5 to 10 miles an hour. Chance of rain 60%. Tuesday night, mostly cloudy. A slight chance of showers and thunderstorms in the evening. Lows in the upper 60s. Light south winds in the evening, becoming light and variable. Wednesday, mostly sunny with a slight chance of showers and thunderstorms. Highs in the upper 80s. Southwest winds 5 to 10 miles an hour. Chance of rain 20%. Wednesday night, mostly clear. Lows around 70. Light southwest winds. And now the extended forecast. Thursday and Thursday night, mostly clear. A slight chance of showers and thunderstorms. Highs in the lower 90s. Lows in the lower 70s. Friday and Friday night, partly cloudy. A slight chance of showers and thunderstorms. Highs in the lower 90s. Lows in the lower 70s. Saturday and Saturday night, partly cloudy. A chance of showers and thunderstorms. Highs in the lower 90s. Lows around 70. Sunday and Sunday night, mostly cloudy. A chance of showers and thunderstorms. Highs around 90. Lows around 70. Monday and Monday night, partly cloudy. A chance of showers and thunderstorms. Highs in the upper 80s. Lows in the upper 60s. For more detailed weather, water, and climate information, please visit our website at weather.gov/Atlanta. The current time is 8:06 p.m. Eastern Daylight Time. Here are the 8 p.m. weather observations from around the area. At Athens, with light rain, the temperature was 73 degrees, dew point 73 degrees, relative humidity 100%, wind calm, pressure was 30.16 inches and rising. At Gainesville, with rain and fog, it was 74, wind calm. At Winder, with rain, the temperature was 73. At Greensboro, with light rain, it was 75, wind northwest at 7. At Jefferson, with light rain, it was 73, wind calm. At Monroe, with light rain, the temperature was 73. At Albertton, it was mostly cloudy and 76, wind west at 7. At Canyon, with heavy rain and fog, it was 72, wind south at 3. At Clemson, it was mostly cloudy and 75, wind west at 8. Elsewhere across Georgia, at Atlanta it was cloudy and 77, wind calm. At Cartersville, with light rain and fog, it was 75, wind east at 3. At Lawrenceville, with light rain, wind calm. At Macon, it was cloudy and 74, wind northeast at 3. At Rome, with heavy rain and fog, it was 74, wind southwest at 12. At Augusta, it was mostly cloudy and 83, wind calm. At Savannah, it was mostly cloudy and 82, wind south at 9. Elsewhere across the region, at Chattanooga, it was cloudy and 78, wind calm. At Asheville, it was mostly cloudy and 78, wind south at 5. At Greenville-Spartanburg, it was mostly cloudy and 81, wind southwest at 6. Here is the hazardous weather outlook. This hazardous weather outlook is for North and Central Georgia. For today and tonight, a flood watch is in effect for portions of North and West Georgia today, including Metro Atlanta. Locally heavy rainfall may lead to isolated flash flooding in low-lying or urban areas. And now the extended outlook for the period Tuesday through Sunday, daily thunderstorm chances will last through much of the upcoming week. While widespread severe weather is not expected, storms could include heavy rain, gusty winds, and frequent lightning. Locally heavy rainfall and training thunderstorms also pose a flood risk. Rainfall rates may exceed 2 to 3 inches per hour. Areas which receive heavy rainfall multiple days in a row will see an elevated flash flood risk. Spotter information statement, spotter activation will not be needed through tonight. Here is the official forecast from your National Weather Service for the Athens listening area. Tonight, mostly cloudy.

a chance of showers and thunderstorms early, then a slight chance of showers this late evening and early morning. A chance of showers and a slight chance of thunderstorms late. Lows in the upper 60s. Light and variable winds. Chance of rain 30%. Tuesday, becoming partly sunny in the afternoon. A chance of thunderstorms. Showers likely, mainly in the morning. Highs in the lower 80s. South winds 5 to 10 miles an hour. Chance of rain 60%. Tuesday night, mostly cloudy. A slight chance of showers and thunderstorms in the evening. Lows in the upper 60s. Light south winds in the evening, becoming light and variable. Wednesday, mostly sunny with a slight chance of showers and thunderstorms. Highs in the upper 80s. Southwest winds 5 to 10 miles an hour. Chance of rain 20%. Wednesday night, mostly clear. Lows around 70. Light southwest winds. And now the extended forecast. Thursday and Thursday night, mostly clear. A slight chance of showers and thunderstorms. Highs in the lower 90s. Lows in the lower 70s. Friday and Friday night, partly cloudy. A slight chance of showers and thunderstorms. Highs in the lower 90s. Lows in the lower 70s. Saturday and Saturday night, partly cloudy. A chance of showers and thunderstorms. Highs in the lower 90s. Lows around 70. Sunday and Sunday night, mostly cloudy. A chance of showers and thunderstorms. Highs around 90. Lows around 70. Monday and Monday night, partly cloudy. A chance of showers and thunderstorms. Highs in the upper 80s. Lows in the upper 60s. For more detailed weather, water, and climate information, please visit our website at weather.gov/Atlanta. The current time is 8:12 p.m. Eastern Daylight Time. Here are the 8 p.m. weather observations from around the area. At Athens, with light rain, the temperature was 73 degrees, dew point 73 degrees, relative humidity 100%, wind calm, pressure was 30.16 inches and rising. At Gainesville, with light rain and fog, it was 74, wind calm. At Winder, with rain, the temperature was 73. At Greensboro, with light rain it was 75, wind northwest at 7. At Jefferson, with light rain it was 73, wind calm. At Monroe, with light rain, the temperature was 73. At Albertton, it was mostly cloudy and 76, wind west at 7. At Canyon, with heavy rain and fog, it was 72, wind south at 3. At Clemson, it was mostly cloudy and 75, wind west at 8. Elsewhere across Georgia, at Atlanta it was cloudy and 77, wind calm. At Cartersville, with light rain and fog, it was 75, wind east at 3. At Lawrenceville, with light rain, wind calm. At Macon, it was mostly cloudy and 74, wind northeast at 3. At Rome, with heavy rain and fog, it was 74, wind southwest at 12. At Augusta, it was cloudy and 83, wind calm. At Savannah, it was mostly cloudy and 82, wind south at 9. Elsewhere across the region, at Chattanooga, it was cloudy and 78, wind calm. At Asheville, it was mostly cloudy and 78, wind south at 5. At Greenville-Spartanburg, it was mostly cloudy and 81, wind southwest at 6. Here is the hazardous weather outlook. This hazardous weather outlook is for North and Central Georgia. For today and tonight, a flood watch is in effect for portions of North and West Georgia today, including Metro Atlanta. Locally heavy rainfall may lead to isolated flash flooding in low-lying or urban areas. And now the extended outlook for the period Tuesday through Sunday, daily thunderstorm chances will last through much of the upcoming week. While widespread severe weather is not expected, storms could include heavy rain, gusty winds, and frequent lightning.

locally, heavy rainfall and training thunderstorms also pose a flood risk. Rainfall rates may exceed 2 to 3 inches per hour. Areas which receive heavy rainfall multiple days in a row will see an elevated flash flood risk. Spotter information statement. Spotter activation will not be needed through tonight. Here is the official forecast from your National Weather Service for the Athens listening area. Tonight, mostly cloudy. A chance of showers and thunderstorms early, then a slight chance of showers this late evening and early morning. A chance of showers and a slight chance of thunderstorms late. Lows in the upper 60s. Light and variable winds. Chance of rain 30%. Tuesday, becoming partly sunny in the afternoon. A chance of thunderstorms. Showers likely, mainly in the morning. Highs in the lower 80s. South winds 5 to 10 miles an hour. Chance of rain 60%. Tuesday night, mostly cloudy. A slight chance of showers and thunderstorms in the evening. Lows in the upper 60s. Light south winds in the evening, becoming light and variable. Wednesday, mostly sunny with a slight chance of showers and thunderstorms. Highs in the upper 80s. Southwest winds 5 to 10 miles an hour. Chance of rain 20%. Wednesday night, mostly clear. Lows around 70. Light southwest winds. And now the extended forecast. Thursday and Thursday night, mostly clear. A slight chance of showers and thunderstorms. Highs in the lower 90s. Lows in the lower 70s. Friday and Friday night, partly cloudy. A slight chance of showers and thunderstorms. Highs in the lower 90s. Lows in the lower 70s. Saturday and Saturday night, partly cloudy. A chance of showers and thunderstorms. Highs in the lower 90s. Lows around 70. Sunday and Sunday night, mostly cloudy. A chance of showers and thunderstorms. Highs around 90. Lows around 70. Monday and Monday night, partly cloudy. A chance of showers and thunderstorms. Highs in the upper 80s. Lows in the upper 60s. For more detailed weather, water, and climate information, please visit our website at weather.gov/Atlanta. The current time is 8:17 p.m. Eastern Daylight Time. Here are the 8 p.m. weather observations from around the area. At Athens, with light rain, the temperature was 73 degrees, dew point 73 degrees, relative humidity 100%, wind calm, pressure was 30.16 inches and rising. At Gainesville, with light rain and fog, it was 74, wind calm. At Winder, with rain, the temperature was 73. At Greensboro, with light rain it was 75, wind northwest at 7. At Jefferson, with light rain it was 73, wind calm. At Monroe, with light rain, the temperature was 73. At Albertton, it was mostly cloudy and 76, wind west at 7. At Canyon, with heavy rain and fog, it was 72, wind south at 3. At Clemson, it was mostly cloudy and 75, wind west at 8. Elsewhere across Georgia, at Atlanta it was cloudy and 77, wind calm. At Cartersville, with light rain and fog, it was 75, wind east at 3. At Lawrenceville, with light rain, wind calm. At Macon, it was mostly cloudy and 74, wind northeast at 3. At Rome, with heavy rain and fog, it was 74, wind southwest at 12. At Augusta, it was cloudy and 83, wind calm. At Savannah, it was mostly cloudy and 82, wind south at 9. Elsewhere across the region, at Chattanooga, it was cloudy and 78, wind calm. At Asheville, it was mostly cloudy and 78, wind south at 5. At Greenville-Spartanburg, it was mostly cloudy and 81, wind southwest at 6. Here is the hazardous weather outlook. This

Curtis, weather outlook is for North and Central Georgia. For today and tonight, a flood watch is in effect for portions of North and West Georgia today, including Metro Atlanta. Locally heavy rainfall may lead to isolated flash flooding in low-lying or urban areas. And now the extended outlook for the period Tuesday through Sunday, daily thunderstorm chances will last through much of the upcoming week. While widespread severe weather is not expected, storms could include heavy rain, gusty winds, and frequent lightning. Locally heavy rainfall and training thunderstorms also pose a flood risk. Rainfall rates may exceed 2 to 3 inches per hour. Areas which receive heavy rainfall multiple days in a row will see an elevated flash flood risk. Spotter information statement. Spotter activation will not be needed through tonight. Here is the official forecast from your National Weather Service for the Athens listening area. Tonight, mostly cloudy. A chance of showers and thunderstorms early, then a slight chance of showers this late evening and early morning. A chance of showers and a slight chance of thunderstorms late. Lows in the upper 60s. Light and variable winds. Chance of rain 30%. Tuesday, becoming partly sunny in the afternoon. A chance of thunderstorms. Showers likely, mainly in the morning. Highs in the lower 80s. South winds 5 to 10 miles an hour. Chance of rain 60%. Tuesday night, mostly cloudy. A slight chance of showers and thunderstorms in the evening. Lows in the upper 60s. Light south winds in the evening, becoming light and variable. Wednesday, mostly sunny with a slight chance of showers and thunderstorms. Highs in the upper 80s. Southwest winds 5 to 10 miles an hour. Chance of rain 20%. Wednesday night, mostly clear. Lows around 70. Light southwest winds. And now the extended forecast. Thursday and Thursday night, mostly clear. A slight chance of showers and thunderstorms. Highs in the lower 90s. Lows in the lower 70s. Friday and Friday night, partly cloudy. A slight chance of showers and thunderstorms. Highs in the lower 90s. Lows in the lower 70s. Saturday and Saturday night, partly cloudy. A chance of showers and thunderstorms. Highs in the lower 90s. Lows around 70. Sunday and Sunday night, mostly cloudy. A chance of showers and thunderstorms. Highs around 90. Lows around 70. Monday and Monday night, partly cloudy. A chance of showers and thunderstorms. Highs in the upper 80s. Lows in the upper 60s. For more detailed weather, water, and climate information, please visit our website at weather.gov/Atlanta. The current time is 8:23 p.m. Eastern Daylight Time. Here are the 8 p.m. weather observations from around the area. At Athens, with light rain, the temperature was 73 degrees, dew point 73 degrees, relative humidity 100%, wind calm, pressure was 30.16 inches and rising. At Gainesville, with light rain and fog, it was 74, wind calm. At Winder, with rain, the temperature was 73. At Greensboro, with light rain, it was 75, wind northwest at 7. At Jefferson, with light rain, it was 73, wind calm. At Monroe, with light rain, the temperature was 73. At Albertton, it was mostly cloudy and 76, wind west at 7. At Canyon, with heavy rain and fog, it was 72, wind south at 3. At Clemson, it was mostly cloudy and 75, wind west at 8. Elsewhere across Georgia, at Atlanta it was cloudy and 77, wind calm. At Cartersville, with light rain and fog, it was 75, wind east at 3. At Lawrenceville, with light rain, wind calm. At Macon, it was mostly cloudy and 74, wind northeast at 3. At Rome, with heavy rain and fog, it was 74, wind southwest at 12.

At Augusta, it was cloudy and 83, wind calm. At Savannah, it was mostly cloudy and 82, wind south at 9. Elsewhere across the region, at Chattanooga, it was cloudy and 78, wind calm. At Asheville, it was mostly cloudy and 78, wind south at 5. At Greenville-Spartanburg, it was mostly cloudy and 81, wind southwest at 6. Here is the hazardous weather outlook. This hazardous weather outlook is for north and central Georgia. For today and tonight, a flood watch is in effect for portions of north and west Georgia today, including metro Atlanta. Locally heavy rainfall may lead to isolated flash flooding in low-lying or urban areas. And now the extended outlook for the period Tuesday through Sunday, daily thunderstorm chances will last through much of the upcoming week. While widespread severe weather is not expected, storms could include heavy rain, gusty winds, and frequent lightning. Locally heavy rainfall and training thunderstorms also pose a flood risk. Rainfall rates may exceed 2 to 3 inches per hour. Areas which receive heavy rainfall multiple days in a row will see an elevated flash flood risk. Spotter information statement, spotter activation will not be needed through tonight. Here is the official forecast from your National Weather Service for the Athens listening area. Tonight, mostly cloudy. A chance of showers and thunderstorms early, then a slight chance of showers this late evening and early morning. A chance of showers and a slight chance of thunderstorms late. Lows in the upper 60s. Light and variable winds. Chance of rain 30%. Tuesday, becoming partly sunny in the afternoon. A chance of thunderstorms. Showers likely, mainly in the morning. Highs in the lower 80s. South winds 5 to 10 miles an hour. Chance of rain 60%. Tuesday night, mostly cloudy. A slight chance of showers and thunderstorms in the evening. Lows in the upper 60s. Light south winds in the evening, becoming light and variable. Wednesday, mostly sunny with a slight chance of showers and thunderstorms. Highs in the upper 80s. Southwest winds 5 to 10 miles an hour. Chance of rain 20%. Wednesday night, mostly clear. Lows around 70. Light southwest winds. And now the extended forecast. Thursday and Thursday night, mostly clear. A slight chance of showers and thunderstorms. Highs in the lower 90s. Lows in the lower 70s. Friday and Friday night, partly cloudy. A slight chance of showers and thunderstorms. Highs in the lower 90s. Lows in the lower 70s. Saturday and Saturday night, partly cloudy. A chance of showers and thunderstorms. Highs in the lower 90s. Lows around 70. Sunday and Sunday night, mostly cloudy. A chance of showers and thunderstorms. Highs around 90. Lows around 70. Monday and Monday night, partly cloudy. A chance of showers and thunderstorms. Highs in the upper 80s. Lows in the upper 60s. For more detailed weather, water, and climate information, please visit our website at weather.gov/Atlanta. The current time is 8:28 p.m. Eastern Daylight Time. Here are the 8 p.m. weather observations from around the area. At Athens, with light rain, the temperature was 73 degrees, dew point 73 degrees, relative humidity 100%, wind calm, pressure was 30.16 inches and rising. At Gainesville, with light rain and fog, it was 74, wind calm. At Winder, with rain, the temperature was 73. At Greensboro, with light rain, it was 75, wind northwest at 7. At Jefferson, with light rain, it was 73, wind calm. At Monroe, with light rain, the temperature was 73. At Albertton, it was mostly cloudy and 76, wind west at 7. At Canyon, with heavy rain and fog, it was 72, wind south at 3. At Clemson,

It was mostly cloudy and 75, wind west at 8. Elsewhere across Georgia, at Atlanta it was cloudy and 77, wind calm. At Cartersville, with light rain and fog, it was 75, wind east at 3. At Lawrenceville, with light rain, wind calm. At Macon, it was mostly cloudy and 74, wind northeast at 3. At Rome, with heavy rain and fog, it was 74, wind southwest at 12. At Augusta, it was cloudy and 83, wind calm. At Savannah, it was mostly cloudy and 82, wind south at 9. Elsewhere across the region, at Chattanooga, it was cloudy and 78, wind calm. At Asheville, it was mostly cloudy and 78, wind south at 5. At Greenville-Spartanburg, it was mostly cloudy and 81, wind southwest at 6. Here is the hazardous weather outlook. This hazardous weather outlook is for north and central Georgia. For today and tonight, a flood watch is in effect for portions of north and west Georgia today, including metro Atlanta. Locally heavy rainfall may lead to isolated flash flooding in low-lying or urban areas. And now the extended outlook for the period Tuesday through Sunday, daily thunderstorm chances will last through much of the upcoming week. While widespread severe weather is not expected, storms could include heavy rain, gusty winds, and frequent lightning. Locally heavy rainfall and training thunderstorms also pose a flood risk. Rainfall rates may exceed 2 to 3 inches per hour. Areas which receive heavy rainfall multiple days in a row will see an elevated flash flood risk. Spotter information statement, spotter activation will not be needed through tonight. Here is the official forecast from your National Weather Service for the Athens listening area. Tonight, mostly cloudy. A chance of showers and thunderstorms early, then a slight chance of showers this late evening and early morning. A chance of showers and a slight chance of thunderstorms late. Lows in the upper 60s. Light and variable winds. Chance of rain 30%. Tuesday, becoming partly sunny in the afternoon. A chance of thunderstorms. Showers likely, mainly in the morning. Highs in the lower 80s. South winds 5 to 10 miles an hour. Chance of rain 60%. Tuesday night, mostly cloudy. A slight chance of showers and thunderstorms in the evening. Lows in the upper 60s. Light south winds in the evening, becoming light and variable. Wednesday, mostly sunny with a slight chance of showers and thunderstorms. Highs in the upper 80s. Southwest winds 5 to 10 miles an hour. Chance of rain 20%. Wednesday night, mostly clear. Lows around 70. Light southwest. Southwest winds 5 to 10 miles an hour. Chance of rain 20%. Wednesday night, mostly clear. Lows around 70. Light southwest winds. And now the extended forecast. Thursday and Thursday night, mostly clear. A slight chance of showers and thunderstorms. Highs in the lower 90s. Lows in the lower 70s. Friday and Friday night, partly cloudy. A slight chance of showers and thunderstorms. Highs in the lower 90s. Lows in the lower 70s. Saturday and Saturday night, partly cloudy. A chance of showers and thunderstorms. Highs in the lower 90s. Lows around 70. Sunday and Sunday night, mostly cloudy. A chance of showers and thunderstorms. Highs around 90. Lows around 70. Monday and Monday night, partly cloudy. A chance of showers and thunderstorms. Highs in the upper 80s. Lows in the upper 60s. For more detailed weather, water, and climate information, please visit our website at weather.gov/Atlanta. The current time is 8:34 p.m. Eastern Daylight Time. Here are the 8 p.m. weather observations from around the area. At Athens, with light rain, the temperature was 73 degrees, dew point 6.

73 degrees. Relative humidity 100%. Wind calm. Pressure was 30.16 inches and rising. At Gainesville, with light rain and fog, it was 74. Wind calm. At Winder, with rain, the temperature was 73. At Greensboro, with light rain, it was 75, wind northwest at 7. At Jefferson, with light rain, it was 73, wind calm. At Monroe, with light rain, the temperature was 73. At Albertton, it was mostly cloudy and 76, wind west at 7. At Canyon, with heavy rain and fog, it was 72, wind south at 3. At Clemson, it was mostly cloudy and 75, wind west at 8. Elsewhere across Georgia, at Atlanta it was cloudy and 77, wind calm. At Cartersville, with light rain and fog, it was 75, wind east at 3. At Lawrenceville, with light rain, wind calm. At Macon, it was mostly cloudy and 74, wind northeast at 3. At Rome, with heavy rain and fog, it was 74, wind southwest at 12. At Augusta, it was cloudy and 83, wind calm. At Savannah, it was mostly cloudy and 82, wind south at 9. Elsewhere across the region, at Chattanooga, it was cloudy and 78, wind calm. At Asheville, it was mostly cloudy and 78, wind south at 5. At Greenville-Spartanburg, it was mostly cloudy and 81, wind southwest at 6. Here is the hazardous weather outlook. This hazardous weather outlook is for North and Central Georgia. For today and tonight, a flood watch is in effect for portions of North and West Georgia today, including Metro Atlanta. Locally heavy rainfall may lead to isolated flash flooding in low-lying or urban areas. And now the extended outlook for the period Tuesday through Sunday, daily thunderstorm chances will last through much of the upcoming week. While widespread severe weather is not expected, storms could include heavy rain, gusty winds, and frequent lightning. Locally heavy rainfall and training thunderstorms also pose a flood risk. Rainfall rates may exceed 2 to 3 inches per hour. Areas which receive heavy rainfall multiple days in a row will see an elevated flash flood risk. Spotter information statement. Spotter activation will not be needed through tonight. Here is the official forecast from your National Weather Service for the Athens listening area. Tonight, mostly cloudy. A chance of showers and thunderstorms early, then a slight chance of showers this late evening and early morning. A chance of showers and a slight chance of thunderstorms late. Lows in the upper 60s. Light and variable winds. Chance of rain 30%. Tuesday, becoming partly sunny in the afternoon. A chance of thunderstorms. Showers likely, mainly in the morning. Highs in the lower 80s. South winds 5 to 10 miles an hour. Chance of rain 60%. Tuesday night, mostly cloudy. A slight chance of showers and thunderstorms in the evening. Lows in the upper 60s. Light south winds in the evening, becoming light and variable. Wednesday, mostly sunny with a slight chance of showers and thunderstorms. Highs in the upper 80s. Southwest winds 5 to 10 miles an hour. Chance of rain 20%. Wednesday night, mostly clear. Lows around 70. Light southwest winds. And now the extended forecast. Thursday and Thursday night, mostly clear. A slight chance of showers and thunderstorms. Highs in the lower 90s. Lows in the lower 70s. Friday and Friday night, partly cloudy. A slight chance of showers and thunderstorms. Highs in the lower 90s. Lows in the lower 70s. Saturday and Saturday night, partly cloudy. A chance of showers and thunderstorms. Highs in the lower 90s. Lows around 70. Sunday and Sunday night, mostly cloudy. A chance of showers and thunderstorms. Highs around 90. Lows around 70. Monday and Monday night, partly cloudy.
a chance of showers and thunderstorms. Highs in the upper 80s, lows in the upper 60s. For more detailed weather, water, and climate information, please visit our website at weather.gov/Atlanta. 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Here are the 8 p.m. weather observations from around the area. At Athens, with light rain, the temperature was 73 degrees, dew point 73 degrees, relative humidity 100%, wind column, pressure was 30.16 inches and rising. At Gainesville, with light rain and fog, it was 74, wind calm. At Winder, with rain, the temperature was 73. At Greensboro, with light rain, it was 75, wind northwest at 7. At Jefferson, with light rain, it was 73, wind calm. At Monroe, with light rain, the temperature was 73. At Elberton, it was mostly cloudy and 76, wind west at 7. At Canyon, with heavy rain and fog, it was 72, wind south at 3. At Clemson, it was mostly cloudy and 75, wind west at 8. Elsewhere across Georgia, at Atlanta it was cloudy and 77, wind calm. At Cartersville, with light rain and fog, it was 75, wind east at 3. At Lawrenceville, with light rain, wind calm. At Macon, it was mostly cloudy and 74, wind northeast at 3. At Rome, with heavy rain and fog, it was 74, wind southwest at 12. At Augusta, it was cloudy and 83, wind calm. At Savannah, it was mostly cloudy and 82, wind south at 9. Elsewhere across the region, at Chattanooga, it was cloudy and 78, wind calm. At Asheville, it was mostly cloudy and 78, wind south at 5. At Greenville-Spartanburg, it was mostly cloudy and 81, wind southwest at 6. Here is the hazardous weather outlook. This hazardous weather outlook is for North and Central Georgia. For today and tonight, a flood watch is in effect for portions of North and West Georgia today, including Metro Atlanta. Locally heavy rainfall may lead to isolated flash flooding in low-lying or urban areas. And now the extended outlook for the period Tuesday through Sunday, daily thunderstorm chances will last through much of the upcoming week. While widespread severe weather is not expected, storms could include heavy rain, gusty winds, and frequent lightning. Locally heavy rainfall and training thunderstorms also pose a flood risk. Rainfall rates may exceed 2 to 3 inches per hour. Areas which receive heavy rainfall multiple days in a row will see an elevated flash flood risk. Spotter information statement: spotter activation will not be needed through tonight. Here is the official forecast from your National Weather Service for the Athens listening area. Tonight, mostly cloudy. A chance of showers and thunderstorms early, then a slight chance of showers this late evening and early morning. A chance of showers and a slight chance of thunderstorms late. Lows in the upper 60s. Light and variable winds. Chance of rain 30%. Tuesday, becoming partly sunny in the afternoon. A chance of thunderstorms. Showers likely, mainly in the morning. Highs in the lower 80s. South winds 5 to 10 miles an hour. Chance of rain 60%. Tuesday night, mostly cloudy. A slight chance of showers.

thunderstorms in the evening. Lows in the upper 60s. Light south winds in the evening, becoming light and variable. Wednesday, mostly sunny with a slight chance of showers and thunderstorms. Highs in the upper 80s. Southwest winds 5 to 10 miles an hour. Chance of rain 20%. Wednesday night, mostly clear. Lows around 70. Light southwest winds. And now the extended forecast. Thursday and Thursday night, mostly clear. A slight chance of showers and thunderstorms. Highs in the lower 90s. Lows in the lower 70s. Friday and Friday night, partly cloudy. A slight chance of showers and thunderstorms. Highs in the lower 90s. Lows in the lower 70s. Saturday and Saturday night, partly cloudy. A chance of showers and thunderstorms. Highs in the lower 90s. Lows around 70. Sunday and Sunday night, mostly cloudy. A chance of showers and thunderstorms. Highs around 90. Lows around 70. Monday and Monday night, partly cloudy. A chance of showers and thunderstorms. Highs in the upper 80s. Lows in the upper 60s. For more detailed weather, water, and climate information, please visit our website at weather.gov/Atlanta. The current time is 8:46 p.m. Eastern Daylight Time. Here are the 8 p.m. weather observations from around the area. At Athens, with light rain, the temperature was 73 degrees, dew point 73 degrees, relative humidity 100%, wind calm, pressure was 30.16 inches and rising. At Gainesville, with light rain and fog, it was 74, wind calm. At Winder, with rain, the temperature was 73. At Greensboro, with light rain, it was 75, wind northwest at 7. At Jefferson, with light rain, it was 73, wind calm. At Monroe, with light rain, the temperature was 73. At Albertton, it was mostly cloudy and 76, wind west at 7. At Canyon, with heavy rain and fog, it was 72, wind south at 3. At Clemson, it was mostly cloudy and 75, wind west at 8. Elsewhere across Georgia, at Atlanta it was cloudy and 77, wind calm. At Cartersville, with light rain and fog, it was 75, wind east at 3. At Lawrenceville, with light rain, wind calm. At Macon, it was mostly cloudy and 74, wind northeast at 3. At Rome, with heavy rain and fog, it was 74, wind southwest at 12. At Augusta, it was cloudy and 83, wind calm. At Savannah, it was mostly cloudy and 82, wind south at 9. Elsewhere across the region, at Chattanooga, it was cloudy and 78, wind calm. At Asheville, it was mostly cloudy and 78, wind south at 5. At Greenville-Spartanburg, it was mostly cloudy and 81, wind southwest at 6. Here is the hazardous weather outlook. This hazardous weather outlook is for North and Central Georgia. For today and tonight, a flood watch is in effect for portions of North and West Georgia today, including Metro Atlanta. Locally heavy rainfall may lead to isolated flash flooding in low-lying or urban areas. And now the extended outlook for the period Tuesday through Sunday, daily thunderstorm chances will last through much of the upcoming week. While widespread severe weather is not expected, storms could include heavy rain, gusty winds, and frequent lightning. Locally heavy rainfall and training thunderstorms also pose a flood risk. Rainfall rates may exceed 2 to 3 inches per hour. Areas which receive heavy rainfall multiple days in a row will see an elevated flash flood risk. Spotter information statement, spotter activation will not be needed through tonight. Here is the official forecast from your National Weather Service for the Athens listening area. Tonight, mostly cloudy. A chance of showers and thunderstorms early, then a slight chance of showers this late evening and early morning. A chance of showers and a slight

chance of thunderstorms late. Lows in the upper 60s. Light and variable winds. Chance of rain 30%. Tuesday, becoming partly sunny in the afternoon. A chance of thunderstorms. Showers likely, mainly in the morning. Highs in the lower 80s. South winds 5 to 10 miles an hour. Chance of rain 60%. Tuesday night, mostly cloudy. A slight chance of showers and thunderstorms in the evening. Lows in the upper 60s. Light south winds in the evening, becoming light and variable. Wednesday, mostly sunny with a slight chance of showers and thunderstorms. Highs in the upper 80s. Southwest winds 5 to 10 miles an hour. Chance of rain 20%. Wednesday night, mostly clear. Lows around 70. Light southwest winds. And now the extended forecast. Thursday and Thursday night, mostly clear. A slight chance of showers and thunderstorms. Highs in the lower 90s. Lows in the lower 70s. Friday and Friday night, partly cloudy. A slight chance of showers and thunderstorms. Highs in the lower 90s. Lows in the lower 70s. Saturday and Saturday night, partly cloudy. A chance of showers and thunderstorms. Highs in the lower 90s. Lows around 70. Sunday and Sunday night, mostly cloudy. A chance of showers and thunderstorms. Highs around 90. Lows around 70. Monday and Monday night, partly cloudy. A chance of showers and thunderstorms. Highs in the upper 80s. Lows in the upper 60s. For more detailed weather, water, and climate information, please visit our website at weather.gov/Atlanta. The current time is 8:51 p.m. Eastern Daylight Time. The flood advisory is canceled for western Elbert and Hart counties in northeast Georgia. The heavy rain has ended. Flood waters have receded. Flooding is no longer expected to pose a threat. Please continue to heed any remaining road closures. Here are the 8 p.m. weather observations from around the area. At Athens, with light rain, the temperature was 73 degrees, dew point 73 degrees, relative humidity 100%, wind calm, pressure was 30.16 inches and rising. At Gainesville, with light rain and fog, it was 74, wind calm. At Winder, with rain, the temperature was 73. At Greensboro, with light rain, it was 75, wind northwest at 7. At Jefferson, with light rain, it was 73, wind calm. At Monroe, with light rain, the temperature was 73. At Elberton, it was mostly cloudy and 76, wind west at 7. At Canyon, with heavy rain and fog, it was 72, wind south at 3. At Clemson, it was mostly cloudy and 75, wind west at 8. Elsewhere across Georgia, at Atlanta it was cloudy and 77, wind calm. At Cartersville, with light rain and fog, it was 75, wind east at 3. At Lawrenceville, with light rain, wind calm. At Macon, it was mostly cloudy and 74, wind northeast at 3. At Rome, with heavy rain and fog, it was 74, wind southwest at 12. At Augusta, it was cloudy and 83, wind calm. At Savannah, it was mostly cloudy and 82, wind south at 9. Elsewhere across the region, at Chattanooga, it was cloudy and 78, wind calm. At Asheville, it was mostly cloudy and 78, wind south at 5. At Greenville-Spartanburg, it was mostly cloudy and 81, wind southwest at 6. Here is the hazardous weather outlook. This hazardous weather outlook is for north and central Georgia. For today and tonight, a flood watch is in effect for portions of north and west Georgia today, including metro Atlanta. Locally heavy rainfall may lead to isolated flash flooding in low-lying or urban areas. And now the extended outlook for the period Tuesday through Sunday, daily thunderstorm chance.

showers and a slight chance of thunderstorms late. Lows in the upper 60s. Light and variable winds. Chance of rain 30%. Tuesday, becoming partly sunny in the afternoon. A chance of thunderstorms. Showers likely, mainly in the morning. Highs in the lower 80s. South winds 5 to 10 miles an hour. Chance of rain 60%. Tuesday night, mostly cloudy. A slight chance of showers and thunderstorms in the evening. Lows in the upper 60s. Light south winds in the evening, becoming light and variable. Wednesday, mostly sunny with a slight chance of showers and thunderstorms. Highs in the upper 80s. Southwest winds 5 to 10 miles an hour. Chance of rain 20%. Wednesday night, mostly clear. Lows around 70. Light southwest winds. And now the extended forecast. Thursday and Thursday night, mostly clear. A slight chance of showers and thunderstorms. Highs in the lower 90s. Lows in the lower 70s. Friday and Friday night, partly cloudy. A slight chance of showers and thunderstorms. Highs in the lower 90s. Lows in the lower 70s. Saturday and Saturday night, partly cloudy. A chance of showers and thunderstorms. Highs in the lower 90s. Lows around 70. Sunday and Sunday night, mostly cloudy. A chance of showers and thunderstorms. Highs around 90. Lows around 70. Monday and Monday night, partly cloudy. A chance of showers and thunderstorms. Highs in the upper 80s. Lows in the upper 60s. For more detailed weather, water, and climate information, please visit our website at weather.gov/Atlanta. The current time is 8:57 p.m. Eastern Daylight Time. The flood advisory is canceled for western Elbert and Hart counties in northeast Georgia. The heavy rain has ended. Flood waters have receded. Flooding is no longer expected to pose a threat. Please continue to heed any remaining road closures. Here are the 8 p.m. weather observations from around the area. At Athens, with light rain, the temperature was 73 degrees, dew point 73 degrees, relative humidity 100%, wind calm, pressure was 30.16 inches and rising. At Gainesville, with light rain and fog, it was 74, wind calm. At Winder, with rain, the temperature was 73. At Greensboro, with light rain it was 75, wind northwest at 7. At Jefferson, with light rain it was 73, wind calm. At Monroe, with light rain, the temperature was 73. At Elberton, it was mostly cloudy and 76, wind west at 7. At Canyon, with heavy rain and fog, it was 72, wind south at 3. At Clemson, it was mostly cloudy and 75, wind west at 8. Elsewhere across Georgia, at Atlanta it was cloudy and 77, wind calm. At Cartersville, with light rain and fog, it was 75, wind east at 3. At Lawrenceville, with light rain, wind calm. At Macon, it was mostly cloudy and 74, wind northeast at 3. At Rome, with heavy rain and fog, it was 74, wind southwest at 12. At Augusta, it was cloudy and 83, wind calm. At Savannah, it was mostly cloudy and 82, wind south at 9. Elsewhere across the region, at Chattanooga, it was cloudy and 78, wind calm. At Asheville, it was mostly cloudy and 78, wind south at 5. At Greenville-Spartanburg, it was mostly cloudy and 81, wind southwest at 6. Here is the hazardous weather outlook. This hazardous weather outlook is for north and central Georgia. For today and tonight, a flood watch is in effect for portions of north and west Georgia today, including metro Atlanta. Locally heavy rainfall may lead to isolated flash flooding in low-lying or urban areas. And now the extended outlook for the period Tuesday through Sunday.

thunderstorm chances will last through much of the upcoming week. While widespread severe weather is not expected, storms could include heavy rain, gusty winds, and frequent lightning. Locally, heavy rainfall and training thunderstorms also pose a flood risk. Rainfall rates may exceed 2 to 3 inches per hour. Areas which receive heavy rainfall multiple days in a row will see an elevated flash flood risk. Spotter information statement. Spotter activation will not be needed through tonight. Here is the official forecast from your National Weather Service for the Athens listening area. Tonight, mostly cloudy. A chance of showers and thunderstorms early, then a slight chance of showers this late evening and early morning. A chance of showers and a slight chance of thunderstorms late. Lows in the upper 60s. Light and variable winds. Chance of rain 30%. Tuesday, becoming partly sunny in the afternoon. A chance of thunderstorms. Showers likely, mainly in the morning. Highs in the lower 80s. South winds 5 to 10 miles an hour. Chance of rain 60%. Tuesday night, mostly cloudy. A slight chance of showers and thunderstorms in the evening. Lows in the upper 60s. Light south winds in the evening, becoming light and variable. Wednesday, mostly sunny with a slight chance of showers and thunderstorms. Highs in the upper 80s. Southwest winds 5 to 10 miles an hour. Chance of rain 20%. Wednesday night, mostly clear. Lows around 70. Light southwest winds. And now the extended forecast. Thursday and Thursday night, mostly clear. A slight chance of showers and thunderstorms. Highs in the lower 90s. Lows in the lower 70s. Friday and Friday night, partly cloudy. A slight chance of showers and thunderstorms. Highs in the lower 90s. Lows in the lower 70s. Saturday and Saturday night, partly cloudy. A chance of showers and thunderstorms. Highs in the lower 90s. Lows around 70. Sunday and Sunday night, mostly cloudy. A chance of showers and thunderstorms. Highs around 90. Lows around 70. Monday and Monday night, partly cloudy. A chance of showers and thunderstorms. Highs in the upper 80s. Lows in the upper 60s. For more detailed weather, water, and climate information, please visit our website at weather.gov/Atlanta. The current time is 9:03 p.m. Eastern Daylight Time. Here are the 8 p.m. weather observations from around the area. At Athens, with light rain, the temperature was 73 degrees, dew point 73 degrees, relative humidity 100%, wind calm, pressure was 30.16 inches and rising. At Gainesville, with light rain and fog, it was 74, wind calm. At Winder, with rain, the temperature was 73. At Greensboro, with light rain, it was 75, wind northwest at 7. At Jefferson, with light rain, it was 73, wind calm. At Monroe, with light rain, the temperature was 73. At Albertton, it was mostly cloudy and 76, wind west at 7. At Canyon, with heavy rain and fog, it was 72, wind south at 3. At Clemson, it was mostly cloudy and 75, wind west at 8. Elsewhere across Georgia, at Atlanta it was cloudy and 77, wind calm. At Cartersville, with light rain and fog, it was 75, wind east at 3. At Lawrenceville, with light rain, wind calm. At Macon, it was mostly cloudy and 74, wind northeast at 3. At Rome, with heavy rain and fog, it was 74, wind southwest at 12. At Augusta, it was cloudy and 83, wind calm. At Savannah, it was mostly cloudy and 82, wind south at 9. Elsewhere across the region, at Chattanooga, it was cloudy and 78, wind calm. At Asheville, it was mostly cloudy and 78, wind south at 5.

at Greenville, Spartanburg. It was mostly cloudy and 81. Wind southwest at 6. Here are the 9 p.m. weather observations from around the area. At Athens, it was cloudy. The temperature was 73 degrees. Dew point 72 degrees. Relative humidity 96%. Wind calm. Pressure was 30.16 inches and steady. At Gainesville, with light rain, it was 73, wind east at 3. At Winder, with drizzle, the temperature was 72. At Greensboro, it was cloudy and 73, wind northwest at 6. At Jefferson, with light rain, it was 72, wind calm. At Monroe, it was cloudy, the temperature was 73. At Albertton, with light rain, it was 73, wind northwest at 5. At Canyon, with light rain, it was 72, wind northwest at 3. At Clemson, with light rain, it was 73, wind west at 10. Elsewhere across Georgia, at Atlanta, with light rain, it was 76, wind east at 6. At Cartersville, with light rain, it was 75, wind calm. At Lawrenceville, with light rain, wind calm. At Macon, it was cloudy and 73, wind southwest at 3. At Rome, with light rain, it was 73, wind calm. At Augusta, it was cloudy and 78, wind calm. At Savannah, it was mostly cloudy and 79, wind south at 6. Elsewhere across the region, at Chattanooga, it was cloudy and 77, wind south at 5. At Asheville, it was mostly cloudy and 76, wind south at 3. At Greenville, Spartanburg, it was mostly cloudy and 79, wind southwest at 3. Here is the hazardous weather outlook. This hazardous weather outlook is for North and Central Georgia. For today and tonight, a flood watch is in effect for portions of North and West Georgia today, including Metro Atlanta. Locally heavy rainfall may lead to isolated flash flooding in low-lying or urban areas. And now the extended outlook for the period Tuesday through Sunday, daily thunderstorm chances will last through much of the upcoming week. While widespread severe weather is not expected, storms could include heavy rain, gusty winds, and frequent lightning. Locally heavy rainfall and training thunderstorms also pose a flood risk. Rainfall rates may exceed 2 to 3 inches per hour. Areas which receive heavy rainfall multiple days in a row will see an elevated flash flood risk. Spotter information statement. Spotter activation will not be needed through tonight. Here is the official forecast from your National Weather Service for the Athens listening area. Tonight, mostly cloudy. A chance of showers and thunderstorms early, then a slight chance of showers this late evening and early morning. A chance of showers and a slight chance of thunderstorms late. Lows in the upper 60s. Light and variable winds. Chance of rain 30%. Tuesday, becoming partly sunny in the afternoon. A chance of thunderstorms. Showers likely, mainly in the morning. Highs in the lower 80s. South winds 5 to 10 miles an hour. Chance of rain 60%. Tuesday night, mostly cloudy. A slight chance of showers and thunderstorms in the evening. Lows in the upper 60s. Light south winds in the evening, becoming light and variable. Wednesday, mostly sunny with a slight chance of showers and thunderstorms. Highs in the upper 80s. Southwest winds 5 to 10 miles an hour. Chance of rain 20%. Wednesday night, mostly clear. Lows around 70. Light southwest winds. And now the extended forecast. Thursday and Thursday night, mostly clear. A slight chance of showers and thunderstorms. Highs in the lower 90s. Lows in the lower 70s. Friday and Friday night, partly cloudy. A slight chance of showers and thunderstorms. Highs in the lower 90s. Lows in the lower 70s. Saturday and Saturday night, partly cloudy. A chance of showers and thunderstorms. Highs in the lower 90s.

lows around 70. Sunday and Sunday night, mostly cloudy. A chance of showers and thunderstorms. Highs around 90. Lows around 70. Monday and Monday night, partly cloudy. A chance of showers and thunderstorms. Highs in the upper 80s. Lows in the upper 60s. For more detailed weather, water, and climate information, please visit our website at weather.gov/Atlanta. The current time is 9:11 p.m. Eastern Daylight Time. Here are the 9 p.m. weather observations from around the area. At Athens, it was cloudy. The temperature was 73 degrees, dew point 72 degrees, relative humidity 96%, wind calm, pressure was 30.16 inches and steady. At Gainesville, with light rain it was 73, wind east at 3. At Winder, with drizzle, the temperature was 72. At Greensboro, it was cloudy and 73, wind northwest at 6. At Jefferson, with light rain it was 72, wind calm. At Monroe, it was cloudy, the temperature was 73. At Albertton, with light rain it was 73, wind northwest at 5. At Canyon, with light rain it was 72, wind northwest at 3. At Clemson, with light rain it was 73, wind west at 10. Elsewhere across Georgia, at Atlanta with light rain it was 76, wind east at 6. At Cartersville, with light rain it was 75, wind calm. At Lawrenceville, with light rain, wind calm. At Macon, it was cloudy and 73, wind southwest at 3. At Rome, with light rain it was 73, wind calm. At Augusta, it was cloudy and 78, wind calm. At Savannah, it was mostly cloudy and 79, wind south at 6. Elsewhere across the region, at Chattanooga, it was cloudy and 77, wind south at 5. At Asheville, it was mostly cloudy and 76, wind south at 3. At Greenville-Spartanburg, it was mostly cloudy and 79, wind southwest at 3. Here are the 9 p.m. weather observations from around the area. At Athens, it was cloudy, the temperature was 73 degrees, dew point 72 degrees, relative humidity 96%, wind calm, pressure was 30.16 inches and steady. At Gainesville, with light rain it was 73, wind east at 3. At Winder, with drizzle, the temperature was 72. At Greensboro, it was cloudy and 73, wind northwest at 6. At Jefferson, with light rain it was 72, wind calm. At Monroe, it was cloudy, the temperature was 73. At Albertton, with light rain it was 73, wind northwest at 5. At Canyon, with light rain it was 72, wind northwest at 3. At Clemson, with light rain it was 73, wind west at 10. Elsewhere across Georgia, at Atlanta with light rain it was 76, wind east at 6. At Cartersville, with light rain it was 75, wind calm. At Lawrenceville, with light rain, wind calm. At Macon, it was cloudy and 73, wind southwest at 3. At Rome, with light rain it was 73, wind calm. At Augusta, it was cloudy and 78, wind calm. At Savannah, it was mostly cloudy and 79, wind south at 6. Elsewhere across the region, at Chattanooga, it was cloudy and 77, wind south at 5. At Asheville, it was mostly cloudy and 76, wind south at 3. At Greenville-Spartanburg, it was mostly cloudy and 79, wind southwest at 3. Here is the hazardous weather outlook. This hazardous weather outlook is for North and Central Georgia. For today and tonight, a flood watch is in effect for portions of North and West Georgia today, including Metro Atlanta. Locally heavy rainfall may lead to isolated flash flooding in low-lying or urban areas. And now the extended outlook for the period Tuesday through Sunday, daily thunderstorm chances will last through much of the upcoming week.

It spread severe weather is not expected. Storms could include heavy rain, gusty winds, and frequent lightning. Locally, heavy rainfall and training thunderstorms also pose a flood risk. Rainfall rates may exceed 2 to 3 inches per hour. Areas which receive heavy rainfall multiple days in a row will see an elevated flash flood risk. Spotter information statement. Spotter activation will not be needed through tonight. Here is the official forecast from your National Weather Service for the Athens listening area. Tonight, mostly cloudy. A chance of showers and thunderstorms early, then a slight chance of showers this late evening and early morning. A chance of showers and a slight chance of thunderstorms late. Lows in the upper 60s. Light and variable winds. Chance of rain 30%. Tuesday, becoming partly sunny in the afternoon. A chance of thunderstorms. Showers likely, mainly in the morning. Highs in the lower 80s. South winds 5 to 10 miles an hour. Chance of rain 60%. Tuesday night, mostly cloudy. A slight chance of showers and thunderstorms in the evening. Lows in the upper 60s. Light south winds in the evening, becoming light and variable. Wednesday, mostly sunny with a slight chance of showers and thunderstorms. Highs in the upper 80s. Southwest winds 5 to 10 miles an hour. Chance of rain 20%. Wednesday night, mostly clear. Lows around 70. Light southwest winds. And now the extended forecast. Thursday and Thursday night, mostly clear. A slight chance of showers and thunderstorms. Highs in the lower 90s. Lows in the lower 70s. Friday and Friday night, partly cloudy. A slight chance of showers and thunderstorms. Highs in the lower 90s. Lows in the lower 70s. Saturday and Saturday night, partly cloudy. A chance of showers and thunderstorms. Highs in the lower 90s. Lows around 70. Sunday and Sunday night, mostly cloudy. A chance of showers and thunderstorms. Highs around 90. Lows around 70. Monday and Monday night, partly cloudy. A chance of showers and thunderstorms. Highs in the upper 80s. Lows in the upper 60s. 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The current time is 9:18 p.m. Eastern Daylight Time. Here are the 9 p.m. weather observations from around the area. At Athens, it was cloudy, the temperature was 73 degrees, dew point 72 degrees, relative humidity 96%, wind calm, pressure was 30.16 inches and steady. At Gainesville, with light rain it was 73, wind east at 3. At Winder, with drizzle, the temperature was 72. At Greensboro, it was cloudy and 73, wind northwest at 6. At Jefferson, with light rain it was 72, wind calm. At Monroe, it was cloudy, the temperature was 73. At Elberton, with light rain it was 73, wind northwest at 5. At Canyon, with light rain it was 72, wind northwest at 3. At Clemson, with light rain it was 73, wind west at 10. Elsewhere across Georgia, at Atlanta with light rain it was 76, wind east at 6. At Cartersville, with light rain it was 75, wind calm. At Lawrenceville, with light rain, wind calm. At Macon, it was cloudy and 73, wind southwest at 3. At Rome, with light rain it was 73, wind calm. At Augusta, it was cloudy and 78, wind calm. At Savannah, it was mostly cloudy and 79, wind south at 6. Elsewhere across the region, at Chattanooga, it was cloudy and 77, wind south at 5. At Asheville, it was mostly cloudy and 76, wind south at 3. At Greenville-Spartanburg, it was mostly cloudy and 79, wind southwest at

3. Here is the hazardous weather outlook. This hazardous weather outlook is for North and Central Georgia. For today and tonight, a flood watch is in effect for portions of North and West Georgia today, including Metro Atlanta. Locally heavy rainfall may lead to isolated flash flooding in low-lying or urban areas. And now the extended outlook for the period Tuesday through Sunday, daily thunderstorm chances will last through much of the upcoming week. While widespread severe weather is not expected, storms could include heavy rain, gusty winds, and frequent lightning. Locally heavy rainfall and training thunderstorms also pose a flood risk. Rainfall rates may exceed 2 to 3 inches per hour. Areas which receive heavy rainfall multiple days in a row will see an elevated flash flood risk. Spotter information statement. Spotter activation will not be needed through tonight. Here is the official forecast from your National Weather Service for the Athens listening area. Tonight, mostly cloudy. A chance of showers and thunderstorms early, then a slight chance of showers this late evening and early morning. A chance of showers and a slight chance of thunderstorms late. Lows in the upper 60s. Light and variable winds. Chance of rain 30%. Tuesday, becoming partly sunny in the afternoon. A chance of thunderstorms. Showers likely, mainly in the morning. Highs in the lower 80s. South winds 5 to 10 miles an hour. Chance of rain 60%. Tuesday night, mostly cloudy. A slight chance of showers and thunderstorms in the evening. Lows in the upper 60s. Light south winds in the evening, becoming light and variable. Wednesday, mostly sunny with a slight chance of showers and thunderstorms. Highs in the upper 80s. Southwest winds 5 to 10 miles an hour. Chance of rain 20%. Wednesday night, mostly clear. Lows around 70. Light southwest winds. And now the extended forecast. Thursday and Thursday night, mostly clear. A slight chance of showers and thunderstorms. Highs in the lower 90s. Lows in the lower 70s. Friday and Friday night, partly cloudy. A slight chance of showers and thunderstorms. Highs in the lower 90s. Lows in the lower 70s. Saturday and Saturday night, partly cloudy. A chance of showers and thunderstorms. Highs in the lower 90s. Lows around 70. Sunday and Sunday night, mostly cloudy. A chance of showers and thunderstorms. Highs around 90. Lows around 70. Monday and Monday night, partly cloudy. A chance of showers and thunderstorms. Highs in the upper 80s. Lows in the upper 60s. 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The current time is 9:24 p.m. Eastern Daylight Time. Here are the 9 p.m. weather observations from around the area. At Athens, it was cloudy, the temperature was 73 degrees, dew point 72 degrees, relative humidity 96%, wind calm, pressure was 30.16 inches and steady. At Gainesville, with light rain it was 73, wind east at 3. At Winder, with drizzle, the temperature was 72. At Greensboro, it was cloudy and 73, wind northwest at 6. At Jefferson, with light rain it was 72, wind calm. At Monroe, it was cloudy, the temperature was 73. At Albertton, with light rain it was 73, wind northwest at 5. At Canyon, with light rain it was 72, wind northwest at 3. At Clemson, with light rain it was 73, wind west at 10. Elsewhere across Georgia, at Atlanta with light rain it was 76, wind east at 6. At Cartersville, with light rain it was 75, wind calm. At Lawrenceville, with light rain, wind calm. At Macon, it was cloudy and 73, wind southwest at 3. At Rome, with light rain.

and it was 73, wind calm. At Augusta, it was cloudy and 78, wind calm. At Savannah, it was mostly cloudy and 79, wind south at 6. Elsewhere across the region, at Chattanooga, it was cloudy and 77, wind south at 5. At Asheville, it was mostly cloudy and 76, wind south at 3. At Greenville-Spartanburg, it was mostly cloudy and 79, wind southwest at 3. Here is the hazardous weather outlook. This hazardous weather outlook is for North and Central Georgia. For today and tonight, a flood watch is in effect for portions of North and West Georgia today, including Metro Atlanta. Locally heavy rainfall may lead to isolated flash flooding in low-lying or urban areas. And now the extended outlook for the period Tuesday through Sunday, daily thunderstorm chances will last through much of the upcoming week. While widespread severe weather is not expected, storms could include heavy rain, gusty winds, and frequent lightning. Locally heavy rainfall and training thunderstorms also pose a flood risk. Rainfall rates may exceed 2 to 3 inches per hour. Areas which receive heavy rainfall multiple days in a row will see an elevated flash flood risk. Spotter information statement, spotter activation will not be needed through tonight. Here is the official forecast from your National Weather Service for the Athens listening area. Tonight, mostly cloudy. A chance of showers and thunderstorms early, then a slight chance of showers this late evening and early morning. A chance of showers and a slight chance of thunderstorms late. Lows in the upper 60s. Light and variable winds. Chance of rain 30%. Tuesday, becoming partly sunny in the afternoon. A chance of thunderstorms. Showers likely, mainly in the morning. Highs in the lower 80s. South winds 5 to 10 miles an hour. Chance of rain 60%. Tuesday night, mostly cloudy. A slight chance of showers and thunderstorms in the evening. Lows in the upper 60s. Light south winds in the evening, becoming light and variable. Wednesday, mostly sunny with a slight chance of showers and thunderstorms. Highs in the upper 80s. Southwest winds 5 to 10 miles an hour. Chance of rain 20%. Wednesday night, mostly clear. Lows around 70. Light southwest winds. And now the extended forecast. Thursday and Thursday night, mostly clear. A slight chance of showers and thunderstorms. Highs in the lower 90s. Lows in the lower 70s. Friday and Friday night, partly cloudy. A slight chance of showers and thunderstorms. Highs in the lower 90s. Lows in the lower 70s. Saturday and Saturday night, partly cloudy. A chance of showers and thunderstorms. Highs in the lower 90s. Lows around 70. Sunday and Sunday night, mostly cloudy. A chance of showers and thunderstorms. Highs around 90. Lows around 70. Monday and Monday night, partly cloudy. A chance of showers and thunderstorms. Highs in the upper 80s. Lows in the upper 60s. For more detailed weather, water, and climate information, please visit our website at weather.gov/Atlanta. The current time is 9:29 p.m. Eastern Daylight Time. Here are the 9 p.m. weather observations from around the area. At Athens, it was cloudy, the temperature was 73 degrees, dew point 72 degrees, relative humidity 96%, wind calm, pressure was 30.16 inches and steady. At Gainesville, with light rain it was 73, wind east at 3. At Winder, with drizzle, the temperature was 72. At Greensboro, it was cloudy and 73, wind northwest at 6. At Jefferson, with light rain it was 72, wind calm. At Monroe, it was cloudy, the temperature was 73. At Elberton, with light rain it was 73, wind northwest at 5. At Canyon, with light rain.

It was 72, wind northwest at 3. At Clemson, with light rain, it was 73, wind west at 10. Elsewhere across Georgia, at Atlanta with light rain, it was 76, wind east at 6. At Cartersville, with light rain, it was 75, wind calm. At Lawrenceville, with light rain, wind calm. At Macon, it was cloudy and 73, wind southwest at 3. At Rome, with light rain, it was 73, wind calm. At Augusta, it was cloudy and 78, wind calm. At Savannah, it was mostly cloudy and 79, wind south at 6. Elsewhere across the region, at Chattanooga, it was cloudy and 77, wind south at 5. At Asheville, it was mostly cloudy and 76, wind south at 3. At Greenville-Spartanburg, it was mostly cloudy and 79, wind southwest at 3. Here is the hazardous weather outlook. This hazardous weather outlook is for north and central Georgia. For today and tonight, a flood watch is in effect for portions of north and west Georgia today, including metro Atlanta. Locally heavy rainfall may lead to isolated flash flooding in low-lying or urban areas. And now the extended outlook for the period Tuesday through Sunday, daily thunderstorm chances will last through much of the upcoming week. While widespread severe weather is not expected, storms could include heavy rain, gusty winds, and frequent lightning. Locally heavy rainfall and training thunderstorms also pose a flood risk. Rainfall rates may exceed 2 to 3 inches per hour. Areas which receive heavy rainfall multiple days in a row will see an elevated flash flood risk. Spotter information statement, spotter activation will not be needed through tonight. Here is the official forecast from your National Weather Service for the Athens listening area. Tonight, mostly cloudy. A chance of showers and thunderstorms early, then a slight chance of showers this late evening and early morning. A chance of showers and a slight chance of thunderstorms late. Lows in the upper 60s. Light and variable winds. Chance of rain 30%. Tuesday, becoming partly sunny in the afternoon. A chance of thunderstorms. Showers likely. Tuesday, becoming partly sunny in the afternoon. A chance of thunderstorms. Showers likely, mainly in the morning. Highs in the lower 80s. South winds 5 to 10 miles an hour. Chance of rain 60%. Tuesday night, mostly cloudy. A slight chance of showers and thunderstorms in the evening. Lows in the upper 60s. Light south winds in the evening, becoming light and variable. Wednesday, mostly sunny with a slight chance of showers and thunderstorms. Highs in the upper 80s. Southwest winds 5 to 10 miles an hour. Chance of rain 20%. Wednesday night, mostly clear. Lows around 70. Light southwest winds. And now the extended forecast. Thursday and Thursday night, mostly clear. A slight chance of showers and thunderstorms. Highs in the lower 90s. Lows in the lower 70s. Friday and Friday night, partly cloudy. A slight chance of showers and thunderstorms. Highs in the lower 90s. Lows in the lower 70s. Saturday and Saturday night, partly cloudy. A chance of showers and thunderstorms. Highs in the lower 90s. Lows around 70. Sunday and Sunday night, mostly cloudy. A chance of showers and thunderstorms. Highs around 90. Lows around 70. Monday and Monday night, partly cloudy. A chance of showers and thunderstorms. Highs in the upper 80s. Lows in the upper 60s. For more detailed weather, water, and climate information, please visit our website at weather.gov/Atlanta. The current time is 9:35 p.m. Eastern Daylight Time. Here are the 9 p.m. weather observations from around the area. At Athens, it was cloudy, the temperature was 73 degrees, dew point 72 degrees.

Relative humidity 96%. Wind calm. Pressure was 30.16 inches and steady. At Gainesville, with light rain, it was 73, wind east at 3. At Winder, with drizzle, the temperature was 72. At Greensboro, it was cloudy and 73, wind northwest at 6. At Jefferson, with light rain, it was 72, wind calm. At Monroe, it was cloudy, the temperature was 73. At Albertton, with light rain, it was 73, wind northwest at 5. At Canyon, with light rain, it was 72, wind northwest at 3. At Clemson, with light rain, it was 73, wind west at 10. Elsewhere across Georgia, at Atlanta, with light rain, it was 76, wind east at 6. At Cartersville, with light rain, it was 75, wind calm. At Lawrenceville, with light rain, wind calm. At Macon, it was cloudy and 73, wind southwest at 3. At Rome, with light rain, it was 73, wind calm. At Augusta, it was cloudy and 78, wind calm. At Savannah, it was mostly cloudy and 79, wind south at 6. Elsewhere across the region, at Chattanooga, it was cloudy and 77, wind south at 5. At Asheville, it was mostly cloudy and 76, wind south at 3. At Greenville-Spartanburg, it was mostly cloudy and 79, wind southwest at 3. Here is the hazardous weather outlook. This hazardous weather outlook is for North and Central Georgia. For today and tonight, a flood watch is in effect for portions of North and West Georgia today, including Metro Atlanta. Locally heavy rainfall may lead to isolated flash flooding in low-lying or urban areas. And now the extended outlook for the period Tuesday through Sunday, daily thunderstorm chances will last through much of the upcoming week. While widespread severe weather is not expected, storms could include heavy rain, gusty winds, and frequent lightning. Locally heavy rainfall and training thunderstorms also pose a flood risk. Rainfall rates may exceed 2 to 3 inches per hour. Areas which receive heavy rainfall multiple days in a row will see an elevated flash flood risk. Spotter information statement. Spotter activation will not be needed through tonight. Here is the official forecast from your National Weather Service for the Athens listening area. Tonight, mostly cloudy. A chance of showers and thunderstorms early, then a slight chance of showers this late evening and early morning. A chance of showers and a slight chance of thunderstorms late. Lows in the upper 60s. Light and variable winds. Chance of rain 30%. Tuesday, becoming partly sunny in the afternoon. A chance of thunderstorms. Showers likely, mainly in the morning. Highs in the lower 80s. South winds 5 to 10 miles an hour. Chance of rain 60%. Tuesday night, mostly cloudy. A slight chance of showers and thunderstorms in the evening. Lows in the upper 60s. Light south winds in the evening, becoming light and variable. Wednesday, mostly sunny with a slight chance of showers and thunderstorms. Highs in the upper 80s. Southwest winds 5 to 10 miles an hour. Chance of rain 20%. Wednesday night, mostly clear. Lows around 70. Light southwest winds. And now the extended forecast. Thursday and Thursday night, mostly clear. A slight chance of showers and thunderstorms. Highs in the lower 90s. Lows in the lower 70s. Friday and Friday night, partly cloudy. A slight chance of showers and thunderstorms. Highs in the lower 90s. Lows in the lower 70s. Saturday and Saturday night, partly cloudy. A chance of showers and thunderstorms. Highs in the lower 90s. Lows around 70. Sunday and Sunday night, mostly cloudy. A chance of showers and thunderstorms. Highs around 90. Lows around 70. Monday and Monday night, partly cloudy. A chance of showers and thunderstorms.

storms. Highs in the upper 80s. Lows in the upper 60s. For more detailed weather, water, and climate information, please visit our website at weather.gov/Atlanta. The current time is 9:40 p.m. Eastern Daylight Time. Here are the 9 p.m. weather observations from around the area. At Athens, it was cloudy. The temperature was 73 degrees, dew point 72 degrees, relative humidity 96%, wind calm, pressure was 30.16 inches and steady. At Gainesville, with light rain it was 73, wind east at 3. At Winder, with drizzle, the temperature was 72. At Greensboro, it was cloudy and 73, wind northwest at 6. At Jefferson, with light rain it was 72, wind calm. At Monroe, it was cloudy, the temperature was 73. At Albertton, with light rain it was 73, wind northwest at 5. At Canyon, with light rain it was 72, wind northwest at 3. At Clemson, with light rain it was 73, wind west at 10. Elsewhere across Georgia, at Atlanta with light rain it was 76, wind east at 6. At Cartersville, with light rain it was 75, wind calm. At Lawrenceville, with light rain, wind calm. At Macon, it was cloudy and 73, wind southwest at 3. At Rome, with light rain it was 73, wind calm. At Augusta, it was cloudy and 78, wind calm. At Savannah, it was mostly cloudy and 79, wind south at 6. Elsewhere across the region, at Chattanooga, it was cloudy and 77, wind south at 5. At Asheville, it was mostly cloudy and 76, wind south at 3. At Greenville-Spartanburg, it was mostly cloudy and 79, wind southwest at 3. Here is the hazardous weather outlook. This hazardous weather outlook is for North and Central Georgia. For today and tonight, a flood watch is in effect for portions of North and West Georgia today, including Metro Atlanta. Locally heavy rainfall may lead to isolated flash flooding in low-lying or urban areas. And now the extended outlook for the period Tuesday through Sunday, daily thunderstorm chances will last through much of the upcoming week. While widespread severe weather is not expected, storms could include heavy rain, gusty winds, and frequent lightning. Locally heavy rainfall and training thunderstorms also pose a flood risk. Rainfall rates may exceed 2 to 3 inches per hour. Areas which receive heavy rainfall multiple days in a row will see an elevated flash flood risk. Spotter information statement. Spotter activation will not be needed through tonight. 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Here is the official forecast from your National Weather Service for the Athens listening area. Tonight, mostly cloudy. A chance of showers and thunderstorms early, then a slight chance of showers this late evening and early morning. A chance of showers and a slight chance of thunderstorms late. Lows in the upper 60s. Light and variable winds. Chance of rain 30%. Tuesday, becoming partly sunny in the afternoon. A chance of thunderstorms. Showers likely, mainly in the morning. Highs in the lower 80s. South winds 5 to 10 miles an hour. Chance of rain 60%. Tuesday night, mostly cloudy. A slight chance of showers and thunderstorms in the evening.

in the upper 60s. Light south winds in the evening, becoming light and variable. Wednesday, mostly sunny with a slight chance of showers and thunderstorms. Highs in the upper 80s. Southwest winds 5 to 10 miles an hour. Chance of rain 20%. Wednesday night, mostly clear. Lows around 70. Light southwest winds. And now the extended forecast. Thursday and Thursday night, mostly clear. A slight chance of showers and thunderstorms. Highs in the lower 90s. Lows in the lower 70s. Friday and Friday night, partly cloudy. A slight chance of showers and thunderstorms. Highs in the lower 90s. Lows in the lower 70s. Saturday and Saturday night, partly cloudy. A chance of showers and thunderstorms. Highs in the lower 90s. Lows around 70. Sunday and Sunday night, mostly cloudy. A chance of showers and thunderstorms. Highs around 90. Lows around 70. Monday and Monday night, partly cloudy. A chance of showers and thunderstorms. Highs in the upper 80s. Lows in the upper 60s. For more detailed weather, water, and climate information, please visit our website at weather.gov/Atlanta. The current time is 9:47 p.m. Eastern Daylight Time. Here are the 9 p.m. weather observations from around the area. At Athens, it was cloudy, the temperature was 73 degrees, dew point 72 degrees, relative humidity 96%, wind calm, pressure was 30.16 inches and steady. At Gainesville, with light rain it was 73, wind east at 3. At Winder, with drizzle, the temperature was 72. At Greensboro, it was cloudy and 73, wind northwest at 6. At Jefferson, with light rain it was 72, wind calm. At Monroe, it was cloudy, the temperature was 73. At Albertton, with light rain it was 73, wind northwest at 5. At Canyon, with light rain it was 72, wind northwest at 3. At Clemson, with light rain it was 73, wind west at 10. Elsewhere across Georgia, at Atlanta with light rain it was 76, wind east at 6. At Cartersville, with light rain it was 75, wind calm. At Lawrenceville, with light rain, wind calm. At Macon, it was cloudy and 73, wind southwest at 3. At Rome, with light rain it was 73, wind calm. At Augusta, it was cloudy and 78, wind calm. At Savannah, it was mostly cloudy and 79, wind south at 6. Elsewhere across the region, at Chattanooga, it was cloudy and 77, wind south at 5. At Asheville, it was mostly cloudy and 76, wind south at 3. At Greenville-Spartanburg, it was mostly cloudy and 79, wind southwest at 3. Here is the hazardous weather outlook. This hazardous weather outlook is for north and central Georgia. For today and tonight, a flood watch is in effect for portions of north and west Georgia today, including metro Atlanta. Locally heavy rainfall may lead to isolated flash flooding in low-lying or urban areas. And now the extended outlook for the period Tuesday through Sunday, daily thunderstorm chances will last through much of the upcoming week. While widespread severe weather is not expected, storms could include heavy rain, gusty winds, and frequent lightning. Locally heavy rainfall and training thunderstorms also pose a flood risk. Rainfall rates may exceed 2 to 3 inches per hour. Areas which receive heavy rainfall multiple days in a row will see an elevated flash flood risk. Spotter information statement. Spotter activation will not be needed through tonight. Here is the official forecast from your National Weather Service for the Athens listening area. Tonight, mostly cloudy. A chance of showers and thunderstorms early, then a slight chance of showers this late evening and early morning. A chance of showers and a slight chance of thunderstorms late. Lows in the upper 60s.

light and variable winds. Chance of rain 30%. Tuesday, becoming partly sunny in the afternoon. A chance of thunderstorms. Showers likely, mainly in the morning. Highs in the lower 80s. South winds 5 to 10 miles an hour. Chance of rain 60%. Tuesday night, mostly cloudy. A slight chance of showers and thunderstorms in the evening. Lows in the upper 60s. Light south winds in the evening, becoming light and variable. Wednesday, mostly sunny with a slight chance of showers and thunderstorms. Highs in the upper 80s. Southwest winds 5 to 10 miles an hour. Chance of rain 20%. Wednesday night, mostly clear. Lows around 70. Light southwest winds. And now the extended forecast. Thursday and Thursday night, mostly clear. A slight chance of showers and thunderstorms. Highs in the lower 90s. Lows in the lower 70s. Friday and Friday night, partly cloudy. A slight chance of showers and thunderstorms. Highs in the lower 90s. Lows in the lower 70s. Saturday and Saturday night, partly cloudy. A chance of showers and thunderstorms. Highs in the lower 90s. Lows around 70. Sunday and Sunday night, mostly cloudy. A chance of showers and thunderstorms. Highs around 90. Lows around 70. Monday and Monday night, partly cloudy. A chance of showers and thunderstorms. Highs in the upper 80s. Lows in the upper 60s. 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The current time is 9:52 p.m. Eastern Daylight Time. Here are the 9 p.m. weather observations from around the area. At Athens, it was cloudy, the temperature was 73 degrees, dew point 72 degrees, relative humidity 96%, wind calm, pressure was 30.16 inches and steady. At Gainesville, with light rain it was 73, wind east at 3. At Winder, with drizzle, the temperature was 72. At Greensboro, it was cloudy and 73, wind northwest at 6. At Jefferson, with light rain it was 72, wind calm. At Monroe, it was cloudy, the temperature was 73. At Albertton, with light rain it was 73, wind northwest at 5. At Canyon, with light rain it was 72, wind northwest at 3. At Clemson, with light rain it was 73, wind west at 10. Elsewhere across Georgia, at Atlanta with light rain it was 76, wind east at 6. At Cartersville, with light rain it was 75, wind calm. At Lawrenceville, with light rain, wind calm. At Macon, it was cloudy and 73, wind southwest at 3. At Rome, with light rain it was 73, wind calm. At Augusta, it was cloudy and 78, wind calm. At Savannah, it was mostly cloudy and 79, wind south at 6. Elsewhere across the region, at Chattanooga, it was cloudy and 77, wind south at 5. At Asheville, it was mostly cloudy and 76, wind south at 3. At Greenville-Spartanburg, it was mostly cloudy and 79, wind southwest at 3. Here is the hazardous weather outlook. This hazardous weather outlook is for North and Central Georgia. For today and tonight, a flood watch is in effect for portions of North and West Georgia today, including Metro Atlanta. Locally heavy rainfall may lead to isolated flash flooding in low-lying or urban areas. And now the extended outlook for the period Tuesday through Sunday, daily thunderstorm chances will last through much of the upcoming week. While widespread severe weather is not expected, storms could include heavy rain, gusty winds, and frequent lightning. Locally heavy rainfall and training thunderstorms also pose a flood risk. Rainfall rates may exceed 2 to 3 inches per hour. Areas which receive heavy rainfall multiple days

highs in the lower 80s. South winds 5 to 10 miles an hour. Chance of rain 60%. Tuesday night, mostly cloudy. A slight chance of showers and thunderstorms in the evening. Lows in the upper 60s. Light south winds in the evening, becoming light and variable. Wednesday, mostly sunny with a slight chance of showers and thunderstorms. Highs in the upper 80s. Southwest winds 5 to 10 miles an hour. Chance of rain 20%. Wednesday night, mostly clear. Lows around 70. Light southwest winds. And now the extended forecast. Thursday and Thursday night, mostly clear. A slight chance of showers and thunderstorms. Highs in the lower 90s. Lows in the lower 70s. Friday and Friday night, partly cloudy. A slight chance of showers and thunderstorms. Highs in the lower 90s. Lows in the lower 70s. Saturday and Saturday night, partly cloudy. A chance of showers and thunderstorms. Highs in the lower 90s. Lows around 70. Sunday and Sunday night, mostly cloudy. A chance of showers and thunderstorms. Highs around 90. Lows around 70. Monday and Monday night, partly cloudy. A chance of showers and thunderstorms. Highs in the upper 80s. Lows in the upper 60s. 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The current time is 9:58 p.m. Eastern Daylight Time. Here are the 9 p.m. weather observations from around the area. At Athens, it was cloudy, the temperature was 73 degrees, dew point 72 degrees, relative humidity 96%, wind calm, pressure was 30.16 inches and steady. At Gainesville, with light rain it was 73, wind east at 3. At Winder, with drizzle, the temperature was 72. At Greensboro, it was cloudy and 73, wind northwest at 6. At Jefferson, with light rain it was 72, wind calm. At Monroe, it was cloudy, the temperature was 73. At Elberton, with light rain it was 73, wind northwest at 5. At Canyon, with light rain it was 72, wind northwest at 3. At Clemson, with light rain it was 73, wind west at 10. Elsewhere across Georgia, at Atlanta with light rain it was 76, wind east at 6. At Cartersville, with light rain it was 75, wind calm. At Lawrenceville, with light rain, wind calm. At Macon, it was cloudy and 73, wind southwest at 3. At Rome, with light rain it was 73, wind calm. At Augusta, it was cloudy and 78, wind calm. At Savannah, it was mostly cloudy and 79, wind south at 6. Elsewhere across the region, at Chattanooga, it was cloudy and 77, wind south at 5. At Asheville, it was mostly cloudy and 76, wind south at 3. At Greenville-Spartanburg, it was mostly cloudy and 79, wind southwest at 3. Here is the hazardous weather outlook. This hazardous weather outlook is for North and Central Georgia. For today and tonight, a flood watch is in effect for portions of North and West Georgia today, including Metro Atlanta. Locally heavy rainfall may lead to isolated flash flooding in low-lying or urban areas. And now the extended outlook for the period Tuesday through Sunday, daily thunderstorm chances will last through much of the upcoming week. While widespread severe weather is not expected, storms could include heavy rain, gusty winds, and frequent lightning. Locally heavy rainfall and training thunderstorms also pose a flood risk. Rainfall rates may exceed 2 to 3 inches per hour. Areas which receive heavy rainfall multiple days in a row will see an elevated flash flood risk. Spotter information statement, spotter activation will not be needed through tonight. Here is the official forecast from your National Weather Service for the Athens listening area.

Tonight, mostly cloudy. A chance of showers and thunderstorms early, then a slight chance of showers this late evening and early morning. A chance of showers and a slight chance of thunderstorms late. Lows in the upper 60s. Light and variable winds. Chance of rain 30%. Tuesday, becoming partly sunny in the afternoon. A chance of thunderstorms. Showers likely, mainly in the morning. Highs in the lower 80s. South winds 5 to 10 miles an hour. Chance of rain 60%. Tuesday night, mostly cloudy. A slight chance of showers and thunderstorms in the evening. Lows in the upper 60s. Light south winds in the evening, becoming light and variable. Wednesday, mostly sunny with a slight chance of showers and thunderstorms. Highs in the upper 80s. Southwest winds 5 to 10 miles an hour. Chance of rain 20%. Wednesday night, mostly clear. Lows around 70. Light southwest winds. And now the extended forecast. Thursday and Thursday night, mostly clear. A slight chance of showers and thunderstorms. Highs in the lower 90s. Lows in the lower 70s. Friday and Friday night, partly cloudy. A slight chance of showers and thunderstorms. Highs in the lower 90s. Lows in the lower 70s. Saturday and Saturday night, partly cloudy. A chance of showers and thunderstorms. Highs in the lower 90s. Lows around 70. Sunday and Sunday night, mostly cloudy. A chance of showers and thunderstorms. Highs around 90. Lows around 70. Monday and Monday night, partly cloudy. A chance of showers and thunderstorms. Highs in the upper 80s. Lows in the upper 60s. For more detailed weather, water, and climate information, please visit our website at weather.gov/Atlanta. The current time is 10:03 p.m. Eastern Daylight Time. Here are the 9 p.m. weather observations from around the area. At Athens, it was cloudy, the temperature was 73 degrees, dew point 72 degrees, relative humidity 96%, wind calm, pressure was 30.16 inches and steady. At Gainesville, with light rain it was 73, wind east at 3. At Winder, with drizzle, the temperature was 72. At Greensboro, it was cloudy and 73, wind northwest at 6. At Jefferson, with light rain it was 72, wind calm. At Monroe, it was cloudy, the temperature was 73. At Albertton, with light rain it was 73, wind northwest at 5. At Canyon, with light rain it was 72, wind northwest at 3. At Clemson, with light rain it was 73, wind west at 10. Elsewhere across Georgia, at Atlanta with light rain it was 76, wind east at 6. At Cartersville, with light rain it was 75, wind calm. At Lawrenceville, with light rain, wind calm. At Macon, it was cloudy and 73, wind southwest at 3. At Rome, with light rain it was 73, wind calm. At Augusta, it was cloudy and 78, wind calm. At Savannah, it was mostly cloudy and 79, wind south at 6. Elsewhere across the region, at Chattanooga, it was cloudy and 77, wind south at 5. At Asheville, it was mostly cloudy and 76, wind south at 3. At Greenville-Spartanburg, it was mostly cloudy and 79, wind southwest at 3. Here are the 10 p.m. weather observations from around the area. At Athens, it was cloudy, the temperature was 73 degrees, dew point 72 degrees, relative humidity 96%, wind calm, pressure was 30.17 inches and rising. At Gainesville, with light rain it was 74, wind calm. At Winder, with drizzle, the temperature was 72. At Greensboro, it was cloudy and 73, wind calm. At Albertton,

cloudy and 72, wind calm. At Clemson, with light rain, it was 72, wind west at 7. Elsewhere across Georgia, at Atlanta with rain and fog, it was 76, wind southeast at 5. At Cartersville, with light rain and fog, it was 75, wind calm. At Lawrenceville, it was cloudy, wind calm. At Macon, it was cloudy and 73, wind calm. At Rome, with light rain, it was 73, wind calm. At Augusta, it was cloudy and 77, wind calm. At Savannah, it was mostly cloudy and 77, wind south at 6. Elsewhere across the region, at Chattanooga, with light rain, it was 76, wind south at 10. At Asheville, it was mostly cloudy and 75, wind calm. At Greenville-Spartanburg, it was mostly cloudy and 76, wind southwest at 5. Here is the hazardous weather outlook. This hazardous weather outlook is for north and central Georgia. For today and tonight, a flood watch is in effect for portions of north and west Georgia today, including metro Atlanta. Locally heavy rainfall may lead to isolated flash flooding in low-lying or urban areas. And now the extended outlook for the period Tuesday through Sunday, daily thunderstorm chances will last through much of the upcoming week. While widespread severe weather is not expected, storms could include heavy rain, gusty winds, and frequent lightning. Locally heavy rainfall and training thunderstorms also pose a flood risk. Rainfall rates may exceed 2 to 3 inches per hour. Areas which receive heavy rainfall multiple days in a row will see an elevated flash flood risk. Spotter information statement, spotter activation will not be needed through tonight. Here is the official forecast from your National Weather Service for the Athens listening area. Tonight, mostly cloudy. A chance of showers and thunderstorms early, then a slight chance of showers this late evening and early morning. A chance of showers and a slight chance of thunderstorms late. Lows in the upper 60s. Light and variable winds. Chance of rain 30%. Tuesday, becoming partly sunny in the afternoon. A chance of thunderstorms. Showers likely, mainly in the morning. Highs in the lower 80s. South winds 5 to 10 miles an hour. Chance of rain 60%. Tuesday night, mostly cloudy. A slight chance of showers and thunderstorms in the evening. Lows in the upper 60s. Light south winds in the evening, becoming light and variable. Wednesday, mostly sunny with a slight chance of showers and thunderstorms. Highs in the upper 80s. Southwest winds 5 to 10 miles an hour. Chance of rain 20%. Wednesday night, mostly clear. Lows around 70. Light southwest winds. And now the extended forecast. Thursday and Thursday night, mostly clear. A slight chance of showers and thunderstorms. Highs in the lower 90s. Lows in the lower 70s. Friday and Friday night, partly cloudy. A slight chance of showers and thunderstorms. Highs in the lower 90s. Lows in the lower 70s. Saturday and Saturday night, partly cloudy. A chance of showers and thunderstorms. Highs in the lower 90s. Lows around 70. Sunday and Sunday night, mostly cloudy. A chance of showers and thunderstorms. Highs around 90. Lows around 70. Monday and Monday night, partly cloudy. A chance of showers and thunderstorms. Highs in the upper 80s. Lows in the upper 60s. For more detailed weather, water, and climate information, please visit our website at weather.gov/Atlanta. The current time is 10:10 p.m. Eastern Daylight Time. Here are the 10 p.m. weather observations from around the area. At Athens, it was cloudy, the temperature was 73 degrees, dew point 72 degrees, relative humidity 96%, wind calm, pressure was 30.17 inches and rising. At Gainesville,

light rain with 74, wind calm. At Winder, with drizzle, the temperature was 72. At Greensboro, it was cloudy and 73, wind calm. At Alberton, it was cloudy and 72, wind calm. At Clemson, with light rain, it was 72, wind west at 7. Elsewhere across Georgia, at Atlanta with rain and fog, it was 76, wind southeast at 5. At Cartersville, with light rain and fog, it was 75, wind calm. At Lawrenceville, it was cloudy, wind calm. At Macon, it was cloudy and 73, wind calm. At Rome, with light rain, it was 73, wind calm. At Augusta, it was cloudy and 77, wind calm. At Savannah, it was mostly cloudy and 77, wind south at 6. Elsewhere across the region, at Chattanooga, with light rain, it was 76, wind south at 10. At Asheville, it was mostly cloudy and 75, wind calm. At Greenville-Spartanburg, it was mostly cloudy and 76, wind southwest at 5. Here are the 10 p.m. weather observations from around the area. At Athens, it was cloudy, the temperature was 73 degrees, dew point 72 degrees, relative humidity 96%, wind calm, pressure was 30.17 inches and rising. At Gainesville, with light rain, it was 74, wind calm. At Winder, with drizzle, the temperature was 72. At Greensboro, it was cloudy and 73, wind calm. At Alberton, it was cloudy and 72, wind calm. At Clemson, with light rain, it was 72, wind west at 7. Elsewhere across Georgia, at Atlanta with rain and fog, it was 76, wind southeast at 5. At Cartersville, with light rain and fog, it was 75, wind calm. At Lawrenceville, it was cloudy, wind calm. At Macon, it was cloudy and 73, wind calm. At Rome, with light rain, it was 73, wind calm. At Augusta, it was cloudy and 77, wind calm. At Savannah, it was mostly cloudy and 77, wind south at 6. Elsewhere across the region, at Chattanooga, with light rain, it was 76, wind south at 10. At Asheville, it was mostly cloudy and 75, wind calm. At Greenville-Spartanburg, it was mostly cloudy and 76, wind southwest at 5. Here is the hazardous weather outlook. This hazardous weather outlook is for North and Central Georgia. For today and tonight, a flood watch is in effect for portions of North and West Georgia today, including Metro Atlanta. Locally heavy rainfall may lead to isolated flash flooding in low-lying or urban areas. And now the extended outlook for the period Tuesday through Sunday, daily thunderstorm chances will last through much of the upcoming week. While widespread severe weather is not expected, storms could include heavy rain, gusty winds, and frequent lightning. Locally heavy rainfall and training thunderstorms also pose a flood risk. Rainfall rates may exceed 2 to 3 inches per hour. Areas which receive heavy rainfall multiple days in a row will see an elevated flash flood risk. Spotter information statement, spotter activation will not be needed through tonight. Here is the official forecast from your National Weather Service for the Athens listening area. Tonight, mostly cloudy. A chance of showers and thunderstorms early, then a slight chance of showers this late evening and early morning. A chance of showers and a slight chance of thunderstorms late. Lows in the upper 60s. Light and variable winds. Chance of rain 30%. Tuesday, becoming partly sunny in the afternoon. A chance of thunderstorms. Showers likely, mainly in the morning. Highs in the lower 80s. South winds 5 to 10 miles an hour. Chance of rain 60%. Tuesday night, mostly cloudy. A slight chance of showers and thunderstorms in the evening. Lows in the upper 60s. Light south winds in the evening, becoming light and variable. Wednesday, mostly

sunny with a slight chance of showers and thunderstorms. Highs in the upper 80s. Southwest winds 5 to 10 miles an hour. Chance of rain 20%. Wednesday night, mostly clear. Lows around 70. Light southwest winds. And now the extended forecast. Thursday and Thursday night, mostly clear. A slight chance of showers and thunderstorms. Highs in the lower 90s. Lows in the lower 70s. Friday and Friday night, partly cloudy. A slight chance of showers and thunderstorms. Highs in the lower 90s. Lows in the lower 70s. Saturday and Saturday night, partly cloudy. A chance of showers and thunderstorms. Highs in the lower 90s. Lows around 70. Sunday and Sunday night, mostly cloudy. A chance of showers and thunderstorms. Highs around 90. Lows around 70. Monday and Monday night, partly cloudy. A chance of showers and thunderstorms. Highs in the upper 80s. Lows in the upper 60s. For more detailed weather, water, and climate information, please visit our website at weather.gov/Atlanta. The current time is 10:17 p.m. Eastern Daylight Time. Here are the 10 p.m. weather observations from around the area. At Athens, it was cloudy, the temperature was 73 degrees, dew point 72 degrees, relative humidity 96%, wind calm, pressure was 30.17 inches and rising. At Gainesville, with light rain it was 74, wind calm. At Winder, with drizzle, the temperature was 72. At Greensboro, it was cloudy and 73, wind calm. At Albertton, it was cloudy and 72, wind calm. At Clemson, with light rain it was 72, wind west at 7. Elsewhere across Georgia, at Atlanta with rain and fog it was 76, wind southeast at 5. At Cartersville, with light rain and fog it was 75, wind calm. At Lawrenceville, it was cloudy, wind calm. At Macon, it was cloudy and 73, wind calm. At Rome, with light rain it was 73, wind calm. At Augusta, it was cloudy and 77, wind calm. At Savannah, it was mostly cloudy and 77, wind south at 6. Elsewhere across the region, at Chattanooga, with light rain it was 76, wind south at 10. At Asheville, it was mostly cloudy and 75, wind calm. At Greenville-Spartanburg, it was mostly cloudy and 76, wind southwest at 5. Here is the hazardous weather outlook. This hazardous weather outlook is for North and Central Georgia. For today and tonight, a flood watch is in effect for portions of North and West Georgia today, including Metro Atlanta. Locally heavy rainfall may lead to isolated flash flooding in low-lying or urban areas. And now the extended outlook for the period Tuesday through Sunday, daily thunderstorm chances will last through much of the upcoming week. While widespread severe weather is not expected, storms could include heavy rain, gusty winds, and frequent lightning. Locally heavy rainfall and training thunderstorms also pose a flood risk. Rainfall rates may exceed 2 to 3 inches per hour. Areas which receive heavy rainfall multiple days in a row will see an elevated flash flood risk. Spotter information statement, spotter activation will not be needed through tonight. Here is the official forecast from your National Weather Service for the Athens listening area. Tonight, mostly cloudy. A chance of showers and thunderstorms early. Then a slight chance of showers this late evening and early morning. A chance of showers and a slight chance of thunderstorms late. Lows in the upper 60s. Light and variable winds. Chance of rain 30%. Tuesday, becoming partly sunny in the afternoon. A chance of thunderstorms. Showers likely, mainly in the morning. Highs in the lower 80s. South winds 5 to 10 miles an hour. Chance of rain 60%. Tuesday.

Night, mostly cloudy. A slight chance of showers and thunderstorms in the evening. Lows in the upper 60s. Light south winds in the evening, becoming light and variable. Wednesday, mostly sunny with a slight chance of showers and thunderstorms. Highs in the upper 80s. Southwest winds 5 to 10 miles an hour. Chance of rain 20%. Wednesday night, mostly clear. Lows around 70. Light southwest winds. And now the extended forecast. Thursday and Thursday night, mostly clear. A slight chance of showers and thunderstorms. Highs in the lower 90s. Lows in the lower 70s. Friday and Friday night, partly cloudy. A slight chance of showers and thunderstorms. Highs in the lower 90s. Lows in the lower 70s. Saturday and Saturday night, partly cloudy. A chance of showers and thunderstorms. Highs in the lower 90s. Lows around 70. Sunday and Sunday night, mostly cloudy. A chance of showers and thunderstorms. Highs around 90. Lows around 70. Monday and Monday night, partly cloudy. A chance of showers and thunderstorms. Highs in the upper 80s. Lows in the upper 60s. For more detailed weather, water, and climate information, please visit our website at weather.gov/Atlanta. The current time is 10:22 p.m. Eastern Daylight Time. Here are the 10 p.m. weather observations from around the area. At Athens, it was cloudy, the temperature was 73 degrees, dew point 72 degrees, relative humidity 96%, wind calm, pressure was 30.17 inches and rising. At Gainesville, with light rain it was 74, wind calm. At Winder, with drizzle, the temperature was 72. At Greensboro, it was cloudy and 73, wind calm. At Albertton, it was cloudy and 72, wind calm. At Clemson, with light rain it was 72, wind west at 7. Elsewhere across Georgia, at Atlanta with rain and fog it was 76, wind southeast at 5. At Cartersville, with light rain and fog it was 75, wind calm. At Lawrenceville, it was cloudy, wind calm. At Macon, it was cloudy and 73, wind calm. At Rome, with light rain it was 73, wind calm. At Augusta, it was cloudy and 77, wind calm. At Savannah, it was mostly cloudy and 77, wind south at 6. Elsewhere across the region, at Chattanooga, with light rain it was 76, wind south at 10. At Asheville, it was mostly cloudy and 75, wind calm. At Greenville-Spartanburg, it was mostly cloudy and 76, wind southwest at 5. Here is the hazardous weather outlook. This hazardous weather outlook is for North and Central Georgia. For today and tonight, a flood watch is in effect for portions of North and West Georgia today, including Metro Atlanta. Locally heavy rainfall may lead to isolated flash flooding in low-lying or urban areas. And now the extended outlook for the period Tuesday through Sunday, daily thunderstorm chances will last through much of the upcoming week. While widespread severe weather is not expected, storms could include heavy rain, gusty winds, and frequent lightning. Locally heavy rainfall and training thunderstorms also pose a flood risk. Rainfall rates may exceed 2 to 3 inches per hour. Areas which receive heavy rainfall multiple days in a row will see an elevated flash flood risk. Spotter information statement, spotter activation will not be needed through tonight. Here is the official forecast from your National Weather Service for the Athens listening area. Tonight, mostly cloudy. A chance of showers and thunderstorms early, then a slight chance of showers this late evening and early morning. A chance of showers and a slight chance of thunderstorms late. Lows in the upper 60s. Light and variable winds. Chance of rain 30%. Tuesday, becoming partly sunny in the afternoon.

a chance of thunderstorms. Showers likely, mainly in the morning. Highs in the lower 80s. South winds 5 to 10 miles an hour. Chance of rain 60%. Tuesday night, mostly cloudy. A slight chance of showers and thunderstorms in the evening. Lows in the upper 60s. Light south winds in the evening, becoming light and variable. Wednesday, mostly sunny with a slight chance of showers and thunderstorms. Highs in the upper 80s. Southwest winds 5 to 10 miles an hour. Chance of rain 20%. Wednesday night, mostly clear. Lows around 70. Light southwest winds. And now the extended forecast. Thursday and Thursday night, mostly clear. A slight chance of showers and thunderstorms. Highs in the lower 90s. Lows in the lower 70s. Friday and Friday night, partly cloudy. A slight chance of showers and thunderstorms. Highs in the lower 90s. Lows in the lower 70s. Saturday and Saturday night, partly cloudy. A chance of showers and thunderstorms. Highs in the lower 90s. Lows around 70. Sunday and Sunday night, mostly cloudy. A chance of showers and thunderstorms. Highs around 90. Lows around 70. Monday and Monday night, partly cloudy. A chance of showers and thunderstorms. Highs in the upper 80s. Lows in the upper 60s. For more detailed weather, water, and climate information, please visit our website at weather.gov/Atlanta. The current time is 10:28 p.m. Eastern Daylight Time. Here are the 10 p.m. weather observations from around the area. At Athens, it was cloudy, the temperature was 73 degrees, dew point 72 degrees, relative humidity 96%, wind calm, pressure was 30.17 inches and rising. At Gainesville, with light rain that was 74, wind calm. At Winder, with drizzle, the temperature was 72. At Greensboro, it was cloudy and 73, wind calm. At Albertton, it was cloudy and 72, wind calm. At Clemson, with light rain it was 72, wind west at 7. Elsewhere across Georgia, at Atlanta with rain and fog it was 76, wind southeast at 5. At Cartersville, with light rain and fog it was 75, wind calm. At Lawrenceville, it was cloudy, wind calm. At Macon, it was cloudy and 73, wind calm. At Rome, with light rain it was 73, wind calm. At Augusta, it was cloudy and 77, wind calm. At Savannah, it was mostly cloudy and 77, wind south at 6. Elsewhere across the region, at Chattanooga, with light rain it was 76, wind south at 10. At Asheville, it was mostly cloudy and 75, wind calm. At Greenville-Spartanburg, it was mostly cloudy and 76, wind southwest at 5. Here is the hazardous weather outlook. This hazardous weather outlook is for north and central Georgia. For today and tonight, a flood watch is in effect for portions of north and west Georgia today, including metro Atlanta. Locally heavy rainfall may lead to isolated flash flooding in low-lying or urban areas. And now the extended outlook for the period Tuesday through Sunday, daily thunderstorm chances will last through much of the upcoming week. While widespread severe weather is not expected, storms could include heavy rain, gusty winds, and frequent lightning. Locally heavy rainfall and training thunderstorms also pose a flood risk. Rainfall rates may exceed 2 to 3 inches per hour. Areas which received heavy rainfall multiple days in a row will see an elevated flash flood risk. Spotter information statement, spotter activation will not be needed through tonight. Here is the official forecast from your National Weather Service for the Athens listening area. Tonight, mostly cloudy. A chance of showers and thunderstorms early, then a slight chance of showers this late evening and early morning.

chance of showers and a slight chance of thunderstorms late. Lows in the upper 60s. Light and variable winds. Chance of rain 30%. Tuesday, becoming partly sunny in the afternoon. A chance of thunderstorms. Showers likely, mainly in the morning. Highs in the lower 80s. South winds 5 to 10 miles an hour. Chance of rain 60%. Tuesday night, mostly cloudy. A slight chance of showers and thunderstorms in the evening. Lows in the upper 60s. Light south winds in the evening, becoming light and variable. Wednesday, mostly sunny with a slight chance of showers and thunderstorms. Highs in the upper 80s. Southwest winds 5 to 10 miles an hour. Chance of rain 20%. Wednesday night, mostly clear. Lows around 70. Light southwest winds. And now the extended forecast. Thursday and Thursday night, mostly clear. A slight chance of showers and thunderstorms. Highs in the lower 90s. Lows in the lower 70s. Friday and Friday night, partly cloudy. A slight chance of showers and thunderstorms. Highs in the lower 90s. Lows in the lower 70s. Saturday and Saturday night, partly cloudy. A chance of showers and thunderstorms. Highs in the lower 90s. Lows around 70. Sunday and Sunday night, mostly cloudy. A chance of showers and thunderstorms. Highs around 90. Lows around 70. Monday and Monday night, partly cloudy. A chance of showers and thunderstorms. Highs in the upper 80s. Lows in the upper lows around 70. Monday and Monday night, partly cloudy. A chance of showers and thunderstorms. Highs in the upper 80s. Lows in the upper 60s. For more detailed weather, water, and climate information, please visit our website at weather.gov/Atlanta. The current time is 10:33 p.m. Eastern Daylight Time. Here are the 10 p.m. weather observations from around the area. At Athens, it was cloudy, the temperature was 73 degrees, dew point 72 degrees, relative humidity 96%, wind calm, pressure was 30.17 inches and rising. At Gainesville, with light rain it was 74, wind calm. At Winder, with drizzle, the temperature was 72. At Greensboro, it was cloudy and 73, wind calm. At Albertton, it was cloudy and 72, wind calm. At Clemson, with light rain it was 72, wind west at 7. Elsewhere across Georgia, at Atlanta with rain and fog it was 76, wind southeast at 5. At Cartersville, with light rain and fog it was 75, wind calm. At Lawrenceville, it was cloudy, wind calm. At Macon, it was cloudy and 73, wind calm. At Rome, with light rain it was 73, wind calm. At Augusta, it was cloudy and 77, wind calm. At Savannah, it was mostly cloudy and 77, wind south at 6. Elsewhere across the region, at Chattanooga, with light rain it was 76, wind south at 10. At Asheville, it was mostly cloudy and 75, wind calm. At Greenville-Spartanburg, it was mostly cloudy and 76, wind southwest at 5. Here is the hazardous weather outlook. This hazardous weather outlook is for north and central Georgia. For today and tonight, a flood watch is in effect for portions of north and west Georgia today, including metro Atlanta. Locally heavy rainfall may lead to isolated flash flooding in low-lying or urban areas. And now the extended outlook for the period Tuesday through Sunday, daily thunderstorm chances will last through much of the upcoming week. While widespread severe weather is not expected, storms could include heavy rain, gusty winds, and frequent lightning. Locally heavy rainfall and training thunderstorms also pose a flood risk. Rainfall rates may exceed 2 to 3 inches per hour. Areas which receive heavy rainfall multiple

Multiple days in a row will see an elevated flash flood risk. Spotter information statement. Spotter activation will not be needed through tonight. Here is the official forecast from your National Weather Service for the Athens listening area. Tonight, mostly cloudy. A chance of showers and thunderstorms early, then a slight chance of showers this late evening and early morning. A chance of showers and a slight chance of thunderstorms late. Lows in the upper 60s. Light and variable winds. Chance of rain 30%. Tuesday, becoming partly sunny in the afternoon. A chance of thunderstorms. Showers likely, mainly in the morning. Highs in the lower 80s. South winds 5 to 10 miles an hour. Chance of rain 60%. Tuesday night, mostly cloudy. A slight chance of showers and thunderstorms in the evening. Lows in the upper 60s. Light south winds in the evening, becoming light and variable. Wednesday, mostly sunny with a slight chance of showers and thunderstorms. Highs in the upper 80s. Southwest winds 5 to 10 miles an hour. Chance of rain 20%. Wednesday night, mostly clear. Lows around 70. Light southwest winds. And now the extended forecast. Thursday and Thursday night, mostly clear. A slight chance of showers and thunderstorms. Highs in the lower 90s. Lows in the lower 70s. Friday and Friday night, partly cloudy. A slight chance of showers and thunderstorms. Highs in the lower 90s. Lows in the lower 70s. Saturday and Saturday night, partly cloudy. A chance of showers and thunderstorms. Highs in the lower 90s. Lows around 70. Sunday and Sunday night, mostly cloudy. A chance of showers and thunderstorms. Highs around 90. Lows around 70. Monday and Monday night, partly cloudy. A chance of showers and thunderstorms. Highs in the upper 80s. Lows in the upper 60s. For more detailed weather, water, and climate information, please visit our website at weather.gov/Atlanta. The current time is 10:38 p.m. Eastern Daylight Time. Here are the 10 p.m. weather observations from around the area. At Athens, it was cloudy, the temperature was 73 degrees, dew point 72 degrees, relative humidity 96%, wind calm, pressure was 30.17 inches and rising. At Gainesville, with light rain it was 74, wind calm. At Winder, with drizzle, the temperature was 72. At Greensboro, it was cloudy and 73, wind calm. At Albertton, it was cloudy and 72, wind calm. At Clemson, with light rain it was 72, wind west at 7. Elsewhere across Georgia, at Atlanta with rain and fog it was 76, wind southeast at 5. At Cartersville, with light rain and fog it was 75, wind calm. At Lawrenceville, it was cloudy, wind calm. At Macon, it was cloudy and 73, wind calm. At Rome, with light rain it was 73, wind calm. At Augusta, it was cloudy and 77, wind calm. At Savannah, it was mostly cloudy and 77, wind south at 6. Elsewhere across the region, at Chattanooga, with light rain it was 76, wind south at 10. At Asheville, it was mostly cloudy and 75, wind calm. At Greenville-Spartanburg, it was mostly cloudy and 76, wind southwest at 5. 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
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You can also like your Peachtree City National Weather Service on Facebook or follow NWS Atlanta on Twitter. Here is the hazardous weather outlook. This hazardous weather outlook is for North and Central Georgia. For today and tonight, a flood watch is in effect for portions of North and West Georgia today, including Metro Atlanta. Locally heavy rainfall may lead to isolated flash flooding in low-lying or urban areas. And now the extended outlook for the period Tuesday through Sunday, daily thunderstorm chances will last through much of the upcoming week. While widespread severe weather is not expected, storms could include heavy rain, gusty winds, and frequent lightning. Locally heavy rainfall and training thunderstorms also pose a flood risk. Rainfall rates may exceed 2 to 3 inches per hour. Areas which receive heavy rainfall multiple days in a row will see an elevated flash flood risk. Spotter information statement. Spotter activation will not be needed through tonight. Here is the official forecast from your National Weather Service for the Athens listening area. Tonight, mostly cloudy. A chance of showers and thunderstorms early, then a slight chance of showers this late evening and early morning. A chance of showers and a slight chance of thunderstorms late. Lows in the upper 60s. Light and variable winds. Chance of rain 30%. Tuesday, becoming partly sunny in the afternoon. A chance of thunderstorms. Showers likely, mainly in the morning. Highs in the lower 80s. South winds 5 to 10 miles an hour. Chance of rain 60%. Tuesday night, mostly cloudy. A slight chance of showers and thunderstorms in the evening. Lows in the upper 60s. Light south winds in the evening, becoming light and variable. Wednesday, mostly sunny with a slight chance of showers and thunderstorms. Highs in the upper 80s. Southwest winds 5 to 10 miles an hour. Chance of rain 20%. Wednesday night, mostly clear. Lows around 70. Light southwest winds. And now the extended forecast. Thursday and Thursday night, mostly clear. A slight chance of showers and thunderstorms. Highs in the lower 90s. Lows in the lower 70s. Friday and Friday night, partly cloudy. A slight chance of showers and thunderstorms. Highs in the lower 90s. Lows in the lower 70s. Saturday and Saturday night, partly cloudy. A chance of showers and thunderstorms. Highs in the lower 90s. Lows around 70. Sunday and Sunday night, mostly cloudy. A chance of showers and thunderstorms. Highs around 90. Lows around 70. Monday and Monday night, partly cloudy. A chance of showers and thunderstorms. Highs in the upper 80s. Lows in the upper 60s. For more detailed weather, water, and climate information, please visit our website at weather.gov/Atlanta. Here is the official forecast from your National Weather Service for the Athens listening area. Rest of tonight, mostly cloudy. A chance of showers and thunderstorms, then a slight chance of showers this late evening and early morning. A chance of showers and a slight chance of thunderstorms late. Near steady temperature around 70. Light and variable winds. Chance of rain 30%. Tuesday, becoming partly sunny in the afternoon. A chance of thunderstorms. Showers likely, mainly in the morning. Highs in the lower 80s. South winds 5 to 10 miles an hour. Chance of rain 60%. Tuesday night, mostly cloudy. A slight chance of showers and thunderstorms in the evening. Lows in the upper 60s. Light south winds in the evening, becoming light and variable. Wednesday, mostly sunny with a slight chance of showers and thunderstorms. Highs in the upper 80s. Southwest winds 5 to 10 miles an hour.
chance of rain 20%.

Wednesday night, mostly clear. Lows around 70. Light southwest winds. And now the extended forecast. Thursday and Thursday night, mostly clear. A slight chance of showers and thunderstorms. Highs in the lower 90s. Lows in the lower 70s. Friday and Friday night, partly cloudy. A slight chance of showers and thunderstorms. Highs in the lower 90s. Lows in the lower 70s. Saturday and Saturday night, partly cloudy. A chance of showers and thunderstorms. Highs in the lower 90s. Lows around 70. Sunday and Sunday night, mostly cloudy. A chance of showers and thunderstorms. Highs around 90. Lows around 70. Monday and Monday night, partly cloudy. A chance of showers and thunderstorms. Highs in the upper 80s. Lows in the upper 60s. For more detailed weather, water, and climate information, please visit our website at weather.gov/Atlanta. The current time is 10:47 p.m. Eastern Daylight Time. Here are the 10 p.m. weather observations from around the area. At Athens, it was cloudy, the temperature was 73 degrees, dew point 72 degrees, relative humidity 96%, wind calm, pressure was 30.17 inches and rising. At Gainesville, with light rain it was 74, wind calm. At Winder, with drizzle, the temperature was 72. At Greensboro, it was cloudy and 73, wind calm. At Albertton, it was cloudy and 72, wind calm. At Clemson, with light rain it was 72, wind west at 7. Elsewhere across Georgia, at Atlanta with rain and fog it was 76, wind southeast at 5. At Cartersville, with light rain and fog it was 75, wind calm. At Lawrenceville, it was cloudy, wind calm. At Macon, it was cloudy and 73, wind calm. At Rome, with light rain it was 73, wind calm. At Augusta, it was cloudy and 77, wind calm. At Savannah, it was mostly cloudy and 77, wind south at 6. Elsewhere across the region, at Chattanooga, with light rain it was 76, wind south at 10. At Asheville, it was mostly cloudy and 75, wind calm. At Greenville-Spartanburg, it was mostly cloudy and 76, wind southwest at 5. Here is the hazardous weather outlook. This hazardous weather outlook is for north and central Georgia. For today and tonight, a flood watch is in effect for portions of north and west Georgia today, including metro Atlanta. Locally heavy rainfall may lead to isolated flash flooding in low-lying or urban areas. And now the extended outlook for the period Tuesday through Sunday, daily thunderstorm chances will last through much of the upcoming week. While widespread severe weather is not expected, storms could include heavy rain, gusty winds, and frequent lightning. Locally heavy rainfall and training thunderstorms also pose a flood risk. Rainfall rates may exceed 2 to 3 inches per hour. Areas which receive heavy rainfall multiple days in a row will see an elevated flash flood risk. Spotter information statement, spotter activation will not be needed through tonight. Here is the official forecast from your National Weather Service for the Athens listening area. Rest of tonight, mostly cloudy. A chance of showers and thunderstorms, then a slight chance of showers this late evening and early morning. A chance of showers and a slight chance of thunderstorms late. Near steady temperature around 70. Light and variable winds. Chance of rain 30%. Tuesday, becoming partly sunny in the afternoon. A chance of thunderstorms. Showers likely, mainly in the morning. Highs in the lower 80s. South winds 5 to 10 miles an hour. Chance of rain 60%. Tuesday night, mostly cloudy. A slight chance of showers and thunderstorms in the evening. Lows in the upper 60s. Light south winds in the evening, becoming light.

and variable. Wednesday, mostly sunny with a slight chance of showers and thunderstorms. Highs in the upper 80s. Southwest winds 5 to 10 miles an hour. Chance of rain 20%. Wednesday night, mostly clear. Lows around 70. Light southwest winds. And now the extended forecast. Thursday and Thursday night, mostly clear. A slight chance of showers and thunderstorms. Highs in the lower 90s. Lows in the lower 70s. Friday and Friday night, partly cloudy. A slight chance of showers and thunderstorms. Highs in the lower 90s. Lows in the lower 70s. Saturday and Saturday night, partly cloudy. A chance of showers and thunderstorms. Highs in the lower 90s. Lows around 70. Sunday and Sunday night, mostly cloudy. A chance of showers and thunderstorms. Highs around 90. Lows around 70. Monday and Monday night, partly cloudy. A chance of showers and thunderstorms. Highs in the upper 80s. Lows in the upper 60s. For more detailed weather, water, and climate information, please visit our website at weather.gov/Atlanta. The current time is 10:52 p.m. Eastern Daylight Time. Here are the 10 p.m. weather observations from around the area. At Athens, it was cloudy, the temperature was 73 degrees, dew point 72 degrees, relative humidity 96%, wind calm, pressure was 30.17 inches and rising. At Gainesville, with light rain it was 74, wind calm. At Winder, with drizzle, the temperature was 72. At Greensboro, it was cloudy and 73, wind calm. At Albertton, it was cloudy and 72, wind calm. At Clemson, with light rain it was 72, wind west at 7. Elsewhere across Georgia, at Atlanta with rain and fog, it was 76, wind southeast at 5. At Cartersville, with light rain and fog, it was 75, wind calm. At Lawrenceville, it was cloudy, wind calm. At Macon, it was cloudy and 73, wind calm. At Rome, with light rain it was 73, wind calm. At Augusta, it was cloudy and 77, wind calm. At Savannah, it was mostly cloudy and 77, wind south at 6. Elsewhere across the region, at Chattanooga, with light rain it was 76, wind south at 10. At Asheville, it was mostly cloudy and 75, wind calm. At Greenville-Spartanburg, it was mostly cloudy and 76, wind southwest at 5. Here is the hazardous weather outlook. This hazardous weather outlook is for north and central Georgia. For tonight, with rainfall continuing across north Georgia tonight, isolated flooding cannot be ruled out in urban or low-lying areas. And now the extended outlook for the period Tuesday through Sunday, daily thunderstorm chances will last through much of the upcoming week. While widespread severe weather is not expected, storms could include heavy rain, gusty winds, and frequent lightning. Locally heavy rainfall and training thunderstorms also pose a flood risk. Rainfall rates may exceed 2 to 3 inches per hour. Areas which receive heavy rainfall multiple days in a row will see an elevated flash flood risk. Spotter information statement, spotter activation will not be needed through tonight. Here is the official forecast from your National Weather Service for the Athens listening area. Rest of tonight, mostly cloudy. A chance of showers and thunderstorms, then a slight chance of showers this late evening and early morning. A chance of showers and a slight chance of thunderstorms late. Near steady temperature around 70. Light and variable winds. Chance of rain 30%. Tuesday, becoming partly sunny in the afternoon. A chance of thunderstorms. Showers likely, mainly in the morning. Highs in the lower 80s. South winds 5 to 10 miles an hour. Chance of rain 60%. Tuesday night, mostly cloudy.

Highs in the lower 90s. Lows in the lower 70s. Friday and Friday night, partly cloudy. A slight chance of showers and thunderstorms. Highs in the lower 90s. Lows in the lower 70s. Saturday and Saturday night, partly cloudy. A chance of showers and thunderstorms. Highs in the lower 90s. Lows around 70. Sunday and Sunday night, mostly cloudy. A chance of showers and thunderstorms. Highs around 90. Lows around 70. Monday and Monday night, partly cloudy. A chance of showers and thunderstorms. Highs in the upper 80s. Lows in the upper 60s. For more detailed weather, water, and climate information, please visit our website at weather.gov/Atlanta. The current time is 10:57 p.m. Eastern Daylight Time. Here are the 10 p.m. weather observations from around the area. At Athens, it was cloudy, the temperature was 73 degrees, dew point 72 degrees, relative humidity 96%, wind calm, pressure was 30.17 inches and rising. At Gainesville, with light rain it was 74, wind calm. At Winder, with drizzle, the temperature was 72. At Greensboro, it was cloudy and 73, wind calm. At Albertton, it was cloudy and 72, wind calm. At Clemson, with light rain it was 72, wind west at 7. Elsewhere across Georgia, at Atlanta with rain and fog it was 76, wind southeast at 5. At Cartersville, with light rain and fog it was 75, wind calm. At Lawrenceville, it was cloudy, wind calm. At Macon, it was cloudy and 73, wind calm. At Rome, with light rain it was 73, wind calm. At Augusta, it was cloudy and 77, wind calm. At Savannah, it was mostly cloudy and 77, wind south at 6. Elsewhere across the region, at Chattanooga, with light rain it was 76, wind south at 10. At Asheville, it was mostly cloudy and 75, wind calm. At Greenville-Spartanburg, it was mostly cloudy and 76, wind southwest at 5. Here is the hazardous weather outlook. This hazardous weather outlook is for north and central Georgia. For tonight, with rainfall continuing across north Georgia tonight, isolated flooding cannot be ruled out in urban or low-lying areas. And now the extended outlook for the period Tuesday through Sunday, daily thunderstorm chances will last through much of the upcoming week. While widespread severe weather is not expected, storms could include heavy rain, gusty winds, and frequent lightning. Locally heavy rainfall and training thunderstorms also pose a flood risk. Rainfall rates may exceed 2 to 3 inches per hour. Areas which receive heavy rainfall multiple days in a row will see an elevated flash flood risk. Spotter information statement. Spotter activation will not be needed through tonight. Here is the official forecast from your National Weather Service for the Athens listening area. Rest of tonight, mostly cloudy. A chance of showers and thunderstorms, then a slight chance of showers this late evening and early morning. A chance of showers and a slight chance of thunderstorms late. Near steady temperature around 70. Light and variable winds. Chance of rain 30%. Tuesday, becoming partly sunny in the afternoon. A chance of thunderstorms. Showers likely, mainly in the morning. Highs in the lower 80s. South winds 5 to 10 miles an hour. Chance of rain 60%. Tuesday night, mostly cloudy. A slight chance of showers and thunderstorms in the evening. Lows in the upper 60s. Light south winds in the evening, becoming light and variable. Wednesday, mostly sunny with a slight chance of showers and thunderstorms. Highs in the upper 80s. Southwest winds 5 to 10 miles an hour. Chance of rain 20%. Wednesday night, mostly clear. Lows around 70. Light southwest winds.

And now the extended forecast. Thursday and Thursday night, mostly clear. A slight chance of showers and thunderstorms. Highs in the lower 90s. Lows in the lower 70s. Friday and Friday night, partly cloudy. A slight chance of showers and thunderstorms. Highs in the lower 90s. Lows in the lower 70s. Saturday and Saturday night, partly cloudy. A chance of showers and thunderstorms. Highs in the lower 90s. Lows around 70. Sunday and Sunday night, mostly cloudy. A chance of showers and thunderstorms. Highs around 90. Lows around 70. Monday and Monday night, partly cloudy. A chance of showers and thunderstorms. Highs in the upper 80s. Lows in the upper 60s. For more detailed weather, water, and climate information, please visit our website at weather.gov/Atlanta. The current time is 11:02 p.m. Eastern Daylight Time. Here are the 10 p.m. weather observations from around the area. At Athens, it was cloudy, the temperature was 73 degrees, dew point 72 degrees, relative humidity 96%, wind calm, pressure was 30.17 inches and rising. At Gainesville, with light rain it was 74, wind calm. At Winder, with drizzle, the temperature was 72. At Greensboro, it was cloudy and 73, wind calm. At Albertton, it was cloudy and 72, wind calm. At Clemson, with light rain it was 72, wind west at 7. Elsewhere across Georgia, at Atlanta with rain and fog it was 76, wind southeast at 5. At Cartersville, with light rain and fog it was 75, wind calm. At Lawrenceville, it was cloudy, wind calm. At Macon, it was cloudy and 73, wind calm. At Rome, with light rain it was 73, wind calm. At Augusta, it was cloudy and 77, wind calm. At Savannah, it was mostly cloudy and 77, wind south at 6. Elsewhere across the region, at Chattanooga, with light rain it was 76, wind south at 10. At Asheville, it was mostly cloudy and 75, wind calm. At Greenville-Spartanburg, it was mostly cloudy and 76, wind southwest at 5. Here are the 11 p.m. weather observations from around the area. At Athens, it was cloudy, the temperature was 73 degrees, dew point 72 degrees, relative humidity 96%, wind calm, pressure was 30.19 inches and rising. At Gainesville, with fog, it was 72, wind calm. At Winder, it was cloudy, the temperature was 72. At Greensboro, it was cloudy and 73, wind calm. At Jefferson, it was cloudy and 72, wind calm. At Monroe, it was cloudy, the temperature was 73. At Albertton, it was cloudy and 72, wind west at 3. At Canyon, it was cloudy and 72, wind calm. At Clemson, it was cloudy and 72, wind west at 5. Elsewhere across Georgia, at Atlanta with rain and fog, it was 75, wind calm. At Cartersville, with light rain and fog, it was 75, wind calm. At Lawrenceville, it was cloudy, wind calm. At Macon, it was cloudy and 73, wind east at 5. At Rome, it was cloudy and 73, wind southeast at 6. At Augusta, it was cloudy and 77, wind calm. At Savannah, it was mostly cloudy and 76, wind south at 3. Elsewhere across the region, at Chattanooga, it was cloudy and 73, wind southwest at 8. At Asheville, it was mostly cloudy and 73, wind south at 3. At Greenville-Spartanburg, it was mostly cloudy and 76, wind southwest at 3. Here is the hazardous weather outlook. This hazardous weather outlook is for north and central Georgia. For tonight, with rainfall continuing across north Georgia tonight,

isolated flooding cannot be ruled out in urban or low-lying areas. And now the extended outlook for the period Tuesday through Sunday. Daily thunderstorm chances will last through much of the upcoming week. While widespread severe weather is not expected, storms could include heavy rain, gusty winds, and frequent lightning. Locally, heavy rainfall and training thunderstorms also pose a flood risk. Rainfall rates may exceed 2 to 3 inches per hour. Areas which receive heavy rainfall multiple days in a row will see an elevated flash flood risk. Spotter information statement. Spotter activation will not be needed through tonight. Here is the official forecast from your National Weather Service for the Athens listening area. Rest of tonight, mostly cloudy. A chance of showers and thunderstorms, then a slight chance of showers this late evening and early morning. A chance of showers and a slight chance of thunderstorms late. Near steady temperature around 70. Light and variable winds. Chance of rain 30%. Tuesday, becoming partly sunny in the afternoon. A chance of thunderstorms. Showers likely, mainly in the morning. Highs in the lower 80s. South winds 5 to 10 miles an hour. Chance of rain 60%. Tuesday night, mostly cloudy. A slight chance of showers and thunderstorms in the evening. Lows in the upper 60s. Light south winds in the evening, becoming light and variable. Wednesday, mostly sunny with a slight chance of showers and thunderstorms. Highs in the upper 80s. Southwest winds 5 to 10 miles an hour. Chance of rain 20%. Wednesday night, mostly clear. Lows around 70. Light southwest winds. And now the extended forecast. Thursday and Thursday night, mostly clear. A slight chance of showers and thunderstorms. Highs in the lower 90s. Lows in the lower 70s. Friday and Friday night, partly cloudy. A slight chance of showers and thunderstorms. Highs in the lower 90s. Lows in the lower 70s. Saturday and Saturday night, partly cloudy. A chance of showers and thunderstorms. Highs in the lower 90s. Lows around 70. Sunday and Sunday night, mostly cloudy. A chance of showers and thunderstorms. Highs around 90. Lows around 70. Monday and Monday night, partly cloudy. A chance of showers and thunderstorms. Highs in the upper 80s. Lows in the upper 60s. For more detailed weather, water, and climate information, please visit our website at weather.gov/Atlanta. The current time is 11:09 p.m. Eastern Daylight Time. Here are the 11 p.m. weather observations from around the area. At Athens, it was cloudy, the temperature was 73 degrees, dew point 72 degrees, relative humidity 96%, wind calm, pressure was 30.19 inches and rising. At Gainesville, with fog, it was 72, wind calm. At Winder, it was cloudy, the temperature was 72. At Greensboro, it was cloudy and 73, wind calm. At Jefferson, it was cloudy and 72, wind calm. At Monroe, it was cloudy, the temperature was 73. At Albertton, it was cloudy and 72, wind west at 3. At Canyon, it was cloudy and 72, wind calm. At Clemson, it was cloudy and 72, wind west at 5. Elsewhere across Georgia, at Atlanta with rain and fog, it was 75, wind calm. At Cartersville, with light rain and fog, it was 75, wind calm. At Lawrenceville, it was cloudy, wind calm. At Macon, it was cloudy and 73, wind east at 5. At Rome, it was cloudy and 73, wind southeast at 6. At Augusta, it was cloudy and 77, wind calm. At Savannah, it was mostly cloudy and 76, wind south at 3. Elsewhere across the region, at Chattanooga, it was cloudy and 73, wind southwest at 8.

at Asheville, it was mostly cloudy and 73, wind south at 3. At Greenville Spartanburg, it was mostly cloudy and 76, wind southwest at 3. Here are the 11 p.m. weather observations from around the area. At Athens, it was cloudy, the temperature was 73 degrees, dew point 72 degrees, relative humidity 96%, wind calm, pressure was 30.19 inches and rising. At Gainesville, with fog, it was 72, wind calm. At Winder, it was cloudy, the temperature was 72. At Greensboro, it was cloudy and 73, wind calm. At Jefferson, it was cloudy and 72, wind calm. At Monroe, it was cloudy, the temperature was 73. At Albertton, it was cloudy and 72, wind west at 3. At Canyon, it was cloudy and 72, wind calm. At Clemson, it was cloudy and 72, wind west at 5. Elsewhere across Georgia, at Atlanta with rain and fog, it was 75, wind calm. At Cartersville, with light rain and fog, it was 75, wind calm. At Lawrenceville, it was cloudy, wind calm. At Macon, it was mostly cloudy and 73, wind east at 5. At Rome, it was cloudy and 73, wind southeast at 6. At Augusta, it was cloudy and 77, wind calm. At Savannah, it was mostly cloudy and 76, wind south at 3. Elsewhere across the region, at Chattanooga, it was cloudy and 73, wind southwest at 8. At Asheville, it was cloudy and 73, wind south at 3. At Greenville Spartanburg, it was mostly cloudy and 76, wind southwest at 3. Here is the hazardous weather outlook. This hazardous weather outlook is for North and Central Georgia. For tonight, with rainfall continuing across North Georgia tonight, isolated flooding cannot be ruled out in urban or low-lying areas. And now the extended outlook for the period Tuesday through Sunday, daily thunderstorm chances will last through much of the upcoming week. While widespread severe weather is not expected, storms could include heavy rain, gusty winds, and frequent lightning. Locally, heavy rainfall and training thunderstorms also pose a flood risk. Rainfall rates may exceed 2 to 3 inches per hour. Areas which receive heavy rainfall multiple days in a row will see an elevated flash flood risk. Spotter information statement: spotter activation will not be needed through tonight. Here is the official forecast from your National Weather Service for the Athens listening area. Rest of tonight, mostly cloudy. A chance of showers and thunderstorms, then a slight chance of showers this late evening and early morning. A chance of showers and a slight chance of thunderstorms late. Near steady temperature around 70. Light and variable winds. Chance of rain 30%. Tuesday, becoming partly sunny in the afternoon. A chance of thunderstorms. Showers likely, mainly in the morning. Highs in the lower 80s. South winds 5 to 10 miles an hour. Chance of rain 60%. Tuesday night, mostly cloudy. A slight chance of showers and thunderstorms in the evening. Lows in the upper 60s. Light south winds in the evening, becoming light and variable. Wednesday, mostly sunny with a slight chance of showers and thunderstorms. Highs in the upper 80s. Southwest winds 5 to 10 miles an hour. Chance of rain 20%. Wednesday night, mostly clear. Lows around 70. Light southwest winds. And now the extended forecast. Thursday and Thursday night, mostly clear. A slight chance of showers and thunderstorms. Highs in the lower 90s. Lows in the lower 70s. Friday and Friday night, partly cloudy. A slight chance of showers and thunderstorms. Highs in the lower 90s. Lows in the lower 70s. Saturday and Saturday night, partly cloudy. A chance of showers and thunderstorms. Highs in the lower 90s.

was around 70. Sunday and Sunday night, mostly cloudy. A chance of showers and thunderstorms. Highs around 90. Lows around 70. Monday and Monday night, partly cloudy. A chance of showers and thunderstorms. Highs in the upper 80s. Lows in the upper 60s. 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The current time is 11:17 p.m. Eastern Daylight Time. Here are the 11 p.m. weather observations from around the area. At Athens, it was cloudy, the temperature was 73 degrees, dew point 72 degrees, relative humidity 96%, wind calm, pressure was 30.19 inches and rising. At Gainesville, with fog, it was 72, wind calm. At Winder, it was cloudy, the temperature was 72. At Greensboro, it was cloudy and 73, wind calm. At Jefferson, it was cloudy and 72, wind calm. At Monroe, it was cloudy, the temperature was 73. At Albertton, it was cloudy and 72, wind west at 3. At Canyon, it was cloudy and 72, wind calm. At Clemson, it was cloudy and 72, wind west at 5. Elsewhere across Georgia, at Atlanta with rain and fog, it was 75, wind calm. At Cartersville, with light rain and fog, it was 75, wind calm. At Lawrenceville, it was cloudy, wind calm. At Macon, it was mostly cloudy and 73, wind east at 5. At Rome, it was cloudy and 73, wind southeast at 6. At Augusta, it was cloudy and 77, wind calm. At Savannah, it was mostly cloudy and 76, wind south at 3. Elsewhere across the region, at Chattanooga, it was cloudy and 73, wind southwest at 8. At Asheville, it was cloudy and 73, wind south at 3. At Greenville-Spartanburg, it was mostly cloudy and 76, wind southwest at 3. Here is the hazardous weather outlook. This hazardous weather outlook is for North and Central Georgia. For tonight, with rainfall continuing across North Georgia tonight, isolated flooding cannot be ruled out in urban or low-lying areas. And now the extended outlook for the period Tuesday through Sunday, daily thunderstorm chances will last through much of the upcoming week. While widespread severe weather is not expected, storms could include heavy rain, gusty winds, and frequent lightning. Locally, heavy rainfall and training thunderstorms also pose a flood risk. Rainfall rates may exceed 2 to 3 inches per hour. Areas which receive heavy rainfall multiple days in a row will see an elevated flash flood risk. Spotter information statement. Spotter activation will not be needed through tonight. Here is the official forecast from your National Weather Service for the Athens listening area. Rest of tonight, mostly cloudy. A chance of showers and thunderstorms, then a slight chance of showers this late evening and early morning. A chance of showers and a slight chance of thunderstorms late. Near steady temperature around 70. Light and variable winds. Chance of rain 30%. Tuesday, becoming partly sunny in the afternoon. A chance of thunderstorms. Showers likely, mainly in the morning. Highs in the lower 80s. South winds 5 to 10 miles an hour. Chance of rain 60%. Tuesday night, mostly cloudy. A slight chance of showers and thunderstorms in the evening. Lows in the upper 60s. Light south winds in the evening, becoming light and variable. Wednesday, mostly sunny with a slight chance of showers and thunderstorms. Highs in the upper 80s. Southwest winds 5 to 10 miles an hour. Chance of rain 20%. Wednesday night, mostly clear. Lows around 70. Light southwest winds. And now the extended forecast. Thursday and Thursday night, mostly clear. A slight chance of showers and thunderstorms.

is in the lower 90s. Lows in the lower 70s. Friday and Friday night, partly cloudy. A slight chance of showers and thunderstorms. Highs in the lower 90s. Lows in the lower 70s. Saturday and Saturday night, partly cloudy. A chance of showers and thunderstorms. Highs in the lower 90s. Lows around 70. Sunday and Sunday night, mostly cloudy. A chance of showers and thunderstorms. Highs around 90. Lows around 70. Monday and Monday night, partly cloudy. A chance of showers and thunderstorms. Highs in the upper 80s. Lows in the upper 60s. 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The current time is 11:22 p.m. Eastern Daylight Time. Here are the 11 p.m. weather observations from around the area. At Athens, it was cloudy, the temperature was 73 degrees, dew point 72 degrees, relative humidity 96%, wind calm, pressure was 30.19 inches and rising. At Gainesville, with fog, it was 72, wind calm. At Winder, it was cloudy, the temperature was 72. At Greensboro, it was cloudy and 73, wind calm. At Jefferson, it was cloudy and 72, wind calm. At Monroe, it was cloudy, the temperature was 73. At Albertton, it was cloudy and 72, wind west at 3. At Canyon, it was cloudy and 72, wind calm. At Clemson, it was cloudy and 72, wind west at 5. Elsewhere across Georgia, at Atlanta with rain and fog, it was 75, wind calm. At Cartersville, with light rain and fog, it was 75, wind calm. At Lawrenceville, it was cloudy, wind calm. At Macon, it was mostly cloudy and 73, wind east at 5. At Rome, it was cloudy and 73, wind southeast at 6. At Augusta, it was cloudy and 77, wind calm. At Savannah, it was mostly cloudy and 76, wind south at 3. Elsewhere across the region, at Chattanooga, it was cloudy and 73, wind southwest at 8. At Asheville, it was cloudy and 73, wind south at 3. At Greenville-Spartanburg, it was mostly cloudy and 76, wind southwest at 3. Here is the hazardous weather outlook. This hazardous weather outlook is for North and Central Georgia. For tonight, with rainfall continuing across North Georgia tonight, isolated flooding cannot be ruled out in urban or low-lying areas. And now the extended outlook for the period Tuesday through Sunday, daily thunderstorm chances will last through much of the upcoming week. While widespread severe weather is not expected, storms could include heavy rain, gusty winds, and frequent lightning. Locally, heavy rainfall and training thunderstorms also pose a flood risk. Rainfall rates may exceed 2 to 3 inches per hour. Areas which receive heavy rainfall multiple days in a row will see an elevated flash flood risk. Spotter information statement. Spotter activation will not be needed through tonight. Here is the official forecast from your National Weather Service for the Athens listening area. Rest of tonight, mostly cloudy. A chance of showers and thunderstorms, then a slight chance of showers this late evening and early morning. A chance of showers and a slight chance of thunderstorms late. Near steady temperature around 70. Light and variable winds. Chance of rain 30%. Tuesday, becoming partly sunny in the afternoon. A chance of thunderstorms. Showers likely, mainly in the morning. Highs in the lower 80s. South winds 5 to 10 miles an hour. Chance of rain 60%. Tuesday night, mostly cloudy. A slight chance of showers and thunderstorms in the evening. Lows in the upper 60s. Light south winds in the evening, becoming light and variable. Wednesday, mostly sunny with a slight chance of showers and thunderstorms. Highs in the

upper 80s. Southwest winds 5 to 10 miles an hour. Chance of rain 20%. Wednesday night, mostly clear. Lows around 70. Light southwest winds. And now the extended forecast. Thursday and Thursday night, mostly clear. A slight chance of showers and thunderstorms. Highs in the lower 90s. Lows in the lower 70s. Friday and Friday night, partly cloudy. A slight chance of showers and thunderstorms. Highs in the lower 90s. Lows in the lower 70s. Saturday and Saturday night, partly cloudy. A chance of showers and thunderstorms. Highs in the lower 90s. Lows around 70. Sunday and Sunday night, mostly cloudy. A chance of showers and thunderstorms. Highs around 90. Lows around 70. Monday and Monday night, partly cloudy. A chance of showers and thunderstorms. Highs in the upper 80s. Lows in the upper 60s. For more detailed weather, water, and climate information, please visit our website at weather.gov/Atlanta. The current time is 11:28 p.m. Eastern Daylight Time. Here are the 11 p.m. weather observations from around the area. At Athens, it was cloudy, the temperature was 73 degrees, dew point 72 degrees, relative humidity 96%, wind calm, pressure was 30.19 inches and rising. At Gainesville, with fog, it was 72, wind calm. At Winder, it was cloudy, the temperature was 72. At Greensboro, it was cloudy and 73, wind calm. At Jefferson, it was cloudy and 72, wind calm. At Monroe, it was cloudy, the temperature was 73. At Albertton, it was cloudy and 72, wind west at 3. At Canyon, it was cloudy and 72, wind calm. At Clemson, it was cloudy and 72, wind west at 5. Elsewhere across Georgia, at Atlanta with rain and fog, it was 75, wind calm. At Cartersville, with light rain and fog, it was 75, wind calm. At Lawrenceville, it was cloudy, wind calm. At Macon, it was mostly cloudy and 73, wind east at 5. At Rome, it was cloudy and 73, wind southeast at 6. At Augusta, it was cloudy and 77, wind calm. At Savannah, it was mostly cloudy and 76, wind south at 3. Elsewhere across the region, at Chattanooga, it was cloudy and 73, wind southwest at 8. At Asheville, it was cloudy and 73, wind south at 3. At Greenville-Spartanburg, it was mostly cloudy and 76, wind southwest at 3. Here is the hazardous weather outlook. This hazardous weather outlook is for North and Central Georgia. For tonight, with rainfall continuing across North Georgia tonight, isolated flooding cannot be ruled out in urban or low-lying areas. And now the extended outlook for the period Tuesday through Sunday, daily thunderstorm chances will last through much of the upcoming week. While widespread severe weather is not expected, storms could include heavy rain, gusty winds, and frequent lightning. Locally, heavy rainfall and training thunderstorms also pose a flood risk. Rainfall rates may exceed 2 to 3 inches per hour. Areas which receive heavy rainfall multiple days in a row will see an elevated flash flood risk. Spotter information statement. Spotter activation will not be needed through tonight. Here is the official forecast from your National Weather Service for the Athens listening area. Rest of tonight, mostly cloudy. A chance of showers and thunderstorms, then a slight chance of showers this late evening and early morning. A chance of showers and a slight chance of thunderstorms late. Near steady temperature around 70. Light and variable winds. Chance of rain 30%. Tuesday, becoming partly sunny in the afternoon. A chance of thunderstorms. Showers likely, mainly in the morning. Highs in the lower 80s.

winds 5 to 10 miles an hour. Chance of rain 60%. Tuesday night, mostly cloudy. A slight chance of showers and thunderstorms in the evening. Lows in the upper 60s. Light south winds in the evening, becoming light and variable. Wednesday, mostly sunny with a slight chance of showers and thunderstorms. Highs in the upper 80s. Southwest winds 5 to 10 miles an hour. Chance of rain 20%. Wednesday night, mostly clear. Lows around 70. Light southwest winds. And now the extended forecast. Thursday and Thursday night, mostly clear. A slight chance of showers and thunderstorms. Highs in the lower 90s. Lows in the lower 70s. Friday and Friday night, partly cloudy. A slight chance of showers and thunderstorms. Highs in the lower 90s. Lows in the lower 70s. Saturday and Saturday night, partly cloudy. A chance of showers and thunderstorms. Highs in the lower 90s. Lows around 70. Sunday and Sunday night, mostly cloudy. A chance of showers and thunderstorms. Highs around 90. Lows around 70. Monday and Monday night, mostly cloudy. A chance of showers and thunderstorms. Highs around 90. Lows around 70. Monday and Monday night, partly cloudy. A chance of showers and thunderstorms. Highs in the upper 80s. Lows in the upper 60s. For more detailed weather, water, and climate information, please visit our website at weather.gov/Atlanta. The current time is 11:33 p.m. Eastern Daylight Time. Here are the 11 p.m. weather observations from around the area. At Athens, it was cloudy, the temperature was 73 degrees, dew point 72 degrees, relative humidity 96%, wind calm, pressure was 30.19 inches and rising. At Gainesville, with fog, it was 72, wind calm. At Winder, it was cloudy, the temperature was 72. At Greensboro, it was cloudy and 73, wind calm. At Jefferson, it was cloudy and 72, wind calm. At Monroe, it was cloudy, the temperature was 73. At Albertton, it was cloudy and 72, wind west at 3. At Canyon, it was cloudy and 72, wind calm. At Clemson, it was cloudy and 72, wind west at 5. Elsewhere across Georgia, at Atlanta with rain and fog, it was 75, wind calm. At Cartersville, with light rain and fog, it was 75, wind calm. At Lawrenceville, it was cloudy, wind calm. At Macon, it was mostly cloudy and 73, wind east at 5. At Rome, it was cloudy and 73, wind southeast at 6. At Augusta, it was cloudy and 77, wind calm. At Savannah, it was mostly cloudy and 76, wind south at 3. Elsewhere across the region, at Chattanooga, it was cloudy and 73, wind southwest at 8. At Asheville, it was cloudy and 73, wind south at 3. At Greenville-Spartanburg, it was mostly cloudy and 76, wind southwest at 3. Here is the hazardous weather outlook. This hazardous weather outlook is for North and Central Georgia. For tonight, with rainfall continuing across North Georgia tonight, isolated flooding cannot be ruled out in urban or low-lying areas. And now the extended outlook for the period Tuesday through Sunday, daily thunderstorm chances will last through much of the upcoming week. While widespread severe weather is not expected, storms could include heavy rain, gusty winds, and frequent lightning. Locally, heavy rainfall and training thunderstorms also pose a flood risk. Rainfall rates may exceed 2 to 3 inches per hour. Areas which receive heavy rainfall multiple days in a row will see an elevated flash flood risk. Spotter information statement, spotter activation will not be needed through tonight. Here is the official forecast from your National Weather Service for the Athens

listening area. Rest of tonight, mostly cloudy. A chance of showers and thunderstorms, then a slight chance of showers this late evening and early morning. A chance of showers and a slight chance of thunderstorms late. Near steady temperature around 70. Light and variable winds. Chance of rain 30%. Tuesday, becoming partly sunny in the afternoon. A chance of thunderstorms. Showers likely, mainly in the morning. Highs in the lower 80s. South winds 5 to 10 miles an hour. Chance of rain 60%. Tuesday night, mostly cloudy. A slight chance of showers and thunderstorms in the evening. Lows in the upper 60s. Light south winds in the evening, becoming light and variable. Wednesday, mostly sunny with a slight chance of showers and thunderstorms. Highs in the upper 80s. Southwest winds 5 to 10 miles an hour. Chance of rain 20%. Wednesday night, mostly clear. Lows around 70. Light southwest winds. And now the extended forecast. Thursday and Thursday night, mostly clear. A slight chance of showers and thunderstorms. Highs in the lower 90s. Lows in the lower 70s. Friday and Friday night, partly cloudy. A slight chance of showers and thunderstorms. Highs in the lower 90s. Lows in the lower 70s. Saturday and Saturday night, partly cloudy. A chance of showers and thunderstorms. Highs in the lower 90s. Lows around 70. Sunday and Sunday night, mostly cloudy. A chance of showers and thunderstorms. Highs around 90. Lows around 70. Monday and Monday night, partly cloudy. A chance of showers and thunderstorms. Highs in the upper 80s. Lows in the upper 60s. For more detailed weather, water, and climate information, please visit our website at weather.gov/Atlanta. The current time is 11:38 p.m. Eastern Daylight Time. Here are the 11 p.m. weather observations from around the area. At Athens, it was cloudy, the temperature was 73 degrees, dew point 72 degrees, relative humidity 96%, wind calm, pressure was 30.19 inches and rising. At Gainesville, with fog, it was 72, wind calm. At Winder, it was cloudy, the temperature was 72. At Greensboro, it was cloudy and 73, wind calm. At Jefferson, it was cloudy and 72, wind calm. At Monroe, it was cloudy, the temperature was 73. At Albertton, it was cloudy and 72, wind west at 3. At Canyon, it was cloudy and 72, wind calm. At Clemson, it was cloudy and 72, wind west at 5. Elsewhere across Georgia, at Atlanta with rain and fog, it was 75, wind calm. At Cartersville, with light rain and fog, it was 75, wind calm. At Lawrenceville, it was cloudy, wind calm. At Macon, it was mostly cloudy and 73, wind east at 5. At Rome, it was cloudy and 73, wind southeast at 6. At Augusta, it was cloudy and 77, wind calm. At Savannah, it was mostly cloudy and 76, wind south at 3. Elsewhere across the region, at Chattanooga, it was cloudy and 73, wind southwest at 8. At Asheville, it was cloudy and 73, wind south at 3. At Greenville-Spartanburg, it was mostly cloudy and 76, wind southwest at 3. 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The WXK 56 listening area include the following counties: Banks, Barrow, Clark, Albert, Franklin, Greene, Hall, Hart, Jackson, Madison, Morgan, Oconee, Oglethorpe, Tolliver, Walton, and Wilkes.
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You can also like your Peachtree City National Weather Service on Facebook or follow NWS Atlanta on Twitter. Here is the hazardous weather outlook. This hazardous weather outlook is for North and Central Georgia. For tonight, with rainfall continuing across North Georgia tonight, isolated flooding cannot be ruled out in urban or low-lying areas. And now the extended outlook for the period Tuesday through Sunday, daily thunderstorm chances will last through much of the upcoming week. While widespread severe weather is not expected, storms could include heavy rain, gusty winds, and frequent lightning. Locally, heavy rainfall and training thunderstorms also pose a flood risk. Rainfall rates may exceed 2 to 3 inches per hour. Areas which receive heavy rainfall multiple days in a row will see an elevated flash flood risk. Spotter information statement. Spotter activation will not be needed through tonight. Here is the official forecast from your National Weather Service for the Athens listening area. Rest of tonight, mostly cloudy. A chance of showers and thunderstorms, then a slight chance of showers this late evening and early morning. A chance of showers and a slight chance of thunderstorms late. Near steady temperature around 70. Light and variable winds. Chance of rain 30%. Tuesday, becoming partly sunny in the afternoon. A chance of thunderstorms. Showers likely, mainly in the morning. Highs in the lower 80s. South winds 5 to 10 miles an hour. Chance of rain 60%. Tuesday night, mostly cloudy. A slight chance of showers and thunderstorms in the evening. Lows in the upper 60s. Light south winds in the evening, becoming light and variable. Wednesday, mostly sunny with a slight chance of showers and thunderstorms. Highs in the upper 80s. Southwest winds 5 to 10 miles an hour. Chance of rain 20%. Wednesday night, mostly clear. Lows around 70. Light southwest winds. And now the extended forecast. Thursday and Thursday night, mostly clear. A slight chance of showers and thunderstorms. Highs in the lower 90s. Lows in the lower 70s. Friday and Friday night, partly cloudy. A slight chance of showers and thunderstorms. Highs in the lower 90s. Lows in the lower 70s. Saturday and Saturday night, partly cloudy. A chance of showers and thunderstorms. Highs in the lower 90s. Lows around 70. Sunday and Sunday night, mostly cloudy. A chance of showers and thunderstorms. Highs around 90. Lows around 70. Monday and Monday night, partly cloudy. A chance of showers and thunderstorms. Highs in the upper 80s. Lows in the upper 60s. For more detailed weather, water, and climate information, please visit our website at weather.gov/Atlanta. The current time is 11:45 p.m. Eastern Daylight Time. Here are the 11 p.m. weather observations from around the area. At Athens, it was cloudy, the temperature was 73 degrees, dew point 72 degrees, relative humidity 96%, wind calm, pressure was 30.19 inches and rising. At Gainesville, with fog, it was 72, wind calm. At Winder, it was cloudy, the temperature was 72. At Greensboro, it was cloudy and 73, wind calm. At Jefferson, it was cloudy and 72, wind calm. At Monroe, it was cloudy, the temperature was 73. At Albertton, it was cloudy and 72, wind west at 3. At Canyon, it was cloudy and 72, wind calm. At Clemson, it was cloudy and 72, wind west at 5. Elsewhere across Georgia, at Atlanta with rain and fog, it was 75, wind calm. At Cartersville, with light rain and fog, it was 75, wind calm. At Lawrenceville,
It was cloudy, wind calm.

at Macon, it was mostly cloudy and 73, wind east at 5. At Rome, it was cloudy and 73, wind southeast at 6. At Augusta, it was cloudy and 77, wind calm. At Savannah, it was mostly cloudy and 76, wind south at 3. Elsewhere across the region, at Chattanooga, it was cloudy and 73, wind southwest at 8. At Asheville, it was cloudy and 73, wind south at 3. At Greenville-Spartanburg, it was mostly cloudy and 76, wind southwest at 3. Here is the hazardous weather outlook. This hazardous weather outlook is for north and central Georgia. For tonight, with rainfall continuing across north Georgia tonight, isolated flooding cannot be ruled out in urban or low-lying areas. And now the extended outlook for the period Tuesday through Sunday, daily thunderstorm chances will last through much of the upcoming week. While widespread severe weather is not expected, storms could include heavy rain, gusty winds, and frequent lightning. Locally, heavy rainfall and training thunderstorms also pose a flood risk. Rainfall rates may exceed 2 to 3 inches per hour. Areas which receive heavy rainfall multiple days in a row will see an elevated flash flood risk. Spotter information statement. Spotter activation will not be needed through tonight. Here is the official forecast from your National Weather Service for the Athens listening area. Rest of tonight, mostly cloudy. A chance of showers and thunderstorms, then a slight chance of showers this late evening and early morning. A chance of showers and a slight chance of thunderstorms late. Near steady temperature around 70. Light and variable winds. Chance of rain 30%. Tuesday, becoming partly sunny in the afternoon. A chance of thunderstorms. Showers likely, mainly in the morning. Highs in the lower 80s. South winds 5 to 10 miles an hour. Chance of rain 60%. Tuesday night, mostly cloudy. A slight chance of showers and thunderstorms in the evening. Lows in the upper 60s. Light south winds in the evening, becoming light and variable. Wednesday, mostly sunny with a slight chance of showers and thunderstorms. Highs in the upper 80s. Southwest winds 5 to 10 miles an hour. Chance of rain 20%. Wednesday night, mostly clear. Lows around 70. Light southwest winds. And now the extended forecast. Thursday and Thursday night, mostly clear. A slight chance of showers and thunderstorms. Highs in the lower 90s. Lows in the lower 70s. Friday and Friday night, partly cloudy. A slight chance of showers and thunderstorms. Highs in the lower 90s. Lows in the lower 70s. Saturday and Saturday night, partly cloudy. A chance of showers and thunderstorms. Highs in the lower 90s. Lows around 70. Sunday and Sunday night, mostly cloudy. A chance of showers and thunderstorms. Highs around 90. Lows around 70. Monday and Monday night, partly cloudy. A chance of showers and thunderstorms. Highs in the upper 80s. Lows in the upper 60s. 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The current time is 11:50 p.m. Eastern Daylight Time. Here are the 11 p.m. weather observations from around the area. At Athens, it was cloudy, the temperature was 73 degrees, dew point 72 degrees, relative humidity 96%, wind calm, pressure was 30.19 inches and rising. At Gainesville, with fog, it was 72, wind calm. At Winder, it was cloudy, the temperature was 72. At Greensboro, it was cloudy and 73, wind calm. At Jefferson, it was cloudy and 72, wind calm. At Monroe, it was cloudy, the temperature was 73. At Albertton, it was cloudy and 72, wind west at 3.

At Canyon, it was cloudy and 72, wind calm. At Clemson, it was cloudy and 72, wind west at 5. Elsewhere across Georgia, at Atlanta with rain and fog, it was 75, wind calm. At Cartersville, with light rain and fog, it was 75, wind calm. At Lawrenceville, it was cloudy, wind calm. At Macon, it was mostly cloudy and 73, wind east at 5. At Rome, it was cloudy and 73, wind southeast at 6. At Augusta, it was cloudy and 77, wind calm. At Savannah, it was mostly cloudy and 76, wind south at 3. Elsewhere across the region, at Chattanooga, it was cloudy and 73, wind southwest at 8. At Asheville, it was cloudy and 73, wind south at 3. At Greenville-Spartanburg, it was mostly cloudy and 76, wind southwest at 3. Here is the hazardous weather outlook. This hazardous weather outlook is for north and central Georgia. For tonight, with rainfall continuing across north Georgia tonight, isolated flooding cannot be ruled out in urban or low-lying areas. And now the extended outlook for the period Tuesday through Sunday, daily thunderstorm chances will last through much of the upcoming week. While widespread severe weather is not expected, storms could include heavy rain, gusty winds, and frequent lightning. Locally, heavy rainfall and training thunderstorms also pose a flood risk. Rainfall rates may exceed 2 to 3 inches per hour. Areas which receive heavy rainfall multiple days in a row will see an elevated flash flood risk. Spotter information statement. Spotter activation will not be needed through tonight. Here is the official forecast from your National Weather Service for the Athens listening area. Rest of tonight, mostly cloudy. A chance of showers and thunderstorms, then a slight chance of showers this late evening and early morning. A chance of showers and a slight chance of thunderstorms late. Near steady temperature around 70. Light and variable winds. Chance of rain 30%. Tuesday, becoming partly sunny in the afternoon. A chance of thunderstorms. Showers likely, mainly in the morning. Highs in the lower 80s. South winds 5 to 10 miles an hour. Chance of rain 60%. Tuesday night, mostly cloudy. A slight chance of showers and thunderstorms in the evening. Lows in the upper 60s. Light south winds in the evening, becoming light and variable. Wednesday, mostly sunny with a slight chance of showers and thunderstorms. Highs in the upper 80s. Southwest winds 5 to 10 miles an hour. Chance of rain 20%. Wednesday night, mostly clear. Lows around 70. Light southwest winds. And now the extended forecast. Thursday and Thursday night, mostly clear. A slight chance of showers and thunderstorms. Highs in the lower 90s. Lows in the lower 70s. Friday and Friday night, partly cloudy. A slight chance of showers and thunderstorms. Highs in the lower 90s. Lows in the lower 70s. Saturday and Saturday night, partly cloudy. A chance of showers and thunderstorms. Highs in the lower 90s. Lows around 70. Sunday and Sunday night, mostly cloudy. A chance of showers and thunderstorms. Highs around 90. Lows around 70. Monday and Monday night, partly cloudy. A chance of showers and thunderstorms. Highs in the upper 80s. Lows in the upper 60s. 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The current time is 11:56 p.m. Eastern Daylight Time. Here are the 11 p.m. weather observations from around the area. At Athens, it was cloudy, the temperature was 73 degrees, dew point 72 degrees, relative humidity 96%, wind calm, pressure was 30.19 inches and rising. At Gainesville, with fog, it was 72,

calm. At Lawrenceville, it was cloudy, wind calm. At Macon, it was mostly cloudy and 73, wind east at 5. At Rome, it was cloudy and 73, wind southeast at 6. At Augusta, it was cloudy and 77, wind calm. At Savannah, it was mostly cloudy and 76, wind south at 3. Elsewhere across the region, at Chattanooga, it was cloudy and 73, wind southwest at 8. At Asheville, it was cloudy and 73, wind south at 3. At Greenville-Spartanburg, it was mostly cloudy and 76, wind southwest at 3. Here is the hazardous weather outlook. This hazardous weather outlook is for north and central Georgia. For tonight, with rainfall continuing across north Georgia tonight, isolated flooding cannot be ruled out in urban or low-lying areas. And now the extended outlook for the period Tuesday through Sunday, daily thunderstorm chances will last through much of the upcoming week. While widespread severe weather is not expected, storms could include heavy rain, gusty winds, and frequent lightning. Locally, heavy rainfall and training thunderstorms also pose a flood risk. Rainfall rates may exceed 2 to 3 inches per hour. Areas which receive heavy rainfall multiple days in a row will see an elevated flash flood risk. Spotter information statement. Spotter activation will not be needed through tonight. Here is the official forecast from your National Weather Service for the Athens listening area. Rest of tonight, mostly cloudy. A chance of showers and thunderstorms, then a slight chance of showers this late evening and early morning. A chance of showers and a slight chance of thunderstorms late. Near steady temperature around 70. Light and variable winds. Chance of rain 30%. Tuesday, becoming partly sunny in the afternoon. A chance of thunderstorms. Showers likely, mainly in the morning. Highs in the lower 80s. South winds 5 to 10 miles an hour. Chance of rain 60%. Tuesday night, mostly cloudy. A slight chance of showers and thunderstorms in the evening. Lows in the upper 60s. Light south winds in the evening, becoming light and variable. Wednesday, mostly sunny with a slight chance of showers and thunderstorms. Highs in the upper 80s. Southwest winds 5 to 10 miles an hour. Chance of rain 20%. Wednesday night, mostly clear. Lows around 70. Light southwest winds. And now the extended forecast. Thursday and Thursday night, mostly clear. A slight chance of showers and thunderstorms. Highs in the lower 90s. Lows in the lower 70s. Friday and Friday night, partly cloudy. A slight chance of showers and thunderstorms. Highs in the lower 90s. Lows in the lower 70s. Saturday and Saturday night, partly cloudy. A chance of showers and thunderstorms. Highs in the lower 90s. Lows around 70. Sunday and Sunday night, mostly cloudy. A chance of showers and thunderstorms. Highs around 90. Lows around 70. Monday and Monday night, partly cloudy. A chance of showers and thunderstorms. Highs in the upper 80s. Lows in the upper 60s. For more detailed weather, water, and climate information, please visit our website at weather.gov/Atlanta. The current time is 12:01 a.m. Eastern Daylight Time. Here are the 11 p.m. weather observations from around the area. At Athens, it was cloudy, the temperature was 73 degrees, dew point 72 degrees, relative humidity 96%, wind calm, pressure was 30.19 inches and rising. At Gainesville, with fog, it was 72, wind calm. At Winder, it was cloudy, the temperature was 72. At Greensboro, it was cloudy and 73, wind calm. At Jefferson, it was cloudy and 72, wind calm. At Monroe, it was cloudy, the temperature was 73. At Elbert,

sun. It was cloudy and 72. Wind west at 3. At Canyon, it was cloudy and 72. Wind calm. At Clemson, it was cloudy and 72. Wind west at 5. Elsewhere across Georgia, at Atlanta with rain and fog, it was 75, wind calm. At Cartersville, with light rain and fog, it was 75, wind calm. At Lawrenceville, it was cloudy, wind calm. At Macon, it was mostly cloudy and 73, wind east at 5. At Rome, it was cloudy and 73, wind southeast at 6. At Augusta, it was cloudy and 77, wind calm. At Savannah, it was mostly cloudy and 76, wind south at 3. Elsewhere across the region, at Chattanooga, it was cloudy and 73, wind southwest at 8. At Asheville, it was cloudy and 73, wind south at 3. At Greenville-Spartanburg, it was mostly cloudy and 76, wind southwest at 3. Here is the hazardous weather outlook. This hazardous weather outlook is for north and central Georgia. For tonight, with rainfall continuing across north Georgia tonight, isolated flooding cannot be ruled out in urban or low-lying areas. And now the extended outlook for the period Tuesday through Sunday, daily thunderstorm chances will last through much of the upcoming week. While widespread severe weather is not expected, storms could include heavy rain, gusty winds, and frequent lightning. Locally, heavy rainfall and training thunderstorms also pose a flood risk. Rainfall rates may exceed 2 to 3 inches per hour. Areas which receive heavy rainfall multiple days in a row will see an elevated flash flood risk. Spotter information statement. Spotter activation will not be needed through tonight. Here is the official forecast from your National Weather Service for the Athens listening area. Rest of tonight, mostly cloudy. A chance of showers and thunderstorms, then a slight chance of showers this late evening and early morning. A chance of showers and a slight chance of thunderstorms late. Near steady temperature around 70. Light and variable winds. Chance of rain 30%. Tuesday, becoming partly sunny in the afternoon. A chance of thunderstorms. Showers likely, mainly in the morning. Highs in the lower 80s. South winds 5 to 10 miles an hour. Chance of rain 60%. Tuesday night, mostly cloudy. A slight chance of showers and thunderstorms in the evening. Lows in the upper 60s. Light south winds in the evening, becoming light and variable. Wednesday, mostly sunny with a slight chance of showers and thunderstorms. Highs in the upper 80s. Southwest winds 5 to 10 miles an hour. Chance of rain 20%. Wednesday night, mostly clear. Lows around 70. Light southwest winds. And now the extended forecast. Thursday and Thursday night, mostly clear. A slight chance of showers and thunderstorms. Highs in the lower 90s. Lows in the lower 70s. Friday and Friday night, partly cloudy. A slight chance of showers and thunderstorms. Highs in the lower 90s. Lows in the lower 70s. Saturday and Saturday night, partly cloudy. A chance of showers and thunderstorms. Highs in the lower 90s. Lows around 70. Sunday and Sunday night, mostly cloudy. A chance of showers and thunderstorms. Highs around 90. Lows around 70. Monday and Monday night, partly cloudy. A chance of showers and thunderstorms. Highs in the upper 80s. Lows in the upper 60s. 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The current time is 12:06 a.m. Eastern Daylight Time. Here are the midnight weather observations from around the area. At Athens, it was cloudy, the temperature was 73 degrees, dew point 72 degrees, relative humidity 96%, wind calm, pressure was 30.19 inches and steady.

At Gainesville, it was cloudy and 73, wind calm. At Winder, it was cloudy, the temperature was 72. At Greensboro, it was cloudy and 73, wind calm. At Jefferson, with haze, it was 72, wind calm. At Monroe, it was cloudy, the temperature was 73. At Albertton, it was cloudy and 72, wind calm. At Canyon, it was cloudy and 72, wind calm. At Clemson, it was cloudy and 72, wind calm. Elsewhere across Georgia, at Atlanta with light rain and fog, it was 75, wind south at 3. At Cartersville, with light rain, it was 73, wind east at 6. At Lawrenceville, it was cloudy, wind calm. At Macon, it was mostly cloudy and 73, wind calm. At Rome, it was cloudy and 73, wind calm. At Augusta, it was cloudy and 79, wind west at 5. At Savannah, it was mostly cloudy and 74, wind calm. Elsewhere across the region, at Chattanooga, it was cloudy and 73, wind southeast at 3. At Asheville, it was cloudy and 72, wind south at 3. At Greenville-Spartanburg, it was mostly cloudy and 75, wind calm. Here is the hazardous weather outlook. This hazardous weather outlook is for north and central Georgia. For tonight, with rainfall continuing across north Georgia tonight, isolated flooding cannot be ruled out in urban or low-lying areas. And now the extended outlook for the period Tuesday through Sunday, daily thunderstorm chances will last through much of the upcoming week. While widespread severe weather is not expected, storms could include heavy rain, gusty winds, and frequent lightning. Locally, heavy rainfall and training thunderstorms also pose a flood risk. Rainfall rates may exceed 2 to 3 inches per hour. Areas which receive heavy rainfall multiple days in a row will see an elevated flash flood risk. Spotter information statement. Spotter activation will not be needed through tonight. Here is the official forecast from your National Weather Service for the Athens listening area. Rest of tonight, mostly cloudy. A chance of showers and thunderstorms, then a slight chance of showers this late evening and early morning. A chance of showers and a slight chance of thunderstorms late. Near steady temperature around 70. Light and variable winds. Chance of rain 30%. Tuesday, becoming partly sunny in the afternoon. A chance of thunderstorms. Showers likely, mainly in the morning. Highs in the lower 80s. South winds 5 to 10 miles an hour. Chance of rain 60%. Tuesday night, mostly cloudy. A slight chance of showers and thunderstorms in the evening. Lows in the upper 60s. Light south winds in the evening, becoming light and variable. Wednesday, mostly sunny with a slight chance of showers and thunderstorms. Highs in the upper 80s. Southwest winds 5 to 10 miles an hour. Chance of rain 20%. Wednesday night, mostly clear. Lows around 70. Light southwest winds. And now the extended forecast. Thursday and Thursday night, mostly clear. A slight chance of showers and thunderstorms. Highs in the lower 90s. Lows in the lower 70s. Friday and Friday night, partly cloudy. A slight chance of showers and thunderstorms. Highs in the lower 90s. Lows in the lower 70s. Saturday and Saturday night, partly cloudy. A chance of showers and thunderstorms. Highs in the lower 90s. Lows around 70. Sunday and Sunday night, mostly cloudy. A chance of showers and thunderstorms. Highs around 90. Lows around 70. Monday and Monday night, partly cloudy. A chance of showers and thunderstorms. Highs in the upper 80s. Lows in the upper 60s. For more detailed weather, water, and climate information, please visit our website at weather.gov/Atlanta.

The current time is 12:12 a.m. Eastern Daylight Time. Here are the midnight weather observations from around the area. At Athens, it was mostly cloudy. The temperature was 73 degrees, dew point 72 degrees, relative humidity 96%, wind calm, pressure was 30.19 inches and steady. At Gainesville, it was cloudy and 73, wind calm. At Winder, it was mostly cloudy, the temperature was 72. At Greensboro, it was mostly cloudy and 73, wind calm. At Jefferson, with haze, it was 72, wind calm. At Monroe, it was mostly cloudy, the temperature was 73. At Alberton, it was cloudy and 72, wind calm. At Canyon, it was cloudy and 72, wind calm. At Clemson, it was mostly cloudy and 72, wind calm. Elsewhere across Georgia, at Atlanta with light rain and fog, it was 75, wind south at 3. At Cartersville, with light rain, it was 73, wind east at 6. At Lawrenceville, it was cloudy, wind calm. At Macon, it was mostly cloudy and 73, wind calm. At Rome, it was cloudy and 73, wind calm. At Augusta, it was cloudy and 79, wind west at 5. At Savannah, it was mostly cloudy and 74, wind calm. Elsewhere across the region, at Chattanooga, it was cloudy and 73, wind southeast at 3. At Asheville, it was cloudy and 72, wind south at 3. At Greenville-Spartanburg, it was mostly cloudy and 75, wind calm. Here is the hazardous weather outlook. This hazardous weather outlook is for North and Central Georgia. For tonight, with rainfall continuing across North Georgia tonight, isolated flooding cannot be ruled out in urban or low-lying areas. And now the extended outlook for the period Tuesday through Sunday, daily thunderstorm chances will last through much of the upcoming week. While widespread severe weather is not expected, storms could include heavy rain, gusty winds, and frequent lightning. Locally, heavy rainfall and training thunderstorms also pose a flood risk. Rainfall rates may exceed 2 to 3 inches per hour. Areas which receive heavy rainfall multiple days in a row will see an elevated flash flood risk. Spotter information statement: spotter activation will not be needed through tonight. Here is the official forecast from your National Weather Service for the Athens listening area. Rest of tonight, mostly cloudy. A chance of showers and thunderstorms, then a slight chance of showers this late evening and early morning. A chance of showers and a slight chance of thunderstorms late. Near steady temperature around 70. Light and variable winds. Chance of rain 30%. Tuesday, becoming partly sunny in the afternoon. A chance of thunderstorms. Showers likely, mainly in the morning. Highs in the lower 80s. South winds 5 to 10 miles an hour. Chance of rain 60%. Tuesday night, mostly cloudy. A slight chance of showers and thunderstorms in the evening. Lows in the upper 60s. Light south winds in the evening, becoming light and variable. Wednesday, mostly sunny with a slight chance of showers and thunderstorms. Highs in the upper 80s. Southwest winds 5 to 10 miles an hour. Chance of rain 20%. Wednesday night, mostly clear. Lows around 70. Light southwest winds. And now the extended forecast. Thursday and Thursday night, mostly clear. A slight chance of showers and thunderstorms. Highs in the lower 90s. Lows in the lower 70s. Friday and Friday night, partly cloudy. A slight chance of showers and thunderstorms. Highs in the lower 90s. Lows in the lower 70s. Saturday and Saturday night, partly cloudy. A chance of showers and thunderstorms. Highs in the lower 90s. Lows around 70. Sunday and Sunday night, mostly cloudy. A chance of showers and thunderstorms.

storms. Highs around 90. Lows around 70. Monday and Monday night, partly cloudy. A chance of showers and thunderstorms. Highs in the upper 80s. Lows in the upper 60s. 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The current time is 12:17 a.m. Eastern Daylight Time. Here are the midnight weather observations from around the area. At Athens, it was mostly cloudy. The temperature was 73 degrees, dew point 72 degrees, relative humidity 96%, wind calm, pressure was 30.19 inches and steady. At Gainesville, it was cloudy and 73, wind calm. At Winder, it was mostly cloudy, the temperature was 72. At Greensboro, it was mostly cloudy and 73, wind calm. At Jefferson, with haze, it was 72, wind calm. At Monroe, it was mostly cloudy, the temperature was 73. At Albertton, it was cloudy and 72, wind calm. At Canyon, it was cloudy and 72, wind calm. At Clemson, it was mostly cloudy and 72, wind calm. Elsewhere across Georgia, at Atlanta with light rain and fog, it was 75, wind south at 3. At Cartersville, with light rain, it was 73, wind east at 6. At Lawrenceville, it was cloudy, wind calm. At Macon, it was mostly cloudy and 73, wind calm. At Rome, it was cloudy and 73, wind calm. At Augusta, it was cloudy and 79, wind west at 5. At Savannah, it was mostly cloudy and 74, wind calm. Elsewhere across the region, at Chattanooga, it was cloudy and 73, wind southeast at 3. At Asheville, it was cloudy and 72, wind south at 3. At Greenville-Spartanburg, it was mostly cloudy and 75, wind calm. Here is the hazardous weather outlook. This hazardous weather outlook is for North and Central Georgia. For tonight, with rainfall continuing across North Georgia tonight, isolated flooding cannot be ruled out in urban or low-lying areas. And now the extended outlook for the period Tuesday through Sunday, daily thunderstorm chances will last through much of the upcoming week. While widespread severe weather is not expected, storms could include heavy rain, gusty winds, and frequent lightning. Locally, heavy rainfall and training thunderstorms also pose a flood risk. Rainfall rates may exceed 2 to 3 inches per hour. Areas which receive heavy rainfall multiple days in a row will see an elevated flash flood risk. Spotter information statement. Spotter activation will not be needed through tonight. Here is the official forecast from your National Weather Service for the Athens listening area. Rest of tonight, mostly cloudy. A chance of showers and thunderstorms, then a slight chance of showers this late evening and early morning. A chance of showers and a slight chance of thunderstorms late. Near steady temperature around 70. Light and variable winds. Chance of rain 30%. Tuesday, becoming partly sunny in the afternoon. A chance of thunderstorms. Showers likely, mainly in the morning. Highs in the lower 80s. South winds 5 to 10 miles an hour. Chance of rain 60%. Tuesday night, mostly cloudy. A slight chance of showers and thunderstorms in the evening. Lows in the upper 60s. Light south winds in the evening, becoming light and variable. Wednesday, mostly sunny with a slight chance of showers and thunderstorms. Highs in the upper 80s. Southwest winds 5 to 10 miles an hour. Chance of rain 20%. Wednesday night, mostly clear. Lows around 70. Light southwest winds. And now the extended forecast. Thursday and Thursday night, mostly clear. A slight chance of showers and thunderstorms. Highs in the lower 90s. Lows in the lower 70s. Friday and Friday night, partly clear.

cloudy. A slight chance of showers and thunderstorms. Highs in the lower 90s. Lows in the lower 70s. Saturday and Saturday night, partly cloudy. A chance of showers and thunderstorms. Highs in the lower 90s. Lows around 70. Sunday and Sunday night, mostly cloudy. A chance of showers and thunderstorms. Highs around 90. Lows around 70. Monday and Monday night, partly cloudy. A chance of showers and thunderstorms. Highs in the upper 80s. Lows in the upper 60s. 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The current time is 12:23 a.m. Eastern Daylight Time. Here are the midnight weather observations from around the area. At Athens, it was mostly cloudy. The temperature was 73 degrees, dew point 72 degrees, relative humidity 96%, wind calm, pressure was 30.19 inches and steady. At Gainesville, it was cloudy and 73, wind calm. At Winder, it was mostly cloudy, the temperature was 72. At Greensboro, it was mostly cloudy and 73, wind calm. At Jefferson, with haze, it was 72, wind calm. At Monroe, it was mostly cloudy, the temperature was 73. At Albertton, it was cloudy and 72, wind calm. At Canyon, it was cloudy and 72, wind calm. At Clemson, it was mostly cloudy and 72, wind calm. Elsewhere across Georgia, at Atlanta with light rain and fog, it was 75, wind south at 3. At Cartersville, with light rain, it was 73, wind east at 6. At Lawrenceville, it was cloudy, wind calm. At Macon, it was mostly cloudy and 73, wind calm. At Rome, it was cloudy and 73, wind calm. At Augusta, it was cloudy and 79, wind west at 5. At Savannah, it was mostly cloudy and 74, wind calm. Elsewhere across the region, at Chattanooga, it was cloudy and 73, wind southeast at 3. At Asheville, it was cloudy and 72, wind south at 3. At Greenville-Spartanburg, it was mostly cloudy and 75, wind calm. Here is the hazardous weather outlook. This hazardous weather outlook is for North and Central Georgia. For tonight, with rainfall continuing across North Georgia tonight, isolated flooding cannot be ruled out in urban or low-lying areas. And now the extended outlook for the period Tuesday through Sunday, daily thunderstorm chances will last through much of the upcoming week. While widespread severe weather is not expected, storms could include heavy rain, gusty winds, and frequent lightning. Locally, heavy rainfall and training thunderstorms also pose a flood risk. Rainfall rates may exceed 2 to 3 inches per hour. Areas which receive heavy rainfall multiple days in a row will see an elevated flash flood risk. Spotter information statement. Spotter activation will not be needed through tonight. Here is the official forecast from your National Weather Service for the Athens listening area. Rest of tonight, mostly cloudy. A chance of showers and thunderstorms, then a slight chance of showers this late evening and early morning. A chance of showers and a slight chance of thunderstorms late. Near steady temperature around 70. Light and variable winds. Chance of rain 30%. Tuesday, becoming partly sunny in the afternoon. A chance of thunderstorms. Showers likely, mainly in the morning. Highs in the lower 80s. South winds 5 to 10 miles an hour. Chance of rain 60%. Tuesday night, mostly cloudy. A slight chance of showers and thunderstorms in the evening. Lows in the upper 60s. Light south winds in the evening, becoming light and variable. Wednesday, mostly sunny with a slight chance of showers and thunderstorms. Highs in the upper 80s. Southwest winds 5 to 10 miles an hour. Chance of rain.

20%. Wednesday night, mostly clear. Lows around 70. Light southwest winds. And now the extended forecast. Thursday and Thursday night, mostly clear. A slight chance of showers and thunderstorms. Highs in the lower 90s. Lows in the lower 70s. Friday and Friday night, partly cloudy. A slight chance of showers and thunderstorms. Highs in the lower 90s. Lows in the lower 70s. Saturday and Saturday night, partly cloudy. A chance of showers and thunderstorms. Highs in the lower 90s. Lows around 70. Sunday and Sunday night, mostly cloudy. A chance of showers and thunderstorms. Highs around 90. Lows around 70. Monday and Monday night, partly cloudy. A chance of showers and thunderstorms. Highs in the upper 80s. Lows in the upper 60s. For more detailed weather, water, and climate information, please visit our website at weather.gov/Atlanta. The current time is 12:28 a.m. Eastern Daylight Time. Here are the midnight weather observations from around the area. At Athens, it was mostly cloudy. The temperature was 73 degrees, dew point 72 degrees, relative humidity 96%, wind calm, pressure was 30.19 inches and steady. At Gainesville, it was cloudy and 73, wind calm. At Winder, it was mostly cloudy, the temperature was 72. At Greensboro, it was mostly cloudy and 73, wind calm. At Jefferson, with haze, it was 72, wind calm. At Monroe, it was mostly cloudy, the temperature was 73. At Albertton, it was cloudy and 72, wind calm. At Canyon, it was cloudy and 72, wind calm. At Clemson, it was mostly cloudy and 72, wind calm. Elsewhere across Georgia, at Atlanta with light rain and fog, it was 75, wind south at 3. At Cartersville, with light rain, it was 73, wind east at 6. At Lawrenceville, it was cloudy, wind calm. At Macon, it was mostly cloudy and 73, wind calm. At Rome, it was cloudy and 73, wind calm. At Augusta, it was cloudy and 79, wind west at 5. At Savannah, it was mostly cloudy and 74, wind calm. Elsewhere across the region, at Chattanooga, it was cloudy and 73, wind southeast at 3. At Asheville, it was cloudy and 72, wind south at 3. At Greenville-Spartanburg, it was mostly cloudy and 75, wind calm. Here is the hazardous weather outlook. This hazardous weather outlook is for North and Central Georgia. For tonight, with rainfall continuing across North Georgia tonight, isolated flooding cannot be ruled out in urban or low-lying areas. And now the extended outlook for the period Tuesday through Sunday, daily thunderstorm chances will last through much of the upcoming week. While widespread severe weather is not expected, storms could include heavy rain, gusty winds, and frequent lightning. Locally heavy rainfall and training thunderstorms also pose a flood risk. Rainfall rates may exceed 2 to 3 inches per hour. Areas which receive heavy rainfall multiple days in a row will see an elevated flash flood risk. Spotter information statement, spotter activation will not be needed through tonight. Here is the official forecast from your National Weather Service for the Athens listening area. Rest of tonight, mostly cloudy. A chance of showers and thunderstorms, then a slight chance of showers this late evening and early morning. A chance of showers and a slight chance of thunderstorms late. Near steady temperature around 70. Light and variable winds. Chance of rain 30%. Tuesday, becoming partly sunny in the afternoon. A chance of thunderstorms. Showers likely, mainly in the morning. Highs in the lower 80s. South winds 5 to 10 miles an hour. Chance of rain 60%.

tonight, mostly cloudy. A slight chance of showers and thunderstorms in the evening. Lows in the upper 60s. Light south winds in the evening, becoming light and variable. Wednesday, mostly sunny with a slight chance of showers and thunderstorms. Highs in the upper 80s. Southwest winds 5 to 10 miles an hour. Chance of rain 20%. Wednesday night, mostly clear. Lows around 70. Light southwest winds. And now the extended forecast. Thursday and Thursday night, mostly clear. A slight chance of showers and thunderstorms. Highs in the lower 90s. Lows in the lower 70s. Friday and Friday night, partly cloudy. A slight chance highs in the lower 90s. Lows in the lower 70s. Friday and Friday night, partly cloudy. A slight chance of showers and thunderstorms. Highs in the lower 90s. Lows in the lower 70s. Saturday and Saturday night, partly cloudy. A chance of showers and thunderstorms. Highs in the lower 90s. Lows around 70. Sunday and Sunday night, mostly cloudy. A chance of showers and thunderstorms. Highs around 90. Lows around 70. Monday and Monday night, partly cloudy. A chance of showers and thunderstorms. Highs in the upper 80s. Lows in the upper 60s. For more detailed weather, water, and climate information, please visit our website at weather.gov/Atlanta. The current time is 12:34 a.m. Eastern Daylight Time. Here are the midnight weather observations from around the area. At Athens, it was mostly cloudy, the temperature was 73 degrees, dew point 72 degrees, relative humidity 96%, wind calm, pressure was 30.19 inches and steady. At Gainesville, it was cloudy and 73, wind calm. At Winder, it was mostly cloudy, the temperature was 72. At Greensboro, it was mostly cloudy and 73, wind calm. At Jefferson, with haze, it was 72, wind calm. At Monroe, it was mostly cloudy, the temperature was 73. At Albertton, it was cloudy and 72, wind calm. At Canyon, it was cloudy and 72, wind calm. At Clemson, it was mostly cloudy and 72, wind calm. Elsewhere across Georgia, at Atlanta with light rain and fog, it was 75, wind south at 3. At Cartersville, with light rain it was 73, wind east at 6. At Lawrenceville, it was cloudy, wind calm. At Macon, it was mostly cloudy and 73, wind calm. At Rome, it was cloudy and 73, wind calm. At Augusta, it was cloudy and 79, wind west at 5. At Savannah, it was mostly cloudy and 74, wind calm. Elsewhere across the region, at Chattanooga, it was cloudy and 73, wind southeast at 3. At Asheville, it was cloudy and 72, wind south at 3. At Greenville-Spartanburg, it was mostly cloudy and 75, wind calm. Here is the hazardous weather outlook. This hazardous weather outlook is for North and Central Georgia. For tonight, with rainfall continuing across North Georgia tonight, isolated flooding cannot be ruled out in urban or low-lying areas. And now the extended outlook for the period Tuesday through Sunday, daily thunderstorm chances will last through much of the upcoming week. While widespread severe weather is not expected, storms could include heavy rain, gusty winds, and frequent lightning. Locally, heavy rainfall and training thunderstorms also pose a flood risk. Rainfall rates may exceed 2 to 3 inches per hour. Areas which received heavy rainfall multiple days in a row will see an elevated flash flood risk. Spotter information statement, spotter activation will not be needed through tonight. Here is the official forecast from your National Weather Service for the Athens listening area. Rest of tonight, mostly cloudy. A chance of showers and thunderstorms.

Then a slight chance of showers this late evening and early morning. A chance of showers and a slight chance of thunderstorms late. Near steady temperature around 70. Light and variable winds. Chance of rain 30%. Tuesday, becoming partly sunny in the afternoon. A chance of thunderstorms. Showers likely, mainly in the morning. Highs in the lower 80s. South winds 5 to 10 miles an hour. Chance of rain 60%. Tuesday night, mostly cloudy. A slight chance of showers and thunderstorms in the evening. Lows in the upper 60s. Light south winds in the evening, becoming light and variable. Wednesday, mostly sunny with a slight chance of showers and thunderstorms. Highs in the upper 80s. Southwest winds 5 to 10 miles an hour. Chance of rain 20%. Wednesday night, mostly clear. Lows around 70. Light southwest winds. And now the extended forecast. Thursday and Thursday night, mostly clear. A slight chance of showers and thunderstorms. Highs in the lower 90s. Lows in the lower 70s. Friday and Friday night, partly cloudy. A slight chance of showers and thunderstorms. Highs in the lower 90s. Lows in the lower 70s. Saturday and Saturday night, partly cloudy. A chance of showers and thunderstorms. Highs in the lower 90s. Lows around 70. Sunday and Sunday night, mostly cloudy. A chance of showers and thunderstorms. Highs around 90. Lows around 70. Monday and Monday night, partly cloudy. A chance of showers and thunderstorms. Highs in the upper 80s. Lows in the upper 60s. For more detailed weather, water, and climate information, please visit our website at weather.gov/Atlanta. The current time is 12:39 a.m. Eastern Daylight Time. Here are the midnight weather observations from around the area. At Athens, it was mostly cloudy, the temperature was 73 degrees, dew point 72 degrees, relative humidity 96%, wind calm, pressure was 30.19 inches and steady. At Gainesville, it was cloudy and 73, wind calm. At Winder, it was mostly cloudy, the temperature was 72. At Greensboro, it was mostly cloudy and 73, wind calm. At Jefferson, with haze, it was 72, wind calm. At Monroe, it was mostly cloudy, the temperature was 73. At Albertton, it was cloudy and 72, wind calm. At Canyon, it was cloudy and 72, wind calm. At Clemson, it was mostly cloudy and 72, wind calm. Elsewhere across Georgia, at Atlanta with light rain and fog, it was 75, wind south at 3. At Cartersville, with light rain, it was 73, wind east at 6. At Lawrenceville, it was cloudy, wind calm. At Macon, it was mostly cloudy and 73, wind calm. At Rome, it was cloudy and 73, wind calm. At Augusta, it was cloudy and 79, wind west at 5. At Savannah, it was mostly cloudy and 74, wind calm. Elsewhere across the region, at Chattanooga, it was cloudy and 73, wind southeast at 3. At Asheville, it was cloudy and 72, wind south at 3. At Greenville-Spartanburg, it was mostly cloudy and 75, wind calm. 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

watches and warnings. You can also like your Peachtree City National Weather Service on Facebook or follow NWS Atlanta on Twitter. Here is the hazardous weather outlook. This hazardous weather outlook is for North and Central Georgia. For tonight, with rainfall continuing across North Georgia tonight, isolated flooding cannot be ruled out in urban or low-lying areas. And now the extended outlook for the period Tuesday through Sunday, daily thunderstorm chances will last through much of the upcoming week. While widespread severe weather is not expected, storms could include heavy rain, gusty winds, and frequent lightning. Locally, heavy rainfall and training thunderstorms also pose a flood risk. Rainfall rates may exceed 2 to 3 inches per hour. Areas which receive heavy rainfall multiple days in a row will see an elevated flash flood risk. Spotter information statement. Spotter activation will not be needed through tonight. Here is the official forecast from your National Weather Service for the Athens listening area. Rest of tonight, mostly cloudy. A chance of showers and thunderstorms, then a slight chance of showers this late evening and early morning. A chance of showers and a slight chance of thunderstorms late. Near steady temperature around 70. Light and variable winds. Chance of rain 30%. Tuesday, becoming partly sunny in the afternoon. A chance of thunderstorms. Showers likely, mainly in the morning. Highs in the lower 80s. South winds 5 to 10 miles an hour. Chance of rain 60%. Tuesday night, mostly cloudy. A slight chance of showers and thunderstorms in the evening. Lows in the upper 60s. Light south winds in the evening, becoming light and variable. Wednesday, mostly sunny with a slight chance of showers and thunderstorms. Highs in the upper 80s. Southwest winds 5 to 10 miles an hour. Chance of rain 20%. Wednesday night, mostly clear. Lows around 70. Light southwest winds. And now the extended forecast. Thursday and Thursday night, mostly clear. A slight chance of showers and thunderstorms. Highs in the lower 90s. Lows in the lower 70s. Friday and Friday night, partly cloudy. A slight chance of showers and thunderstorms. Highs in the lower 90s. Lows in the lower 70s. Saturday and Saturday night, partly cloudy. A chance of showers and thunderstorms. Highs in the lower 90s. Lows around 70. Sunday and Sunday night, mostly cloudy. A chance of showers and thunderstorms. Highs around 90. Lows around 70. Monday and Monday night, partly cloudy. A chance of showers and thunderstorms. Highs in the upper 80s. Lows in the upper 60s. 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The current time is 12:45 a.m. Eastern Daylight Time. Here are the midnight weather observations from around the area. At Athens, it was mostly cloudy. The temperature was 73 degrees, dew point 72 degrees, relative humidity 96%, wind calm, pressure was 30.19 inches and steady. At Gainesville, it was cloudy and 73, wind calm. At Winder, it was mostly cloudy, the temperature was 72. At Greensboro, it was mostly cloudy and 73, wind calm. At Jefferson, with haze, it was 72, wind calm. At Monroe, it was mostly cloudy, the temperature was 73. At Albertton, it was cloudy and 72, wind calm. At Canyon, it was cloudy and 72, wind calm. At Clemson, it was mostly cloudy and 72, wind calm. Elsewhere across Georgia, at Atlanta with light rain and fog, it was 75, wind south at 3. At Cartersville, with light rain it was 73, wind east at 6. At Lawrenceville, it was cloudy, wind calm. At Macon, it was mostly cloudy and 73,
wind calm. At Rome, it was cloudy and 73, wind calm. At Augusta, it was cloudy and 79, wind west at 5. At Savannah, it was mostly cloudy and 74, wind calm. Elsewhere across the region, at Chattanooga, it was cloudy and 73, wind southeast at 3. At Asheville, it was cloudy and 72, wind south at 3. At Greenville-Spartanburg, it was mostly cloudy and 75, wind calm. Here is the hazardous weather outlook. This hazardous weather outlook is for North and Central Georgia. For tonight, with rainfall continuing across North Georgia tonight, isolated flooding cannot be ruled out in urban or low-lying areas. And now the extended outlook for the period Tuesday through Sunday, daily thunderstorm chances will last through much of the upcoming week. While widespread severe weather is not expected, storms could include heavy rain, gusty winds, and frequent lightning. Locally, heavy rainfall and training thunderstorms also pose a flood risk. Rainfall rates may exceed 2 to 3 inches per hour. Areas which receive heavy rainfall multiple days in a row will see an elevated flash flood risk. Spotter information statement. Spotter activation will not be needed through tonight. Here is the official forecast from your National Weather Service for the Athens listening area. Rest of tonight, mostly cloudy. A chance of showers and thunderstorms, then a slight chance of showers this late evening and early morning. A chance of showers and a slight chance of thunderstorms late. Near steady temperature around 70. Light and variable winds. Chance of rain 30%. Tuesday, becoming partly sunny in the afternoon. A chance of thunderstorms. Showers likely, mainly in the morning. Highs in the lower 80s. South winds 5 to 10 miles an hour. Chance of rain 60%. Tuesday night, mostly cloudy. A slight chance of showers and thunderstorms in the evening. Lows in the upper 60s. Light south winds in the evening, becoming light and variable. Wednesday, mostly sunny with a slight chance of showers and thunderstorms. Highs in the upper 80s. Southwest winds 5 to 10 miles an hour. Chance of rain 20%. Wednesday night, mostly clear. Lows around 70. Light southwest winds. And now the extended forecast. Thursday and Thursday night, mostly clear. A slight chance of showers and thunderstorms. Highs in the lower 90s. Lows in the lower 70s. Friday and Friday night, partly cloudy. A slight chance of showers and thunderstorms. Highs in the lower 90s. Lows in the lower 70s. Saturday and Saturday night, partly cloudy. A chance of showers and thunderstorms. Highs in the lower 90s. Lows around 70. Sunday and Sunday night, mostly cloudy. A chance of showers and thunderstorms. Highs around 90. Lows around 70. Monday and Monday night, partly cloudy. A chance of showers and thunderstorms. Highs in the upper 80s. Lows in the upper 60s. For more detailed weather, water, and climate information, please visit our website at weather.gov/Atlanta. Here is the official forecast from your National Weather Service for the Athens listening area. Rest of tonight, mostly cloudy. A slight chance of showers after midnight. A chance of showers and a slight chance of thunderstorms late. Near steady temperature around 70. Light and variable winds. Chance of rain 30%. Tuesday, becoming partly sunny in the afternoon. A chance of thunderstorms. Showers likely, mainly in the morning. Highs in the lower 80s. South winds 5 to 10 miles an hour. Chance of rain 60%. Tuesday night, mostly cloudy. A slight chance of showers and thunderstorms in the evening. Lows in the upper 60s. Light and variable winds. Wednesday, mostly sunny.
a slight chance of showers and thunderstorms in the afternoon. Highs in the upper 80s. Southwest winds 5 to 10 miles an hour. Chance of rain 20%. Wednesday night, partly cloudy in the evening, then becoming mostly clear. Lows around 70. Light and variable winds. And now the extended forecast. Thursday and Thursday night, mostly clear. A slight chance of showers and thunderstorms. Highs in the lower 90s. Lows in the lower 70s. Friday and Friday night, partly cloudy. A slight chance of showers and thunderstorms. Highs in the lower 90s. Lows in the lower 70s. Saturday and Saturday night, partly cloudy. A chance of showers and thunderstorms. Highs in the lower 90s. Lows around 70. Sunday and Sunday night, mostly cloudy. A chance of showers and thunderstorms. Highs around 90. Lows around 70. Monday and Monday night, showers likely and a chance of thunderstorms. Highs in the upper 80s. Lows in the upper 60s. 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The current time is 12:53 a.m. Eastern Daylight Time. Here are the midnight weather observations from around the area. At Athens, it was mostly cloudy, the temperature was 73 degrees, dew point 72 degrees, relative humidity 96%, wind calm, pressure was 30.19 inches and steady. At Gainesville, it was cloudy and 73, wind calm. At Winder, it was mostly cloudy, the temperature was 72. At Greensboro, it was mostly cloudy and 73, wind calm. At Jefferson, with haze, it was 72, wind calm. At Monroe, it was mostly cloudy, the temperature was 73. At Albertton, it was cloudy and 72, wind calm. At Canyon, it was cloudy and 72, wind calm. At Clemson, it was mostly cloudy and 72, wind calm. Elsewhere across Georgia, at Atlanta with light rain and fog, it was 75, wind south at 3. At Cartersville, with light rain, it was 73, wind east at 6. At Lawrenceville, it was cloudy, wind calm. At Macon, it was mostly cloudy and 73, wind calm. At Rome, it was cloudy and 73, wind calm. At Augusta, it was cloudy and 79, wind west at 5. At Savannah, it was mostly cloudy and 74, wind calm. Elsewhere across the region, at Chattanooga, it was cloudy and 73, wind southeast at 3. At Asheville, it was cloudy and 72, wind south at 3. At Greenville-Spartanburg, it was mostly cloudy and 75, wind calm. Here is the hazardous weather outlook. This hazardous weather outlook is for North and Central Georgia. For tonight, with rainfall continuing across North Georgia tonight, isolated flooding cannot be ruled out in urban or low-lying areas. And now the extended outlook for the period Tuesday through Sunday, daily thunderstorm chances will last through much of the upcoming week. While widespread severe weather is not expected, storms could include heavy rain, gusty winds, and frequent lightning. Locally heavy rainfall and training thunderstorms also pose a flood risk. Rainfall rates may exceed 2 to 3 inches per hour. Areas which receive heavy rainfall multiple days in a row will see an elevated flash flood risk. Spotter information statement, spotter activation will not be needed through tonight. Here is the official forecast from your National Weather Service for the Athens listening area. Rest of tonight, mostly cloudy. A slight chance of showers after midnight. A chance of showers and a slight chance of thunderstorms late. Near steady temperature around 70. Light and variable winds. Chance of rain 30%. Tuesday, becoming partly sunny in the afternoon. A chance of thunderstorms. Showers likely, mainly in the morning.

Highs in the lower 90s. Lows in the lower 70s. Friday and Friday night, partly cloudy. A slight chance of showers and thunderstorms. Highs in the lower 90s. Lows in the lower 70s. Saturday and Saturday night, partly cloudy. A chance of showers and thunderstorms. Highs in the lower 90s. Lows around 70. Sunday and Sunday night, mostly cloudy. A chance of showers and thunderstorms. Highs around 90. Lows around 70. Monday and Monday night, showers likely and a chance of thunderstorms. Highs in the upper 80s. Lows in the upper 60s. For more detailed weather, water, and climate information, please visit our website at weather.gov/Atlanta. The current time is 12:59 a.m. Eastern Daylight Time. Here are the midnight weather observations from around the area. At Athens, it was mostly cloudy, the temperature was 73 degrees, dew point 72 degrees, relative humidity 96%, wind calm, pressure was 30.19 inches and steady. At Gainesville, it was cloudy and 73, wind calm. At Winder, it was mostly cloudy, the temperature was 72. At Greensboro, it was mostly cloudy and 73, wind calm. At Jefferson, with haze, it was 72, wind calm. At Monroe, it was mostly cloudy, the temperature was 73. At Albertton, it was cloudy and 72, wind calm. At Canyon, it was cloudy and 72, wind calm. At Clemson, it was mostly cloudy and 72, wind calm. Elsewhere across Georgia, at Atlanta with light rain and fog, it was 75, wind south at 3. At Cartersville, with light rain, it was 73, wind east at 6. At Lawrenceville, it was cloudy, wind calm. At Macon, it was mostly cloudy and 73, wind calm. At Rome, it was cloudy and 73, wind calm. At Augusta, it was cloudy and 79, wind west at 5. At Savannah, it was mostly cloudy and 74, wind calm. Elsewhere across the region, at Chattanooga, it was cloudy and 73, wind southeast at 3. At Asheville, it was cloudy and 72, wind south at 3. At Greenville-Spartanburg, it was mostly cloudy and 75, wind calm. Here is the hazardous weather outlook. This hazardous weather outlook is for North and Central Georgia. For tonight, with rainfall continuing across North Georgia tonight, isolated flooding cannot be ruled out in urban or low-lying areas. And now the extended outlook for the period Tuesday through Sunday, daily thunderstorm chances will last through much of the upcoming week. While widespread severe weather is not expected, storms could include heavy rain, gusty winds, and frequent lightning. Locally heavy rainfall and training thunderstorms also pose a flood risk. Rainfall rates may exceed 2 to 3 inches per hour. Areas which receive heavy rainfall multiple days in a row will see an elevated flash flood risk. Spotter information statement, spotter activation will not be needed through tonight. Here is the official forecast from your National Weather Service for the Athens listening area. Rest of tonight, mostly cloudy. A slight chance of showers after midnight. A chance of showers and a slight chance of thunderstorms late. Near steady temperature around 70. Light and variable winds. Chance of rain 30%. Tuesday, becoming partly sunny in the afternoon. A chance of thunderstorms. Showers likely, mainly in the morning. Highs in the lower 80s. South winds 5 to 10 miles an hour. Chance of rain 60%. Tuesday night, mostly cloudy. A slight chance of showers and thunderstorms in the evening. Lows in the upper 60s. Light and variable winds. Wednesday, mostly sunny. A slight chance of showers and thunderstorms in the afternoon. Highs in the upper 80s. Southwest winds 5 to

10 miles an hour. Chance of rain 20%. Wednesday night, partly cloudy in the evening, then becoming mostly clear. Lows around 70. Light and variable winds. And now the extended forecast. Thursday and Thursday night, mostly clear. A slight chance of showers and thunderstorms. Highs in the lower 90s. Lows in the lower 70s. Friday and Friday night, partly cloudy. A slight chance of showers and thunderstorms. Highs in the lower 90s. Lows in the lower 70s. Saturday and Saturday night, partly cloudy. A chance of showers and thunderstorms. Highs in the lower 90s. Lows around 70. Sunday and Sunday night, mostly cloudy. A chance of showers and thunderstorms. Highs around 90. Lows around 70. Monday and Monday night, showers likely and a chance of thunderstorms. Highs in the upper 80s. Lows in the upper 60s. For more detailed weather, water, and climate information, please visit our website at weather.gov/Atlanta. The current time is 1:04 a.m. Eastern Daylight Time. Here are the 1 a.m. weather observations from around the area. At Athens, it was mostly cloudy, the temperature was 73 degrees, dew point 72 degrees, relative humidity 96%, wind calm, pressure was 30.18 inches and falling. At Gainesville, with fog, it was 73, wind calm. At Winder, it was mostly cloudy, the temperature was 72. At Greensboro, it was mostly cloudy and 73, wind calm. At Jefferson, with fog, it was 72, wind northwest at 3. At Monroe, with fog, the temperature was 72. At Albertton, it was mostly cloudy and 72, wind calm. At Canyon, it was cloudy and 72, wind calm. At Clemson, it was cloudy and 72, wind calm. Elsewhere across Georgia, at Atlanta it was cloudy and 74, wind south at 3. At Cartersville, it was cloudy and 73, wind calm. At Lawrenceville, it was cloudy, wind calm. At Macon, it was mostly cloudy and 73, wind calm. At Rome, it was cloudy and 73, wind west at 3. At Augusta, it was cloudy and 77, wind west at 5. At Savannah, it was mostly cloudy and 74, wind calm. Elsewhere across the region, at Chattanooga, it was cloudy and 72, wind calm. At Asheville, it was cloudy and 72, wind calm. At Greenville-Spartanburg, it was mostly cloudy and 74, wind calm. Here is the hazardous weather outlook. This hazardous weather outlook is for North and Central Georgia. For tonight, with rainfall continuing across North Georgia tonight, isolated flooding cannot be ruled out in urban or low-lying areas. And now the extended outlook for the period Tuesday through Sunday, daily thunderstorm chances will last through much of the upcoming week. While widespread severe weather is not expected, storms could include heavy rain, gusty winds, and frequent lightning. Locally, heavy rainfall and training thunderstorms also pose a flood risk. Rainfall rates may exceed 2 to 3 inches per hour. Areas which receive heavy rainfall multiple days in a row will see an elevated flash flood risk. Spotter information statement: spotter activation will not be needed through tonight. Here is the official forecast from your National Weather Service for the Athens listening area. Rest of tonight, mostly cloudy. A slight chance of showers after midnight. A chance of showers and a slight chance of thunderstorms late. Near steady temperature around 70. Light and variable winds. Chance of rain 30%. Tuesday, becoming partly sunny in the afternoon. A chance of thunderstorms. Showers likely, mainly in the morning. Highs in the lower 80s. South winds 5 to 10 miles an hour. Chance of rain 60%. Tuesday night, mostly cloudy.

a slight chance of showers and thunderstorms in the evening. Lows in the upper 60s. Light and variable winds. Wednesday, mostly sunny. A slight chance of showers and thunderstorms in the afternoon. Highs in the upper 80s. Southwest winds 5 to 10 miles an hour. Chance of rain 20%. Wednesday night, partly cloudy in the evening, then becoming mostly clear. Lows around 70. Light and variable winds. And now the extended forecast. Thursday and Thursday night, mostly clear. A slight chance of showers and thunderstorms. Highs in the lower 90s. Lows in the lower 70s. Friday and Friday night, partly cloudy. A slight chance of showers and thunderstorms. Highs in the lower 90s. Lows in the lower 70s. Saturday and Saturday night, partly cloudy. A chance of showers and thunderstorms. Highs in the lower 90s. Lows around 70. Sunday and Sunday night, mostly cloudy. A chance of showers and thunderstorms. Highs around 90. Lows around 70. Monday and Monday night, showers likely and a chance of thunderstorms. Highs in the upper 80s. Lows in the upper 60s. For more detailed weather, water, and climate information, please visit our website at weather.gov/Atlanta. The current time is 1:09 a.m. Eastern Daylight Time. Here are the 1 a.m. weather observations from around the area. At Athens, it was mostly cloudy, the temperature was 73 degrees, dew point 72 degrees, relative humidity 96%, wind calm, pressure was 30.18 inches and falling. At Gainesville, with fog, it was 73, wind calm. At Winder, it was mostly cloudy, the temperature was 72. At Greensboro, it was mostly cloudy and 73, wind calm. At Jefferson, with fog, it was 72, wind northwest at 3. At Monroe, with fog, the temperature was 72. At Alberton, it was mostly cloudy and 72, wind calm. At Canyon, it was cloudy and 72, wind calm. At Clemson, it was cloudy and 72, wind calm. Elsewhere across Georgia, at Atlanta it was cloudy and 74, wind south at 3. At Cartersville, it was cloudy and 73, wind calm. At Lawrenceville, it was cloudy, wind calm. At Macon, it was mostly cloudy and 73, wind calm. At Rome, it was cloudy and 73, wind west at 3. At Augusta, it was cloudy and 77, wind west at 5. At Savannah, it was mostly cloudy and 74, wind calm. Elsewhere across the region, at Chattanooga, it was cloudy and 72, wind calm. At Asheville, it was cloudy and 72, wind calm. At Greenville-Spartanburg, it was mostly cloudy and 74, wind calm. Here are the 1 a.m. weather observations from around the area. At Athens, it was partly cloudy, the temperature was 73 degrees, dew point 72 degrees, relative humidity 96%, wind calm, pressure was 30.18 inches and falling. At Gainesville, with fog, it was 73, wind calm. At Winder, it was partly cloudy, the temperature was 72. At Greensboro, it was mostly cloudy and 73, wind calm. At Jefferson, with fog, it was 72, wind northwest at 3. At Monroe, with fog, the temperature was 72. At Alberton, it was mostly cloudy and 72, wind calm. At Canyon, it was partly cloudy and 72, wind calm. At Clemson, it was cloudy and 72, wind calm. Elsewhere across Georgia, at Atlanta it was cloudy and 74, wind south at 3. At Cartersville, it was mostly cloudy and 73, wind calm. At Lawrenceville, it was mostly cloudy, wind calm. At Macon, it was mostly cloudy and 73,

at Rome, it was cloudy and 73, wind west at 3. At Augusta, it was mostly cloudy and 77, wind west at 5. At Savannah, it was mostly cloudy and 74, wind calm. Elsewhere across the region, at Chattanooga, it was partly cloudy and 72, wind calm. At Asheville, it was mostly cloudy and 72, wind calm. At Greenville-Spartanburg, it was mostly cloudy and 74, wind calm. Here is the hazardous weather outlook. This hazardous weather outlook is for North and Central Georgia. For tonight, with rainfall continuing across North Georgia tonight, isolated flooding cannot be ruled out in urban or low-lying areas. And now the extended outlook for the period Tuesday through Sunday, daily thunderstorm chances will last through much of the upcoming week. While widespread severe weather is not expected, storms could include heavy rain, gusty winds, and frequent lightning. Locally heavy rainfall and training thunderstorms also pose a flood risk. Rainfall rates may exceed 2 to 3 inches per hour. Areas which receive heavy rainfall multiple days in a row will see an elevated flash flood risk. Spotter information statement, spotter activation will not be needed through tonight. Here is the official forecast from your National Weather Service for the Athens listening area. Rest of tonight, mostly cloudy. A slight chance of showers after midnight. A chance of showers and a slight chance of thunderstorms late. Near steady temperature around 70. Light and variable winds. Chance of rain 30%. Tuesday, becoming partly sunny in the afternoon. A chance of thunderstorms. Showers likely, mainly in the morning. Highs in the lower 80s. South winds 5 to 10 miles an hour. Chance of rain 60%. Tuesday night, mostly cloudy. A slight chance of showers and thunderstorms in the evening. Lows in the upper 60s. Light and variable winds. Wednesday, mostly sunny. A slight chance of showers and thunderstorms in the afternoon. Highs in the upper 80s. Southwest winds 5 to 10 miles an hour. Chance of rain 20%. Wednesday night, partly cloudy in the evening, then becoming mostly clear. Lows around 70. Light and variable winds. And now the extended forecast. Thursday and Thursday night, mostly clear. A slight chance of showers and thunderstorms. Highs in the lower 90s. Lows in the lower 70s. Friday and Friday night, partly cloudy. A slight chance of showers and thunderstorms. Highs in the lower 90s. Lows in the lower 70s. Saturday and Saturday night, partly cloudy. A chance of showers and thunderstorms. Highs in the lower 90s. Lows around 70. Sunday and Sunday night, mostly cloudy. A chance of showers and thunderstorms. Highs around 90. Lows around 70. Monday and Monday night, showers likely and a chance of thunderstorms. Highs in the upper 80s. Lows in the upper 60s. For more detailed weather, water, and climate information, please visit our website at weather.gov/Atlanta. The current time is 1:17 a.m. Eastern Daylight Time. Here are the 1 a.m. weather observations from around the area. At Athens, it was partly cloudy, the temperature was 73 degrees, dew point 72 degrees, relative humidity 96%, wind calm, pressure was 30.18 inches and falling. At Gainesville, with fog, it was 73, wind calm. At Winder, it was partly cloudy, the temperature was 72. At Greensboro, it was mostly cloudy and 73, wind calm. At Jefferson, with fog, it was 72, wind northwest at 3. At Monroe, with fog, the temperature was 72. At Albertton, it was mostly cloudy and 72, wind calm. At Canyon, it was partly cloudy and 72, wind calm. At Clemson,
it was cloudy and 72, wind calm. Elsewhere across Georgia, at Atlanta it was cloudy and 74, wind south at 3. At Cartersville, it was mostly cloudy and 73, wind calm. At Lawrenceville, it was mostly cloudy, wind calm. At Macon, it was mostly cloudy and 73, wind calm. At Rome, it was cloudy and 73, wind west at 3. At Augusta, it was mostly cloudy and 77, wind west at 5. At Savannah, it was mostly cloudy and 74, wind calm. Elsewhere across the region, at Chattanooga, it was partly cloudy and 72, wind calm. At Asheville, it was mostly cloudy and 72, wind calm. At Greenville-Spartanburg, it was mostly cloudy and 74, wind calm. Here is the hazardous weather outlook. This hazardous weather outlook is for North and Central Georgia. For tonight, with rainfall continuing across North Georgia tonight, isolated flooding cannot be ruled out in urban or low-lying areas. And now the extended outlook for the period Tuesday through Sunday, daily thunderstorm chances will last through much of the upcoming week. While widespread severe weather is not expected, storms could include heavy rain, gusty winds, and frequent lightning. Locally, heavy rainfall and training thunderstorms also pose a flood risk. Rainfall rates may exceed 2 to 3 inches per hour. Areas which receive heavy rainfall multiple days in a row will see an elevated flash flood risk. Spotter information statement, spotter activation will not be needed through tonight. Here is the official forecast from your National Weather Service for the Athens listening area. Rest of tonight, mostly cloudy. A slight chance of showers after midnight. A chance of showers and a slight chance of thunderstorms late. Near steady temperature around 70. Light and variable winds. Chance of rain 30%. Tuesday, becoming partly sunny in the afternoon. A chance of thunderstorms. Showers likely, mainly in the morning. Highs in the lower 80s. South winds 5 to 10 miles an hour. Chance of rain 60%. Tuesday night, mostly cloudy. A slight chance of showers and thunderstorms in the evening. Lows in the upper 60s. Light and variable winds. Wednesday, mostly sunny. A slight chance of showers and thunderstorms in the afternoon. Highs in the upper 80s. Southwest winds 5 to 10 miles an hour. Chance of rain 20%. Wednesday night, partly cloudy in the evening, then becoming mostly clear. Lows around 70. Light and variable winds. And now the extended forecast. Thursday and Thursday night, mostly clear. A slight chance of showers and thunderstorms. Highs in the lower 90s. Lows in the lower 70s. Friday and Friday night, partly cloudy. A slight chance of showers and thunderstorms. Highs in the lower 90s. Lows in the lower 70s. Saturday and Saturday night, partly cloudy. A chance of showers and thunderstorms. Highs in the lower 90s. Lows around 70. Sunday and Sunday night, mostly cloudy. A chance of showers and thunderstorms. Highs around 90. Lows around 70. Monday and Monday night, showers likely and a chance of thunderstorms. Highs in the upper 80s. Lows in the upper 60s. For more detailed weather, water, and climate information, please visit our website at weather.gov/Atlanta. The current time is 1:22 a.m. Eastern Daylight Time. Here are the 1 a.m. weather observations from around the area. At Athens, it was partly cloudy, the temperature was 73 degrees, dew point 72 degrees, relative humidity 96%, wind calm, pressure was 30.18 inches and falling. At Gainesville, with fog, it was 73, wind calm. At Winder, it was partly cloudy, the temperature was 72. At Greensboro, it was mostly cloudy.

and 73, wind calm. At Jefferson, with fog, it was 72, wind northwest at 3. At Monroe, with fog, the temperature was 72. At Albertton, it was mostly cloudy and 72, wind calm. At Canyon, it was partly cloudy and 72, wind calm. At Clemson, it was cloudy and 72, wind calm. Elsewhere across Georgia, at Atlanta it was cloudy and 74, wind south at 3. At Cartersville, it was mostly cloudy and 73, wind calm. At Lawrenceville, it was mostly cloudy, wind calm. At Macon, it was mostly cloudy and 73, wind calm. At Rome, it was cloudy and 73, wind west at 3. At Augusta, it was mostly cloudy and 77, wind west at 5. At Savannah, it was mostly cloudy and 74, wind calm. Elsewhere across the region, at Chattanooga, it was partly cloudy and 72, wind calm. At Asheville, it was mostly cloudy and 72, wind calm. At Greenville-Spartanburg, it was mostly cloudy and 74, wind calm. Here is the hazardous weather outlook. This hazardous weather outlook is for North and Central Georgia. For tonight, with rainfall continuing across North Georgia tonight, isolated flooding cannot be ruled out in urban or low-lying areas. And now the extended outlook for the period Tuesday through Sunday, daily thunderstorm chances will last through much of the upcoming week. While widespread severe weather is not expected, storms could include heavy rain, gusty winds, and frequent lightning. Locally, heavy rainfall and training thunderstorms also pose a flood risk. Rainfall rates may exceed 2 to 3 inches per hour. Areas which receive heavy rainfall multiple days in a row will see an elevated flash flood risk. Spotter information statement. Spotter activation will not be needed through tonight. Here is the official forecast from your National Weather Service for the Athens listening area. Rest of tonight, mostly cloudy. A slight chance of showers after midnight. A chance of showers and a slight chance of thunderstorms late. Near steady temperature around 70. Light and variable winds. Chance of rain 30%. Tuesday, becoming partly sunny in the afternoon. A chance of thunderstorms. Showers likely, mainly in the morning. Highs in the lower 80s. South winds 5 to 10 miles an hour. Chance of rain 60%. Tuesday night, mostly cloudy. A slight chance of showers and thunderstorms in the evening. Lows in the upper 60s. Light and variable winds. Wednesday, mostly sunny. A slight chance of showers and thunderstorms in the afternoon. Highs in the upper 80s. Southwest winds 5 to 10 miles an hour. Chance of rain 20%. Wednesday night, partly cloudy in the evening, then becoming mostly clear. Lows around 70. Light and variable winds. And now the extended forecast. Thursday and Thursday night, mostly clear. A slight chance of showers and thunderstorms. Highs in the lower 90s. Lows in the lower 70s. Friday and Friday night, partly cloudy. A slight chance of showers and thunderstorms. Highs in the lower 90s. Lows in the lower 70s. Saturday and Saturday night, partly cloudy. A chance of showers and thunderstorms. Highs in the lower 90s. Lows around 70. Sunday and Sunday night, mostly cloudy. A chance of showers and thunderstorms. Highs around 90. Lows around 70. Monday and Monday night, showers likely and a chance of thunderstorms. Highs in the upper 80s. Lows in the upper 60s. For more detailed weather, water, and climate information, please visit our website at weather.gov/Atlanta. The current time is 1:27 a.m. Eastern Daylight Time. Here are the 1 a.m. weather observations from around the area. At Athens, it was partly clear.

Cloudy. The temperature was 73 degrees. Dew point 72 degrees. Relative humidity 96%. Wind calm. Pressure was 30.18 inches and falling. At Gainesville, with fog, it was 73. Wind calm. At Winder, it was partly cloudy. The temperature was 72. At Greensboro, it was mostly cloudy and 73. Wind calm. At Jefferson, with fog, it was 72, wind northwest at 3. At Monroe, with fog, the temperature was 72. At Alberton, it was mostly cloudy and 72, wind calm. At Canyon, it was partly cloudy and 72, wind calm. At Clemson, it was cloudy and 72, wind calm. Elsewhere across Georgia, at Atlanta it was cloudy and 74, wind south at 3. At Cartersville, it was mostly cloudy and 73, wind calm. At Lawrenceville, it was mostly cloudy, wind calm. At Macon, it was mostly cloudy and 73, wind calm. At Rome, it was cloudy and 73, wind west at 3. At Augusta, it was mostly cloudy and 77, wind west at 5. At Savannah, it was mostly cloudy and 74, wind calm. Elsewhere across the region, at Chattanooga, it was partly cloudy and 72, wind calm. At Asheville, it was mostly cloudy and 72, wind calm. At Greenville-Spartanburg, it was mostly cloudy and 74, wind calm. Here is the hazardous weather outlook. This hazardous weather outlook is for North and Central Georgia. For tonight, with rainfall continuing across North Georgia tonight, isolated flooding cannot be ruled out in urban or low-lying areas. And now the extended outlook for the period Tuesday through Sunday, daily thunderstorm chances will last through much of the upcoming week. While widespread severe weather is not expected, storms could include heavy rain, gusty winds, and frequent lightning. Locally, heavy rainfall and training thunderstorms also pose a flood risk. Rainfall rates may exceed 2 to 3 inches per hour. Areas which receive heavy rainfall multiple days in a row will see an elevated flash flood risk. Spotter information statement. Spotter activation will not be needed through tonight. Here is the official forecast from your National Weather Service for the Athens listening area. Rest of tonight, mostly cloudy. A slight chance of showers after midnight. A chance of showers and a slight chance of thunderstorms late. Near steady temperature around 70. Light and variable winds. Chance of rain 30%. Tuesday, becoming partly sunny in the afternoon. A chance of thunderstorms. Showers likely, mainly in the morning. Highs in the lower 80s. South winds 5 to 10 miles an hour. Chance of rain 60%. Tuesday night, mostly cloudy. A slight chance of showers and thunderstorms in the evening. Lows in the upper 60s. Light and variable winds. Wednesday, mostly sunny. A slight chance of showers and thunderstorms in the afternoon. Highs in the upper 80s. Southwest winds 5 to 10 miles an hour. Chance of rain 20%. Wednesday night, partly cloudy in the evening, then becoming mostly clear. Lows around 70. Light and variable winds. And now the extended forecast. Thursday and Thursday night, mostly clear. A slight chance of showers and thunderstorms. Highs in the lower 90s. Lows in the lower 70s. Friday and Friday night, partly cloudy. A slight chance of showers and thunderstorms. Highs in the lower 90s. Lows in the lower 70s. Saturday and Saturday night, partly cloudy. A chance of showers and thunderstorms. Highs in the lower 90s. Lows around 70. Sunday and Sunday night, mostly cloudy. A chance of showers and thunderstorms. Highs around 90. Lows around 70. Monday and Monday night, showers likely and a chance of thunderstorms. Highs in the upper 80s.

lows in the upper 60s. 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The current time is 1:33 a.m. Eastern Daylight Time. Here are the 1 a.m. weather observations from around the area. At Athens, it was partly cloudy. The temperature was 73 degrees, dew point 72 degrees, relative humidity 96%, wind calm, pressure was 30.18 inches and falling. At Gainesville, with fog, it was 73, wind calm. At Winder, it was partly cloudy, the temperature was 72. At Greensboro, it was mostly cloudy and 73, wind calm. At Jefferson, with fog, it was 72, wind northwest at 3. At Monroe, with fog, the temperature was 72. At Albertton, it was mostly cloudy and 72, wind calm. At Canyon, it was partly cloudy and 72, wind calm. At Clemson, it was cloudy and 72, wind calm. Elsewhere across Georgia, at Atlanta it was cloudy and 74, wind south at 3. At Cartersville, it was mostly cloudy and 73, wind calm. At Lawrenceville, it was mostly cloudy, wind calm. At Macon, it was mostly cloudy and 73, wind calm. At Rome, it was cloudy and 73, wind west at 3. At Augusta, it was mostly cloudy and 77, wind west at 5. At Savannah, it was mostly cloudy and 74, wind calm. Elsewhere across the region, at Chattanooga, it was partly cloudy and 72, wind calm. At Asheville, it was mostly cloudy and 72, wind calm. At Greenville-Spartanburg, it was mostly cloudy and 74, wind calm. Here is the hazardous weather outlook. This hazardous weather outlook is for North and Central Georgia. For tonight, with rainfall continuing across North Georgia tonight, isolated flooding cannot be ruled out in urban or low-lying areas. And now the extended outlook for the period Tuesday through Sunday, daily thunderstorm chances will last through much of the upcoming week. While widespread severe weather is not expected, storms could include heavy rain, gusty winds, and frequent lightning. Locally, heavy rainfall and training thunderstorms also pose a flood risk. Rainfall rates may exceed 2 to 3 inches per hour. Areas which receive heavy rainfall multiple days in a row will see an elevated flash flood risk. Spotter information statement: spotter activation will not be needed through tonight. Here is the official forecast from your National Weather Service for the Athens listening area. Rest of tonight, mostly cloudy. A slight chance of showers after midnight. A chance of showers and a slight chance of thunderstorms late. Near steady temperature around 70. Light and variable winds. Chance of rain 30%. Tuesday, becoming partly sunny in the afternoon. A chance of thunderstorms. Showers likely, mainly in the morning. Highs in the lower 80s. South winds 5 to 10 miles an hour. Chance of rain 60%. Tuesday night, mostly cloudy. A slight chance of showers and thunderstorms in the evening. Lows in the upper 60s. Light and variable winds. Wednesday, mostly sunny. A slight chance of showers and thunderstorms in the afternoon. Highs in the upper 80s. Southwest winds 5 to 10 miles an hour. Chance of rain 20%. Wednesday night, partly cloudy in the evening, then becoming mostly clear. Lows around 70. Light and variable winds. And now the extended forecast. Thursday and Thursday night, mostly clear. A slight chance of showers and thunderstorms. Highs in the lower 90s. Lows in the lower 70s. Friday and Friday night, partly cloudy. A slight chance of showers and thunderstorms. Highs in the lower 90s. Lows in the lower 70s.

Saturday and Saturday night, partly cloudy. A chance of showers and thunderstorms. Highs in the lower 90s. Lows around 70. Sunday and Sunday night, mostly cloudy. A chance of showers and thunderstorms. Highs around 90. Lows around 70. Monday and Monday night, showers likely and a chance of thunderstorms. Highs in the upper 80s. Lows in the upper 60s. For more detailed weather, water, and climate information, please visit our website at weather.gov/Atlanta. The current time is 1:38 a.m. Eastern Daylight Time. Here are the 1 a.m. weather observations from around the area. At Athens, it was partly cloudy. The temperature was 73 degrees, dew point 72 degrees, relative humidity 96%, wind calm, pressure was 30.18 inches and falling. At Gainesville, with fog, it was 73, wind calm. At Winder, it was partly cloudy, the temperature was 72. At Greensboro, it was mostly cloudy and 73, wind calm. At Jefferson, with fog, it was 72, wind northwest at 3. At Monroe, with fog, the temperature was 72. At Albertton, it was mostly cloudy and 72, wind calm. At Canyon, it was partly cloudy and 72, wind calm. At Clemson, it was cloudy and 72, wind calm. Elsewhere across Georgia, at Atlanta it was cloudy and 74, wind south at 3. At Cartersville, it was mostly cloudy and 73, wind calm. At Lawrenceville, it was mostly cloudy, wind calm. At Macon, it was mostly cloudy and 73, wind calm. At Rome, it was cloudy and 73, wind west at 3. At Augusta, it was mostly cloudy and 77, wind west at 5. At Savannah, it was mostly cloudy and 74, wind calm. Elsewhere across the region, at Chattanooga, it was partly cloudy and 72, wind calm. At Asheville, it was mostly cloudy and 72, wind calm. At Greenville-Spartanburg, it was mostly cloudy and 74, wind calm. 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The WXK 56 listening area include the following counties: Banks, Barrow, Clark, Elbert, Franklin, Greene, Hall, Hart, Jackson, Madison, Morgan, Oconee, Oglethorpe, Tolliver, Walton, and Wilkes. Visit our website at weather.gov/Atlanta for the latest weather information, including watches and warnings. You can also like your Peachtree City National Weather Service on Facebook or follow NWS Atlanta on Twitter. Here is the hazardous weather outlook. This hazardous weather outlook is for North and Central Georgia. For tonight, with rainfall continuing across North Georgia tonight, isolated flooding cannot be ruled out in urban or low-lying areas. And now the extended outlook for the period Tuesday through Sunday. Daily thunderstorm chances will last through much of the upcoming week. While widespread severe weather is not expected, storms could include heavy rain, gusty winds, and frequent lightning. Locally, heavy rainfall and training thunderstorms also pose a flood risk. Rainfall rates may exceed 2 to 3 inches per hour. Areas which receive heavy rainfall multiple days in a row will see an elevated flash flood risk. Spotter information statement. Spotter activation will not be needed through tonight. Here is the official forecast from your National Weather Service for the Athens listening area. Rest of tonight, mostly cloudy. A slight chance of showers after midnight. A chance of showers and a slight chance of thunderstorms late. Near steady temperature around 70. Light and variable winds. Chance of rain 30%. Tuesday, becoming partly sunny in the afternoon. A chance of thunderstorms. Showers likely, mainly.

in the morning. Highs in the lower 80s. South winds 5 to 10 miles an hour. Chance of rain 60%. Tuesday night, mostly cloudy. A slight chance of showers and thunderstorms in the evening. Lows in the upper 60s. Light and variable winds. Wednesday, mostly sunny. A slight chance of showers and thunderstorms in the afternoon. Highs in the upper 80s. Southwest winds 5 to 10 miles an hour. Chance of rain 20%. Wednesday night, partly cloudy in the evening, then becoming mostly clear. Lows around 70. Light and variable winds. And now the extended forecast. Thursday and Thursday night, mostly clear. A slight chance of showers and thunderstorms. Highs in the lower 90s. Lows in the lower 70s. Friday and Friday night, partly cloudy. A slight chance of showers and thunderstorms. Highs in the lower 90s. Lows in the lower 70s. Saturday and Saturday night, partly cloudy. A chance of showers and thunderstorms. Highs in the lower 90s. Lows around 70. Sunday and Sunday night, mostly cloudy. A chance of showers and thunderstorms. Highs around 90. Lows around 70. Monday and Monday night, showers likely and a chance of thunderstorms. Highs in the upper 80s. Lows in the upper 60s. For more detailed weather, water, and climate information, please visit our website at weather.gov/Atlanta. The current time is 1:44 a.m. Eastern Daylight Time. Here are the 1 a.m. weather observations from around the area. At Athens, it was partly cloudy, the temperature was 73 degrees, dew point 72 degrees, relative humidity 96%, wind calm, pressure was 30.18 inches and falling. At Gainesville, with fog, it was 73, wind calm. At Winder, it was partly cloudy, the temperature was 72. At Greensboro, it was mostly cloudy and 73, wind calm. At Jefferson, with fog, it was 72, wind northwest at 3. At Monroe, with fog, the temperature was 72. At Albertton, it was mostly cloudy and 72, wind calm. At Canyon, it was partly cloudy and 72, wind calm. At Clemson, it was cloudy and 72, wind calm. Elsewhere across Georgia, at Atlanta it was cloudy and 74, wind south at 3. At Cartersville, it was mostly cloudy and 73, wind calm. At Lawrenceville, it was mostly cloudy, wind calm. At Macon, it was mostly cloudy and 73, wind calm. At Rome, it was cloudy and 73, wind west at 3. At Augusta, it was mostly cloudy and 77, wind west at 5. At Savannah, it was mostly cloudy and 74, wind calm. Elsewhere across the region, at Chattanooga, it was partly cloudy and 72, wind calm. At Asheville, it was mostly cloudy and 72, wind calm. At Greenville-Spartanburg, it was mostly cloudy and 74, wind calm. Here is the hazardous weather outlook. This hazardous weather outlook is for North and Central Georgia. For tonight, with rainfall continuing across North Georgia tonight, isolated flooding cannot be ruled out in urban or low-lying areas. And now the extended outlook for the period Tuesday through Sunday, daily thunderstorm chances will last through much of the upcoming week. While widespread severe weather is not expected, storms could include heavy rain, gusty winds, and frequent lightning. Locally heavy rainfall and training thunderstorms also pose a flood risk. Rainfall rates may exceed 2 to 3 inches per hour. Areas which receive heavy rainfall multiple days in a row will see an elevated flash flood risk. Spotter information statement, spotter activation will not be needed through tonight. Here is the official forecast from your National Weather Service for the Athens listening area. Rest of tonight, mostly cloudy.
A slight chance of showers after midnight. A chance of showers and a slight chance of thunderstorms late. Near steady temperature around 70. Light and variable winds. Chance of rain 30%. Tuesday, becoming partly sunny in the afternoon. A chance of thunderstorms. Showers likely, mainly in the morning. Highs in the lower 80s. South winds 5 to 10 miles an hour. Chance of rain 60%. Tuesday night, mostly cloudy. A slight chance of showers and thunderstorms in the evening. Lows in the upper 60s. Light and variable winds. Wednesday, mostly sunny. A slight chance of showers and thunderstorms in the afternoon. Highs in the upper 80s. Southwest winds 5 to 10 miles an hour. Chance of rain 20%. Wednesday night, partly cloudy in the evening, then becoming mostly clear. Lows around 70. Light and variable winds. And now the extended forecast. Thursday and Thursday night, mostly clear. A slight chance of showers and thunderstorms. Highs in the lower 90s. Lows in the lower 70s. Friday and Friday night, partly cloudy. A slight chance of showers and thunderstorms. Highs in the lower 90s. Lows in the lower 70s. Saturday and Saturday night, partly cloudy. A chance of showers and thunderstorms. Highs in the lower 90s. Lows around 70. Sunday and Sunday night, mostly cloudy. A chance of showers and thunderstorms. Highs around 90. Lows around 70. Monday and Monday night, showers likely and a chance of thunderstorms. Highs in the upper 80s. Lows in the upper 60s. For more detailed weather, water, and climate information, please visit our website at weather.gov/Atlanta. The current time is 1:50 a.m. Eastern Daylight Time. Here are the 1 a.m. weather observations from around the area. At Athens, it was partly cloudy, the temperature was 73 degrees, dew point 72 degrees, relative humidity 96%, wind calm, pressure was 30.18 inches and falling. At Gainesville, with fog, it was 73, wind calm. At Winder, it was partly cloudy, the temperature was 72. At Greensboro, it was mostly cloudy and 73, wind calm. At Jefferson, with fog, it was 72, wind northwest at 3. At Monroe, with fog, the temperature was 72. At Alberton, it was mostly cloudy and 72, wind calm. At Canyon, it was partly cloudy and 72, wind calm. At Clemson, it was cloudy and 72, wind calm. Elsewhere across Georgia, at Atlanta it was cloudy and 74, wind south at 3. At Cartersville, it was mostly cloudy and 73, wind calm. At Lawrenceville, it was mostly cloudy, wind calm. At Macon, it was mostly cloudy and 73, wind calm. At Rome, it was cloudy and 73, wind west at 3. At Augusta, it was mostly cloudy and 77, wind west at 5. At Savannah, it was mostly cloudy and 74, wind calm. Elsewhere across the region, at Chattanooga, it was partly cloudy and 72, wind calm. At Asheville, it was mostly cloudy and 72, wind calm. At Greenville-Spartanburg, it was mostly cloudy and 74, wind calm. Here is the hazardous weather outlook. This hazardous weather outlook is for North and Central Georgia. For tonight, with rainfall continuing across North Georgia tonight, isolated flooding cannot be ruled out in urban or low-lying areas. And now the extended outlook for the period Tuesday through Sunday, daily thunderstorm chances will last through much of the upcoming week. While widespread severe weather is not expected, storms could include heavy rain, gusty winds, and frequent lightning. Locally heavy rainfall and training thunderstorms also pose a flood risk. Rainfall rates may exceed 2

to 3 inches per hour. Areas which receive heavy rainfall multiple days in a row will see an elevated flash flood risk. Spotter information statement. Spotter activation will not be needed through tonight. Here is the official forecast from your National Weather Service for the Athens listening area. Rest of tonight, mostly cloudy. A slight chance of showers after midnight. A chance of showers and a slight chance of thunderstorms late. Near steady temperature around 70. Light and variable winds. Chance of rain 30%. Tuesday, becoming partly sunny in the afternoon. A chance of thunderstorms. Showers likely, mainly in the morning. Highs in the lower 80s. South winds 5 to 10 miles an hour. Chance of rain 60%. Tuesday night, mostly cloudy. A slight chance of showers and thunderstorms in the evening. Lows in the upper 60s. Light and variable winds. Wednesday, mostly sunny. A slight chance of showers and thunderstorms in the afternoon. Highs in the upper 80s. Southwest winds 5 to 10 miles an hour. Chance of rain 20%. Wednesday night, partly cloudy in the evening, then becoming mostly clear. Lows around 70. Light and variable winds. And now the extended forecast. Thursday and Thursday night, mostly clear. A slight chance of showers and thunderstorms. Highs in the lower 90s. Lows in the lower 70s. Friday and Friday night, partly cloudy. A slight chance of showers and thunderstorms. Highs in the lower 90s. Lows in the lower 70s. Saturday and Saturday night, partly cloudy. A chance of showers and thunderstorms. Highs in the lower 90s. Lows around 70. Sunday and Sunday night, mostly cloudy. A chance of showers and thunderstorms. Highs around 90. Lows around 70. Monday and Monday night, showers likely and a chance of thunderstorms. Highs in the upper 80s. Lows in the upper 60s. 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The current time is 1:55 a.m. Eastern Daylight Time. Here are the 1 a.m. weather observations from around the area. At Athens, it was partly cloudy. The temperature was 73 degrees, dew point 72 degrees, relative humidity 96%, wind calm, pressure was 30.18 inches and falling. At Gainesville, with fog, it was 73, wind calm. At Winder, it was partly cloudy, the temperature was 72. At Greensboro, it was mostly cloudy and 73, wind calm. At Jefferson, with fog, it was 72, wind northwest at 3. At Monroe, with fog, the temperature was 72. At Albertton, it was mostly cloudy and 72, wind calm. At Canyon, it was partly cloudy and 72, wind calm. At Clemson, it was cloudy and 72, wind calm. Elsewhere across Georgia, at Atlanta it was cloudy and 74, wind south at 3. At Cartersville, it was mostly cloudy and 73, wind calm. At Lawrenceville, it was mostly cloudy, wind calm. At Macon, it was mostly cloudy and 73, wind calm. At Rome, it was cloudy and 73, wind west at 3. At Augusta, it was mostly cloudy and 77, wind west at 5. At Savannah, it was mostly cloudy and 74, wind calm. Elsewhere across the region, at Chattanooga, it was partly cloudy and 72, wind calm. At Asheville, it was mostly cloudy and 72, wind calm. At Greenville-Spartanburg, it was mostly cloudy and 74, wind calm. Here is the hazardous weather outlook. This hazardous weather outlook is for North and Central Georgia. For tonight, with rainfall continuing across North Georgia tonight, isolated flooding cannot be ruled out in urban or low-lying areas.

Rest of tonight, mostly cloudy. A slight chance of showers after midnight. A chance of showers and a slight chance of thunderstorms late. Near steady temperature around 70. Light and variable winds. Chance of rain 30%. Tuesday, becoming partly sunny in the afternoon. A chance of thunderstorms. Showers likely, mainly in the morning. Highs in the lower 80s. South winds 5 to 10 miles an hour. Chance of rain 60%. Tuesday night, mostly cloudy. A slight chance of showers and thunderstorms in the evening. Lows in the upper 60s. Light and variable winds. Wednesday, mostly sunny. A slight chance of showers and thunderstorms in the afternoon. Highs in the upper 80s. Southwest winds 5 to 10 miles an hour. Chance of rain 20%. Wednesday night, partly cloudy in the evening, then becoming mostly clear. Lows around 70. Light and variable winds. And now the extended forecast. Thursday and Thursday night, mostly clear. A slight chance of showers and thunderstorms. Highs in the lower 90s. Lows in the lower 70s. Friday and Friday night, partly cloudy. A slight chance of showers and thunderstorms. Highs in the lower 90s. Lows in the lower 70s. Saturday and Saturday night, partly cloudy. A chance of showers and thunderstorms. Highs in the lower 90s. Lows around 70. Sunday and Sunday night, mostly cloudy. A chance of showers and thunderstorms. Highs around 90. Lows around 70. Monday and Monday night, showers likely and a chance of thunderstorms. Highs in the upper 80s. Lows in the upper 60s. For more detailed weather, water, and climate information, please visit our website at weather.gov/Atlanta. The current time is 2:01 a.m. Eastern Daylight Time. Here are the 1 a.m. weather observations from around the area. At Athens, it was partly cloudy, the temperature was 73 degrees, dew point 72 degrees, relative humidity 96%, wind calm, pressure was 30.18 inches and falling. At Gainesville, with fog, it was 73, wind calm. At Winder, it was partly cloudy, the temperature was 72. At Greensboro, it was mostly cloudy and 73, wind calm. At Jefferson, with fog, it was 72, wind northwest at 3. At Monroe, with fog, the temperature was 72. At Albertton, it was mostly cloudy and 72, wind calm. At Canyon, it was partly cloudy and 72, wind calm. At Clemson, it was cloudy and 72, wind calm. Elsewhere across Georgia, at Atlanta it was cloudy and 74, wind south at 3. At Cartersville, it was mostly cloudy and 73, wind calm. At Lawrenceville, it was mostly cloudy, wind calm. At Macon, it was mostly cloudy and 73, wind calm. At Rome, it was cloudy and 73, wind west at 3. At Augusta, it was mostly cloudy and 77, wind west at 5. At Savannah, it was mostly cloudy and 74, wind calm. Elsewhere across the region, at Chattanooga, it was partly cloudy and 72, wind calm. At Asheville, it was mostly cloudy and 72, wind calm. At Greenville-Spartanburg, it was mostly cloudy and 74, wind calm. Here is the hazardous weather outlook. This hazardous weather outlook is for North and Central Georgia. For tonight, with rainfall continuing across North Georgia tonight, isolated flooding cannot be ruled out in urban or low-lying areas. And now the extended outlook for the period Tuesday through Sunday, daily thunderstorm chances will last through much of the upcoming week. While widespread severe weather is not expected, storms could include heavy rain, gusty winds, and frequent lightning. Locally, heavy rainfall and training thunderstorms also pose a flood.

Risk. Rainfall rates may exceed 2 to 3 inches per hour. Areas which receive heavy rainfall multiple days in a row will see an elevated flash flood risk. Spotter information statement. Spotter activation will not be needed through tonight. Here is the official forecast from your National Weather Service for the Athens listening area. Rest of tonight, mostly cloudy. A slight chance of showers after midnight. A chance of showers and a slight chance of thunderstorms late. Near steady temperature around 70. Light and variable winds. Chance of rain 30%. Tuesday, becoming partly sunny in the afternoon. A chance of thunderstorms. Showers likely, mainly in the morning. Highs in the lower 80s. South winds 5 to 10 miles an hour. Chance of rain 60%. Tuesday night, mostly cloudy. A slight chance of showers and thunderstorms in the evening. Lows in the upper 60s. Light and variable winds. Wednesday, mostly sunny. A slight chance of showers and thunderstorms in the afternoon. Highs in the upper 80s. Southwest winds 5 to 10 miles an hour. Chance of rain 20%. Wednesday night, partly cloudy in the evening, then becoming mostly clear. Lows around 70. Light and variable winds. And now the extended forecast. Thursday and Thursday night, mostly clear. A slight chance of showers and thunderstorms. Highs in the lower 90s. Lows in the lower 70s. Friday and Friday night, partly cloudy. A slight chance of showers and thunderstorms. Highs in the lower 90s. Lows in the lower 70s. Saturday and Saturday night, partly cloudy. A chance of showers and thunderstorms. Highs in the lower 90s. Lows around 70. Sunday and Sunday night, mostly cloudy. A chance of showers and thunderstorms. Highs around 90. Lows around 70. Monday and Monday night, showers likely and a chance of thunderstorms. Highs in the upper 80s. Lows in the upper 60s. For more detailed weather, water, and climate information, please visit our website at weather.gov/Atlanta. The current time is 2:06 a.m. Eastern Daylight Time. Here are the 2 a.m. weather observations from around the area. At Athens, it was mostly cloudy, the temperature was 72 degrees, dew point 72 degrees, relative humidity 100%, wind calm, pressure was 30.17 inches and falling. At Gainesville, with fog, it was 72, wind calm. At Winder, with fog, the temperature was 72. At Greensboro, it was mostly cloudy and 73, wind calm. At Jefferson, it was mostly cloudy and 72, wind south at 3. At Monroe, it was mostly cloudy, the temperature was 72. At Albertton, it was mostly cloudy and 72, wind calm. At Canyon, it was mostly cloudy and 72, wind calm. At Clemson, it was cloudy and 72, wind calm. Elsewhere across Georgia, at Atlanta with light rain and fog, it was 74, wind south at 5. At Cartersville, it was cloudy and 73, wind calm. At Lawrenceville, with fog, wind east at 3. At Macon, it was mostly cloudy and 73, wind southeast at 5. At Rome, it was mostly cloudy and 72, wind calm. At Augusta, it was mostly cloudy and 77, wind west at 3. At Savannah, it was mostly cloudy and 73, wind calm. Elsewhere across the region, at Chattanooga, it was mostly cloudy and 72, wind calm. At Asheville, it was mostly cloudy and 71, wind south at 5. At Greenville-Spartanburg, it was mostly cloudy and 73, wind southwest at 5. Here is the hazardous weather outlook. This hazardous weather outlook is for North and Central Georgia. For tonight, with rainfall continuing across North Georgia.

to tonight, isolated flooding cannot be ruled out in urban or low-lying areas. And now the extended outlook for the period Tuesday through Sunday, daily thunderstorm chances will last through much of the upcoming week. While widespread severe weather is not expected, storms could include heavy rain, gusty winds, and frequent lightning. Locally, heavy rainfall and training thunderstorms also pose a flood risk. Rainfall rates may exceed 2 to 3 inches per hour. Areas which receive heavy rainfall multiple days in a row will see an elevated flash flood risk. Spotter information statement. Spotter activation will not be needed through tonight. Here is the official forecast from your National Weather Service for the Athens listening area. Rest of tonight, mostly cloudy. A slight chance of showers after midnight. A chance of showers and a slight chance of thunderstorms late. Near steady temperature around 70. Light and variable winds. Chance of rain 30%. Tuesday, becoming partly sunny in the afternoon. A chance of thunderstorms. Showers likely, mainly in the morning. Highs in the lower 80s. South winds 5 to 10 miles an hour. Chance of rain 60%. Tuesday night, mostly cloudy. A slight chance of showers and thunderstorms in the evening. Lows in the upper 60s. Light and variable winds. Wednesday, mostly sunny. A slight chance of showers and thunderstorms in the afternoon. Highs in the upper 80s. Southwest winds 5 to 10 miles an hour. Chance of rain 20%. Wednesday night, partly cloudy in the evening, then becoming mostly clear. Lows around 70. Light and variable winds. And now the extended forecast. Thursday and Thursday night, mostly clear. A slight chance of showers and thunderstorms. Highs in the lower 90s. Lows in the lower 70s. Friday and Friday night, partly cloudy. A slight chance of showers and thunderstorms. Highs in the lower 90s. Lows in the lower 70s. Saturday and Saturday night, partly cloudy. A chance of showers and thunderstorms. Highs in the lower 90s. Lows around 70. Sunday and Sunday night, mostly cloudy. A chance of showers and thunderstorms. Highs around 90. Lows around 70. Monday and Monday night, showers likely and a chance of thunderstorms. Highs in the upper 80s. Lows in the upper 60s. For more detailed weather, water, and climate information, please visit our website at weather.gov/Atlanta. The current time is 2:11 a.m. Eastern Daylight Time. Here are the 2 a.m. weather observations from around the area. At Athens, it was mostly cloudy, the temperature was 72 degrees, dew point 72 degrees, relative humidity 100%, wind calm, pressure was 30.17 inches and steady. At Gainesville, with fog, it was 72, wind calm. At Winder, with fog, the temperature was 72. At Greensboro, it was mostly cloudy and 73, wind calm. At Jefferson, it was mostly cloudy and 72, wind south at 3. At Monroe, it was mostly cloudy, the temperature was 72. At Elberton, it was mostly cloudy and 72, wind calm. At Canyon, it was mostly cloudy and 72, wind calm. At Clemson, it was cloudy and 72, wind calm. Elsewhere across Georgia, at Atlanta with light rain and fog, it was 74, wind south at 5. At Cartersville, it was cloudy and 73, wind calm. At Lawrenceville, with fog, wind east at 3. At Macon, it was mostly cloudy and 73, wind southeast at 5. At Rome, it was mostly cloudy and 72, wind calm. At Augusta, it was mostly cloudy and 77, wind west at 3. At Savannah, it was mostly cloudy and 73, wind calm. Elsewhere across the region, at Chattanooga, it was mostly cloudy and 70.

2, wind calm. At Asheville, it was mostly cloudy and 71, wind south at 5. At Greenville-Spartanburg, it was mostly cloudy and 73, wind southwest at 5. Here is the hazardous weather outlook. This hazardous weather outlook is for north and central Georgia. For tonight, with rainfall continuing across north Georgia tonight, isolated flooding cannot be ruled out in urban or low-lying areas. And now the extended outlook for the period Tuesday through Sunday, daily thunderstorm chances will last through much of the upcoming week. While widespread severe weather is not expected, storms could include heavy rain, gusty winds, and frequent lightning. Locally, heavy rainfall and training thunderstorms also pose a flood risk. Rainfall rates may exceed 2 to 3 inches per hour. Areas which receive heavy rainfall multiple days in a row will see an elevated flash flood risk. Spotter information statement. Spotter activation will not be needed through tonight. Here is the official forecast from your National Weather Service for the Athens listening area. Rest of tonight, mostly cloudy. A slight chance of showers after midnight. A chance of showers and a slight chance of thunderstorms late. Near steady temperature around 70. Light and variable winds. Chance of rain 30%. Tuesday, becoming partly sunny in the afternoon. A chance of thunderstorms. Showers likely, mainly in the morning. Highs in the lower 80s. South winds 5 to 10 miles an hour. Chance of rain 60%. Tuesday night, mostly cloudy. A slight chance of showers and thunderstorms in the evening. Lows in the upper 60s. Light and variable winds. Wednesday, mostly sunny. A slight chance of showers and thunderstorms in the afternoon. Highs in the upper 80s. Southwest winds 5 to 10 miles an hour. Chance of rain 20%. Wednesday night, partly cloudy in the evening, then becoming mostly clear. Lows around 70. Light and variable winds. And now the extended forecast. Thursday and Thursday night, mostly clear. A slight chance of showers and thunderstorms. Highs in the lower 90s. Lows in the lower 70s. Friday and Friday night, partly cloudy. A slight chance of showers and thunderstorms. Highs in the lower 90s. Lows in the lower 70s. Saturday and Saturday night, partly cloudy. A chance of showers and thunderstorms. Highs in the lower 90s. Lows around 70. Sunday and Sunday night, mostly cloudy. A chance of showers and thunderstorms. Highs around 90. Lows around 70. Monday and Monday night, showers likely and a chance of thunderstorms. Highs in the upper 80s. Lows in the upper 60s. For more detailed weather, water, and climate information, please visit our website at weather.gov/Atlanta. The current time is 2:17 a.m. Eastern Daylight Time. Here are the 2 a.m. weather observations from around the area. At Athens, it was mostly cloudy, the temperature was 72 degrees, dew point 72 degrees, relative humidity 100%, wind calm, pressure was 30.17 inches and steady. At Gainesville, with fog, it was 72, wind calm. At Winder, with fog, the temperature was 72. At Greensboro, it was mostly cloudy and 73, wind calm. At Jefferson, it was mostly cloudy and 72, wind south at 3. At Monroe, it was mostly cloudy, the temperature was 72. At Elberton, it was mostly cloudy and 72, wind calm. At Canyon, it was mostly cloudy and 72, wind calm. At Clemson, it was cloudy and 72, wind calm. Elsewhere across Georgia, at Atlanta with light rain and fog, it was 74, wind south at 5. At Cartersville, it was cloudy and 73, wind calm. At Lawrenceville, with fog, wind east at 3. At Macon,

It was mostly cloudy and 73, wind southeast at 5. At Rome, it was mostly cloudy and 72, wind calm. At Augusta, it was mostly cloudy and 77, wind west at 3. At Savannah, it was mostly cloudy and 73, wind calm. Elsewhere across the region, at Chattanooga, it was mostly cloudy and 72, wind calm. At Asheville, it was mostly cloudy and 71, wind south at 5. At Greenville-Spartanburg, it was mostly cloudy and 73, wind southwest at 5. Here is the hazardous weather outlook. This hazardous weather outlook is for North and Central Georgia. For tonight, with rainfall continuing across North Georgia tonight, isolated flooding cannot be ruled out in urban or low-lying areas. And now the extended outlook for the period Tuesday through Sunday, daily thunderstorm chances will last through much of the upcoming week. While widespread severe weather is not expected, storms could include heavy rain, gusty winds, and frequent lightning. Locally heavy rainfall and training thunderstorms also pose a flood risk. Rainfall rates may exceed 2 to 3 inches per hour. Areas which receive heavy rainfall multiple days in a row will see an elevated flash flood risk. Spotter information statement, spotter activation will not be needed through tonight. Here is the official forecast from your National Weather Service for the Athens listening area. Rest of tonight, mostly cloudy. A slight chance of showers after midnight. A chance of showers and a slight chance of thunderstorms late. Near steady temperature around 70. Light and variable winds. Chance of rain 30%. Tuesday, becoming partly sunny in the afternoon. A chance of thunderstorms. Showers likely, mainly in the morning. Highs in the lower 80s. South winds 5 to 10 miles an hour. Chance of rain 60%. Tuesday night, mostly cloudy. A slight chance of showers and thunderstorms in the evening. Lows in the upper 60s. Light and variable winds. Wednesday, mostly sunny. A slight chance of showers and thunderstorms in the afternoon. Highs in the upper 80s. Southwest winds 5 to 10 miles an hour. Chance of rain 20%. Wednesday night, partly cloudy in the evening, then becoming mostly clear. Lows around 70. Light and variable winds. And now the extended forecast. Thursday and Thursday night, mostly clear. A slight chance of showers and thunderstorms. Highs in the lower 90s. Lows in the lower 70s. Friday and Friday night, partly cloudy. A slight chance of showers and thunderstorms. Highs in the lower 90s. Lows in the lower 70s. Saturday and Saturday night, partly cloudy. A chance of showers and thunderstorms. Highs in the lower 90s. Lows around 70. Sunday and Sunday night, mostly cloudy. A chance of showers and thunderstorms. Highs around 90. Lows around 70. Monday and Monday night, showers likely and a chance of thunderstorms. Highs in the upper 80s. Lows in the upper 60s. For more detailed weather, water, and climate information, please visit our website at weather.gov/Atlanta. The current time is 2:22 a.m. Eastern Daylight Time. Here are the 2 a.m. weather observations from around the area. At Athens, it was mostly cloudy, the temperature was 72 degrees, dew point 72 degrees, relative humidity 100%, wind calm, pressure was 30.17 inches and steady. At Gainesville, with fog, it was 72, wind calm. At Winder, with fog, the temperature was 72. At Greensboro, it was mostly cloudy and 73, wind calm. At Jefferson, it was mostly cloudy and 72, wind south at 3. At Monroe, it was mostly cloudy, the temperature was 72. At Elberton, it was mostly cloudy and 72, wind calm. At Canyon,

It was mostly cloudy and 72, wind calm. At Clemson, it was cloudy and 72, wind calm. Elsewhere across Georgia, at Atlanta with light rain and fog, it was 74, wind south at 5. At Cartersville, it was cloudy and 73, wind calm. At Lawrenceville, with fog, wind east at 3. At Macon, it was mostly cloudy and 73, wind southeast at 5. At Rome, it was mostly cloudy and 72, wind calm. At Augusta, it was mostly cloudy and 77, wind west at 3. At Savannah, it was mostly cloudy and 73, wind calm. Elsewhere across the region, at Chattanooga, it was mostly cloudy and 72, wind calm. At Asheville, it was mostly cloudy and 71, wind south at 5. At Greenville-Spartanburg, it was mostly cloudy and 73, wind southwest at 5. Here is the hazardous weather outlook. This hazardous weather outlook is for north and central Georgia. For tonight, with rainfall continuing across north Georgia tonight, isolated flooding cannot be ruled out in urban or low-lying areas. And now the extended outlook for the period Tuesday through Sunday, daily thunderstorm chances will last through much of the upcoming week. While widespread severe weather is not expected, storms could include heavy rain, gusty winds, and frequent lightning. Locally, heavy rainfall and training thunderstorms also pose a flood risk. Rainfall rates may exceed 2 to 3 inches per hour. Areas which receive heavy rainfall multiple days in a row will see an elevated flash flood risk. Spotter information statement. Spotter activation will not be needed through tonight. Here is the official forecast from your National Weather Service for the Athens listening area. Rest of tonight, mostly cloudy. A slight chance of showers after midnight. A chance of showers and a slight chance of thunderstorms late. Near steady temperature around 70. Light and variable winds. Chance of rain 30%. Tuesday, becoming partly sunny in the afternoon. A chance of thunderstorms. Showers likely, mainly in the morning. Highs in the lower 80s. South winds 5 to 10 miles an hour. Chance of rain 60%. Tuesday night, mostly cloudy. A slight chance of showers and thunderstorms in the evening. Lows in the upper 60s. Light and variable winds. Wednesday, mostly sunny. A slight chance of showers and thunderstorms in the afternoon. Highs in the upper 80s. Southwest winds 5 to 10 miles an hour. Chance of rain 20%. Wednesday night, partly cloudy in the evening, then becoming mostly clear. Lows around 70. Light and variable winds. And now the extended forecast. Thursday and Thursday night, mostly clear. A slight chance of showers and thunderstorms. Highs in the lower 90s. Lows in the lower 70s. Friday and Friday night, partly cloudy. A slight chance of showers and thunderstorms. Highs in the lower 90s. Lows in the lower 70s. Saturday and Saturday night, partly cloudy. A chance of showers and thunderstorms. Highs in the lower 90s. Lows around 70. Sunday and Sunday night, mostly cloudy. A chance of showers and thunderstorms. Highs around 90. Lows around 70. Monday and Monday night, showers likely and a chance of thunderstorms. Highs in the upper 80s. Lows in the upper 60s. For more detailed weather, water, and climate information, please visit our website at weather.gov/Atlanta. The current time is 2:28 a.m. Eastern Daylight Time. Here are the 2 a.m. weather observations from around the area. At Athens, it was mostly cloudy, the temperature was 72 degrees, dew point 72 degrees, relative humidity 100%, wind calm, pressure was 30.17 inches and steady. At Gainesville, with fog, it was 72, wind calm. At Winder,

With fog, the temperature was 72. At Greensboro, it was mostly cloudy and 73, wind calm. At Jefferson, it was mostly cloudy and 72, wind south at 3. At Monroe, it was mostly cloudy, the temperature was 72. At Alberton, it was mostly cloudy and 72, wind calm. At Canyon, it was mostly cloudy and 72, wind calm. At Clemson, it was cloudy and 72, wind calm. Elsewhere across Georgia, at Atlanta with light rain and fog, it was 74, wind south at 5. At Cartersville, it was cloudy and 73, wind calm. At Lawrenceville, with fog, wind east at 3. At Macon, it was mostly cloudy and 73, wind southeast at 5. At Rome, it was mostly cloudy and 72, wind calm. At Augusta, it was mostly cloudy and 77, wind west at 3. At Savannah, it was mostly cloudy and 73, wind calm. Elsewhere across the region, at Chattanooga, it was mostly cloudy and 72, wind calm. At Asheville, it was mostly cloudy and 71, wind south at 5. At Greenville-Spartanburg, it was mostly cloudy and 73, wind southwest at 5. Here is the hazardous weather outlook. This hazardous weather outlook is for north and central Georgia. For tonight, with rainfall continuing across north Georgia tonight, isolated flooding cannot be ruled out in urban or low-lying areas. And now the extended outlook for the period Tuesday through Sunday, daily thunderstorm chances will last through much of the upcoming week. While widespread severe weather is not expected, storms could include heavy rain, gusty winds, and frequent lightning. Locally, heavy rainfall and training thunderstorms also pose a flood risk. Rainfall rates may exceed 2 to 3 inches per hour. Areas which receive heavy rainfall multiple days in a row will see an elevated flash flood risk. Spotter information statement. Spotter activation will not be needed through tonight. Here is the official forecast from your National Weather Service for the Athens listening area. Rest of tonight, mostly cloudy. A slight chance of showers after midnight, then a chance of showers and a slight chance of thunderstorms late. Patchy fog. Near steady temperature around 70. Light and variable winds. Chance of rain 30%. Tuesday, becoming partly sunny in the afternoon. Patchy fog in the morning. A chance of thunderstorms. Showers likely, mainly in the morning. Highs in the lower 80s. South winds 5 to 10 miles an hour. Chance of rain 60%. Tuesday night, mostly cloudy. A slight chance of showers and thunderstorms in the evening. Lows in the upper 60s. Light and variable winds. Wednesday, mostly sunny. A slight chance of showers and thunderstorms in the afternoon. Highs in the upper 80s. Southwest winds 5 to 10 miles an hour. Chance of rain 20%. Wednesday night, partly cloudy in the evening, then becoming mostly clear. Lows in the lower 70s. Light and variable winds. And now the extended forecast. Thursday and Thursday night, mostly clear. A slight chance of showers and thunderstorms. Highs in the lower 90s. Lows in the lower 70s. Friday through Saturday night, partly cloudy with a slight chance of showers and thunderstorms. Highs in the lower 90s. Lows in the lower 70s. Sunday and Sunday night, mostly cloudy. A chance of showers and thunderstorms. Highs in the upper 80s. Lows around 70. Monday and Monday night, chance of showers and thunderstorms. Highs in the upper 80s. Lows around 70. Monday and Monday night, showers likely and a chance of thunderstorms. Highs in the mid-80s. Lows in the upper 60s. 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The current time is

2:33 a.m. Eastern Daylight Time. Here are the 2 a.m. weather observations from around the area. At Athens, it was mostly cloudy. The temperature was 72 degrees, dew point 72 degrees, relative humidity 100%, wind calm, pressure was 30.17 inches and steady. At Gainesville, with fog, it was 72, wind calm. At Winder, with fog, the temperature was 72. At Greensboro, it was mostly cloudy and 73, wind calm. At Jefferson, it was mostly cloudy and 72, wind south at 3. At Monroe, it was mostly cloudy, the temperature was 72. At Albertton, it was mostly cloudy and 72, wind calm. At Canyon, it was mostly cloudy and 72, wind calm. At Clemson, it was cloudy and 72, wind calm. Elsewhere across Georgia, at Atlanta with light rain and fog, it was 74, wind south at 5. At Cartersville, it was cloudy and 73, wind calm. At Lawrenceville, with fog, wind east at 3. At Macon, it was mostly cloudy and 73, wind southeast at 5. At Rome, it was mostly cloudy and 72, wind calm. At Augusta, it was mostly cloudy and 77, wind west at 3. At Savannah, it was mostly cloudy and 73, wind calm. Elsewhere across the region, at Chattanooga, it was mostly cloudy and 72, wind calm. At Asheville, it was mostly cloudy and 71, wind south at 5. At Greenville-Spartanburg, it was mostly cloudy and 73, wind southwest at 5. Here is the hazardous weather outlook. This hazardous weather outlook is for North and Central Georgia. For tonight, with rainfall continuing across North Georgia tonight, isolated flooding cannot be ruled out in urban or low-lying areas. And now the extended outlook for the period Tuesday through Sunday, daily thunderstorm chances will last through much of the upcoming week. While widespread severe weather is not expected, storms could include heavy rain, gusty winds, and frequent lightning. Locally, heavy rainfall and training thunderstorms also pose a flood risk. Rainfall rates may exceed 2 to 3 inches per hour. Areas which receive heavy rainfall multiple days in a row will see an elevated flash flood risk. Spotter information statement. Spotter activation will not be needed through tonight. Here is the official forecast from your National Weather Service for the Athens listening area. Rest of tonight, mostly cloudy. A slight chance of showers after midnight, then a chance of showers and a slight chance of thunderstorms late. Patchy fog. Near steady temperature around 70. Light and variable winds. Chance of rain 30%. Tuesday, becoming partly sunny in the afternoon. Patchy fog in the morning. A chance of thunderstorms. Showers likely, mainly in the morning. Highs in the lower 80s. South winds 5 to 10 miles an hour. Chance of rain 60%. Tuesday night, mostly cloudy. A slight chance of showers and thunderstorms in the evening. Lows in the upper 60s. Light and variable winds. Wednesday, mostly sunny. A slight chance of showers and thunderstorms in the afternoon. Highs in the upper 80s. Southwest winds 5 to 10 miles an hour. Chance of rain 20%. Wednesday night, partly cloudy in the evening, then becoming mostly clear. Lows in the lower 70s. Light and variable winds. And now the extended forecast. Thursday and Thursday night, mostly clear. A slight chance of showers and thunderstorms. Highs in the lower 90s. Lows in the lower 70s. Friday through Saturday night, partly cloudy with a slight chance of showers and thunderstorms. Highs in the lower 90s. Lows in the lower 70s. Sunday and Sunday night, mostly cloudy. A chance of showers and thunderstorms. Highs in the upper 80s. Lows around 70. Monday and Monday night, showers.

likely and a chance of thunderstorms. Highs in the mid-80s. Lows in the upper 60s. For more detailed weather, water, and climate information, please visit our website at weather.gov/Atlanta. The current time is 2:38 a.m. Eastern Daylight Time. Here are the 2 a.m. weather observations from around the area. At Athens, it was mostly cloudy. The temperature was 72 degrees, dew point 72 degrees, relative humidity 100%, wind calm, pressure was 30.17 inches and steady. At Gainesville, with fog, it was 72, wind calm. At Winder, with fog, the temperature was 72. At Greensboro, it was mostly cloudy and 73, wind calm. At Jefferson, it was mostly cloudy and 72, wind south at 3. At Monroe, it was mostly cloudy, the temperature was 72. At Albertton, it was mostly cloudy and 72, wind calm. At Canyon, it was mostly cloudy and 72, wind calm. At Clemson, it was cloudy and 72, wind calm. Elsewhere across Georgia, at Atlanta with light rain and fog, it was 74, wind south at 5. At Cartersville, it was cloudy and 73, wind calm. At Lawrenceville, with fog, wind east at 3. At Macon, it was mostly cloudy and 73, wind southeast at 5. At Rome, it was mostly cloudy and 72, wind calm. At Augusta, it was mostly cloudy and 77, wind west at 3. At Savannah, it was mostly cloudy and 73, wind calm. Elsewhere across the region, at Chattanooga, it was mostly cloudy and 72, wind calm. At Asheville, it was mostly cloudy and 71, wind south at 5. At Greenville-Spartanburg, it was mostly cloudy and 73, wind southwest at 5. 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You can also like your Peachtree City National Weather Service on Facebook or follow NWS Atlanta on Twitter. Here is the hazardous weather outlook. This hazardous weather outlook is for North and Central Georgia. For tonight, with rainfall continuing across North Georgia tonight, isolated flooding cannot be ruled out in urban or low-lying areas. And now the extended outlook for the period Tuesday through Sunday, daily thunderstorm chances will last through much of the upcoming week. While widespread severe weather is not expected, storms could include heavy rain, gusty winds, and frequent lightning. Locally, heavy rainfall and training thunderstorms also pose a flood risk. Rainfall rates may exceed 2 to 3 inches per hour. Areas which receive heavy rainfall multiple days in a row will see an elevated flash flood risk. Spotter information statement: spotter activation will not be needed through tonight. Here is the official forecast from your National Weather Service for the Athens listening area. Rest of tonight, mostly cloudy. A slight chance of showers after midnight, then a chance of showers and a slight chance of thunderstorms late. Patchy fog. Near steady temperature around 70. Light and variable winds. Chance of rain 30%. Tuesday, becoming partly sunny in the afternoon. Patchy fog in the morning. A chance of thunderstorms. Showers likely, mainly in the morning. Highs in the lower 80s. South winds 5 to 10 miles an hour. Chance of rain 60%. Tuesday night, mostly cloudy. A slight chance of showers and thunderstorms in the evening. Lows in the upper 60s.

light and variable winds. Wednesday, mostly sunny. A slight chance of showers and thunderstorms in the afternoon. Highs in the upper 80s. Southwest winds 5 to 10 miles an hour. Chance of rain 20%. Wednesday night, partly cloudy in the evening, then becoming mostly clear. Lows in the lower 70s. Light and variable winds. And now the extended forecast. Thursday and Thursday night, mostly clear. A slight chance of showers and thunderstorms. Highs in the lower 90s. Lows in the lower 70s. Friday through Saturday night, partly cloudy with a slight chance of showers and thunderstorms. Highs in the lower 90s. Lows in the lower 70s. Sunday and Sunday night, mostly cloudy. A chance of showers and thunderstorms. Highs in the upper 80s. Lows around 70. Monday and Monday night, showers likely and a chance of thunderstorms. Highs in the mid-80s. Lows in the upper 60s. For more detailed weather, water, and climate information, please visit our website at weather.gov/Atlanta. The current time is 2:44 a.m. Eastern Daylight Time. Here are the 2 a.m. weather observations from around the area. At Athens, it was mostly cloudy, the temperature was 72 degrees, dew point 72 degrees, relative humidity 100%, wind calm, pressure was 30.17 inches and steady. At Gainesville, with fog, it was 72, wind calm. At Winder, with fog, the temperature was 72. At Greensboro, it was mostly cloudy and 73, wind calm. At Jefferson, it was mostly cloudy and 72, wind south at 3. At Monroe, it was mostly cloudy, the temperature was 72. At Albertton, it was mostly cloudy and 72, wind calm. At Canyon, it was mostly cloudy and 72, wind calm. At Clemson, it was cloudy and 72, wind calm. Elsewhere across Georgia, at Atlanta with light rain and fog, it was 74, wind south at 5. At Cartersville, it was cloudy and 73, wind calm. At Lawrenceville, with fog, wind east at 3. At Macon, it was mostly cloudy and 73, wind southeast at 5. At Rome, it was mostly cloudy and 72, wind calm. At Augusta, it was mostly cloudy and 77, wind west at 3. At Savannah, it was mostly cloudy and 73, wind calm. Elsewhere across the region, at Chattanooga, it was mostly cloudy and 72, wind calm. At Asheville, it was mostly cloudy and 71, wind south at 5. At Greenville-Spartanburg, it was mostly cloudy and 73, wind southwest at 5. Here is the hazardous weather outlook. This hazardous weather outlook is for North and Central Georgia. For tonight, with rainfall continuing across North Georgia tonight, isolated flooding cannot be ruled out in urban or low-lying areas. And now the extended outlook for the period Tuesday through Sunday, daily thunderstorm chances will last through much of the upcoming week. While widespread severe weather is not expected, storms could include heavy rain, gusty winds, and frequent lightning. Locally heavy rainfall and training thunderstorms also pose a flood risk. Rainfall rates may exceed 2 to 3 inches per hour. Areas which receive heavy rainfall multiple days in a row will see an elevated flash flood risk. Spotter information statement, spotter activation will not be needed through tonight. Here is the official forecast from your National Weather Service for the Athens listening area. Rest of tonight, mostly cloudy. A slight chance of showers after midnight, then a chance of showers and a slight chance of thunderstorms late. Patchy fog. Near steady temperature around 70. Light and variable winds. Chance of rain 30%. Tuesday, becoming partly sunny in the afternoon. Patchy fog in the morning. A chance of thunderstorms. Showers likely, mainly in the morning.
highs in the lower 80s. South winds 5 to 10 miles an hour. Chance of rain 60%. Tuesday night, mostly cloudy. A slight chance of showers and thunderstorms in the evening. Lows in the upper 60s. Light and variable winds. Wednesday, mostly sunny. A slight chance of showers and thunderstorms in the afternoon. Highs in the upper 80s. Southwest winds 5 to 10 miles an hour. Chance of rain 20%. Wednesday night, partly cloudy in the evening, then becoming mostly clear. Lows in the lower 70s. Light and variable winds. And now the extended forecast. Thursday and Thursday night, mostly clear. A slight chance of showers and thunderstorms. Highs in the lower 90s. Lows in the lower 70s. Friday through Saturday night, partly cloudy with a slight chance of showers and thunderstorms. Highs in the lower 90s. Lows in the lower 70s. Sunday and Sunday night, mostly cloudy. A chance of showers and thunderstorms. Highs in the upper 80s. Lows around 70. Monday and Monday night, showers likely and a chance of thunderstorms. Highs in the mid-80s. Lows in the upper 60s. For more detailed weather, water, and climate information, please visit our website at weather.gov/Atlanta. The current time is 2:50 a.m. Eastern Daylight Time. Here are the 2 a.m. weather observations from around the area. At Athens, it was mostly cloudy. The temperature was 72 degrees, dew point 72 degrees, relative humidity 100%, wind calm, pressure was 30.17 inches and steady. At Gainesville, with fog, it was 72, wind calm. At Winder, with fog, the temperature was 72. At Greensboro, it was mostly cloudy and 73, wind calm. At Jefferson, it was mostly cloudy and 72, wind south at 3. At Monroe, it was mostly cloudy, the temperature was 72. At Albertton, it was mostly cloudy and 72, wind calm. At Canyon, it was mostly cloudy and 72, wind calm. At Clemson, it was cloudy and 72, wind calm. Elsewhere across Georgia, at Atlanta with light rain and fog, it was 74, wind south at 5. At Cartersville, it was cloudy and 73, wind calm. At Lawrenceville, with fog, wind east at 3. At Macon, it was mostly cloudy and 73, wind southeast at 5. At Rome, it was mostly cloudy and 72, wind calm. At Augusta, it was mostly cloudy and 77, wind west at 3. At Savannah, it was mostly cloudy and 73, wind calm. Elsewhere across the region, at Chattanooga, it was mostly cloudy and 72, wind calm. At Asheville, it was mostly cloudy and 71, wind south at 5. At Greenville-Spartanburg, it was mostly cloudy and 73, wind southwest at 5. Here is the hazardous weather outlook. This hazardous weather outlook is for North and Central Georgia. For tonight, with rainfall continuing across North Georgia tonight, isolated flooding cannot be ruled out in urban or low-lying areas. And now the extended outlook for the period Tuesday through Sunday, daily thunderstorm chances will last through much of the upcoming week. While widespread severe weather is not expected, storms could include heavy rain, gusty winds, and frequent lightning. Locally, heavy rainfall and training thunderstorms also pose a flood risk. Rainfall rates may exceed 2 to 3 inches per hour. Areas which receive heavy rainfall multiple days in a row will see an elevated flash flood risk. Spotter information statement. Spotter activation will not be needed through tonight. Here is the official forecast from your National Weather Service for the Athens listening area. Rest of tonight, mostly cloudy. A slight chance of showers after midnight, then a chance of showers and a slight chance of thunderstorms late. Patchy fog. Near steady temperature around

70. Light and variable winds. Chance of rain 30%. Tuesday, becoming partly sunny in the afternoon. Patchy fog in the morning. A chance of thunderstorms. Showers likely, mainly in the morning. Highs in the lower 80s. South winds 5 to 10 miles an hour. Chance of rain 60%. Tuesday night, mostly cloudy. A slight chance of showers and thunderstorms in the evening. Lows in the upper 60s. Light and variable winds. Wednesday, mostly sunny. A slight chance of showers and thunderstorms in the afternoon. Highs in the upper 80s. Southwest winds 5 to 10 miles an hour. Chance of rain 20%. Wednesday night, partly cloudy in the evening, then becoming mostly clear. Lows in the lower 70s. Light and variable winds. And now the extended forecast. Thursday and Thursday night, mostly clear. A slight chance of showers and thunderstorms. Highs in the lower 90s. Lows in the lower 70s. Friday through Saturday night, partly cloudy with a slight chance of showers and thunderstorms. Highs in the lower 90s. Lows in the lower 70s. Sunday and Sunday night, mostly cloudy. A chance of showers and thunderstorms. Highs in the upper 80s. Lows around 70. Monday and Monday night, showers likely and a chance of thunderstorms. Highs in the mid-80s. Lows in the upper 60s. For more detailed weather, water, and climate information, please visit our website at weather.gov/Atlanta. The current time is 2:55 a.m. Eastern Daylight Time. Here are the 2 a.m. weather observations from around the area. At Athens, it was mostly cloudy, the temperature was 72 degrees, dew point 72 degrees, relative humidity 100%, wind calm, pressure was 30.17 inches and steady. At Gainesville, with fog, it was 72, wind calm. At Winder, with fog, the temperature was 72. At Greensboro, it was mostly cloudy and 73, wind calm. At Jefferson, it was mostly cloudy and 72, wind south at 3. At Monroe, it was mostly cloudy, the temperature was 72. At Albertton, it was mostly cloudy and 72, wind calm. At Canyon, it was mostly cloudy and 72, wind calm. At Clemson, it was cloudy and 72, wind calm. Elsewhere across Georgia, at Atlanta with light rain and fog, it was 74, wind south at 5. At Cartersville, it was cloudy and 73, wind calm. At Lawrenceville, with fog, wind east at 3. At Macon, it was mostly cloudy and 73, wind southeast at 5. At Rome, it was mostly cloudy and 72, wind calm. At Augusta, it was mostly cloudy and 77, wind west at 3. At Savannah, it was mostly cloudy and 73, wind calm. Elsewhere across the region, at Chattanooga, it was mostly cloudy and 72, wind calm. At Asheville, it was mostly cloudy and 71, wind south at 5. At Greenville-Spartanburg, it was mostly cloudy and 73, wind southwest at 5. Here is the hazardous weather outlook. This hazardous weather outlook is for North and Central Georgia. For tonight, with rainfall continuing across North Georgia tonight, isolated flooding cannot be ruled out in urban or low-lying areas. And now the extended outlook for the period Tuesday through Sunday, daily thunderstorm chances will last through much of the upcoming week. While widespread severe weather is not expected, storms could include heavy rain, gusty winds, and frequent lightning. Locally, heavy rainfall and training thunderstorms also pose a flood risk. Rainfall rates may exceed 2 to 3 inches per hour. Areas which receive heavy rainfall multiple days in a row will see an elevated flash flood risk. Spotter information statement. Spotter activation will not be needed through tonight. Here is the official

Wednesday night, mostly cloudy. A slight chance of showers and thunderstorms in the evening. Lows in the upper 60s. Light and variable winds. Wednesday, mostly sunny. A slight chance of showers and thunderstorms in the afternoon. Highs in the upper 80s. Southwest winds 5 to 10 miles an hour. Chance of rain 20%. Wednesday night, partly cloudy in the evening, then becoming mostly clear. Lows in the lower 70s. Light and variable winds. And now the extended forecast. Thursday and Thursday night, mostly clear. A slight chance of showers and thunderstorms. Highs in the lower 90s. Lows in the lower 70s. Friday through Saturday night, partly cloudy with a slight chance of showers and thunderstorms. Highs in the lower 90s. Lows in the lower 70s. Sunday and Sunday night, mostly cloudy. A chance of showers and thunderstorms. Highs in the upper 80s. Lows around 70. Monday and Monday night, showers likely and a chance of thunderstorms. Highs in the mid-80s. Lows in the upper 60s. For more detailed weather, water, and climate information, please visit our website at weather.gov/Atlanta. The current time is 3 a.m. Eastern Daylight Time. Here are the 2 a.m. weather observations from around the area. At Athens, it was mostly cloudy, the temperature was 72 degrees, dew point 72 degrees, relative humidity 100%, wind calm, pressure was 30.17 inches and steady. At Gainesville, with fog, it was 72, wind calm. At Winder, with fog, the temperature was 72. At Greensboro, it was mostly cloudy and 73, wind calm. At Jefferson, it was mostly cloudy and 72, wind south at 3. At Monroe, it was mostly cloudy, the temperature was 72. At Elberton, it was mostly cloudy and 72, wind calm. At Canyon, it was mostly cloudy and 72, wind calm. At Clemson, it was cloudy and 72, wind calm. Elsewhere across Georgia, at Atlanta with light rain and fog, it was 74, wind south at 5. At Cartersville, it was cloudy and 73, wind calm. At Lawrenceville, with fog, wind east at 3. At Macon, it was mostly cloudy and 73, wind southeast at 5. At Rome, it was mostly cloudy and 72, wind calm. At Augusta, it was mostly cloudy and 77, wind west at 3. At Savannah, it was mostly cloudy and 73, wind calm. Elsewhere across the region, at Chattanooga, it was mostly cloudy and 72, wind calm. At Asheville, it was mostly cloudy and 71, wind south at 5. At Greenville-Spartanburg, it was mostly cloudy and 73, wind southwest at 5. Here is the hazardous weather outlook. This hazardous weather outlook is for North and Central Georgia. For tonight, with rainfall continuing across North Georgia tonight, isolated flooding cannot be ruled out in urban or low-lying areas. And now the extended outlook for the period Tuesday through Sunday, daily thunderstorm chances will last through much of the upcoming week. While widespread severe weather is not expected, storms could include heavy rain, gusty winds, and frequent lightning. Locally heavy rainfall and training thunderstorms also pose a flood risk. Rainfall rates may exceed 2 to 3 inches per hour. Areas which receive heavy rainfall multiple days in a row will see an elevated flash flood risk. Spotter information statement, spotter activation will not be needed through tonight. Here is the official forecast from your National Weather Service for the Athens listening area. Rest of tonight, mostly cloudy. A slight chance of showers after midnight, then a chance of showers and a slight chance of thunderstorms late. Patchy fog. Near steady temperature around 70. Light and variable winds. Chance of rain 30%. Tuesday, becoming partly sunny in the afternoon,

patchy fog in the morning. A chance of thunderstorms. Showers likely mainly in the morning. Highs in the lower 80s. South winds 5 to 10 miles an hour. Chance of rain 60%. Tuesday night, mostly cloudy. A slight chance of showers and thunderstorms in the evening. Lows in the upper 60s. Light and variable winds. Wednesday, mostly sunny. A slight chance of showers and thunderstorms in the afternoon. Highs in the upper 80s. Southwest winds 5 to 10 miles an hour. Chance of rain 20%. Wednesday night, partly cloudy in the evening, then becoming mostly clear. Lows in the lower 70s. Light and variable winds. And now the extended forecast. Thursday and Thursday night, mostly clear. A slight chance of showers and thunderstorms. Highs in the lower 90s. Lows in the lower 70s. Friday through Saturday night, partly cloudy with a slight chance of showers and thunderstorms. Highs in the lower 90s. Lows in the lower 70s. Sunday and Sunday night, mostly cloudy. A chance of showers and thunderstorms. Highs in the upper 80s. Lows around 70. Monday and Monday night, showers likely and a chance of thunderstorms. Highs in the mid-80s. Lows in the upper 60s. For more detailed weather, water, and climate information, please visit our website at weather.gov/Atlanta. The current time is 3:06 a.m. Eastern Daylight Time. Here are the 3 a.m. weather observations from around the area. At Athens, with fog reducing visibility to 3/4 of a mile, the temperature was 72 degrees, dew point 72 degrees, relative humidity 100%, wind calm, pressure was 30.16 inches and falling. At Gainesville, it was mostly cloudy and 72, wind east at 3. At Winder, it was mostly cloudy, the temperature was 70. At Greensboro, with fog, it was 72, wind calm. At Jefferson, it was cloudy and 72, wind calm. At Monroe, it was mostly cloudy, the temperature was 72. At Albertton, with haze, it was 72, wind calm. At Canyon, it was mostly cloudy and 72, wind calm. At Clemson, it was cloudy and 72, wind calm. Elsewhere across Georgia, at Atlanta with light rain and fog, it was 74, wind calm. At Cartersville, it was cloudy and 73, wind calm. At Lawrenceville, with haze, wind calm. At Macon, it was mostly cloudy and 72, wind calm. At Rome, with fog, it was 72, wind calm. At Augusta, it was mostly cloudy and 74, wind calm. At Savannah, it was mostly cloudy and 73, wind calm. Elsewhere across the region, at Chattanooga, it was mostly cloudy and 72, wind southwest at 3. At Asheville, it was cloudy and 71, wind southeast at 3. At Greenville-Spartanburg, it was mostly cloudy and 73, wind northeast at 5. Here is the hazardous weather outlook. This hazardous weather outlook is for North and Central Georgia. For tonight, with rainfall continuing across North Georgia tonight, isolated flooding cannot be ruled out in urban or low-lying areas. And now the extended outlook for the period Tuesday through Sunday, daily thunderstorm chances will last through much of the upcoming week. While widespread severe weather is not expected, storms could include heavy rain, gusty winds, and frequent lightning. Locally heavy rainfall and training thunderstorms also pose a flood risk. Rainfall rates may exceed 2 to 3 inches per hour. Areas which receive heavy rainfall multiple days in a row will see an elevated flash flood risk. Spotter information statement, spotter activation will not be needed through tonight. Here is the official forecast from your National Weather Service for the Athens listening area. Rest of tonight, mostly cloudy. A slight chance of showers after midnight.

then a chance of showers and a slight chance of thunderstorms late. Patchy fog. Near steady temperature around 70. Light and variable winds. Chance of rain 30%. Tuesday, becoming partly sunny in the afternoon. Patchy fog in the morning. A chance of thunderstorms. Showers likely, mainly in the morning. Highs in the lower 80s. South winds 5 to 10 miles an hour. Chance of rain 60%. Tuesday night, mostly cloudy. A slight chance of showers and thunderstorms in the evening. Lows in the upper 60s. Light and variable winds. Wednesday, mostly sunny. A slight chance of showers and thunderstorms in the afternoon. Highs in the upper 80s. Southwest winds 5 to 10 miles an hour. Chance of rain 20%. Wednesday night, partly cloudy in the evening, then becoming mostly clear. Lows in the lower 70s. Light and variable winds. And now the extended forecast. Thursday and Thursday night, mostly clear. A slight chance of showers and thunderstorms. Highs in the lower 90s. Lows in the lower 70s. Friday through Saturday night, partly cloudy with a slight chance of showers and thunderstorms. Highs in the lower 90s. Lows in the lower 70s. Sunday and Sunday night, mostly cloudy. A chance of showers and thunderstorms. Highs in the upper 80s. Lows around 70. Monday and Monday night, showers likely and a chance of thunderstorms. Highs in the mid-80s. Lows in the upper 60s. For more detailed weather, water, and climate information, please visit our website at weather.gov/Atlanta. The current time is 3:11 a.m. Eastern Daylight Time. Here are the 3 a.m. weather observations from around the area. At Athens, with fog reducing visibility to 3/4 of a mile, the temperature was 72 degrees, dew point 72 degrees, relative humidity 100%, wind column, pressure was 30.16 inches and falling. At Gainesville, it was mostly cloudy and 72, wind east at 3. At Winder, it was cloudy, the temperature was 70. At Greensboro, with fog, it was 72, wind calm. At Jefferson, it was cloudy and 72, wind calm. At Monroe, it was cloudy, the temperature was 72. At Albertton, with haze, it was 72, wind calm. At Canyon, it was mostly cloudy and 72, wind calm. At Clemson, it was mostly cloudy and 72, wind calm. Elsewhere across Georgia, at Atlanta with light rain and fog, it was 74, wind calm. At Cartersville, it was cloudy and 73, wind calm. At Lawrenceville, with haze, wind calm. At Macon, it was mostly cloudy and 72, wind calm. At Rome, with fog, it was 72, wind calm. At Augusta, it was cloudy and 74, wind calm. At Savannah, it was mostly cloudy and 73, wind calm. Elsewhere across the region, at Chattanooga, it was cloudy and 71, wind west at 3. At Asheville, it was cloudy and 71, wind southeast at 3. At Greenville-Spartanburg, it was cloudy and 73, wind northeast at 5. Here is the hazardous weather outlook. This hazardous weather outlook is for North and Central Georgia. For tonight, with rainfall continuing across North Georgia tonight, isolated flooding cannot be ruled out in urban or low-lying areas. And now the extended outlook for the period Tuesday through Sunday, daily thunderstorm chances will last through much of the upcoming week. While widespread severe weather is not expected, storms could include heavy rain, gusty winds, and frequent lightning. Locally, heavy rainfall and training thunderstorms also pose a flood risk. Rainfall rates may exceed 2 to 3 inches per hour. Areas which receive heavy rainfall multiple days in a row will see an elevated flash flood risk. Spotter information statement, spotter activation.

not be needed through tonight. Here is the official forecast from your National Weather Service for the Athens listening area. Rest of tonight, mostly cloudy. A slight chance of showers after midnight, then a chance of showers and a slight chance of thunderstorms late. Patchy fog. Near steady temperature around 70. Light and variable winds. Chance of rain 30%. Tuesday, becoming partly sunny in the afternoon. Patchy fog in the morning. A chance of thunderstorms. Showers likely, mainly in the morning. Highs in the lower 80s. South winds 5 to 10 miles an hour. Chance of rain 60%. Tuesday night, mostly cloudy. A slight chance of showers and thunderstorms in the evening. Lows in the upper 60s. Light and variable winds. Wednesday, mostly sunny. A slight chance of showers and thunderstorms in the afternoon. Highs in the upper 80s. Southwest winds 5 to 10 miles an hour. Chance of rain 20%. Wednesday night, partly cloudy in the evening, then becoming mostly clear. Lows in the lower 70s. Light and variable winds. And now the extended forecast. Thursday and Thursday night, mostly clear. A slight chance of showers and thunderstorms. Highs in the lower 90s. Lows in the lower 70s. Friday through Saturday night, partly cloudy with a slight chance of showers and thunderstorms. Highs in the lower 90s. Lows in the lower 70s. Sunday and Sunday night, mostly cloudy. A chance of showers and thunderstorms. Highs in the upper 80s. Lows around 70. Monday and Monday night, showers likely and a chance of thunderstorms. Highs in the mid-80s. Lows in the upper 60s. For more detailed weather, water, and climate information, please visit our website at weather.gov/Atlanta. The current time is 3:16 a.m. Eastern Daylight Time. Here are the 3 a.m. weather observations from around the area. At Athens, with fog reducing visibility to 3/4 of a mile, the temperature was 72 degrees, dew point 72 degrees, relative humidity 100%, wind calm, pressure was 30.16 inches and falling. At Gainesville, it was mostly cloudy and 72, wind east at 3. At Winder, it was cloudy, the temperature was 70. At Greensboro, with fog, it was 72, wind calm. At Jefferson, it was cloudy and 72, wind calm. At Monroe, it was cloudy, the temperature was 72. At Albertton, with haze, it was 72, wind calm. At Canyon, it was mostly cloudy and 72, wind calm. At Clemson, it was mostly cloudy and 72, wind calm. Elsewhere across Georgia, at Atlanta with light rain and fog, it was 74, wind calm. At Cartersville, it was cloudy and 73, wind calm. At Lawrenceville, with haze, wind calm. At Macon, it was mostly cloudy and 72, wind calm. At Rome, with fog, it was 72, wind calm. At Augusta, it was cloudy and 74, wind calm. At Savannah, it was mostly cloudy and 73, wind calm. Elsewhere across the region, at Chattanooga, it was cloudy and 71, wind west at 3. At Asheville, it was cloudy and 71, wind southeast at 3. At Greenville-Spartanburg, it was cloudy and 73, wind northeast at 5. Here is the hazardous weather outlook. This hazardous weather outlook is for North and Central Georgia. For tonight, with rainfall continuing across North Georgia tonight, isolated flooding cannot be ruled out in urban or low-lying areas. And now the extended outlook for the period Tuesday through Sunday, daily thunderstorm chances will last through much of the upcoming week. While widespread severe weather is not expected, storms could include heavy rain, gusty winds, and frequent lightning. Locally, heavy rainfall and training thunderstorms also pose a flood

risk. Rainfall rates may exceed 2 to 3 inches per hour. Areas which receive heavy rainfall multiple days in a row will see an elevated flash flood risk. Spotter information statement. Spotter activation will not be needed through tonight. Here is the official forecast from your National Weather Service for the Athens listening area. Rest of tonight, mostly cloudy. A slight chance of showers after midnight, then a chance of showers and a slight chance of thunderstorms late. Patchy fog. Near steady temperature around 70. Light and variable winds. Chance of rain 30%. Tuesday, becoming partly sunny in the afternoon. Patchy fog in the morning. A chance of thunderstorms. Showers likely, mainly in the morning. Highs in the lower 80s. South winds 5 to 10 miles an hour. Chance of rain 60%. Tuesday night, mostly cloudy. A slight chance of showers and thunderstorms in the evening. Lows in the upper 60s. Light and variable winds. Wednesday, mostly sunny. A slight chance of showers and thunderstorms in the afternoon. Highs in the upper 80s. Southwest winds 5 to 10 miles an hour. Chance of rain 20%. Wednesday night, partly cloudy in the evening, then becoming mostly clear. Lows in the lower 70s. Light and variable winds. And now the extended forecast. Thursday and Thursday night, mostly clear. A slight chance of showers and thunderstorms. Highs in the lower 90s. Lows in the lower 70s. Friday through Saturday night, partly cloudy with a slight chance of showers and thunderstorms. Highs in the lower 90s. Lows in the lower 70s. Sunday and Sunday night, mostly cloudy. A chance of showers and thunderstorms. Highs in the upper 80s. Lows around 70. Monday and Monday night, showers likely and a chance of thunderstorms. Highs in the mid 80s. Lows in the upper 60s. For more detailed weather, water, and climate information, please visit our website at weather.gov/Atlanta. The current time is 3:21 a.m. Eastern Daylight Time. Here are the 3 a.m. weather observations from around the area. At Athens, with fog reducing visibility to 3/4 of a mile, the temperature was 72 degrees, dew point 72 degrees, relative humidity 100%, wind calm, pressure was 30.16 inches and falling. At Gainesville, it was mostly cloudy and 72, wind east at 3. At Winder, it was cloudy, the temperature was 70. At Greensboro, with fog, it was 72, wind calm. At Jefferson, it was cloudy and 72, wind calm. At Monroe, it was cloudy, the temperature was 72. At Albertton, with haze, it was 72, wind calm. At Canyon, it was mostly cloudy and 72, wind calm. At Clemson, it was mostly cloudy and 72, wind calm. Elsewhere across Georgia, at Atlanta with light rain and fog, it was 74, wind calm. At Cartersville, it was cloudy and 73, wind calm. At Lawrenceville, with haze, wind calm. At Macon, it was mostly cloudy and 72, wind calm. At Rome, with fog, it was 72, wind calm. At Augusta, it was cloudy and 74, wind calm. At Savannah, it was mostly cloudy and 73, wind calm. Elsewhere across the region, at Chattanooga, it was cloudy and 71, wind west at 3. At Asheville, it was cloudy and 71, wind southeast at 3. At Greenville-Spartanburg, it was cloudy and 73, wind northeast at 5. Here is the hazardous weather outlook. This hazardous weather outlook is for north and central Georgia. For tonight, with rainfall continuing across north Georgia tonight, isolated flooding cannot be ruled out in urban or low-lying areas. And now the extended outlook for the period Tuesday through Sunday, daily thunderstorm chances will

through much of the upcoming week. While widespread severe weather is not expected, storms could include heavy rain, gusty winds, and frequent lightning. Locally, heavy rainfall and training thunderstorms also pose a flood risk. Rainfall rates may exceed 2 to 3 inches per hour. Areas which receive heavy rainfall multiple days in a row will see an elevated flash flood risk. Spotter information statement. Spotter activation will not be needed through tonight. Here is the official forecast from your National Weather Service for the Athens listening area. Rest of tonight, mostly cloudy. A slight chance of showers after midnight, then a chance of showers and a slight chance of thunderstorms late. Patchy fog. Near steady temperature around 70. Light and variable winds. Chance of rain 30%. Tuesday, becoming partly sunny in the afternoon. Patchy fog in the morning. A chance of thunderstorms. Showers likely, mainly in the morning. Highs in the lower 80s. South winds 5 to 10 miles an hour. Chance of rain 60%. Tuesday night, mostly cloudy. A slight chance of showers and thunderstorms in the evening. Lows in the upper 60s. Light and variable winds. Wednesday, mostly sunny. A slight chance of showers and thunderstorms in the afternoon. Highs in the upper 80s. Southwest winds 5 to 10 miles an hour. Chance of rain 20%. Wednesday night, partly cloudy in the evening, then becoming mostly clear. Lows in the lower 70s. Light and variable winds. And now the extended forecast. Thursday and Thursday night, mostly clear. A slight chance of showers and thunderstorms. Highs in the lower 90s. Lows in the lower 70s. Friday through Saturday night, partly cloudy with a slight chance of showers and thunderstorms. Highs in the lower 90s. Lows in the lower 70s. Sunday and Sunday night, mostly cloudy. A chance of showers and thunderstorms. Highs in the upper 80s. Lows around 70. Monday and Monday night, showers likely and a chance of thunderstorms. Highs in the mid-80s. Lows in the upper 60s. For more detailed weather, water, and climate information, please visit our website at weather.gov/Atlanta. The current time is 3:27 a.m. Eastern Daylight Time. Here are the 3 a.m. weather observations from around the area. At Athens, with fog reducing visibility to 3/4 of a mile, the temperature was 72 degrees, dew point 72 degrees, relative humidity 100%, wind calm, pressure was 30.16 inches and falling. At Gainesville, it was mostly cloudy and 72, wind east at 3. At Winder, it was cloudy, the temperature was 70. At Greensboro, with fog, it was 72, wind calm. At Jefferson, it was cloudy and 72, wind calm. At Monroe, it was cloudy, the temperature was 72. At Albertton, with haze, it was 72, wind calm. At Canyon, it was mostly cloudy and 72, wind calm. At Clemson, it was mostly cloudy and 72, wind calm. Elsewhere across Georgia, at Atlanta with light rain and fog, it was 74, wind calm. At Cartersville, it was cloudy and 73, wind calm. At Lawrenceville, with haze, wind calm. At Macon, it was mostly cloudy and 72, wind calm. At Rome, with fog, it was 72, wind calm. At Augusta, it was cloudy and 74, wind calm. At Savannah, it was mostly cloudy and 73, wind calm. Elsewhere across the region, at Chattanooga, it was cloudy and 71, wind west at 3. At Asheville, it was cloudy and 71, wind southeast at 3. At Greenville-Spartanburg, it was cloudy and 73, wind northeast at 5. Here is the hazardous weather outlook. This hazardous weather outlook is for North and Central Georgia.

for tonight, with rainfall continuing across North Georgia tonight. Isolated flooding cannot be ruled out in urban or low-lying areas. And now the extended outlook for the period Tuesday through Sunday. Daily thunderstorm chances will last through much of the upcoming week. While widespread severe weather is not expected, storms could include heavy rain, gusty winds, and frequent lightning. Locally, heavy rainfall and training thunderstorms also pose a flood risk. Rainfall rates may exceed 2 to 3 inches per hour. Areas which receive heavy rainfall multiple days in a row will see an elevated flash flood risk. Spotter information statement. Spotter activation will not be needed through tonight. Here is the official forecast from your National Weather Service for the Athens listening area. Rest of tonight, mostly cloudy. A slight chance of showers after midnight, then a chance of showers and a slight chance of thunderstorms late. Patchy fog. Near steady temperature around 70. Light and variable winds. Chance of rain 30%. Tuesday, becoming partly sunny in the afternoon. Patchy fog in the morning. A chance of thunderstorms. Showers likely, mainly in the morning. Highs in the lower 80s. South winds 5 to 10 miles an hour. Chance of rain 60%. Tuesday night, mostly cloudy. A slight chance of showers and thunderstorms in the evening. Lows in the upper 60s. Light and variable winds. Wednesday, mostly sunny. A slight chance of showers and thunderstorms in the afternoon. Highs in the upper 80s. Southwest winds 5 to 10 miles an hour. Chance of rain 20%. Wednesday night, partly cloudy in the evening, then becoming mostly clear. Lows in the lower 70s. Light and variable winds. And now the extended forecast. Thursday and Thursday night, mostly clear. A slight chance of showers and thunderstorms. Highs in the lower 90s. Lows in the lower 70s. Friday through Saturday night, partly cloudy with a slight chance of showers and thunderstorms. Highs in the lower 90s. Lows in the lower 70s. Sunday and Sunday night, mostly cloudy. A chance of showers and thunderstorms. Highs in the upper 80s. Lows around 70. Monday and Monday night, showers likely and a chance of thunderstorms. Highs in the mid-80s. Lows in the upper 60s. For more detailed weather, water, and climate information, please visit our website at weather.gov/Atlanta. The current time is 3:32 a.m. Eastern Daylight Time. Here are the 3 a.m. weather observations from around the area. At Athens, with fog reducing visibility to 3/4 of a mile, the temperature was 72 degrees, dew point 72 degrees, relative humidity 100%, wind calm, pressure was 30.16 inches and falling. At Gainesville, it was mostly cloudy and 72, wind east at 3. At Winder, it was cloudy, the temperature was 70. At Greensboro, with fog, it was 72, wind calm. At Jefferson, it was cloudy and 72, wind calm. At Monroe, it was cloudy. At Greensboro, with fog, it was 72, wind calm. At Jefferson, it was cloudy and 72, wind calm. At Monroe, it was cloudy, the temperature was 72. At Albertton, with haze, it was 72, wind calm. At Canyon, it was mostly cloudy and 72, wind calm. At Clemson, it was mostly cloudy and 72, wind calm. Elsewhere across Georgia, at Atlanta with light rain and fog, it was 74, wind calm. At Cartersville, it was cloudy and 73, wind calm. At Lawrenceville, with haze, wind calm. At Macon, it was mostly cloudy and 72, wind calm. At Rome, with fog, it was 72, wind calm. At Augusta, it was cloudy and 74, wind calm. At Savannah, it was mostly cloudy and 73,

Wind calm. Elsewhere across the region, at Chattanooga, it was cloudy and 71, wind west at 3. At Asheville, it was cloudy and 71, wind southeast at 3. At Greenville-Spartanburg, it was cloudy and 73, wind northeast at 5. Here is the hazardous weather outlook. This hazardous weather outlook is for North and Central Georgia. For tonight, with rainfall continuing across North Georgia tonight, isolated flooding cannot be ruled out in urban or low-lying areas. And now the extended outlook for the period Tuesday through Sunday, daily thunderstorm chances will last through much of the upcoming week. While widespread severe weather is not expected, storms could include heavy rain, gusty winds, and frequent lightning. Locally, heavy rainfall and training thunderstorms also pose a flood risk. Rainfall rates may exceed 2 to 3 inches per hour. Areas which receive heavy rainfall multiple days in a row will see an elevated flash flood risk. Spotter information statement. Spotter activation will not be needed through tonight. Here is the official forecast from your National Weather Service for the Athens listening area. Rest of tonight, mostly cloudy. A slight chance of showers after midnight, then a chance of showers and a slight chance of thunderstorms late. Patchy fog. Near steady temperature around 70. Light and variable winds. Chance of rain 30%. Tuesday, becoming partly sunny in the afternoon. Patchy fog in the morning. A chance of thunderstorms. Showers likely, mainly in the morning. Highs in the lower 80s. South winds 5 to 10 miles an hour. Chance of rain 60%. Tuesday night, mostly cloudy. A slight chance of showers and thunderstorms in the evening. Lows in the upper 60s. Light and variable winds. Wednesday, mostly sunny. A slight chance of showers and thunderstorms in the afternoon. Highs in the upper 80s. Southwest winds 5 to 10 miles an hour. Chance of rain 20%. Wednesday night, partly cloudy in the evening, then becoming mostly clear. Lows in the lower 70s. Light and variable winds. And now the extended forecast. Thursday and Thursday night, mostly clear. A slight chance of showers and thunderstorms. Highs in the lower 90s. Lows in the lower 70s. Friday through Saturday night, partly cloudy with a slight chance of showers and thunderstorms. Highs in the lower 90s. Lows in the lower 70s. Sunday and Sunday night, mostly cloudy. A chance of showers and thunderstorms. Highs in the upper 80s. Lows around 70. Monday and Monday night, showers likely and a chance of thunderstorms. Highs in the mid-80s. Lows in the upper 60s. For more detailed weather, water, and climate information, please visit our website at weather.gov/Atlanta. The current time is 3:37 a.m. Eastern Daylight Time. Here are the 3 a.m. weather observations from around the area. At Athens, with fog reducing visibility to 3/4 of a mile, the temperature was 72 degrees, dew point 72 degrees, relative humidity 100%, wind calm, pressure was 30.16 inches and falling. At Gainesville, it was mostly cloudy and 72, wind east at 3. At Winder, it was cloudy, the temperature was 70. At Greensboro, with fog, it was 72, wind calm. At Jefferson, it was cloudy and 72, wind calm. At Monroe, it was cloudy, the temperature was 72. At Albertton, with haze, it was 72, wind calm. At Canyon, it was mostly cloudy and 72, wind calm. At Clemson, it was mostly cloudy and 72, wind calm. Elsewhere across Georgia, at Atlanta with light rain and fog, it was 74, wind calm. At Cartersville, it was cloudy and 73, wind calm. At Lawrenceville, with haze, wind calm. At Macon, it was mostly cloudy and 73.

72, wind calm. At Rome, with fog, it was 72, wind calm. At Augusta, it was cloudy and 74, wind calm. At Savannah, it was mostly cloudy and 73, wind calm. Elsewhere across the region, at Chattanooga, it was cloudy and 71, wind west at 3. At Asheville, it was cloudy and 71, wind southeast at 3. At Greenville-Spartanburg, it was cloudy and 73, wind northeast at 5. Here is the hazardous weather outlook. This hazardous weather outlook is for North and Central Georgia. For tonight, with rainfall continuing across North Georgia tonight, isolated flooding cannot be ruled out in urban or low-lying areas. And now the extended outlook for the period Tuesday through Sunday, daily thunderstorm chances will last through much of the upcoming week. While widespread severe weather is not expected, storms could include heavy rain, gusty winds, and frequent lightning. Locally, heavy rainfall and training thunderstorms also pose a flood risk. Rainfall rates may exceed 2 to 3 inches per hour. Areas which receive heavy rainfall multiple days in a row will see an elevated flash flood risk. Spotter information statement. Spotter activation will not be needed through tonight. 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Here is the official forecast from your National Weather Service for the Athens listening area. Rest of tonight, mostly cloudy. A slight chance of showers after midnight, then a chance of showers and a slight chance of thunderstorms late. Patchy fog. Near steady temperature around 70. Light and variable winds. Chance of rain 30%. Tuesday, becoming partly sunny in the afternoon. Patchy fog in the morning. A chance of thunderstorms. Showers likely, mainly in the morning. Highs in the lower 80s. South winds 5 to 10 miles an hour. Chance of rain 60%. Tuesday night, mostly cloudy. A slight chance of showers and thunderstorms in the evening. Lows in the upper 60s. Light and variable winds. Wednesday, mostly sunny. A slight chance of showers and thunderstorms in the afternoon. Highs in the upper 80s. Southwest winds 5 to 10 miles an hour. Chance of rain 20%. Wednesday night, partly cloudy in the evening, then becoming mostly clear. Lows in the lower 70s. Light and variable winds. And now the extended forecast. Thursday and Thursday night, mostly clear. A slight chance of showers and thunderstorms. Highs in the lower 90s. Lows in the lower 70s. Friday through Saturday night, partly cloudy with a slight chance of showers and thunderstorms. Highs in the lower 90s. Lows in the lower 70s. Sunday and Sunday night, mostly cloudy. A chance of showers and thunderstorms. Highs in the upper 80s. Lows around 70. Monday and Monday night, showers likely and a chance of thunderstorms. Highs in the mid-80s. Lows in the upper 60s. For more detailed weather, water, and climate information, please visit our website at weather.gov/Atlanta. The current time is 3:43 a.m. Eastern Daylight Time. Here are the 3 a.m. weather observations from around the area. At Athens, with fog reducing visibility to 3/4 of a mile, the temperature was 72 degrees, dew point 72 degrees.

Relative humidity 100%. Wind calm. Pressure was 30.16 inches and falling. At Gainesville, it was mostly cloudy and 72, wind east at 3. At Winder, it was cloudy, the temperature was 70. At Greensboro, with fog, it was 72, wind calm. At Jefferson, it was cloudy and 72, wind calm. At Monroe, it was cloudy, the temperature was 72. At Albertton, with haze, it was 72, wind calm. At Canyon, it was mostly cloudy and 72, wind calm. At Clemson, it was mostly cloudy and 72, wind calm. Elsewhere across Georgia, at Atlanta with light rain and fog, it was 74, wind calm. At Cartersville, it was cloudy and 73, wind calm. At Lawrenceville, with haze, wind calm. At Macon, it was mostly cloudy and 72, wind calm. At Rome, with fog, it was 72, wind calm. At Augusta, it was cloudy and 74, wind calm. At Savannah, it was mostly cloudy and 73, wind calm. Elsewhere across the region, at Chattanooga, it was cloudy and 71, wind west at 3. At Asheville, it was cloudy and 71, wind southeast at 3. At Greenville-Spartanburg, it was cloudy and 73, wind northeast at 5. Here is the hazardous weather outlook. This hazardous weather outlook is for north and central Georgia. For tonight, with rainfall continuing across north Georgia tonight, isolated flooding cannot be ruled out in urban or low-lying areas. And now the extended outlook for the period Tuesday through Sunday, daily thunderstorm chances will last through much of the upcoming week. While widespread severe weather is not expected, storms could include heavy rain, gusty winds, and frequent lightning. Locally heavy rainfall and training thunderstorms also pose a flood risk. Rainfall rates may exceed 2 to 3 inches per hour. Areas which receive heavy rainfall multiple days in a row will see an elevated flash flood risk. Spotter information statement. Spotter activation will not be needed through tonight. Here is the official forecast from your National Weather Service for the Athens listening area. Rest of tonight, mostly cloudy. A slight chance of showers after midnight, then a chance of showers and a slight chance of thunderstorms late. Patchy fog. Near steady temperature around 70. Light and variable winds. Chance of rain 30%. Tuesday, becoming partly sunny in the afternoon. Patchy fog in the morning. A chance of thunderstorms. Showers likely, mainly in the morning. Highs in the lower 80s. South winds 5 to 10 miles an hour. Chance of rain 60%. Tuesday night, mostly cloudy. A slight chance of showers and thunderstorms in the evening. Lows in the upper 60s. Light and variable winds. Wednesday, mostly sunny. A slight chance of showers and thunderstorms in the afternoon. Highs in the upper 80s. Southwest winds 5 to 10 miles an hour. Chance of rain 20%. Wednesday night, partly cloudy in the evening, then becoming mostly clear. Lows in the lower 70s. Light and variable winds. And now the extended forecast. Thursday and Thursday night, mostly clear. A slight chance of showers and thunderstorms. Highs in the lower 90s. Lows in the lower 70s. Friday through Saturday night, partly cloudy with a slight chance of showers and thunderstorms. Highs in the lower 90s. Lows in the lower 70s. Sunday and Sunday night, mostly cloudy. A chance of showers and thunderstorms. Highs in the upper 80s. Lows around 70. Monday and Monday night, showers likely and a chance of thunderstorms. Highs in the mid 80s. Lows in the upper 60s. For more detailed weather, water, and climate information, please visit our website at weather.gov/Atlanta.
The current time is 3:49 a.m. Eastern Daylight Time. Here are the 3 a.m. weather observations from around the area. At Athens, with fog reducing visibility to 3/4 of a mile, the temperature was 72 degrees, dew point 72 degrees, relative humidity 100%, wind calm, pressure was 30.16 inches and falling. At Gainesville, it was mostly cloudy and 72, wind east at 3. At Winder, it was cloudy, the temperature was 70. At Greensboro, with fog, it was 72, wind calm. At Jefferson, it was cloudy and 72, wind calm. At Monroe, it was cloudy, the temperature was 72. At Albertton, with haze, it was 72, wind calm. At Canyon, it was mostly cloudy and 72, wind calm. At Clemson, it was mostly cloudy and 72, wind calm. Elsewhere across Georgia, at Atlanta with light rain and fog, it was 74, wind calm. At Cartersville, it was cloudy and 73, wind calm. At Lawrenceville, with haze, wind calm. At Macon, it was mostly cloudy and 72, wind calm. At Rome, with fog, it was 72, wind calm. At Augusta, it was cloudy and 74, wind calm. At Savannah, it was mostly cloudy and 73, wind calm. Elsewhere across the region, at Chattanooga, it was cloudy and 71, wind west at 3. At Asheville, it was cloudy and 71, wind southeast at 3. At Greenville-Spartanburg, it was cloudy and 73, wind northeast at 5. Here is the hazardous weather outlook. This hazardous weather outlook is for north and central Georgia. For tonight, with rainfall continuing across north Georgia tonight, isolated flooding cannot be ruled out in urban or low-lying areas. And now the extended outlook for the period Tuesday through Sunday, daily thunderstorm chances will last through much of the upcoming week. While widespread severe weather is not expected, storms could include heavy rain, gusty winds, and frequent lightning. Locally, heavy rainfall and training thunderstorms also pose a flood risk. Rainfall rates may exceed 2 to 3 inches per hour. Areas which receive heavy rainfall multiple days in a row will see an elevated flash flood risk. Spotter information statement. Spotter activation will not be needed through tonight. Here is the official forecast from your National Weather Service for the Athens listening area. Rest of tonight, mostly cloudy. A slight chance of showers after midnight, then a chance of showers and a slight chance of thunderstorms late. Patchy fog. Near steady temperature around 70. Light and variable winds. Chance of rain 30%. Tuesday, becoming partly sunny in the afternoon. Patchy fog in the morning. A chance of thunderstorms. Showers likely, mainly in the morning. Highs in the lower 80s. South winds 5 to 10 miles an hour. Chance of rain 60%. Tuesday night, mostly cloudy. A slight chance of showers and thunderstorms in the evening. Lows in the upper 60s. Light and variable winds. Wednesday, mostly sunny. A slight chance of showers and thunderstorms in the afternoon. Highs in the upper 80s. Southwest winds 5 to 10 miles an hour. Chance of rain 20%. Wednesday night, partly cloudy in the evening, then becoming mostly clear. Lows in the lower 70s. Light and variable winds. And now the extended forecast. Thursday and Thursday night, mostly clear. A slight chance of showers and thunderstorms. Highs in the lower 90s. Lows in the lower 70s. Friday through Saturday night, partly cloudy with a slight chance of showers and thunderstorms. Highs in the lower 90s. Lows in the lower 70s. Sunday and Sunday night, mostly cloudy. A chance of showers and thunderstorms. Highs in the upper 80s. Lows around 70. Monday and Monday night,
showers likely and a chance of thunderstorms. Highs in the mid-80s.

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The current time is 3:54 a.m. Eastern Daylight Time. Here are the 3 a.m. weather observations from around the area. At Athens, with fog reducing visibility to 3/4 of a mile, the temperature was 72 degrees, dew point 72 degrees, relative humidity 100%, wind calm, pressure was 30.16 inches and falling. At Gainesville, it was mostly cloudy and 72, wind east at 3. At Winder, it was cloudy, the temperature was 70. At Greensboro, with fog, it was 72, wind calm. At Jefferson, it was cloudy and 72, wind calm. At Monroe, it was cloudy, the temperature was 72. At Albertton, with haze, it was 72, wind calm. At Canyon, it was mostly cloudy and 72, wind calm. At Clemson, it was mostly cloudy and 72, wind calm. Elsewhere across Georgia, at Atlanta with light rain and fog, it was 74, wind calm. At Cartersville, it was cloudy and 73, wind calm. At Lawrenceville, with haze, wind calm. At Macon, it was mostly cloudy and 72, wind calm. At Rome, with fog, it was 72, wind calm. At Augusta, it was cloudy and 74, wind calm. At Savannah, it was mostly cloudy and 73, wind calm. Elsewhere across the region, at Chattanooga, it was cloudy and 71, wind west at 3. At Asheville, it was cloudy and 71, wind southeast at 3. At Greenville-Spartanburg, it was cloudy and 73, wind northeast at 5. Here is the hazardous weather outlook. This hazardous weather outlook is for North and Central Georgia. For tonight, with rainfall continuing across North Georgia tonight, isolated flooding cannot be ruled out in urban or low-lying areas. And now the extended outlook for the period Tuesday through Sunday, daily thunderstorm chances will last through much of the upcoming week. While widespread severe weather is not expected, storms could include heavy rain, gusty winds, and frequent lightning. Locally, heavy rainfall and training thunderstorms also pose a flood risk. Rainfall rates may exceed 2 to 3 inches per hour. Areas which receive heavy rainfall multiple days in a row will see an elevated flash flood risk. Spotter information statement: spotter activation will not be needed through tonight. Here is the official forecast from your National Weather Service for the Athens listening area. Rest of tonight, mostly cloudy. A slight chance of showers after midnight, then a chance of showers and a slight chance of thunderstorms late. Patchy fog. Near steady temperature around 70. Light and variable winds. Chance of rain 30%. Tuesday, becoming partly sunny in the afternoon. Patchy fog in the morning. A chance of thunderstorms. Showers likely, mainly in the morning. Highs in the lower 80s. South winds 5 to 10 miles an hour. Chance of rain 60%. Tuesday night, mostly cloudy. A slight chance of showers and thunderstorms in the evening. Lows in the upper 60s. Light and variable winds. Wednesday, mostly sunny. A slight chance of showers and thunderstorms in the afternoon. Highs in the upper 80s. Southwest winds 5 to 10 miles an hour. Chance of rain 20%. Wednesday night, partly cloudy in the evening, then becoming mostly clear. Lows in the lower 70s. Light and variable winds. And now the extended forecast. Thursday and Thursday night, mostly clear. A slight chance of showers and thunderstorms. Highs in the lower 90s. Lows in the lower 70s. Friday through Saturday night, partly cloudy with a slight chance of showers and thunderstorms. Highs in the lower 90s. Lows in the lower 70s. Sunday and Sunday night, mostly cloudy.

was mostly cloudy and 72, wind east at 3. At Winder, it was cloudy, the temperature was 70. At Greensboro, with fog, it was 72, wind calm. At Jefferson, it was cloudy and 72, wind calm. At Monroe, it was cloudy, the temperature was 72. At Albertton, with haze, it was 72, wind calm. At Canyon, it was mostly cloudy and 72, wind calm. At Clemson, it was mostly cloudy and 72, wind calm. Elsewhere across Georgia, at Atlanta with light rain and fog, it was 74, wind calm. At Cartersville, it was cloudy and 73, wind calm. At Lawrenceville, with haze, wind calm. At Macon, it was mostly cloudy and 72, wind calm. At Rome, with fog, it was 72, wind calm. At Augusta, it was cloudy and 74, wind calm. At Savannah, it was mostly cloudy and 73, wind calm. Elsewhere across the region, at Chattanooga, it was cloudy and 71, wind west at 3. At Asheville, it was cloudy and 71, wind southeast at 3. At Greenville-Spartanburg, it was cloudy and 73, wind northeast at 5. Here is the hazardous weather outlook. This hazardous weather outlook is for North and Central Georgia. For today and tonight, locally heavy rainfall and training thunderstorms will pose a flood risk today primarily over portions of North Georgia. Rainfall rates may exceed 2 to 3 inches per hour. And now the extended outlook for the period Wednesday through Monday. Daily thunderstorm chances will last through much of the upcoming week. While widespread severe weather is not expected, storms could include heavy rain, gusty winds, and frequent lightning. Locally heavy rainfall and training thunderstorms also pose a flood risk. Rainfall rates may exceed 2 to 3 inches per hour. Areas which receive heavy rainfall multiple days in a row will see an elevated flash flood risk. Spotter information statement, spotter activation will not be needed through tonight. Here is the official forecast from your National Weather Service for the Athens listening area. Rest of tonight, mostly cloudy. A slight chance of showers after midnight, then a chance of showers and a slight chance of thunderstorms late. Patchy fog. Near steady temperature around 70. Light and variable winds. Chance of rain 30%. Tuesday, becoming partly sunny in the afternoon. Patchy fog in the morning. A chance of thunderstorms. Showers likely, mainly in the morning. Highs in the lower 80s. South winds 5 to 10 miles an hour. Chance of rain 60%. Tuesday night, mostly cloudy. A slight chance of showers and thunderstorms in the evening. Lows in the upper 60s. Light and variable winds. Wednesday, mostly sunny. A slight chance of showers and thunderstorms in the afternoon. Highs in the upper 80s. Southwest winds 5 to 10 miles an hour. Chance of rain 20%. Wednesday night, partly cloudy in the evening, then becoming mostly clear. Lows in the lower 70s. Light and variable winds. And now the extended forecast. Thursday and Thursday night, mostly clear. A slight chance of showers and thunderstorms. Highs in the lower 90s. Lows in the lower 70s. Friday through Saturday night, partly cloudy with a slight chance of showers and thunderstorms. Highs in the lower 90s. Lows in the lower 70s. Sunday and Sunday night, mostly cloudy. A chance of showers and thunderstorms. Highs in the upper 80s. Lows around 70. Monday and Monday night, showers likely and a chance of thunderstorms. Highs in the mid-80s. Lows in the upper 60s. For more detailed weather, water, and climate information, please visit our website at weather.gov/Atlanta. The current time is 4:04 a.m. Eastern Daylight Time. Here are the 4 a.m. weather observations.

reflections from around the area. At Athens, it was cloudy. The temperature was 73 degrees, dew point 72 degrees, relative humidity 96%, wind calm, pressure was 30.16 inches and steady. At Gainesville, it was cloudy and 72, wind calm. At Canyon, it was cloudy and 72, wind calm. At Clemson, it was mostly cloudy and 71, wind calm. Elsewhere across Georgia, at Atlanta it was cloudy and 73, wind south at 5. At Lawrenceville, with haze, wind calm. At Macon, it was cloudy and 72, wind calm. At Rome, with fog, it was 72, wind calm. At Augusta, it was cloudy and 73, wind calm. At Savannah, it was mostly cloudy and 71, wind calm. Elsewhere across the region, at Chattanooga, it was mostly cloudy and 72, wind calm. At Asheville, it was mostly cloudy and 70, wind southeast at 3. At Greenville-Spartanburg, it was cloudy and 72, wind calm. Here is the hazardous weather outlook. This hazardous weather outlook is for North and Central Georgia. For today and tonight, locally heavy rainfall and training thunderstorms will pose a flood risk today primarily over portions of North Georgia. Rainfall rates may exceed 2 to 3 inches per hour. And now the extended outlook for the period Wednesday through Monday. Daily thunderstorm chances will last through much of the upcoming week. While widespread severe weather is not expected, storms could include heavy rain, gusty winds, and frequent lightning. Locally heavy rainfall and training thunderstorms also pose a flood risk. Rainfall rates may exceed 2 to 3 inches per hour. Areas which receive heavy rainfall multiple days in a row will see an elevated flash flood risk. Spotter information statement, spotter activation will not be needed through tonight. Here is the official forecast from your National Weather Service for the Athens listening area. Rest of tonight, mostly cloudy. A slight chance of showers after midnight, then a chance of showers and a slight chance of thunderstorms late. Patchy fog. Near steady temperature around 70. Light and variable winds. Chance of rain 30%. Tuesday, becoming partly sunny in the afternoon. Patchy fog in the morning. A chance of thunderstorms. Showers likely, mainly in the morning. Highs in the lower 80s. South winds 5 to 10 miles an hour. Chance of rain 60%. Tuesday night, mostly cloudy. A slight chance of showers and thunderstorms in the evening. Lows in the upper 60s. Light and variable winds. Wednesday, mostly sunny. A slight chance of showers and thunderstorms in the afternoon. Highs in the upper 80s. Southwest winds 5 to 10 miles an hour. Chance of rain 20%. Wednesday night, partly cloudy in the evening, then becoming mostly clear. Lows in the lower 70s. Light and variable winds. And now the extended forecast. Thursday and Thursday night, mostly clear. A slight chance of showers and thunderstorms. Highs in the lower 90s. Lows in the lower 70s. Friday through Saturday night, partly cloudy with a slight chance of showers and thunderstorms. Highs in the lower 90s. Lows in the lower 70s. Sunday and Sunday night, mostly cloudy. A chance of showers and thunderstorms. Highs in the upper 80s. Lows around 70. Monday and Monday night, showers likely and a chance of thunderstorms. Highs in the mid-80s. Lows in the upper 60s. For more detailed weather, water, and climate information, please visit our website at weather.gov/Atlanta. The current time is 4:09 a.m. Eastern Daylight Time. Here are the 4 a.m. weather observations from around the area. At Athens, it was cloudy, the temperature was 73 degrees, dew point 72 degrees, relative humidity 96%, wind calm, pressure was 30.16.

inches and steady. At Gainesville, it was cloudy and 72, wind calm. At Canyon, it was cloudy and 72, wind calm. At Clemson, it was mostly cloudy and 71, wind calm. Elsewhere across Georgia, at Atlanta it was cloudy and 73, wind south at 5. At Lawrenceville, with haze, wind calm. At Macon, it was cloudy and 72, wind calm. At Rome, with fog, it was 72, wind calm. At Augusta, it was cloudy and 73, wind calm. At Savannah, it was mostly cloudy and 71, wind calm. Elsewhere across the region, at Chattanooga, it was mostly cloudy and 72, wind calm. At Asheville, it was mostly cloudy and 70, wind southeast at 3. At Greenville-Spartanburg, it was cloudy and 72, wind calm. Here is the hazardous weather outlook. This hazardous weather outlook is for north and central Georgia. For today and tonight, locally heavy rainfall and training thunderstorms will pose a flood risk today primarily over portions of north Georgia. Rainfall rates may exceed 2 to 3 inches per hour. And now the extended outlook for the period Wednesday through Monday. Daily thunderstorm chances will last through much of the upcoming week. While widespread severe weather is not expected, storms could include heavy rain, gusty winds, and frequent lightning. Locally heavy rainfall and training thunderstorms also pose a flood risk. Rainfall rates may exceed 2 to 3 inches per hour. Areas which receive heavy rainfall multiple days in a row will see an elevated flash flood risk. Spotter information statement, spotter activation will not be needed through tonight. Here is the official forecast from your National Weather Service for the Athens listening area. Rest of tonight, mostly cloudy. A slight chance of showers after midnight, then a chance of showers and a slight chance of thunderstorms late. Patchy fog. Near steady temperature around 70. Light and variable winds. Chance of rain 30%. Tuesday, becoming partly sunny in the afternoon. Patchy fog in the morning. A chance of thunderstorms. Showers likely, mainly in the morning. Highs in the lower 80s. South winds 5 to 10 miles an hour. Chance of rain 60%. Tuesday night, mostly cloudy. A slight chance of showers and thunderstorms in the evening. Lows in the upper 60s. Light and variable winds. Wednesday, mostly sunny. A slight chance of showers and thunderstorms in the afternoon. Highs in the upper 80s. Southwest winds 5 to 10 miles an hour. Chance of rain 20%. Wednesday night, partly cloudy in the evening, then becoming mostly clear. Lows in the lower 70s. Light and variable winds. And now the extended forecast. Thursday and Thursday night, mostly clear. A slight chance of showers and thunderstorms. Highs in the lower 90s. Lows in the lower 70s. Friday through Saturday night, partly cloudy with a slight chance of showers and thunderstorms. Highs in the lower 90s. Lows in the lower 70s. Sunday and Sunday night, mostly cloudy. A chance of showers and thunderstorms. Highs in the upper 80s. Lows around 70. Monday and Monday night, showers likely and a chance of thunderstorms. Highs in the mid-80s. Lows in the upper 60s. For more detailed weather, water, and climate information, please visit our website at weather.gov/Atlanta. The current time is 4:14 a.m. Eastern Daylight Time. Here are the 4 a.m. weather observations from around the area. At Athens, with fog reducing visibility to 3/4 of a mile, the temperature was 73 degrees, dew point 72 degrees, relative humidity 96%, wind calm, pressure was 30.16 inches and steady. At Gainesville, it was cloudy and 72, wind calm. At Winder, with fog, the temperature was 70.

with light rain and fog, it was 72, wind calm. At Jefferson, with haze, it was 72, wind calm. At Monroe, with light rain, the temperature was 72. At Albertton, it was mostly cloudy and 72, wind calm. At Canyon, it was cloudy and 72, wind calm. At Clemson, it was mostly cloudy and 71, wind calm. Elsewhere across Georgia, at Atlanta it was cloudy and 73, wind south at 5. At Cartersville, with fog, it was 73, wind calm. At Lawrenceville, with haze, wind calm. At Macon, it was cloudy and 72, wind calm. At Rome, with fog, it was 72, wind calm. At Augusta, it was mostly cloudy and 73, wind calm. At Savannah, it was mostly cloudy and 71, wind calm. Elsewhere across the region, at Chattanooga, it was partly cloudy and 72, wind calm. At Asheville, it was mostly cloudy and 70, wind southeast at 3. At Greenville-Spartanburg, it was mostly cloudy and 72, wind calm. Here is the hazardous weather outlook. This hazardous weather outlook is for North and Central Georgia. For today and tonight, locally heavy rainfall and training thunderstorms will pose a flood risk today primarily over portions of North Georgia. Rainfall rates may exceed 2 to 3 inches per hour. And now the extended outlook for the period Wednesday through Monday. Daily thunderstorm chances will last through much of the upcoming week. While widespread severe weather is not expected, storms could include heavy rain, gusty winds, and frequent lightning. Locally heavy rainfall and training thunderstorms also pose a flood risk. Rainfall rates may exceed 2 to 3 inches per hour. Areas which receive heavy rainfall multiple days in a row will see an elevated flash flood risk. Spotter information statement. Spotter activation will not be needed through tonight. Here is the official forecast from your National Weather Service for the Athens listening area. Rest of tonight, mostly cloudy. A slight chance of showers after midnight, then a chance of showers and a slight chance of thunderstorms late. Patchy fog. Near steady temperature around 70. Light and variable winds. Chance of rain 30%. Tuesday, becoming partly sunny in the afternoon. Patchy fog in the morning. A chance of thunderstorms. Showers likely, mainly in the morning. Highs in the lower 80s. South winds 5 to 10 miles an hour. Chance of rain 60%. Tuesday night, mostly cloudy. A slight chance of showers and thunderstorms in the evening. Lows in the upper 60s. Light and variable winds. Wednesday, mostly sunny. A slight chance of showers and thunderstorms in the afternoon. Highs in the upper 80s. Southwest winds 5 to 10 miles an hour. Chance of rain 20%. Wednesday night, partly cloudy in the evening, then becoming mostly clear. Lows in the lower 70s. Light and variable winds. And now the extended forecast. Thursday and Thursday night, mostly clear. A slight chance of showers and thunderstorms. Highs in the lower 90s. Lows in the lower 70s. Friday through Saturday night, partly cloudy with a slight chance of showers and thunderstorms. Highs in the lower 90s. Lows in the lower 70s. Sunday and Sunday night, mostly cloudy. A chance of showers and thunderstorms. Highs in the upper 80s. Lows around 70. Monday and Monday night, showers likely and a chance of thunderstorms. Highs in the mid-80s. Lows in the upper 60s. For more detailed weather, water, and climate information, please visit our website at weather.gov/Atlanta. The current time is 4:19 a.m. Eastern Daylight Time. Here are the 4 a.m. weather observations from around the area. At Athens,
with fog reducing visibility to 3/4 of a mile. The temperature was 73 degrees, dew point 72 degrees, relative humidity 96%, wind calm, pressure was 30.16 inches and steady. At Gainesville, it was cloudy and 72, wind calm. At Winder, with fog, the temperature was 70. At Greensboro, with light rain and fog, it was 72, wind calm. At Jefferson, with haze, it was 72, wind calm. At Monroe, with light rain, the temperature was 72. At Albertton, it was mostly cloudy and 72, wind calm. At Canyon, it was cloudy and 72, wind calm. At Clemson, it was mostly cloudy and 71, wind calm. Elsewhere across Georgia, at Atlanta it was cloudy and 73, wind south at 5. At Cartersville, with fog, it was 73, wind calm. At Lawrenceville, with haze, wind calm. At Macon, it was cloudy and 72, wind calm. At Rome, with fog, it was 72, wind calm. At Augusta, it was mostly cloudy and 73, wind calm. At Savannah, it was mostly cloudy and 71, wind calm. Elsewhere across the region, at Chattanooga, it was partly cloudy and 72, wind calm. At Asheville, it was mostly cloudy and 70, wind southeast at 3. At Greenville-Spartanburg, it was mostly cloudy and 72, wind calm. Here is the hazardous weather outlook. This hazardous weather outlook is for North and Central Georgia. For today and tonight, locally heavy rainfall and training thunderstorms will pose a flood risk today primarily over portions of North Georgia. Rainfall rates may exceed 2 to 3 inches per hour. And now the extended outlook for the period Wednesday through Monday. Daily thunderstorm chances will last through much of the upcoming week. While widespread severe weather is not expected, storms could include heavy rain, gusty winds, and frequent lightning. Locally heavy rainfall and training thunderstorms also pose a flood risk. Rainfall rates may exceed 2 to 3 inches per hour. Areas which receive heavy rainfall multiple days in a row will see an elevated flash flood risk. Spotter information statement, spotter activation will not be needed through tonight. The Athens climate summary for yesterday, June 8, 2026. Yesterday's high temperature of 87 degrees occurred at 1:53 p.m. The normal high is 88. The record high is 101 degrees, which was set in 2008. Yesterday's low temperature of 72 degrees occurred at 11:58 p.m. The normal low is 65. The record low is 50 degrees, which was set in 1977. 0.52 inches of precipitation fell yesterday, which brings the monthly total to 0.52 inches. This is 0.66 inches below the normal amount of 1.18 inches for June. The total precipitation for the year now stands at 19.34 inches, which is 1.73 inches below normal. Sunrise today is at 6:22 a.m. and sunset is at 8:44 p.m. Here is the official forecast from your National Weather Service for the Athens listening area. Rest of tonight, mostly cloudy. A slight chance of showers after midnight, then a chance of showers and a slight chance of thunderstorms late. Patchy fog. Near steady temperature around 70. Light and variable winds. Chance of rain 30%. Tuesday, becoming partly sunny in the afternoon. Patchy fog in the morning. A chance of thunderstorms. Showers likely, mainly in the morning. Highs in the lower 80s. South winds 5 to 10 miles an hour. Chance of rain 60%. Tuesday night, mostly cloudy. A slight chance of showers and thunderstorms in the evening. Lows in the upper 60s. Light and variable winds. Wednesday, mostly sunny. A slight chance of showers and thunderstorms in the afternoon. Highs in the upper 80s. Southwest winds 5 to 10 miles an hour.
chance of rain 20%. Wednesday night, partly cloudy in

evening, then becoming mostly clear. Lows in the lower 70s. Light and variable winds. And now the extended forecast. Thursday and Thursday night, mostly clear. A slight chance of showers and thunderstorms. Highs in the lower 90s. Lows in the lower 70s. Friday through Saturday night, partly cloudy with a slight chance of showers and thunderstorms. Highs in the lower 90s. Lows in the lower 70s. Sunday and Sunday night, mostly cloudy. A chance of showers and thunderstorms. Highs in the upper 80s. Lows around 70. Monday and Monday night, showers likely and a chance of thunderstorms. Highs in the mid-80s. Lows in the upper 60s. For more detailed weather, water, and climate information, please visit our website at weather.gov/Atlanta. The current time is 4:26 a.m. Eastern Daylight Time. Here are the 4 a.m. weather observations from around the area. At Athens, with fog reducing visibility to 3/4 of a mile, the temperature was 73 degrees, dew point 72 degrees, relative humidity 96%, wind calm, pressure was 30.16 inches and steady. At Gainesville, it was cloudy and 72, wind calm. At Winder, with fog, the temperature was 70. At Greensboro, with light rain and fog, it was 72, wind calm. At Jefferson, with haze, it was 72, wind calm. At Monroe, with light rain, the temperature was 72. At Albertton, it was mostly cloudy and 72, wind calm. At Canyon, it was cloudy and 72, wind calm. At Clemson, it was mostly cloudy and 71, wind calm. Elsewhere across Georgia, at Atlanta it was cloudy and 73, wind south at 5. At Cartersville, with fog, it was 73, wind calm. At Lawrenceville, with haze, wind calm. At Macon, it was cloudy and 72, wind calm. At Rome, with fog, it was 72, wind calm. At Augusta, it was mostly cloudy and 73, wind calm. At Savannah, it was mostly cloudy and 71, wind calm. Elsewhere across the region, at Chattanooga, it was partly cloudy and 72, wind calm. At Asheville, it was mostly cloudy and 70, wind southeast at 3. At Greenville-Spartanburg, it was mostly cloudy and 72, wind calm. Here is the hazardous weather outlook. This hazardous weather outlook is for North and Central Georgia. For today and tonight, locally heavy rainfall and training thunderstorms will pose a flood risk today primarily over portions of North Georgia. Rainfall rates may exceed 2 to 3 inches per hour. And now the extended outlook for the period Wednesday through Monday. Daily thunderstorm chances will last through much of the upcoming week. While widespread severe weather is not expected, storms could include heavy rain, gusty winds, and frequent lightning. Locally heavy rainfall and training thunderstorms also pose a flood risk. Rainfall rates may exceed 2 to 3 inches per hour. Areas which receive heavy rainfall multiple days in a row will see an elevated flash flood risk. Spotter information statement, spotter activation will not be needed through tonight. Here is the official forecast from your National Weather Service for the Athens listening area. Rest of tonight, mostly cloudy. A slight chance of showers after midnight, then a chance of showers and a slight chance of thunderstorms late. Patchy fog. Near steady temperature around 70. Light and variable winds. Chance of rain 30%. Tuesday, becoming partly sunny in the afternoon. Patchy fog in the morning. A chance of thunderstorms. Showers likely, mainly in the morning. Highs in the lower 80s. South winds 5 to 10 miles an hour. Chance of rain 60%. Tuesday night, mostly cloudy. A slight chance of showers and thunderstorms in the evening. Lows in the upper 60s. Light and

variable winds. Wednesday, mostly sunny. A slight chance of showers and thunderstorms in the afternoon. Highs in the upper 80s. Southwest winds 5 to 10 miles an hour. Chance of rain 20%. Wednesday night, partly cloudy in the evening, then becoming mostly clear. Lows in the lower 70s. Light and variable winds. And now the extended forecast. Thursday and Thursday night, mostly clear. A slight chance of showers and thunderstorms. Highs in the lower 90s. Lows in the lower 70s. Friday through Saturday night, partly cloudy with a slight chance of showers and thunderstorms. Highs in the lower 90s. Lows in the lower 70s. Sunday and Sunday night, mostly cloudy. A chance of showers and thunderstorms. Highs in the upper 80s. Lows around 70. Monday and Monday night, showers likely and a chance of thunderstorms. Highs in the mid-80s. Lows in the upper 60s. For more detailed weather, water, and climate information, please visit our website at weather.gov/Atlanta. The Athens Climate Summary for yesterday, June 8, 2026. Yesterday's high temperature of 87 degrees occurred at 1:53 p.m. The normal high is 88. The record high is 101 degrees, which was set in 2008. Yesterday's low temperature of 72 degrees occurred at 11:58 p.m. The normal low is 65. The record low is 50 degrees, which was set in 1977. 0.52 inches of precipitation fell yesterday, which brings the monthly total to 0.52 inches. This is 0.66 inches below the normal amount of 1.18 inches for June. The total precipitation for the year now stands at 19.34 inches, which is 1.73 inches below normal. Sunrise today is at 6:22 a.m. and sunset is at 8:44 p.m. The current time is 4:32 a.m. Eastern Daylight Time. Here are the 4 a.m. weather observations from around the area. At Athens, with fog reducing visibility to 3/4 of a mile, the temperature was 73 degrees, dew point 72 degrees, relative humidity 96%, wind calm, pressure was 30.16 inches and steady. At Gainesville, it was cloudy and 72, wind calm. At Winder, with fog, the temperature was 70. At Greensboro, with light rain and fog, it was 72, wind calm. At Jefferson, with haze, it was 72, wind calm. At Monroe, fog, it was 72, wind calm. At Jefferson, with haze, it was 72, wind calm. At Monroe, with light rain, the temperature was 72. At Albertton, it was mostly cloudy and 72, wind calm. At Canyon, it was cloudy and 72, wind calm. At Clemson, it was mostly cloudy and 71, wind calm. Elsewhere across Georgia, at Atlanta it was cloudy and 73, wind south at 5. At Cartersville, with fog, it was 73, wind calm. At Lawrenceville, with haze, wind calm. At Macon, it was cloudy and 72, wind calm. At Rome, with fog, it was 72, wind calm. At Augusta, it was mostly cloudy and 73, wind calm. At Savannah, it was mostly cloudy and 71, wind calm. Elsewhere across the region, at Chattanooga, it was partly cloudy and 72, wind calm. At Asheville, it was mostly cloudy and 70, wind southeast at 3. At Greenville-Spartanburg, it was mostly cloudy and 72, wind calm. Here is the hazardous weather outlook. This hazardous weather outlook is for North and Central Georgia. For today and tonight, locally heavy rainfall and training thunderstorms will pose a flood risk today primarily over portions of North Georgia. Rainfall rates may exceed 2 to 3 inches per hour. And now the extended outlook for the period Wednesday through Monday. Daily thunderstorm chances will last through

of the upcoming week. While widespread severe weather is not expected, storms could include heavy rain, gusty winds, and frequent lightning. Locally, heavy rainfall and training thunderstorms also pose a flood risk. Rainfall rates may exceed 2 to 3 inches per hour. Areas which receive heavy rainfall multiple days in a row will see an elevated flash flood risk. Spotter information statement. Spotter activation will not be needed through tonight. Here is the official forecast from your National Weather Service for the Athens listening area. Rest of tonight, mostly cloudy. A slight chance of showers after midnight, then a chance of showers and a slight chance of thunderstorms late. Patchy fog. Near steady temperature around 70. Light and variable winds. Chance of rain 30%. Tuesday, becoming partly sunny in the afternoon. Patchy fog in the morning. A chance of thunderstorms. Showers likely, mainly in the morning. Highs in the lower 80s. South winds 5 to 10 miles an hour. Chance of rain 60%. Tuesday night, mostly cloudy. A slight chance of showers and thunderstorms in the evening. Lows in the upper 60s. Light and variable winds. Wednesday, mostly sunny. A slight chance of showers and thunderstorms in the afternoon. Highs in the upper 80s. Southwest winds 5 to 10 miles an hour. Chance of rain 20%. Wednesday night, partly cloudy in the evening, then becoming mostly clear. Lows in the lower 70s. Light and variable winds. And now the extended forecast. Thursday and Thursday night, mostly clear. A slight chance of showers and thunderstorms. Highs in the lower 90s. Lows in the lower 70s. Friday through Saturday night, partly cloudy with a slight chance of showers and thunderstorms. Highs in the lower 90s. Lows in the lower 70s. Sunday and Sunday night, mostly cloudy. A chance of showers and thunderstorms. Highs in the upper 80s. Lows around 70. Monday and Monday night, showers likely and a chance of thunderstorms. Highs in the mid-80s. Lows in the upper 60s. For more detailed weather, water, and climate information, please visit our website at weather.gov/Atlanta. The current time is 4:37 a.m. Eastern Daylight Time. Here are the 4 a.m. weather observations from around the area. At Athens, with fog reducing visibility to 3/4 of a mile, the temperature was 73 degrees, dew point 72 degrees, relative humidity 96%, wind calm, pressure was 30.16 inches and steady. At Gainesville, it was cloudy and 72, wind calm. At Winder, with fog, the temperature was 70. At Greensboro, with light rain and fog, it was 72, wind calm. At Jefferson, with haze, it was 72, wind calm. At Monroe, with light rain, the temperature was 72. At Albertton, it was mostly cloudy and 72, wind calm. At Canyon, it was cloudy and 72, wind calm. At Clemson, it was mostly cloudy and 71, wind calm. Elsewhere across Georgia, at Atlanta it was cloudy and 73, wind south at 5. At Cartersville, with fog, it was 73, wind calm. At Lawrenceville, with haze, wind calm. At Macon, it was cloudy and 72, wind calm. At Rome, with fog, it was 72, wind calm. At Augusta, it was mostly cloudy and 73, wind calm. At Savannah, it was mostly cloudy and 71, wind calm. Elsewhere across the region, at Chattanooga, it was partly cloudy and 72, wind calm. At Asheville, it was mostly cloudy and 70, wind southeast at 3. At Greenville-Spartanburg, it was mostly cloudy and 72, wind calm. Here is the hazardous weather outlook. This hazardous weather outlook is for North and Central Georgia.

today and tonight. Locally, heavy rainfall and training thunderstorms will pose a flood risk today, primarily over portions of North Georgia. Rainfall rates may exceed 2 to 3 inches per hour. And now the extended outlook for the period Wednesday through Monday. Daily thunderstorm chances will last through much of the upcoming week. While widespread severe weather is not expected, storms could include heavy rain, gusty winds, and frequent lightning. Locally, heavy rainfall and training thunderstorms also pose a flood risk. Rainfall rates may exceed 2 to 3 inches per hour. Areas which receive heavy rainfall multiple days in a row will see an elevated flash flood risk. Spotter information statement. Spotter activation will not be needed through tonight. The Athens climate summary for yesterday, June 8, 2026. Yesterday's high temperature of 87 degrees occurred at 1:53 p.m. The normal high is 88. The record high is 101 degrees, which was set in 2008. Yesterday's low temperature of 72 degrees occurred at 11:58 p.m. The normal low is 65. The record low is 50 degrees, which was set in 1977. 0.52 inches of precipitation fell yesterday, which brings the monthly total to 0.52 inches. This is 0.66 inches below the normal amount of 1.18 inches for June. The total precipitation for the year now stands at 19.34 inches, which is 1.73 inches below normal. Sunrise today is at 6:22 a.m. and sunset is at 8:44 p.m. You are listening to NOAA Weather Radio Station, WXK 56, originating from the National Weather Service office in Peachtree City, and transmitting from Athens on a frequency of 162.4 MHz. 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You can also like your Peachtree City National Weather Service on Facebook or follow NWS Atlanta on Twitter. Here is the official forecast from your National Weather Service for the Athens listening area. Rest of tonight, mostly cloudy. A slight chance of showers after midnight, then a chance of showers and a slight chance of thunderstorms late. Patchy fog. Near steady temperature around 70. Light and variable winds. Chance of rain 30%. Tuesday, becoming partly sunny in the afternoon. Patchy fog in the morning. A chance of thunderstorms. Showers likely, mainly in the morning. Highs in the lower 80s. South winds 5 to 10 miles an hour. Chance of rain 60%. Tuesday night, mostly cloudy. A slight chance of showers and thunderstorms in the evening. Lows in the upper 60s. Light and variable winds. Wednesday, mostly sunny. A slight chance of showers and thunderstorms in the afternoon. Highs in the upper 80s. Southwest winds 5 to 10 miles an hour. Chance of rain 20%. Wednesday night, partly cloudy in the evening, then becoming mostly clear. Lows in the lower 70s. Light and variable winds. And now the extended forecast. Thursday and Thursday night, mostly clear. A slight chance of showers and thunderstorms. Highs in the lower 90s. Lows in the lower 70s. Friday through Saturday night, partly cloudy with a slight chance of showers and thunderstorms. Highs in the lower 90s. Lows in the lower 70s. Sunday and Sunday night, mostly cloudy. A chance of showers and thunderstorms. Highs in the upper 80s. Lows around 70. Monday and Monday night, showers likely and a chance of thunderstorms. Highs in the mid-80s. Lows in the upper 60s. For more detailed weather, water, and climate information, please visit our website at

weather.gov/Atlanta. The current time is 4:44 a.m. Eastern Daylight Time. Here are the 4 a.m. weather observations from around the area. At Athens, with fog reducing visibility to 3/4 of a mile, the temperature was 73 degrees, dew point 72 degrees, relative humidity 96%, wind calm, pressure was 30.16 inches and steady. At Gainesville, it was cloudy and 72, wind calm. At Winder, with fog, the temperature was 70. At Greensboro, with light rain and fog, it was 72, wind calm. At Jefferson, with haze, it was 72, wind calm. At Monroe, with light rain, the temperature was 72. At Albertton, it was mostly cloudy and 72, wind calm. At Canyon, it was cloudy and 72, wind calm. At Clemson, it was mostly cloudy and 71, wind calm. Elsewhere across Georgia, at Atlanta it was cloudy and 73, wind south at 5. At Cartersville, with fog, it was 73, wind calm. At Lawrenceville, with haze, wind calm. At Macon, it was cloudy and 72, wind calm. At Rome, with fog, it was 72, wind calm. At Augusta, it was mostly cloudy and 73, wind calm. At Savannah, it was mostly cloudy and 71, wind calm. Elsewhere across the region, at Chattanooga, it was partly cloudy and 72, wind calm. At Asheville, it was mostly cloudy and 70, wind southeast at 3. At Greenville-Spartanburg, it was mostly cloudy and 72, wind calm. Here is the hazardous weather outlook. This hazardous weather outlook is for North and Central Georgia. For today and tonight, locally heavy rainfall and training thunderstorms will pose a flood risk today primarily over portions of North Georgia. Rainfall rates may exceed 2 to 3 inches per hour. And now the extended outlook for the period Wednesday through Monday. Daily thunderstorm chances will last through much of the upcoming week. While widespread severe weather is not expected, storms could include heavy rain, gusty winds, and frequent lightning. Locally heavy rainfall and training thunderstorms also pose a flood risk. Rainfall rates may exceed 2 to 3 inches per hour. Areas which receive heavy rainfall multiple days in a row will see an elevated flash flood risk. Spotter information statement. Spotter activation will not be needed through tonight. Here is the official forecast from your National Weather Service for the Athens listening area. Rest of tonight, mostly cloudy. A slight chance of showers after midnight, then a chance of showers and a slight chance of thunderstorms late. Patchy fog. Near steady temperature around 70. Light and variable winds. Chance of rain 30%. Tuesday, becoming partly sunny in the afternoon. Patchy fog in the morning. A chance of thunderstorms. Showers likely, mainly in the morning. Highs in the lower 80s. South winds 5 to 10 miles an hour. Chance of rain 60%. Tuesday night, mostly cloudy. A slight chance of showers and thunderstorms in the evening. Lows in the upper 60s. Light and variable winds. Wednesday, mostly sunny. A slight chance of showers and thunderstorms in the afternoon. Highs in the upper 80s. Southwest winds 5 to 10 miles an hour. Chance of rain 20%. Wednesday night, partly cloudy in the evening, then becoming mostly clear. Lows in the lower 70s. Light and variable winds. And now the extended forecast. Thursday and Thursday night, mostly clear. A slight chance of showers and thunderstorms. Highs in the lower 90s. Lows in the lower 70s. Friday through Saturday night, partly cloudy with a slight chance of showers and thunderstorms. Highs in the lower 90s. Lows in the lower 70s. Sunday and Sunday night, mostly cloudy. A chance of showers and thunderstorms.
Highs in the upper 80s. Lows around 70. Monday and Monday night, showers likely and a chance of thunderstorms. Highs in the mid-80s. Lows in the upper 60s. For more detailed weather, water, and climate information, please visit our website at weather.gov/Atlanta. The Athens Climate Summary for yesterday, June 8, 2026. Yesterday's high temperature of 87 degrees occurred at 1:53 p.m. The normal high is 88. The record high is 101 degrees, which was set in 2008. Yesterday's low temperature of 72 degrees occurred at 11:58 p.m. The normal low is 65. The record low is 50 degrees, which was set in 1977. 0.52 inches of precipitation fell yesterday, which brings the monthly total to 0.52 inches. This is 0.66 inches below the normal amount of 1.18 inches for June. The total precipitation for the year now stands at 19.34 inches, which is 1.73 inches below normal. Sunrise today is at 6:22 a.m. and sunset is at 8:44 p.m. The current time is 4:51 a.m. Eastern Daylight Time. Here are the 4 a.m. weather observations from around the area. At Athens, with fog reducing visibility to 3/4 of a mile, the temperature was 73 degrees, dew point 72 degrees, relative humidity 96%, wind calm, pressure was 30.16 inches and steady. At Gainesville, it was cloudy and 72, wind calm. At Winder, with fog, the temperature was 70. At Greensboro, with light rain and fog, it was 72, wind calm. At Jefferson, with haze, it was 72, wind calm. At Monroe, with light rain, the temperature was 72. At Albertton, it was mostly cloudy and 72, wind calm. At Canyon, it was cloudy and 72, wind calm. At Clemson, it was mostly cloudy and 71, wind calm. Elsewhere across Georgia, at Atlanta it was cloudy and 73, wind south at 5. At Cartersville, with fog, it was 73, wind calm. At Lawrenceville, with haze, wind calm. At Macon, it was cloudy and 72, wind calm. At Rome, with fog, it was 72, wind calm. At Augusta, it was mostly cloudy and 73, wind calm. At Savannah, it was mostly cloudy and 71, wind calm. Elsewhere across the region, at Chattanooga, it was partly cloudy and 72, wind calm. At Asheville, it was mostly cloudy and 70, wind southeast at 3. At Greenville-Spartanburg, it was mostly cloudy and 72, wind calm. Here is the hazardous weather outlook. This hazardous weather outlook is for North and Central Georgia. For today and tonight, locally heavy rainfall and training thunderstorms will pose a flood risk today primarily over portions of North Georgia. Rainfall rates may exceed 2 to 3 inches per hour. And now the extended outlook for the period Wednesday through Monday. Daily thunderstorm chances will last through much of the upcoming week. While widespread severe weather is not expected, storms could include heavy rain, gusty winds, and frequent lightning. Locally heavy rainfall and training thunderstorms also pose a flood risk. Rainfall rates may exceed 2 to 3 inches per hour. Areas which receive heavy rainfall multiple days in a row will see an elevated flash flood risk. Spotter information statement. Spotter activation will not be needed through tonight. Here is the official forecast from your National Weather Service for the Athens listening area. Rest of tonight, mostly cloudy. A slight chance of showers after midnight, then a chance of showers and a slight chance of thunderstorms late. Patchy fog. Near steady temperature around 70. Light and variable winds. Chance of rain 30%. Tuesday, becoming partly sunny in the afternoon. Patchy fog in the morning. A chance of thunderstorms.
showers likely mainly in the morning.

highs in the lower 80s. South winds 5 to 10 miles an hour. Chance of rain 60%. Tuesday night, mostly cloudy. A slight chance of showers and thunderstorms in the evening. Lows in the upper 60s. Light and variable winds. Wednesday, mostly sunny. A slight chance of showers and thunderstorms in the afternoon. Highs in the upper 80s. Southwest winds 5 to 10 miles an hour. Chance of rain 20%. Wednesday night, partly cloudy in the evening, then becoming mostly clear. Lows in the lower 70s. Light and variable winds. And now the extended forecast. Thursday and Thursday night, mostly clear. A slight chance of showers and thunderstorms. Highs in the lower 90s. Lows in the lower 70s. Friday through Saturday night, partly cloudy with a slight chance of showers and thunderstorms. Highs in the lower 90s. Lows in the lower 70s. Sunday and Sunday night, mostly cloudy. A chance of showers and thunderstorms. Highs in the upper 80s. Lows around 70. Monday and Monday night, showers likely and a chance of thunderstorms. Highs in the mid-80s. Lows in the upper 60s. For more detailed weather, water, and climate information, please visit our website at weather.gov/Atlanta. The current time is 4:56 a.m. Eastern Daylight Time. Here are the 4 a.m. weather observations from around the area. At Athens, with fog reducing visibility to 3/4 of a mile, the temperature was 73 degrees, dew point 72 degrees, relative humidity 96%, wind calm, pressure was 30.16 inches and steady. At Gainesville, it was cloudy and 72, wind calm. At Winder, with fog, the temperature was 70. At Greensboro, with light rain and fog, it was 72, wind calm. At Jefferson, with haze, it was 72, wind calm. At Monroe, with light rain, the temperature was 72. At Albertton, it was mostly cloudy and 72, wind calm. At Canyon, it was cloudy and 72, wind calm. At Clemson, it was mostly cloudy and 71, wind calm. Elsewhere across Georgia, at Atlanta it was cloudy and 73, wind south at 5. At Cartersville, with fog, it was 73, wind calm. At Lawrenceville, with haze, wind calm. At Macon, it was cloudy and 72, wind calm. At Rome, with fog, it was 72, wind calm. At Augusta, it was mostly cloudy and 73, wind calm. At Savannah, it was mostly cloudy and 71, wind calm. Elsewhere across the region, at Chattanooga, it was partly cloudy and 72, wind calm. At Asheville, it was mostly cloudy and 70, wind southeast at 3. At Greenville-Spartanburg, it was mostly cloudy and 72, wind calm. Here is the hazardous weather outlook. This hazardous weather outlook is for North and Central Georgia. For today and tonight, locally heavy rainfall and training thunderstorms will pose a flood risk today primarily over portions of North Georgia. Rainfall rates may exceed 2 to 3 inches per hour. And now the extended outlook for the period Wednesday through Monday, daily thunderstorm chances will last through much of the upcoming week. While widespread severe weather is not expected, storms could include heavy rain, gusty winds, and frequent lightning. Locally heavy rainfall and training thunderstorms also pose a flood risk. Rainfall rates may exceed 2 to 3 inches per hour. Areas which received heavy rainfall multiple days in a row will see an elevated flash flood risk. Spotter information statement, spotter activation will not be needed through tonight. Here is the official forecast from your National Weather Service for the Athens listening area. Rest of tonight, mostly cloudy. A slight chance of showers after midnight, then a chance of showers and a slight chance of thunderstorms late. Patchy fog,

highs in the upper 80s. Southwest winds 5 to 10 miles an hour. Chance of rain 20%. Wednesday night, partly cloudy in the evening, then becoming mostly clear. Lows in the lower 70s. Light and variable winds. And now the extended forecast. Thursday and Thursday night, mostly clear. A slight chance of showers and thunderstorms. Highs in the lower 90s. Lows in the lower 70s. Friday through Saturday night, partly cloudy with a slight chance of showers and thunderstorms. Highs in the lower 90s. Lows in the lower 70s. Sunday and Sunday night, mostly cloudy. A chance of showers and thunderstorms. Highs in the upper 80s. Lows around 70. Monday and Monday night, showers likely and a chance of thunderstorms. Highs in the mid-80s. Lows in the upper 60s. For more detailed weather, water, and climate information, please visit our website at weather.gov/Atlanta. The Athens Climate Summary for yesterday, June 8, 2026. Yesterday's high temperature of 87 degrees occurred at 1:53 p.m. The normal high is 88. The record high is 101 degrees, which was set in 2008. Yesterday's low temperature of 72 degrees occurred at 11:58 p.m. The normal low is 65. The record low is 50 degrees, which was set in 1977. 0.52 inches of precipitation fell yesterday, which brings the monthly total to 0.52 inches. This is 0.66 inches below the normal amount of 1.18 inches for June. The total precipitation for the year now stands at 19.34 inches, which is 1.73 inches below normal. Sunrise today is at 6:22 a.m. and sunset is at 8:44 p.m. Here is the official forecast from your National Weather Service for the Athens listening area. Today, becoming partly sunny this afternoon. Patchy fog this morning. A chance of thunderstorms. Showers likely, mainly this morning. Highs in the lower 80s. South winds 5 to 10 miles an hour. Chance of rain 60%. Tonight, mostly cloudy. A slight chance of showers and thunderstorms in the evening. Lows in the upper 60s. Light and variable winds. Wednesday, mostly sunny. A slight chance of showers and thunderstorms in the afternoon. Highs in the upper 80s. Southwest winds 5 to 10 miles an hour. Chance of rain 20%. Wednesday night, partly cloudy in the evening, then becoming mostly clear. Lows in the lower 70s. Light and variable winds. And now the extended forecast. Thursday and Thursday night, mostly clear. A slight chance of showers and thunderstorms. Highs in the lower 90s. Lows in the lower 70s. Friday through Saturday night, partly cloudy with a slight chance of showers and thunderstorms. Highs in the lower 90s. Lows in the lower 70s. Sunday and Sunday night, mostly cloudy. A chance of showers and thunderstorms. Highs in the upper 80s. Lows around 70. Monday and Monday night, showers likely and a chance of thunderstorms. Highs in the mid-80s. Lows in the upper 60s. For more detailed weather, water, and climate information, please visit our website at weather.gov/Atlanta. The current time is 5:04 a.m. Eastern Daylight Time. Here are the 5 a.m. weather observations from around the area. At Athens, with fog reducing visibility to 1 mile, the temperature was 72 degrees, dew point 72 degrees, relative humidity 100%, wind calm, pressure was 30.17 inches and rising. At Gainesville, it was cloudy and 73, wind north at 3. At Winder, with fog, the temperature was 70. At Greensboro, it was cloudy and 73, wind calm. At Jefferson, with fog, it was 72, wind calm. At Monroe.

It was mostly cloudy. The temperature was 72. At Albertton, with haze, it was 72, wind calm. At Canyon, with fog, it was 70, wind northwest at 3. At Clemson, it was cloudy and 72, wind northwest at 3. Elsewhere across Georgia, at Atlanta it was cloudy and 73, wind calm. At Cartersville, with fog, it was 73, wind calm. At Lawrenceville, with fog, wind calm. At Macon, it was mostly cloudy and 72, wind calm. At Rome, with fog, it was 72, wind calm. At Augusta, it was mostly cloudy and 73, wind calm. At Savannah, it was mostly cloudy and 70, wind calm. Elsewhere across the region, at Chattanooga, it was cloudy and 71, wind calm. At Asheville, it was mostly cloudy and 70, wind calm. At Greenville-Spartanburg, it was mostly cloudy and 72, wind north at 5. Here is the hazardous weather outlook. This hazardous weather outlook is for North and Central Georgia. For today and tonight, locally heavy rainfall and training thunderstorms will pose a flood risk today primarily over portions of North Georgia. Rainfall rates may exceed 2 to 3 inches per hour. And now the extended outlook for the period Wednesday through Monday. Daily thunderstorm chances will last through much of the upcoming week. While widespread severe weather is not expected, storms could include heavy rain, gusty winds, and frequent lightning. Locally heavy rainfall and training thunderstorms also pose a flood risk. Rainfall rates may exceed 2 to 3 inches per hour. Areas which receive heavy rainfall multiple days in a row will see an elevated flash flood risk. Spotter information statement, spotter activation will not be needed through tonight. Here is the official forecast from your National Weather Service for the Athens listening area. Today, becoming partly sunny this afternoon. Patchy fog this morning. A chance of thunderstorms. Showers likely, mainly this morning. Highs in the lower 80s. South winds 5 to 10 miles an hour. Chance of rain 60%. Tonight, mostly cloudy. A slight chance of showers and thunderstorms in the evening. Lows in the upper 60s. Light and variable winds. Wednesday, mostly sunny. A slight chance of showers and thunderstorms in the afternoon. Highs in the upper 80s. Southwest winds 5 to 10 miles an hour. Chance of rain 20%. Wednesday night, partly cloudy in the evening, then becoming mostly clear. Lows in the lower 70s. Light and variable winds. And now the extended forecast. Thursday and Thursday night, mostly clear. A slight chance of showers and thunderstorms. Highs in the lower 90s. Lows in the lower 70s. Friday through Saturday night, partly cloudy with a slight chance of showers and thunderstorms. Highs in the lower 90s. Lows in the lower 70s. Sunday and Sunday night, mostly cloudy. A chance of showers and thunderstorms. Highs in the upper 80s. Lows around 70. Monday and Monday night, showers likely and a chance of thunderstorms. Highs in the mid-80s. Lows in the upper 60s. For more detailed weather, water, and climate information, please visit our website at weather.gov/Atlanta. The current time is 5:09 a.m. Eastern Daylight Time. Here are the 5 a.m. weather observations from around the area. At Athens, with fog reducing visibility to 1 mile, the temperature was 72 degrees, dew point 72 degrees, relative humidity 100%, wind calm, pressure was 30.17 inches and rising. At Gainesville, it was cloudy and 73, wind north at 3. At Winder, with fog, the temperature was 70. At Greensboro, it was cloudy and 73, wind calm. At Jefferson, with fog, it was 72, wind calm. At Monroe, it was mostly cloudy, the temperature was 70.

2. At Albertton, with haze, it was 72, wind calm. At Canyon, with fog, it was 70, wind northwest at 3. At Clemson, it was cloudy and 72, wind northwest at 3. Elsewhere across Georgia, at Atlanta it was cloudy and 73, wind calm. At Cartersville, with fog, it was 73, wind calm. At Lawrenceville, with fog, wind calm. At Macon, it was mostly cloudy and 72, wind calm. At Rome, with fog, it was 72, wind calm. At Augusta, it was mostly cloudy and 73, wind calm. At Savannah, it was mostly cloudy and 70, wind calm. Elsewhere across the region, at Chattanooga, it was cloudy and 71, wind calm. At Asheville, it was mostly cloudy and 70, wind calm. At Greenville-Spartanburg, it was mostly cloudy and 72, wind north at 5. The Athens climate summary for yesterday, June 8, 2026. Yesterday's high temperature of 87 degrees occurred at 1:53 p.m. The normal high is 88. The record high is 101 degrees, which was set in 2008. Yesterday's low temperature of 72 degrees occurred at 11:58 p.m. The normal low is 65. The record low is 50 degrees, which was set in 1977. 0.52 inches of precipitation fell yesterday, which brings the monthly total to 0.52 inches. This is 0.66 inches below the normal amount of 1.18 inches for June. The total precipitation for the year now stands at 19.34 inches, which is 1.73 inches below normal. Sunrise today is at 6:22 a.m. and sunset is at 8:44 p.m. Here are the 5 a.m. weather observations from around the area. At Athens, with fog reducing visibility to 3/4 of a mile, the temperature was 72 degrees, dew point 72 degrees, relative humidity 100%, wind calm, pressure was 30.17 inches and steady. At Gainesville, it was cloudy and 73, wind north at 3. At Winder, with fog, the temperature was 70. At Greensboro, it was cloudy and 73, wind calm. At Jefferson, with fog, it was 72, wind calm. At Monroe, it was mostly cloudy, the temperature was 72. At Albertton, with haze, it was 72, wind calm. At Canyon, with fog, it was 70, wind northwest at 3. At Clemson, it was cloudy and 72, wind northwest at 3. Elsewhere across Georgia, at Atlanta it was cloudy and 73, wind calm. At Cartersville, with fog, it was 73, wind calm. At Lawrenceville, with fog, wind calm. At Macon, it was mostly cloudy and 72, wind calm. At Rome, with fog, it was 72, wind calm. At Augusta, it was mostly cloudy and 73, wind calm. At Savannah, it was mostly cloudy and 70, wind calm. Elsewhere across the region, at Chattanooga, it was cloudy and 71, wind calm. At Asheville, it was cloudy and 70, wind calm. At Greenville-Spartanburg, it was cloudy and 72, wind north at 5. Here is the hazardous weather outlook. This hazardous weather outlook is for North and Central Georgia. For today and tonight, locally heavy rainfall and training thunderstorms will pose a flood risk today, primarily over portions of North Georgia. Rainfall rates may exceed 2 to 3 inches per hour. And now the extended outlook for the period Wednesday through Monday. Daily thunderstorm chances will last through much of the upcoming week. While widespread severe weather is not expected, storms could include heavy rain, gusty winds, and frequent lightning. Locally heavy rainfall and training thunderstorms also pose a flood risk. Rainfall rates may exceed 2 to 3 inches per hour. Areas which receive heavy rainfall multiple days in a row will see an elevated flash flood risk. Spotter information statement. Spotter activation will not be needed through tonight.

Here is the official forecast from your National Weather Service for the Athens listening area. Today, becoming partly sunny this afternoon. Patchy fog this morning. A chance of thunderstorms. Showers likely, mainly this morning. Highs in the lower 80s. South winds 5 to 10 miles an hour. Chance of rain 60%. Tonight, mostly cloudy. A slight chance of showers and thunderstorms in the evening. Lows in the upper 60s. Light and variable winds. Wednesday, mostly sunny. A slight chance of showers and thunderstorms in the afternoon. Highs in the upper 80s. Southwest winds 5 to 10 miles an hour. Chance of rain 20%. Wednesday night, partly cloudy in the evening, then becoming mostly clear. Lows in the lower 70s. Light and variable winds. And now the extended forecast. Thursday and Thursday night, mostly clear. A slight chance of showers and thunderstorms. Highs in the lower 90s. Lows in the lower 70s. Friday through Saturday night, partly cloudy with a slight chance of showers and thunderstorms. Highs in the lower 90s. Lows in the lower 70s. Sunday and Sunday night, mostly cloudy. A chance of showers and thunderstorms. Highs in the upper 80s. Lows around 70. Monday and Monday night, showers likely and a chance of thunderstorms. Highs in the mid-80s. Lows in the upper 60s. For more detailed weather, water, and climate information, please visit our website at weather.gov/Atlanta. The current time is 5:17 a.m. Eastern Daylight Time. Here are the 5 a.m. weather observations from around the area. At Athens, with fog reducing visibility to 3/4 of a mile, the temperature was 72 degrees, dew point 72 degrees, relative humidity 100%, wind calm, pressure was 30.17 inches and steady. At Gainesville, it was cloudy and 73, wind north at 3. At Winder, with fog, the temperature was 70. At Greensboro, it was cloudy and 73, wind calm. At Jefferson, with fog, it was 72, wind calm. At Monroe, it was mostly cloudy, the temperature was 72. At Albertton, with haze, it was 72, wind calm. At Canyon, with fog, it was 70, wind northwest at 3. At Clemson, it was cloudy and 72, wind northwest at 3. Elsewhere across Georgia, at Atlanta it was cloudy and 73, wind calm. At Cartersville, with fog, it was 73, wind calm. At Lawrenceville, with fog, wind calm. At Macon, it was mostly cloudy and 72, wind calm. At Rome, with fog, it was 72, wind calm. At Augusta, it was mostly cloudy and 73, wind calm. At Savannah, it was mostly cloudy and 70, wind calm. Elsewhere across the region, at Chattanooga, it was cloudy and 71, wind calm. At Asheville, it was cloudy and 70, wind calm. At Greenville-Spartanburg, it was cloudy and 72, wind north at 5. Here is the hazardous weather outlook. This hazardous weather outlook is for North and Central Georgia. For today and tonight, locally heavy rainfall and training thunderstorms will pose a flood risk today primarily over portions of North Georgia. Rainfall rates may exceed 2 to 3 inches per hour. And now the extended outlook for the period Wednesday through Monday. Daily thunderstorm chances will last through much of the upcoming week. While widespread severe weather is not expected, storms could include heavy rain, gusty winds, and frequent lightning. Locally heavy rainfall and training thunderstorms also pose a flood risk. Rainfall rates may exceed 2 to 3 inches per hour. Areas which receive heavy rainfall multiple days in a row will see an elevated flash flood risk. Spotter information statement, spotter activation will not be needed through tonight. The Athens Climate Summary.

for yesterday, June 8, 2026. Yesterday's high temperature of 87 degrees occurred at 1:53 p.m. The normal high is 88. The record high is 101 degrees, which was set in 2008. Yesterday's low temperature of 72 degrees occurred at 11:58 p.m. The normal low is 65. The record low is 50 degrees, which was set in 1977. 0.52 inches of precipitation fell yesterday, which brings the monthly total to 0.52 inches. This is 0.66 inches below the normal amount of 1.18 inches for June. The total precipitation for the year now stands at 19.34 inches, which is 1.73 inches below normal. Sunrise today is at 6:22 a.m. and sunset is at 8:44 p.m. Here is the official forecast from your National Weather Service for the Athens listening area. Today, becoming partly sunny this afternoon. Patchy fog this morning. A chance of thunderstorms. Showers likely, mainly this morning. Highs in the lower 80s. South winds 5 to 10 miles an hour. Chance of rain 60%. Tonight, mostly cloudy. A slight chance of showers and thunderstorms in the evening. Lows in the upper 60s. Light and variable winds. Wednesday, mostly sunny. A slight chance of showers and thunderstorms in the afternoon. Highs in the upper 80s. Southwest winds 5 to 10 miles an hour. Chance of rain 20%. Wednesday night, partly cloudy in the evening, then becoming mostly clear. Lows in the lower 70s. Light and variable winds. And now the extended forecast. Thursday and Thursday night, mostly clear. A slight chance of showers and thunderstorms. Highs in the lower 90s. Lows in the lower 70s. Friday through Saturday night, partly cloudy with a slight chance of showers and thunderstorms. Highs in the lower 90s. Lows in the lower 70s. Sunday and Sunday night, mostly cloudy. A chance of showers and thunderstorms. Highs in the upper 80s. Lows around 70. Monday and Monday night, showers likely and a chance of thunderstorms. Highs in the mid 80s. Lows in the upper 60s. For more detailed weather, water, and climate information, please visit our website at weather.gov/Atlanta. The current time is 5:23 a.m. Eastern Daylight Time. Here are the 5 a.m. weather observations from around the area. At Athens, with fog reducing visibility to 3/4 of a mile, the temperature was 72 degrees, dew point 72 degrees, relative humidity 100%, wind calm, pressure was 30.17 inches and steady. At Gainesville, it was cloudy and 73, wind north at 3. At Winder, with fog, the temperature was 70. At Greensboro, it was cloudy and 73, wind calm. At Jefferson, with fog, it was 72, wind calm. At Monroe, it was mostly cloudy, the temperature was 72. At Albertton, with haze, it was 72, wind calm. At Canyon, with fog, it was 70, wind northwest at 3. At Clemson, it was cloudy and 72, wind northwest at 3. Elsewhere across Georgia, at Atlanta it was cloudy and 73, wind calm. At Cartersville, with fog, it was 73, wind calm. At Lawrenceville, with fog, wind calm. At Macon, it was mostly cloudy and 72, wind calm. At Rome, with fog, it was 72, wind calm. At Augusta, it was mostly cloudy and 73, wind calm. At Savannah, it was mostly cloudy and 70, wind calm. Elsewhere across the region, at Chattanooga, it was cloudy and 71, wind calm. At Asheville, it was cloudy and 70, wind calm. At Greenville-Spartanburg, it was cloudy and 72, wind north at 5. Here is the hazardous weather outlook. This has

Curtis weather outlook is for north and central Georgia. For today and tonight, locally heavy rainfall and training thunderstorms will pose a flood risk today primarily over portions of north Georgia. Rainfall rates may exceed 2 to 3 inches per hour. And now the extended outlook for the period Wednesday through Monday. Daily thunderstorm chances will last through much of the upcoming week. While widespread severe weather is not expected, storms could include heavy rain, gusty winds, and frequent lightning. Locally heavy rainfall and training thunderstorms also pose a flood risk. Rainfall rates may exceed 2 to 3 inches per hour. Areas which receive heavy rainfall multiple days in a row will see an elevated flash flood risk. Spotter information statement. Spotter activation will not be needed through tonight. Here is the official forecast from your National Weather Service for the Athens listening area. Today, becoming partly sunny this afternoon. Patchy fog this morning. A chance of thunderstorms. Showers likely, mainly this morning. Highs in the lower 80s. South winds 5 to 10 miles an hour. Chance of rain 60%. Tonight, mostly cloudy. A slight chance of showers and thunderstorms in the evening. Lows in the upper 60s. Light and variable winds. Wednesday, mostly sunny. A slight chance of showers and thunderstorms in the afternoon. Highs in the upper 80s. Southwest winds 5 to 10 miles an hour. Chance of rain 20%. Wednesday night, partly cloudy in the evening, then becoming mostly clear. Lows in the lower 70s. Light and variable winds. And now the extended forecast. Thursday and Thursday night, mostly clear. A slight chance of showers and thunderstorms. Highs in the lower 90s. Lows in the lower 70s. Friday through Saturday night, partly cloudy with a slight chance of showers and thunderstorms. Highs in the lower 90s. Lows in the lower 70s. Sunday and Sunday night, mostly cloudy. A chance of showers and thunderstorms. Highs in the upper 80s. Lows around 70. Monday and Monday night, showers likely and a chance of thunderstorms. Highs in the mid-80s. Lows in the upper 60s. For more detailed weather, water, and climate information, please visit our website at weather.gov/Atlanta. The current time is 5:28 a.m. Eastern Daylight Time. Here are the 5 a.m. weather observations from around the area. At Athens, with fog reducing visibility to 3/4 of a mile, the temperature was 72 degrees, dew point 72 degrees, relative humidity 100%, wind calm, pressure was 30.17 inches and steady. At Gainesville, it was cloudy and 73, wind north at 3. At Winder, with fog, the temperature was 70. At Greensboro, it was cloudy and 73, wind calm. At Jefferson, with fog, it was 72, wind calm. At Monroe, it was mostly cloudy, the temperature was 72. At Albertton, with haze, it was 72, wind calm. At Canyon, with fog, it was 70, wind northwest at 3. At Clemson, it was cloudy and 72, wind northwest at 3. Elsewhere across Georgia, at Atlanta it was cloudy and 73, wind calm. At Cartersville, with fog, it was 73, wind calm. At Lawrenceville, with fog, wind calm. At Macon, it was mostly cloudy and 72, wind calm. At Rome, with fog, it was 72, wind calm. At Augusta, it was mostly cloudy and 73, wind calm. At Savannah, it was mostly cloudy and 70, wind calm. Elsewhere across the region, at Chattanooga, it was cloudy and 71, wind calm. At Asheville, it was cloudy and 70, wind calm. At Greenville-Spartanburg, it was cloudy and 72, wind north at 5. The Athens climate summary for yesterday, June 8, 2026. Yesterday's high temperature

87 degrees occurred at 1:53 p.m. The normal high is 88. The record high is 101 degrees, which was set in 2008. Yesterday's low temperature of 72 degrees occurred at 11:58 p.m. The normal low is 65. The record low is 50 degrees, which was set in 1977. 0.52 inches of precipitation fell yesterday, which brings the monthly total to 0.52 inches. This is 0.66 inches below the normal amount of 1.18 inches for June. The total precipitation for the year now stands at 19.34 inches, which is 1.73 inches below normal. Sunrise today is at 6:22 a.m. and sunset is at 8:44 p.m. Here is the hazardous weather outlook. This hazardous weather outlook is for North and Central Georgia. For today and tonight, locally heavy rainfall and training thunderstorms will pose a flood risk today primarily over portions of North Georgia. Rainfall rates may exceed 2 to 3 inches per hour. And now the extended outlook for the period Wednesday through Monday. Daily thunderstorm chances will last through much of the upcoming week. While widespread severe weather is not expected, storms could include heavy rain, gusty winds, and frequent lightning. Locally heavy rainfall and training thunderstorms also pose a flood risk. Rainfall rates may exceed 2 to 3 inches per hour. Areas which receive heavy rainfall multiple days in a row will see an elevated flash flood risk. Spotter information statement. Spotter activation will not be needed through tonight. Here is the official forecast from your National Weather Service for the Athens listening area. Today, becoming partly sunny this afternoon. Patchy fog this morning. A chance of thunderstorms. Showers likely, mainly this morning. Highs in the lower 80s. South winds 5 to 10 miles an hour. Chance of rain 60%. Tonight, mostly cloudy. A slight chance of showers and thunderstorms in the evening. Lows in the upper 60s. Light and variable winds. Wednesday, mostly sunny. Chance of showers and thunderstorms in the evening. Lows in the upper 60s. Light and variable winds. Wednesday, mostly sunny. A slight chance of showers and thunderstorms in the afternoon. Highs in the upper 80s. Southwest winds 5 to 10 miles an hour. Chance of rain 20%. Wednesday night, partly cloudy in the evening, then becoming mostly clear. Lows in the lower 70s. Light and variable winds. And now the extended forecast. Thursday and Thursday night, mostly clear. A slight chance of showers and thunderstorms. Highs in the lower 90s. Lows in the lower 70s. Friday through Saturday night, partly cloudy with a slight chance of showers and thunderstorms. Highs in the lower 90s. Lows in the lower 70s. Sunday and Sunday night, mostly cloudy. A chance of showers and thunderstorms. Highs in the upper 80s. Lows around 70. Monday and Monday night, showers likely and a chance of thunderstorms. Highs in the mid-80s. Lows in the upper 60s. For more detailed weather, water, and climate information, please visit our website at weather.gov/Atlanta. The current time is 5:34 a.m. Eastern Daylight Time. Here are the 5 a.m. weather observations from around the area. At Athens, with fog reducing visibility to 3/4 of a mile, the temperature was 72 degrees, dew point 72 degrees, relative humidity 100%, wind calm, pressure was 30.17 inches and steady. At Gainesville, it was cloudy and 73, wind north at 3. At Winder, with fog, the temperature was 70. At Greensboro, it was cloudy and 73, wind calm. At Jefferson, with fog, it was 72, wind calm. At Monroe, it was mostly cloudy, the temperature was 72. At Albertton, with haze, it was 72, wind calm. At Canyon.

With fog, it was 70. Wind northwest at 3. At Clemson, it was cloudy and 72. Wind northwest at 3. Elsewhere across Georgia, at Atlanta it was cloudy and 73, wind calm. At Cartersville, with fog, it was 73, wind calm. At Lawrenceville, with fog, wind calm. At Macon, it was mostly cloudy and 72, wind calm. At Rome, with fog, it was 72, wind calm. At Augusta, it was mostly cloudy and 73, wind calm. At Savannah, it was mostly cloudy and 70, wind calm. Elsewhere across the region, at Chattanooga, it was cloudy and 71, wind calm. At Asheville, it was cloudy and 70, wind calm. At Greenville-Spartanburg, it was cloudy and 72, wind north at 5. Here is the hazardous weather outlook. This hazardous weather outlook is for north and central Georgia. For today and tonight, locally heavy rainfall and training thunderstorms will pose a flood risk today primarily over portions of north Georgia. Rainfall rates may exceed 2 to 3 inches per hour. And now the extended outlook for the period Wednesday through Monday. Daily thunderstorm chances will last through much of the upcoming week. While widespread severe weather is not expected, storms could include heavy rain, gusty winds, and frequent lightning. Locally heavy rainfall and training thunderstorms also pose a flood risk. Rainfall rates may exceed 2 to 3 inches per hour. Areas which receive heavy rainfall multiple days in a row will see an elevated flash flood risk. Spotter information statement, spotter activation will not be needed through tonight. Here is the official forecast from your National Weather Service for the Athens listening area. Today, becoming partly sunny this afternoon. Patchy fog this morning. A chance of thunderstorms. Showers likely, mainly this morning. Highs in the lower 80s. South winds 5 to 10 miles an hour. Chance of rain 60%. Tonight, mostly cloudy. A slight chance of showers and thunderstorms in the evening. Lows in the upper 60s. Light and variable winds. Wednesday, mostly sunny. A slight chance of showers and thunderstorms in the afternoon. Highs in the upper 80s. Southwest winds 5 to 10 miles an hour. Chance of rain 20%. Wednesday night, partly cloudy in the evening, then becoming mostly clear. Lows in the lower 70s. Light and variable winds. And now the extended forecast. Thursday and Thursday night, mostly clear. A slight chance of showers and thunderstorms. Highs in the lower 90s. Lows in the lower 70s. Friday through Saturday night, partly cloudy with a slight chance of showers and thunderstorms. Highs in the lower 90s. Lows in the lower 70s. Sunday and Sunday night, mostly cloudy. A chance of showers and thunderstorms. Highs in the upper 80s. Lows around 70. Monday and Monday night, showers likely and a chance of thunderstorms. Highs in the mid-80s. Lows in the upper 60s. For more detailed weather, water, and climate information, please visit our website at weather.gov/Atlanta. The current time is 5:39 a.m. Eastern Daylight Time. Here are the 5 a.m. weather observations from around the area. At Athens, with fog reducing visibility to 3/4 of a mile, the temperature was 72 degrees, dew point 72 degrees, relative humidity 100%, wind calm, pressure was 30.17 inches and steady. At Gainesville, it was cloudy and 73, wind north at 3. At Winder, with fog, the temperature was 70. At Greensboro, it was cloudy and 73, wind calm. At Jefferson, with fog, it was 72, wind calm. At Monroe, it was mostly cloudy, the temperature was 72. At Elberton, with haze, it was 72, wind calm. At Canyon, with fog, it was 70, wind northwest at

at Clemson, it was cloudy and 72, wind northwest at 3. Elsewhere across Georgia, at Atlanta it was cloudy and 73, wind calm. At Cartersville, with fog, it was 73, wind calm. At Lawrenceville, with fog, wind calm. At Macon, it was mostly cloudy and 72, wind calm. At Rome, with fog, it was 72, wind calm. At Augusta, it was mostly cloudy and 73, wind calm. At Savannah, it was mostly cloudy and 70, wind calm. Elsewhere across the region, at Chattanooga, it was cloudy and 71, wind calm. At Asheville, it was cloudy and 70, wind calm. At Greenville, Spartanburg, it was cloudy and 72, wind north at 5. The Athens climate summary for yesterday, June 8, 2026. Yesterday's high temperature of 87 degrees occurred at 1:53 p.m. The normal high is 88. The record high is 101 degrees, which was set in 2008. Yesterday's low temperature of 72 degrees occurred at 11:58 p.m. The normal low is 65. The record low is 50 degrees, which was set in 1977. 0.52 inches of precipitation fell yesterday, which brings the monthly total to 0.52 inches. This is 0.66 inches below the normal amount of 1.18 inches for June. The total precipitation for the year now stands at 19.34 inches, which is 1.73 inches below normal. Sunrise today is at 6:22 a.m. and sunset is at 8:44 p.m. You're listening to NOAA Weather Radio Station, WXK 56, originating from the National Weather Service office in Peachtree City, and transmitting from Athens on a frequency of 162.4 MHz. 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You can also like your Peachtree City National Weather Service on Facebook or follow NWS Atlanta on Twitter. Here is the hazardous weather outlook. This hazardous weather outlook is for North and Central Georgia. For today and tonight, locally heavy rainfall and training thunderstorms will pose a flood risk today, primarily over portions of North Georgia. Rainfall rates may exceed 2 to 3 inches per hour. And now the extended outlook for the period Wednesday through Monday. Daily thunderstorm chances will last through much of the upcoming week. While widespread severe weather is not expected, storms could include heavy rain, gusty winds, and frequent lightning. Locally heavy rainfall and training thunderstorms also pose a flood risk. Rainfall rates may exceed 2 to 3 inches per hour. Areas which receive heavy rainfall multiple days in a row will see an elevated flash flood risk. Spotter information statement. Spotter activation will not be needed through tonight. Here is the official forecast from your National Weather Service for the Athens listening area. Today, becoming partly sunny this afternoon. Patchy fog this morning. A chance of thunderstorms. Showers likely, mainly this morning. Highs in the lower 80s. South winds 5 to 10 miles an hour. Chance of rain 60%. Tonight, mostly cloudy. A slight chance of showers and thunderstorms in the evening. Lows in the upper 60s. Light and variable winds. Wednesday, mostly sunny. A slight chance of showers and thunderstorms in the afternoon. Highs in the upper 80s. Southwest winds 5 to 10 miles an hour. Chance of rain 20%. Wednesday night, partly cloudy in the evening, then becoming mostly clear. Lows in the lower 70s. Light and variable winds. And now the extended forecast. Thursday and Thursday night, mostly clear. A
slight chance of showers and thunderstorms. Highs in the lower 90s. Lows in the lower 70s. Friday through Saturday night, partly cloudy with a slight chance of showers and thunderstorms. Highs in the lower 90s. Lows in the lower 70s. Sunday and Sunday night, mostly cloudy. A chance of showers and thunderstorms. Highs in the upper 80s. Lows around 70. Monday and Monday night, showers likely and a chance of thunderstorms. Highs in the mid-80s. Lows in the upper 60s. For more detailed weather, water, and climate information, please visit our website at weather.gov/Atlanta. The current time is 5:46 a.m. Eastern Daylight Time. Here are the 5 a.m. weather observations from around the area. At Athens, with fog reducing visibility to 3/4 of a mile, the temperature was 72 degrees, dew point 72 degrees, relative humidity 100%, wind calm, pressure was 30.17 inches and steady. At Gainesville, it was cloudy and 73, wind north at 3. At Winder, with fog, the temperature was 70. At Greensboro, it was cloudy and 73, wind calm. At Jefferson, with fog, it was 72, wind calm. At Monroe, it was mostly cloudy, the temperature was 72. At Albertton, with haze, it was 72, wind calm. At Canyon, with fog, it was 70, wind northwest at 3. At Clemson, it was cloudy and 72, wind northwest at 3. Elsewhere across Georgia, at Atlanta it was cloudy and 73, wind calm. At Cartersville, with fog, it was 73, wind calm. At Lawrenceville, with fog, wind calm. At Macon, it was mostly cloudy and 72, wind calm. At Rome, with fog, it was 72, wind calm. At Augusta, it was mostly cloudy and 73, wind calm. At Savannah, it was mostly cloudy and 70, wind calm. Elsewhere across the region, at Chattanooga, it was cloudy and 71, wind calm. At Asheville, it was cloudy and 70, wind calm. At Greenville-Spartanburg, it was cloudy and 72, wind north at 5. Here is the hazardous weather outlook. This hazardous weather outlook is for North and Central Georgia. For today and tonight, locally heavy rainfall and training thunderstorms will pose a flood risk today primarily over portions of North Georgia. Rainfall rates may exceed 2 to 3 inches per hour. And now the extended outlook for the period Wednesday through Monday. Daily thunderstorm chances will last through much of the upcoming week. While widespread severe weather is not expected, storms could include heavy rain, gusty winds, and frequent lightning. Locally heavy rainfall and training thunderstorms also pose a flood risk. Rainfall rates may exceed 2 to 3 inches per hour. Areas which receive heavy rainfall multiple days in a row will see an elevated flash flood risk. Spotter information statement, spotter activation will not be needed through tonight. Here is the official forecast from your National Weather Service for the Athens listening area. Today, becoming partly sunny this afternoon. Patchy fog this morning. A chance of thunderstorms. Showers likely, mainly this morning. Highs in the lower 80s. South winds 5 to 10 miles an hour. Chance of rain 60%. Tonight, mostly cloudy. A slight chance of showers and thunderstorms in the evening. Lows in the upper 60s. Light and variable winds. Wednesday, mostly sunny. A slight chance of showers and thunderstorms in the afternoon. Highs in the upper 80s. Southwest winds 5 to 10 miles an hour. Chance of rain 20%. Wednesday night, partly cloudy in the evening, then becoming mostly clear. Lows in the lower 70s. Light and variable winds. And now the extended forecast. Thursday and Thursday night, mostly clear. A slight chance of showers and thunderstorms.
Highs in the lower 90s. Lows in the lower 70s. Friday through Saturday night, partly cloudy with a slight chance of showers and thunderstorms. Highs in the lower 90s. Lows in the lower 70s. Sunday and Sunday night, mostly cloudy. A chance of showers and thunderstorms. Highs in the upper 80s. Lows around 70. Monday and Monday night, showers likely and a chance of thunderstorms. Highs in the mid-80s. Lows in the upper 60s. For more detailed weather, water, and climate information, please visit our website at weather.gov/Atlanta. The Athens Climate Summary for yesterday, June 8, 2026. Yesterday's high temperature of 87 degrees occurred at 1:53 p.m. The normal high is 88. The record high is 101 degrees, which was set in 2008. Yesterday's low temperature of 72 degrees occurred at 11:58 p.m. The normal low is 65. The record low is 50 degrees, which was set in 1977. 0.52 inches of precipitation fell yesterday, which brings the monthly total to 0.52 inches. This is 0.66 inches below the normal amount of 1.18 inches for June. The total precipitation for the year now stands at 19.34 inches, which is 1.73 inches below normal. Sunrise today is at 6:22 a.m. and sunset is at 8:44 p.m. The current time is 5:52 a.m. Eastern Daylight Time. Here are the 5 a.m. weather observations from around the area. At Athens, with fog reducing visibility to 3/4 of a mile, the temperature was 72 degrees, dew point 72 degrees, relative humidity 100%, wind calm, pressure was 30.17 inches and steady. At Gainesville, it was cloudy and 73, wind north at 3. At Winder, with fog, the temperature was 70. At Greensboro, it was cloudy and 73, wind calm. At Jefferson, with fog, it was 72, wind calm. At Monroe, it was mostly cloudy, the temperature was 72. At Albertton, with haze, it was 72, wind calm. At Canyon, with fog, it was 70, wind northwest at 3. At Clemson, it was cloudy and 72, wind northwest at 3. Elsewhere across Georgia, at Atlanta it was cloudy and 73, wind calm. At Cartersville, with fog, it was 73, wind calm. At Lawrenceville, with fog, wind calm. At Macon, it was mostly cloudy and 72, wind calm. At Rome, with fog, it was 72, wind calm. At Augusta, it was mostly cloudy and 73, wind calm. At Savannah, it was mostly cloudy and 70, wind calm. Elsewhere across the region, at Chattanooga, it was cloudy and 71, wind calm. At Asheville, it was cloudy and 70, wind calm. At Greenville-Spartanburg, it was cloudy and 72, wind north at 5. Here is the hazardous weather outlook. This hazardous weather outlook is for north and central Georgia. For today and tonight, locally heavy rainfall and training thunderstorms will pose a flood risk today primarily over portions of north Georgia. Rainfall rates may exceed 2 to 3 inches per hour. And now the extended outlook for the period Wednesday through Monday. Daily thunderstorm chances will last through much of the upcoming week. While widespread severe weather is not expected, storms could include heavy rain, gusty winds, and frequent lightning. Locally heavy rainfall and training thunderstorms also pose a flood risk. Rainfall rates may exceed 2 to 3 inches per hour. Areas which receive heavy rainfall multiple days in a row will see an elevated flash flood risk. Spotter information statement. Spotter activation will not be needed through tonight. Here is the official forecast from your National Weather Service for the Athens listening area. Today, becoming partly sunny this afternoon. Patchy fog this morning. A chance of thunderstorms. Showers likely, mainly.

this morning. Highs in the lower 80s. South winds 5 to 10 miles an hour. Chance of rain 60%. Tonight, mostly cloudy. A slight chance of showers and thunderstorms in the evening. Lows in the upper 60s. Light and variable winds. Wednesday, mostly sunny. A slight chance of showers and thunderstorms in the afternoon. Highs in the upper 80s. Southwest winds 5 to 10 miles an hour. Chance of rain 20%. Wednesday night, partly cloudy in the evening, then becoming mostly clear. Lows in the lower 70s. Light and variable winds. And now the extended forecast. Thursday and Thursday night, mostly clear. A slight chance of showers and thunderstorms. Highs in the lower 90s. Lows in the lower 70s. Friday through Saturday night, partly cloudy with a slight chance of showers and thunderstorms. Highs in the lower 90s. Lows in the lower 70s. Sunday and Sunday night, mostly cloudy. A chance of showers and thunderstorms. Highs in the upper 80s. Lows around 70. Monday and Monday night, showers likely and a chance of thunderstorms. Highs in the mid-80s. Lows in the upper 60s. For more detailed weather, water, and climate information, please visit our website at weather.gov/Atlanta. The current time is 5:57 a.m. Eastern Daylight Time. Here are the 5 a.m. weather observations from around the area. At Athens, with fog reducing visibility to 3/4 of a mile, the temperature was 72 degrees, dew point 72 degrees, relative humidity 100%, wind calm, pressure was 30.17 inches and steady. At Gainesville, it was cloudy and 73, wind north at 3. At Winder, with fog, the temperature was 70. At Greensboro, it was cloudy and 73, wind calm. At Jefferson, with fog, it was 72, wind calm. At Monroe, it was mostly cloudy, the temperature was 72. At Alberton, with haze, it was 72, wind calm. At Canyon, with fog, it was 70, wind northwest at 3. At Clemson, it was cloudy and 72, wind northwest at 3. Elsewhere across Georgia, at Atlanta it was cloudy and 73, wind calm. At Cartersville, with fog, it was 73, wind calm. At Lawrenceville, with fog, wind calm. At Macon, it was mostly cloudy and 72, wind calm. At Rome, with fog, it was 72, wind calm. At Augusta, it was mostly cloudy and 73, wind calm. At Savannah, it was mostly cloudy and 70, wind calm. Elsewhere across the region, at Chattanooga, it was cloudy and 71, wind calm. At Asheville, it was cloudy and 70, wind calm. At Greenville-Spartanburg, it was cloudy and 72, wind north at 5. Here is the hazardous weather outlook. This hazardous weather outlook is for North and Central Georgia. For today and tonight, locally heavy rainfall and training thunderstorms will pose a flood risk today primarily over portions of North Georgia. Rainfall rates may exceed 2 to 3 inches per hour. And now the extended outlook for the period Wednesday through Monday. Daily thunderstorm chances will last through much of the upcoming week. While widespread severe weather is not expected, storms could include heavy rain, gusty winds, and frequent lightning. Locally heavy rainfall and training thunderstorms also pose a flood risk. Rainfall rates may exceed 2 to 3 inches per hour. Areas which receive heavy rainfall multiple days in a row will see an elevated flash flood risk. Spotter information statement, spotter activation will not be needed through tonight. The Athens climate summary for yesterday, June 8, 2026. Yesterday's high temperature of 87 degrees occurred at 1:53 p.m. The normal high is 88. The record high is 101 degrees, which was set in 2008. Yesterday's low

this morning. A chance of thunderstorms. Showers likely mainly this morning. Highs in the lower 80s. South winds 5 to 10 miles an hour. Chance of rain 60%. Tonight, mostly cloudy. A slight chance of showers and thunderstorms in the evening. Lows in the upper 60s. Light and variable winds. Wednesday, mostly sunny. A slight chance of showers and thunderstorms in the afternoon. Highs in the upper 80s. Southwest winds 5 to 10 miles an hour. Chance of rain 20%. Wednesday night, partly cloudy in the evening, then becoming mostly clear. Lows in the lower 70s. Light and variable winds. And now the extended forecast. Thursday and Thursday night, mostly clear. A slight chance of showers and thunderstorms. Highs in the lower 90s. Lows in the lower 70s. Friday through Saturday night, partly cloudy with a slight chance of showers and thunderstorms. Highs in the lower 90s. Lows in the lower 70s. Sunday and Sunday night, mostly cloudy. A chance of showers and thunderstorms. Highs in the upper 80s. Lows around 70. Monday and Monday night, showers likely and a chance of thunderstorms. Highs in the mid-80s. Lows in the upper 60s. For more detailed weather, water, and climate information, please visit our website at weather.gov/Atlanta. The current time is 6:03 a.m. Eastern Daylight Time. Here are the 5 a.m. weather observations from around the area. At Athens, with fog reducing visibility to 3/4 of a mile, the temperature was 72 degrees, dew point 72 degrees, relative humidity 100%, wind calm, pressure was 30.17 inches and steady. At Gainesville, it was cloudy and 73, wind north at 3. At Winder, with fog, the temperature was 70. At Greensboro, it was cloudy and 73, wind calm. At Jefferson, with fog, it was 72, wind calm. At Monroe, it was mostly cloudy, the temperature was 72. At Albertton, with haze, it was 72, wind calm. At Canyon, with fog, it was 70, wind northwest at 3. At Clemson, it was cloudy and 72, wind northwest at 3. Elsewhere across Georgia, at Atlanta it was cloudy and 73, wind calm. At Cartersville, with fog, it was 73, wind calm. At Lawrenceville, with fog, wind calm. At Macon, it was mostly cloudy and 72, wind calm. At Rome, with fog, it was 72, wind calm. At Augusta, it was mostly cloudy and 73, wind calm. At Savannah, it was mostly cloudy and 70, wind calm. Elsewhere across the region, at Chattanooga, it was cloudy and 71, wind calm. At Asheville, it was cloudy and 70, wind calm. At Greenville-Spartanburg, it was cloudy and 72, wind north at 5. Here are the 6 a.m. weather observations from around the area. At Athens, with fog, the temperature was 72 degrees, dew point 72 degrees, relative humidity 100%, wind northwest at 3 miles an hour, pressure was 30.19 inches and rising. At Gainesville, it was cloudy and 72, wind north at 3. At Winder, with fog, the temperature was 70. At Greensboro, it was cloudy and 73, wind calm. At Jefferson, it was cloudy and 70, wind north at 5. At Monroe, with haze, the temperature was 72. At Albertton, with haze, it was 72, wind calm. At Canyon, with light rain and fog, it was 72, wind northeast at 5. At Clemson, it was cloudy and 72, wind calm. Elsewhere across Georgia, at Atlanta it was cloudy and 74, wind southeast at 3. At Cartersville, with fog, it was 73, wind calm. At Lawrenceville, it was mostly cloudy, wind calm.

at Macon, it was mostly cloudy and 72, wind calm. At Rome, with fog, it was 72, wind calm. At Augusta, it was mostly cloudy and 73, wind calm. At Savannah, it was mostly cloudy and 70, wind calm. Elsewhere across the region, at Chattanooga, it was mostly cloudy and 71, wind west at 3. At Asheville, it was cloudy and 70, wind calm. At Greenville-Spartanburg, it was cloudy and 72, wind northeast at 5. Here is the hazardous weather outlook. This hazardous weather outlook is for north and central Georgia. For today and tonight, locally heavy rainfall and training thunderstorms will pose a flood risk today primarily over portions of north Georgia. Rainfall rates may exceed 2 to 3 inches per hour. And now the extended outlook for the period Wednesday through Monday. Daily thunderstorm chances will last through much of the upcoming week. While widespread severe weather is not expected, storms could include heavy rain, gusty winds, and frequent lightning. Locally heavy rainfall and training thunderstorms also pose a flood risk. Rainfall rates may exceed 2 to 3 inches per hour. Areas which receive heavy rainfall multiple days in a row will see an elevated flash flood risk. Spotter information statement, spotter activation will not be needed through tonight. Here is the official forecast from your National Weather Service for the Athens listening area. Today, becoming partly sunny this afternoon. Patchy fog this morning. A chance of thunderstorms. Showers likely, mainly this morning. Highs in the lower 80s. South winds 5 to 10 miles an hour. Chance of rain 60%. Tonight, mostly cloudy. A slight chance of showers and thunderstorms in the evening. Lows in the upper 60s. Light and variable winds. Wednesday, mostly sunny. A slight chance of showers and thunderstorms in the afternoon. Highs in the upper 80s. Southwest winds 5 to 10 miles an hour. Chance of rain 20%. Wednesday night, partly cloudy in the evening, then becoming mostly clear. Lows in the lower 70s. Light and variable winds. And now the extended forecast. Thursday and Thursday night, mostly clear. A slight chance of showers and thunderstorms. Highs in the lower 90s. Lows in the lower 70s. Friday through Saturday night, partly cloudy with a slight chance of showers and thunderstorms. Highs in the lower 90s. Lows in the lower 70s. Sunday and Sunday night, mostly cloudy. A chance of showers and thunderstorms. Highs in the upper 80s. Lows around 70. Monday and Monday night, showers likely and a chance of thunderstorms. Highs in the mid-80s. Lows in the upper 60s. For more detailed weather, water, and climate information, please visit our website at weather.gov/Atlanta. The current time is 6:09 a.m. Eastern Daylight Time. The Athens Climate Summary for yesterday, June 8, 2026. Yesterday's high temperature of 87 degrees occurred at 1:53 p.m. The normal high is 88. The record high is 101 degrees, which was set in 2008. Yesterday's low temperature of 72 degrees occurred at 11:58 p.m. The normal low is 65. The record low is 50 degrees, which was set in 1977. 0.52 inches of precipitation fell yesterday, which brings the monthly total to 0.52 inches. This is 0.66 inches below the normal amount of 1.18 inches for June. The total precipitation for the year now stands at 19.34 inches, which is 1.73 inches below normal. Sunrise today is at 6:22 a.m. and sunset is at 8:44 p.m. Here are the 6 a.m. weather observations from around the area. At Athens, with fog, the temperature was 72 degrees, dew point 72 degrees, relative humidity 100%, wind northwest at 3 miles an hour.

pressure was 30.19 inches and rising. At Gainesville, it was cloudy and 72, wind north at 3. At Winder, with fog, the temperature was 70. At Greensboro, it was cloudy and 73, wind calm. At Jefferson, it was cloudy and 70, wind north at 5. At Monroe, with haze, the temperature was 72. At Albertton, with haze, it was 72, wind calm. At Canyon, with light rain and fog, it was 72, wind northeast at 5. At Clemson, it was cloudy and 72, wind calm. Elsewhere across Georgia, at Atlanta it was cloudy and 74, wind southeast at 3. At Cartersville, with fog, it was 73, wind calm. At Lawrenceville, it was mostly cloudy, wind calm. At Macon, it was mostly cloudy and 72, wind calm. At Rome, with fog, it was 72, wind calm. At Augusta, it was mostly cloudy and 73, wind calm. At Savannah, it was mostly cloudy and 70, wind calm. Elsewhere across the region, at Chattanooga, it was mostly cloudy and 71, wind west at 3. At Asheville, it was cloudy and 70, wind calm. At Greenville-Spartanburg, it was cloudy and 72, wind northeast at 5. Here is the official forecast from your National Weather Service for the Athens listening area. Today, becoming partly sunny this afternoon. Patchy fog this morning. A chance of thunderstorms. Showers likely, mainly this morning. Highs in the lower 80s. South winds 5 to 10 miles an hour. Chance of rain 60%. Tonight, mostly cloudy. A slight chance of showers and thunderstorms in the evening. Lows in the upper 60s. Light and variable winds. Wednesday, mostly sunny. A slight chance of showers and thunderstorms in the afternoon. Highs in the upper 80s. Southwest winds 5 to 10 miles an hour. Chance of rain 20%. Wednesday night, partly cloudy in the evening, then becoming mostly clear. Lows in the lower 70s. Light and variable winds. And now the extended forecast. Thursday and Thursday night, mostly clear. A slight chance of showers and thunderstorms. Highs in the lower 90s. Lows in the lower 70s. Friday through Saturday night, partly cloudy with a slight chance of showers and thunderstorms. Highs in the lower 90s. Lows in the lower 70s. Sunday and Sunday night, mostly cloudy. A chance of showers and thunderstorms. Highs in the upper 80s. Lows around 70. Monday and Monday night, showers likely and a chance of thunderstorms. Highs in the mid-80s. Lows in the upper 60s. For more detailed weather, water, and climate information, please visit our website at weather.gov/Atlanta. The current time is 6:14 a.m. Eastern Daylight Time. Here are the 6 a.m. weather observations from around the area. At Athens, with fog, the temperature was 72 degrees, dew point 72 degrees, relative humidity 100%, wind northwest at 3 miles an hour, pressure was 30.19 inches and rising. At Gainesville, it was cloudy and 72, wind north at 3. At Winder, with fog, the temperature was 70. At Greensboro, it was cloudy and 73, wind calm. At Jefferson, it was cloudy and 70, wind north at 5. At Monroe, with haze, the temperature was 72. At Albertton, with haze, it was 72, wind calm. At Canyon, with light rain and fog, it was 72, wind northeast at 5. At Clemson, it was cloudy and 72, wind calm. Elsewhere across Georgia, at Atlanta it was cloudy and 74, wind southeast at 3. At Cartersville, with fog, it was 73, wind calm. At Lawrenceville, it was cloudy, wind calm. At Macon, it was cloudy and 72.

calm. At Rome, with fog, it was 72, wind calm. At Augusta, it was mostly cloudy and 73, wind calm. At Savannah, it was mostly cloudy and 70, wind calm. Elsewhere across the region, at Chattanooga, it was mostly cloudy and 71, wind west at 3. At Asheville, it was cloudy and 70, wind calm. At Greenville Spartanburg, it was partly cloudy and 72, wind northeast at 5. Here is the hazardous weather outlook. This hazardous weather outlook is for north and central Georgia. For today and tonight, locally heavy rainfall and training thunderstorms will pose a flood risk today primarily over portions of north Georgia. Rainfall rates may exceed 2 to 3 inches per hour. And now the extended outlook for the period Wednesday through Monday. Daily thunderstorm chances will last through much of the upcoming week. While widespread severe weather is not expected, storms could include heavy rain, gusty winds, and frequent lightning. Locally heavy rainfall and training thunderstorms also pose a flood risk. Rainfall rates may exceed 2 to 3 inches per hour. Areas which receive heavy rainfall multiple days in a row will see an elevated flash flood risk. Spotter information statement, spotter activation will not be needed through tonight. Here is the official forecast from your National Weather Service for the Athens listening area. Today, becoming partly sunny this afternoon. Patchy fog this morning. A chance of thunderstorms. Showers likely, mainly this morning. Highs in the lower 80s. South winds 5 to 10 miles an hour. Chance of rain 60%. Tonight, mostly cloudy. A slight chance of showers and thunderstorms in the evening. Lows in the upper 60s. Light and variable winds. Wednesday, mostly sunny. A slight chance of showers and thunderstorms in the afternoon. Highs in the upper 80s. Southwest winds 5 to 10 miles an hour. Chance of rain 20%. Wednesday night, partly cloudy in the evening, then becoming mostly clear. Lows in the lower 70s. Light and variable winds. And now the extended forecast. Thursday and Thursday night, mostly clear. A slight chance of showers and thunderstorms. Highs in the lower 90s. Lows in the lower 70s. Friday through Saturday night, partly cloudy with a slight chance of showers and thunderstorms. Highs in the lower 90s. Lows in the lower 70s. Sunday and Sunday night, mostly cloudy. A chance of showers and thunderstorms. Highs in the upper 80s. Lows around 70. Monday and Monday night, showers likely and a chance of thunderstorms. Highs in the mid-80s. Lows in the upper 60s. For more detailed weather, water, and climate information, please visit our website at weather.gov/Atlanta. The current time is 6:19 a.m. Eastern Daylight Time. The Athens Climate Summary for yesterday, June 8, 2026. Yesterday's high temperature of 87 degrees occurred at 1:53 p.m. The normal high is 88. The record high is 101 degrees, which was set in 2008. Yesterday's low temperature of 72 degrees occurred at 11:58 p.m. The normal low is 65. The record low is 50 degrees, which was set in 1977. 0.52 inches of precipitation fell yesterday, which brings the monthly total to 0.52 inches. This is 0.66 inches below the normal amount of 1.18 inches for June. The total precipitation for the year now stands at 19.34 inches, which is 1.73 inches below normal. Sunrise today is at 6:22 a.m. and sunset is at 8:44 p.m. Here are the 6 a.m. weather observations from around the area. At Athens, with fog, the temperature was 72 degrees, dew point 72 degrees, relative humidity 100%, wind northwest at 3 miles an hour, pressure was 30.19 inches and rising.

At Gainesville, it was cloudy and 72, wind north at 3. At Winder, with fog, the temperature was 70. At Greensboro, it was cloudy and 73, wind calm. At Jefferson, it was cloudy and 70, wind north at 5. At Monroe, with haze, the temperature was 72. At Albertton, with haze, it was 72, wind calm. At Canyon, with light rain and fog, it was 72, wind northeast at 5. At Clemson, it was cloudy and 72, wind calm. Elsewhere across Georgia, at Atlanta it was cloudy and 74, wind southeast at 3. At Cartersville, with fog, it was 73, wind calm. At Lawrenceville, it was cloudy, wind calm. At Macon, it was cloudy and 72, wind calm. At Rome, with fog, it was 72, wind calm. At Augusta, it was mostly cloudy and 73, wind calm. At Savannah, it was mostly cloudy and 70, wind calm. Elsewhere across the region, at Chattanooga, it was mostly cloudy and 71, wind west at 3. At Asheville, it was cloudy and 70, wind calm. At Greenville-Spartanburg, it was partly cloudy and 72, wind northeast at 5. Here is the hazardous weather outlook. This hazardous weather outlook is for north and central Georgia. For today and tonight, locally heavy rainfall and training thunderstorms will pose a flood risk today primarily over portions of north Georgia. Rainfall rates may exceed 2 to 3 inches per hour. And now the extended outlook for the period Wednesday through Monday. Daily thunderstorm chances will last through much of the upcoming week. While widespread severe weather is not expected, storms could include heavy rain, gusty winds, and frequent lightning. Locally heavy rainfall and training thunderstorms also pose a flood risk. Rainfall rates may exceed 2 to 3 inches per hour. Areas which receive heavy rainfall multiple days in a row will see an elevated flash flood risk. Spotter information statement. Spotter activation will not be needed through tonight. Here is the official forecast from your National Weather Service for the Athens listening area. Today, becoming partly sunny this afternoon. Patchy fog this morning. A chance of thunderstorms. Showers likely, mainly this morning. Highs in the lower 80s. South winds 5 to 10 miles an hour. Chance of rain 60%. Tonight, mostly cloudy. A slight chance of showers and thunderstorms in the evening. Lows in the upper 60s. Light and variable winds. Wednesday, mostly sunny. A slight chance of showers and thunderstorms in the afternoon. Highs in the upper 80s. Southwest winds 5 to 10 miles an hour. Chance of rain 20%. Wednesday night, partly cloudy in the evening, then becoming mostly clear. Lows in the lower 70s. Light and variable winds. And now the extended forecast. Thursday and Thursday night, mostly clear. A slight chance of showers and thunderstorms. Highs in the lower 90s. Lows in the lower 70s. Friday through Saturday night, partly cloudy with a slight chance of showers and thunderstorms. Highs in the lower 90s. Lows in the lower 70s. Sunday and Sunday night, mostly cloudy. A chance of showers and thunderstorms. Highs in the upper 80s. Lows around 70. Monday and Monday night, showers likely and a chance of thunderstorms. Highs in the mid-80s. Lows in the upper 60s. For more detailed weather, water, and climate information, please visit our website at weather.gov/Atlanta. The current time is 6:25 a.m. Eastern Daylight Time. Here are the 6 a.m. weather observations from around the area. At Athens, with fog, the temperature was 72 degrees, dew point 72 degrees, relative humidity 100%, wind northwest at 3 miles an hour, pressure was 30.19 inches and rising. At Gainesville, it was

cloudy and 72, wind north at 3. At Winder, with fog, the temperature was 70. At Greensboro, it was cloudy and 73, wind calm. At Jefferson, it was cloudy and 70, wind north at 5. At Monroe, with haze, the temperature was 72. At Albertton, with haze, it was 72, wind calm. At Canyon, with light rain and fog, it was 72, wind northeast at 5. At Clemson, it was cloudy and 72, wind calm. Elsewhere across Georgia, at Atlanta it was cloudy and 74, wind southeast at 3. At Cartersville, with fog, it was 73, wind calm. At Lawrenceville, it was cloudy, wind calm. At Macon, it was cloudy and 72, wind calm. At Rome, with fog, it was 72, wind calm. At Augusta, it was mostly cloudy and 73, wind calm. At Savannah, it was mostly cloudy and 70, wind calm. Elsewhere across the region, at Chattanooga, it was mostly cloudy and 71, wind west at 3. At Asheville, it was cloudy and 70, wind calm. At Greenville-Spartanburg, it was partly cloudy and 72, wind northeast at 5. Here is the hazardous weather outlook. This hazardous weather outlook is for north and central Georgia. For today and tonight, locally heavy rainfall and training thunderstorms will pose a flood risk today primarily over portions of north Georgia. Rainfall rates may exceed 2 to 3 inches per hour. And now the extended outlook for the period Wednesday through Monday. Daily thunderstorm chances will last through much of the upcoming week. While widespread severe weather is not expected, storms could include heavy rain, gusty winds, and frequent lightning. Locally heavy rainfall and training thunderstorms also pose a flood risk. Rainfall rates may exceed 2 to 3 inches per hour. Areas which receive heavy rainfall multiple days in a row will see an elevated flash flood risk. Spotter information statement. Spotter activation will not be needed through tonight. Here is the official forecast from your National Weather Service for the Athens listening area. Today, becoming partly sunny this afternoon. Patchy fog this morning. A chance of thunderstorms. Showers likely, mainly this morning. Highs in the lower 80s. South winds 5 to 10 miles an hour. Chance of rain 60%. Tonight, mostly cloudy. A slight chance of showers and thunderstorms in the evening. Lows in the upper 60s. Light and variable winds. Wednesday, mostly sunny. A slight chance of showers and thunderstorms in the afternoon. Highs in the upper 80s. Southwest winds 5 to 10 miles an hour. Chance of rain 20%. Wednesday night, partly cloudy in the evening, then becoming mostly clear. Lows in the lower 70s. Light and variable winds. And now the extended forecast. Thursday and Thursday night, mostly clear. A slight chance of showers and thunderstorms. Highs in the lower 90s. Lows in the lower 70s. Friday through Saturday night, partly cloudy with a slight chance of showers and thunderstorms. Highs in the lower 90s. Lows in the lower 70s. Sunday and Sunday night, mostly cloudy. A chance of showers and thunderstorms. Highs in the upper 80s. Lows around 70. Monday and Monday night, showers likely and a chance of thunderstorms. Highs in the mid-80s. Lows in the upper 60s. For more detailed weather, water, and climate information, please visit our website at weather.gov/Atlanta. The Athens climate summary for yesterday, June 8, 2026. Yesterday's high temperature of 87 degrees occurred at 1:53 p.m. The normal high is 88. The record high is 101 degrees, which was set in 2008. Yesterday's low temperature of 72 degrees occurred at 11:58 p.m. The normal low is 65. The record low is 50 degrees.

which was set in 1977. 0.52 inches of precipitation fell yesterday, which brings the monthly total to 0.52 inches. This is 0.66 inches below the normal amount of 1.18 inches for June. The total precipitation for the year now stands at 19.34 inches, which is 1.73 inches below normal. Sunrise today is at 6:22 a.m. and sunset is at 8:44 p.m. The current time is 6:31 a.m. Eastern Daylight Time. Here are the 6 a.m. weather observations from around the area. At Athens, with fog, the temperature was 72 degrees, dew point 72 degrees, relative humidity 100%, wind northwest at 3 miles an hour, pressure was 30.19 inches and rising. At Gainesville, it was cloudy and 72, wind north at 3. At Winder, with fog, the temperature was 70. At Greensboro, it was cloudy and 73, wind calm. At Jefferson, it was cloudy and 70, wind north at 5. At Monroe, with haze, the temperature was 72. At Albertton, with haze, it was 72, wind calm. At Canyon, with light rain and fog, it was 72, wind northeast at 5. At Clemson, it was cloudy and 72, wind calm. Elsewhere across Georgia, at Atlanta it was cloudy and 74, wind southeast at 3. At Cartersville, with fog, it was 73, wind calm. At Lawrenceville, it was cloudy, wind calm. At Macon, it was cloudy. At Cartersville, with fog, it was 73, wind calm. At Lawrenceville, it was cloudy, wind calm. At Macon, it was cloudy and 72, wind calm. At Rome, with fog, it was 72, wind calm. At Augusta, it was mostly cloudy and 73, wind calm. At Savannah, it was mostly cloudy and 70, wind calm. Elsewhere across the region, at Chattanooga, it was mostly cloudy and 71, wind west at 3. At Asheville, it was cloudy and 70, wind calm. At Greenville-Spartanburg, it was partly cloudy and 72, wind northeast at 5. Here is the hazardous weather outlook. This hazardous weather outlook is for north and central Georgia. For today and tonight, locally heavy rainfall and training thunderstorms will pose a flood risk today primarily over portions of north Georgia. Rainfall rates may exceed 2 to 3 inches per hour. And now the extended outlook for the period Wednesday through Monday. Daily thunderstorm chances will last through much of the upcoming week. While widespread severe weather is not expected, storms could include heavy rain, gusty winds, and frequent lightning. Locally heavy rainfall and training thunderstorms also pose a flood risk. Rainfall rates may exceed 2 to 3 inches per hour. Areas which receive heavy rainfall multiple days in a row will see an elevated flash flood risk. Spotter information statement. Spotter activation will not be needed through tonight. Here is the official forecast from your National Weather Service for the Athens listening area. Today, becoming partly sunny this afternoon. Patchy fog this morning. A chance of thunderstorms. Showers likely, mainly this morning. Highs in the lower 80s. South winds 5 to 10 miles an hour. Chance of rain 60%. Tonight, mostly cloudy. A slight chance of showers and thunderstorms in the evening. Lows in the upper 60s. Light and variable winds. Wednesday, mostly sunny. A slight chance of showers and thunderstorms in the afternoon. Highs in the upper 80s. Southwest winds 5 to 10 miles an hour. Chance of rain 20%. Wednesday night, partly cloudy in the evening, then becoming mostly clear. Lows in the lower 70s. Light and variable winds. And now the extended forecast. Thursday and Thursday night, mostly clear. A slight chance of showers and thunderstorms. Highs in the lower 90s. Lows in the lower 70s.

Friday through Saturday night, partly cloudy with a slight chance of showers and thunderstorms. Highs in the lower 90s. Lows in the lower 70s. Sunday and Sunday night, mostly cloudy. A chance of showers and thunderstorms. Highs in the upper 80s. Lows around 70. Monday and Monday night, showers likely and a chance of thunderstorms. Highs in the mid 80s. Lows in the upper 60s. For more detailed weather, water, and climate information, please visit our website at weather.gov/Atlanta. The current time is 6:36 a.m. Eastern Daylight Time. Here are the 6 a.m. weather observations from around the area. At Athens, with fog, the temperature was 72 degrees, dew point 72 degrees, relative humidity 100%, wind northwest at 3 miles an hour, pressure was 30.19 inches and rising. At Gainesville, it was cloudy and 72, wind north at 3. At Winder, with fog, the temperature was 70. At Greensboro, it was cloudy and 73, wind calm. At Jefferson, it was cloudy and 70, wind north at 5. At Monroe, with haze, the temperature was 72. At Albertton, with haze, it was 72, wind calm. At Canyon, with light rain and fog, it was 72, wind northeast at 5. At Clemson, it was cloudy and 72, wind calm. Elsewhere across Georgia, at Atlanta it was cloudy and 74, wind southeast at 3. At Cartersville, with fog, it was 73, wind calm. At Lawrenceville, it was cloudy, wind calm. At Macon, it was cloudy and 72, wind calm. At Rome, with fog, it was 72, wind calm. At Augusta, it was mostly cloudy and 73, wind calm. At Savannah, it was mostly cloudy and 70, wind calm. Elsewhere across the region, at Chattanooga, it was mostly cloudy and 71, wind west at 3. At Asheville, it was cloudy and 70, wind calm. At Greenville-Spartanburg, it was partly cloudy and 72, wind northeast at 5. Here is the hazardous weather outlook. This hazardous weather outlook is for North and Central Georgia. For today and tonight, locally heavy rainfall and training thunderstorms will pose a flood risk today primarily over portions of North Georgia. Rainfall rates may exceed 2 to 3 inches per hour. And now the extended outlook for the period Wednesday through Monday. Daily thunderstorm chances will last through much of the upcoming week. While widespread severe weather is not expected, storms could include heavy rain, gusty winds, and frequent lightning. Locally heavy rainfall and training thunderstorms also pose a flood risk. Rainfall rates may exceed 2 to 3 inches per hour. Areas which receive heavy rainfall multiple days in a row will see an elevated flash flood risk. Spotter information statement. Spotter activation will not be needed through tonight. Here is the official forecast from your National Weather Service for the Athens listening area. Today, becoming partly sunny this afternoon. Patchy fog this morning. A chance of thunderstorms. Showers likely, mainly this morning. Highs in the lower 80s. South winds 5 to 10 miles an hour. Chance of rain 60%. Tonight, mostly cloudy. A slight chance of showers and thunderstorms in the evening. Lows in the upper 60s. Light and variable winds. Wednesday, mostly sunny. A slight chance of showers and thunderstorms in the afternoon. Highs in the upper 80s. Southwest winds 5 to 10 miles an hour. Chance of rain 20%. Wednesday night, partly cloudy in the evening, then becoming mostly clear. Lows in the lower 70s. Light and variable winds. And now the extended forecast. Thursday and Thursday night, mostly clear. A slight chance of showers and thunderstorms. Highs in the lower 90s. Lows in the lower 70s. Friday through Saturday night, partly cloudy.

slight chance of showers and thunderstorms. Highs in the lower 90s. Lows in the lower 70s. Sunday and Sunday night, mostly cloudy. A chance of showers and thunderstorms. Highs in the upper 80s. Lows around 70. Monday and Monday night, showers likely and a chance of thunderstorms. Highs in the mid-80s. Lows in the upper 60s. For more detailed weather, water, and climate information, please visit our website at weather.gov/Atlanta. The Athens Climate Summary for yesterday, June 8, 2026. Yesterday's high temperature of 87 degrees occurred at 1:53 p.m. The normal high is 88. The record high is 101 degrees, which was set in 2008. Yesterday's low temperature of 72 degrees occurred at 11:58 p.m. The normal low is 65. The record low is 50 degrees, which was set in 1977. 0.52 inches of precipitation fell yesterday, which brings the monthly total to 0.52 inches. This is 0.66 inches below the normal amount of 1.18 inches for June. The total precipitation for the year now stands at 19.34 inches, which is 1.73 inches below normal. Sunrise today is at 6:22 a.m. and sunset is at 8:44 p.m. You're listening to NOAA Weather Radio Station, WXK 56, originating from the National Weather Service office in Peachtree City, and transmitting from Athens on a frequency of 162.4 MHz. 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The current time is 6:43 a.m. Eastern Daylight Time. Here are the 6 a.m. weather observations from around the area. At Athens, with fog, the temperature was 72 degrees, dew point 72 degrees, relative humidity 100%, wind northwest at 3 miles an hour, pressure was 30.19 inches and rising. At Gainesville, it was cloudy and 72, wind north at 3. At Winder, with fog, the temperature was 70. At Greensboro, it was cloudy and 73, wind calm. At Jefferson, it was cloudy and 70, wind north at 5. At Monroe, with haze, the temperature was 72. At Albertton, with haze, it was 72, wind calm. At Canyon, with light rain and fog, it was 72, wind northeast at 5. At Clemson, it was cloudy and 72, wind calm. Elsewhere across Georgia, at Atlanta it was cloudy and 74, wind southeast at 3. At Cartersville, with fog, it was 73, wind calm. At Lawrenceville, it was cloudy, wind calm. At Macon, it was cloudy and 72, wind calm. At Rome, with fog, it was 72, wind calm. At Augusta, it was mostly cloudy and 73, wind calm. At Savannah, it was mostly cloudy and 70, wind calm. Elsewhere across the region, at Chattanooga, it was mostly cloudy and 71, wind west at 3. At Asheville, it was cloudy and 70, wind calm. At Greenville-Spartanburg, it was partly cloudy and 72, wind northeast at 5. Here is the hazardous weather outlook. This hazardous weather outlook is for North and Central Georgia. For today and tonight, locally heavy rainfall and training thunderstorms will pose a flood risk today primarily over portions of North Georgia. Rainfall rates may exceed 2 to 3 inches per hour. And now the extended outlook for the period Wednesday through Monday. Daily thunderstorm chances will last through much of the upcoming week. While widespread severe weather is not expected, storms could

include heavy rain, gusty winds, and frequent lightning. Locally, heavy rainfall and training thunderstorms also pose a flood risk. Rainfall rates may exceed 2 to 3 inches per hour. Areas which receive heavy rainfall multiple days in a row will see an elevated flash flood risk. Spotter information statement. Spotter activation will not be needed through tonight. Here is the official forecast from your National Weather Service for the Athens listening area. Today, becoming partly sunny this afternoon. Patchy fog this morning. A chance of thunderstorms. Showers likely, mainly this morning. Highs in the lower 80s. South winds 5 to 10 miles an hour. Chance of rain 60%. Tonight, mostly cloudy. A slight chance of showers and thunderstorms in the evening. Lows in the upper 60s. Light and variable winds. Wednesday, mostly sunny. A slight chance of showers and thunderstorms in the afternoon. Highs in the upper 80s. Southwest winds 5 to 10 miles an hour. Chance of rain 20%. Wednesday night, partly cloudy in the evening, then becoming mostly clear. Lows in the lower 70s. Light and variable winds. And now the extended forecast. Thursday and Thursday night, mostly clear. A slight chance of showers and thunderstorms. Highs in the lower 90s. Lows in the lower 70s. Friday through Saturday night, partly cloudy with a slight chance of showers and thunderstorms. Highs in the lower 90s. Lows in the lower 70s. Sunday and Sunday night, mostly cloudy. A chance of showers and thunderstorms. Highs in the upper 80s. Lows around 70. Monday and Monday night, showers likely and a chance of thunderstorms. Highs in the mid-80s. Lows in the upper 60s. For more detailed weather, water, and climate information, please visit our website at weather.gov/Atlanta. The current time is 6:48 a.m. Eastern Daylight Time. Here are the 6 a.m. weather observations from around the area. At Athens, with fog, the temperature was 72 degrees, dew point 72 degrees, relative humidity 100%, wind northwest at 3 miles an hour, pressure was 30.19 inches and rising. At Gainesville, it was cloudy and 72, wind north at 3. At Winder, with fog, the temperature was 70. At Greensboro, it was cloudy and 73, wind calm. At Jefferson, it was cloudy and 70, wind north at 5. At Monroe, with haze, the temperature was 72. At Albertton, with haze, it was 72, wind calm. At Canyon, with light rain and fog, it was 72, wind northeast at 5. At Clemson, it was cloudy and 72, wind calm. Elsewhere across Georgia, at Atlanta it was cloudy and 74, wind southeast at 3. At Cartersville, with fog, it was 73, wind calm. At Lawrenceville, it was cloudy, wind calm. At Macon, it was cloudy and 72, wind calm. At Rome, with fog, it was 72, wind calm. At Augusta, it was mostly cloudy and 73, wind calm. At Savannah, it was mostly cloudy and 70, wind calm. Elsewhere across the region, at Chattanooga, it was mostly cloudy and 71, wind west at 3. At Asheville, it was cloudy and 70, wind calm. At Greenville-Spartanburg, it was partly cloudy and 72, wind northeast at 5. The Athens climate summary for yesterday, June 8, 2026. Yesterday's high temperature of 87 degrees occurred at 1:53 p.m. The normal high is 88. The record high is 101 degrees, which was set in 2008. Yesterday's low temperature of 72 degrees occurred at 11:58 p.m. The normal low is 65. The record low is 50 degrees, which was set in 1977. 0.52 inches of precipitation fell yesterday.

which brings the monthly total to 0.52 inches. This is 0.66 inches below the normal amount of 1.18 inches for June. The total precipitation for the year now stands at 19.34 inches, which is 1.73 inches below normal. Sunrise today is at 6:22 a.m. and sunset is at 8:44 p.m. Here is the hazardous weather outlook. This hazardous weather outlook is for North and Central Georgia. For today and tonight, locally heavy rainfall and training thunderstorms will pose a flood risk today primarily over portions of North Georgia. Rainfall rates may exceed 2 to 3 inches per hour. And now the extended outlook for the period Wednesday through Monday. Daily thunderstorm chances will last through much of the upcoming week. While widespread severe weather is not expected, storms could include heavy rain, gusty winds, and frequent lightning. Locally heavy rainfall and training thunderstorms also pose a flood risk. Rainfall rates may exceed 2 to 3 inches per hour. Areas which receive heavy rainfall multiple days in a row will see an elevated flash flood risk. Spotter information statement. Spotter activation will not be needed through tonight. Here is the official forecast from your National Weather Service for the Athens listening area. Today, becoming partly sunny this afternoon. Patchy fog this morning. A chance of thunderstorms. Showers likely, mainly this morning. Highs in the lower 80s. South winds 5 to 10 miles an hour. Chance of rain 60%. Tonight, mostly cloudy. A slight chance of showers and thunderstorms in the evening. Lows in the upper 60s. Light and variable winds. Wednesday, mostly sunny. A slight chance of showers and thunderstorms in the afternoon. Highs in the upper 80s. Southwest winds 5 to 10 miles an hour. Chance of rain 20%. Wednesday night, partly cloudy in the evening, then becoming mostly clear. Lows in the lower 70s. Light and variable winds. And now the extended forecast. Thursday and Thursday night, mostly clear. A slight chance of showers and thunderstorms. Highs in the lower 90s. Lows in the lower 70s. Friday through Saturday night, partly cloudy with a slight chance of showers and thunderstorms. Highs in the lower 90s. Lows in the lower 70s. Sunday and Sunday night, mostly cloudy. A chance of showers and thunderstorms. Highs in the upper 80s. Lows around 70. Monday and Monday night, showers likely and a chance of thunderstorms. Highs in the mid-80s. Lows in the upper 60s. For more detailed weather, water, and climate information, please visit our website at weather.gov/Atlanta. The current time is 6:54 a.m. Eastern Daylight Time. Here are the 6 a.m. weather observations from around the area. At Athens, with fog, the temperature was 72 degrees, dew point 72 degrees, relative humidity 100%, wind northwest at 3 miles an hour, pressure was 30.19 inches and rising. At Gainesville, it was cloudy and 72, wind north at 3. At Winder, with fog, the temperature was 70. At Greensboro, it was cloudy and 73, wind calm. At Jefferson, it was cloudy and 70, wind north at 5. At Monroe, with haze, the temperature was 72. At Albertton, with haze, it was 72, wind calm. At Canyon, with light rain and fog, it was 72, wind northeast at 5. At Clemson, it was cloudy and 72, wind calm. Elsewhere across Georgia, at Atlanta it was cloudy and 74, wind southeast at 3. At Cartersville, with fog, it was 73, wind calm. At Lawrenceville, it was cloudy, wind calm. At Macon, it was cloudy and 72, wind calm. At Rome, with fog, it was 72, wind calm. At Augusta, it was mostly cloudy and 73, wind calm. At Savannah,

It was mostly cloudy and 70, wind calm. Elsewhere across the region, at Chattanooga, it was mostly cloudy and 71, wind west at 3. At Asheville, it was cloudy and 70, wind calm. At Greenville-Spartanburg, it was partly cloudy and 72, wind northeast at 5. Here is the hazardous weather outlook. This hazardous weather outlook is for north and central Georgia. For today and tonight, locally heavy rainfall and training thunderstorms will pose a flood risk today primarily over portions of north Georgia. Rainfall rates may exceed 2 to 3 inches per hour. And now the extended outlook for the period Wednesday through Monday. Daily thunderstorm chances will last through much of the upcoming week. While widespread severe weather is not expected, storms could include heavy rain, gusty winds, and frequent lightning. Locally heavy rainfall and training thunderstorms also pose a flood risk. Rainfall rates may exceed 2 to 3 inches per hour. Areas which receive heavy rainfall multiple days in a row will see an elevated flash flood risk. Spotter information statement. Spotter activation will not be needed through tonight. Here is the official forecast from your National Weather Service for the Athens listening area. Today, becoming partly sunny this afternoon. Patchy fog this morning. A chance of thunderstorms. Showers likely, mainly this morning. Highs in the lower 80s. South winds 5 to 10 miles an hour. Chance of rain 60%. Tonight, mostly cloudy. A slight chance of showers and thunderstorms in the evening. Lows in the upper 60s. Light and variable winds. Wednesday, mostly sunny. A slight chance of showers and thunderstorms in the afternoon. Highs in the upper 80s. Southwest winds 5 to 10 miles an hour. Chance of rain 20%. Wednesday night, partly cloudy in the evening, then becoming mostly clear. Lows in the lower 70s. Light and variable winds. And now the extended forecast. Thursday and Thursday night, mostly clear. A slight chance of showers and thunderstorms. Highs in the lower 90s. Lows in the lower 70s. Friday through Saturday night, partly cloudy with a slight chance of showers and thunderstorms. Highs in the lower 90s. Lows in the lower 70s. Sunday and Sunday night, mostly cloudy. A chance of showers and thunderstorms. Highs in the upper 80s. Lows around 70. Monday and Monday night, showers likely and a chance of thunderstorms. Highs in the mid-80s. Lows in the upper 60s. For more detailed weather, water, and climate information, please visit our website at weather.gov/Atlanta. The current time is 6:59 a.m. Eastern Daylight Time. Here are the 6 a.m. weather observations from around the area. At Athens, with fog, the temperature was 72 degrees, dew point 72 degrees, relative humidity 100%, wind northwest at 3 miles an hour, pressure was 30.19 inches and rising. At Gainesville, it was cloudy and 72, wind north at 3. At Winder, with fog, the temperature was 70. At Greensboro, it was cloudy and 73, wind calm. At Jefferson, it was cloudy and 70, wind north at 5. At Monroe, with haze, the temperature was 72. At Albertton, with haze, it was 72, wind calm. At Canyon, with light rain and fog, it was 72, wind northeast at 5. At Clemson, it was cloudy and 72, wind calm. Elsewhere across Georgia, at Atlanta it was cloudy and 74, wind southeast at 3. At Cartersville, with fog, it was 73, wind calm. At Lawrenceville, it was cloudy, wind calm. At Macon, it was cloudy and 72, wind calm. At Rome, with fog, it was 72, wind calm. At Augusta, it was mostly cloudy and 73, wind calm. At Savannah, it was mostly cloudy and 70,

set in 1977. 0.52 inches of precipitation fell yesterday, which brings the monthly total to 0.52 inches. This is 0.66 inches below the normal amount of 1.18 inches for June. The total precipitation for the year now stands at 19.34 inches, which is 1.73 inches below normal. Sunrise today is at 6:22 a.m. and sunset is at 8:44 p.m. Here is the hazardous weather outlook. This hazardous weather outlook is for North and Central Georgia. For today and tonight, locally heavy rainfall and training thunderstorms will pose a flood risk today primarily over portions of North Georgia. Rainfall rates may exceed 2 to 3 inches per hour. And now the extended outlook for the period Wednesday through Monday. Daily thunderstorm chances will last through much of the upcoming week. While widespread severe weather is not expected, storms could include heavy rain, gusty winds, and frequent lightning. Locally heavy rainfall and training thunderstorms also pose a flood risk. Rainfall rates may exceed 2 to 3 inches per hour. Areas which receive heavy rainfall multiple days in a row will see an elevated flash flood risk. Spotter information statement. Spotter activation will not be needed through tonight. Here is the official forecast from your National Weather Service for the Athens listening area. Today, becoming partly sunny this afternoon. Patchy fog this morning. A chance of thunderstorms. Showers likely, mainly this morning. Highs in the lower 80s. South winds 5 to 10 miles an hour. Chance of rain 60%. Tonight, mostly cloudy. A slight chance of showers and thunderstorms in the evening. Lows in the upper 60s. Light and variable winds. Wednesday, mostly sunny. A slight chance of showers and thunderstorms in the afternoon. Highs in the upper 80s. Southwest winds 5 to 10 miles an hour. Chance of rain 20%. Wednesday night, partly cloudy in the evening, then becoming mostly clear. Lows in the lower 70s. Light and variable winds. And now the extended forecast. Thursday and Thursday night, mostly clear. A slight chance of showers and thunderstorms. Highs in the lower 90s. Lows in the lower 70s. Friday through Saturday night, partly cloudy with a slight chance of showers and thunderstorms. Highs in the lower 90s. Lows in the lower 70s. Sunday and Sunday night, mostly cloudy. A chance of showers and thunderstorms. Highs in the upper 80s. Lows around 70. Monday and Monday night, showers likely and a chance of thunderstorms. Highs in the mid-80s. Lows in the upper 60s. For more detailed weather, water, and climate information, please visit our website at weather.gov/Atlanta. The current time is 7:05 a.m. Eastern Daylight Time. Here are the 7 a.m. weather observations from around the area. At Athens, with light rain and fog, the temperature was 72 degrees, dew point 72 degrees, relative humidity 100%, wind calm, pressure was 30.21 inches and rising. At Gainesville, it was cloudy and 72, wind northwest at 5. At Winder, it was cloudy, the temperature was 70. At Greensboro, it was cloudy and 73, wind calm. At Jefferson, it was cloudy and 70, wind calm. At Monroe, it was cloudy, the temperature was 72. At Albertton, it was cloudy and 72, wind calm. At Canyon, with fog, it was 72, wind calm. At Clemson, it was cloudy and 72, wind northwest at 3. Elsewhere across Georgia, at Atlanta it was cloudy and 74, wind calm. At Cartersville, with fog, it was 73, wind calm. At Lawrenceville, with haze, wind west at 3. At Macon, it was cloudy and 71, wind calm. At Rome, with fog, it was 72, wind calm. At Augusta, with fog, it was

73, wind calm. At Savannah, it was cloudy and 70, wind calm. Elsewhere across the region, at Chattanooga, it was cloudy and 72, wind calm. At Asheville, with light rain, it was 70, wind south at 3. At Greenville, Spartanburg, it was cloudy and 72, wind northeast at 3. Here is the hazardous weather outlook. This hazardous weather outlook is for North and Central Georgia. For today and tonight, locally heavy rainfall and training thunderstorms will pose a flood risk today, primarily over portions of North Georgia. Rainfall rates may exceed 2 to 3 inches per hour. And now the extended outlook for the period Wednesday through Monday. Daily thunderstorm chances will last through much of the upcoming week. While widespread severe weather is not expected, storms could include heavy rain, gusty winds, and frequent lightning. Locally heavy rainfall and training thunderstorms also pose a flood risk. Rainfall rates may exceed 2 to 3 inches per hour. Areas which receive heavy rainfall multiple days in a row will see an elevated flash flood risk. Spotter information statement. Spotter activation will not be needed through tonight. Here is the official forecast from your National Weather Service for the Athens listening area. Today, becoming partly sunny this afternoon. Patchy fog this morning. A chance of thunderstorms. Showers likely, mainly this morning. Highs in the lower 80s. South winds 5 to 10 miles an hour. Chance of rain 60%. Tonight, mostly cloudy. A slight chance of showers and thunderstorms in the evening. Lows in the upper 60s. Light and variable winds. Wednesday, mostly sunny. A slight chance of showers and thunderstorms in the afternoon. Highs in the upper 80s. Southwest winds 5 to 10 miles an hour. Chance of rain 20%. Wednesday night, partly cloudy in the evening, then becoming mostly clear. Lows in the lower 70s. Light and variable winds. And now the extended forecast. Thursday and Thursday night, mostly clear. A slight chance of showers and thunderstorms. Highs in the lower 90s. Lows in the lower 70s. Friday through Saturday night, partly cloudy with a slight chance of showers and thunderstorms. Highs in the lower 90s. Lows in the lower 70s. Sunday and Sunday night, mostly cloudy. A chance of showers and thunderstorms. Highs in the upper 80s. Lows around 70. Monday and Monday night, showers likely and a chance of thunderstorms. Highs in the mid-80s. Lows in the upper 60s. For more detailed weather, water, and climate information, please visit our website at weather.gov/Atlanta. The Athens Climate Summary for yesterday, June 8, 2026. Yesterday's high temperature of 87 degrees occurred at 1:53 p.m. The normal high is 88. The record high is 101 degrees, which was set in 2008. Yesterday's low temperature of 72 degrees occurred at 11:58 p.m. The normal low is 65. The record low is 50 degrees, which was set in 1977. 0.52 inches of precipitation fell yesterday, which brings the monthly total to 0.52 inches. This is 0.66 inches below the normal amount of 1.18 inches for June. The total precipitation for the year now stands at 19.34 inches, which is 1.73 inches below normal. Sunrise today is at 6:22 a.m. and sunset is at 8:44 p.m. The current time is 7:11 a.m. Eastern Daylight Time. Here are the 7 a.m. weather observations from around the area. At Athens, with light rain and fog, the temperature was 72 degrees, dew point 72 degrees, relative humidity 100%, wind calm, pressure was 30.21 inches and rising. At Gainesville, it was cloudy and 72, wind northwest at 5. At Winder, it was cloudy, the temperature was 70. At Greensburg,

it was cloudy and 73, wind calm. At Jefferson, it was cloudy and 70, wind calm. At Monroe, it was cloudy, the temperature was 72. At Alberton, it was cloudy and 72, wind calm. At Canyon, with fog, it was 72, wind calm. At Clemson, it was cloudy and 72, wind northwest at 3. Elsewhere across Georgia, at Atlanta it was cloudy and 74, wind calm. At Cartersville, with fog, it was 73, wind calm. At Lawrenceville, with haze, wind west at 3. At Macon, it was cloudy and 71, wind calm. At Rome, with fog, it was 72, wind calm. At Augusta, with fog, it was 73, wind calm. At Savannah, it was cloudy and 70, wind calm. Elsewhere across the region, at Chattanooga, it was cloudy and 72, wind calm. At Asheville, with light rain, it was 70, wind south at 3. At Greenville-Spartanburg, it was cloudy and 72, wind northeast at 3. Here is the hazardous weather outlook. This hazardous weather outlook is for north and central Georgia. For today and tonight, locally heavy rainfall and training thunderstorms will pose a flood risk today primarily over portions of north Georgia. Rainfall rates may exceed 2 to 3 inches per hour. And now the extended outlook for the period Wednesday through Monday. Daily thunderstorm chances will last through much of the upcoming week. While widespread severe weather is not expected, storms could include heavy rain, gusty winds, and frequent lightning. Locally heavy rainfall and training thunderstorms also pose a flood risk. Rainfall rates may exceed 2 to 3 inches per hour. Areas which receive heavy rainfall multiple days in a row will see an elevated flash flood risk. Spotter information statement. Spotter activation will not be needed through tonight. Here is the official forecast from your National Weather Service for the Athens listening area. Today, becoming partly sunny this afternoon. Patchy fog this morning. A chance of thunderstorms. Showers likely, mainly this morning. Highs in the lower 80s. South winds 5 to 10 miles an hour. Chance of rain 60%. Tonight, mostly cloudy. A slight chance of showers and thunderstorms in the evening. Lows in the upper 60s. Light and variable winds. Wednesday, mostly sunny. A slight chance of showers and thunderstorms in the afternoon. Highs in the upper 80s. Southwest winds 5 to 10 miles an hour. Chance of rain 20%. Wednesday night, partly cloudy in the evening, then becoming mostly clear. Lows in the lower 70s. Light and variable winds. And now the extended forecast. Thursday and Thursday night, mostly clear. A slight chance of showers and thunderstorms. Highs in the lower 90s. Lows in the lower 70s. Friday through Saturday night, partly cloudy with a slight chance of showers and thunderstorms. Highs in the lower 90s. Lows in the lower 70s. Sunday and Sunday night, mostly cloudy. A chance of showers and thunderstorms. Highs in the upper 80s. Lows around 70. Monday and Monday night, showers likely and a chance of thunderstorms. Highs in the mid-80s. Lows in the upper 60s. For more detailed weather, water, and climate information, please visit our website at weather.gov/Atlanta. The current time is 7:16 a.m. Eastern Daylight Time. Here are the 7 a.m. weather observations from around the area. At Athens, with light rain and fog, the temperature was 72 degrees, dew point 72 degrees, relative humidity 100%, wind calm, pressure was 30.21 inches and rising. At Gainesville, it was cloudy and 72, wind northwest at 5. At Winder, it was cloudy, the temperature was 70. At Greensboro, it was cloudy and 73, wind calm. At Jefferson, it was cloudy and

70, wind calm. At Monroe, it was cloudy, the temperature was 72. At Albertton, it was cloudy and 72, wind calm. At Canyon, with fog, it was 72, wind calm. At Clemson, it was cloudy and 72, wind northwest at 3. Elsewhere across Georgia, at Atlanta it was cloudy and 74, wind calm. At Cartersville, with fog, it was 73, wind calm. At Lawrenceville, with haze, wind west at 3. At Macon, it was cloudy and 71, wind calm. At Rome, with fog, it was 72, wind calm. At Augusta, with fog, it was 73, wind calm. At Savannah, it was cloudy and 70, wind calm. Elsewhere across the region, at Chattanooga, it was cloudy and 72, wind calm. At Asheville, with light rain, it was 70, wind south at 3. At Greenville Spartanburg, it was cloudy and 72, wind northeast at 3. Here is the hazardous weather outlook. This hazardous weather outlook is for North and Central Georgia. For today and tonight, locally heavy rainfall and training thunderstorms will pose a flood risk today primarily over portions of North Georgia. Rainfall rates may exceed 2 to 3 inches per hour. And now the extended outlook for the period Wednesday through Monday. Daily thunderstorm chances will last through much of the upcoming week. While widespread severe weather is not expected, storms could include heavy rain, gusty winds, and frequent lightning. Locally heavy rainfall and training thunderstorms also pose a flood risk. Rainfall rates may exceed 2 to 3 inches per hour. Areas which receive heavy rainfall multiple days in a row will see an elevated flash flood risk. Spotter information statement, spotter activation will not be needed through tonight. Here is the official forecast from your National Weather Service for the Athens listening area. Today, becoming partly sunny this afternoon. Patchy fog this morning. A chance of thunderstorms. Showers likely, mainly this morning. Highs in the lower 80s. South winds 5 to 10 miles an hour. Chance of rain 60%. Tonight, mostly cloudy. A slight chance of showers and thunderstorms in the evening. Lows in the upper 60s. Light and variable winds. Wednesday, mostly sunny. A slight chance of showers and thunderstorms in the afternoon. Highs in the upper 80s. Southwest winds 5 to 10 miles an hour. Chance of rain 20%. Wednesday night, partly cloudy in the evening, then becoming mostly clear. Lows in the lower 70s. Light and variable winds. And now the extended forecast. Thursday and Thursday night, mostly clear. A slight chance of showers and thunderstorms. Highs in the lower 90s. Lows in the lower 70s. Friday through Saturday night, partly cloudy with a slight chance of showers and thunderstorms. Highs in the lower 90s. Lows in the lower 70s. Sunday and Sunday night, mostly cloudy. A chance of showers and thunderstorms. Highs in the upper 80s. Lows around 70. Monday and Monday night, showers likely and a chance of thunderstorms. Highs in the mid-80s. Lows in the upper 60s. For more detailed weather, water, and climate information, please visit our website at weather.gov/Atlanta. The Athens Climate Summary for yesterday, June 8, 2026. Yesterday's high temperature of 87 degrees occurred at 1:53 p.m. The normal high is 88. The record high is 101 degrees, which was set in 2008. Yesterday's low temperature of 72 degrees occurred at 11:58 p.m. The normal low is 65. The record low is 50 degrees, which was set in 1977. 0.52 inches of precipitation fell yesterday, which brings the monthly total to 0.52 inches. This is 0.66 inches below the normal amount of 1.18 inches for June. The total

Precipitation for the year now stands at 19.34 inches, which is 1.73 inches below normal. Sunrise today is at 6:22 a.m. and sunset is at 8:44 p.m. The current time is 7:22 a.m. Eastern Daylight Time. Here are the 7 a.m. weather observations from around the area. At Athens, with light rain and fog, the temperature was 72 degrees, dew point 72 degrees, relative humidity 100%, wind column, pressure was 30.21 inches and rising. At Gainesville, it was cloudy and 72, wind northwest at 5. At Winder, it was cloudy, the temperature was 70. At Greensboro, it was cloudy and 73, wind calm. At Jefferson, it was cloudy and 70, wind calm. At Monroe, it was cloudy, the temperature was 72. At Albertton, it was cloudy and 72, wind calm. At Canyon, with fog, it was 72, wind calm. At Clemson, it was cloudy and 72, wind northwest at 3. Elsewhere across Georgia, at Atlanta it was cloudy and 74, wind calm. At Cartersville, with fog, it was 73, wind calm. At Lawrenceville, with haze, wind west at 3. At Macon, it was cloudy and 71, wind calm. At Rome, with fog, it was 72, wind calm. At Augusta, with fog, it was 73, wind calm. At Savannah, it was cloudy and 70, wind calm. Elsewhere across the region, at Chattanooga, it was cloudy and 72, wind calm. At Asheville, with light rain, it was 70, wind south at 3. At Greenville-Spartanburg, it was cloudy and 72, wind northeast at 3. Here is the hazardous weather outlook. This hazardous weather outlook is for north and central Georgia. For today and tonight, locally heavy rainfall and training thunderstorms will pose a flood risk today primarily over portions of north Georgia. Rainfall rates may exceed 2 to 3 inches per hour. And now the extended outlook for the period Wednesday through Monday. Daily thunderstorm chances will last through much of the upcoming week. While widespread severe weather is not expected, storms could include heavy rain, gusty winds, and frequent lightning. Locally heavy rainfall and training thunderstorms also pose a flood risk. Rainfall rates may exceed 2 to 3 inches per hour. Areas which receive heavy rainfall multiple days in a row will see an elevated flash flood risk. Spotter information statement. Spotter activation will not be needed through tonight. Here is the official forecast from your National Weather Service for the Athens listening area. Today, becoming partly sunny this afternoon. Patchy fog this morning. A chance of thunderstorms. Showers likely, mainly this morning. Highs in the lower 80s. South winds 5 to 10 miles an hour. Chance of rain 60%. Tonight, mostly cloudy. A slight chance of showers and thunderstorms in the evening. Lows in the upper 60s. Light and variable winds. Wednesday, mostly sunny. A slight chance of showers and thunderstorms in the afternoon. Highs in the upper 80s. Southwest winds 5 to 10 miles an hour. Chance of rain 20%. Wednesday night, partly cloudy in the evening, then becoming mostly clear. Lows in the lower 70s. Light and variable winds. And now the extended forecast. Thursday and Thursday night, mostly clear. A slight chance of showers and thunderstorms. Highs in the lower 90s. Lows in the lower 70s. Friday through Saturday night, partly cloudy with a slight chance of showers and thunderstorms. Highs in the lower 90s. Lows in the lower 70s. Sunday and Sunday night, mostly cloudy. A chance of showers and thunderstorms. Highs in the upper 80s. Lows around 70. Monday and Monday night, showers likely and a chance of thunderstorms. Highs in the mid-80s. Lows in the upper 60s. For more detailed weather,

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The current time is 7:27 a.m. Eastern Daylight Time. Here are the 7 a.m. weather observations from around the area. At Athens, with light rain and fog, the temperature was 72 degrees, dew point 72 degrees, relative humidity 100%, wind calm, pressure was 30.21 inches and rising. At Gainesville, it was cloudy and 72, wind northwest at 5. At Winder, it was cloudy, the temperature was 70. At Greensboro, it was cloudy and 73, wind calm. At Jefferson, it was cloudy and 70, wind calm. At Monroe, it was cloudy, the temperature was 72. At Alberton, it was cloudy and 72, wind calm. At Canyon, with fog, it was 72, wind calm. At Clemson, it was cloudy and 72, wind northwest at 3. Elsewhere across Georgia, at Atlanta it was cloudy and 74, wind calm. At Cartersville, with fog, it was 73, wind calm. At Lawrenceville, with haze, wind west at 3. At Macon, it was cloudy and 71, wind calm. At Rome, with fog, it was 72, wind calm. At Augusta, with fog, it was 73, wind calm. At Savannah, it was cloudy and 70, wind calm. Elsewhere across the region, at Chattanooga, it was cloudy and 72, wind calm. At Asheville, with light rain, it was 70, wind south at 3. At Greenville-Spartanburg, it was cloudy and 72, wind northeast at 3. Here is the hazardous weather outlook. This hazardous weather outlook is for north and central Georgia. For today and tonight, locally heavy rainfall and training thunderstorms will pose a flood risk today primarily over portions of north Georgia. Rainfall rates may exceed 2 to 3 inches per hour. And now the extended outlook for the period Wednesday through Monday. Daily thunderstorm chances will last through much of the upcoming week. While widespread severe weather is not expected, storms could include heavy rain, gusty winds, and frequent lightning. Locally heavy rainfall and training thunderstorms also pose a flood risk. Rainfall rates may exceed 2 to 3 inches per hour. Areas which receive heavy rainfall multiple days in a row will see an elevated flash flood risk. Spotter information statement. Spotter activation will not be needed through tonight. Here is the official forecast from your National Weather Service for the Athens listening area. Today, becoming partly sunny this afternoon. Patchy fog this morning. A chance of thunderstorms. Showers likely, mainly this morning. Highs in the lower 80s. South winds 5 to 10 miles an hour. Chance of rain 60%. Tonight, mostly cloudy. A slight chance of showers and thunderstorms in the evening. Lows in the upper 60s. Light and variable winds. Wednesday, mostly sunny. A slight chance of showers and thunderstorms in the afternoon. Highs in the upper 80s. Southwest winds 5 to 10 miles an hour. Chance of rain 20%. Wednesday night, partly cloudy in the evening, then becoming mostly clear. Lows in the lower 70s. Light and variable winds. And now the extended forecast. Thursday and Thursday night, mostly clear. A slight chance of showers and thunderstorms. Highs in the lower 90s. Lows in the lower 70s. Friday through Saturday night, partly cloudy with a slight chance of showers and thunderstorms. Highs in the lower 90s. Lows in the lower 70s. Sunday and Sunday night, mostly cloudy. A chance of showers and thunderstorms. Highs in the upper 80s. Lows around 70. Monday and Monday night, showers likely and a chance of thunderstorms. Highs in the mid-80s. Lows in the upper 60s. For more detailed weather, water, and climate information, please visit our website at weather.gov/Atlanta.

Atlanta. The Athens climate summary for yesterday, June 8, 2026. Yesterday's high temperature of 87 degrees occurred at 1:53 p.m. The normal high is 88. The record high is 101 degrees, which was set in 2008. Yesterday's low temperature of 72 degrees occurred at 11:58 p.m. The normal low is 65. The record low is 50 degrees, which was set in 1977. 0.52 inches of precipitation fell yesterday, which brings the monthly total to 0.52 inches. This is 0.66 inches below the normal amount of 1.18 inches for June. The total precipitation for the year now stands at 19.34 inches, which is 1.73 inches below normal. Sunrise today is at 6:22 a.m. and sunset is at 8:44 p.m. The current time is 7:33 a.m. Eastern Daylight Time. Here are the 7 a.m. weather observations from around the area. At Athens, with light rain and fog, the temperature was 7. Here are the 7 a.m. weather observations from around the area. At Athens, with light rain and fog, the temperature was 72 degrees, dew point 72 degrees, relative humidity 100%, wind calm, pressure was 30.21 inches and rising. At Gainesville, it was cloudy and 72, wind northwest at 5. At Winder, it was cloudy, the temperature was 70. At Greensboro, it was cloudy and 73, wind calm. At Jefferson, it was cloudy and 70, wind calm. At Monroe, it was cloudy, the temperature was 72. At Albertton, it was cloudy and 72, wind calm. At Canyon, with fog, it was 72, wind calm. At Clemson, it was cloudy and 72, wind northwest at 3. Elsewhere across Georgia, at Atlanta it was cloudy and 74, wind calm. At Cartersville, with fog, it was 73, wind calm. At Lawrenceville, with haze, wind west at 3. At Macon, it was cloudy and 71, wind calm. At Rome, with fog, it was 72, wind calm. At Augusta, with fog, it was 73, wind calm. At Savannah, it was cloudy and 70, wind calm. Elsewhere across the region, at Chattanooga, it was cloudy and 72, wind calm. At Asheville, with light rain, it was 70, wind south at 3. At Greenville-Spartanburg, it was cloudy and 72, wind northeast at 3. Here is the hazardous weather outlook. This hazardous weather outlook is for north and central Georgia. For today and tonight, locally heavy rainfall and training thunderstorms will pose a flood risk today primarily over portions of north Georgia. Rainfall rates may exceed 2 to 3 inches per hour. And now the extended outlook for the period Wednesday through Monday. Daily thunderstorm chances will last through much of the upcoming week. While widespread severe weather is not expected, storms could include heavy rain, gusty winds, and frequent lightning. Locally heavy rainfall and training thunderstorms also pose a flood risk. Rainfall rates may exceed 2 to 3 inches per hour. Areas which receive heavy rainfall multiple days in a row will see an elevated flash flood risk. Spotter information statement, spotter activation will not be needed through tonight. Here is the official forecast from your National Weather Service for the Athens listening area. Today, becoming partly sunny this afternoon. Patchy fog this morning. A chance of thunderstorms. Showers likely, mainly this morning. Highs in the lower 80s. South winds 5 to 10 miles an hour. Chance of rain 60%. Tonight, mostly cloudy. A slight chance of showers and thunderstorms in the evening. Lows in the upper 60s. Light and variable winds. Wednesday, mostly sunny. A slight chance of showers and thunderstorms in the afternoon. Highs in the upper 80s. Southwest winds 5 to 10 miles an hour. Chance of rain 20%. Wednesday night.

partly cloudy in the evening, then becoming mostly clear. Lows in the lower 70s. Light and variable winds. And now the extended forecast. Thursday and Thursday night, mostly clear. A slight chance of showers and thunderstorms. Highs in the lower 90s. Lows in the lower 70s. Friday through Saturday night, partly cloudy with a slight chance of showers and thunderstorms. Highs in the lower 90s. Lows in the lower 70s. Sunday and Sunday night, mostly cloudy. A chance of showers and thunderstorms. Highs in the upper 80s. Lows around 70. Monday and Monday night, showers likely and a chance of thunderstorms. Highs in the mid 80s. Lows in the upper 60s. For more detailed weather, water, and climate information, please visit our website at weather.gov/Atlanta. The current time is 7:37 a.m. Eastern Daylight Time. Here are the 7 a.m. weather observations from around the area. At Athens, with light rain and fog, the temperature was 72 degrees, dew point 72 degrees, relative humidity 100%, wind calm, pressure was 30.21 inches and rising. At Gainesville, it was cloudy and 72, wind northwest at 5. At Winder, it was cloudy, the temperature was 70. At Greensboro, it was cloudy and 73, wind calm. At Jefferson, it was cloudy and 70, wind calm. At Monroe, it was cloudy, the temperature was 72. At Alberton, it was cloudy and 72, wind calm. At Canyon, with fog, it was 72, wind calm. At Clemson, it was cloudy and 72, wind northwest at 3. Elsewhere across Georgia, at Atlanta it was cloudy and 74, wind calm. At Cartersville, with fog, it was 73, wind calm. At Lawrenceville, with haze, wind west at 3. At Macon, it was cloudy and 71, wind calm. At Rome, with fog, it was 72, wind calm. At Augusta, with fog, it was 73, wind calm. At Savannah, it was cloudy and 70, wind calm. Elsewhere across the region, at Chattanooga, it was cloudy and 72, wind calm. At Asheville, with light rain, it was 70, wind south at 3. At Greenville-Spartanburg, it was cloudy and 72, wind northeast at 3. Here is the hazardous weather outlook. This hazardous weather outlook is for North and Central Georgia. For today and tonight, locally heavy rainfall and training thunderstorms will pose a flood risk today primarily over portions of North Georgia. Rainfall rates may exceed 2 to 3 inches per hour. And now the extended outlook for the period Wednesday through Monday. Daily thunderstorm chances will last through much of the upcoming week. While widespread severe weather is not expected, storms could include heavy rain, gusty winds, and frequent lightning. Locally heavy rainfall and training thunderstorms also pose a flood risk. Rainfall rates may exceed 2 to 3 inches per hour. Areas which receive heavy rainfall multiple days in a row will see an elevated flash flood risk. Spotter information statement. Spotter activation will not be needed through tonight. The Athens climate summary for yesterday, June 8, 2026. Yesterday's high temperature of 87 degrees occurred at 1:53 p.m. The normal high is 88. The record high is 101 degrees, which was set in 2008. Yesterday's low temperature of 72 degrees occurred at 11:58 p.m. The normal low is 65. The record low is 50 degrees, which was set in 1977. 0.52 inches of precipitation fell yesterday, which brings the monthly total to 0.52 inches. This is 0.66 inches below the normal amount of 1.18 inches for June. The total precipitation for the year now stands at 19.34 inches, which is 1.73 inches below normal. Sunrise today is at 6:22 a.m. and sunset is at 8:44 p.m.

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Here is the official forecast from your National Weather Service for the Athens listening area. Today, becoming partly sunny this afternoon. Patchy fog this morning. A chance of thunderstorms. Showers likely, mainly this morning. Highs in the lower 80s. South winds 5 to 10 miles an hour. Chance of rain 60%. Tonight, mostly cloudy. A slight chance of showers and thunderstorms in the evening. Lows in the upper 60s. Light and variable winds. Wednesday, mostly sunny. A slight chance of showers and thunderstorms in the afternoon. Highs in the upper 80s. Southwest winds 5 to 10 miles an hour. Chance of rain 20%. Wednesday night, partly cloudy in the evening, then becoming mostly clear. Lows in the lower 70s. Light and variable winds. And now the extended forecast. Thursday and Thursday night, mostly clear. A slight chance of showers and thunderstorms. Highs in the lower 90s. Lows in the lower 70s. Friday through Saturday night, partly cloudy with a slight chance of showers and thunderstorms. Highs in the lower 90s. Lows in the lower 70s. Sunday and Sunday night, mostly cloudy. A chance of showers and thunderstorms. Highs in the upper 80s. Lows around 70. Monday and Monday night, showers likely and a chance of thunderstorms. Highs in the mid-80s. Lows in the upper 60s. 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The current time is 7:44 a.m. Eastern Daylight Time. Here are the 7 a.m. weather observations from around the area. At Athens, with light rain and fog, the temperature was 72 degrees, dew point 72 degrees, relative humidity 100%, wind calm, pressure was 30.21 inches and rising. At Gainesville, it was cloudy and 72, wind northwest at 5. At Winder, it was cloudy, the temperature was 70. At Greensboro, it was cloudy and 73, wind calm. At Jefferson, it was cloudy and 70, wind calm. At Monroe, it was cloudy, the temperature was 72. At Albertton, it was cloudy and 72, wind calm. At Canyon, with fog, it was 72, wind calm. At Clemson, it was cloudy and 72, wind northwest at 3. Elsewhere across Georgia, at Atlanta it was cloudy and 74, wind calm. At Cartersville, with fog, it was 73, wind calm. At Lawrenceville, with haze, wind west at 3. At Macon, it was cloudy and 71, wind calm. At Rome, with fog, it was 72, wind calm. At Augusta, with fog, it was 73, wind calm. At Savannah, it was cloudy and 70, wind calm. Elsewhere across the region, at Chattanooga, it was cloudy and 72, wind calm. At Asheville, with light rain it was 70, wind south at 3. At Greenville-Spartanburg, it was cloudy and 72, wind northeast at 3. Here is the hazardous weather outlook. This hazardous weather outlook is for north and central Georgia.
For today and tonight, locally heavy rainfall and training thunderstorms will pose a flood risk today primarily over portions of North Georgia. Rainfall rates may exceed 2 to 3 inches per hour. And now the extended outlook for the period Wednesday through Monday. Daily thunderstorm chances will last through much of the upcoming week. While widespread severe weather is not expected, storms could include heavy rain, gusty winds, and frequent lightning. Locally heavy rainfall and training thunderstorms also pose a flood risk. Rainfall rates may exceed 2 to 3 inches per hour. Areas which receive heavy rainfall multiple days in a row will see an elevated flash flood risk. Spotter information statement. Spotter activation will not be needed through tonight. Here is the official forecast from your National Weather Service for the Athens listening area. Today, becoming partly sunny this afternoon. Patchy fog this morning. A chance of thunderstorms. Showers likely, mainly this morning. Highs in the lower 80s. South winds 5 to 10 miles an hour. Chance of rain 60%. Tonight, mostly cloudy. A slight chance of showers and thunderstorms in the evening. Lows in the upper 60s. Light and variable winds. Wednesday, mostly sunny. A slight chance of showers and thunderstorms in the afternoon. Highs in the upper 80s. Southwest winds 5 to 10 miles an hour. Chance of rain 20%. Wednesday night, partly cloudy in the evening, then becoming mostly clear. Lows in the lower 70s. Light and variable winds. And now the extended forecast. Thursday and Thursday night, mostly clear. A slight chance of showers and thunderstorms. Highs in the lower 90s. Lows in the lower 70s. Friday through Saturday night, partly cloudy with a slight chance of showers and thunderstorms. Highs in the lower 90s. Lows in the lower 70s. Sunday and Sunday night, mostly cloudy. A chance of showers and thunderstorms. Highs in the upper 80s. Lows around 70. Monday and Monday night, showers likely and a chance of thunderstorms. Highs in the mid-80s. Lows in the upper 60s. For more detailed weather, water, and climate information, please visit our website at weather.gov/Atlanta. The current time is 7:49 a.m. Eastern Daylight Time. Here are the 7 a.m. weather observations from around the area. At Athens, with light rain and fog, the temperature was 72 degrees, dew point 72 degrees, relative humidity 100%, wind calm, pressure was 30.21 inches and rising. At Gainesville, it was cloudy and 72, wind northwest at 5. At Winder, it was cloudy, the temperature was 70. At Greensboro, it was cloudy and 73, wind calm. At Jefferson, it was cloudy and 70, wind calm. At Monroe, it was cloudy, the temperature was 72. At Albertton, it was cloudy and 72, wind calm. At Canyon, with fog, it was 72, wind calm. At Clemson, it was cloudy and 72, wind northwest at 3. Elsewhere across Georgia, at Atlanta it was cloudy and 74, wind calm. At Cartersville, with fog, it was 73, wind calm. At Lawrenceville, with haze, wind west at 3. At Macon, it was cloudy and 71, wind calm. At Rome, with fog, it was 72, wind calm. At Augusta, with fog, it was 73, wind calm. At Savannah, it was cloudy and 70, wind calm. Elsewhere across the region, at Chattanooga, it was cloudy and 72, wind calm. At Asheville, with light rain, it was 70, wind south at 3. At Greenville-Spartanburg, it was cloudy and 72, wind northeast at 3. The Athens climate summary for yesterday, June 8, 2026. Yesterday's high temperature of 87 degrees occurred at 1:53 p.m. The normal high is 88.
The record high is 101 degrees, which was set in 2008. Yesterday's low temperature of 72 degrees occurred at

11:58 p.m. The normal low is 65. The record low is 50 degrees, which was set in 1977. 0.52 inches of precipitation fell yesterday, which brings the monthly total to 0.52 inches. This is 0.66 inches below the normal amount of 1.18 inches for June. The total precipitation for the year now stands at 19.34 inches, which is 1.73 inches below normal. Sunrise today is at 6:22 a.m. and sunset is at 8:44 p.m. Here is the hazardous weather outlook. This hazardous weather outlook is for North and Central Georgia. For today and tonight, locally heavy rainfall and training thunderstorms will pose a flood risk today primarily over portions of North Georgia. Rainfall rates may exceed 2 to 3 inches per hour. And now the extended outlook for the period Wednesday through Monday. Daily thunderstorm chances will last through much of the upcoming week. While widespread severe weather is not expected, storms could include heavy rain, gusty winds, and frequent lightning. Locally heavy rainfall and training thunderstorms also pose a flood risk. Rainfall rates may exceed 2 to 3 inches per hour. Areas which receive heavy rainfall multiple days in a row will see an elevated flash flood risk. Spotter information statement. Spotter activation will not be needed through tonight. Here is the official forecast from your National Weather Service for the Athens listening area. Today, becoming partly sunny this afternoon. Patchy fog this morning. A chance of thunderstorms. Showers likely, mainly this morning. Highs in the lower 80s. South winds 5 to 10 miles an hour. Chance of rain 60%. Tonight, mostly cloudy. A slight chance of showers and thunderstorms in the evening. Lows in the upper 60s. Light and variable winds. Wednesday, mostly sunny. A slight chance of showers and thunderstorms in the afternoon. Highs in the upper 80s. Southwest winds 5 to 10 miles an hour. Chance of rain 20%. Wednesday night, partly cloudy in the evening, then becoming mostly clear. Lows in the lower 70s. Light and variable winds. And now the extended forecast. Thursday and Thursday night, mostly clear. A slight chance of showers and thunderstorms. Highs in the lower 90s. Lows in the lower 70s. Friday through Saturday night, partly cloudy with a slight chance of showers and thunderstorms. Highs in the lower 90s. Lows in the lower 70s. Sunday and Sunday night, mostly cloudy. A chance of showers and thunderstorms. Highs in the upper 80s. Lows around 70. Monday and Monday night, showers likely and a chance of thunderstorms. Highs in the mid-80s. Lows in the upper 60s. For more detailed weather, water, and climate information, please visit our website at weather.gov/Atlanta. The current time is 7:55 a.m. Eastern Daylight Time. Here are the 7 a.m. weather observations from around the area. At Athens, with light rain and fog, the temperature was 72 degrees, dew point 72 degrees, relative humidity 100%, wind calm, pressure was 30.21 inches and rising. At Gainesville, it was cloudy and 72, wind northwest at 5. At Winder, it was cloudy, the temperature was 70. At Greensboro, it was cloudy and 73, wind calm. At Jefferson, it was cloudy and 70, wind calm. At Monroe, it was cloudy, the temperature was 72. At Albertton, it was cloudy and 72, wind calm. At Canyon, with fog, it was 72, wind calm. At Clemson, it was cloudy and 72, wind northwest at 3. Elsewhere across Georgia, at Atlanta it was cloudy and 74, wind calm. At Cartersville, with fog, it was 73, wind calm. At Lawrenceville, with haze, wind west at 3. At Macon, it was cloudy and 71, wind calm.

at Rome, with fog, it was 72, wind calm. At Augusta, with fog, it was 73, wind calm. At Savannah, it was cloudy and 70, wind calm. Elsewhere across the region, at Chattanooga, it was cloudy and 72, wind calm. At Asheville, with light rain, it was 70, wind south at 3. At Greenville, Spartanburg, it was cloudy and 72, wind northeast at 3. Here is the hazardous weather outlook. This hazardous weather outlook is for north and central Georgia. For today and tonight, locally heavy rainfall and training thunderstorms will pose a flood risk today, primarily over portions of north Georgia. Rainfall rates may exceed 2 to 3 inches per hour. And now the extended outlook for the period Wednesday through Monday. Daily thunderstorm chances will last through much of the upcoming week. While widespread severe weather is not expected, storms could include heavy rain, gusty winds, and frequent lightning. Locally heavy rainfall and training thunderstorms also pose a flood risk. Rainfall rates may exceed 2 to 3 inches per hour. Areas which receive heavy rainfall multiple days in a row will see an elevated flash flood risk. Spotter information statement. Spotter activation will not be needed through tonight. Here is the official forecast from your National Weather Service for the Athens listening area. Today, becoming partly sunny this afternoon. Patchy fog this morning. A chance of thunderstorms. Showers likely, mainly this morning. Highs in the lower 80s. South winds 5 to 10 miles an hour. Chance of rain 60%. Tonight, mostly cloudy. A slight chance of showers and thunderstorms in the evening. Lows in the upper 60s. Light and variable winds. Wednesday, mostly sunny. A slight chance of showers and thunderstorms in the afternoon. Highs in the upper 80s. Southwest winds 5 to 10 miles an hour. Chance of rain 20%. Wednesday night, partly cloudy in the evening, then becoming mostly clear. Lows in the lower 70s. Light and variable winds. And now the extended forecast. Thursday and Thursday night, mostly clear. A slight chance of showers and thunderstorms. Highs in the lower 90s. Lows in the lower 70s. Friday through Saturday night, partly cloudy with a slight chance of showers and thunderstorms. Highs in the lower 90s. Lows in the lower 70s. Sunday and Sunday night, mostly cloudy. A chance of showers and thunderstorms. Highs in the upper 80s. Lows around 70. Monday and Monday night, showers likely and a chance of thunderstorms. Highs in the mid-80s. Lows in the upper 60s. For more detailed weather, water, and climate information, please visit our website at weather.gov/Atlanta. The Athens climate summary for yesterday, June 8, 2026. Yesterday's high temperature of 87 degrees occurred at 1:53 p.m. The normal high is 88. The record high is 101 degrees, which was set in 2008. Yesterday's low temperature of 72 degrees occurred at 11:58 p.m. The normal low is 65. The record low is 50 degrees, which was set in 1977. 0.52 inches of precipitation fell yesterday, which brings the monthly total to 0.52 inches. This is 0.66 inches below the normal amount of 1.18 inches for June. The total precipitation for the year now stands at 19.34 inches, which is 1.73 inches below normal. Sunrise today is at 6:22 a.m. and sunset is at 8:44 p.m. The current time is 8:01 a.m. Eastern Daylight Time. Here are the 7 a.m. weather observations from around the area. At Athens, with light rain and fog, the temperature was 72 degrees, dew point 72 degrees, relative humidity 100%, wind calm, pressure was 30.21 inches and rising. At Gainesville, it was cloudy and 72.

Lawrenceville, with haze, wind west at 3. At Macon, it was cloudy and 71, wind calm. At Rome, with fog, it was 72, wind calm. At Augusta, with fog, it was 73, wind calm. At Savannah, it was cloudy and 70, wind calm. Elsewhere across the region, at Chattanooga, it was cloudy and 72, wind calm. At Asheville, with light rain, it was 70, wind south at 3. At Greenville-Spartanburg, it was cloudy and 72, wind northeast at 3. Here is the hazardous weather outlook. This hazardous weather outlook is for north and central Georgia. For today and tonight, locally heavy rainfall and training thunderstorms will pose a flood risk today primarily over portions of north Georgia. Rainfall rates may exceed 2 to 3 inches per hour. And now the extended outlook for the period Wednesday through Monday. Daily thunderstorm chances will last through much of the upcoming week. While widespread severe weather is not expected, storms could include heavy rain, gusty winds, and frequent lightning. Locally heavy rainfall and training thunderstorms also pose a flood risk. Rainfall rates may exceed 2 to 3 inches per hour. Areas which receive heavy rainfall multiple days in a row will see an elevated flash flood risk. Spotter information statement. Spotter activation will not be needed through tonight. Here is the official forecast from your National Weather Service for the Athens listening area. Today, becoming partly sunny this afternoon. Patchy fog this morning. A chance of thunderstorms. Showers likely, mainly this morning. Highs in the lower 80s. South winds 5 to 10 miles an hour. Chance of rain 60%. Tonight, mostly cloudy. A slight chance of showers and thunderstorms in the evening. Lows in the upper 60s. Light and variable winds. Wednesday, mostly sunny. A slight chance of showers and thunderstorms in the afternoon. Highs in the upper 80s. Southwest winds 5 to 10 miles an hour. Chance of rain 20%. Wednesday night, partly cloudy in the evening, then becoming mostly clear. Lows in the lower 70s. Light and variable winds. And now the extended forecast. Thursday and Thursday night, mostly clear. A slight chance of showers and thunderstorms. Highs in the lower 90s. Lows in the lower 70s. Friday through Saturday night, partly cloudy with a slight chance of showers and thunderstorms. Highs in the lower 90s. Lows in the lower 70s. Sunday and Sunday night, mostly cloudy. A chance of showers and thunderstorms. Highs in the upper 80s. Lows around 70. Monday and Monday night, showers likely and a chance of thunderstorms. Highs in the mid-80s. Lows in the upper 60s. For more detailed weather, water, and climate information, please visit our website at weather.gov/Atlanta. The current time is 8:06 a.m. Eastern Daylight Time. Here are the 8 a.m. weather observations from around the area. At Athens, it was cloudy. The temperature was 72 degrees, dew point 72 degrees, relative humidity 100%, wind northeast at 5 miles an hour, pressure was 30.23 inches and rising. At Gainesville, it was cloudy, the temperature was 72. At Greensboro, with light rain and fog, it was 73, wind west at 5. At Jefferson, with light rain and fog, it was 72, wind calm. At Monroe, with haze, the temperature was 72. At Albertton, it was cloudy and 72, wind calm. At Canyon, with rain and fog, it was 72, wind calm. At Clemson, it was cloudy and 72, wind calm. Elsewhere across Georgia, at Atlanta it was cloudy and 73, wind southeast at 3. At Lawrenceville, with fog, wind calm. At Macon, with light rain it was 73, wind north at 3. At Rome, it was cloudy and 72, wind south at

3. At Augusta, with fog, it was 75, wind southeast at 3. At Savannah, it was partly sunny and 75, wind calm. Elsewhere across the region, at Chattanooga, it was cloudy and 73, wind southwest at 5. At Asheville, it was cloudy and 70, wind south at 3. At Greenville-Spartanburg, it was partly sunny and 73, wind northeast at 5. Here is the hazardous weather outlook. This hazardous weather outlook is for north and central Georgia. For today and tonight, locally heavy rainfall and training thunderstorms will pose a flood risk today primarily over portions of north Georgia. Rainfall rates may exceed 2 to 3 inches per hour. And now the extended outlook for the period Wednesday through Monday. Daily thunderstorm chances will last through much of the upcoming week. While widespread severe weather is not expected, storms could include heavy rain, gusty winds, and frequent lightning. Locally heavy rainfall and training thunderstorms also pose a flood risk. Rainfall rates may exceed 2 to 3 inches per hour. Areas which receive heavy rainfall multiple days in a row will see an elevated flash flood risk. Spotter information statement. Spotter activation will not be needed through tonight. Here is the official forecast from your National Weather Service for the Athens listening area. Today, becoming partly sunny this afternoon. Patchy fog this morning. A chance of thunderstorms. Showers likely, mainly this morning. Highs in the lower 80s. South winds 5 to 10 miles an hour. Chance of rain 60%. Tonight, mostly cloudy. A slight chance of showers and thunderstorms in the evening. Lows in the upper 60s. Light and variable winds. Wednesday, mostly sunny. A slight chance of showers and thunderstorms in the afternoon. Highs in the upper 80s. Southwest winds 5 to 10 miles an hour. Chance of rain 20%. Wednesday night, partly cloudy in the evening, then becoming mostly clear. Lows in the lower 70s. Light and variable winds. And now the extended forecast. Thursday and Thursday night, mostly clear. A slight chance of showers and thunderstorms. Highs in the lower 90s. Lows in the lower 70s. Friday through Saturday night, partly cloudy with a slight chance of showers and thunderstorms. Highs in the lower 90s. Lows in the lower 70s. Sunday and Sunday night, mostly cloudy. A chance of showers and thunderstorms. Highs in the upper 80s. Lows around 70. Monday and Monday night, showers likely and a chance of thunderstorms. Highs in the mid-80s. Lows in the upper 60s. For more detailed weather, water, and climate information, please visit our website at weather.gov/Atlanta. The Athens climate summary for yesterday, June 8, 2026. Yesterday's high temperature of 87 degrees occurred at 1:53 p.m. The normal high is 88. The record high is 101 degrees, which was set in 2008. Yesterday's low temperature of 72 degrees occurred at 11:58 p.m. The normal low is 65. The record low is 50 degrees, which was set in 1977. 0.52 inches of precipitation fell yesterday, which brings the monthly total to 0.52 inches. This is 0.66 inches below the normal amount of 1.18 inches for June. The total precipitation for the year now stands at 19.34 inches, which is 1.73 inches below normal. Sunrise today is at 6:22 a.m. and sunset is at 8:44 p.m. The current time is 8:12 a.m. Eastern Daylight Time. Here are the 8 a.m. weather observations from around the area. At Athens, it was cloudy, the temperature was 72 degrees, dew point 72 degrees, relative humidity 100%, wind northeast at 5 miles an hour, pressure was 30.23 inches and rising. At Gainesville, it was cloudy, the temperature was 72.

at Greensboro with light rain and fog, it was 73, wind west at 5. At Jefferson, with light rain and fog, it was 72, wind calm. At Monroe, with haze, the temperature was 72. At Albertton, it was cloudy and 72, wind calm. At Canyon, with rain and fog, it was 72, wind calm. At Clemson, it was cloudy and 72, wind calm. Elsewhere across Georgia, at Atlanta it was cloudy and 73, wind southeast at 3. At Lawrenceville, with fog, wind calm. At Macon, with light rain it was 73, wind north at 3. At Rome, it was cloudy and 72, wind south at 3. At Augusta, it was cloudy and 76, wind southeast at 3. At Savannah, it was partly sunny and 75, wind calm. Elsewhere across the region, at Chattanooga, it was cloudy and 73, wind southwest at 5. At Asheville, it was cloudy and 70, wind south at 3. At Greenville-Spartanburg, it was cloudy and 73, wind northeast at 5. Here is the hazardous weather outlook. This hazardous weather outlook is for north and central Georgia. For today and tonight, locally heavy rainfall and training thunderstorms will pose a flood risk today primarily over portions of north Georgia. Rainfall rates may exceed 2 to 3 inches per hour. And now the extended outlook for the period Wednesday through Monday. Daily thunderstorm chances will last through much of the upcoming week. While widespread severe weather is not expected, storms could include heavy rain, gusty winds, and frequent lightning. Locally heavy rainfall and training thunderstorms also pose a flood risk. Rainfall rates may exceed 2 to 3 inches per hour. Areas which receive heavy rainfall multiple days in a row will see an elevated flash flood risk. Spotter information statement. Spotter activation will not be needed through tonight. Here is the official forecast from your National Weather Service for the Athens listening area. Today, becoming partly sunny this afternoon. Patchy fog this morning. A chance of thunderstorms. Showers likely, mainly this morning. Highs in the lower 80s. South winds 5 to 10 miles an hour. Chance of rain 60%. Tonight, mostly cloudy. A slight chance of showers and thunderstorms in the evening. Lows in the upper 60s. Light and variable winds. Wednesday, mostly sunny. A slight chance of showers and thunderstorms in the afternoon. Highs in the upper 80s. Southwest winds 5 to 10 miles an hour. Chance of rain 20%. Wednesday night, partly cloudy in the evening, then becoming mostly clear. Lows in the lower 70s. Light and variable winds. And now the extended forecast. Thursday and Thursday night, mostly clear. A slight chance of showers and thunderstorms. Highs in the lower 90s. Lows in the lower 70s. Friday through Saturday night, partly cloudy with a slight chance of showers and thunderstorms. Highs in the lower 90s. Lows in the lower 70s. Sunday and Sunday night, mostly cloudy. A chance of showers and thunderstorms. Highs in the upper 80s. Lows around 70. Monday and Monday night, showers likely and a chance of thunderstorms. Highs in the mid 80s. Lows in the upper 60s. For more detailed weather, water, and climate information, please visit our website at weather.gov/Atlanta. The current time is 8:16 a.m. Eastern Daylight Time. Here are the 8 a.m. weather observations from around the area. At Athens, it was cloudy, the temperature was 72 degrees, dew point 72 degrees, relative humidity 100%, wind northeast at 5 miles an hour, pressure was 30.23 inches and rising. At Gainesville, it was cloudy, the temperature was 72. At Greensboro, with light rain and fog, it was 73, wind west at 5. At Jefferson, with light rain and fog, it was 72, wind

At Monroe, with haze, the temperature was 72. At Albertton, it was cloudy and 72, wind calm. At Canyon, with rain and fog, it was 72, wind calm. At Clemson, it was cloudy and 72, wind calm. Elsewhere across Georgia, at Atlanta it was cloudy and 73, wind southeast at 3. At Lawrenceville, with fog, wind calm. At Macon, with light rain it was 73, wind north at 3. At Rome, it was cloudy and 72, wind south at 3. At Augusta, it was cloudy and 76, wind southeast at 3. At Savannah, it was partly sunny and 75, wind calm. Elsewhere across the region, at Chattanooga, it was cloudy and 73, wind southwest at 5. At Asheville, it was cloudy and 70, wind south at 3. At Greenville-Spartanburg, it was cloudy and 73, wind northeast at 5. Here is the hazardous weather outlook. This hazardous weather outlook is for north and central Georgia. For today and tonight, locally heavy rainfall and training thunderstorms will pose a flood risk today primarily over portions of north Georgia. Rainfall rates may exceed 2 to 3 inches per hour. And now the extended outlook for the period Wednesday through Monday. Daily thunderstorm chances will last through much of the upcoming week. While widespread severe weather is not expected, storms could include heavy rain, gusty winds, and frequent lightning. Locally heavy rainfall and training thunderstorms also pose a flood risk. Rainfall rates may exceed 2 to 3 inches per hour. Areas which receive heavy rainfall multiple days in a row will see an elevated flash flood risk. Spotter information statement. Spotter activation will not be needed through tonight. Here is the official forecast from your National Weather Service for the Athens listening area. Today, becoming partly sunny this afternoon. Patchy fog this morning. A chance of thunderstorms. Showers likely, mainly this morning. Highs in the lower 80s. South winds 5 to 10 miles an hour. Chance of rain 60%. Tonight, mostly cloudy. A slight chance of showers and thunderstorms in the evening. Lows in the upper 60s. Light and variable winds. Wednesday, mostly sunny. A slight chance of showers and thunderstorms in the afternoon. Highs in the upper 80s. Southwest winds 5 to 10 miles an hour. Chance of rain 20%. Wednesday night, partly cloudy in the evening, then becoming mostly clear. Lows in the lower 70s. Light and variable winds. And now the extended forecast. Thursday and Thursday night, mostly clear. A slight chance of showers and thunderstorms. Highs in the lower 90s. Lows in the lower 70s. Friday through Saturday night, partly cloudy with a slight chance of showers and thunderstorms. Highs in the lower 90s. Lows in the lower 70s. Sunday and Sunday night, mostly cloudy. A chance of showers and thunderstorms. Highs in the upper 80s. Lows around 70. Monday and Monday night, showers likely and a chance of thunderstorms. Highs in the mid-80s. Lows in the upper 60s. For more detailed weather, water, and climate information, please visit our website at weather.gov/Atlanta. The Athens Climate Summary for yesterday, June 8, 2026. Yesterday's high temperature of 87 degrees occurred at 1:53 p.m. The normal high is 88. The record high is 101 degrees, which was set in 2008. Yesterday's low temperature of 72 degrees occurred at 11:58 p.m. The normal low is 65. The record low is 50 degrees, which was set in 1977. 0.52 inches of precipitation fell yesterday, which brings the monthly total to 0.52 inches. This is 0.66 inches below the normal amount of 1.18 inches for June. The total precipitation for the year now stands at 19.

2.34 inches, which is 1.73 inches below normal. Sunrise today is at 6:22 a.m. and sunset is at 8:44 p.m. The current time is 8:22 a.m. Eastern Daylight Time. Here are the 8 a.m. weather observations from around the area. At Athens, it was cloudy, the temperature was 72 degrees, dew point 72 degrees, relative humidity 100%, wind northeast at 5 miles an hour, pressure was 30.23 inches and rising. At Gainesville, it was cloudy, the temperature was 72. At Greensboro, with light rain and fog, it was 73, wind west at 5. At Jefferson, with light rain and fog, it was 72, wind calm. At Monroe, with haze, the temperature was 72. At Alberton, it was cloudy and 72, wind calm. At Canyon, with rain and fog, it was 72, wind calm. At Clemson, it was cloudy and 72, wind calm. Elsewhere across Georgia, at Atlanta it was cloudy and 73, wind southeast at 3. At Lawrenceville, with fog, wind calm. At Macon, with light rain it was 73, wind north at 3. At Rome, it was cloudy and 72, wind south at 3. At Augusta, it was cloudy and 76, wind southeast at 3. At Savannah, it was partly sunny and 75, wind calm. Elsewhere across the region, at Chattanooga, it was cloudy and 73, wind southwest at 5. At Greenville, Spartanburg, it was cloudy and 73, wind northeast at 5. Here is the hazardous weather outlook. This hazardous weather outlook is for north and central Georgia. For today and tonight, locally heavy rainfall and training thunderstorms will pose a flood risk today primarily over portions of north Georgia. Rainfall rates may exceed 2 to 3 inches per hour. And now the extended outlook for the period Wednesday through Monday. Daily thunderstorm chances will last through much of the upcoming week. While widespread severe weather is not expected, storms could include heavy rain, gusty winds, and frequent lightning. Locally heavy rainfall and training thunderstorms also pose a flood risk. Rainfall rates may exceed 2 to 3 inches per hour. Areas which receive heavy rainfall multiple days in a row will see an elevated flash flood risk. Spotter information statement. Spotter activation will not be needed through tonight. Here is the official forecast from your National Weather Service for the Athens listening area. Today, becoming partly sunny this afternoon. Patchy fog this morning. A chance of thunderstorms. Showers likely, mainly this morning. Highs in the lower 80s. South winds 5 to 10 miles an hour. Chance of rain 60%. Tonight, mostly cloudy. A slight chance of showers and thunderstorms in the evening. Lows in the upper 60s. Light and variable winds. Wednesday, mostly sunny. A slight chance of showers and thunderstorms in the afternoon. Highs in the upper 80s. Southwest winds 5 to 10 miles an hour. Chance of rain 20%. Wednesday night, partly cloudy in the evening, then becoming mostly clear. Lows in the lower 70s. Light and variable winds. And now the extended forecast. Thursday and Thursday night, mostly clear. A slight chance of showers and thunderstorms. Highs in the lower 90s. Lows in the lower 70s. Friday through Saturday night, partly cloudy with a slight chance of showers and thunderstorms. Highs in the lower 90s. Lows in the lower 70s. Sunday and Sunday night, mostly cloudy. A chance of showers and thunderstorms. Highs in the upper 80s. Lows around 70. Monday and Monday night, showers likely and a chance of thunderstorms. Highs in the mid-80s. Lows in the upper 60s. For more detailed weather, water, and climate information, please visit our website at weather.gov/Atlanta.

The current time is 8:27 a.m. Eastern Daylight Time. Here are the 8 a.m. weather observations from around the area. At Athens, it was cloudy. The temperature was 72 degrees, dew point 72 degrees, relative humidity 100%, wind northeast at 5 miles an hour, pressure was 30.23 inches and rising. At Gainesville, it was cloudy, the temperature was 72. At Greensboro, with light rain and fog, it was 73, wind west at 5. At Jefferson, with light rain and fog, it was 72, wind calm. At Monroe, with haze, the temperature was 72. At Albertton, it was cloudy and 72, wind calm. At Canyon, with rain and fog, it was 72, wind calm. At Clemson, it was cloudy and 72, wind calm. Elsewhere across Georgia, at Atlanta it was cloudy and 73, wind southeast at 3. At Lawrenceville, with fog, wind calm. At Macon, with light rain it was 73, wind north at 3. At Rome, it was cloudy and 72, wind south at 3. At Augusta, it was cloudy and 76, wind southeast at 3. At Savannah, it was partly sunny and 75, wind calm. Elsewhere across the region, at Chattanooga, it was cloudy and 73, wind southwest at 5. At Asheville, it was cloudy and 70, wind south at 3. At Greenville-Spartanburg, it was cloudy and 73, wind northeast at 5. Here is the hazardous weather outlook. This hazardous weather outlook is for north and central Georgia. For today and tonight, locally heavy rainfall and training thunderstorms will pose a flood risk today primarily over portions of north Georgia. Rainfall rates may exceed 2 to 3 inches per hour. And now the extended outlook for the period Wednesday through Monday. Daily thunderstorm chances will last through much of the upcoming week. While widespread severe weather is not expected, storms could include heavy rain, gusty winds, and frequent lightning. Locally heavy rainfall and training thunderstorms also pose a flood risk. Rainfall rates may exceed 2 to 3 inches per hour. Areas which receive heavy rainfall multiple days in a row will see an elevated flash flood risk. Spotter information statement. Spotter activation will not be needed through tonight. The Athens climate summary for yesterday, June 8, 2026. Yesterday's high temperature of 87 degrees occurred at 1:53 p.m. The normal high is 88. The record high is 101 degrees, which was set in 2008. Yesterday's low temperature of 72 degrees occurred at 11:58 p.m. The normal low is 65. The record low is 50 degrees, which was set in 1977. 0.52 inches of precipitation fell yesterday, which brings the monthly total to 0.52 inches. This is 0.66 inches below the normal amount of 1.18 inches for June. The total precipitation for the year now stands at 19.34 inches, which is 1.73 inches below normal. Sunrise today is at 6:22 a.m. and sunset is at 8:44 p.m. Here is the official forecast from your National Weather Service for the Athens listening area. Today, becoming partly sunny this afternoon. Patchy fog this morning. A chance of thunderstorms. Showers likely, mainly this morning. Highs in the lower 80s. South winds 5 to 10 miles an hour. Chance of rain 60%. Tonight, mostly cloudy. A slight chance of showers and thunderstorms in the evening. Lows in the upper 60s. Light and variable winds. Wednesday, mostly sunny. A slight chance of showers and thunderstorms in the afternoon. Highs in the upper 80s. Southwest winds 5 to 10 miles an hour. Chance of rain 20%. Wednesday night, partly cloudy in the evening, then becoming mostly clear. Lows in the lower 70s. Light and variable winds. And now the extended forecast. Thursday and Thursday night,

mostly clear. A slight chance of showers and thunderstorms. Highs in the lower 90s. Lows in the lower 70s. Friday through Saturday night, partly cloudy with a slight chance of showers and thunderstorms. Highs in the lower 90s. Lows in the lower 70s. Sunday and Sunday night, mostly cloudy. A chance of showers and thunderstorms. Highs in the upper 80s. Lows around 70. Monday and Monday night, showers likely and a chance of thunderstorms. Highs in the mid-80s. Highs in the upper 80s. Lows around 70. Monday and Monday night, showers likely and a chance of thunderstorms. Highs in the mid-80s. Lows in the upper 60s. 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The current time is 8:33 a.m. Eastern Daylight Time. Here are the 8 a.m. weather observations from around the area. At Athens, it was cloudy, the temperature was 72 degrees, dew point 72 degrees, relative humidity 100%, wind northeast at 5 miles an hour, pressure was 30.23 inches and rising. At Gainesville, it was cloudy, the temperature was 72. At Greensboro, with light rain and fog, it was 73, wind west at 5. At Jefferson, with light rain and fog, it was 72, wind calm. At Monroe, with haze, the temperature was 72. At Albertton, it was cloudy and 72, wind calm. At Canyon, with rain and fog, it was 72, wind calm. At Clemson, it was cloudy and 72, wind calm. Elsewhere across Georgia, at Atlanta it was cloudy and 73, wind southeast at 3. At Lawrenceville, with fog, wind calm. At Macon, with light rain it was 73, wind north at 3. At Rome, it was cloudy and 72, wind south at 3. At Augusta, it was cloudy and 76, wind southeast at 3. At Savannah, it was partly sunny and 75, wind calm. Elsewhere across the region, at Chattanooga, it was cloudy and 73, wind southwest at 5. At Asheville, it was cloudy and 70, wind south at 3. At Greenville-Spartanburg, it was cloudy and 73, wind northeast at 5. Here is the hazardous weather outlook. This hazardous weather outlook is for north and central Georgia. For today and tonight, locally heavy rainfall and training thunderstorms will pose a flood risk today primarily over portions of north Georgia. Rainfall rates may exceed 2 to 3 inches per hour. And now the extended outlook for the period Wednesday through Monday. Daily thunderstorm chances will last through much of the upcoming week. While widespread severe weather is not expected, storms could include heavy rain, gusty winds, and frequent lightning. Locally heavy rainfall and training thunderstorms also pose a flood risk. Rainfall rates may exceed 2 to 3 inches per hour. Areas which receive heavy rainfall multiple days in a row will see an elevated flash flood risk. Spotter information statement. Spotter activation will not be needed through tonight. Here is the official forecast from your National Weather Service for the Athens listening area. Today, becoming partly sunny this afternoon. Patchy fog this morning. A chance of thunderstorms. Showers likely, mainly this morning. Highs in the lower 80s. South winds 5 to 10 miles an hour. Chance of rain 60%. Tonight, mostly cloudy. A slight chance of showers and thunderstorms in the evening. Lows in the upper 60s. Light and variable winds. Wednesday, mostly sunny. A slight chance of showers and thunderstorms in the afternoon. Highs in the upper 80s. Southwest winds 5 to 10 miles an hour. Chance of rain 20%. Wednesday night, partly cloudy in the evening, then becoming mostly clear. Lows in the lower 70s. Light and variable winds. And now the extended forecast.

Wednesday and Thursday night, mostly clear. A slight chance of showers and thunderstorms. Highs in the lower 90s. Lows in the lower 70s. Friday through Saturday night, partly cloudy with a slight chance of showers and thunderstorms. Highs in the lower 90s. Lows in the lower 70s. Sunday and Sunday night, mostly cloudy. A chance of showers and thunderstorms. Highs in the upper 80s. Lows around 70. Monday and Monday night, showers likely and a chance of thunderstorms. Highs in the mid-80s. Lows in the upper 60s. For more detailed weather, water, and climate information, please visit our website at weather.gov/Atlanta. The current time is 8:38 a.m. Eastern Daylight Time. Here are the 8 a.m. weather observations from around the area. At Athens, it was cloudy, the temperature was 72 degrees, dew point 72 degrees, relative humidity 100%, wind northeast at 5 miles an hour, pressure was 30.23 inches and rising. At Gainesville, it was cloudy, the temperature was 72. At Greensboro, with light rain and fog, it was 73, wind west at 5. At Jefferson, with light rain and fog, it was 72, wind calm. At Monroe, with haze, the temperature was 72. At Albertton, it was cloudy and 72, wind calm. At Canyon, with rain and fog, it was 72, wind calm. At Clemson, it was cloudy and 72, wind calm. Elsewhere across Georgia, at Atlanta it was cloudy and 73, wind southeast at 3. At Lawrenceville, with fog, wind calm. At Macon, with light rain it was 73, wind north at 3. At Rome, it was cloudy and 72, wind south at 3. At Augusta, it was cloudy and 76, wind southeast at 3. At Savannah, it was partly sunny and 75, wind calm. Elsewhere across the region, at Chattanooga, it was cloudy and 73, wind southwest at 5. At Asheville, it was cloudy and 70, wind south at 3. At Greenville-Spartanburg, it was cloudy and 73, wind northeast at 5. The Athens climate summary for yesterday, June 8, 2026. Yesterday's high temperature of 87 degrees occurred at 1:53 p.m. The normal high is 88. The record high is 101 degrees, which was set in 2008. Yesterday's low temperature of 72 degrees occurred at 11:58 p.m. The normal low is 65. The record low is 50 degrees, which was set in 1977. 0.52 inches of precipitation fell yesterday, which brings the monthly total to 0.52 inches. This is 0.66 inches below the normal amount of 1.18 inches for June. The total precipitation for the year now stands at 19.34 inches, which is 1.73 inches below normal. Sunrise today is at 6:22 a.m. and sunset is at 8:44 p.m. You're listening to NOAA Weather Radio Station, WXK 56, originating from the National Weather Service office in Peachtree City, and transmitting from Athens on a frequency of 162.4 MHz. The WXK 56 listening area include the following counties: Banks, Barrow, Clark, Albert, Franklin, Greene, Hall, Hart, Jackson, Madison, Morgan, Oconee, Oglethorpe, Tolliver, Walton, and Wilkes. 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Here is the hazardous weather outlook. This hazardous weather outlook is for North and Central Georgia. For today and tonight, locally heavy rainfall and training thunderstorms will pose a flood risk today, primarily over portions of North Georgia. Rainfall rates may exceed 2 to 3 inches per hour. And now the extended outlook for the period Wednesday through Monday. Daily thunderstorm chances will

last through much of the upcoming week. While widespread severe weather is not expected, storms could include heavy rain, gusty winds, and frequent lightning. Locally, heavy rainfall and training thunderstorms also pose a flood risk. Rainfall rates may exceed 2 to 3 inches per hour. Areas which receive heavy rainfall multiple days in a row will see an elevated flash flood risk. Spotter information statement. Spotter activation will not be needed through tonight. Here is the official forecast from your National Weather Service for the Athens listening area. Today, becoming partly sunny this afternoon. Patchy fog this morning. A chance of thunderstorms. Showers likely, mainly this morning. Highs in the lower 80s. South winds 5 to 10 miles an hour. Chance of rain 60%. Tonight, mostly cloudy. A slight chance of showers and thunderstorms in the evening. Lows in the upper 60s. Light and variable winds. Wednesday, mostly sunny. A slight chance of showers and thunderstorms in the afternoon. Highs in the upper 80s. Southwest winds 5 to 10 miles an hour. Chance of rain 20%. Wednesday night, partly cloudy in the evening, then becoming mostly clear. Lows in the lower 70s. Light and variable winds. And now the extended forecast. Thursday and Thursday night, mostly clear. A slight chance of showers and thunderstorms. Highs in the lower 90s. Lows in the lower 70s. Friday through Saturday night, partly cloudy with a slight chance of showers and thunderstorms. Highs in the lower 90s. Lows in the lower 70s. Sunday and Sunday night, mostly cloudy. A chance of showers and thunderstorms. Highs in the upper 80s. Lows around 70. Monday and Monday night, showers likely and a chance of thunderstorms. Highs in the mid-80s. Lows in the upper 60s. For more detailed weather, water, and climate information, please visit our website at weather.gov/Atlanta. The current time is 8:44 a.m. Eastern Daylight Time. Here are the 8 a.m. weather observations from around the area. At Athens, it was cloudy, the temperature was 72 degrees, dew point 72 degrees, relative humidity 100%, wind northeast at 5 miles an hour, pressure was 30.23 inches and rising. At Gainesville, it was cloudy, the temperature was 72. At Greensboro, with light rain and fog, it was 73, wind west at 5. At Jefferson, with light rain and fog, it was 72, wind calm. At Monroe, with haze, the temperature was 72. At Albertton, it was cloudy and 72, wind calm. At Canyon, with rain and fog, it was 72, wind calm. At Clemson, it was cloudy and 72, wind calm. Elsewhere across Georgia, at Atlanta it was cloudy and 73, wind southeast at 3. At Lawrenceville, with fog, wind calm. At Macon, with light rain it was 73, wind north at 3. At Rome, it was cloudy and 72, wind south at 3. At Augusta, it was cloudy and 76, wind southeast at 3. At Savannah, it was partly sunny and 75, wind calm. Elsewhere across the region, at Chattanooga, it was cloudy and 73, wind southwest at 5. At Asheville, it was cloudy and 70, wind south at 3. At Greenville-Spartanburg, it was cloudy and 73, wind northeast at 5. Here is the hazardous weather outlook. This hazardous weather outlook is for North and Central Georgia. For today and tonight, locally heavy rainfall and training thunderstorms will pose a flood risk today primarily over portions of North Georgia. Rainfall rates may exceed 2 to 3 inches per hour. And now the extended outlook for the period Wednesday through Monday. Daily thunderstorm chances will last through much of the upcoming week. While widespread severe weather is not expected, storms could include heavy rain, gusty winds, and frequent lightning.

Locally, heavy rainfall and training thunderstorms also pose a flood risk. Rainfall rates may exceed 2 to 3 inches per hour. Areas which receive heavy rainfall multiple days in a row will see an elevated flash flood risk. Spotter information statement. Spotter activation will not be needed through tonight. Here is the official forecast from your National Weather Service for the Athens listening area. Today, becoming partly sunny this afternoon. Patchy fog this morning. A chance of thunderstorms. Showers likely, mainly this morning. Highs in the lower 80s. South winds 5 to 10 miles an hour. Chance of rain 60%. Tonight, mostly cloudy. A slight chance of showers and thunderstorms in the evening. Lows in the upper 60s. Light and variable winds. Wednesday, mostly sunny. A slight chance of showers and thunderstorms in the afternoon. Highs in the upper 80s. Southwest winds 5 to 10 miles an hour. Chance of rain 20%. Wednesday night, partly cloudy in the evening, then becoming mostly clear. Lows in the lower 70s. Light and variable winds. And now the extended forecast. Thursday and Thursday night, mostly clear. A slight chance of showers and thunderstorms. Highs in the lower 90s. Lows in the lower 70s. Friday through Saturday night, partly cloudy with a slight chance of showers and thunderstorms. Highs in the lower 90s. Lows in the lower 70s. Sunday and Sunday night, mostly cloudy. A chance of showers and thunderstorms. Highs in the upper 80s. Lows around 70. Monday and Monday night, showers likely and a chance of thunderstorms. Highs in the mid-80s. Lows in the upper 60s. For more detailed weather, water, and climate information, please visit our website at weather.gov/Atlanta. The current time is 8:49 a.m. Eastern Daylight Time. Here are the 8 a.m. weather observations from around the area. At Athens, it was cloudy, the temperature was 72 degrees, dew point 72 degrees, relative humidity 100%, wind northeast at 5 miles an hour, pressure was 30.23 inches and rising. At Gainesville, it was cloudy, the temperature was 72. At Greensboro, with light rain and fog, it was 73, wind west at 5. At Jefferson, with light rain and fog, it was 72, wind calm. At Monroe, with haze, the temperature was 72. At Albertton, it was cloudy and 72, wind calm. At Canyon, with rain and fog, it was 72, wind calm. At Clemson, it was cloudy and 72, wind calm. Elsewhere across Georgia, at Atlanta it was cloudy and 73, wind southeast at 3. At Lawrenceville, with fog, wind calm. At Macon, with light rain it was 73, wind north at 3. At Rome, it was cloudy and 72, wind south at 3. At Augusta, it was cloudy and 76, wind southeast at 3. At Savannah, it was partly sunny and 75, wind calm. Elsewhere across the region, at Chattanooga, it was cloudy and 73, wind southwest at 5. At Asheville, it was cloudy and 70, wind south at 3. At Greenville-Spartanburg, it was cloudy and 73, wind northeast at 5. The Athens climate summary for yesterday, June 8, 2026. Yesterday's high temperature of 87 degrees occurred at 1:53 p.m. The normal high is 88. The record high is 101 degrees, which was set in 2008. Yesterday's low temperature of 72 degrees occurred at 11:58 p.m. The normal low is 65. The record low is 50 degrees, which was set in 1977. 0.52 inches of precipitation fell yesterday, which brings the monthly total to 0.52 inches. This is 0.66 inches below the normal amount of 1.18 inches for June.
The total precipitation for the year now stands at 19.34 inches, which is 1.73 inches below normal. Sunrise today is at 6:22 a.m. and sunset is at 8:44 p.m. Here is the hazardous weather outlook. This hazardous weather outlook is for North and Central Georgia. For today and tonight, locally heavy rainfall and training thunderstorms will pose a flood risk today primarily over portions of North Georgia. Rainfall rates may exceed 2 to 3 inches per hour. And now the extended outlook for the period Wednesday through Monday. Daily thunderstorm chances will last through much of the upcoming week. While widespread severe weather is not expected, storms could include heavy rain, gusty winds, and frequent lightning. Locally heavy rainfall and training thunderstorms also pose a flood risk. Rainfall rates may exceed 2 to 3 inches per hour. Areas which receive heavy rainfall multiple days in a row will see an elevated flash flood risk. Spotter information statement. Spotter activation will not be needed through tonight. Here is the official forecast from your National Weather Service for the Athens listening area. Today, becoming partly sunny this afternoon. Patchy fog this morning. A chance of thunderstorms. Showers likely, mainly this morning. Highs in the lower 80s. South winds 5 to 10 miles an hour. Chance of rain 60%. Tonight, mostly cloudy. A slight chance of showers and thunderstorms in the evening. Lows in the upper 60s. Light and variable winds. Wednesday, mostly sunny. A slight chance of showers and thunderstorms in the afternoon. Highs in the upper 80s. Southwest winds 5 to 10 miles an hour. Chance of rain 20%. Wednesday night, partly cloudy in the evening, then becoming mostly clear. Lows in the lower 70s. Light and variable winds. And now the extended forecast. Thursday and Thursday night, mostly clear. A slight chance of showers and thunderstorms. Highs in the lower 90s. Lows in the lower 70s. Friday through Saturday night, partly cloudy with a slight chance of showers and thunderstorms. Highs in the lower 90s. Lows in the lower 70s. Sunday and Sunday night, mostly cloudy. A chance of showers and thunderstorms. Highs in the upper 80s. Lows around 70. Monday and Monday night, showers likely and a chance of thunderstorms. Highs in the mid-80s. Lows in the upper 60s. 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The current time is 8:55 a.m. Eastern Daylight Time. Here are the 8 a.m. weather observations from around the area. At Athens, it was cloudy, the temperature was 72 degrees, dew point 72 degrees, relative humidity 100%, wind northeast at 5 miles an hour, pressure was 30.23 inches and rising. At Gainesville, it was cloudy, the temperature was 72. At Greensboro, with light rain and fog, it was 73, wind west at 5. At Jefferson, with light rain and fog, it was 72, wind calm. At Monroe, with haze, the temperature was 72. At Albertton, it was cloudy and 72, wind calm. At Canyon, with rain and fog, it was 72, wind calm. At Clemson, it was cloudy and 72, wind calm. Elsewhere across Georgia, at Atlanta it was cloudy and 73, wind southeast at 3. At Lawrenceville, with fog, wind calm. At Macon, with light rain it was 73, wind north at 3. At Rome, it was cloudy and 72, wind south at 3. At Augusta, it was cloudy and 76, wind southeast at 3. At Savannah, it was partly sunny and 75, wind calm. Elsewhere across the region, at Chattanooga, it was cloudy and 73, wind southwest at 5. At Asheville, it was cloudy and 70, wind south at 3. At Greenville-Spartanburg,
It was cloudy and 70.

3, wind northeast at 5. Here is the hazardous weather outlook. This hazardous weather outlook is for north and central Georgia. For today and tonight, locally heavy rainfall and training thunderstorms will pose a flood risk today primarily over portions of north Georgia. Rainfall rates may exceed 2 to 3 inches per hour. And now the extended outlook for the period Wednesday through Monday. Daily thunderstorm chances will last through much of the upcoming week. While widespread severe weather is not expected, storms could include heavy rain, gusty winds, and frequent lightning. Locally heavy rainfall and training thunderstorms also pose a flood risk. Rainfall rates may exceed 2 to 3 inches per hour. Areas which receive heavy rainfall multiple days in a row will see an elevated flash flood risk. Spotter information statement. Spotter activation will not be needed through tonight. Here is the official forecast from your National Weather Service for the Athens listening area. Today, becoming partly sunny this afternoon. Patchy fog this morning. A chance of thunderstorms. Showers likely, mainly this morning. Highs in the lower 80s. South winds 5 to 10 miles an hour. Chance of rain 60%. Tonight, mostly cloudy. A slight chance of showers and thunderstorms in the evening. Lows in the upper 60s. Light and variable winds. Wednesday, mostly sunny. A slight chance of showers and thunderstorms in the afternoon. Highs in the upper 80s. Southwest winds 5 to 10 miles an hour. Chance of rain 20%. Wednesday night, partly cloudy in the evening, then becoming mostly clear. Lows in the lower 70s. Light and variable winds. And now the extended forecast. Thursday and Thursday night, mostly clear. A slight chance of showers and thunderstorms. Highs in the lower 90s. Lows in the lower 70s. Friday through Saturday night, partly cloudy with a slight chance of showers and thunderstorms. Highs in the lower 90s. Lows in the lower 70s. Sunday and Sunday night, mostly cloudy. A chance of showers and thunderstorms. Highs in the upper 80s. Lows around 70. Monday and Monday night, showers likely and a chance of thunderstorms. Highs in the mid-80s. Lows in the upper 60s. For more detailed weather, water, and climate information, please visit our website at weather.gov/Atlanta. The Athens climate summary for yesterday, June 8, 2026. Yesterday's high temperature of 87 degrees occurred at 1:53 p.m. The normal high is 88. The record high is 101 degrees, which was set in 2008. Yesterday's low temperature of 72 degrees occurred at 11:58 p.m. The normal low is 65. The record low is 50 degrees, which was set in 1977. 0.52 inches of precipitation fell yesterday, which brings the monthly total to 0.52 inches. This is 0.66 inches below the normal amount of 1.18 inches for June. The total precipitation for the year now stands at 19.34 inches, which is 1.73 inches below normal. Sunrise today is at 6:22 a.m. and sunset is at 8:44 p.m. The current time is 9:01 a.m. Eastern Daylight Time. Here are the 8 a.m. weather observations from around the area. At Athens, it was cloudy, the temperature was 72 degrees, dew point 72 degrees, relative humidity 100%, wind northeast at 5 miles an hour, pressure was 30.23 inches and rising. At Gainesville, it was cloudy, the temperature was 72. At Greensboro, with light rain and fog, it was 73, wind west at 5. At Jefferson, with light rain and fog, it was 72, wind calm. At Monroe, with haze, the temperature was 72. At Albertton, it was cloudy and 72, wind calm. At Canyon, with rain and fog, it was 72, wind calm. At Clemson,

Bill Spartanburg. It was cloudy and 73, wind northeast at 5. Here is the hazardous weather outlook. This hazardous weather outlook is for north and central Georgia. For today and tonight, locally heavy rainfall and training thunderstorms will pose a flood risk today primarily over portions of north Georgia. Rainfall rates may exceed 2 to 3 inches per hour. And now the extended outlook for the period Wednesday through Monday. Daily thunderstorm chances will last through much of the upcoming week. While widespread severe weather is not expected, storms could include heavy rain, gusty winds, and frequent lightning. Locally heavy rainfall and training thunderstorms also pose a flood risk. Rainfall rates may exceed 2 to 3 inches per hour. Areas which receive heavy rainfall multiple days in a row will see an elevated flash flood risk. Spotter information statement. Spotter activation will not be needed through tonight. Here is the official forecast from your National Weather Service for the Athens listening area. Today, becoming partly sunny this afternoon. Patchy fog this morning. A chance of thunderstorms. Showers likely, mainly this morning. Highs in the lower 80s. South winds 5 to 10 miles an hour. Chance of rain 60%. Tonight, mostly cloudy. A slight chance of showers and thunderstorms in the evening. Lows in the upper 60s. Light and variable winds. Wednesday, mostly sunny. A slight chance of showers and thunderstorms in the afternoon. Highs in the upper 80s. Southwest winds 5 to 10 miles an hour. Chance of rain 20%. Wednesday night, partly cloudy in the evening, then becoming mostly clear. Lows in the lower 70s. Light and variable winds. And now the extended forecast. Thursday and Thursday night, mostly clear. A slight chance of showers and thunderstorms. Highs in the lower 90s. Lows in the lower 70s. Friday through Saturday night, partly cloudy with a slight chance of showers and thunderstorms. Highs in the lower 90s. Lows in the lower 70s. Sunday and Sunday night, mostly cloudy. A chance of showers and thunderstorms. Highs in the upper 80s. Lows around 70. Monday and Monday night, showers likely and a chance of thunderstorms. Highs in the mid-80s. Lows in the upper 60s. For more detailed weather, water, and climate information, please visit our website at weather.gov/Atlanta. The current time is 9:06 a.m. Eastern Daylight Time. Here are the 9 a.m. weather observations from around the area. At Athens, it was cloudy, the temperature was 72 degrees, dew point 71 degrees, relative humidity 97%, wind calm, pressure was 30.23 inches and steady. At Gainesville, it was cloudy, the temperature was 73. At Winder, it was cloudy, the temperature was 72. At Greensboro, with heavy rain and fog, it was 73, wind west at 3. At Clemson, with light rain it was 72, wind west at 7. Elsewhere across Georgia, at Atlanta it was cloudy and 74, wind south at 3. At Cartersville, it was mostly sunny and 75, wind calm. At Lawrenceville, with fog, wind calm. At Macon, with light rain it was 74, wind north at 3. At Rome, it was cloudy and 74, wind south at 6. At Augusta, it was cloudy and 79, wind variable at 3. At Savannah, it was partly sunny and 79, wind calm. Elsewhere across the region, at Chattanooga, it was cloudy and 74, wind south at 7. At Asheville, with light rain it was 69, wind southeast at 6. At Greenville-Spartanburg, it was cloudy and 74, wind calm. Here is the hazardous weather outlook. This hazardous weather outlook is for north and central Georgia. For today and tonight, locally heavy rainfall and training thunderstorms will pose a flood risk today primarily over portions of north Georgia.

Rainfall rates may exceed 2 to 3 inches per hour. And now the extended outlook for the period Wednesday through Monday. Daily thunderstorm chances will last through much of the upcoming week. While widespread severe weather is not expected, storms could include heavy rain, gusty winds, and frequent lightning. Locally, heavy rainfall and training thunderstorms also pose a flood risk. Rainfall rates may exceed 2 to 3 inches per hour. Areas which receive heavy rainfall multiple days in a row will see an elevated flash flood risk. Spotter information statement. Spotter activation will not be needed through tonight. Here is the official forecast from your National Weather Service for the Athens listening area. Today, becoming partly sunny this afternoon. Patchy fog this morning. A chance of thunderstorms. Showers likely, mainly this morning. Highs in the lower 80s. South winds 5 to 10 miles an hour. Chance of rain 60%. Tonight, mostly cloudy. A slight chance of showers and thunderstorms in the evening. Lows in the upper 60s. Light and variable winds. Wednesday, mostly sunny. A slight chance of showers and thunderstorms in the afternoon. Highs in the upper 80s. Southwest winds 5 to 10 miles an hour. Chance of rain 20%. Wednesday night, partly cloudy in the evening, then becoming mostly clear. Lows in the lower 70s. Light and variable winds. And now the extended forecast. Thursday and Thursday night, mostly clear. A slight chance of showers and thunderstorms. Highs in the lower 90s. Lows in the lower 70s. Friday through Saturday night, partly cloudy with a slight chance of showers and thunderstorms. Highs in the lower 90s. Lows in the lower 70s. Sunday and Sunday night, mostly cloudy. A chance of showers and thunderstorms. Highs in the upper 80s. Lows around 70. Monday and Monday night, showers likely and a chance of thunderstorms. Highs in the mid-80s. Lows in the upper 60s. For more detailed weather, water, and climate information, please visit our website at weather.gov/Atlanta. The Athens climate summary for yesterday, June 8, 2026. Yesterday's high temperature of 87 degrees occurred at 1:53 p.m. The normal high is 88. The record high is 101 degrees, which was set in 2008. Yesterday's low temperature of 72 degrees occurred at 11:58 p.m. The normal low is 65. The record low is 50 degrees, which was set in 1977. 0.52 inches of precipitation fell yesterday, which brings the monthly total to 0.52 inches. This is 0.66 inches below the normal amount of 1.18 inches for June. The total precipitation for the year now stands at 19.34 inches, which is 1.73 inches below normal. Sunrise today is at 6:22 a.m. and sunset is at 8:44 p.m. The current time is 9:11 a.m. Eastern Daylight Time. Here are the 9 a.m. weather observations from around the area. At Athens, it was cloudy, the temperature was 72 degrees, dew point 71 degrees, relative humidity 97%, wind calm, pressure was 30.23 inches and steady. At Gainesville, it was cloudy, the temperature was 73. At Winder, it was cloudy, the temperature was 72. At Greensboro, with heavy rain and fog, it was 73, wind west at 3. At Clemson, with light rain it was 72, wind west at 7. Elsewhere across Georgia, at Atlanta it was partly sunny and 74, wind south at 3. At Cartersville, it was mostly sunny and 75, wind calm. At Lawrenceville, with fog, wind calm. At Macon, with light rain it was 74, wind north at 3. At Rome, it was cloudy and 74, wind south at 6. At Augusta, it was partly sunny and 79, wind variable at 3.

at Savannah, it was partly sunny and 79, wind calm. Elsewhere across the region, at Chattanooga, it was cloudy and 74, wind south at 7. At Asheville, with light rain, it was 69, wind southeast at 6. At Greenville-Spartanburg, it was cloudy and 74, wind calm. Here is the hazardous weather outlook. This hazardous weather outlook is for north and central Georgia. For today and tonight, locally heavy rainfall and training thunderstorms will pose a flood risk today primarily over portions of north Georgia. Rainfall rates may exceed 2 to 3 inches per hour. And now the extended outlook for the period Wednesday through Monday. Daily thunderstorm chances will last through much of the upcoming week. While widespread severe weather is not expected, storms could include heavy rain, gusty winds, and frequent lightning. Locally heavy rainfall and training thunderstorms also pose a flood risk. Rainfall rates may exceed 2 to 3 inches per hour. Areas which receive heavy rainfall multiple days in a row will see an elevated flash flood risk. Spotter information statement. Spotter activation will not be needed through tonight. Here is the official forecast from your National Weather Service for the Athens listening area. Today, becoming partly sunny this afternoon. Patchy fog this morning. A chance of thunderstorms. Showers likely, mainly this morning. Highs in the lower 80s. South winds 5 to 10 miles an hour. Chance of rain 60%. Tonight, mostly cloudy. A slight chance of showers and thunderstorms in the evening. Lows in the upper 60s. Light and variable winds. Wednesday, mostly sunny. A slight chance of showers and thunderstorms in the afternoon. Highs in the upper 80s. Southwest winds 5 to 10 miles an hour. Chance of rain 20%. Wednesday night, partly cloudy in the evening, then becoming mostly clear. Lows in the lower 70s. Light and variable winds. And now the extended forecast. Thursday and Thursday night, mostly clear. A slight chance of showers and thunderstorms. Highs in the lower 90s. Lows in the lower 70s. Friday through Saturday night, partly cloudy with a slight chance of showers and thunderstorms. Highs in the lower 90s. Lows in the lower 70s. Sunday and Sunday night, mostly cloudy. A chance of showers and thunderstorms. Highs in the upper 80s. Lows around 70. Monday and Monday night, showers likely and a chance of thunderstorms. Highs in the mid-80s. Lows in the upper 60s. For more detailed weather, water, and climate information, please visit our website at weather.gov/Atlanta. The current time is 9:16 a.m. Eastern Daylight Time. Here are the 9 a.m. weather observations from around the area. At Athens, it was cloudy, the temperature was 72 degrees, dew point 71 degrees, relative humidity 97%, wind calm, pressure was 30.23 inches and steady. At Gainesville, it was cloudy, the temperature was 73. At Winder, it was cloudy, the temperature was 72. At Greensboro, with heavy rain and fog, it was 73, wind west at 3. At Clemson, with light rain, it was 72, wind west at 7. Elsewhere across Georgia, at Atlanta, it was partly sunny and 74, wind south at 3. At Cartersville, it was mostly sunny and 75, wind calm. At Lawrenceville, with fog, wind calm. At Macon, with light rain, it was 74, wind north at 3. At Rome, it was cloudy and 74, wind south at 6. At Augusta, it was partly sunny and 79, wind variable at 3. At Savannah, it was partly sunny and 79, wind calm. Elsewhere across the region, at Chattanooga, it was cloudy and 74, wind south at 7. At Asheville, with light rain, it was 69, wind southeast at 6. At Greenville-Spartanburg, it was cloudy and

74, wind calm. Here is the hazardous weather outlook. This hazardous weather outlook is for North and Central Georgia. For today and tonight, locally heavy rainfall and training thunderstorms will pose a flood risk today primarily over portions of North Georgia. Rainfall rates may exceed 2 to 3 inches per hour. And now the extended outlook for the period Wednesday through Monday. Daily thunderstorm chances will last through much of the upcoming week. While widespread severe weather is not expected, storms could include heavy rain, gusty winds, and frequent lightning. Locally heavy rainfall and training thunderstorms also pose a flood risk. Rainfall rates may exceed 2 to 3 inches per hour. Areas which receive heavy rainfall multiple days in a row will see an elevated flash flood risk. Spotter information statement. Spotter activation will not be needed through tonight. Here is the official forecast from your National Weather Service for the Athens listening area. Today, becoming partly sunny this afternoon. Patchy fog this morning. A chance of thunderstorms. Showers likely, mainly this morning. Highs in the lower 80s. South winds 5 to 10 miles an hour. Chance of rain 60%. Tonight, mostly cloudy. A slight chance of showers and thunderstorms in the evening. Lows in the upper 60s. Light and variable winds. Wednesday, mostly sunny. A slight chance of showers and thunderstorms in the afternoon. Highs in the upper 80s. Southwest winds 5 to 10 miles an hour. Chance of rain 20%. Wednesday night, partly cloudy in the evening, then becoming mostly clear. Lows in the lower 70s. Light and variable winds. And now the extended forecast. Thursday and Thursday night, mostly clear. A slight chance of showers and thunderstorms. Highs in the lower 90s. Lows in the lower 70s. Friday through Saturday night, partly cloudy with a slight chance of showers and thunderstorms. Highs in the lower 90s. Lows in the lower 70s. Sunday and Sunday night, mostly cloudy. A chance of showers and thunderstorms. Highs in the upper 80s. Lows around 70. Monday and Monday night, showers likely and a chance of thunderstorms. Highs in the mid-80s. Lows in the upper 60s. For more detailed weather, water, and climate information, please visit our website at weather.gov/Atlanta. The Athens climate summary for yesterday, June 8, 2026. Yesterday's high temperature of 87 degrees occurred at 1:53 p.m. The normal high is 88. The record high is 101 degrees, which was set in 2008. Yesterday's low temperature of 72 degrees occurred at 11:58 p.m. The normal low is 65. The record low is 50 degrees, which was set in 1977. 0.52 inches of precipitation fell yesterday, which brings the monthly total to 0.52 inches. This is 0.66 inches below the normal amount of 1.18 inches for June. The total precipitation for the year now stands at 19.34 inches, which is 1.73 inches below normal. Sunrise today is at 6:22 a.m. and sunset is at 8:44 p.m. The current time is 9:22 a.m. Eastern Daylight Time. Here are the 9 a.m. weather observations from around the area. At Athens, it was cloudy, the temperature was 72 degrees, dew point 71 degrees, relative humidity 97%, wind calm, pressure was 30.23 inches and steady. At Gainesville, it was cloudy, the temperature was 73. At Winder, it was cloudy, the temperature was 72. At Greensboro, with heavy rain and fog, it was 73, wind west at 3. At Clemson, with light rain, it was 72, wind west at 7. Elsewhere across Georgia, at Atlanta it was partly sunny and 74, wind south at 3. At Cartersville, it was mostly

Sunny and 75, wind calm. At Lawrenceville, with fog, wind calm. At Macon, with light rain that was 74, wind north at 3. At Rome, it was cloudy and 74, wind south at 6. At Augusta, it was partly sunny and 79, wind variable at 3. At Savannah, it was partly sunny and 79, wind calm. Elsewhere across the region, at Chattanooga, it was cloudy and 74, wind south at 7. At Asheville, with light rain, it was 69, wind southeast at 6. At Greenville-Spartanburg, it was cloudy and 74, wind calm. Here is the hazardous weather outlook. This hazardous weather outlook is for north and central Georgia. For today and tonight, locally heavy rainfall and training thunderstorms will pose a flood risk today primarily over portions of north Georgia. Rainfall rates may exceed 2 to 3 inches per hour. And now the extended outlook for the period Wednesday through Monday. Daily thunderstorm chances will last through much of the upcoming week. While widespread severe weather is not expected, storms could include heavy rain, gusty winds, and frequent lightning. Locally heavy rainfall and training thunderstorms also pose a flood risk. Rainfall rates may exceed 2 to 3 inches per hour. Areas which receive heavy rainfall multiple days in a row will see an elevated flash flood risk. Spotter information statement. Spotter activation will not be needed through tonight. Here is the official forecast from your National Weather Service for the Athens listening area. Today, becoming partly sunny this afternoon. Patchy fog this morning. A chance of thunderstorms. Showers likely, mainly this morning. Highs in the lower 80s. South winds 5 to 10 miles an hour. Chance of rain 60%. Tonight, mostly cloudy. A slight chance of showers and thunderstorms in the evening. Lows in the upper 60s. Light and variable winds. Wednesday, mostly sunny. A slight chance of showers and thunderstorms in the afternoon. Highs in the upper 80s. Southwest winds 5 to 10 miles an hour. Chance of rain 20%. Wednesday night, partly cloudy in the evening, then becoming mostly clear. Lows in the lower 70s. Light and variable winds. And now the extended forecast. Thursday and Thursday night, mostly clear. A slight chance of showers and thunderstorms. Highs in the lower 90s. Lows in the lower 70s. Friday through Saturday night, partly cloudy with a slight chance of showers and thunderstorms. Highs in the lower 90s. Lows in the lower 70s. Sunday and Sunday night, mostly cloudy. A chance of showers and thunderstorms. Highs in the upper 80s. Lows around 70. Monday and Monday night, showers likely and a chance of thunderstorms. Highs in the mid-80s. Lows in the upper 60s. For more detailed weather, water, and climate information, please visit our website at weather.gov/Atlanta. The current time is 9:26 a.m. Eastern Daylight Time. Here are the 9 a.m. weather observations from around the area. At Athens, it was cloudy, the temperature was 72 degrees, dew point 71 degrees, relative humidity 97%, wind calm, pressure was 30.23 inches and steady. At Gainesville, it was cloudy, the temperature was 73. At Winder, it was cloudy, the temperature was 72. At Greensboro, with heavy rain and fog, it was 73, wind west at 3. At Clemson, with light rain it was 72, wind west at 7. Elsewhere across Georgia, at Atlanta it was partly sunny and 74, wind south at 3. At Cartersville, it was mostly sunny and 75, wind calm. At Lawrenceville, with fog, wind calm. At Macon, with light rain it was 74, wind north at 3. At Rome, it was cloudy and 74, wind south at 6. At Augusta, it was partly sunny and 79, wind

Variable at 3. At Savannah, it was partly sunny and 79, wind calm. Elsewhere across the region, at Chattanooga, it was cloudy and 74, wind south at 7. At Asheville, with light rain, it was 69, wind southeast at 6. At Greenville, Spartanburg, it was cloudy and 74, wind calm. Here is the hazardous weather outlook. This hazardous weather outlook is for north and central Georgia. For today and tonight, locally heavy rainfall and training thunderstorms will pose a flood risk today, primarily over portions of north Georgia. Rainfall rates may exceed 2 to 3 inches per hour. And now the extended outlook for the period Wednesday through Monday. Daily thunderstorm chances will last through much of the upcoming week. While widespread severe weather is not expected, storms could include heavy rain, gusty winds, and frequent lightning. Locally heavy rainfall and training thunderstorms also pose a flood risk. Rainfall rates may exceed 2 to 3 inches per hour. Areas which receive heavy rainfall multiple days in a row will see an elevated flash flood risk. Spotter information statement. Spotter activation will not be needed through tonight. Here is the official forecast from your National Weather Service for the Athens listening area. Today, becoming partly sunny this afternoon. Patchy fog this morning. A chance of thunderstorms. Showers likely, mainly this morning. Highs in the lower 80s. South winds 5 to 10 miles an hour. Chance of rain 60%. Tonight, mostly cloudy. A slight chance of showers and thunderstorms in the evening. Lows in the upper 60s. Light and variable winds. Wednesday, mostly sunny. A slight chance of showers and thunderstorms in the afternoon. Highs in the upper 80s. Southwest winds 5 to 10 miles an hour. Chance of rain 20%. Wednesday night, partly cloudy in the evening, then becoming mostly clear. Lows in the lower 70s. Light and variable winds. And now the extended forecast. Thursday and Thursday night, mostly clear. A slight chance of showers and thunderstorms. Highs in the lower 90s. Lows in the lower 70s. Friday through Saturday night, partly cloudy with a slight chance of showers and thunderstorms. Highs in the lower 90s. Lows in the lower 70s. Sunday and Sunday night, mostly cloudy. A chance of showers and thunderstorms. Highs in the upper 80s. Lows around 70. Monday and Monday night, showers likely and a chance of thunderstorms. Highs in the mid-80s. Lows in the upper 60s. For more detailed weather, water, and climate information, please visit our website at weather.gov/Atlanta. The Athens climate summary for yesterday, June 8, 2026. Yesterday's high temperature of 87 degrees occurred at 1:53 p.m. The normal high is 88. The record high is 101 degrees, which was set in 2008. Yesterday's low temperature of 72 degrees occurred at 11:58 p.m. The normal low is 65. The record low is 50 degrees, which was set in 1977. 0.52 inches of precipitation fell yesterday, which brings the monthly total to 0.52 inches. This is 0.66 inches below the normal amount of 1.18 inches for June. The total precipitation for the year now stands at 19.34 inches, which is 1.73 inches below normal. Sunrise today is at 6:22 a.m. and sunset is at 8:44 p.m. The current time is 9:32 a.m. Eastern Daylight Time. Here are the 9 a.m. weather observations from around the area. At Athens, it was cloudy, the temperature was 72 degrees, dew point 71 degrees, relative humidity 97%, wind calm, pressure was 30.23 inches and steady. At Gainesville, it was cloudy, the temperature was 73. At Winder, it was cloudy, the temperature was 72. At Greensboro, with

rain and fog. It was 73, cloudy. The temperature was 73. At Winder, it was cloudy. The temperature was 72. At Greensboro, with heavy rain and fog, it was 73, wind west at 3. At Clemson, with light rain, it was 72, wind west at 7. Elsewhere across Georgia, at Atlanta it was partly sunny and 74, wind south at 3. At Cartersville, it was mostly sunny and 75, wind calm. At Lawrenceville, with fog, wind calm. At Macon, with light rain, it was 74, wind north at 3. At Rome, it was cloudy and 74, wind south at 6. At Augusta, it was partly sunny and 79, wind variable at 3. At Savannah, it was partly sunny and 79, wind calm. Elsewhere across the region, at Chattanooga, it was cloudy and 74, wind south at 7. At Asheville, with light rain, it was 69, wind southeast at 6. At Greenville-Spartanburg, it was cloudy and 74, wind calm. Here is the hazardous weather outlook. This hazardous weather outlook is for North and Central Georgia. For today and tonight, locally heavy rainfall and training thunderstorms will pose a flood risk today primarily over portions of North Georgia. Rainfall rates may exceed 2 to 3 inches per hour. And now the extended outlook for the period Wednesday through Monday. Daily thunderstorm chances will last through much of the upcoming week. While widespread severe weather is not expected, storms could include heavy rain, gusty winds, and frequent lightning. Locally heavy rainfall and training thunderstorms also pose a flood risk. Rainfall rates may exceed 2 to 3 inches per hour. Areas which receive heavy rainfall multiple days in a row will see an elevated flash flood risk. Spotter information statement. Spotter activation will not be needed through tonight. Here is the official forecast from your National Weather Service for the Athens listening area. Today, becoming partly sunny this afternoon. Patchy fog this morning. A chance of thunderstorms. Showers likely, mainly this morning. Highs in the lower 80s. South winds 5 to 10 miles an hour. Chance of rain 60%. Tonight, mostly cloudy. A slight chance of showers and thunderstorms in the evening. Lows in the upper 60s. Light and variable winds. Wednesday, mostly sunny. A slight chance of showers and thunderstorms in the afternoon. Highs in the upper 80s. Southwest winds 5 to 10 miles an hour. Chance of rain 20%. Wednesday night, partly cloudy in the evening, then becoming mostly clear. Lows in the lower 70s. Light and variable winds. And now the extended forecast. Thursday and Thursday night, mostly clear. A slight chance of showers and thunderstorms. Highs in the lower 90s. Lows in the lower 70s. Friday through Saturday night, partly cloudy with a slight chance of showers and thunderstorms. Highs in the lower 90s. Lows in the lower 70s. Sunday and Sunday night, mostly cloudy. A chance of showers and thunderstorms. Highs in the upper 80s. Lows around 70. Monday and Monday night, showers likely and a chance of thunderstorms. Highs in the mid-80s. Lows in the upper 60s. 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The current time is 9:37 a.m. Eastern Daylight Time. Here are the 9 a.m. weather observations from around the area. At Athens, it was cloudy. The temperature was 72 degrees, dew point 71 degrees, relative humidity 97%, wind calm, pressure was 30.23 inches and steady. At Gainesville, it was cloudy, the temperature was 73. At Winder, it was cloudy, the temperature was 72. At Greensboro, with heavy rain and fog, it was 73, wind west at 3. At Clemson, with light rain, it was 72, wind west at 7.

elsewhere across Georgia. At Atlanta, it was partly sunny and 74, wind south at 3. At Cartersville, it was mostly sunny and 75, wind calm. At Lawrenceville, with fog, wind calm. At Macon, with light rain, it was 74, wind north at 3. At Rome, it was cloudy and 74, wind south at 6. At Augusta, it was partly sunny and 79, wind variable at 3. At Savannah, it was partly sunny and 79, wind calm. Elsewhere across the region, at Chattanooga, it was cloudy and 74, wind south at 7. At Asheville, with light rain, it was 69, wind southeast at 6. At Greenville, Spartanburg, it was cloudy and 74, wind calm. Here is the hazardous weather outlook. This hazardous weather outlook is for North and Central Georgia. For today and tonight, locally heavy rainfall and training thunderstorms will pose a flood risk today primarily over portions of North Georgia. Rainfall rates may exceed 2 to 3 inches per hour. And now the extended outlook for the period Wednesday through Monday. Daily thunderstorm chances will last through much of the upcoming week. While widespread severe weather is not expected, storms could include heavy rain, gusty winds, and frequent lightning. Locally heavy rainfall and training thunderstorms also pose a flood risk. Rainfall rates may exceed 2 to 3 inches per hour. Areas which receive heavy rainfall multiple days in a row will see an elevated flash flood risk. Spotter information statement. Spotter activation will not be needed through tonight. Here is the official forecast from your National Weather Service for the Athens listening area. Today, becoming partly sunny this afternoon. Patchy fog this morning. A chance of thunderstorms. Showers likely, mainly this morning. Highs in the lower 80s. South winds 5 to 10 miles an hour. Chance of rain 60%. Tonight, mostly cloudy. A slight chance of showers and thunderstorms in the evening. Lows in the upper 60s. Light and variable winds. Wednesday, mostly sunny. A slight chance of showers and thunderstorms in the afternoon. Highs in the upper 80s. Southwest winds 5 to 10 miles an hour. Chance of rain 20%. Wednesday night, partly cloudy in the evening, then becoming mostly clear. Lows in the lower 70s. Light and variable winds. And now the extended forecast. Thursday and Thursday night, mostly clear. A slight chance of showers and thunderstorms. Highs in the lower 90s. Lows in the lower 70s. Friday through Saturday night, partly cloudy with a slight chance of showers and thunderstorms. Highs in the lower 90s. Lows in the lower 70s. Sunday and Sunday night, mostly cloudy. A chance of showers and thunderstorms. Highs in the upper 80s. Lows around 70. Monday and Monday night, showers likely and a chance of thunderstorms. Highs in the mid-80s. Lows in the upper 60s. For more detailed weather, water, and climate information, please visit our website at weather.gov/Atlanta. The Athens climate summary for yesterday, June 8, 2026. Yesterday's high temperature of 87 degrees occurred at 1:53 p.m. The normal high is 88. The record high is 101 degrees, which was set in 2008. Yesterday's low temperature of 72 degrees occurred at 11:58 p.m. The normal low is 65. The record low is 50 degrees, which was set in 1977. 0.52 inches of precipitation fell yesterday, which brings the monthly total to 0.52 inches. This is 0.66 inches below the normal amount of 1.18 inches for June. The total precipitation for the year now stands at 19.34 inches, which is 1.73 inches below normal. Sunrise today is at 6:22 a.m. and sunset is at 8:44 p.m. You're listening to NOAA Weather Radio Station, W.

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The current time is 9:43 a.m. Eastern Daylight Time. Here are the 9 a.m. weather observations from around the area. At Athens, it was cloudy. The temperature was 72 degrees, dew point 71 degrees, relative humidity 97%, wind calm, pressure was 30.23 inches and steady. At Gainesville, it was cloudy, the temperature was 73. At Winder, it was cloudy, the temperature was 72. At Greensboro, with heavy rain and fog, it was 73, wind west at 3. At Clemson, with light rain, it was 72, wind west at 7. Elsewhere across Georgia, at Atlanta it was partly sunny and 74, wind south at 3. At Cartersville, it was mostly sunny and 75, wind calm. At Lawrenceville, with fog, wind calm. At Macon, with light rain, it was 74, wind north at 3. At Rome, it was cloudy and 74, wind south at 6. At Augusta, it was partly sunny and 79, wind variable at 3. At Savannah, it was partly sunny and 79, wind calm. Elsewhere across the region, at Chattanooga, it was cloudy and 74, wind south at 7. At Asheville, with light rain, it was 69, wind southeast at 6. At Greenville-Spartanburg, it was cloudy and 74, wind calm. Here is the hazardous weather outlook. This hazardous weather outlook is for North and Central Georgia. For today and tonight, locally heavy rainfall and training thunderstorms will pose a flood risk today, primarily over portions of North Georgia. Rainfall rates may exceed 2 to 3 inches per hour. And now the extended outlook for the period Wednesday through Monday. Daily thunderstorm chances will last through much of the upcoming week. While widespread severe weather is not expected, storms could include heavy rain, gusty winds, and frequent lightning. Locally heavy rainfall and training thunderstorms also pose a flood risk. Rainfall rates may exceed 2 to 3 inches per hour. Areas which receive heavy rainfall multiple days in a row will see an elevated flash flood risk. Spotter information statement. Spotter activation will not be needed through tonight. Here is the official forecast from your National Weather Service for the Athens listening area. Today, becoming partly sunny this afternoon. Patchy fog this morning. A chance of thunderstorms. Showers likely, mainly this morning. Highs in the lower 80s. South winds 5 to 10 miles an hour. Chance of rain 60%. Tonight, mostly cloudy. A slight chance of showers and thunderstorms in the evening. Lows in the upper 60s. Light and variable winds. Wednesday, mostly sunny. A slight chance of showers and thunderstorms in the afternoon. Highs in the upper 80s. Southwest winds 5 to 10 miles an hour. Chance of rain 20%. Wednesday night, partly cloudy in the evening, then becoming mostly clear. Lows in the lower 70s. Light and variable winds. And now the extended forecast. Thursday and Thursday night, mostly clear. A slight chance of showers and thunderstorms. Highs in the lower 90s. Lows in the lower 70s. Friday through Saturday night, partly cloudy with a slight chance of showers and thunderstorms. Highs in the lower 90s. Lows in the lower 70s. Sunday and Sunday night, mostly cloudy.
a chance of showers and thunderstorms. Highs in the upper 80s. Lows around 70. Monday and Monday night, showers likely and a chance of thunderstorms. Highs in the mid-80s. Lows in the upper 60s. For more detailed weather, water, and climate information, please visit our website at weather.gov/Atlanta. The current time is 9:48 a.m. Eastern Daylight Time. Here are the 9 a.m. weather observations from around the area. At Athens, it was cloudy. The temperature was 72 degrees, dew point 71 degrees, relative humidity 97%, wind calm, pressure was 30.23 inches and steady. At Gainesville, it was cloudy, the temperature was 73. At Winder, it was cloudy, the temperature was 72. At Greensboro, with heavy rain and fog, it was 73, wind west at 3. At Clemson, with light rain, it was 72, wind west at 7. Elsewhere across Georgia, at Atlanta it was partly sunny and 74, wind south at 3. At Cartersville, it was mostly sunny and 75, wind calm. At Lawrenceville, with fog, wind calm. At Macon, with light rain, it was 74, wind north at 3. At Rome, it was cloudy and 74, wind south at 6. At Augusta, it was partly sunny and 79, wind variable at 3. At Savannah, it was partly sunny and 79, wind calm. Elsewhere across the region, at Chattanooga, it was cloudy and 74, wind south at 7. At Asheville, with light rain, it was 69, wind southeast at 6. At Greenville-Spartanburg, it was cloudy and 74, wind calm. The Athens climate summary for yesterday, June 8, 2026. Yesterday's high temperature of 87 degrees occurred at 1:53 p.m. The normal high is 88. The record high is 101 degrees, which was set in 2008. Yesterday's low temperature of 72 degrees occurred at 11:58 p.m. The normal low is 65. The record low is 50 degrees, which was set in 1977. 0.52 inches of precipitation fell yesterday, which brings the monthly total to 0.52 inches. This is 0.66 inches below the normal amount of 1.18 inches for June. The total precipitation for the year now stands at 19.34 inches, which is 1.73 inches below normal. Sunrise today is at 6:22 a.m. and sunset is at 8:44 p.m. Here is the hazardous weather outlook. This hazardous weather outlook is for North and Central Georgia. For today and tonight, locally heavy rainfall and training thunderstorms will pose a flood risk today primarily over portions of North Georgia. Rainfall rates may exceed 2 to 3 inches per hour. And now the extended outlook for the period Wednesday through Monday. Daily thunderstorm chances will last through much of the upcoming week. While widespread severe weather is not expected, storms could include heavy rain, gusty winds, and frequent lightning. Locally heavy rainfall and training thunderstorms also pose a flood risk. Rainfall rates may exceed 2 to 3 inches per hour. Areas which receive heavy rainfall multiple days in a row will see an elevated flash flood risk. Spotter information statement. Spotter activation will not be needed through tonight. Here is the official forecast from your National Weather Service for the Athens listening area. Today, becoming partly sunny this afternoon. Patchy fog this morning. A chance of thunderstorms. Showers likely, mainly this morning. Highs in the lower 80s. South winds 5 to 10 miles an hour. Chance of rain 60%. Tonight, mostly cloudy. A slight chance of showers and thunderstorms in the evening. Lows in the upper 60s. Light and variable winds. Wednesday, mostly sunny. A slight chance of showers and thunderstorms in the afternoon. Highs in the upper 80s. Southwest winds 5 to 10 miles an hour. Chance of rain 20%.

Wednesday night, partly cloudy in the evening, then becoming mostly clear. Lows in the lower 70s. Light and variable winds. And now the extended forecast. Thursday and Thursday night, mostly clear. A slight chance of showers and thunderstorms. Highs in the lower 90s. Lows in the lower 70s. Friday through Saturday night, partly cloudy with a slight chance of showers and thunderstorms. Highs in the lower 90s. Lows in the lower 70s. Sunday and Sunday night, mostly cloudy. A chance of showers and thunderstorms. Highs in the upper 80s. Lows around 70. Monday and Monday night, showers likely and a chance of thunderstorms. Highs in the mid 80s. Lows in the upper 60s. For more detailed weather, water, and climate information, please visit our website at weather.gov/Atlanta. The current time is 9:54 a.m. Eastern Daylight Time. Here are the 9 a.m. weather observations from around the area. At Athens, it was cloudy, the temperature was 72 degrees, dew point 71 degrees, relative humidity 97%, wind calm, pressure was 30.23 inches and steady. At Gainesville, it was cloudy, the temperature was 73. At Winder, it was cloudy, the temperature was 72. At Greensboro, with heavy rain and fog, it was 73, wind west at 3. At Clemson, with light rain, it was 72, wind west at 7. Elsewhere across Georgia, at Atlanta it was partly sunny and 74, wind south at 3. At Cartersville, it was mostly sunny and 75, wind calm. At Lawrenceville, with fog, wind calm. At Macon, with light rain, it was 74, wind north at 3. At Rome, it was cloudy and 74, wind south at 6. At Augusta, it was partly sunny and 79, wind variable at 3. At Savannah, it was partly sunny and 79, wind calm. Elsewhere across the region, at Chattanooga, it was cloudy and 74, wind south at 7. At Asheville, with light rain, it was 69, wind southeast at 6. At Greenville-Spartanburg, it was cloudy and 74, wind calm. Here is the hazardous weather outlook. This hazardous weather outlook is for North and Central Georgia. For today and tonight, locally heavy rainfall and training thunderstorms will pose a flood risk today primarily over portions of North Georgia. Rainfall rates may exceed 2 to 3 inches per hour. And now the extended outlook for the period Wednesday through Monday. Daily thunderstorm chances will last through much of the upcoming week. While widespread severe weather is not expected, storms could include heavy rain, gusty winds, and frequent lightning. Locally heavy rainfall and training thunderstorms also pose a flood risk. Rainfall rates may exceed 2 to 3 inches per hour. Areas which receive heavy rainfall multiple days in a row will see an elevated flash flood risk. Spotter information statement. Spotter activation will not be needed through tonight. Here is the official forecast from your National Weather Service for the Athens listening area. Today, becoming partly sunny this afternoon. Patchy fog this morning. A chance of thunderstorms. Showers likely, mainly this morning. Highs in the lower 80s. South winds 5 to 10 miles an hour. Chance of rain 60%. Tonight, mostly cloudy. A slight chance of showers and thunderstorms in the evening. Lows in the upper 60s. Light and variable winds. Wednesday, mostly sunny. A slight chance of showers and thunderstorms in the afternoon. Highs in the upper 80s. Southwest winds 5 to 10 miles an hour. Chance of rain 20%. Wednesday night, partly cloudy in the evening, then becoming mostly clear. Lows in the lower 70s. Light and variable winds. And now the extended forecast. Thursday and Thursday night, mostly clear. A slight chance of showers and thunderstorms. Highs in the lower 70s.

upper 90s. Lows in the lower 70s. Friday through Saturday night, partly cloudy with a slight chance of showers and thunderstorms. Highs in the lower 90s. Lows in the lower 70s. Sunday and Sunday night, mostly cloudy. A chance of showers and thunderstorms. Highs in the upper 80s. Lows around 70. Monday and Monday night, showers likely and a chance of thunderstorms. Highs in the mid-80s. Lows in the upper 60s. For more detailed weather, water, and climate information, please visit our website at weather.gov/Atlanta. The current time is 9:58 a.m. Eastern Daylight Time. Here are the 9 a.m. weather observations from around the area. At Athens, it was cloudy, the temperature was 72 degrees, dew point 71 degrees, relative humidity 97%, wind calm, pressure was 30.23 inches and steady. At Gainesville, it was cloudy, the temperature was 73. At Winder, it was cloudy, the temperature was 72. At Greensboro, with heavy rain and fog, it was 73, wind west at 3. At Clemson, with light rain, it was 72, wind west at 7. Elsewhere across Georgia, at Atlanta it was partly sunny and 74, wind south at 3. At Cartersville, it was mostly sunny and 75, wind calm. At Lawrenceville, with fog, wind calm. At Macon, with light rain, it was 74, wind north at 3. At Rome, it was cloudy and 74, wind south at 6. At Augusta, it was partly sunny and 79, wind variable at 3. At Savannah, it was partly sunny and 79, wind calm. Elsewhere across the region, at Chattanooga, it was cloudy and 74, wind south at 7. At Asheville, with light rain, it was 69, wind southeast at 6. At Greenville-Spartanburg, it was cloudy and 74, wind calm. Here is the hazardous weather outlook. This hazardous weather outlook is for North and Central Georgia. For today and tonight, locally heavy rainfall and training thunderstorms will pose a flood risk today primarily over portions of North Georgia. Rainfall rates may exceed 2 to 3 inches per hour. And now the extended outlook for the period Wednesday through Monday. Daily thunderstorm chances will last through much of the upcoming week. While widespread severe weather is not expected, storms could include heavy rain, gusty winds, and frequent lightning. Locally heavy rainfall and training thunderstorms also pose a flood risk. Rainfall rates may exceed 2 to 3 inches per hour. Areas which receive heavy rainfall multiple days in a row will see an elevated flash flood risk. Spotter information statement, spotter activation will not be needed through tonight. Here is the official forecast from your National Weather Service for the Athens listening area. Today, becoming partly sunny this afternoon. Patchy fog this morning. A chance of thunderstorms. Showers likely, mainly this morning. Highs in the lower 80s. South winds 5 to 10 miles an hour. Chance of rain 60%. Tonight, mostly cloudy. A slight chance of showers and thunderstorms in the evening. Lows in the upper 60s. Light and variable winds. Wednesday, mostly sunny. A slight chance of showers and thunderstorms in the afternoon. Highs in the upper 80s. Southwest winds 5 to 10 miles an hour. Chance of rain 20%. Wednesday night, partly cloudy in the evening, then becoming mostly clear. Lows in the lower 70s. Light and variable winds. And now the extended forecast. Thursday and Thursday night, mostly clear. A slight chance of showers and thunderstorms. Highs in the lower 90s. Lows in the lower 70s. Friday through Saturday night, partly cloudy with a slight chance of showers and thunderstorms. Highs in the lower 90s. Lows in the lower 70s. Sunday and Sunday night, mostly cloudy. A chance of showers and thunderstorms.

It was cloudy. The temperature was 72. At Greensboro, with heavy rain and fog, it was 73, wind west at 3. At Clemson, with light rain, it was 72, wind west at 7. Elsewhere across Georgia, at Atlanta, it was partly sunny and 74, wind south at 3. At Cartersville, it was mostly sunny and 75, wind calm. At Lawrenceville, with fog, wind calm. At Macon, with light rain, it was 74, wind north at 3. At Rome, it was cloudy and 74, wind south at 6. At Augusta, it was partly sunny and 79, wind variable at 3. At Savannah, it was partly sunny and 79, wind calm. Elsewhere across the region, at Chattanooga, it was cloudy and 74, wind south at 7. At Asheville, with light rain, it was 69, wind southeast at 6. At Greenville-Spartanburg, it was cloudy and 74, wind calm. Here are the 10 a.m. weather observations from around the area. At Athens, it was cloudy, the temperature was 72 degrees, dew point 72 degrees, relative humidity 100%, wind variable at 3 miles an hour, pressure was 30.24 inches and rising. At Winder, it was cloudy, the temperature was 73. At Greensboro, it was cloudy and 73, wind calm. At Jefferson, it was cloudy and 74, wind south at 7. At Monroe, with rain, the temperature was 72. At Albertton, with light rain, it was 73, wind west at 5. At Canyon, with rain and fog, it was 71, wind calm. At Clemson, with rain and fog, it was 72, wind calm. Elsewhere across Georgia, at Atlanta, it was partly sunny and 76, wind south at 3. At Cartersville, it was mostly sunny and 79, wind variable at 5. At Lawrenceville, with heavy rain and fog, wind south at 8. At Macon, with light rain and fog, it was 75, wind north at 5. At Rome, it was partly sunny and 77, wind south at 8. At Augusta, it was partly sunny and 81, wind south at 6. At Savannah, it was partly sunny and 81, wind calm. Elsewhere across the region, at Chattanooga, it was cloudy and 76, wind south at 5. At Asheville, with light rain, it was 70, wind southeast at 7. At Greenville-Spartanburg, it was cloudy and 74, wind north at 6. Here is the hazardous weather outlook. This hazardous weather outlook is for North and Central Georgia. For today and tonight, locally heavy rainfall and training thunderstorms will pose a flood risk today primarily over portions of North Georgia. Rainfall rates may exceed 2 to 3 inches per hour. And now the extended outlook for the period Wednesday through Monday. Daily thunderstorm chances will last through much of the upcoming week. While widespread severe weather is not expected, storms could include heavy rain, gusty winds, and frequent lightning. Locally heavy rainfall and training thunderstorms also pose a flood risk. Rainfall rates may exceed 2 to 3 inches per hour. Areas which receive heavy rainfall multiple days in a row will see an elevated flash flood risk. Spotter information statement, spotter activation will not be needed through tonight. Here is the official forecast from your National Weather Service for the Athens listening area. Today, becoming partly sunny this afternoon. Patchy fog this morning. A chance of thunderstorms. Showers likely, mainly this morning. Highs in the lower 80s. South winds 5 to 10 miles an hour. Chance of rain 60%. Tonight, mostly cloudy. A slight chance of showers and thunderstorms in the evening. Lows in the upper 60s. Light and variable winds. Wednesday, mostly sunny. A slight chance of showers and thunderstorms in the afternoon. Highs in the upper 80s. Southwest winds 5 to 10 miles an hour. Chance of rain 20%. Wednesday night, partly cloudy in the evening, then becoming mostly clear.

lows in the lower 70s, light and variable winds. And now the extended forecast. Thursday and Thursday night, mostly clear. A slight chance of showers and thunderstorms. Highs in the lower 90s. Lows in the lower 70s. Friday through Saturday night, partly cloudy with a slight chance of showers and thunderstorms. Highs in the lower 90s. Lows in the lower 70s. Sunday and Sunday night, mostly cloudy. A chance of showers and thunderstorms. Highs in the upper 80s. Lows around 70. Monday and Monday night, showers likely and a chance of thunderstorms. Highs in the mid-80s. Lows in the upper 60s. For more detailed weather, water, and climate information, please visit our website at weather.gov/Atlanta. The current time is 10:09 a.m. Eastern Daylight Time. Here are the 10 a.m. weather observations from around the area. At Athens, it was cloudy, the temperature was 72 degrees, dew point 72 degrees, relative humidity 100%, wind variable at 3 miles an hour, pressure was 30.24 inches and rising. At Winder, it was cloudy, the temperature was 73. At Greensboro, it was cloudy and 73, wind calm. At Jefferson, it was cloudy and 74, wind south at 7. At Monroe, with rain, the temperature was 72. At Elberton, with light rain, it was 73, wind west at 5. At Canyon, with rain and fog, it was 71, wind calm. At Clemson, with rain and fog, it was 72, wind calm. Elsewhere across Georgia, at Atlanta, it was partly sunny and 76, wind south at 3. At Cartersville, it was mostly sunny and 79, wind variable at 5. At Lawrenceville, with heavy rain and fog, wind south at 8. At Macon, with light rain and fog, it was 75, wind north at 5. At Rome, it was partly sunny and 77, wind south at 8. At Augusta, it was partly sunny and 81, wind south at 6. At Savannah, it was partly sunny and 81, wind calm. Elsewhere across the region, at Chattanooga, it was cloudy and 76, wind south at 5. At Asheville, with light rain, it was 70, wind southeast at 7. At Greenville-Spartanburg, it was cloudy and 74, wind north at 6. Here are the 10 a.m. weather observations from around the area. At Athens, it was cloudy, the temperature was 72 degrees, dew point 72 degrees, relative humidity 100%, wind variable at 3 miles an hour, pressure was 30.24 inches and rising. At Winder, it was cloudy, the temperature was 73. At Greensboro, it was cloudy and 73, wind calm. At Jefferson, it was cloudy and 74, wind south at 7. At Monroe, with rain, the temperature was 72. At Elberton, with light rain, it was 73, wind west at 5. At Canyon, with rain and fog, it was 71, wind calm. At Clemson, with rain and fog, it was 72, wind calm. Elsewhere across Georgia, at Atlanta, it was partly sunny and 76, wind south at 3. At Cartersville, it was mostly sunny and 79, wind variable at 5. At Lawrenceville, with heavy rain and fog, wind south at 7. At Macon, with light rain and fog, it was 75, wind north at 5. At Rome, it was partly sunny and 77, wind south at 8. At Augusta, it was partly sunny and 81, wind south at 6. At Savannah, it was partly sunny and 81, wind calm. Elsewhere across the region, at Chattanooga, it was cloudy and 76, wind south at 5. At Asheville, with light rain, it was 70, wind southeast at 7. At Greenville-Spartanburg, it was cloudy and 74, wind north at 6. Here is the hazardous weather outlook. This hazardous weather outlook is for North and Central Georgia. For today and tonight, locally heavy rainfall and training.

Thunderstorms will pose a flood risk today, primarily over portions of North Georgia. Rainfall rates may exceed 2 to 3 inches per hour. And now the extended outlook for the period Wednesday through Monday. Daily thunderstorm chances will last through much of the upcoming week. While widespread severe weather is not expected, storms could include heavy rain, gusty winds, and frequent lightning. Locally, heavy rainfall and training thunderstorms also pose a flood risk. Rainfall rates may exceed 2 to 3 inches per hour. Areas which receive heavy rainfall multiple days in a row will see an elevated flash flood risk. Spotter information statement. Spotter activation will not be needed through tonight. Here is the official forecast from your National Weather Service for the Athens listening area. Today, becoming partly sunny this afternoon. Patchy fog this morning. A chance of thunderstorms. Showers likely, mainly this morning. Highs in the lower 80s. South winds 5 to 10 miles an hour. Chance of rain 60%. Tonight, mostly cloudy. A slight chance of showers and thunderstorms in the evening. Lows in the upper 60s. Light and variable winds. Wednesday, mostly sunny. A slight chance of showers and thunderstorms in the afternoon. Highs in the upper 80s. Southwest winds 5 to 10 miles an hour. Chance of rain 20%. Wednesday night, partly cloudy in the evening, then becoming mostly clear. Lows in the lower 70s. Light and variable winds. And now the extended forecast. Thursday and Thursday night, mostly clear. A slight chance of showers and thunderstorms. Highs in the lower 90s. Lows in the lower 70s. Friday through Saturday night, partly cloudy with a slight chance of showers and thunderstorms. Highs in the lower 90s. Lows in the lower 70s. Sunday and Sunday night, mostly cloudy. A chance of showers and thunderstorms. Highs in the upper 80s. Lows around 70. Monday and Monday night, showers likely and a chance of thunderstorms. Highs in the mid-80s. Lows in the upper 60s. For more detailed weather, water, and climate information, please visit our website at weather.gov/Atlanta. The current time is 10:16 a.m. Eastern Daylight Time. Here are the 10 a.m. weather observations from around the area. At Athens, it was cloudy, the temperature was 72 degrees, dew point 72 degrees, relative humidity 100%, wind variable at 3 miles an hour, pressure was 30.24 inches and rising. At Winder, it was cloudy, the temperature was 73. At Greensboro, it was cloudy and 73, wind calm. At Jefferson, it was cloudy and 74, wind south at 7. At Monroe, with rain, the temperature was 72. At Albertton, with light rain it was 73, wind west at 5. At Canyon, with rain and fog it was 71, wind calm. At Clemson, with rain and fog it was 72, wind calm. Elsewhere across Georgia, at Atlanta it was partly sunny and 76, wind south at 3. At Cartersville, it was mostly sunny and 79, wind variable at 5. At Lawrenceville, with heavy rain and fog, wind south at 7. At Macon, with light rain and fog, it was 75, wind north at 5. At Rome, it was partly sunny and 77, wind south at 8. At Augusta, it was partly sunny and 81, wind south at 6. At Savannah, it was partly sunny and 81, wind calm. Elsewhere across the region, at Chattanooga, it was cloudy and 76, wind south at 5. At Asheville, with light rain it was 70, wind southeast at 7. At Greenville-Spartanburg, it was cloudy and 74, wind north at 6. Here is the hazardous weather outlook. This hazardous weather outlook is for North and Central Georgia. For today and tonight, locally heavy rainfall and training thunderstorms will pose a flood risk today, primarily

portions of North Georgia. Rainfall rates may exceed 2 to 3 inches per hour. And now the extended outlook for the period Wednesday through Monday. Daily thunderstorm chances will last through much of the upcoming week. While widespread severe weather is not expected, storms could include heavy rain, gusty winds, and frequent lightning. Locally, heavy rainfall and training thunderstorms also pose a flood risk. Rainfall rates may exceed 2 to 3 inches per hour. Areas which receive heavy rainfall multiple days in a row will see an elevated flash flood risk. Spotter information statement. Spotter activation will not be needed through tonight. Here is the official forecast from your National Weather Service for the Athens listening area. Today, becoming partly sunny this afternoon. Patchy fog this morning. A chance of thunderstorms. Showers likely, mainly this morning. Highs in the lower 80s. South winds 5 to 10 miles an hour. Chance of rain 60%. Tonight, mostly cloudy. A slight chance of showers and thunderstorms in the evening. Lows in the upper 60s. Light and variable winds. Wednesday, mostly sunny. A slight chance of showers and thunderstorms in the afternoon. Highs in the upper 80s. Southwest winds 5 to 10 miles an hour. Chance of rain 20%. Wednesday night, partly cloudy in the evening, then becoming mostly clear. Lows in the lower 70s. Light and variable winds. And now the extended forecast. Thursday and Thursday night, mostly clear. A slight chance of showers and thunderstorms. Highs in the lower 90s. Lows in the lower 70s. Friday through Saturday night, partly cloudy with a slight chance of showers and thunderstorms. Highs in the lower 90s. Lows in the lower 70s. Sunday and Sunday night, mostly cloudy. A chance of showers and thunderstorms. Highs in the upper 80s. Lows around 70. Monday and Monday night, showers likely and a chance of thunderstorms. Highs in the mid-80s. Lows in the upper 60s. For more detailed weather, water, and climate information, please visit our website at weather.gov/Atlanta. The current time is 10:21 a.m. Eastern Daylight Time. Here are the 10 a.m. weather observations from around the area. At Athens, it was cloudy, the temperature was 72 degrees, dew point 72 degrees, relative humidity 100%, wind variable at 3 miles an hour, pressure was 30.24 inches and rising. At Winder, it was cloudy, the temperature was 73. At Greensboro, it was cloudy and 73, wind calm. At Jefferson, it was cloudy and 74, wind south at 7. At Monroe, with rain, the temperature was 72. At Albertton, with light rain, it was 73, wind west at 5. At Canyon, with rain and fog, it was 71, wind calm. At Clemson, with rain and fog, it was 72, wind calm. Elsewhere across Georgia, at Atlanta, it was partly sunny and 76, wind south at 3. At Cartersville, it was mostly sunny and 79, wind variable at 5. At Lawrenceville, with heavy rain and fog, wind south at 7. At Macon, with light rain and fog, it was 75, wind north at 5. At Rome, it was partly sunny and 77, wind south at 8. At Augusta, it was partly sunny and 81, wind south at 6. At Savannah, it was partly sunny and 81, wind calm. Elsewhere across the region, at Chattanooga, it was cloudy and 76, wind south at 5. At Asheville, with light rain it was 70, wind southeast at 7. At Greenville-Spartanburg, it was cloudy and 74, wind north at 6. Here is the hazardous weather outlook. This hazardous weather outlook is for North and Central Georgia. For today and tonight, locally heavy rainfall and training thunderstorms will pose a flood risk today primarily over portions of North Georgia.

rates may exceed 2 to 3 inches per hour. And now the extended outlook for the period Wednesday through Monday. Daily thunderstorm chances will last through much of the upcoming week. While widespread severe weather is not expected, storms could include heavy rain, gusty winds, and frequent lightning. Locally, heavy rainfall and training thunderstorms also pose a flood risk. Rainfall rates may exceed 2 to 3 inches per hour. Areas which receive heavy rainfall multiple days in a row will see an elevated flash flood risk. Spotter information statement. Spotter activation will not be needed through tonight. Here is the official forecast from your National Weather Service for the Athens listening area. Today, becoming partly sunny this afternoon. Patchy fog this morning. A chance of thunderstorms. Showers likely, mainly this morning. Highs in the lower 80s. South winds 5 to 10 miles an hour. Chance of rain 60%. Tonight, mostly cloudy. A slight chance of showers and thunderstorms in the evening. Lows in the upper 60s. Light and variable winds. Wednesday, mostly sunny. A slight chance of showers and thunderstorms in the afternoon. Highs in the upper 80s. Southwest winds 5 to 10 miles an hour. Chance of rain 20%. Wednesday night, partly cloudy in the evening, then becoming mostly clear. Lows in the lower 70s. Light and variable winds. And now the extended forecast. Thursday and Thursday night, mostly clear. A slight chance of showers and thunderstorms. Highs in the lower 90s. Lows in the lower 70s. Friday through Saturday night, partly cloudy with a slight chance of showers and thunderstorms. Highs in the lower 90s. Lows in the lower 70s. Sunday and Sunday night, mostly cloudy. A chance of showers and thunderstorms. Highs in the upper 80s. Lows around 70. Monday and Monday night, showers likely and a chance of thunderstorms. Highs in the mid-80s. Lows in the upper 60s. For more detailed weather, water, and climate information, please visit our website at weather.gov/Atlanta. The current time is 10:26 a.m. Eastern Daylight Time. Here are the 10 a.m. weather observations from around the area. At Athens, it was cloudy, the temperature was 72 degrees, dew point 72 degrees, relative humidity 100%, wind variable at 3 miles an hour, pressure was 30.24 inches and rising. At Winder, it was cloudy, the temperature was 73. At Greensboro, it was cloudy and 73, wind calm. At Jefferson, it was cloudy and 74, wind south at 7. At Monroe, with rain, the temperature was 72. At Alberton, with light rain, it was 73, wind west at 5. At Canyon, with rain and fog, it was 71, wind calm. At Clemson, with rain and fog, it was 72, wind calm. Elsewhere across Georgia, at Atlanta, it was partly sunny and 76, wind south at 3. At Cartersville, it was mostly sunny and 79, wind variable at 5. At Lawrenceville, with heavy rain and fog, wind south at 7. At Macon, with light rain and fog, it was 75, wind north at 5. At Rome, it was partly sunny and 77, wind south at 8. At Augusta, it was partly sunny and 81, wind south at 6. At Savannah, it was partly sunny and 81, wind calm. Elsewhere across the region, at Chattanooga, it was cloudy and 76, wind south at 5. At Asheville, with light rain, it was 70, wind southeast at 7. At Greenville-Spartanburg, it was cloudy and 74, wind north at 6. Here is the hazardous weather outlook. This hazardous weather outlook is for North and Central Georgia. For today and tonight, locally heavy rainfall and training thunderstorms will pose a flood risk today primarily over portions of North Georgia. Rainfall rates may exceed 2 to 3 inches per hour.

And now the extended outlook for the period Wednesday through Monday. Daily thunderstorm chances will last through much of the upcoming week. While widespread severe weather is not expected, storms could include heavy rain, gusty winds, and frequent lightning. Locally, heavy rainfall and training thunderstorms also pose a flood risk. Rainfall rates may exceed 2 to 3 inches per hour. Areas which receive heavy rainfall multiple days in a row will see an elevated flash flood risk. Spotter information statement. Spotter activation will not be needed through tonight. Here is the official forecast from your National Weather Service for the Athens listening area. Today, becoming partly sunny this afternoon. Patchy fog this morning. A chance of thunderstorms. Showers likely, mainly this morning. Highs in the lower 80s. South winds 5 to 10 miles an hour. Chance of rain 60%. Tonight, mostly cloudy. A slight chance of showers and thunderstorms in the evening. Lows in the upper 60s. Light and variable winds. Wednesday, mostly sunny. A slight chance of showers and thunderstorms in the afternoon. Highs in the upper 80s. Southwest winds 5 to 10 miles an hour. Chance of rain 20%. Wednesday night, partly cloudy in the evening, then becoming mostly clear. Lows in the lower 70s. Light and variable winds. And now the extended forecast. Thursday and Thursday night, mostly clear. A slight chance of showers and thunderstorms. Highs in the lower 90s. Lows in the lower 70s. Friday through Saturday night, partly cloudy with a slight chance of showers and thunderstorms. Highs in the lower 90s. Lows in the lower 70s. Sunday and Sunday night, mostly cloudy. A chance of showers and thunderstorms. Highs in the upper 80s. Lows around 70. Monday and Monday night, showers likely and a chance of thunderstorms. Highs in the mid-80s. Lows in the upper 60s. For more detailed weather, water, and climate information, please visit our website at weather.gov/Atlanta. The current time is 10:31 a.m. Eastern Daylight Time. Here are the 10 a.m. weather observations from around the area. At Athens, it was cloudy. The temperature was 72 degrees, dew point 72 degrees, relative humidity 100%, wind variable at 3 miles an hour, pressure was 30.24 inches and rising. At Winder, it was cloudy, the temperature was 73. At Greensboro, it was cloudy and 73, wind calm. At Jefferson, it was cloudy and 74, wind south at 7. At Monroe, with rain, the temperature was 72. At Elberton, with light rain it was 73, wind west at 5. At Canyon, with rain and fog it was 71, wind calm. At Clemson, with rain and fog it was 72, wind calm. Elsewhere across Georgia, at Atlanta it was partly sunny and 76, wind south at 3. At Cartersville, it was mostly sunny and 79, wind variable at 5. At Lawrenceville, with heavy rain and fog, wind south at 7. At Macon, with light rain and fog, it was 75, wind north at 5. At Rome, it was partly sunny and 77, wind south at 8. At Augusta, it was partly sunny and 81, wind south at 6. At Savannah, it was partly sunny and 81, wind calm. Elsewhere across the region, at Chattanooga, it was cloudy and at Savannah, it was partly sunny and 81, wind calm. Elsewhere across the region, at Chattanooga, it was cloudy and 76, wind south at 5. At Asheville, with light rain it was 70, wind southeast at 7. At Greenville-Spartanburg, it was cloudy and 74, wind north at 6. Here is the hazardous weather outlook. This hazardous weather outlook is for North and Central Georgia. For today and tonight, locally heavy rainfall and training thunderstorms will pose a flood risk today primarily over portions of

of Georgia. Rainfall rates may exceed 2 to 3 inches per hour. And now the extended outlook for the period Wednesday through Monday. Daily thunderstorm chances will last through much of the upcoming week. While widespread severe weather is not expected, storms could include heavy rain, gusty winds, and frequent lightning. Locally, heavy rainfall and training thunderstorms also pose a flood risk. Rainfall rates may exceed 2 to 3 inches per hour. Areas which receive heavy rainfall multiple days in a row will see an elevated flash flood risk. Spotter information statement. Spotter activation will not be needed through tonight. Here is the official forecast from your National Weather Service for the Athens listening area. Today, becoming partly sunny this afternoon. Patchy fog this morning. A chance of thunderstorms. Showers likely, mainly this morning. Highs in the lower 80s. South winds 5 to 10 miles an hour. Chance of rain 60%. Tonight, mostly cloudy. A slight chance of showers and thunderstorms in the evening. Lows in the upper 60s. Light and variable winds. Wednesday, mostly sunny. A slight chance of showers and thunderstorms in the afternoon. Highs in the upper 80s. Southwest winds 5 to 10 miles an hour. Chance of rain 20%. Wednesday night, partly cloudy in the evening, then becoming mostly clear. Lows in the lower 70s. Light and variable winds. And now the extended forecast. Thursday and Thursday night, mostly clear. A slight chance of showers and thunderstorms. Highs in the lower 90s. Lows in the lower 70s. Friday through Saturday night, partly cloudy with a slight chance of showers and thunderstorms. Highs in the lower 90s. Lows in the lower 70s. Sunday and Sunday night, mostly cloudy. A chance of showers and thunderstorms. Highs in the upper 80s. Lows around 70. Monday and Monday night, showers likely and a chance of thunderstorms. Highs in the mid-80s. Lows in the upper 60s. For more detailed weather, water, and climate information, please visit our website at weather.gov/Atlanta. The current time is 10:36 a.m. Eastern Daylight Time. Here are the 10 a.m. weather observations from around the area. At Athens, it was cloudy, the temperature was 72 degrees, dew point 72 degrees, relative humidity 100%, wind variable at 3 miles an hour, pressure was 30.24 inches and rising. At Winder, it was cloudy, the temperature was 73. At Greensboro, it was cloudy and 73, wind calm. At Jefferson, it was cloudy and 74, wind south at 7. At Monroe, with rain, the temperature was 72. At Albertton, with light rain it was 73, wind west at 5. At Canyon, with rain and fog it was 71, wind calm. At Clemson, with rain and fog it was 72, wind calm. Elsewhere across Georgia, at Atlanta it was partly sunny and 76, wind south at 3. At Cartersville, it was mostly sunny and 79, wind variable at 5. At Lawrenceville, with heavy rain and fog, wind south at 7. At Macon, with light rain and fog, it was 75, wind north at 5. At Rome, it was partly sunny and 77, wind south at 8. At Augusta, it was partly sunny and 81, wind south at 6. At Savannah, it was partly sunny and 81, wind calm. Elsewhere across the region, at Chattanooga, it was cloudy and 76, wind south at 5. At Asheville, with light rain it was 70, wind southeast at 7. At Greenville-Spartanburg, it was cloudy and 74, wind north at 6. Here is the hazardous weather outlook. This hazardous weather outlook is for North and Central Georgia. For today and tonight, locally heavy rainfall and training thunderstorms will pose a flood risk today primarily over portions of North Georgia. Rainfall rates may exceed 2
2 to 3 inches per hour. And now the extended outlook for the period Wednesday through Monday. Daily thunderstorm chances will last through much of the upcoming week. While widespread severe weather is not expected, storms could include heavy rain, gusty winds, and frequent lightning. Locally, heavy rainfall and training thunderstorms also pose a flood risk. Rainfall rates may exceed 2 to 3 inches per hour. Areas which receive heavy rainfall multiple days in a row will see an elevated flash flood risk. Spotter information statement. Spotter activation will not be needed through tonight. Here is the official forecast from your National Weather Service for the Athens listening area. Today, becoming partly sunny this afternoon. Patchy fog this morning. A chance of thunderstorms. Showers likely, mainly this morning. Highs in the lower 80s. South winds 5 to 10 miles an hour. Chance of rain 60%. Tonight, mostly cloudy. A slight chance of showers and thunderstorms in the evening. Lows in the upper 60s. Light and variable winds. Wednesday, mostly sunny. A slight chance of showers and thunderstorms in the afternoon. Highs in the upper 80s. Southwest winds 5 to 10 miles an hour. Chance of rain 20%. Wednesday night, partly cloudy in the evening, then becoming mostly clear. Lows in the lower 70s. Light and variable winds. And now the extended forecast. Thursday and Thursday night, mostly clear. A slight chance of showers and thunderstorms. Highs in the lower 90s. Lows in the lower 70s. Friday through Saturday night, partly cloudy with a slight chance of showers and thunderstorms. Highs in the lower 90s. Lows in the lower 70s. Sunday and Sunday night, mostly cloudy. A chance of showers and thunderstorms. Highs in the upper 80s. Lows around 70. Monday and Monday night, showers likely and a chance of thunderstorms. Highs in the mid-80s. Lows in the upper 60s. 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The current time is 10:42 a.m. Eastern Daylight Time. Here are the 10 a.m. weather observations from around the area. At Athens, it was cloudy, the temperature was 72 degrees, dew point 72 degrees, relative humidity 100%, wind variable at 3 miles an hour, pressure was 30.24 inches and rising. At Winder, it was cloudy, the temperature was 73. At Greensboro, it was cloudy and 73, wind calm. At Jefferson, it was cloudy and 74, wind south at 7. At Monroe, with rain, the temperature was 72. At Elberton, with light rain, it was 73, wind west at 5. At Canyon, with rain and fog, it was 71, wind calm. At Clemson, with rain and fog, it was 72, wind calm. Elsewhere across Georgia, at Atlanta, it was partly sunny and 76, wind south at 3. At Cartersville, it was mostly sunny and 79, wind variable at 5. At Lawrenceville, with heavy rain and fog, wind south at 7. At Macon, with light rain and fog, it was 75, wind north at 5. At Rome, it was partly sunny and 77, wind south at 8.

and Augusta, it was partly sunny and 81, wind south at 6. At Savannah, it was partly sunny and 81, wind calm. Elsewhere across the region, at Chattanooga, it was cloudy and 76, wind south at 5. At Asheville, with light rain, it was 70, wind southeast at 7. At Greenville-Spartanburg, it was cloudy and 74, wind north at 6. Here is the hazardous weather outlook. This hazardous weather outlook is for North and Central Georgia. For today and tonight, locally heavy rainfall and training thunderstorms will pose a flood risk today, primarily over portions of North Georgia. Rainfall rates may exceed 2 to 3 inches per hour. And now the extended outlook for the period Wednesday through Monday. Daily thunderstorm chances will last through much of the upcoming week. While widespread severe weather is not expected, storms could include heavy rain, gusty winds, and frequent lightning. Locally heavy rainfall and training thunderstorms also pose a flood risk. Rainfall rates may exceed 2 to 3 inches per hour. Areas which receive heavy rainfall multiple days in a row will see an elevated flash flood risk. Spotter information statement. Spotter activation will not be needed through tonight. Here is the official forecast from your National Weather Service for the Athens listening area. Today, becoming partly sunny this afternoon. Patchy fog this morning. A chance of thunderstorms. Showers likely, mainly this morning. Highs in the lower 80s. South winds 5 to 10 miles an hour. Chance of rain 60%. Tonight, mostly cloudy. A slight chance of showers and thunderstorms in the evening. Lows in the upper 60s. Light and variable winds. Wednesday, mostly sunny. A slight chance of showers and thunderstorms in the afternoon. Highs in the upper 80s. Southwest winds 5 to 10 miles an hour. Chance of rain 20%. Wednesday night, partly cloudy in the evening, then becoming mostly clear. Lows in the lower 70s. Light and variable winds. And now the extended forecast. Thursday and Thursday night, mostly clear. A slight chance of showers and thunderstorms. Highs in the lower 90s. Lows in the lower 70s. Friday through Saturday night, partly cloudy with a slight chance of showers and thunderstorms. Highs in the lower 90s. Lows in the lower 70s. Sunday and Sunday night, mostly cloudy. A chance of showers and thunderstorms. Highs in the upper 80s. Lows around 70. Monday and Monday night, showers likely and a chance of thunderstorms. Highs in the mid-80s. Lows in the upper 60s. For more detailed weather, water, and climate information, please visit our website at weather.gov/Atlanta. The current time is 10:47 a.m. Eastern Daylight Time. Here are the 10 a.m. weather observations from around the area. At Athens, it was cloudy. The temperature was 72 degrees, dew point 72 degrees, relative humidity 100%, wind variable at 3 miles an hour, pressure was 30.24 inches and rising. At Winder, it was cloudy, the temperature was 73. At Greensboro, it was cloudy and 73, wind calm. At Jefferson, it was cloudy and 74, wind south at 7. At Monroe, with rain, the temperature was 72. At Elberton, with light rain, it was 73, wind west at 5. At Canyon, with rain and fog, it was 71, wind calm. At Clemson, with rain and fog, it was 72, wind calm. Elsewhere across Georgia, at Atlanta, it was partly sunny and 76, wind south at 3. At Cartersville, it was mostly sunny and 79, wind variable at 5. At Lawrenceville, with heavy rain and fog, wind south at 7. At Macon, with light rain and fog, it was 75, wind north at 5. At Rome, it was partly sunny and 77, wind south at 8.
At Augusta, it was partly sunny and 81, wind south at 6. At Savannah, it was partly sunny and 81, wind calm. Elsewhere across the region, at Chattanooga, it was cloudy and 76, wind south at 5. At Asheville, with light rain it was 70, wind southeast at 7. At Greenville-Spartanburg, it was cloudy and 74, wind north at 6. Here is the hazardous weather outlook. This hazardous weather outlook is for North and Central Georgia. For today and tonight, locally heavy rainfall and training thunderstorms will pose a flood risk today primarily over portions of North Georgia. Rainfall rates may exceed 2 to 3 inches per hour. And now the extended outlook for the period Wednesday through Monday. Daily thunderstorm chances will last through much of the upcoming week. While widespread severe weather is not expected, storms could include heavy rain, gusty winds, and frequent lightning. Locally heavy rainfall and training thunderstorms also pose a flood risk. Rainfall rates may exceed 2 to 3 inches per hour. Areas which receive heavy rainfall multiple days in a row will see an elevated flash flood risk. Spotter information statement. Spotter activation will not be needed through tonight. Here is the official forecast from your National Weather Service for the Athens listening area. Today, becoming partly sunny this afternoon. Patchy fog this morning. A chance of thunderstorms. Showers likely, mainly this morning. Highs in the lower 80s. South winds 5 to 10 miles an hour. Chance of rain 60%. Tonight, mostly cloudy. A slight chance of showers and thunderstorms in the evening. Lows in the upper 60s. Light and variable winds. Wednesday, mostly sunny. A slight chance of showers and thunderstorms in the afternoon. Highs in the upper 80s. Southwest winds 5 to 10 miles an hour. Chance of rain 20%. Wednesday night, partly cloudy in the evening, then becoming mostly clear. Lows in the lower 70s. Light and variable winds. And now the extended forecast. Thursday and Thursday night, mostly clear. A slight chance of showers and thunderstorms. Highs in the lower 90s. Lows in the lower 70s. Friday through Saturday night, partly cloudy with a slight chance of showers and thunderstorms. Highs in the lower 90s. Lows in the lower 70s. Sunday and Sunday night, mostly cloudy. A chance of showers and thunderstorms. Highs in the upper 80s. Lows around 70. Monday and Monday night, showers likely and a chance of thunderstorms. Highs in the mid-80s. Lows in the upper 60s. For more detailed weather, water, and climate information, please visit our website at weather.gov/Atlanta. The current time is 10:52 a.m. Eastern Daylight Time. Here are the 10 a.m. weather observations from around the area. At Athens, it was cloudy, the temperature was 72 degrees, dew point 72 degrees, relative humidity 100%, wind variable at 3 miles an hour, pressure was 30.24 inches and rising. At Winder, it was cloudy, the temperature was 73. At Greensboro, it was cloudy and 73, wind calm. At Jefferson, it was cloudy and 74, wind south at 7. At Monroe, with rain, the temperature was 72. At Elberton, with light rain it was 73, wind west at 5. At Canyon, with rain and fog it was 71, wind calm. At Clemson, with rain and fog it was 72, wind calm. Elsewhere across Georgia, at Atlanta it was partly sunny and 76, wind south at 3. At Cartersville, it was mostly sunny and 79, wind variable at 5. At Lawrenceville, with heavy rain and fog, wind south at 7. At Macon, with light rain and fog, it was 75, wind north at 5. At Rome, it was partly sunny and 77, wind south at 8. At Augusta, it was partly sunny and 81,
Wind south at 6. At Savannah,

partly sunny and 81, wind calm. Elsewhere across the region, at Chattanooga, it was cloudy and 76, wind south at 5. At Asheville, with light rain, it was 70, wind southeast at 7. At Greenville-Spartanburg, it was cloudy and 74, wind north at 6. Here is the hazardous weather outlook. This hazardous weather outlook is for North and Central Georgia. For today and tonight, locally heavy rainfall and training thunderstorms will pose a flood risk today, primarily over portions of North Georgia. Rainfall rates may exceed 2 to 3 inches per hour. And now the extended outlook for the period Wednesday through Monday. Daily thunderstorm chances will last through much of the upcoming week. While widespread severe weather is not expected, storms could include heavy rain, gusty winds, and frequent lightning. Locally heavy rainfall and training thunderstorms also pose a flood risk. Rainfall rates may exceed 2 to 3 inches per hour. Areas which receive heavy rainfall multiple days in a row will see an elevated flash flood risk. Spotter information statement. Spotter activation will not be needed through tonight. Here is the official forecast from your National Weather Service for the Athens listening area. Today, becoming partly sunny this afternoon. Patchy fog this morning. A chance of thunderstorms. Showers likely, mainly this morning. Highs in the lower 80s. South winds 5 to 10 miles an hour. Chance of rain 60%. Tonight, mostly cloudy. A slight chance of showers and thunderstorms in the evening. Lows in the upper 60s. Light and variable winds. Wednesday, mostly sunny. A slight chance of showers and thunderstorms in the afternoon. Highs in the upper 80s. Southwest winds 5 to 10 miles an hour. Chance of rain 20%. Wednesday night, partly cloudy in the evening, then becoming mostly clear. Lows in the lower 70s. Light and variable winds. And now the extended forecast. Thursday and Thursday night, mostly clear. A slight chance of showers and thunderstorms. Highs in the lower 90s. Lows in the lower 70s. Friday through Saturday night, partly cloudy with a slight chance of showers and thunderstorms. Highs in the lower 90s. Lows in the lower 70s. Sunday and Sunday night, mostly cloudy. A chance of showers and thunderstorms. Highs in the upper 80s. Lows around 70. Monday and Monday night, showers likely and a chance of thunderstorms. Highs in the mid-80s. Lows in the upper 60s. For more detailed weather, water, and climate information, please visit our website at weather.gov/Atlanta. The current time is 10:57 a.m. Eastern Daylight Time. Here are the 10 a.m. weather observations from around the area. At Athens, it was cloudy. The temperature was 72 degrees, dew point 72 degrees, relative humidity 100%, wind variable at 3 miles an hour, pressure was 30.24 inches and rising. At Winder, it was cloudy, the temperature was 73. At Greensboro, it was cloudy and 73, wind calm. At Jefferson, it was cloudy and 74, wind south at 7. At Monroe, with rain, the temperature was 72. At Elberton, with light rain, it was 73, wind west at 5. At Canyon, with rain and fog, it was 71, wind calm. At Clemson, with rain and fog, it was 72, wind calm. Elsewhere across Georgia, at Atlanta, it was partly sunny and 76, wind south at 3. At Cartersville, it was mostly sunny and 79, wind variable at 5. At Lawrenceville, with heavy rain and fog, wind south at 7. At Macon, with light rain and fog, it was 75, wind north at 5. At Rome, it was partly sunny and 77, wind south at 8. At Augusta, it was partly sunny and 81, wind south at 6. At Savannah, it was partly sunny and 81, wind calm.

elsewhere across the region. At Chattanooga, it was cloudy and 76, wind south at 5. At Asheville, with light rain, it was 70, wind southeast at 7. At Greenville-Spartanburg, it was cloudy and 74, wind north at 6. Here is the hazardous weather outlook. This hazardous weather outlook is for north and central Georgia. For today and tonight, locally heavy rainfall and training thunderstorms will pose a flood risk today, primarily over portions of north Georgia. Rainfall rates may exceed 2 to 3 inches per hour. And now the extended outlook for the period Wednesday through Monday. Daily thunderstorm chances will last through much of the upcoming week. While widespread severe weather is not expected, storms could include heavy rain, gusty winds, and frequent lightning. Locally heavy rainfall and training thunderstorms also pose a flood risk. Rainfall rates may exceed 2 to 3 inches per hour. Areas which receive heavy rainfall multiple days in a row will see an elevated flash flood risk. Spotter information statement. Spotter activation will not be needed through tonight. Here is the official forecast from your National Weather Service for the Athens listening area. Today, becoming partly sunny this afternoon. Patchy fog this morning. A chance of thunderstorms. Showers likely, mainly this morning. Highs in the lower 80s. South winds 5 to 10 miles an hour. Chance of rain 60%. Tonight, mostly cloudy. A slight chance of showers and thunderstorms in the evening. Lows in the upper 60s. Light and variable winds. Wednesday, mostly sunny. A slight chance of showers and thunderstorms in the afternoon. Highs in the upper 80s. Southwest winds 5 to 10 miles an hour. Chance of rain 20%. Wednesday night, partly cloudy in the evening, then becoming mostly clear. Lows in the lower 70s. Light and variable winds. And now the extended forecast. Thursday and Thursday night, mostly clear. A slight chance of showers and thunderstorms. Highs in the lower 90s. Lows in the lower 70s. Friday through Saturday night, partly cloudy with a slight chance of showers and thunderstorms. Highs in the lower 90s. Lows in the lower 70s. Sunday and Sunday night, mostly cloudy. A chance of showers and thunderstorms. Highs in the upper 80s. Lows around 70. Monday and Monday night, showers likely and a chance of thunderstorms. Highs in the mid-80s. Lows in the upper 60s. For more detailed weather, water, and climate information, please visit our website at weather.gov/Atlanta. The current time is 11:01 a.m. Eastern Daylight Time. Here are the 10 a.m. weather observations from around the area. At Athens, it was cloudy. The temperature was 72 degrees, dew point 72 degrees, relative humidity 100%, wind variable at 3 miles an hour, pressure was 30.24 inches and rising. At Winder, it was cloudy, the temperature was 73. At Greensboro, it was cloudy and 73, wind calm. At Jefferson, it was cloudy and 74, wind south at 7. At Monroe, with rain, the temperature was 72. At Albertton, with light rain, it was 73, wind west at 5. At Canyon, with rain and fog, it was 71, wind calm. At Clemson, with rain and fog, it was 72, wind calm. Elsewhere across Georgia, at Atlanta, it was partly sunny and 76, wind south at 3. At Cartersville, it was mostly sunny and 79, wind variable at 5. At Lawrenceville, with heavy rain and fog, wind south at 7. At Macon, with light rain and fog, it was 75, wind north at 5. At Rome, it was partly sunny and 77, wind south at 8. At Augusta, it was partly sunny and 81, wind south at 6. At Savannah, it was partly sunny and 81, wind calm. Elsewhere across the region, at Chattanooga,

While widespread severe weather is not expected, storms could include heavy rain, gusty winds, and frequent lightning. Locally, heavy rainfall and training thunderstorms also pose a flood risk. Rainfall rates may exceed 2 to 3 inches per hour. Areas which receive heavy rainfall multiple days in a row will see an elevated flash flood risk. Spotter information statement. Spotter activation will not be needed through tonight. Here is the official forecast from your National Weather Service for the Athens listening area. Today, becoming partly sunny this afternoon. Patchy fog this morning. A chance of thunderstorms. Showers likely, mainly this morning. Highs in the lower 80s. South winds 5 to 10 miles an hour. Chance of rain 60%. Tonight, mostly cloudy. A slight chance of showers and thunderstorms in the evening. Lows in the upper 60s. Light and variable winds. Wednesday, mostly sunny. A slight chance of showers and thunderstorms in the afternoon. Highs in the upper 80s. Southwest winds 5 to 10 miles an hour. Chance of rain 20%. Wednesday night, partly cloudy in the evening, then becoming mostly clear. Lows in the lower 70s. Light and variable winds. And now the extended forecast. Thursday and Thursday night, mostly clear. A slight chance of showers and thunderstorms. Highs in the lower 90s. Lows in the lower 70s. Friday through Saturday night, partly cloudy with a slight chance of showers and thunderstorms. Highs in the lower 90s. Lows in the lower 70s. Sunday and Sunday night, mostly cloudy. A chance of showers and thunderstorms. Highs in the upper 80s. Lows around 70. Monday and Monday night, showers likely and a chance of thunderstorms. Highs in the mid-80s. Lows in the upper 60s. For more detailed weather, water, and climate information, please visit our website at weather.gov/Atlanta. The current time is 11:06 a.m. Eastern Daylight Time. Here are the 11 a.m. weather observations from around the area. At Athens, it was partly sunny. The temperature was 74 degrees, dew point 72 degrees, relative humidity 93%, wind calm, pressure was 30.24 inches and steady. At Winder, with light rain, the temperature was 70. At Greensboro, with rain and fog, it was 73, wind calm. At Jefferson, it was cloudy and 74, wind southwest at 5. At Monroe, with rain, the temperature was 73. At Albertton, with rain it was 73, wind west at 7. At Canyon, it was partly sunny and 72, wind southeast at 3. At Clemson, with rain and fog, it was 72, wind west at 5. Elsewhere across Georgia, at Atlanta it was partly sunny and 78, wind south at 6. At Cartersville, it was mostly sunny and 81, wind variable at 3. At Lawrenceville, with rain and fog, wind north at 5. At Macon, with light rain it was 75, wind east at 3. At Rome, it was partly sunny and 78, wind east at 5. At Augusta, it was partly sunny and 84, wind south at 7. At Savannah, it was partly sunny and 85, wind southeast at 8. Elsewhere across the region, at Chattanooga, it was partly sunny and 80, wind south at 7. At Greenville-Spartanburg, it was cloudy and 73, wind northeast at 8. Here is the hazardous weather outlook. This hazardous weather outlook is for north and central Georgia. For today and tonight, locally heavy rainfall and training thunderstorms will pose a flood risk today primarily over portions of north Georgia. Rainfall rates may exceed 2 to 3 inches per hour. And now the extended outlook for the period Wednesday through Monday. Daily thunderstorm chances will last through much of the upcoming week. While widespread severe weather is not expected, storms could include heavy rain, gusty winds, and frequent lightning.

Lately, heavy rainfall and training thunderstorms also pose a flood risk. Rainfall rates may exceed 2 to 3 inches per hour. Areas which receive heavy rainfall multiple days in a row will see an elevated flash flood risk. Spotter information statement. Spotter activation will not be needed through tonight. Here is the official forecast from your National Weather Service for the Athens listening area. Today, becoming partly sunny this afternoon. Patchy fog this morning. A chance of thunderstorms. Showers likely, mainly this morning. Highs in the lower 80s. South winds 5 to 10 miles an hour. Chance of rain 60%. Tonight, mostly cloudy. A slight chance of showers and thunderstorms in the evening. Lows in the upper 60s. Light and variable winds. Wednesday, mostly sunny. A slight chance of showers and thunderstorms in the afternoon. Highs in the upper 80s. Southwest winds 5 to 10 miles an hour. Chance of rain 20%. Wednesday night, partly cloudy in the evening, then becoming mostly clear. Lows in the lower 70s. Light and variable winds. And now the extended forecast. Thursday and Thursday night, mostly clear. A slight chance of showers and thunderstorms. Highs in the lower 90s. Lows in the lower 70s. Friday through Saturday night, partly cloudy with a slight chance of showers and thunderstorms. Highs in the lower 90s. Lows in the lower 70s. Sunday and Sunday night, mostly cloudy. A chance of showers and thunderstorms. Highs in the upper 80s. Lows around 70. Monday and Monday night, showers likely and a chance of thunderstorms. Highs in the mid-80s. Lows in the upper 60s. For more detailed weather, water, and climate information, please visit our website at weather.gov/Atlanta. The current time is 11:11 a.m. Eastern Daylight Time. Here are the 11 a.m. weather observations from around the area. At Athens, it was cloudy, the temperature was 74 degrees, dew point 72 degrees, relative humidity 93%, wind calm, pressure was 30.24 inches and steady. At Winder, with light rain, the temperature was 70. At Greensboro, with rain and fog, it was 73, wind calm. At Jefferson, it was cloudy and 74, wind southwest at 5. At Monroe, with rain, the temperature was 73. At Albertton, with rain it was 73, wind west at 7. At Canyon, it was cloudy and 72, wind southeast at 3. At Clemson, with rain and fog, it was 72, wind west at 5. Elsewhere across Georgia, at Atlanta it was partly sunny and 78, wind south at 6. At Cartersville, it was mostly sunny and 81, wind variable at 3. At Lawrenceville, with rain and fog, wind north at 5. At Macon, with light rain it was 75, wind calm. At Rome, it was partly sunny and 78, wind east at 5. At Augusta, it was partly sunny and 84, wind south at 7. At Savannah, it was partly sunny and 85, wind southeast at 8. Elsewhere across the region, at Chattanooga, it was partly sunny and 80, wind south at 7. At Greenville-Spartanburg, it was cloudy and 73, wind northeast at 8. Here is the hazardous weather outlook. This hazardous weather outlook is for North and Central Georgia. For today and tonight, locally heavy rainfall and training thunderstorms will pose a flood risk today primarily over portions of North Georgia. Rainfall rates may exceed 2 to 3 inches per hour. And now the extended outlook for the period Wednesday through Monday. Daily thunderstorm chances will last through much of the upcoming week. While widespread severe weather is not expected, storms could include heavy rain, gusty winds, and frequent lightning. Locally heavy rainfall and training thunderstorms also pose a flood risk. Rainfall rates may exceed 2 to 3 inches per hour. Areas which receive

predict heavy rainfall multiple days in a row will see an elevated flash flood risk. Spotter information statement. Spotter activation will not be needed through tonight. Here is the official forecast from your National Weather Service for the Athens listening area. Today, becoming partly sunny this afternoon. Patchy fog this morning. A chance of thunderstorms. Showers likely, mainly this morning. Highs in the lower 80s. South winds 5 to 10 miles an hour. Chance of rain 60%. Tonight, mostly cloudy. A slight chance of showers and thunderstorms in the evening. Lows in the upper 60s. Light and variable winds. Wednesday, mostly sunny. A slight chance of showers and thunderstorms in the afternoon. Highs in the upper 80s. Southwest winds 5 to 10 miles an hour. Chance of rain 20%. Wednesday night, partly cloudy in the evening, then becoming mostly clear. Lows in the lower 70s. Light and variable winds. And now the extended forecast. Thursday and Thursday night, mostly clear. A slight chance of showers and thunderstorms. Highs in the lower 90s. Lows in the lower 70s. Friday through Saturday night, partly cloudy with a slight chance of showers and thunderstorms. Highs in the lower 90s. Lows in the lower 70s. Sunday and Sunday night, mostly cloudy. A chance of showers and thunderstorms. Highs in the upper 80s. Lows around 70. Monday and Monday night, showers likely and a chance of thunderstorms. Highs in the mid-80s. Lows in the upper 60s. For more detailed weather, water, and climate information, please visit our website at weather.gov/Atlanta. The current time is 11:16 a.m. Eastern Daylight Time. Here are the 11 a.m. weather observations from around the area. At Athens, it was cloudy, the temperature was 74 degrees, dew point 72 degrees, relative humidity 93%, wind column, pressure was 30.24 inches and steady. At Winder, with light rain, the temperature was 70. At Greensboro, with rain and fog, it was 73, wind calm. At Jefferson, it was cloudy and 74, wind southwest at 5. At Monroe, with rain, the temperature was 73. At Albertton, with rain it was 73, wind west at 7. At Canyon, it was cloudy and 72, wind southeast at 3. At Clemson, with rain and fog, it was 72, wind west at 5. Elsewhere across Georgia, at Atlanta it was partly sunny and 78, wind south at 6. At Cartersville, it was mostly sunny and 81, wind variable at 3. At Lawrenceville, with rain and fog, wind north at 5. At Macon, with light rain it was 75, wind calm. At Rome, it was partly sunny and 78, wind east at 5. At Augusta, it was partly sunny and 84, wind south at 7. At Savannah, it was partly sunny and 85, wind southeast at 8. Elsewhere across the region, at Chattanooga, it was partly sunny and 80, wind south at 7. At Greenville-Spartanburg, it was cloudy and 73, wind northeast at 8. Here is the hazardous weather outlook. This hazardous weather outlook is for north and central Georgia. For today and tonight, locally heavy rainfall and training thunderstorms will pose a flood risk today primarily over portions of north Georgia. Rainfall rates may exceed 2 to 3 inches per hour. And now the extended outlook for the period Wednesday through Monday. Daily thunderstorm chances will last through much of the upcoming week. While widespread severe weather is not expected, storms could include heavy rain, gusty winds, and frequent lightning. Locally heavy rainfall and training thunderstorms also pose a flood risk. Rainfall rates may exceed 2 to 3 inches per hour. Areas which receive heavy rainfall multiple days in a row will see an elevated flash flood risk. Spotter information statement. Spotter activation will not be needed.

highs in the lower 80s. South winds 5 to 10 miles an hour. Chance of rain 60%. Tonight, mostly cloudy. A slight chance of showers and thunderstorms in the evening. Lows in the upper 60s. Light and variable winds. Wednesday, mostly sunny. A slight chance of showers and thunderstorms in the afternoon. Highs in the upper 80s. Southwest winds 5 to 10 miles an hour. Chance of rain 20%. Wednesday night, partly cloudy in the evening, then becoming mostly clear. Lows in the lower 70s. Light and variable winds. And now the extended forecast. Thursday and Thursday night, mostly clear. A slight chance of showers and thunderstorms. Highs in the lower 90s. Lows in the lower 70s. Friday through Saturday night, partly cloudy with a slight chance of showers and thunderstorms. Highs in the lower 90s. Lows in the lower 70s. Sunday and Sunday night, mostly cloudy. A chance of showers and thunderstorms. Highs in the upper 80s. Lows around 70. Monday and Monday night, showers likely and a chance of thunderstorms. Highs in the mid-80s. Lows in the upper 60s. For more detailed weather, water, and climate information, please visit our website at weather.gov/Atlanta. The current time is 11:31 a.m. Eastern Daylight Time. Here are the 11 a.m. weather observations from around the area. At Athens, it was cloudy. The temperature was 74 degrees, dew point 72 degrees, relative humidity 93%, wind calm, pressure was 30.24 inches and steady. At Winder, with light rain, the temperature was 70. At Greensboro, with rain and fog, it was 73, wind calm. At Jefferson, it was cloudy and 74, wind southwest at 5. At Monroe, with rain, the temperature was 73. At Albertton, with rain it was 73, wind west at 7. At Canyon, it was cloudy and 72, wind southeast at 3. At Clemson, with rain and fog, it was 72, wind west at 5. Elsewhere across Georgia, at Atlanta it was partly sunny and 78, wind south at 6. At Cartersville, it was mostly sunny and 81, wind variable at 3. At Lawrenceville, with rain and fog, wind north at 5. At Macon, with light rain it was 75, wind calm. At Rome, it was partly sunny and 78, wind east at 5. At Augusta, it was partly sunny and 84, wind south at 7. At Savannah, it was partly sunny and 85, wind southeast at 8. Elsewhere across the region, at Chattanooga, it was partly sunny and 80, wind south at 7. At Greenville-Spartanburg, it was cloudy and 73, wind northeast at 8. Here is the hazardous weather outlook. This hazardous weather outlook is for North and Central Georgia. For today and tonight, locally heavy rainfall and training thunderstorms will pose a flood risk today primarily over portions of North Georgia. Hazardous weather outlook is for North and Central Georgia. For today and tonight, locally heavy rainfall and training thunderstorms will pose a flood risk today primarily over portions of North Georgia. Rainfall rates may exceed 2 to 3 inches per hour. And now the extended outlook for the period Wednesday through Monday. Daily thunderstorm chances will last through much of the upcoming week. While widespread severe weather is not expected, storms could include heavy rain, gusty winds, and frequent lightning. Locally heavy rainfall and training thunderstorms also pose a flood risk. Rainfall rates may exceed 2 to 3 inches per hour. Areas which receive heavy rainfall multiple days in a row will see an elevated flash flood risk. Spotter information statement. Spotter activation will not be needed through tonight. Here is the official forecast from your National Weather Service for the Athens listening area. Today, becoming partly sunny this afternoon. Patchy fog this morning. A chance of thunderstorms.

Showers likely, mainly this morning. Highs in the lower 80s. South winds 5 to 10 miles an hour. Chance of rain 60%. Tonight, mostly cloudy. A slight chance of showers and thunderstorms in the evening. Lows in the upper 60s. Light and variable winds. Wednesday, mostly sunny. A slight chance of showers and thunderstorms in the afternoon. Highs in the upper 80s. Southwest winds 5 to 10 miles an hour. Chance of rain 20%. Wednesday night, partly cloudy in the evening, then becoming mostly clear. Lows in the lower 70s. Light and variable winds. And now the extended forecast. Thursday and Thursday night, mostly clear. A slight chance of showers and thunderstorms. Highs in the lower 90s. Lows in the lower 70s. Friday through Saturday night, partly cloudy with a slight chance of showers and thunderstorms. Highs in the lower 90s. Lows in the lower 70s. Sunday and Sunday night, mostly cloudy. A chance of showers and thunderstorms. Highs in the upper 80s. Lows around 70. Monday and Monday night, showers likely and a chance of thunderstorms. Highs in the mid-80s. Lows in the upper 60s. For more detailed weather, water, and climate information, please visit our website at weather.gov/Atlanta. The current time is 11:35 a.m. Eastern Daylight Time. Here are the 11 a.m. weather observations from around the area. At Athens, it was cloudy, the temperature was 74 degrees, dew point 72 degrees, relative humidity 93%, wind calm, pressure was 30.24 inches and steady. At Winder, with light rain, the temperature was 70. At Greensboro, with rain and fog, it was 73, wind calm. At Jefferson, it was cloudy and 74, wind southwest at 5. At Monroe, with rain, the temperature was 73. At Albertton, with rain it was 73, wind west at 7. At Canyon, it was cloudy and 72, wind southeast at 3. At Clemson, with rain and fog, it was 72, wind west at 5. Elsewhere across Georgia, at Atlanta it was partly sunny and 78, wind south at 6. At Cartersville, it was mostly sunny and 81, wind variable at 3. At Lawrenceville, with rain and fog, wind north at 5. At Macon, with light rain it was 75, wind calm. At Rome, it was partly sunny and 78, wind east at 5. At Augusta, it was partly sunny and 84, wind south at 7. At Savannah, it was partly sunny and 85, wind southeast at 8. Elsewhere across the region, at Chattanooga, it was partly sunny and 80, wind south at 7. At Greenville-Spartanburg, it was cloudy and 73, wind northeast at 8. Here is the hazardous weather outlook. This hazardous weather outlook is for north and central Georgia. For today and tonight, locally heavy rainfall and training thunderstorms will pose a flood risk today primarily over portions of north Georgia. Rainfall rates may exceed 2 to 3 inches per hour. And now the extended outlook for the period Wednesday through Monday. Daily thunderstorm chances will last through much of the upcoming week. While widespread severe weather is not expected, storms could include heavy rain, gusty winds, and frequent lightning. Locally heavy rainfall and training thunderstorms also pose a flood risk. Rainfall rates may exceed 2 to 3 inches per hour. Areas which receive heavy rainfall multiple days in a row will see an elevated flash flood risk. Spotter information statement, spotter activation will not be needed through tonight. Here is the official forecast from your National Weather Service for the Athens listening area. Today, becoming partly sunny this afternoon. Patchy fog this morning. A chance of thunderstorms. Showers likely, mainly this morning. Highs in the lower 80s. South winds 5 to 10 miles an hour.
Chance of rain 60%. Tonight, mostly cloudy. A slight chance of showers and thunderstorms in the evening. Lows in the upper 60s. Light and variable winds. Wednesday, mostly sunny. A slight chance of showers and thunderstorms in the afternoon. Highs in the upper 80s. Southwest winds 5 to 10 miles an hour. Chance of rain 20%. Wednesday night, partly cloudy in the evening, then becoming mostly clear. Lows in the lower 70s. Light and variable winds. And now the extended forecast. Thursday and Thursday night, mostly clear. A slight chance of showers and thunderstorms. Highs in the lower 90s. Lows in the lower 70s. Friday through Saturday night, partly cloudy with a slight chance of showers and thunderstorms. Highs in the lower 90s. Lows in the lower 70s. Sunday and Sunday night, mostly cloudy. A chance of showers and thunderstorms. Highs in the upper 80s. Lows around 70. Monday and Monday night, showers likely and a chance of thunderstorms. Highs in the mid-80s. Lows in the upper 60s. For more detailed weather, water, and climate information, please visit our website at weather.gov/Atlanta. 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The current time is 11:41 a.m. Eastern Daylight Time. Here are the 11 a.m. weather observations from around the area. At Athens, it was cloudy, the temperature was 74 degrees, dew point 72 degrees, relative humidity 93%, wind calm, pressure was 30.24 inches and steady. At Winder, with light rain, the temperature was 70. At Greensboro, with rain and fog, it was 73, wind calm. At Jefferson, it was cloudy and 74, wind southwest at 5. At Monroe, with rain, the temperature was 73. At Elberton, with rain it was 73, wind west at 7. At Canyon, it was cloudy and 72, wind southeast at 3. At Clemson, with rain and fog, it was 72, wind west at 5. Elsewhere across Georgia, at Atlanta it was partly sunny and 78, wind south at 6. At Cartersville, it was mostly sunny and 81, wind variable at 3. At Lawrenceville, with rain and fog, wind north at 5. At Macon, with light rain it was 75, wind calm. At Rome, it was partly sunny and 78, wind east at 5. At Augusta, it was partly sunny and 84, wind south at 7. At Savannah, it was partly sunny and 85, wind southeast at 8. Elsewhere across the region, at Chattanooga, it was partly sunny and 80, wind south at 7. At Greenville-Spartanburg, it was cloudy and 73, wind northeast at 8. Here is the hazardous weather outlook. This hazardous weather outlook is for North and Central Georgia. For today and tonight, locally heavy rainfall and training thunderstorms will pose a flood risk today primarily over portions of North Georgia. Rainfall rates may exceed 2 to 3 inches per hour. And now the extended outlook for the period Wednesday through Monday. Daily thunderstorm chances will last through much of the upcoming week. While widespread severe weather is not expected, storms could include heavy rain, gusty winds, and frequent lightning. Locally heavy rainfall and training thunderstorms also pose a flood risk.
Rainfall rates may

exceed 2 to 3 inches per hour. Areas which receive heavy rainfall multiple days in a row will see an elevated flash flood risk. Spotter information statement. Spotter activation will not be needed through tonight. Here is the official forecast from your National Weather Service for the Athens listening area. Today, becoming partly sunny this afternoon. Patchy fog this morning. A chance of thunderstorms. Showers likely, mainly this morning. Highs in the lower 80s. South winds 5 to 10 miles an hour. Chance of rain 60%. Tonight, mostly cloudy. A slight chance of showers and thunderstorms in the evening. Lows in the upper 60s. Light and variable winds. Wednesday, mostly sunny. A slight chance of showers and thunderstorms in the afternoon. Highs in the upper 80s. Southwest winds 5 to 10 miles an hour. Chance of rain 20%. Wednesday night, partly cloudy in the evening, then becoming mostly clear. Lows in the lower 70s. Light and variable winds. And now the extended forecast. Thursday and Thursday night, mostly clear. A slight chance of showers and thunderstorms. Highs in the lower 90s. Lows in the lower 70s. Friday through Saturday night, partly cloudy with a slight chance of showers and thunderstorms. Highs in the lower 90s. Lows in the lower 70s. Sunday and Sunday night, mostly cloudy. A chance of showers and thunderstorms. Highs in the upper 80s. Lows around 70. Monday and Monday night, showers likely and a chance of thunderstorms. Highs in the mid-80s. Lows in the upper 60s. For more detailed weather, water, and climate information, please visit our website at weather.gov/Atlanta. The current time is 11:46 a.m. Eastern Daylight Time. Here are the 11 a.m. weather observations from around the area. At Athens, it was cloudy, the temperature was 74 degrees, dew point 72 degrees, relative humidity 93%, wind calm, pressure was 30.24 inches and steady. At Winder, with light rain, the temperature was 70. At Greensboro, with rain and fog, it was 73, wind calm. At Jefferson, it was cloudy and 74, wind southwest at 5. At Monroe, with rain, the temperature was 73. At Albertton, with rain it was 73, wind west at 7. At Canyon, it was cloudy and 72, wind southeast at 3. At Clemson, with rain and fog, it was 72, wind west at 5. Elsewhere across Georgia, at Atlanta it was partly sunny and 78, wind south at 6. At Cartersville, it was mostly sunny and 81, wind variable at 3. At Lawrenceville, with rain and fog, wind north at 5. At Macon, with light rain it was 75, wind calm. At Rome, it was partly sunny and 78, wind east at 5. At Augusta, it was partly sunny and 84, wind south at 7. At Savannah, it was partly sunny and 85, wind southeast at 8. Elsewhere across the region, at Chattanooga, it was partly sunny and 80, wind south at 7. At Greenville-Spartanburg, it was cloudy and 73, wind northeast at 8. Here is the hazardous weather outlook. This hazardous weather outlook is for north and central Georgia. For today and tonight, locally heavy rainfall and training thunderstorms will pose a flood risk today primarily over portions of north Georgia. Rainfall rates may exceed 2 to 3 inches per hour. And now the extended outlook for the period Wednesday through Monday. Daily thunderstorm chances will last through much of the upcoming week. While widespread severe weather is not expected, storms could include heavy rain, gusty winds, and frequent lightning. Locally heavy rainfall and training thunderstorms also pose a flood risk. Rainfall rates may exceed 2 to 3 inches per hour. Areas which receive heavy rainfall multiple days in a row will see an elevated flash flood risk.
Spotter information statement. Spotter activation will not be needed through tonight. Here is the official forecast from your National Weather Service for the Athens listening area. Today, becoming partly sunny this afternoon. Patchy fog this morning. A chance of thunderstorms. Showers likely, mainly this morning. Highs in the lower 80s. South winds 5 to 10 miles an hour. Chance of rain 60%. Tonight, mostly cloudy. A slight chance of showers and thunderstorms in the evening. Lows in the upper 60s. Light and variable winds. Wednesday, mostly sunny. A slight chance of showers and thunderstorms in the afternoon. Highs in the upper 80s. Southwest winds 5 to 10 miles an hour. Chance of rain 20%. Wednesday night, partly cloudy in the evening, then becoming mostly clear. Lows in the lower 70s. Light and variable winds. And now the extended forecast. Thursday and Thursday night, mostly clear. A slight chance of showers and thunderstorms. Highs in the lower 90s. Lows in the lower 70s. Friday through Saturday night, partly cloudy with a slight chance of showers and thunderstorms. Highs in the lower 90s. Lows in the lower 70s. Sunday and Sunday night, mostly cloudy. A chance of showers and thunderstorms. Highs in the upper 80s. Lows around 70. Monday and Monday night, showers likely and a chance of thunderstorms. Highs in the mid-80s. Lows in the upper 60s. For more detailed weather, water, and climate information, please visit our website at weather.gov/Atlanta. The current time is 11:51 a.m. Eastern Daylight Time. Here are the 11 a.m. weather observations from around the area. At Athens, it was cloudy, the temperature was 74 degrees, dew point 72 degrees, relative humidity 93%, wind calm, pressure was 30.24 inches and steady. At Winder, with light rain, the temperature was 70. At Greensboro, with rain and fog, it was 73, wind calm. At Jefferson, it was cloudy and 74, wind southwest at 5. At Monroe, with rain, the temperature was 73. At Albertton, with rain it was 73, wind west at 7. At Canyon, it was cloudy and 72, wind southeast at 3. At Clemson, with rain and fog, it was 72, wind west at 5. Elsewhere across Georgia, at Atlanta it was partly sunny and 78, wind south at 6. At Cartersville, it was mostly sunny and 81, wind variable at 3. At Lawrenceville, with rain and fog, wind north at 5. At Macon, with light rain it was 75, wind calm. At Rome, it was partly sunny and 78, wind east at 5. At Augusta, it was partly sunny and 84, wind south at 7. At Savannah, it was partly sunny and 85, wind southeast at 8. Elsewhere across the region, at Chattanooga, it was partly sunny and 80, wind south at 7. At Greenville-Spartanburg, it was cloudy and 73, wind northeast at 8. Here is the hazardous weather outlook. This hazardous weather outlook is for north and central Georgia. For today and tonight, locally heavy rainfall and training thunderstorms will pose a flood risk today primarily over portions of north Georgia. Rainfall rates may exceed 2 to 3 inches per hour. And now the extended outlook for the period Wednesday through Monday. Daily thunderstorm chances will last through much of the upcoming week. While widespread severe weather is not expected, storms could include heavy rain, gusty winds, and frequent lightning. Locally heavy rainfall and training thunderstorms also pose a flood risk. Rainfall rates may exceed 2 to 3 inches per hour. Areas which receive heavy rainfall multiple days in a row will see an elevated flash flood risk. Spotter information statement. Spotter activation will not be needed through tonight.
Here is the official forecast from your National Weather Service for the

Fence listening area. Today, becoming partly sunny this afternoon. Patchy fog this morning. A chance of thunderstorms. Showers likely, mainly this morning. Highs in the lower 80s. South winds 5 to 10 miles an hour. Chance of rain 60%. Tonight, mostly cloudy. A slight chance of showers and thunderstorms in the evening. Lows in the upper 60s. Light and variable winds. Wednesday, mostly sunny. A slight chance of showers and thunderstorms in the afternoon. Highs in the upper 80s. Southwest winds 5 to 10 miles an hour. Chance of rain 20%. Wednesday night, partly cloudy in the evening, then becoming mostly clear. Lows in the lower 70s. Light and variable winds. And now the extended forecast. Thursday and Thursday night, mostly clear. A slight chance of showers and thunderstorms. Highs in the lower 90s. Lows in the lower 70s. Friday through Saturday night, partly cloudy with a slight chance of showers and thunderstorms. Highs in the lower 90s. Lows in the lower 70s. Sunday and Sunday night, mostly cloudy. A chance of showers and thunderstorms. Highs in the upper 80s. Lows around 70. Monday and Monday night, showers likely and a chance of thunderstorms. Highs in the mid-80s. Lows in the upper 60s. For more detailed weather, water, and climate information, please visit our website at weather.gov/Atlanta. The current time is 11:56 a.m. Eastern Daylight Time. Here are the 11 a.m. weather observations from around the area. At Athens, it was cloudy, the temperature was 74 degrees, dew point 72 degrees, relative humidity 93%, wind calm, pressure was 30.24 inches and steady. At Winder, with light rain, the temperature was 70. At Greensboro, with rain and fog, it was 73, wind calm. At Jefferson, it was cloudy and 74, wind southwest at 5. At Monroe, with rain, the temperature was 73. At Albertton, with rain it was 73, wind west at 7. At Canyon, it was cloudy and 72, wind southeast at 3. At Clemson, with rain and fog, it was 72, wind west at 5. Elsewhere across Georgia, at Atlanta it was partly sunny and 78, wind south at 6. At Cartersville, it was mostly sunny and 81, wind variable at 3. At Lawrenceville, with rain and fog, wind north at 5. At Macon, with light rain it was 75, wind calm. At Rome, it was partly sunny and 78, wind east at 5. At Augusta, it was partly sunny and 84, wind south at 7. At Savannah, it was partly sunny and 85, wind southeast at 8. Elsewhere across the region, at Chattanooga, it was partly sunny and 80, wind south at 7. At Greenville-Spartanburg, it was cloudy and 73, wind northeast at 8. Here is the hazardous weather outlook. This hazardous weather outlook is for North and Central Georgia. For today and tonight, locally heavy rainfall and training thunderstorms will pose a flood risk today primarily over portions of North Georgia. Rainfall rates may exceed 2 to 3 inches per hour. And now the extended outlook for the period Wednesday through Monday. Daily thunderstorm chances will last through much of the upcoming week. While widespread severe weather is not expected, storms could include heavy rain, gusty winds, and frequent lightning. Locally heavy rainfall and training thunderstorms also pose a flood risk. Rainfall rates may exceed 2 to 3 inches per hour. Areas which receive heavy rainfall multiple days in a row will see an elevated flash flood risk. Spotter information statement, spotter activation will not be needed through tonight. Here is the official forecast from your National Weather Service for the Athens listening area. Today, becoming partly sunny this afternoon. Patchy fog this morning. A chance of thunderstorms.

showers likely mainly this morning. Highs in the lower 80s. South winds 5 to 10 miles an hour. Chance of rain 60%. Tonight, mostly cloudy. A slight chance of showers and thunderstorms in the evening. Lows in the upper 60s. Light and variable winds. Wednesday, mostly sunny. A slight chance of showers and thunderstorms in the afternoon. Highs in the upper 80s. Southwest winds 5 to 10 miles an hour. Chance of rain 20%. Wednesday night, partly cloudy in the evening, then becoming mostly clear. Lows in the lower 70s. Light and variable winds. And now the extended forecast. Thursday and Thursday night, mostly clear. A slight chance of showers and thunderstorms. Highs in the lower 90s. Lows in the lower 70s. Friday through Saturday night, partly cloudy with a slight chance of showers and thunderstorms. Highs in the lower 90s. Lows in the lower 70s. Sunday and Sunday night, mostly cloudy. A chance of showers and thunderstorms. Highs in the upper 80s. Lows around 70. Monday and Monday night, showers likely and a chance of thunderstorms. Highs in the mid-80s. Lows in the upper 60s. For more detailed weather, water, and climate information, please visit our website at weather.gov/Atlanta. The current time is 12 p.m. Eastern Daylight Time. Here are the 11 a.m. weather observations from around the area. At Athens, it was cloudy, the temperature was 74 degrees, dew point 72 degrees, relative humidity 93%, wind calm, pressure was 30.24 inches and steady. At Winder, with light rain, the temperature was 70. At Greensboro, with rain and fog, it was 73, wind calm. At Jefferson, it was cloudy and 74, wind southwest at 5. At Monroe, with rain, the temperature was 73. At Albertton, with rain it was 73, wind west at 7. At Canyon, it was cloudy and 72, wind southeast at 3. At Clemson, with rain and fog, it was 72, wind west at 5. Elsewhere across Georgia, at Atlanta it was partly sunny and 78, wind south at 6. At Cartersville, it was mostly sunny and 81, wind variable at 3. At Lawrenceville, with rain and fog, wind north at 5. At Macon, with light rain it was 75, wind calm. At Rome, it was partly sunny and 78, wind east at 5. At Augusta, it was partly sunny and 84, wind south at 7. At Savannah, it was partly sunny and 85, wind southeast at 8. Elsewhere across the region, at Chattanooga, it was partly sunny and 80, wind south at 7. At Greenville-Spartanburg, it was cloudy and 73, wind northeast at 8. Here is the hazardous weather outlook. This hazardous weather outlook is for north and central Georgia. For today and tonight, locally heavy rainfall and training thunderstorms will pose a flood risk today primarily over portions of north Georgia. Rainfall rates may exceed 2 to 3 inches per hour. And now the extended outlook for the period Wednesday through Monday. Daily thunderstorm chances will last through much of the upcoming week. While widespread severe weather is not expected, storms could include heavy rain, gusty winds, and frequent lightning. Locally heavy rainfall and training thunderstorms also pose a flood risk. Rainfall rates may exceed 2 to 3 inches per hour. Areas which receive heavy rainfall multiple days in a row will see an elevated flash flood risk. Spotter information statement, spotter activation will not be needed through tonight. Here is the official forecast from your National Weather Service for the Athens listening area. Today, becoming partly sunny this afternoon. Patchy fog this morning. A chance of thunderstorms. Showers likely, mainly this morning. Highs in the lower 80s. South winds 5 to 10 miles an hour. Chance of rain

in the lower 70s. Friday through Saturday night, partly cloudy with a slight chance of showers and thunderstorms. Highs in the lower 90s. Lows in the lower 70s. Sunday and Sunday night, mostly cloudy. A chance of showers and thunderstorms. Highs in the upper 80s. Lows around 70. Monday and Monday night, showers likely and a chance of thunderstorms. Highs in the mid-80s. Lows in the upper 60s. 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The current time is 12:05 p.m. Eastern Daylight Time. Here are the noon weather observations from around the area. At Athens, with light rain and fog, the temperature was 72 degrees, dew point 70 degrees, relative humidity 93%, wind variable at 3 miles an hour, pressure was 30.25 inches and rising. At Winder, with rain, the temperature was 68. At Greensboro, with rain and fog, it was 72, wind calm. At Jefferson, with light rain, it was 71, wind west at 7. At Monroe, it was cloudy, the temperature was 75. At Albertton, with light rain, it was 72, wind calm. At Canyon, it was cloudy and 74, wind south at 6. At Clemson, with light rain, it was 73, wind calm. Elsewhere across Georgia, at Atlanta it was cloudy and 79, wind southeast at 6. At Cartersville, it was partly sunny and 82, wind north at 6. At Lawrenceville, with rain, wind northeast at 3. At Macon, it was cloudy and 77, wind east at 3. At Rome, it was mostly sunny, the temperature was 81. At Augusta, it was partly sunny and 88, wind south at 8. At Savannah, it was partly sunny and 86, wind east at 8. Elsewhere across the region, at Chattanooga, it was partly sunny and 83, wind south at 9. At Asheville, it was cloudy and 75, wind south at 9. At Greenville-Spartanburg, with rain and fog, it was 72, wind south at 3. Here is the hazardous weather outlook. This hazardous weather outlook is for North and Central Georgia. For today and tonight, locally heavy rainfall and training thunderstorms will pose a flood risk today primarily over portions of North Georgia. Rainfall rates may exceed 2 to 3 inches per hour. And now the extended outlook for the period Wednesday through Monday. Daily thunderstorm chances will last through much of the upcoming week. While widespread severe weather is not expected, storms could include heavy rain, gusty winds, and frequent lightning. Locally heavy rainfall and training thunderstorms also pose a flood risk. Rainfall rates may exceed 2 to 3 inches per hour. Areas which receive heavy rainfall multiple days in a row will see an elevated flash flood risk. Spotter information statement, spotter activation will not be needed through tonight. Here is the official forecast from your National Weather Service for the Athens listening area. Today, becoming partly sunny this afternoon. Patchy fog this morning. A chance of thunderstorms. Showers likely, mainly this morning. Highs in the lower 80s. South winds 5 to 10 miles an hour. Chance of rain 60%. Tonight, mostly cloudy. A slight chance of showers and thunderstorms in the evening. Lows in the upper 60s. Light and variable winds. Wednesday, mostly sunny. A slight chance of showers and thunderstorms in the afternoon. Highs in the upper 80s. Southwest winds 5 to 10 miles an hour. Chance of rain 20%. Wednesday night, partly cloudy in the evening, then becoming mostly clear. Lows in the lower 70s. Light and variable winds. And now the extended forecast. Thursday and Thursday night, mostly clear. A slight chance of showers and thunderstorms. Highs in the lower 90s. Lows in the lower 70s. Friday through Saturday night, partly cloudy with

slight chance of showers and thunderstorms. Highs in the lower 90s. Lows in the lower 70s. Sunday and Sunday night, mostly cloudy. A chance of showers and thunderstorms. Highs in the upper 80s. Lows around 70. Monday and Monday night, showers likely and a chance of thunderstorms. Highs in the mid-80s. Lows in the upper 60s. For more detailed weather, water, and climate information, please visit our website at weather.gov/Atlanta. The current time is 12:10 p.m. Eastern Daylight Time. Here are the noon weather observations from around the area. At Athens, with light rain and fog, the temperature was 72 degrees, dew point 70 degrees, relative humidity 93%, wind variable at 3 miles an hour, pressure was 30.25 inches and rising. At Winder, with rain, the temperature was 68. At Greensboro, with rain and fog, it was 72, wind calm. At Jefferson, with light rain, it was 71, wind west at 7. At Monroe, it was cloudy, the temperature was 75. At Albertton, with light rain, it was 72, wind calm. At Canyon, it was cloudy and 74, wind south at 6. At Clemson, with light rain, it was 73, wind calm. Elsewhere across Georgia, at Atlanta, it was cloudy and 79, wind southeast at 6. At Cartersville, it was partly sunny and 82, wind north at 6. At Lawrenceville, with rain, wind northeast at 3. At Macon, it was cloudy and 77, wind east at 3. At Rome, it was mostly sunny, the temperature was 81. At Augusta, it was partly sunny and 88, wind south at 8. At Savannah, it was partly sunny and 86, wind east at 8. Elsewhere across the region, at Chattanooga, it was partly sunny and 83, wind south at 9. At Asheville, it was cloudy and 75, wind south at 9. At Greenville-Spartanburg, with rain and fog, it was 72, wind south at 3. Here are the noon weather observations from around the area. At Athens, with light rain and fog, the temperature was 72 degrees, dew point 70 degrees, relative humidity 93%, wind variable at 3 miles an hour, pressure was 30.25 inches and rising. At Winder, with rain, the temperature was 68. At Greensboro, with rain and fog, it was 72, wind calm. At Jefferson, with light rain, it was 71, wind west at 7. At Monroe, it was cloudy, the temperature was 75. At Albertton, with light rain, it was 72, wind calm. At Canyon, it was cloudy and 74, wind south at 6. At Clemson, with light rain, it was 73, wind calm. Elsewhere across Georgia, at Atlanta, it was cloudy and 79, wind southeast at 6. At Cartersville, it was partly sunny and 82, wind north at 6. At Lawrenceville, with rain, wind northeast at 3. At Macon, it was cloudy and 77, wind east at 3. At Rome, it was mostly sunny, the temperature was 81. At Augusta, it was mostly sunny and 88, wind south at 8. At Savannah, it was partly sunny and 86, wind east at 8. Elsewhere across the region, at Chattanooga, it was partly sunny and 83, wind south at 9. At Asheville, it was mostly sunny and 75, wind south at 9. At Greenville-Spartanburg, with heavy rain and fog, it was 72, wind southeast at 5. Here is the hazardous weather outlook. This hazardous weather outlook is for North and Central Georgia. For today and tonight, locally heavy rainfall and training thunderstorms will pose a flood risk today primarily over portions of North Georgia. Rainfall rates may exceed 2 to 3 inches per hour. And now the extended outlook for the period Wednesday through Monday. Daily thunderstorm chances will last through much of the upcoming week. While widespread severe weather is not expected, storms could include heavy rain, gusty winds, and frequent lightning.

locally, heavy rainfall and training thunderstorms also pose a flood risk. Rainfall rates may exceed 2 to 3 inches per hour. Areas which received heavy rainfall multiple days in a row will see an elevated flash flood risk. Spotter information statement. Spotter activation will not be needed through tonight. Here is the official forecast from your National Weather Service for the Athens listening area. Today, becoming partly sunny this afternoon. Patchy fog this morning. A chance of thunderstorms. Showers likely, mainly this morning. Highs in the lower 80s. South winds 5 to 10 miles an hour. Chance of rain 60%. Tonight, mostly cloudy. A slight chance of showers and thunderstorms in the evening. Lows in the upper 60s. Light and variable winds. Wednesday, mostly sunny. A slight chance of showers and thunderstorms in the afternoon. Highs in the upper 80s. Southwest winds 5 to 10 miles an hour. Chance of rain 20%. Wednesday night, partly cloudy in the evening, then becoming mostly clear. Lows in the lower 70s. Light and variable winds. And now the extended forecast. Thursday and Thursday night, mostly clear. A slight chance of showers and thunderstorms. Highs in the lower 90s. Lows in the lower 70s. Friday through Saturday night, partly cloudy with a slight chance of showers and thunderstorms. Highs in the lower 90s. Lows in the lower 70s. Sunday and Sunday night, mostly cloudy. A chance of showers and thunderstorms. Highs in the upper 80s. Lows around 70. Monday and Monday night, showers likely and a chance of thunderstorms. Highs in the mid 80s. Lows in the upper 60s. For more detailed weather, water, and climate information, please visit our website at weather.gov/Atlanta. The current time is 12:17 p.m. Eastern Daylight Time. Here are the noon weather observations from around the area. At Athens, with light rain and fog, the temperature was 72 degrees, dew point 70 degrees, relative humidity 93%, wind variable at 3 miles an hour, pressure was 30.25 inches and rising. At Winder, with rain, the temperature was 68. At Greensboro, with rain and fog, it was 72, wind calm. At Jefferson, with light rain, it was 71, wind west at 7. At Monroe, it was cloudy, the temperature was 75. At Albertton, with light rain, it was 72, wind calm. At Canyon, it was cloudy and 74, wind south at 6. At Clemson, with light rain, it was 73, wind calm. Elsewhere across Georgia, at Atlanta it was cloudy and 79, wind southeast at 6. At Cartersville, it was partly sunny and 82, wind north at 6. At Lawrenceville, with rain, wind northeast at 3. At Macon, it was cloudy and 77, wind east at 3. At Rome, it was mostly sunny, the temperature was 81. At Augusta, it was mostly sunny and 88, wind south at 8. At Savannah, it was partly sunny and 86, wind east at 8. Elsewhere across the region, at Chattanooga, it was partly sunny and 83, wind south at 9. At Asheville, it was mostly sunny and 75, wind south at 9. At Greenville-Spartanburg, with heavy rain and fog, it was 72, wind southeast at 5. Here is the hazardous weather outlook. This hazardous weather outlook is for North and Central Georgia. For today and tonight, locally heavy rainfall and training thunderstorms will pose a flood risk today primarily over portions of North Georgia. Rainfall rates may exceed 2 to 3 inches per hour. And now the extended outlook for the period Wednesday through Monday. Daily thunderstorm chances will last through much of the upcoming week. While widespread severe weather is not expected, storms could include heavy rain, gusty winds, and frequent lightning. Locally heavy rainfall and training thunder.

storms also pose a flood risk. Rainfall rates may exceed 2 to 3 inches per hour. Areas which receive heavy rainfall multiple days in a row will see an elevated flash flood risk. Spotter information statement. Spotter activation will not be needed through tonight. Here is the official forecast from your National Weather Service for the Athens listening area. Today, becoming partly sunny this afternoon. Patchy fog this morning. A chance of thunderstorms. Showers likely, mainly this morning. Highs in the lower 80s. South winds 5 to 10 miles an hour. Chance of rain 60%. Tonight, mostly cloudy. A slight chance of showers and thunderstorms in the evening. Lows in the upper 60s. Light and variable winds. Wednesday, mostly sunny. A slight chance of showers and thunderstorms in the afternoon. Highs in the upper 80s. Southwest winds 5 to 10 miles an hour. Chance of rain 20%. Wednesday night, partly cloudy in the evening, then becoming mostly clear. Lows in the lower 70s. Light and variable winds. And now the extended forecast. Thursday and Thursday night, mostly clear. A slight chance of showers and thunderstorms. Highs in the lower 90s. Lows in the lower 70s. Friday through Saturday night, partly cloudy with a slight chance of showers and thunderstorms. Highs in the lower 90s. Lows in the lower 70s. Sunday and Sunday night, mostly cloudy. A chance of showers and thunderstorms. Highs in the upper 80s. Lows around 70. Monday and Monday night, showers likely and a chance of thunderstorms. Highs in the mid-80s. Lows in the upper 60s. For more detailed weather, water, and climate information, please visit our website at weather.gov/Atlanta. The current time is 12:22 p.m. Eastern Daylight Time. Here are the noon weather observations from around the area. At Athens, with light rain and fog, the temperature was 72 degrees, dew point 70 degrees, relative humidity 93%, wind variable at 3 miles an hour, pressure was 30.25 inches and rising. At Winder, with rain, the temperature was 68. At Greensboro, with rain and fog, it was 72, wind calm. At Jefferson, with light rain, it was 71, wind west at 7. At Monroe, it was cloudy, the temperature was 75. At Albertton, with light rain it was 72, wind calm. At Canyon, it was cloudy and 74, wind south at 6. At Clemson, with light rain it was 73, wind calm. Elsewhere across Georgia, at Atlanta it was cloudy and 79, wind southeast at 6. At Cartersville, it was partly sunny and 82, wind north at 6. At Lawrenceville, with rain, wind northeast at 3. At Macon, it was cloudy and 77, wind east at 3. At Rome, it was mostly sunny, the temperature was 81. At Augusta, it was mostly sunny and 88, wind south at 8. At Savannah, it was partly sunny and 86, wind east at 8. Elsewhere across the region, at Chattanooga, it was partly sunny and 83, wind south at 9. At Asheville, it was mostly sunny and 75, wind south at 9. At Greenville-Spartanburg, with heavy rain and fog, it was 72, wind southeast at 5. Here is the hazardous weather outlook. This hazardous weather outlook is for North and Central Georgia. For today and tonight, locally heavy rainfall and training thunderstorms will pose a flood risk today primarily over portions of North Georgia. Rainfall rates may exceed 2 to 3 inches per hour. And now the extended outlook for the period Wednesday through Monday. Daily thunderstorm chances will last through much of the upcoming week. While widespread severe weather is not expected, storms could include heavy rain, gusty winds, and frequent lightning. Locally heavy rainfall and training thunderstorms also pose a flood risk.

Rainfall rates may exceed 2 to 3 inches per hour. Areas which receive heavy rainfall multiple days in a row will see an elevated flash flood risk. Spotter information statement. Spotter activation will not be needed through tonight. Here is the hazardous weather outlook. This hazardous weather outlook is for North and Central Georgia. For this afternoon and tonight, locally heavy rainfall and training thunderstorms will pose a risk for flash flooding today, primarily over portions of North and East Central Georgia, where localized rainfall rates may exceed 2 to 3 inches per hour. And now the extended outlook for the period Wednesday through Monday. Daily thunderstorm chances will last through much of the upcoming week. While widespread severe weather is not expected, storms could include heavy rain, gusty winds, and frequent lightning. Spotter information statement. Spotter activation will not be needed through tonight. Here is the official forecast from your National Weather Service for the Athens listening area. Today, becoming partly sunny this afternoon. Patchy fog this morning. A chance of thunderstorms. Showers likely, mainly this morning. Highs in the lower 80s. South winds 5 to 10 miles an hour. Chance of rain 60%. Tonight, mostly cloudy. A slight chance of showers and thunderstorms in the evening. Lows in the upper 60s. Light and variable winds. Wednesday, mostly sunny. A slight chance of showers and thunderstorms in the afternoon. Highs in the upper 80s. Southwest winds 5 to 10 miles an hour. Chance of rain 20%. Wednesday night, partly cloudy in the evening, then becoming mostly clear. Lows in the lower 70s. Light and variable winds. And now the extended forecast. Thursday and Thursday night, mostly clear. A slight chance of showers and thunderstorms. Highs in the lower 90s. Lows in the lower 70s. Friday through Saturday night, partly cloudy with a slight chance of showers and thunderstorms. Highs in the lower 90s. Lows in the lower 70s. Sunday and Sunday night, mostly cloudy. A chance of showers and thunderstorms. Highs in the upper 80s. Lows around 70. Monday and Monday night, showers likely and a chance of thunderstorms. Highs in the mid-80s. Lows in the upper 60s. For more detailed weather, water, and climate information, please visit our website at weather.gov/Atlanta. The current time is 12:28 p.m. Eastern Daylight Time. Here are the noon weather observations from around the area. At Athens, with light rain and fog, the temperature was 72 degrees, dew point 70 degrees, relative humidity 93%, wind variable at 3 miles an hour, pressure was 30.25 inches and rising. At Winder, with rain, the temperature was 68. At Greensboro, with rain and fog, it was 72, wind calm. At Jefferson, with light rain, it was 71, wind west at 7. At Monroe, it was cloudy, the temperature was 75. At Albertton, with light rain it was 72, wind calm. At Canyon, it was cloudy and 74, wind south at 6. At Clemson, with light rain it was 73, wind calm. Elsewhere across Georgia, at Atlanta it was cloudy and 79, wind southeast at 6. At Cartersville, it was partly sunny and 82, wind north at 6. At Lawrenceville, with rain, wind northeast at 3. At Macon, it was cloudy and 77, wind east at 3. At Rome, it was mostly sunny, the temperature was 81. At Augusta, it was mostly sunny and 88, wind south at 8. At Savannah, it was partly sunny and 86, wind east at 8. Elsewhere across the region, at Chattanooga, it was partly sunny and 83, wind south at 9. At Asheville, it was mostly sunny and 75, wind south at 9. At Greenville-Spartanburg, with heavy rain and fog, it was 72, wind southeast at 5. Here is the hazardous

Weather Outlook. This hazardous weather outlook is for North and Central Georgia. For this afternoon and tonight, locally heavy rainfall and training thunderstorms will pose a risk for flash flooding today, primarily over portions of North and East Central Georgia, where localized rainfall rates may exceed 2 to 3 inches per hour. And now the extended outlook for the period Wednesday through Monday. Daily thunderstorm chances will last through much of the upcoming week. While widespread severe weather is not expected, storms could include heavy rain, gusty winds, and frequent lightning. Spotter information statement. Spotter activation will not be needed through tonight. Here is the official forecast from your National Weather Service for the Athens listening area. Today, becoming partly sunny this afternoon. Patchy fog this morning. A chance of thunderstorms. Showers likely, mainly this morning. Highs in the lower 80s. South winds 5 to 10 miles an hour. Chance of rain 60%. Tonight, mostly cloudy. A slight chance of showers and thunderstorms in the evening. Lows in the upper 60s. Light and variable winds. Wednesday, mostly sunny. A slight chance of showers and thunderstorms in the afternoon. Highs in the upper 80s. Southwest winds 5 to 10 miles an hour. Chance of rain 20%. Wednesday night, partly cloudy in the evening, then becoming mostly clear. Lows in the lower 70s. Light and variable winds. And now the extended forecast. Thursday and Thursday night, mostly clear. A slight chance of showers and thunderstorms. Highs in the lower 90s. Lows in the lower 70s. Friday through Saturday night, partly cloudy with a slight chance of showers and thunderstorms. Highs in the lower 90s. Lows in the lower 70s. Sunday and Sunday night, mostly cloudy. A chance of showers and thunderstorms. Highs in the upper 80s. Lows around 70. Monday and Monday night, showers likely and a chance of thunderstorms. Highs in the mid-80s. Lows in the upper 60s. For more detailed weather, water, and climate information, please visit our website at weather.gov/Atlanta. The current time is 12:32 p.m. Eastern Daylight Time. Here are the noon weather observations from around the area. At Athens, with light rain and fog, the temperature was 72 degrees, dew point 70 degrees, relative humidity 93%, wind variable at 3 miles an hour, pressure was 30.25 inches, and rise temperature was 72 degrees, dew point 70 degrees, relative humidity 93%, wind variable at 3 miles an hour, pressure was 30.25 inches and rising. At Winder, with rain, the temperature was 68. At Greensboro, with rain and fog, it was 72, wind calm. At Jefferson, with light rain, it was 71, wind west at 7. At Monroe, it was cloudy, the temperature was 75. At Albertton, with light rain, it was 72, wind calm. At Canyon, it was cloudy and 74, wind south at 6. At Clemson, with light rain, it was 73, wind calm. Elsewhere across Georgia, at Atlanta it was cloudy and 79, wind southeast at 6. At Cartersville, it was partly sunny and 82, wind north at 6. At Lawrenceville, with rain, wind northeast at 3. At Macon, it was cloudy and 77, wind east at 3. At Rome, it was mostly sunny. The

elsewhere across the region. At Chattanooga, it was partly sunny and 83, wind south at 9. At Asheville, it was mostly sunny and 75, wind south at 9. At Greenville-Spartanburg, with heavy rain and fog, it was 72, wind southeast at 5. Here is the hazardous weather outlook. This hazardous weather outlook is for North and Central Georgia.

This afternoon and tonight, locally heavy rainfall and training thunderstorms will pose a risk. North Central Georgia, where localized rainfall rates may exceed 2 to 3 inches per hour. And now the extended outlook for the period Wednesday through Monday. Daily thunderstorm chances will last through much of the upcoming week. While widespread severe weather is not expected, storms could include heavy rain, gusty winds, and frequent lightning. Spotter information statement, spotter activation will not be needed through tonight. Here is the official forecast from your National Weather Service for the Athens listening area. Today, becoming partly sunny this afternoon. Patchy fog this morning. A chance of thunderstorms. Showers likely, mainly this morning. Highs in the lower 80s. South winds 5 to 10 miles an hour. Chance of rain 60%. Tonight, mostly cloudy. A slight chance of showers and thunderstorms in the evening. Lows in the upper 60s. Light and variable winds. Wednesday, mostly sunny. A slight chance of showers and thunderstorms in the afternoon. Highs in the upper 80s. Southwest winds 5 to 10 miles an hour. Chance of rain 20%. Wednesday night, partly cloudy in the evening, then becoming mostly clear. Lows in the lower 70s. Light and variable winds. And now the extended forecast. Thursday and Thursday night, mostly clear. A slight chance of showers and thunderstorms. Highs in the lower 90s. Lows in the lower 70s. Friday through Saturday night, partly cloudy with a slight chance of showers and thunderstorms. Highs in the lower 90s. Lows in the lower 70s. Sunday and Sunday night, mostly cloudy. A chance of showers and thunderstorms. Highs in the upper 80s. Lows around 70. Monday and Monday night, showers likely and a chance of thunderstorms. Highs in the mid-80s. Lows in the upper 60s. For more detailed weather, water, and climate information, please visit our website at weather.gov/Atlanta. The current time is 12:37 p.m. Eastern Daylight Time. Here are the noon weather observations from around the area. At Athens, with light rain and fog, the temperature was 72 degrees, dew point 70 degrees, relative humidity 93%, wind variable at 3 miles an hour, pressure was 30.25 inches and rising. At Winder, with rain, the temperature was 68. At Greensboro, with rain and fog, it was 72, wind calm. At Jefferson, with light rain, it was 71, wind west at 7. At Monroe, it was cloudy, the temperature was 75. At Albertton, with light rain it was 72, wind calm. At Canyon, it was cloudy and 74, wind south at 6. At Clemson, with light rain it was 73, wind calm. Elsewhere across Georgia, at Atlanta it was cloudy and 79, wind southeast at 6. At Cartersville, it was partly sunny and 82, wind north at 6. At Lawrenceville, with rain, wind northeast at 3. At Macon, it was cloudy and 77, wind east at 3. At Rome, it was mostly sunny, the temperature was 81. At Augusta, it was mostly sunny and 88, wind south at 8. At Savannah, it was partly sunny and 86, wind east at 8. Elsewhere across the region, at an 83, wind south at 9. At Asheville, it was mostly sunny and 75, wind south at 9. At Greenville-Spartanburg, with heavy rain and fog, it was 72, wind southeast at 5. Here is the hazardous weather outlook. This hazardous weather outlook. Risk for flash flooding today primarily over portions of north and east central Georgia where may exceed 2 to 3 inches per hour.
And now the extended outlook for the period Wednesday through Monday. Daily thunderstorm chances will last through much of the upcoming week. While widespread severe weather is not expected, storms could include heavy rain, gusty winds, and frequent lightning. Spotter information statement, spotter activation will not be needed through tonight. 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Here is the official forecast service for the Athens listening area. Today, becoming partly sunny this afternoon. Patchy fog this morning. A chance of thunderstorms. Showers likely, mainly this morning. Highs in the lower 80s. South winds 5 to 10 miles an hour. Chance of rain 60%. Tonight. Lows in the upper 60s. Light and variable winds. Wednesday, mostly sunny. A slight chance of showers and thunderstorms in the afternoon. Highs in the upper 80s. Southwest winds 5 to 10 miles an hour. Chance of rain 20%. Wednesday night, partly cloudy in the evening, then becoming mostly clear. Lows in the lower 70s. Light and variable winds. And now the extended forecast. Thursday and Thursday night, mostly clear. A slight chance of showers and thunderstorms. Highs in the lower 90s. Lows in the lower 70s. Friday through Saturday night, partly cloudy with a slight chance of showers and thunderstorms. Highs in the lower 90s. Lows in the lower 70s. Sunday and Sunday night, mostly cloudy. A chance of showers and thunderstorms. Highs in the upper 80s. Lows around 70. Monday and Monday night, showers likely and a chance of thunderstorms. Highs in the mid-80s. Lows in the upper 60s. For more detailed weather, water, and climate information, please visit The current time is 12:43 p.m. Eastern Daylight Time. Here are the noon weather observations from around the area. At Athens, with light rain and fog, the temperature was 72 degrees, dew point 70 degrees, relative humidity 93%, wind variable at 3 miles an hour, pressure was 30.25 inches and rising. At Winder, with rain, the temperature was 68. At Greensboro, with rain and fog, it was 72, wind calm. At Jefferson, with light rain, it was 71, wind west at 7. At Monroe, it was cloudy, the temperature was 75. At Albertton, with light rain it was 72, wind calm. At Canyon, it was cloudy and 74, wind south at 6. At Clemson, with light rain it was 73, wind calm. Elsewhere across Georgia, at Atlanta it was cloudy and 79, wind southeast at 6. At Cartersville, it was partly sunny and 82, wind north at 6. At Lawrenceville, with rain, wind northeast at 3. At Macon, it was cloudy and 77, wind east at 3. At Rome, it was mostly sunny, the temperature was 81. At Augusta, it was mostly sunny and 88, wind south at 8. At Savannah, it was partly sunny and 86, wind east at 8. Elsewhere across the region, at Chattanooga, it was partly sunny and 83, wind south at 9.
At Asheville, it was mostly sunny and 75, wind south at 9. At Green

Spartanburg, with heavy rain and fog. It was 72, wind southeast at 5. Here is the hazardous weather outlook. This hazardous weather outlook is for north and central Georgia. For this afternoon and tonight, locally heavy rainfall and training thunderstorms will pose a risk for flash flooding today, primarily over portions of north and east central Georgia, where localized rainfall rates may exceed 2 to 3 inches per hour. And now the extended outlook for the period Wednesday through Monday. Daily thunderstorm chances will last through much of the upcoming week. While widespread severe weather is not expected, storms could include heavy rain, gusty winds, and frequent lightning. Spotter information statement: spotter activation will not be needed through tonight. Here is the official forecast from your National Weather Service for the Athens listening area. This afternoon, mostly cloudy with a chance of showers and thunderstorms this late morning and early afternoon, then mostly sunny with a slight chance of showers and thunderstorms this afternoon. Highs in the lower 80s. Southeast winds 5 to 10 miles an hour. Chance of rain 50%. Tonight, partly cloudy in the evening, then becoming mostly cloudy. Lows in the upper 60s. Light and variable winds. Wednesday, mostly sunny. A slight chance of showers and thunderstorms in the afternoon. Highs in the upper 80s. Southwest winds 5 to 10 miles an hour. Wednesday night, mostly clear in the evening, then becoming partly cloudy. Lows in the lower 70s. Light west winds. And now the extended forecast. Thursday and Thursday night, mostly clear. A slight chance of showers and thunderstorms. Highs in the lower 90s. Lows in the lower 70s. Friday through Saturday night, partly cloudy with a slight chance of showers and thunderstorms. Highs in the lower 90s. Lows in the lower 70s. Sunday and Sunday night, mostly cloudy. A chance of showers and thunderstorms. Highs in the upper 80s. Lows around 70. Monday and Monday night, showers likely and a chance of thunderstorms. Highs in the mid-80s. Lows in the upper 60s. For more detailed weather, water, and climate information, please visit our website at weather.gov/Atlanta. The current time is 12:47 p.m. Eastern Daylight Time. Here are the noon weather observations from around the area. At Athens, with light rain and fog, the temperature was 72 degrees, dew point 70 degrees, relative humidity 93%, wind variable at 3 miles an hour, pressure was 30.25 inches and rising. At Winder, with rain, the temperature was 68. At Greensboro, with rain and fog, it was 72, wind calm. At Jefferson, with light rain, it was 71, wind west at 7. At Monroe, it was cloudy, the temperature was 75. At Albertton, with light rain it was 72, wind calm. At Canyon, it was cloudy and 74, wind south at 6. At Clemson, with light rain it was 73, wind calm. Elsewhere across Georgia, at Atlanta it was cloudy and 79, wind southeast at 6. At Cartersville, it was partly sunny and 82, wind north at 6. At Lawrenceville, with rain, wind northeast at 3. At Macon, it was cloudy and 77, wind east at 3. At Rome, it was mostly sunny, the temperature was 81. At Augusta, it was mostly sunny and 88, wind south at 8. At Savannah, it was partly sunny and 86, wind east at 8. Elsewhere across the region, at Chattanooga, it was partly sunny and 83, wind south at 9. At Asheville, it was mostly sunny and 75, wind south at 9. At Greenville-Spartanburg, with heavy rain and fog, it was 72, wind southeast at 5. Here is the hazardous weather outlook. This hazardous weather outlook is for north and central Georgia.
For this afternoon and tonight, locally heavy rainfall and training thunderstorms will pose a risk for flash flooding today, primarily over portions of north and east central Georgia, where localized rainfall rates may exceed 2 to 3 inches per hour. And now the Wednesday through Monday, daily thunderstorm chances will last through much of the upcoming week. While widespread severe weather is not expected, storms could include heavy rain, gusty winds, and frequent lightning. Spotter information statement: spotter activation will not be needed through tonight. Here is the official forecast from your National Weather Service for the Athens listening area. This afternoon, mostly cloudy with a chance of showers and thunderstorms this late morning and early afternoon, then mostly sunny with a slight chance of showers and thunderstorms this afternoon. Highs in the lower 80s. Southeast winds 5 to 10 miles an hour. Chance of rain 50%. Tonight, partly cloudy in the evening, then becoming mostly cloudy. Lows in the upper 60s. Light and variable winds. Wednesday, mostly sunny. A slight chance of showers and thunderstorms in the afternoon. Highs in the upper 80s. Southwest winds 5 to 10 miles an hour. Wednesday night, mostly clear in the evening, then becoming partly cloudy. Lows in the lower 70s. Light west winds. And now the extended forecast. Thursday and Thursday night, mostly clear. A slight chance of showers and thunderstorms. Highs in the lower 90s. Lows in the lower 70s. Friday through Saturday night, partly cloudy with a slight chance of showers and thunderstorms. Highs in the lower 90s. Lows in the lower 70s. Sunday and Sunday night, mostly cloudy. A chance of showers and thunderstorms. Highs in the upper 80s. Lows around 70. Monday and Monday night, showers likely and a chance of thunderstorms. Highs in the mid-80s. Lows in the upper 60s. For more detailed weather, water, and climate information, please visit our website at weather.gov/Atlanta. The current time is 12:52 p.m. Eastern Daylight Time. Here are the noon weather observations from around the area. At Athens, with light rain and fog, the temperature was 72 degrees, dew point 70 degrees, relative humidity 93%, wind variable at 3 miles an hour, pressure was 30.25 inches and rising. At Winder, with rain, the temperature was 68. At Greensboro, with rain and fog, it was 72, wind calm. At Jefferson, with light rain, it was 71, wind west at 7. At Monroe, it was cloudy, the temperature was 75. At Albertton, with light rain, it was 72, wind calm. At Canyon, it was cloudy and 74, wind south at 6. At Clemson, with light rain, it was 73, wind calm. Elsewhere across Georgia, at Atlanta, it was cloudy and 79, wind southeast at 6. At Cartersville, it was partly sunny and 82, wind north at 6. At Lawrenceville, with rain, wind northeast at 3. At Macon, it was cloudy and 77, wind east at 3. At Rome, it was mostly sunny, the temperature was 81. At Augusta, it was mostly sunny and 88, wind south at 8. At Savannah, it was partly sunny and 86, wind east at 8. Elsewhere across the region, at Chattanooga, it was partly sunny and 83, wind south at 9. At Asheville, it was mostly sunny and 75, wind south at 9. At Greenville-Spartanburg, with heavy rain and fog, it was 72, wind southeast at 5. Here is the hazardous weather outlook. This hazardous weather outlook is for north and central Georgia. For this afternoon and tonight, locally heavy rainfall and training thunderstorms will pose a risk for flash flooding today, primarily over portions of north and east central Georgia, where localized rainfall rates may exceed 2 to 3 inches per hour. And now the extended outlook for the period Wednesday through Monday. Daily thunderstorm chances will last through much of the upcoming week.
While widespread severe weather is not expected, storms could include heavy rain, gusty winds, and frequent lightning.

spotter information statement, spotter activation will not be needed through tonight. Here is the official forecast from your National Weather Service for the Athens listening area. This afternoon, mostly cloudy with a chance of showers and thunderstorms this late morning and early afternoon, then mostly sunny with a slight chance of showers and thunderstorms this afternoon. Highs in the lower 80s. Southeast winds 5 to 10 miles an hour. Chance of rain 50%. Tonight, partly cloudy in the evening, then becoming mostly cloudy. Lows in the upper 60s. Light and variable winds. Wednesday, mostly sunny. A slight chance of showers and thunderstorms in the afternoon. Highs in the upper 80s. Southwest winds 5 to 10 miles an hour. Wednesday night, mostly clear in the evening, then becoming partly cloudy. Lows in the lower 70s. Light west winds. And now the extended forecast. Thursday and Thursday night, mostly clear. A slight chance of showers and thunderstorms. Highs in the lower 90s. Lows in the lower 70s. Friday through Saturday night, partly cloudy with a slight chance of showers and thunderstorms. Highs in the lower 90s. Lows in the lower 70s. Sunday and Sunday night, mostly cloudy. A chance of showers and thunderstorms. Highs in the upper 80s. Lows around 70. Monday and Monday night, showers likely and a chance of thunderstorms. Highs in the mid 80s. Lows in the upper 60s. For more detailed weather, water, and climate information, please visit our website at weather.gov/Atlanta. The current time is 12:56 p.m. Eastern Daylight Time. Here are the noon weather observations from around the area. At Athens, with light rain and fog, the temperature was 72 degrees, dew point 70 degrees, relative humidity 93%, wind variable at 3 miles an hour, pressure was 30.25 inches and rising. At Winder, with rain, the temperature was 68. At Greensboro, with rain and fog, it was 72, wind calm. At Jefferson, with light rain, it was 71, wind west at 7. At Monroe, it was cloudy, the temperature was 75. At Albertton, with light rain, it was 72, wind calm. At Canyon, it was cloudy and 74, wind south at 6. At Clemson, with light rain, it was 73, wind calm. Elsewhere across Georgia, at Atlanta it was cloudy and 79, wind southeast at 6. At Cartersville, it was partly sunny and 82, wind north at 6. At Lawrenceville, with rain, wind northeast at 3. At Macon, it was cloudy and 77, wind east at 3. At Rome, it was mostly sunny, the temperature was 81. At Augusta, it was mostly sunny and 88, wind south at 8. At Savannah, it was partly sunny and 86, wind east at 8. Elsewhere across the region, at Chattanooga, it was partly sunny and 83, wind south at 9. At Asheville, it was mostly sunny and 75, wind south at 9. At Greenville-Spartanburg, with heavy rain and fog, it was 72, wind southeast at 5. Here is the hazardous weather outlook. This hazardous weather outlook is for North and Central Georgia. For this afternoon and tonight, locally heavy rainfall and training thunderstorms will pose a risk for flash flooding today primarily over portions of North and East Central Georgia where localized rainfall rates may exceed 2 to 3 inches per hour. And now the extended outlook for the period Wednesday through Monday. Daily thunderstorm chances will last through much of the upcoming week. While widespread severe weather is not expected, storms could include heavy rain, gusty winds, and frequent lightning. Spotter information statement, spotter activation will not be needed through tonight. Here is the official forecast from your National Weather Service for the Athens listening area. This afternoon, mostly cloudy with a chance of showers and thunderstorms this late morning and early afternoon, then mostly sunny with a slight chance of showers and

Thunderstorms this afternoon. Highs in the lower 80s. Southeast winds 5 to 10 miles an hour. Chance of rain 50%. Tonight, partly cloudy in the evening, then becoming mostly cloudy. Lows in the upper 60s. Light and variable winds. Wednesday, mostly sunny. A slight chance of showers and thunderstorms in the afternoon. Highs in the upper 80s. Southwest winds 5 to 10 miles an hour. Wednesday night, mostly clear in the evening, then becoming partly cloudy. Lows in the lower 70s. Light west winds. And now the extended forecast. Thursday and Thursday night, mostly clear. A slight chance of showers and thunderstorms. Highs in the lower 90s. Lows in the lower 70s. Friday through Saturday night, partly cloudy with a slight chance of showers and thunderstorms. Highs in the lower 90s. Lows in the lower 70s. Sunday and Sunday night, mostly cloudy. A chance of showers and thunderstorms. Highs in the upper 80s. Lows around 70. Monday and Monday night, showers likely and a chance of thunderstorms. Highs in the mid-80s. Lows in the upper 60s. For more detailed weather, water, and climate information, please visit our website at weather.gov/Atlanta. The current time is 1:01 p.m. Eastern Daylight Time. Here are the noon weather observations from around the area. At Athens, with light rain and fog, the temperature was 72 degrees, dew point 70 degrees, relative humidity 93%, wind variable at 3 miles an hour, pressure was 30.25 inches and rising. At Winder, with rain, the temperature was 68. At Greensboro, with rain and fog, it was 72, wind calm. At Jefferson, with light rain, it was 71, wind west at 7. At Monroe, it was cloudy, the temperature was 75. At Albertton, with light rain, it was 72, wind calm. At Canyon, it was cloudy and 74, wind south at 6. At Clemson, with light rain, it was 73, wind calm. Elsewhere across Georgia, at Atlanta it was cloudy and 79, wind southeast at 6. At Cartersville, it was partly sunny and 82, wind north at 6. At Lawrenceville, with rain, wind northeast at 3. At Macon, it was cloudy and 77, wind east at 3. At Rome, it was mostly sunny, the temperature was 81. At Augusta, it was mostly sunny and 88, wind south at 8. At Savannah, it was partly sunny and 86, wind east at 8. Elsewhere across the region, at Chattanooga, it was partly sunny and 83, wind south at 9. At Asheville, it was mostly sunny and 75, wind south at 9. At Greenville-Spartanburg, with heavy rain and fog, it was 72, wind southeast at 5. Here is the hazardous weather outlook. This hazardous weather outlook is for North and Central Georgia. For this afternoon and tonight, locally heavy rainfall and training thunderstorms will pose a risk for flash flooding today, primarily over portions of North and East Central Georgia where localized rainfall rates may exceed 2 to 3 inches per hour. And now the extended outlook for the period Wednesday through Monday. Daily thunderstorm chances will last through much of the upcoming week. While widespread severe weather is not expected, storms could include heavy rain, gusty winds, and frequent lightning. Spotter information statement, spotter activation will not be needed through tonight. Here is the official forecast from your National Weather Service for the Athens listening area. This afternoon, mostly cloudy with a chance of showers and thunderstorms this late morning and early afternoon, then mostly sunny with a slight chance of showers and thunderstorms this afternoon. Highs in the lower 80s. Southeast winds 5 to 10 miles an hour. Chance of rain 50%. Tonight, partly cloudy in the evening, then becoming mostly cloudy. Lows in the upper 60s. Light and variable winds. Wednesday,

Thunderstorms. Highs in the upper 80s. Lows around 70. Monday and Monday night, showers likely and a chance of thunderstorms. Highs in the mid 80s. Lows in the upper 60s. For more detailed weather, water, and climate information, please visit our website at weather.gov/Atlanta. The current time is 1:06 p.m. Eastern Daylight Time. Here are the 1 p.m. weather observations from around the area. At Athens, with rain and fog, the temperature was 70 degrees, dew point 69 degrees, relative humidity 97%, wind west at 3 miles an hour, pressure was 30.24 inches and falling. At Winder, with drizzle, the temperature was 72. At Greensboro, it was cloudy and 73, wind calm. At Jefferson, it was cloudy and 72, wind west at 5. At Monroe, it was cloudy, the temperature was 78. At Albertton, with light rain it was 73, wind southwest at 5. At Canyon, it was cloudy and 76, wind southeast at 5. At Clemson, it was partly sunny and 75, wind variable at 3. Elsewhere across Georgia, at Atlanta it was cloudy and 80, wind south at 6. At Cartersville, it was partly sunny and 84, wind calm. At Lawrenceville, with light rain, wind east at 3. At Macon, it was cloudy and 80, wind variable at 5. At Rome, it was sunny and 84, wind southwest at 7. At Augusta, it was mostly sunny and 86, wind southwest at 5. At Savannah, it was partly sunny and 88, wind east at 5. Elsewhere across the region, at Chattanooga, it was partly sunny and 84, wind south at 6. At Asheville, it was mostly sunny and 77, wind south at 10. At Greenville-Spartanburg, with rain and fog, it was 71, wind east at 5. Here is the hazardous weather outlook. This hazardous weather outlook is for North and Central Georgia. For this afternoon and tonight, locally heavy rainfall and training thunderstorms will pose a risk for flash flooding today, primarily over portions of North and East Central Georgia where localized rainfall rates may exceed 2 to 3 inches per hour. And now the extended outlook for the period Wednesday through Monday. Daily thunderstorm chances will last through much of the upcoming week. While widespread severe weather is not expected, storms could include heavy rain, gusty winds, and frequent lightning. Spotter information statement. Spotter activation will not be needed through tonight. Here is the official forecast from your National Weather Service for the Athens listening area. This afternoon, mostly cloudy with a chance of showers and thunderstorms this late morning and early afternoon, then mostly sunny with a slight chance of showers and thunderstorms this afternoon. Highs in the lower 80s. Southeast winds 5 to 10 miles an hour. Chance of rain 50%. Tonight, partly cloudy in the evening, then becoming mostly cloudy. Lows in the upper 60s. Light and variable winds. Wednesday, mostly sunny. A slight chance of showers and thunderstorms in the afternoon. Highs in the upper 80s. Southwest winds 5 to 10 miles an hour. Wednesday night, mostly clear in the evening, then becoming partly cloudy. Lows in the lower 70s. Light west winds. And now the extended forecast. Thursday and Thursday night, mostly clear. A slight chance of showers and thunderstorms. Highs in the lower 90s. Lows in the lower 70s. Friday through Saturday night, partly cloudy with a slight chance of showers and thunderstorms. Highs in the lower 90s. Lows in the lower 70s. Sunday and Sunday night, mostly cloudy. A chance of showers and thunderstorms. Highs in the upper 80s. Lows around 70. Monday and Monday night, showers likely and a chance of thunderstorms. Highs in the mid 80s. Lows in the upper 60s. For more detailed weather, water, and climate information, please visit our website at

NASA.gov/Atlanta. The current time is 1:10 p.m. Eastern Daylight Time. Here are the 1 p.m. weather observations from around the area. At Athens, with rain and fog, the temperature was 70 degrees, dew point 69 degrees, relative humidity 97%, wind west at 3 miles an hour, pressure was 30.24 inches and falling. At Winder, with drizzle, the temperature was 72. At Greensboro, it was cloudy and 73, wind calm. At Jefferson, it was cloudy and 72, wind west at 5. At Monroe, it was cloudy, the temperature was 78. At Albertton, with light rain it was 73, wind southwest at 5. At Canyon, it was cloudy and 76, wind southeast at 5. At Clemson, it was partly sunny and 75, wind variable at 3. Elsewhere across Georgia, at Atlanta it was cloudy and 80, wind south at 6. At Cartersville, it was partly sunny and 84, wind calm. At Lawrenceville, with light rain, wind east at 3. At Macon, it was cloudy and 80, wind variable at 5. At Rome, it was sunny and 84, wind southwest at 7. At Augusta, it was mostly sunny and 86, wind southwest at 5. At Savannah, it was partly sunny and 88, wind east at 5. Elsewhere across the region, at Chattanooga, it was partly sunny and 84, wind south at 6. At Asheville, it was mostly sunny and 77, wind south at 10. At Greenville-Spartanburg, with rain and fog, it was 71, wind east at 5. Here are the 1 p.m. weather observations from around the area. At Athens, with rain and fog, the temperature was 70 degrees. Dew point 69 degrees, relative humidity 97%, wind west at 3 miles an hour, pressure was 30.24 inches and falling. At Winder, with drizzle, the temperature was 72. At Greensboro, it was mostly sunny and 73, wind calm. At Jefferson, it was cloudy and 72, wind west at 5. At Monroe, it was cloudy, the temperature was 78. At Albertton, with light rain it was 73, wind southwest at 5. At Canyon, it was cloudy and 76, wind southeast at 5. At Clemson, it was partly sunny and 74, wind calm. Elsewhere across Georgia, at Atlanta it was cloudy and 80, wind south at 6. At Cartersville, it was partly sunny and 84, wind calm. At Lawrenceville, with light rain, wind east at 3. At Macon, it was mostly sunny and 80, wind variable at 5. At Rome, it was mostly sunny and 84, wind southwest at 7. At Augusta, it was partly sunny and 86, wind southwest at 5. At Savannah, it was partly sunny and 88, wind east at 5. Elsewhere across the region, at Chattanooga, it was partly sunny and 84, wind south at 6. At Asheville, it was mostly sunny and 77, wind south at 10. At Greenville-Spartanburg, with rain and fog, it was 71, wind east at 5. Here is the hazardous weather outlook. This hazardous weather outlook is for North and Central Georgia. For this afternoon and tonight, locally heavy rainfall and training thunderstorms will pose a risk for flash flooding today, primarily over portions of north and east central Georgia where localized rainfall rates may exceed 2 to 3 inches per hour. And now the extended outlook for the period Wednesday through Monday. Daily thunderstorm chances will last through much of the upcoming week. While widespread severe weather is not expected, storms could include heavy rain, gusty winds, and frequent lightning. Spotter information statement, spotter activation will not be needed through tonight. Here is the official forecast from your National Weather Service for the Athens listening area. This afternoon, mostly cloudy with a chance of showers and thunderstorms this late morning and early afternoon, then mostly sunny with a slight chance of showers and thunderstorms this afternoon. Highs in the lower 80s. Southeast winds 5 to 10 miles.

an hour. Chance of rain 50%. Tonight, partly cloudy in the evening, then becoming mostly cloudy. Lows in the upper 60s. Light and variable winds. Wednesday, mostly sunny. A slight chance of showers and thunderstorms in the afternoon. Highs in the upper 80s. Southwest winds 5 to 10 miles an hour. Wednesday night, mostly clear in the evening, then becoming partly cloudy. Lows in the lower 70s. Light west winds. And now the extended forecast. Thursday and Thursday night, mostly clear. A slight chance of showers and thunderstorms. Highs in the lower 90s. Lows in the lower 70s. Friday through Saturday night, partly cloudy with a slight chance of showers and thunderstorms. Highs in the lower 90s. Lows in the lower 70s. Sunday and Sunday night, mostly cloudy. A chance of showers and thunderstorms. Highs in the upper 80s. Lows around 70. Monday and Monday night, showers likely and a chance of thunderstorms. Highs in the mid-80s. Lows in the upper 60s. For more detailed weather, water, and climate information, please visit our website at weather.gov/Atlanta. The current time is 1:17 p.m. Eastern Daylight Time. Here are the 1 p.m. weather observations from around the area. At Athens, with rain and fog, the temperature was 70 degrees, dew point 69 degrees, relative humidity 97%, wind west at 3 miles an hour, pressure was 30.24 inches and falling. At Winder, with drizzle, the temperature was 72. At Greensboro, it was mostly sunny and 73, wind calm. At Jefferson, it was cloudy and 72, wind west at 5. At Monroe, it was cloudy, the temperature was 78. At Albertton, with light rain it was 73, wind southwest at 5. At Canyon, it was cloudy and 76, wind southeast at 5. At Clemson, it was partly sunny and 74, wind calm. Elsewhere across Georgia, at Atlanta it was cloudy and 80, wind south at 6. At Cartersville, it was partly sunny and 84, wind calm. At Lawrenceville, with light rain, wind east at 3. At Macon, it was mostly sunny and 80, wind variable at 5. At Rome, it was mostly sunny and 84, wind southwest at 7. At Augusta, it was partly sunny and 86, wind southwest at 5. At Savannah, it was partly sunny and 88, wind east at 5. Elsewhere across the region, at Chattanooga, it was partly sunny and 84, wind south at 6. At Asheville, it was mostly sunny and 77, wind south at 10. At Greenville-Spartanburg, with rain and fog, it was 71, wind east at 5. Here is the hazardous weather outlook. This hazardous weather outlook is for North and Central Georgia. For this afternoon and tonight, locally heavy rainfall and training thunderstorms will pose a risk for flash flooding today, primarily over portions of North and East Central Georgia where localized rainfall rates may exceed 2 to 3 inches per hour. And now the extended outlook for the period Wednesday through Monday, daily thunderstorm chances will last through much of the upcoming week. While widespread severe weather is not expected, storms could include heavy rain, gusty winds, and frequent lightning. Spotter information statement, spotter activation will not be needed through tonight. Here is the official forecast from your National Weather Service for the Athens listening area. This afternoon, mostly cloudy with a chance of showers and thunderstorms this late morning and early afternoon, then mostly sunny with a slight chance of showers and thunderstorms this afternoon. Highs in the lower 80s. Southeast winds 5 to 10 miles an hour. Chance of rain 50%. Tonight, partly cloudy in the evening, then becoming mostly cloudy. Lows in the upper 60s. Light and variable winds. Wednesday, mostly sunny. A slight chance of showers and thunderstorms in the afternoon.

highs in the upper 80s. Southwest winds 5 to 10 miles an hour. Wednesday night, mostly clear in the evening, then becoming partly cloudy. Lows in the lower 70s. Light west winds. And now the extended forecast. Thursday and Thursday night, mostly clear. A slight chance of showers and thunderstorms. Highs in the lower 90s. Lows in the lower 70s. Friday through Saturday night, partly cloudy with a slight chance of showers and thunderstorms. Highs in the lower 90s. Lows in the lower 70s. Sunday and Sunday night, mostly cloudy. A chance of showers and thunderstorms. Highs in the upper 80s. Lows around 70. Monday and Monday night, showers likely and a chance of thunderstorms. Highs in the mid-80s. Lows in the upper 60s. For more detailed weather, water, and climate information, please visit our website at weather.gov/Atlanta. The current time is 1:21 p.m. Eastern Daylight Time. Here are the 1 p.m. weather observations from around the area. At Athens, with rain and fog, the temperature was 70 degrees, dew point 69 degrees, relative humidity 97%, wind west at 3 miles an hour, pressure was 30.24 inches and falling. At Winder, with drizzle, the temperature was 72. At Greensboro, it was mostly sunny and 73, wind calm. At Jefferson, it was cloudy and 72, wind west at 5. At Monroe, it was cloudy, the temperature was 78. At Albertton, with light rain it was 73, wind southwest at 5. At Canyon, it was cloudy and 76, wind southeast at 5. At Clemson, it was partly sunny and 74, wind calm. Elsewhere across Georgia, at Atlanta it was cloudy and 80, wind south at 6. At Cartersville, it was partly sunny and 84, wind calm. At Lawrenceville, with light rain, wind east at 3. At Macon, it was mostly sunny and 80, wind variable at 5. At Rome, it was mostly sunny and 84, wind southwest at 7. At Augusta, it was partly sunny and 86, wind southwest at 5. At Savannah, it was partly sunny and 88, wind east at 5. Elsewhere across the region, at Chattanooga, it was partly sunny and 84, wind south at 6. At Asheville, it was mostly sunny and 77, wind south at 10. At Greenville-Spartanburg, with rain and fog, it was 71, wind east at 5. Here is the hazardous weather outlook. This hazardous weather outlook is for North and Central Georgia. For this afternoon and tonight, locally heavy rainfall and training thunderstorms will pose a risk for flash flooding today, primarily over portions of North and East Central Georgia where localized rainfall rates may exceed 2 to 3 inches per hour. And now the extended outlook for the period Wednesday through Monday. Daily thunderstorm chances will last through much of the upcoming week. While widespread severe weather is not expected, storms could include heavy rain, gusty winds, and frequent lightning. Spotter information statement, spotter activation will not be needed through tonight. Here is the official forecast from your National Weather Service for the Athens listening area. This afternoon, mostly cloudy with a chance of showers and thunderstorms this late morning and early afternoon, then mostly sunny with a slight chance of showers and thunderstorms this afternoon. Highs in the lower 80s. Southeast winds 5 to 10 miles an hour. Chance of rain 50%. Tonight, partly cloudy in the evening, then becoming mostly cloudy. Lows in the upper 60s. Light and variable winds. Wednesday, mostly sunny. A slight chance of showers and thunderstorms in the afternoon. Highs in the upper 80s. Southwest winds 5 to 10 miles an hour. Wednesday night, mostly clear in the evening, then becoming partly cloudy. Lows in the lower 70s. Light west winds. And now the extended forecast. Thursday and Thursday night,

mostly clear. A slight chance of showers and thunderstorms. Highs in the lower 90s. Lows in the lower 70s. Friday through Saturday night, partly cloudy with a slight chance of showers and thunderstorms. Highs in the lower 90s. Lows in the lower 70s. Sunday and Sunday night, mostly cloudy. A chance of showers and thunderstorms. Highs in the upper 80s. Lows around 70. Monday and Monday night, showers likely and a chance of thunderstorms. Highs in the mid 80s. Lows in the upper 60s. For more detailed weather, water, and climate information, please visit our website at weather.gov/Atlanta. The current time is 1:26 p.m. Eastern Daylight Time. Here are the 1 p.m. weather observations from around the area. At Athens, with rain and fog, the temperature was 70 degrees, dew point 69 degrees, relative humidity 97%, wind west at 3 miles an hour, pressure was 30.24 inches and falling. At Winder, with drizzle, the temperature was 72. At Greensboro, it was mostly sunny and 73, wind calm. At Jefferson, it was cloudy and 72, wind west at 5. At Monroe, it was cloudy, the temperature was 78. At Albertton, with light rain it was 73, wind southwest at 5. At Canyon, it was cloudy and 76, wind southeast at 5. At Clemson, it was partly sunny and 74, wind calm. Elsewhere across Georgia, at Atlanta it was cloudy and 80, wind south at 6. At Cartersville, it was partly sunny and 84, wind calm. At Lawrenceville, with light rain, wind east at 3. At Macon, it was mostly sunny and 80, wind variable at 5. At Rome, it was mostly sunny and 84, wind southwest at 7. At Augusta, it was partly sunny and 86, wind southwest at 5. At Savannah, it was partly sunny and 88, wind east at 5. Elsewhere across the region, at Chattanooga, it was partly sunny and 84, wind south at 6. At Asheville, it was mostly sunny and 77, wind south at 10. At Greenville-Spartanburg, with rain and fog, it was 71, wind east at 5. Here is the hazardous weather outlook. This hazardous weather outlook is for North and Central Georgia. For this afternoon and tonight, locally heavy rainfall and training thunderstorms will pose a risk for flash flooding today, primarily over portions of North and East Central Georgia where localized rainfall rates may exceed 2 to 3 inches per hour. And now the extended outlook for the period Wednesday through Monday. Daily thunderstorm chances will last through much of the upcoming week. While widespread severe weather is not expected, storms could include heavy rain, gusty winds, and frequent lightning. Spotter information statement, spotter activation will not be needed through tonight. Here is the official forecast from your National Weather Service for the Athens listening area. This afternoon, mostly cloudy with a chance of showers and thunderstorms this late morning and early afternoon, then mostly sunny with a slight chance of showers and thunderstorms this afternoon. Highs in the lower 80s. Southeast winds 5 to 10 miles an hour. Chance of rain 50%. Tonight, partly cloudy in the evening, then becoming mostly cloudy. Lows in the upper 60s. Light and variable winds. Wednesday, mostly sunny. A slight chance of showers and thunderstorms in the afternoon. Highs in the upper 80s. Southwest winds 5 to 10 miles an hour. Wednesday night, mostly clear in the evening, then becoming partly cloudy. Lows in the lower 70s. Light west winds. And now the extended forecast. Thursday and Thursday night, mostly clear. A slight chance of showers and thunderstorms. Highs in the lower 90s. Lows in the lower 70s. Friday through Saturday night, partly cloudy with a slight chance of showers and thunderstorms. Highs in the lower 90s. Lows in the lower 70s.

Sunday and Sunday night, mostly cloudy. A chance of showers and thunderstorms. Highs in the upper 80s. Lows around 70. Monday and Monday night, showers likely and a chance of thunderstorms. Highs in the mid-80s. Lows in the upper 60s. 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The current time is 1:31 p.m. Eastern Daylight Time. Here are the 1 p.m. weather observations from around the area. At Athens, with rain and fog, the temperature was 70 degrees, dew point 69 degrees, relative humidity 97%, wind west at 3 miles an hour, pressure was 30.24 inches and falling. At Winder, with drizzle, the temperature was 72. At Greensboro, it was mostly sunny and 73, wind calm. At Jefferson, it was cloudy and 72, wind west at 5. At Monroe, it was cloudy, the temperature was 78. At Albertton, with light rain it was 73, wind southwest at 5. At Canyon, it was cloudy and 76, wind southeast at 5. At Clemson, it was partly sunny and 74, wind calm. Elsewhere across Georgia, at Atlanta it was cloudy and 80, wind south at 6. At Cartersville, it was partly sunny and 84, wind calm. At Lawrenceville, with light rain, wind east at 3. At Macon, it was mostly sunny and 80, wind variable at 5. At Rome, it was mostly sunny and 84, wind southwest at 7. At Augusta, it was partly sunny and 86, wind southwest at 5. At Savannah, it was partly sunny and 88, wind east at 5. Elsewhere across the region, at Chattanooga, it was partly sunny and 84, wind south at 6. At Asheville, it was mostly sunny and 77, wind south at 10. At Greenville-Spartanburg, with rain and fog, it was 71, wind east at 5, 7, wind south at 10. At Greenville-Spartanburg, with rain and fog, it was 71, wind east at 5. Here is the hazardous weather outlook. This hazardous weather outlook is for North and Central Georgia. For this afternoon and tonight, locally heavy rainfall and training thunderstorms will pose a risk for flash flooding today primarily over portions of North and East Central Georgia where localized rainfall rates may exceed 2 to 3 inches per hour. And now the extended outlook for the period Wednesday through Monday. Daily thunderstorm chances will last through much of the upcoming week. While widespread severe weather is not expected, storms could include heavy rain, gusty winds, and frequent lightning. Spotter information statement, spotter activation will not be needed through tonight. Here is the official forecast from your National Weather Service for the Athens listening area. This afternoon, mostly cloudy with a chance of showers and thunderstorms this late morning and early afternoon, then mostly sunny with a slight chance of showers and thunderstorms this afternoon. Highs in the lower 80s. Southeast winds 5 to 10 miles an hour. Chance of rain 50%. Tonight, partly cloudy in the evening, then becoming mostly cloudy. Lows in the upper 60s. Light and variable winds. Wednesday, mostly sunny. A slight chance of showers and thunderstorms in the afternoon. Highs in the upper 80s. Southwest winds 5 to 10 miles an hour. Wednesday night, mostly clear in the evening, then becoming partly cloudy. Lows in the lower 70s. Light west winds. And now the extended forecast. Thursday and Thursday night, mostly clear. A slight chance of showers and thunderstorms. Highs in the lower 90s. Lows in the lower 70s. Friday through Saturday night, partly cloudy with a slight chance of showers and thunderstorms. Highs in the lower 90s. Lows in the lower 70s. Sunday and Sunday night, mostly cloudy. A chance of showers and thunderstorms. Highs in the upper 80s. Lows around 70. Monday and Monday night,

showers likely and a chance of thunderstorms. Highs in the mid-80s. Lows in the upper 60s. For more detailed weather, water, and climate information, please visit our website at weather.gov/Atlanta. The current time is 1:35 p.m. Eastern Daylight Time. Here are the 1 p.m. weather observations from around the area. At Athens, with rain and fog, the temperature was 70 degrees, dew point 69 degrees, relative humidity 97%, wind west at 3 miles an hour, pressure was 30.24 inches and falling. At Winder, with drizzle, the temperature was 72. At Greensboro, it was mostly sunny and 73, wind calm. At Jefferson, it was cloudy and 72, wind west at 5. At Monroe, it was cloudy, the temperature was 78. At Albertton, with light rain it was 73, wind southwest at 5. At Canyon, it was cloudy and 76, wind southeast at 5. At Clemson, it was partly sunny and 74, wind calm. Elsewhere across Georgia, at Atlanta it was cloudy and 80, wind south at 6. At Cartersville, it was partly sunny and 84, wind calm. At Lawrenceville, with light rain, wind east at 3. At Macon, it was mostly sunny and 80, wind variable at 5. At Rome, it was mostly sunny and 84, wind southwest at 7. At Augusta, it was partly sunny and 86, wind southwest at 5. At Savannah, it was partly sunny and 88, wind east at 5. Elsewhere across the region, at Chattanooga, it was partly sunny and 84, wind south at 6. At Asheville, it was mostly sunny and 77, wind south at 10. At Greenville-Spartanburg, with rain and fog, it was 71, wind east at 5. Here is the hazardous weather outlook. This hazardous weather outlook is for North and Central Georgia. For this afternoon and tonight, locally heavy rainfall and training thunderstorms will pose a risk for flash flooding today, primarily over portions of North and East Central Georgia where localized rainfall rates may exceed 2 to 3 inches per hour. And now the extended outlook for the period Wednesday through Monday. Daily thunderstorm chances will last through much of the upcoming week. While widespread severe weather is not expected, storms could include heavy rain, gusty winds, and frequent lightning. Spotter information statement, spotter activation will not be needed through tonight. Here is the official forecast from your National Weather Service for the Athens listening area. This afternoon, mostly cloudy with a chance of showers and thunderstorms this late morning and early afternoon. Then mostly sunny with a slight chance of showers and thunderstorms this afternoon. Highs in the lower 80s. Southeast winds 5 to 10 miles an hour. Chance of rain 50%. Tonight, partly cloudy in the evening, then becoming mostly cloudy. Lows in the upper 60s. Light and variable winds. Wednesday, mostly sunny. A slight chance of showers and thunderstorms in the afternoon. Highs in the upper 80s. Southwest winds 5 to 10 miles an hour. Wednesday night, mostly clear in the evening, then becoming partly cloudy. Lows in the lower 70s. Light west winds. And now the extended forecast. Thursday and Thursday night, mostly clear. A slight chance of showers and thunderstorms. Highs in the lower 90s. Lows in the lower 70s. Friday through Saturday night, partly cloudy with a slight chance of showers and thunderstorms. Highs in the lower 90s. Lows in the lower 70s. Sunday and Sunday night, mostly cloudy. A chance of showers and thunderstorms. Highs in the upper 80s. Lows around 70. Monday and Monday night, showers likely and a chance of thunderstorms. Highs in the mid-80s. Lows in the upper 60s. For more detailed weather, water, and climate information, please visit our website at weather.gov/Atlanta. 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
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The WXK-56 listening area include the following counties: Banks, Barrow, Clark, Elbert, Franklin, Greene, Hall, Hart, Jackson, Madison, Morgan, Oconee, Oglethorpe, Tolliver, Walton, and Wilkes. 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The current time is 1:41 p.m. Eastern Daylight Time. Here are the 1 p.m. weather observations from around the area. At Athens, with rain and fog, the temperature was 70 degrees, dew point 69 degrees, relative humidity 97%, wind west at 3 miles an hour, pressure was 30.24 inches and falling. At Winder, with drizzle, the temperature was 72. At Greensboro, it was mostly sunny and 73, wind calm. At Jefferson, it was cloudy and 72, wind west at 5. At Monroe, it was cloudy, the temperature was 78. At Elberton, with light rain it was 73, wind southwest at 5. At Canyon, it was cloudy and 76, wind southeast at 5. At Clemson, it was partly sunny and 74, wind calm. Elsewhere across Georgia, at Atlanta it was cloudy and 80, wind south at 6. At Cartersville, it was partly sunny and 84, wind calm. At Lawrenceville, with light rain, wind east at 3. At Macon, it was mostly sunny and 80, wind variable at 5. At Rome, it was mostly sunny and 84, wind southwest at 7. At Augusta, it was partly sunny and 86, wind southwest at 5. At Savannah, it was partly sunny and 88, wind east at 5. Elsewhere across the region, at Chattanooga, it was partly sunny and 84, wind south at 6. At Asheville, it was mostly sunny and 77, wind south at 10. At Greenville-Spartanburg, with rain and fog, it was 71, wind east at 5. Here is the hazardous weather outlook. This hazardous weather outlook is for North and Central Georgia. For this afternoon and tonight, locally heavy rainfall and training thunderstorms will pose a risk for flash flooding today, primarily over portions of North and East Central Georgia, where localized rainfall rates may exceed 2 to 3 inches per hour. And now the extended outlook for the period Wednesday through Monday. Daily thunderstorm chances will last through much of the upcoming week. While widespread severe weather is not expected, storms could include heavy rain, gusty winds, and frequent lightning. Spotter information statement: spotter activation will not be needed through tonight. Here is the official forecast from your National Weather Service for the Athens listening area. This afternoon, mostly cloudy with a chance of showers and thunderstorms this late morning and early afternoon, then mostly sunny with a slight chance of showers and thunderstorms this afternoon. Highs in the lower 80s. Southeast winds 5 to 10 miles an hour. Chance of rain 50%. Tonight, partly cloudy in the evening, then becoming mostly cloudy. Lows in the upper 60s. Light and variable winds. Wednesday, mostly sunny. A slight chance of showers and thunderstorms in the afternoon. Highs in the upper 80s. Southwest winds 5 to 10 miles an hour. Wednesday night, mostly clear in the evening, then becoming partly cloudy. Lows in the lower 70s. Light west winds. And now the extended forecast. Thursday and Thursday night, mostly clear. A slight chance of showers and thunderstorms. Highs in the lower 90s. Lows in the lower 70s. Friday through Saturday night, partly cloudy with a slight chance of showers and thunderstorms. Highs in the lower 90s. Lows in the lower 70s. Sunday and Sunday night, mostly cloudy. A chance of showers.

Relative humidity 97%. Wind west at 3 miles an hour. Pressure was 30.24 inches and falling. At Winder, with drizzle, the temperature was 72. At Greensboro, it was mostly sunny and 73, wind calm. At Jefferson, it was cloudy and 72, wind west at 5. At Monroe, it was cloudy, the temperature was 78. At Albertton, with light rain, it was 73, wind southwest at 5. At Canyon, it was cloudy and 76, wind southeast at 5. At Clemson, it was partly sunny and 74, wind calm. Elsewhere across Georgia, at Atlanta it was cloudy and 80, wind south at 6. At Cartersville, it was partly sunny and 84, wind calm. At Lawrenceville, with light rain, wind east at 3. At Macon, it was mostly sunny and 80, wind variable at 5. At Rome, it was mostly sunny and 84, wind southwest at 7. At Augusta, it was partly sunny and 86, wind southwest at 5. At Savannah, it was partly sunny and 88, wind east at 5. Elsewhere across the region, at Chattanooga, it was partly sunny and 84, wind south at 6. At Asheville, it was mostly sunny and 77, wind south at 10. At Greenville-Spartanburg, with rain and fog, it was 71, wind east at 5. Here is the hazardous weather outlook. This hazardous weather outlook is for north and central Georgia. For this afternoon and tonight, locally heavy rainfall and training thunderstorms will pose a risk for flash flooding today, primarily over portions of north and east central Georgia, where localized rainfall rates may exceed 2 to 3 inches per hour. And now the extended outlook for the period Wednesday through Monday. Daily thunderstorm chances will last through much of the upcoming week. While widespread severe weather is not expected, storms could include heavy rain, gusty winds, and frequent lightning. Spotter information statement. Spotter activation will not be needed through tonight. Here is the official forecast from your National Weather Service for the Athens listening area. This afternoon, mostly cloudy with a chance of showers and thunderstorms this late morning and early afternoon, then mostly sunny with a slight chance of showers and thunderstorms this afternoon. Highs in the lower 80s. Southeast winds 5 to 10 miles an hour. Chance of rain 50%. Tonight, partly cloudy in the evening, then becoming mostly cloudy. Lows in the upper 60s. Light and variable winds. Wednesday, mostly sunny. A slight chance of showers and thunderstorms in the afternoon. Highs in the upper 80s. Southwest winds 5 to 10 miles an hour. Wednesday night, mostly clear in the evening, then becoming partly cloudy. Lows in the lower 70s. Light west winds. And now the extended forecast. Thursday and Thursday night, mostly clear. A slight chance of showers and thunderstorms. Highs in the lower 90s. Lows in the lower 70s. Friday through Saturday night, partly cloudy with a slight chance of showers and thunderstorms. Highs in the lower 90s. Lows in the lower 70s. Sunday and Sunday night, mostly cloudy. A chance of showers and thunderstorms. Highs in the upper 80s. Lows around 70. Monday and Monday night, showers likely and a chance of thunderstorms. Highs in the mid-80s. Lows in the upper 60s. For more detailed weather, water, and climate information, please visit our website at weather.gov/Atlanta. The current time is 1:59 p.m. Eastern Daylight Time. Here are the 1 p.m. weather observations from around the area. At Athens, with rain and fog, the temperature was 70 degrees, dew point 69 degrees, relative humidity 97%, wind west at 3 miles an hour, pressure was 30.24 inches and falling. At Winder, with drizzle, the temperature was 72. At Greensboro, it was mostly sunny and 73, wind calm. At Jefferson, it was cloudy and 72.

Wind west at 5. At Monroe, it was cloudy, the temperature was 78. At Alberton, with light rain it was 73, wind southwest at 5. At Canyon, it was cloudy and 76, wind southeast at 5. At Clemson, it was partly sunny and 74, wind calm. Elsewhere across Georgia, at Atlanta it was cloudy and 80, wind south at 6. At Cartersville, it was partly sunny and 84, wind calm. At Lawrenceville, with light rain, wind east at 3. At Macon, it was mostly sunny and 80, wind variable at 5. At Rome, it was mostly sunny and 84, wind southwest at 7. At Augusta, it was partly sunny and 86, wind southwest at 5. At Savannah, it was partly sunny and 88, wind east at 5. Elsewhere across the region, at Chattanooga, it was partly sunny and 84, wind south at 6. At Asheville, it was mostly sunny and 77, wind south at 10. At Greenville-Spartanburg, with rain and fog, it was 71, wind east at 5. Here is the hazardous weather outlook. This hazardous weather outlook is for north and central Georgia. For this afternoon and tonight, locally heavy rainfall and training thunderstorms will pose a risk for flash flooding today, primarily over portions of north and east central Georgia, where localized rainfall rates may exceed 2 to 3 inches per hour. And now the extended outlook for the period Wednesday through Monday. Daily thunderstorm chances will last through much of the upcoming week. While widespread severe weather is not expected, storms could include heavy rain, gusty winds, and frequent lightning. Spotter information statement, spotter activation will not be needed through tonight. Here is the official forecast from your National Weather Service for the Athens listening area. This afternoon, mostly cloudy with a chance of showers and thunderstorms this late morning and early afternoon, then mostly sunny with a slight chance of showers and thunderstorms this afternoon. Highs in the lower 80s. Southeast winds 5 to 10 miles an hour. Chance of rain 50%. Tonight, partly cloudy in the evening, then becoming mostly cloudy. Lows in the upper 60s. Light and variable winds. Wednesday, mostly sunny. A slight chance of showers and thunderstorms in the afternoon. Highs in the upper 80s. Southwest winds 5 to 10 miles an hour. Wednesday night, mostly clear in the evening, then becoming partly cloudy. Lows in the lower 70s. Light west winds. And now the extended forecast. Thursday and Thursday night, mostly clear. A slight chance of showers and thunderstorms. Highs in the lower 90s. Lows in the lower 70s. Friday through Saturday night, partly cloudy with a slight chance of showers and thunderstorms. Highs in the lower 90s. Lows in the lower 70s. Sunday and Sunday night, mostly cloudy. A chance of showers and thunderstorms. Highs in the upper 80s. Lows around 70. Monday and Monday night, showers likely and a chance of thunderstorms. Highs in the mid-80s. Lows in the upper 60s. For more detailed weather, water, and climate information, please visit our website at weather.gov/Atlanta. The current time is 2:04 p.m. Eastern Daylight Time. Here are the 2 p.m. weather observations from around the area. At Athens, it was partly sunny, the temperature was 74 degrees, dew point 71 degrees, relative humidity 91%, wind northwest at 5 miles an hour, pressure was 30.23 inches and falling. At Winder, it was partly sunny, the temperature was 73. At Greensboro, it was mostly cloudy and 75, wind calm. At Jefferson, with light rain it was 73, wind west at 5. At Monroe, it was mostly sunny, the temperature was 78. At Alberton, it was cloudy and 76, wind west at 13. At Canyon, it was cloudy and 76, wind south at 8. At Clemson, it was partly sunny and

74, wind southeast at 12, gusting to 17. At Greenville, Spartanburg, with light rain, it was 73, wind calm. Here is the hazardous weather outlook. This hazardous weather outlook is for north and central Georgia. For this afternoon and tonight, locally heavy rainfall and training thunderstorms will pose a risk for flash flooding today, primarily over portions of north and east central Georgia, where localized rainfall rates may exceed 2 to 3 inches per hour. And now the extended outlook for the period Wednesday through Monday. Daily thunderstorm chances will last through much of the upcoming week. While widespread severe weather is not expected, storms could include heavy rain, gusty winds, and frequent lightning. Spotter information statement. Spotter activation will not be needed through tonight. Here is the official forecast from your National Weather Service for the Athens listening area. This afternoon, mostly cloudy with a chance of showers and thunderstorms this late morning and early afternoon, then mostly sunny with a slight chance of showers and thunderstorms this afternoon. Highs in the lower 80s. Southeast winds 5 to 10 miles an hour. Chance of rain 50%. Tonight, partly cloudy in the evening, then becoming mostly cloudy. Lows in the upper 60s. Light and variable winds. Wednesday, mostly sunny. A slight chance of showers and thunderstorms in the afternoon. Highs in the upper 80s. Southwest winds 5 to 10 miles an hour. Wednesday night, mostly clear in the evening, then becoming partly cloudy. Lows in the lower 70s. Light west winds. And now the extended forecast. Thursday and Thursday night, mostly clear. A slight chance of showers and thunderstorms. Highs in the lower 90s. Lows in the lower 70s. Friday through Saturday night, partly cloudy with a slight chance of showers and thunderstorms. Highs in the lower 90s. Lows in the lower 70s. Sunday and Sunday night, mostly cloudy. A chance of showers and thunderstorms. Highs in the upper 80s. Lows around 70. Monday and Monday night, showers likely and a chance of thunderstorms. Highs in the mid-80s. Lows in the upper 60s. For more detailed weather, water, and climate information, please visit our website at weather.gov/Atlanta. The current time is 2:09 p.m. Eastern Daylight Time. Here are the 2 p.m. weather observations from around the area. At Athens, it was partly sunny, the temperature was 74 degrees, dew point 71 degrees, relative humidity 91%, wind northwest at 5 miles an hour, pressure was 30.23 inches and falling. At Winder, it was partly sunny, the temperature was 73. At Greensboro, it was mostly cloudy and 75, wind calm. At Jefferson, with light rain it was 73, wind west at 5. At Monroe, it was mostly sunny, the temperature was 78. At Elberton, it was cloudy and 76, wind west at 13. At Canyon, it was cloudy and 76, wind south at 8. At Clemson, it was partly sunny and 75, wind calm. Elsewhere across Georgia, at Atlanta it was partly sunny and 81, wind southeast at 7. At Cartersville, it was mostly sunny and 86, wind east at 8. At Lawrenceville, it was mostly sunny, wind east at 5. At Macon, it was partly sunny and 82, wind southeast at 6. At Rome, it was mostly sunny and 86, wind southwest at 6. At Augusta, it was partly sunny and 89, wind south at 8. At Savannah, it was partly sunny and 90, wind variable at 5. Elsewhere across the region, at Chattanooga, it was partly sunny and 84, wind south at 9. At Asheville, it was cloudy and 74, wind southeast at 12, gusting to 17. At Greenville, Spartanburg, with light rain it was 73, wind calm. Here is the hazardous weather outlook. This hazardous weather outlook is for north and central Georgia. For this afternoon,

tonight. Locally, heavy rainfall and training thunderstorms will pose a risk for flash flooding today, primarily over portions of north and east central Georgia, where localized rainfall rates may exceed 2 to 3 inches per hour. And now the extended outlook for the period Wednesday through Monday. Daily thunderstorm chances will last through much of the upcoming week. While widespread severe weather is not expected, storms could include heavy rain, gusty winds, and frequent lightning. Spotter information statement. Spotter activation will not be needed through tonight. Here is the official forecast from your National Weather Service for the Athens listening area. This afternoon, mostly cloudy with a chance of showers and thunderstorms this late morning and early afternoon, then mostly sunny with a slight chance of showers and thunderstorms this afternoon. Highs in the lower 80s. Southeast winds 5 to 10 miles an hour. Chance of rain 50%. Tonight, partly cloudy in the evening, then becoming mostly cloudy. Lows in the upper 60s. Light and variable winds. Wednesday, mostly sunny. A slight chance of showers and thunderstorms in the afternoon. Highs in the upper 80s. Southwest winds 5 to 10 miles an hour. Wednesday night, mostly clear in the evening, then becoming partly cloudy. Lows in the lower 70s. Light west winds. And now the extended forecast. Thursday and Thursday night, mostly clear. A slight chance of showers and thunderstorms. Highs in the lower 90s. Lows in the lower 70s. Friday through Saturday night, partly cloudy with a slight chance of showers and thunderstorms. Highs in the lower 90s. Lows in the lower 70s. Sunday and Sunday night, mostly cloudy. A chance of showers and thunderstorms. Highs in the upper 80s. Lows around 70. Monday and Monday night, showers likely and a chance of thunderstorms. Highs in the mid-80s. Lows in the upper 60s. For more detailed weather, water, and climate information, please visit our website at weather.gov/Atlanta. The current time is 2:14 p.m. Eastern Daylight Time. Here are the 2 p.m. weather observations from around the area. At Athens, it was partly sunny, the temperature was 74 degrees, dew point 71 degrees, relative humidity 91%, wind northwest at 5 miles an hour, pressure was 30.23 inches and falling. At Winder, it was partly sunny, the temperature was 73. At Greensboro, it was mostly cloudy and 75, wind calm. At Jefferson, with light rain it was 73, wind west at 5. At Monroe, it was mostly sunny, the temperature was 78. At Elberton, it was cloudy and 76, wind west at 13. At Canyon, it was cloudy and 76, wind south at 8. At Clemson, it was cloudy and 75, wind calm. Elsewhere across Georgia, at Atlanta it was partly sunny and 81, wind southeast at 7. At Cartersville, it was mostly sunny and 86, wind east at 8. At Lawrenceville, it was mostly sunny, wind east at 5. At Macon, it was partly sunny and 82, wind southeast at 6. At Rome, it was mostly sunny and 86, wind southwest at 6. At Augusta, it was partly sunny and 89, wind south at 8. At Savannah, it was partly sunny and 90, wind variable at 5. Elsewhere across the region, at Chattanooga, it was partly sunny and 84, wind south at 9. At Asheville, with rain it was 73, wind southeast at 8, gusting to 17. At Greenville-Spartanburg, with light rain it was 74, wind calm. Here is the hazardous weather outlook. This hazardous weather outlook is for north and central Georgia. For this afternoon and tonight, locally heavy rainfall and training thunderstorms will pose a risk for flash flooding today, primarily over portions of north and east central Georgia, where localized rainfall rates may exceed 2 to 3 inches per hour. And now the extended outlook for the period Wednesday through Monday. Daily thunderstorm chances.

will last through much of the upcoming week. While widespread severe weather is not expected, storms could include heavy rain, gusty winds, and frequent lightning. Spotter information statement. Spotter activation will not be needed through tonight. Here is the official forecast from your National Weather Service for the Athens listening area. This afternoon, mostly cloudy with a chance of showers and thunderstorms this late morning and early afternoon, then mostly sunny with a slight chance of showers and thunderstorms this afternoon. Highs in the lower 80s. Southeast winds 5 to 10 miles an hour. Chance of rain 50%. Tonight, partly cloudy in the evening, then becoming mostly cloudy. Lows in the upper 60s. Light and variable winds. Wednesday, mostly sunny. A slight chance of showers and thunderstorms in the afternoon. Highs in the upper 80s. Southwest winds 5 to 10 miles an hour. Wednesday night, mostly clear in the evening, then becoming partly cloudy. Lows in the lower 70s. Light west winds. And now the extended forecast. Thursday and Thursday night, mostly clear. A slight chance of showers and thunderstorms. Highs in the lower 90s. Lows in the lower 70s. Friday through Saturday night, partly cloudy with a slight chance of showers and thunderstorms. Highs in the lower 90s. Lows in the lower 70s. Sunday and Sunday night, mostly cloudy. A chance of showers and thunderstorms. Highs in the upper 80s. Lows around 70. Monday and Monday night, showers likely and a chance of thunderstorms. Highs in the mid-80s. Lows in the upper 60s. For more detailed weather, water, and climate information, please visit our website at weather.gov/Atlanta. The current time is 2:18 p.m. Eastern Daylight Time. Here are the 2 p.m. weather observations from around the area. At Athens, it was partly sunny, the temperature was 74 degrees, dew point 71 degrees, relative humidity 91%, wind northwest at 5 miles an hour, pressure was 30.23 inches and falling. At Winder, it was partly sunny, the temperature was 73. At Greensboro, it was mostly cloudy and 75, wind calm. At Jefferson, with light rain it was 73, wind west at 5. At Monroe, it was mostly sunny, the temperature was 78. At Albertton, it was cloudy and 76, wind west at 13. At Canyon, it was cloudy and 76, wind south at 8. At Clemson, it was cloudy and 75, wind calm. Elsewhere across Georgia, at Atlanta it was partly sunny and 81, wind southeast at 7. At Cartersville, it was mostly sunny and 86, wind east at 8. At Lawrenceville, it was mostly sunny, wind east at 5. At Macon, it was partly sunny and 82, wind southeast at 6. At Rome, it was mostly sunny and 86, wind southwest at 6. At Augusta, it was partly sunny and 89, wind south at 8. At Savannah, it was partly sunny and 90, wind variable at 5. Elsewhere across the region, at Chattanooga, it was partly sunny and 84, wind south at 9. At Asheville, with rain it was 73, wind southeast at 8, gusting to 17. At Greenville-Spartanburg, with light rain it was 74, wind calm. Here is the hazardous weather outlook. This hazardous weather outlook is for north and central Georgia. For this afternoon and tonight, locally heavy rainfall and training thunderstorms will pose a risk for flash flooding today, primarily over portions of north and east central Georgia where localized rainfall rates may exceed 2 to 3 inches per hour. And now the extended outlook for the period Wednesday through Monday. Daily thunderstorm chances will last through much of the upcoming week. While widespread severe weather is not expected, storms could include heavy rain, gusty winds, and frequent lightning. Spotter information statement. Spotter activation will not be needed through tonight. Here is the official forecast

From your National Weather Service for the Athens listening area. This afternoon, mostly cloudy with a chance of showers and thunderstorms this late morning and early afternoon. Then mostly sunny with a slight chance of showers and thunderstorms this afternoon. Highs in the lower 80s. Southeast winds 5 to 10 miles an hour. Chance of rain 50%. Tonight, partly cloudy in the evening, then becoming mostly cloudy. Lows in the upper 60s. Light and variable winds. Wednesday, mostly sunny. A slight chance of showers and thunderstorms in the afternoon. Highs in the upper 80s. Southwest winds 5 to 10 miles an hour. Wednesday night, mostly clear in the evening, then becoming partly cloudy. Lows in the lower 70s. Light west winds. And now the extended forecast. Thursday and Thursday night, mostly clear. A slight chance of showers and thunderstorms. Highs in the lower 90s. Lows in the lower 70s. Friday through Saturday night, partly cloudy with a slight chance of showers and thunderstorms. Highs in the lower 90s. Lows in the lower 70s. Sunday and Sunday night, mostly cloudy. A chance of showers and thunderstorms. Highs in the upper 80s. Lows around 70. Monday and Monday night, showers likely and a chance of thunderstorms. Highs in the mid 80s. Lows in the upper 60s. For more detailed weather, water, and climate information, please visit our website at weather.gov/Atlanta. The current time is 2:23 p.m. Eastern Daylight Time. Here are the 2 p.m. weather observations from around the area. At Athens, it was partly sunny, the temperature was 74 degrees, dew point 71 degrees, relative humidity 91%, wind northwest at 5 miles an hour, pressure was 30.23 inches and falling. At Winder, it was partly sunny, the temperature was 73. At Greensboro, it was mostly cloudy and 75, wind calm. At Jefferson, with light rain it was 73, wind west at 5. At Monroe, it was mostly sunny, the temperature was 78. At Albertton, it was cloudy and 76, wind west at 13. At Canyon, it was cloudy and 76, wind south at 8. At Clemson, it was cloudy and 75, wind calm. Elsewhere across Georgia, at Atlanta it was partly sunny and 81, wind southeast at 7. At Cartersville, it was mostly sunny and 86, wind east at 8. At Lawrenceville, it was mostly sunny, wind east at 5. At Macon, it was partly sunny and 82, wind southeast at 6. At Rome, it was mostly sunny and 86, wind southwest at 6. At Augusta, it was partly sunny and 89, wind south at 8. At Savannah, it was partly sunny and 90, wind variable at 5. Elsewhere across the region, at Chattanooga, it was partly sunny and 84, wind south at 9. At Asheville, with rain it was 73, wind southeast at 8, gusting to 17. At Greenville-Spartanburg, with light rain it was 74, wind calm. Here is the hazardous weather outlook. This hazardous weather outlook is for North and Central Georgia. For this afternoon and tonight, locally heavy rainfall and training thunderstorms will pose a risk for flash flooding today, primarily over portions of North and East Central Georgia where localized rainfall rates may exceed 2 to 3 inches per hour. And now the extended outlook for the period Wednesday through Monday. Daily thunderstorm chances will last through much of the upcoming week. While widespread severe weather is not expected, storms could include heavy rain, gusty winds, and frequent lightning. Spotter information statement, spotter activation will not be needed through tonight. Here is the official forecast from your National Weather Service for the Athens listening area. This afternoon, mostly cloudy with a chance of showers and thunderstorms this late morning and early afternoon. Then mostly sunny with a slight chance of showers and thunderstorms this afternoon. Highs in the lower 80s.

East winds 5 to 10 miles an hour. Chance of rain 50%. Tonight, partly cloudy in the evening, then becoming mostly cloudy. Lows in the upper 60s. Light and variable winds. Wednesday, mostly sunny. A slight chance of showers and thunderstorms in the afternoon. Highs in the upper 80s. Southwest winds 5 to 10 miles an hour. Wednesday night, mostly clear in the evening, then becoming partly cloudy. Lows in the lower 70s. Light west winds. And now the extended forecast. Thursday and Thursday night, mostly clear. A slight chance of showers and thunderstorms. Highs in the lower 90s. Lows in the lower 70s. Friday through Saturday night, partly cloudy with a slight chance of showers and thunderstorms. Highs in the lower 90s. Lows in the lower 70s. Sunday and Sunday night, mostly cloudy. A chance of showers and thunderstorms. Highs in the upper 80s. Lows around 70. Monday and Monday night, showers likely and a chance of thunderstorms. Highs in the mid-80s. Lows in the upper 60s. For more detailed weather, water, and climate information, please visit our website at weather.gov/Atlanta. The current time is 2:28 p.m. Eastern Daylight Time. Here are the 2 p.m. weather observations from around the area. At Athens, it was partly sunny, the temperature was 74 degrees, dew point 71 degrees, relative humidity 91%, wind northwest at 5 miles an hour, pressure was 30.23 inches and falling. At Winder, it was partly sunny, the temperature was 73. At Greensboro, it was mostly cloudy and 75, wind calm. At Jefferson, with light rain it was 73, wind west at 5. At Monroe, it was mostly sunny, the temperature was 78. At Albertton, it was cloudy and 76, wind west at 13. At Canyon, it was cloudy and 76, wind south at 8. At Clemson, it was cloudy and 75, wind calm. Elsewhere across Georgia, at Atlanta it was partly sunny and 81, wind southeast at 7. At Cartersville, it was mostly sunny and 86, wind east at 8. At Lawrenceville, it was mostly sunny, wind east at 5. At Macon, it was partly sunny and 82, wind southeast at 6. At Rome, it was mostly sunny and 86, wind southwest at 6. At Augusta, it was partly sunny and 89, wind south at 8. At Savannah, it was partly sunny and 90, wind variable at 5. Elsewhere across the region, at Chattanooga, it was partly sunny and 84, wind south at 9. At Asheville, with rain it was 73, wind southeast at 8, gusting to 17. At Greenville-Spartanburg, with light rain it was 74, wind calm. Here is the hazardous weather outlook. This hazardous weather outlook is for North and Central Georgia. For this afternoon and tonight, locally heavy rainfall and training thunderstorms will pose a risk for flash flooding today, primarily over portions of North and East Central Georgia where localized rainfall rates may exceed 2 to 3 inches per hour. And now the extended outlook for the period Wednesday through Monday. Daily thunderstorm chances will last through much of the upcoming week. While widespread severe weather is not expected, storms could include heavy rain, gusty winds, and frequent lightning. Spotter information statement, spotter activation will not be needed through tonight. Here is the official forecast from your National Weather Service for the Athens listening area. This afternoon, mostly cloudy with a chance of showers and thunderstorms early this afternoon, then mostly sunny with a slight chance of showers and thunderstorms this afternoon. Highs in the lower 80s. South winds 5 to 10 miles an hour. Chance of rain 40%. Tonight, partly cloudy in the evening, then becoming mostly cloudy. Lows in the upper 60s. Light and variable winds. Wednesday, mostly sunny. A slight chance of showers and

thunderstorms in the afternoon. Highs in the upper 80s. Southwest winds 5 to 10 miles an hour. Wednesday night, mostly clear in the evening, then becoming partly cloudy. Lows in the lower 70s. Light west winds. And now the extended forecast. Thursday and Thursday night, mostly clear. A slight chance of showers and thunderstorms. Highs in the lower 90s. Lows in the lower 70s. Friday and Friday night, mostly clear. Highs in the lower 90s. Lows in the lower 70s. Saturday and Saturday night, partly cloudy. A slight chance of showers and thunderstorms. Highs in the lower 90s. Lows around 70. Sunday and Sunday night, mostly cloudy. A chance of showers and thunderstorms. Highs around 90. Lows around 70. Monday and Monday night, showers likely and a chance of thunderstorms. Highs in the mid-80s. Lows in the upper 60s. For more detailed weather, water, and climate information, please visit our website at weather.gov/Atlanta. The current time is 2:32 p.m. Eastern Daylight Time. Here are the 2 p.m. weather observations from around the area. At Athens, it was partly sunny. The temperature was 74 degrees, dew point 71 degrees, relative humidity 91%, the area. At Athens, it was partly sunny. The temperature was 74 degrees, dew point 71 degrees, relative humidity 91%, wind northwest at 5 miles an hour, pressure was 30.23 inches and falling. At Winder, it was partly sunny. The temperature was 73. At Greensboro, it was mostly cloudy and 75, wind calm. At Jefferson, with light rain it was 73, wind west at 5. At Monroe, it was mostly sunny, the temperature was 78. At Albertton, it was cloudy and 76, wind west at 13. At Canyon, it was cloudy and 76, wind south at 8. At Clemson, it was cloudy and 75, wind calm. Elsewhere across Georgia, at Atlanta it was partly sunny and 81, wind southeast at 7. At Cartersville, it was mostly sunny and 86, wind east at 8. At Lawrenceville, it was mostly sunny, wind east at 5. At Macon, it was partly sunny and 82, wind southeast at 6. At Rome, it was mostly sunny and 86, wind southwest at 6. At Augusta, it was partly sunny and 89, wind south at 8. At Savannah, it was partly sunny and 90, wind variable at 5. Elsewhere across the region, at Chattanooga, it was partly sunny and 84, wind south at 9. At Asheville, with rain it was 73, wind southeast at 8, gusting to 17. At Greenville-Spartanburg, with light rain it was 74, wind calm. Here is the hazardous weather outlook. This hazardous weather outlook is for North and Central Georgia. For this afternoon and tonight, locally heavy rainfall and training thunderstorms will pose a risk for flash flooding today, primarily over portions of North and East Central Georgia where localized rainfall rates may exceed 2 to 3 inches per hour. And now the extended outlook for the period Wednesday through Monday. Daily thunderstorm chances will last through much of the upcoming week. While widespread severe weather is not expected, storms could include heavy rain, gusty winds, and frequent lightning. Spotter information statement, spotter activation will not be needed through tonight. Here is the official forecast from your National Weather Service for the Athens listening area. This afternoon, mostly cloudy with a chance of showers and thunderstorms early this afternoon, then mostly sunny with a slight chance of showers and thunderstorms this afternoon. Highs in the lower 80s. South winds 5 to 10 miles an hour. Chance of rain 40%. Tonight, partly cloudy in the evening, then becoming mostly cloudy. Lows in the upper 60s. Light and variable winds. Wednesday, mostly sunny. A slight chance of showers and thunderstorms in the

afternoon. Highs in the upper 80s. Southwest winds 5 to 10 miles an hour. Wednesday night, mostly clear in the evening, then becoming partly cloudy. Lows in the lower 70s. Light west winds. And now the extended forecast. Thursday and Thursday night, mostly clear. A slight chance of showers and thunderstorms. Highs in the lower 90s. Lows in the lower 70s. Friday and Friday night, mostly clear. Highs in the lower 90s. Lows in the lower 70s. Saturday and Saturday night, partly cloudy. A slight chance of showers and thunderstorms. Highs in the lower 90s. Lows around 70. Sunday and Sunday night, mostly cloudy. A chance of showers and thunderstorms. Highs around 90. Lows around 70. Monday and Monday night, showers likely and a chance of thunderstorms. Highs in the mid-80s. Lows in the upper 60s. For more detailed weather, water, and climate information, please visit our website at weather.gov/Atlanta. The current time is 2:37 p.m. Eastern Daylight Time. Here are the 2 p.m. weather observations from around the area. At Athens, it was partly sunny. The temperature was 74 degrees, dew point 71 degrees, relative humidity 91%, wind northwest at 5 miles an hour, pressure was 30.23 inches and falling. At Winder, it was partly sunny, the temperature was 73. At Greensboro, it was mostly cloudy and 75, wind calm. At Jefferson, with light rain it was 73, wind west at 5. At Monroe, it was mostly sunny, the temperature was 78. At Albertton, it was cloudy and 76, wind west at 13. At Canyon, it was cloudy and 76, wind south at 8. At Clemson, it was cloudy and 75, wind calm. Elsewhere across Georgia, at Atlanta it was partly sunny and 81, wind southeast at 7. At Cartersville, it was mostly sunny and 86, wind east at 8. At Lawrenceville, it was mostly sunny, wind east at 5. At Macon, it was partly sunny and 82, wind southeast at 6. At Rome, it was mostly sunny and 86, wind southwest at 6. At Augusta, it was partly sunny and 89, wind south at 8. At Savannah, it was partly sunny and 90, wind variable at 5. Elsewhere across the region, at Chattanooga, it was partly sunny and 84, wind south at 9. At Asheville, with rain it was 73, wind southeast at 8, gusting to 17. At Greenville-Spartanburg, with light rain it was 74, wind calm. Here is the hazardous weather outlook. This hazardous weather outlook is for North and Central Georgia. For this afternoon and tonight, locally heavy rainfall and training thunderstorms will pose a risk for flash flooding today, primarily over portions of North and East Central Georgia where localized rainfall rates may exceed 2 to 3 inches per hour. And now the extended outlook for the period Wednesday through Monday. Daily thunderstorm chances will last through much of the upcoming week. While widespread severe weather is not expected, storms could include heavy rain, gusty winds, and frequent lightning. Spotter information statement, spotter activation will not be needed through tonight. 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
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This afternoon, mostly cloudy with a chance of showers and thunderstorms early this afternoon, then mostly sunny with a slight chance of showers and thunderstorms this afternoon. Highs in the lower 80s. South winds 5 to 10 miles an hour. Chance of rain 40%. Tonight, partly cloudy in the evening, then becoming mostly cloudy. Lows in the upper 60s. Light and variable winds. Wednesday, mostly sunny. A slight chance of showers and thunderstorms in the afternoon. Highs in the upper 80s. Southwest winds 5 to 10 miles an hour. Wednesday night, mostly clear in the evening, then becoming partly cloudy. Lows in the lower 70s. Light west winds. And now the extended forecast. Thursday and Thursday night, mostly clear. A slight chance of showers and thunderstorms. Highs in the lower 90s. Lows in the lower 70s. Friday and Friday night, mostly clear. Highs in the lower 90s. Lows in the lower 70s. Saturday and Saturday night, partly cloudy. A slight chance of showers and thunderstorms. Highs in the lower 90s. Lows around 70. Sunday and Sunday night, mostly cloudy. A chance of showers and thunderstorms. Highs around 90. Lows around 70. Monday and Monday night, showers likely and a chance of thunderstorms. Highs in the mid-80s. Lows in the upper 60s. For more detailed weather, water, and climate information, please visit our website at weather.gov/Atlanta. The current time is 2:43 p.m. Eastern Daylight Time. Here are the 2 p.m. weather observations from around the area. At Athens, it was partly sunny. The temperature was 74 degrees, dew point 71 degrees, relative humidity 91%, wind northwest at 5 miles an hour, pressure was 30.23 inches and falling. At Winder, it was partly sunny. The temperature was 73. At Greensboro, it was mostly cloudy and 75, wind calm. At Jefferson, with light rain it was 73, wind west at 5. At Monroe, it was mostly sunny, the temperature was 78. At Albertton, it was cloudy and 76, wind west at 13. At Canyon, it was cloudy and 76, wind south at 8. At Clemson, it was cloudy and 75, wind calm. Elsewhere across Georgia, at Atlanta it was partly sunny and 81, wind southeast at 7. At Cartersville, it was mostly sunny and 86, wind east at 8. At Lawrenceville, it was mostly sunny, wind east at 5. At Macon, it was partly sunny and 82, wind southeast at 6. At Rome, it was mostly sunny and 86, wind southwest at 6. At Augusta, it was partly sunny and 89, wind south at 8. At Savannah, it was partly sunny and 90, wind variable at 5. Elsewhere across the region, at Chattanooga, it was partly sunny and 84, wind south at 9. At Asheville, with rain it was 73, wind southeast at 8, gusting to 17. At Greenville-Spartanburg, with light rain it was 74, wind calm. Here is the hazardous weather outlook. This hazardous weather outlook is for North and Central Georgia. For this afternoon and tonight, locally heavy rainfall and training thunderstorms will pose a risk for flash flooding today primarily over portions of North and East Central Georgia where localized rainfall rates may exceed 2 to 3 inches per hour. And now the extended outlook for the period Wednesday through Monday. Daily thunderstorm chances will last through much of the upcoming week. While widespread severe weather is not expected, storms could include heavy rain, gusty winds, and frequent lightning. Spotter information statement, spotter activation will not be needed through tonight. Here is the official forecast from your National Weather Service for the Athens listening area. This afternoon,
Mostly cloudy with a chance of showers and thunderstorms early this afternoon. Then mostly sunny with a slight chance of showers.

and thunderstorms this afternoon. Highs in the lower 80s. South winds 5 to 10 miles an hour. Chance of rain 40%. Tonight, partly cloudy in the evening, then becoming mostly cloudy. Lows in the upper 60s. Light and variable winds. Wednesday, mostly sunny. A slight chance of showers and thunderstorms in the afternoon. Highs in the upper 80s. Southwest winds 5 to 10 miles an hour. Wednesday night, mostly clear in the evening, then becoming partly cloudy. Lows in the lower 70s. Light west winds. And now the extended forecast. Thursday and Thursday night, mostly clear. A slight chance of showers and thunderstorms. Highs in the lower 90s. Lows in the lower 70s. Friday and Friday night, mostly clear. Highs in the lower 90s. Lows in the lower 70s. Saturday and Saturday night, partly cloudy. A slight chance of showers and thunderstorms. Highs in the lower 90s. Lows around 70. Sunday and Sunday night, mostly cloudy. A chance of showers and thunderstorms. Highs around 90. Lows around 70. Monday and Monday night, showers likely and a chance of thunderstorms. Highs in the mid-80s. Lows in the upper 60s. For more detailed weather, water, and climate information, please visit our website at weather.gov/Atlanta. The current time is 2:48 p.m. Eastern Daylight Time. Here are the 2 p.m. weather observations from around the area. At Athens, it was partly sunny, the temperature was 74 degrees, dew point 71 degrees, relative humidity 91%, wind northwest at 5 miles an hour, pressure was 30.23 inches and falling. At Winder, it was partly sunny, the temperature was 73. At Greensboro, it was mostly cloudy and 75, wind calm. At Jefferson, with light rain it was 73, wind west at 5. At Monroe, it was mostly sunny, the temperature was 78. At Albertton, it was cloudy and 76, wind west at 13. At Canyon, it was cloudy and 76, wind south at 8. At Clemson, it was cloudy and 75, wind calm. Elsewhere across Georgia, at Atlanta it was partly sunny and 81, wind southeast at 7. At Cartersville, it was mostly sunny and 86, wind east at 8. At Lawrenceville, it was mostly sunny, wind east at 5. At Macon, it was partly sunny and 82, wind southeast at 6. At Rome, it was mostly sunny and 86, wind southwest at 6. At Augusta, it was partly sunny and 89, wind south at 8. At Savannah, it was partly sunny and 90, wind variable at 5. Elsewhere across the region, at Chattanooga, it was partly sunny and 84, wind south at 9. At Asheville, with rain it was 73, wind southeast at 8, gusting to 17. At Greenville-Spartanburg, with light rain it was 74, wind calm. Here is the hazardous weather outlook. This hazardous weather outlook is for North and Central Georgia. For this afternoon and tonight, locally heavy rainfall and training thunderstorms will pose a risk for flash flooding today primarily over portions of North and East Central Georgia where localized rainfall rates may exceed 2 to 3 inches per hour. And now the extended outlook for the period Wednesday through Monday, daily thunderstorm chances will last through much of the upcoming week. While widespread severe weather is not expected, storms could include heavy rain, gusty winds, and frequent lightning. Spotter information statement, spotter activation will not be needed through tonight. Here is the official forecast from your National Weather Service for the Athens listening area. This afternoon, mostly cloudy with a chance of showers and thunderstorms early this afternoon, then mostly sunny with a slight chance of showers and thunderstorms this afternoon. Highs in the lower 80s. South winds 5 to 10 miles an hour. Chance of rain 40%. Tonight,

mostly clear in the evening, then becoming partly cloudy. Lows in the lower 70s. Light west winds. And now the extended forecast. Thursday and Thursday night, mostly clear. A slight chance of showers and thunderstorms. Highs in the lower 90s. Lows in the lower 70s. Friday and Friday night, mostly clear. Highs in the lower 90s. Lows in the lower 70s. Saturday and Saturday night, partly cloudy. A slight chance of showers and thunderstorms. Highs in the lower 90s. Lows around 70. Sunday and Sunday night, mostly cloudy. A chance of showers and thunderstorms. Highs around 90. Lows around 70. Monday and Monday night, showers likely and a chance of thunderstorms. Highs in the mid-80s. Lows in the upper 60s. For more detailed weather, water, and climate information, please visit our website at weather.gov/Atlanta. The current time is 3:02 p.m. Eastern Daylight Time. Here are the 2 p.m. weather observations from around the area. At Athens, it was partly sunny. The temperature was 74 degrees, dew point 71 degrees, relative humidity 91%, wind northwest at 5 miles an hour, pressure was 30.23 inches and falling. At Winder, it was partly sunny, the temperature was 73. At Greensboro, it was mostly cloudy and 75, wind calm. At Jefferson, with light rain it was 73, wind west at 5. At Monroe, it was mostly sunny, the temperature was 78. At Albertton, it was cloudy and 76, wind west at 13. At Canyon, it was cloudy and 76, wind south at 8. At Clemson, it was cloudy and 75, wind calm. Elsewhere across Georgia, at Atlanta it was partly sunny and 81, wind southeast at 7. At Cartersville, it was mostly sunny and 86, wind east at 8. At Lawrenceville, it was mostly sunny, wind east at 5. At Macon, it was partly sunny and 82, wind southeast at 6. At Rome, it was mostly sunny and 86, wind southwest at 6. At Augusta, it was partly sunny and 89, wind south at 8. At Savannah, it was partly sunny and 90, wind variable at 5. Elsewhere across the region, at Chattanooga, it was partly sunny and 84, wind south at 9. At Asheville, with rain it was 73, wind southeast at 8, gusting to 17. At Greenville-Spartanburg, with light rain it was 74, wind calm. Here are the 3 p.m. weather observations from around the area. At Athens, it was cloudy, the temperature was 77 degrees, dew point 69 degrees, relative humidity 76%, wind west at 5 miles an hour, pressure was 30.21 inches and falling. At Winder, with light rain, the temperature was 73. At Greensboro, it was mostly cloudy and 77, wind calm. At Jefferson, with light rain it was 74, wind northwest at 3. At Monroe, it was partly sunny, the temperature was 79. At Albertton, it was partly sunny and 75, wind southwest at 5. At Canyon, it was cloudy and 75, wind southwest at 3. At Clemson, it was cloudy and 77, wind calm. Elsewhere across Georgia, at Atlanta it was partly sunny and 82, wind southeast at 7. At Cartersville, it was mostly sunny and 86, wind southeast at 6. At Lawrenceville, it was mostly sunny, wind calm. At Macon, it was partly sunny and 82, wind southeast at 9. At Rome, it was mostly sunny and 88, wind south at 6. At Augusta, it was partly sunny and 88, wind south at 10. At Savannah, it was partly sunny and 91, wind east at 10. Elsewhere across the region, at Chattanooga, it was partly sunny and 86, wind south at 9. At Asheville, it was cloudy and 73, wind south.

spotter information statement. Spotter activation will not be needed through tonight. Here is the official forecast from your National Weather Service for the Athens listening area. This afternoon, mostly cloudy with a chance of showers and thunderstorms early this afternoon, then mostly sunny with a slight chance of showers and thunderstorms this afternoon. Highs in the lower 80s. South winds 5 to 10 miles an hour. Chance of rain 40%. Tonight, partly cloudy in the evening, then becoming mostly cloudy. Lows in the upper 60s. Light and variable winds. Wednesday, mostly sunny. A slight chance of showers and thunderstorms in the afternoon. Highs in the upper 80s. Southwest winds 5 to 10 miles an hour. Wednesday night, mostly clear in the evening, then becoming partly cloudy. Lows in the lower 70s. Light west winds. And now the extended forecast. Thursday and Thursday night, mostly clear. A slight chance of showers and thunderstorms. Highs in the lower 90s. Lows in the lower 70s. Friday and Friday night, mostly clear. Highs in the lower 90s. Lows in the lower 70s. Saturday and Saturday night, partly cloudy. A slight chance of showers and thunderstorms. Highs in the lower 90s. Lows around 70. Sunday and Sunday night, mostly cloudy. A chance of showers and thunderstorms. Highs around 90. Lows around 70. Monday and Monday night, showers likely and a chance of thunderstorms. Highs in the mid-80s. Lows in the upper 60s. For more detailed weather, water, and climate information, please visit our website at weather.gov/Atlanta. The current time is 3:09 p.m. Eastern Daylight Time. Here are the 3 p.m. weather observations from around the area. At Athens, it was cloudy, the temperature was 77 degrees, dew point 69 degrees, relative humidity 76%, wind west at 5 miles an hour, pressure was 30.21 inches and falling. At Winder, with light rain, the temperature was 73. At Greensboro, it was mostly cloudy and 77, wind calm. At Jefferson, with light rain it was 74, wind northwest at 3. At Monroe, it was partly sunny, the temperature was 79. At Alberton, it was partly sunny and 75, wind southwest at 5. At Canyon, it was cloudy and 75, wind southwest at 3. At Clemson, it was cloudy and 77, wind calm. Elsewhere across Georgia, at Atlanta it was partly sunny and 82, wind southeast at 7. At Cartersville, it was mostly sunny and 86, wind southeast at 6. At Lawrenceville, it was mostly sunny, wind calm. At Macon, it was partly sunny and 82, wind southeast at 9. At Rome, it was mostly sunny and 88, wind south at 6. At Augusta, it was partly sunny and 88, wind south at 10. At Savannah, it was partly sunny and 91, wind east at 10. Elsewhere across the region, at Chattanooga, it was partly sunny and 86, wind south at 9. At Asheville, it was cloudy and 73, wind south at 6. At Greenville-Spartanburg, it was cloudy and 75, wind calm. Here is the hazardous weather outlook. This hazardous weather outlook is for North and Central Georgia. For this afternoon and tonight, locally heavy rainfall and training thunderstorms will pose a risk for flash flooding today primarily over portions of North and East Central Georgia where localized rainfall rates may exceed 2 to 3 inches per hour. And now the extended outlook for the period Wednesday through Monday. Daily thunderstorm chances will last through much of the upcoming week. While widespread severe weather is not expected, storms could include heavy rain, gusty winds, and frequent lightning. Spotter information statement, spotter activation will not be needed through tonight. Here is the official forecast from your National Weather Service for the Athens listeners.

area. This afternoon, mostly cloudy with a chance of showers and thunderstorms early this afternoon, then mostly sunny with a slight chance of showers and thunderstorms this afternoon. Highs in the lower 80s. South winds 5 to 10 miles an hour. Chance of rain 40%. Tonight, partly cloudy in the evening, then becoming mostly cloudy. Lows in the upper 60s. Light and variable winds. Wednesday, mostly sunny. A slight chance of showers and thunderstorms in the afternoon. Highs in the upper 80s. Southwest winds 5 to 10 miles an hour. Wednesday night, mostly clear in the evening, then becoming partly cloudy. Lows in the lower 70s. Light west winds. And now the extended forecast. Thursday and Thursday night, mostly clear. A slight chance of showers and thunderstorms. Highs in the lower 90s. Lows in the lower 70s. Friday and Friday night, mostly clear. Highs in the lower 90s. Lows in the lower 70s. Saturday and Saturday night, partly cloudy. A slight chance of showers and thunderstorms. Highs in the lower 90s. Lows around 70. Sunday and Sunday night, mostly cloudy. A chance of showers and thunderstorms. Highs around 90. Lows around 70. Monday and Monday night, showers likely and a chance of thunderstorms. Highs in the mid-80s. Lows in the upper 60s. For more detailed weather, water, and climate information, please visit our website at weather.gov/Atlanta. The current time is 3:14 p.m. Eastern Daylight Time. Here are the 3 p.m. weather observations from around the area. At Athens, it was cloudy, the temperature was 77 degrees, dew point 69 degrees, relative humidity 76%, wind west at 5 miles an hour, pressure was 30.21 inches and falling. At Winder, with light rain, the temperature was 73. At Greensboro, it was mostly cloudy and 77, wind calm. At Jefferson, with light rain was 74, wind northwest at 3. At Monroe, it was partly sunny, the temperature was 79. At Albertton, it was mostly sunny and 75, wind southwest at 5. At Canyon, it was cloudy and 75, wind southwest at 3. At Clemson, it was partly sunny and 77, wind calm. Elsewhere across Georgia, at Atlanta it was partly sunny and 82, wind southeast at 7. At Cartersville, it was mostly sunny and 86, wind southeast at 6. At Lawrenceville, it was mostly sunny, wind calm. At Macon, it was partly sunny and 82, wind southeast at 9. At Rome, it was mostly sunny and 88, wind south at 6. At Augusta, it was partly sunny and 88, wind south at 10. At Savannah, it was partly sunny and 91, wind east at 10. Elsewhere across the region, at Chattanooga, it was partly sunny and 86, wind south at 9. At Asheville, it was cloudy and 73, wind south at 6. At Greenville-Spartanburg, it was partly sunny and 75, wind calm. Here is the hazardous weather outlook. This hazardous weather outlook is for North and Central Georgia. For this afternoon and tonight, locally heavy rainfall and training thunderstorms will pose a risk for flash flooding today primarily over portions of North and East Central Georgia where localized rainfall rates may exceed 2 to 3 inches per hour. And now the extended outlook for the period Wednesday through Monday. Daily thunderstorm chances will last through much of the upcoming week. While widespread severe weather is not expected, storms could include heavy rain, gusty winds, and frequent lightning. Spotter information statement, spotter activation will not be needed through tonight. Here is the official forecast from your National Weather Service for the Athens listening area. This afternoon, mostly cloudy with a chance of showers and thunderstorms early this afternoon, then mostly sunny with a slight chance of showers and thunderstorms this

Afternoon. Highs in the lower 80s. South winds 5 to 10 miles an hour. Chance of rain 40%. Tonight, partly cloudy in the evening, then becoming mostly cloudy. Lows in the upper 60s. Light and variable winds. Wednesday, mostly sunny. A slight chance of showers and thunderstorms in the afternoon. Highs in the upper 80s. Southwest winds 5 to 10 miles an hour. Wednesday night, mostly clear in the evening, then becoming partly cloudy. Lows in the lower 70s. Light west winds. And now the extended forecast. Thursday and Thursday night, mostly clear. A slight chance of showers and thunderstorms. Highs in the lower 90s. Lows in the lower 70s. Friday and Friday night, mostly clear. Highs in the lower 90s. Lows in the lower 70s. Saturday and Saturday night, partly cloudy. A slight chance of showers and thunderstorms. Highs in the lower 90s. Lows around 70. Sunday and Sunday night, mostly cloudy. A chance of showers and thunderstorms. Highs around 90. Lows around 70. Monday and Monday night, showers likely and a chance of thunderstorms. Highs in the mid-80s. Lows in the upper 60s. For more detailed weather, water, and climate information, please visit our website at weather.gov/Atlanta. The current time is 3:18 p.m. Eastern Daylight Time. Here are the 3 p.m. weather observations from around the area. At Athens, it was cloudy, the temperature was 77 degrees, dew point 69 degrees, relative humidity 76%, wind west at 5 miles an hour, pressure was 30.21 inches and falling. At Winder, with light rain, the temperature was 73. At Greensboro, it was mostly cloudy and 77, wind calm. At Jefferson, with light rain it was 74, wind northwest at 3. At Monroe, it was partly sunny, the temperature was 79. At Albertton, it was mostly sunny and 75, wind southwest at 5. At Canyon, it was cloudy and 75, wind southwest at 3. At Clemson, it was partly sunny and 77, wind calm. Elsewhere across Georgia, at Atlanta it was partly sunny and 82, wind southeast at 7. At Cartersville, it was mostly sunny and 86, wind southeast at 6. At Lawrenceville, it was mostly sunny, wind calm. At Macon, it was partly sunny and 82, wind southeast at 9. At Rome, it was mostly sunny and 88, wind south at 6. At Augusta, it was partly sunny and 88, wind south at 10. At Savannah, it was partly sunny and 91, wind east at 10. Elsewhere across the region, at Chattanooga, it was partly sunny and 86, wind south at 9. At Asheville, it was cloudy and 73, wind south at 6. At Greenville-Spartanburg, it was partly sunny and 75, wind calm. Here is the hazardous weather outlook. This hazardous weather outlook is for North and Central Georgia. For this afternoon and tonight, locally heavy rainfall and training thunderstorms will pose a risk for flash flooding today primarily over portions of North and East Central Georgia where localized rainfall rates may exceed 2 to 3 inches per hour. And now the extended outlook for the period Wednesday through Monday, daily thunderstorm chances will last through much of the upcoming week. While widespread severe weather is not expected, storms could include heavy rain, gusty winds, and frequent lightning. Spotter information statement, spotter activation will not be needed through tonight. Here is the official forecast from your National Weather Service for the Athens listening area. This afternoon, mostly cloudy with a chance of showers and thunderstorms early this afternoon, then mostly sunny with a slight chance of showers and thunderstorms this afternoon. Highs in the lower 80s. South winds 5 to 10 miles an hour. Chance of rain 40%. Tonight, partly cloudy.

in the evening, then becoming mostly cloudy. Lows in the upper 60s. Light and variable winds. Wednesday, mostly sunny. A slight chance of showers and thunderstorms in the afternoon. Highs in the upper 80s. Southwest winds 5 to 10 miles an hour. Wednesday night, mostly clear in the evening, then becoming partly cloudy. Lows in the lower 70s. Light west winds. And now the extended forecast. Thursday and Thursday night, mostly clear. A slight chance of showers and thunderstorms. Highs in the lower 90s. Lows in the lower 70s. Friday and Friday night, mostly clear. Highs in the lower 90s. Lows in the lower 70s. Saturday and Saturday night, partly cloudy. A slight chance of showers and thunderstorms. Highs in the lower 90s. Lows around 70. Sunday and Sunday night, mostly cloudy. A chance of showers and thunderstorms. Highs around 90. Lows around 70. Monday and Monday night, showers likely and a chance of thunderstorms. Highs in the mid-80s. Lows in the upper 60s. For more detailed weather, water, and climate information, please visit our website at weather.gov/Atlanta. The current time is 3:23 p.m. Eastern Daylight Time. Here are the 3 p.m. weather observations from around the area. At Athens, it was cloudy, the temperature was 77 degrees, dew point 69 degrees, relative humidity 76%, wind west at 5 miles an hour, pressure was 30.21 inches and falling. At Winder, with light rain, the temperature was 73. At Greensboro, it was mostly cloudy and 77, wind calm. At Jefferson, with light rain, it was 74, wind northwest at 3. At Monroe, it was partly sunny, the temperature was 79. At Albertton, it was mostly sunny and 75, wind southwest at 5. At Canyon, it was cloudy and 75, wind southwest at 3. At Clemson, it was partly sunny and 77, wind calm. Elsewhere across Georgia, at Atlanta it was partly sunny and 82, wind southeast at 7. At Cartersville, it was mostly sunny and 86, wind southeast at 6. At Lawrenceville, it was mostly sunny, wind calm. At Macon, it was partly sunny and 82, wind southeast at 9. At Rome, it was mostly sunny and 88, wind south at 6. At Augusta, it was partly sunny and 88, wind south at 10. At Savannah, it was partly sunny and 91, wind east at 10. Elsewhere across the region, at Chattanooga, it was partly sunny and 86, wind south at 9. At Asheville, it was cloudy and 73, wind south at 6. At Greenville-Spartanburg, it was partly sunny and 75, wind calm. Here is the hazardous weather outlook. This hazardous weather outlook is for North and Central Georgia. For this afternoon and tonight, locally heavy rainfall and training thunderstorms will pose a risk for flash flooding today primarily over portions of North and East Central Georgia where localized rainfall rates may exceed 2 to 3 inches per hour. And now the extended outlook for the period Wednesday through Monday. Daily thunderstorm chances will last through much of the upcoming week. While widespread severe weather is not expected, storms could include heavy rain, gusty winds, and frequent lightning. Spotter information statement, spotter activation will not be needed through tonight. Here is the official forecast from your National Weather Service for the Athens listening area. This afternoon, mostly cloudy with a chance of showers and thunderstorms early this afternoon, then mostly sunny with a slight chance of showers and thunderstorms this afternoon. Highs in the lower 80s. South winds 5 to 10 miles an hour. Chance of rain 40%. Tonight, partly cloudy in the evening, then becoming mostly cloudy. Lows in the upper 60s. Light and variable winds. Wednesday, mostly sunny.

a slight chance of showers and thunderstorms in the afternoon. Highs in the upper 80s. Southwest winds 5 to 10 miles an hour. Wednesday night, mostly clear in the evening, then becoming partly cloudy. Lows in the lower 70s. Light west winds. And now the extended forecast. Thursday and Thursday night, mostly clear. A slight chance of showers and thunderstorms. Highs in the lower 90s. Lows in the lower 70s. Friday and Friday night, mostly clear. Highs in the lower 90s. Lows in the lower 70s. Saturday and Saturday night, partly cloudy. A slight chance of showers and thunderstorms. Highs in the lower 90s. Lows around 70. Sunday and Sunday night, mostly cloudy. A chance of showers and thunderstorms. Highs around 90. Lows around 70. Monday and Monday night, showers likely and a chance of thunderstorms. Highs in the mid-80s. Lows in the upper 60s. For more detailed weather, water, and climate information, please visit our website at weather.gov/Atlanta. The current time is 3:28 p.m. Eastern Daylight Time. Here are the 3 p.m. weather observations from around the area. At Athens, it was cloudy, the temperature was 77 degrees, dew point 69 degrees, relative humidity 76%, wind west at 5 miles an hour, pressure was 30.21 inches and falling. At Winder, with light rain, the temperature was 73. At Greensboro, it was mostly cloudy and 77, wind calm. At Jefferson, with light rain it was 74, wind northwest at 3. At Monroe, it was partly sunny, the temperature was 79. At Albertton, it was mostly sunny and 75, wind southwest at 5. At Canyon, it was cloudy and 75, wind southwest at 3. At Clemson, it was partly sunny and 77, wind calm. Elsewhere across Georgia, at Atlanta it was partly sunny and 82, wind southeast at 7. At Cartersville, it was mostly sunny and 86, wind southeast at 6. At Lawrenceville, it was mostly sunny, wind calm. At Macon, it was partly sunny and 82, wind southeast at 9. At Rome, it was mostly sunny and 88, wind south at 6. At Augusta, it was partly sunny and 88, wind south at 10. At Savannah, it was partly sunny and 91, wind east at 10. Elsewhere across the region, at Chattanooga, it was partly sunny and 86, wind south at 9. At Asheville, it was cloudy and 73, wind south at 6. At Greenville-Spartanburg, it was partly sunny and 75, wind calm. Here is the hazardous weather outlook. This hazardous weather outlook is for North and Central Georgia. For this afternoon and tonight, locally heavy rainfall and training thunderstorms will pose a risk for flash flooding today primarily over portions of North and East Central Georgia where localized rainfall rates may exceed 2 to 3 inches per hour. And now the extended outlook for the period Wednesday through Monday. Daily thunderstorm chances will last through much of the upcoming week. While widespread severe weather is not expected, storms could include heavy rain, gusty winds, and frequent lightning. Spotter information statement, spotter activation will not be needed through tonight. Here is the official forecast from your National Weather Service for the Athens listening area. This afternoon, mostly cloudy with a chance of showers and thunderstorms early this afternoon, then mostly sunny with a slight chance of showers and thunderstorms this afternoon. Highs in the lower 80s. South winds 5 to 10 miles an hour. Chance of rain 40%. Tonight, partly cloudy in the evening, then becoming mostly cloudy. Lows in the upper 60s. Light and variable winds. Wednesday, mostly sunny. A slight chance of showers and thunderstorms in the afternoon. Highs in the upper 80s. Southwest winds 5 to 10 miles an hour.

Wednesday night, mostly clear in the evening, then becoming partly cloudy. Lows in the lower 70s. Light west winds. And now the extended forecast. Thursday and Thursday night, mostly clear. A slight chance of showers and thunderstorms. Highs in the lower 90s. Lows in the lower 70s. Friday and Friday night, mostly clear. Highs in the lower 90s. Lows in the lower 70s. Saturday and Saturday night, partly cloudy. A slight chance of showers and thunderstorms. Highs in the lower 90s. Lows around 70. Sunday and Sunday night, mostly cloudy. A chance of showers and thunderstorms. Highs around 90. Lows around 70. Monday and Monday night, showers likely and a chance of thunderstorms. Highs in the mid-80s. Lows in the upper 60s. For more detailed weather, water, and climate information, highs in the mid-80s. Lows in the upper 60s. For more detailed weather, water, and climate information, please visit our website at weather.gov/Atlanta. The current time is 3:33 p.m. Eastern Daylight Time. Here are the 3 p.m. weather observations from around the area. At Athens, it was cloudy, the temperature was 77 degrees, dew point 69 degrees, relative humidity 76%, wind west at 5 miles an hour, pressure was 30.21 inches and falling. At Winder, with light rain, the temperature was 73. At Greensboro, it was mostly cloudy and 77, wind calm. At Jefferson, with light rain it was 74, wind northwest at 3. At Monroe, it was partly sunny, the temperature was 79. At Albertton, it was mostly sunny and 75, wind southwest at 5. At Canyon, it was cloudy and 75, wind southwest at 3. At Clemson, it was partly sunny and 77, wind calm. Elsewhere across Georgia, at Atlanta it was partly sunny and 82, wind southeast at 7. At Cartersville, it was mostly sunny and 86, wind southeast at 6. At Lawrenceville, it was mostly sunny, wind calm. At Macon, it was partly sunny and 82, wind southeast at 9. At Rome, it was mostly sunny and 88, wind south at 6. At Augusta, it was partly sunny and 88, wind south at 10. At Savannah, it was partly sunny and 91, wind east at 10. Elsewhere across the region, at Chattanooga, it was partly sunny and 86, wind south at 9. At Asheville, it was cloudy and 73, wind south at 6. At Greenville-Spartanburg, it was partly sunny and 75, wind calm. Here is the hazardous weather outlook. This hazardous weather outlook is for North and Central Georgia. For this afternoon and tonight, locally heavy rainfall and training thunderstorms will pose a risk for flash flooding today primarily over portions of North and East Central Georgia where localized rainfall rates may exceed 2 to 3 inches per hour. And now the extended outlook for the period Wednesday through Monday. Daily thunderstorm chances will last through much of the upcoming week. While widespread severe weather is not expected, storms could include heavy rain, gusty winds, and frequent lightning. Spotter information statement, spotter activation will not be needed through tonight. Here is the official forecast from your National Weather Service for the Athens listening area. This afternoon, mostly cloudy with a chance of showers and thunderstorms early this afternoon, then mostly sunny with a slight chance of showers and thunderstorms this afternoon. Highs in the lower 80s. South winds 5 to 10 miles an hour. Chance of rain 40%. Tonight, partly cloudy in the evening, then becoming mostly cloudy. Lows in the upper 60s. Light and variable winds. Wednesday, mostly sunny. A slight chance of showers and thunderstorms in the afternoon. Highs in the upper 80s. Southwest winds 5 to 10 miles an hour. Wednesday night,

mostly clear in the evening, then becoming partly cloudy. Lows in the lower 70s. Light west winds. And now the extended forecast. Thursday and Thursday night, mostly clear. A slight chance of showers and thunderstorms. Highs in the lower 90s. Lows in the lower 70s. Friday and Friday night, mostly clear. Highs in the lower 90s. Lows in the lower 70s. Saturday and Saturday night, partly cloudy. A slight chance of showers and thunderstorms. Highs in the lower 90s. Lows around 70. Sunday and Sunday night, mostly cloudy. A chance of showers and thunderstorms. Highs around 90. Lows around 70. Monday and Monday night, showers likely and a chance of thunderstorms. Highs in the mid-80s. Lows in the upper 60s. For more detailed weather, water, and climate information, please visit our website at weather.gov/Atlanta. The current time is 3:38 p.m. Eastern Daylight Time. Here are the 3 p.m. weather observations from around the area. At Athens, it was cloudy, the temperature was 77 degrees, dew point 69 degrees, relative humidity 76%, wind west at 5 miles an hour, pressure was 30.21 inches and falling. At Winder, with light rain, the temperature was 73. At Greensboro, it was mostly cloudy and 77, wind calm. At Jefferson, with light rain, it was 74, wind northwest at 3. At Monroe, it was partly sunny, the temperature was 79. At Albertton, it was mostly sunny and 75, wind southwest at 5. At Canyon, it was cloudy and 75, wind southwest at 3. At Clemson, it was partly sunny and 77, wind calm. Elsewhere across Georgia, at Atlanta it was partly sunny and 82, wind southeast at 7. At Cartersville, it was mostly sunny and 86, wind southeast at 6. At Lawrenceville, it was mostly sunny, wind calm. At Macon, it was partly sunny and 82, wind southeast at 9. At Rome, it was mostly sunny and 88, wind south at 6. At Augusta, it was partly sunny and 88, wind south at 10. At Savannah, it was partly sunny and 91, wind east at 10. Elsewhere across the region, at Chattanooga, it was partly sunny and 86, wind south at 9. At Asheville, it was cloudy and 73, wind south at 6. At Greenville-Spartanburg, it was partly sunny and 75, wind calm. 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You can also like your Peachtree City National Weather Service on Facebook or follow NWS Atlanta on Twitter. Here is the hazardous weather outlook. This hazardous weather outlook is for North and Central Georgia. For this afternoon and tonight, locally heavy rainfall and training thunderstorms will pose a risk for flash flooding today, primarily over portions of North and East Central Georgia, where localized rainfall rates may exceed 2 to 3 inches per hour. And now the extended outlook for the period Wednesday through Monday. Daily thunderstorm chances will last through much of the upcoming week. While widespread severe weather is not expected, storms could include heavy rain, gusty winds, and frequent lightning. Spotter information statement: spotter activation will not be needed through tonight. Here is the official forecast from your National Weather Service for the Athens listening area. This afternoon, mostly cloudy with a chance of showers and thunderstorms early this

afternoon, then mostly sunny with a slight chance of showers and thunderstorms this afternoon. Highs in the lower 80s. South winds 5 to 10 miles an hour. Chance of rain 40%. Tonight, partly cloudy in the evening, then becoming mostly cloudy. Lows in the upper 60s. Light and variable winds. Wednesday, mostly sunny. A slight chance of showers and thunderstorms in the afternoon. Highs in the upper 80s. Southwest winds 5 to 10 miles an hour. Wednesday night, mostly clear in the evening, then becoming partly cloudy. Lows in the lower 70s. Light west winds. And now the extended forecast. Thursday and Thursday night, mostly clear. A slight chance of showers and thunderstorms. Highs in the lower 90s. Lows in the lower 70s. Friday and Friday night, mostly clear. Highs in the lower 90s. Lows in the lower 70s. Saturday and Saturday night, partly cloudy. A slight chance of showers and thunderstorms. Highs in the lower 90s. Lows around 70. Sunday and Sunday night, mostly cloudy. A chance of showers and thunderstorms. Highs around 90. Lows around 70. Monday and Monday night, showers likely and a chance of thunderstorms. Highs in the mid-80s. Lows in the upper 60s. For more detailed weather, water, and climate information, please visit our website at weather.gov/Atlanta. The current time is 3:43 p.m. Eastern Daylight Time. Here are the 3 p.m. weather observations from around the area. At Athens, it was cloudy, the temperature was 77 degrees, dew point 69 degrees, relative humidity 76%, wind west at 5 miles an hour, pressure was 30.21 inches and falling. At Winder, with light rain, the temperature was 73. At Greensboro, it was mostly cloudy and 77, wind calm. At Jefferson, with light rain was 74, wind northwest at 3. At Monroe, it was partly sunny, the temperature was 79. At Albertton, it was mostly sunny and 75, wind southwest at 5. At Canyon, it was cloudy and 75, wind southwest at 3. At Clemson, it was partly sunny and 77, wind calm. Elsewhere across Georgia, at Atlanta it was partly sunny and 82, wind southeast at 7. At Cartersville, it was mostly sunny and 86, wind southeast at 6. At Lawrenceville, it was mostly sunny, wind calm. At Macon, it was partly sunny and 82, wind southeast at 9. At Rome, it was mostly sunny and 88, wind south at 6. At Augusta, it was partly sunny and 88, wind south at 10. At Savannah, it was partly sunny and 91, wind east at 10. Elsewhere across the region, at Chattanooga, it was partly sunny and 86, wind south at 9. At Asheville, it was cloudy and 73, wind south at 6. At Greenville-Spartanburg, it was partly sunny and 75, wind calm. Here is the hazardous weather outlook. This hazardous weather outlook is for North and Central Georgia. For this afternoon and tonight, locally heavy rainfall and training thunderstorms will pose a risk for flash flooding today primarily over portions of North and East Central Georgia where localized rainfall rates may exceed 2 to 3 inches per hour. And now the extended outlook for the period Wednesday through Monday, daily thunderstorm chances will last through much of the upcoming week. While widespread severe weather is not expected, storms could include heavy rain, gusty winds, and frequent lightning. Spotter information statement, spotter activation will not be needed through tonight. Here is the official forecast from your National Weather Service for the Athens listening area. This afternoon, mostly cloudy with a chance of showers and thunderstorms early this afternoon, then mostly sunny with a slight chance of showers and thunderstorms this afternoon. Highs in the lower 80s. South winds 5 to 10 miles an hour.

Hour. Chance of rain 40%. Tonight, partly cloudy in the evening, then becoming mostly cloudy. Lows in the upper 60s. Light and variable winds. Wednesday, mostly sunny. A slight chance of showers and thunderstorms in the afternoon. Highs in the upper 80s. Southwest winds 5 to 10 miles an hour. Wednesday night, mostly clear in the evening, then becoming partly cloudy. Lows in the lower 70s. Light west winds. And now the extended forecast. Thursday and Thursday night, mostly clear. A slight chance of showers and thunderstorms. Highs in the lower 90s. Lows in the lower 70s. Friday and Friday night, mostly clear. Highs in the lower 90s. Lows in the lower 70s. Saturday and Saturday night, partly cloudy. A slight chance of showers and thunderstorms. Highs in the lower 90s. Lows around 70. Sunday and Sunday night, mostly cloudy. A chance of showers and thunderstorms. Highs around 90. Lows around 70. Monday and Monday night, showers likely and a chance of thunderstorms. Highs in the mid-80s. Lows in the upper 60s. For more detailed weather, water, and climate information, please visit our website at weather.gov/Atlanta. The current time is 3:48 p.m. Eastern Daylight Time. Here are the 3 p.m. weather observations from around the area. At Athens, it was cloudy, the temperature was 77 degrees, dew point 69 degrees, relative humidity 76%, wind west at 5 miles an hour, pressure was 30.21 inches and falling. At Winder, with light rain, the temperature was 73. At Greensboro, it was mostly cloudy and 77, wind calm. At Jefferson, with light rain it was 74, wind northwest at 3. At Monroe, it was partly sunny, the temperature was 79. At Albertton, it was mostly sunny and 75, wind southwest at 5. At Canyon, it was cloudy and 75, wind southwest at 3. At Clemson, it was partly sunny and 77, wind calm. Elsewhere across Georgia, at Atlanta it was partly sunny and 82, wind southeast at 7. At Cartersville, it was mostly sunny and 86, wind southeast at 6. At Lawrenceville, it was mostly sunny, wind calm. At Macon, it was partly sunny and 82, wind southeast at 9. At Rome, it was mostly sunny and 88, wind south at 6. At Augusta, it was partly sunny and 88, wind south at 10. At Savannah, it was partly sunny and 91, wind east at 10. Elsewhere across the region, at Chattanooga, it was partly sunny and 86, wind south at 9. At Asheville, it was cloudy and 73, wind south at 6. At Greenville-Spartanburg, it was partly sunny and 75, wind calm. Here is the hazardous weather outlook. This hazardous weather outlook is for North and Central Georgia. For this afternoon and tonight, locally heavy rainfall and training thunderstorms will pose a risk for flash flooding today primarily over portions of North and East Central Georgia where localized rainfall rates may exceed 2 to 3 inches per hour. And now the extended outlook for the period Wednesday through Monday. Daily thunderstorm chances will last through much of the upcoming week. While widespread severe weather is not expected, storms could include heavy rain, gusty winds, and frequent lightning. Spotter information statement, spotter activation will not be needed through tonight. Here is the official forecast from your National Weather Service for the Athens listening area. This afternoon, mostly cloudy with a chance of showers and thunderstorms early this afternoon, then mostly sunny with a slight chance of showers and thunderstorms this afternoon. Highs in the lower 80s. South winds 5 to 10 miles an hour. Chance of rain 40%. Tonight, partly cloudy in the evening, then becoming mostly cloudy. Lows in the upper 60s.

lows in the lower 70s. Light west winds. And now the extended forecast. Thursday and Thursday night, mostly clear. A slight chance of showers and thunderstorms. Highs in the lower 90s. Lows in the lower 70s. Friday and Friday night, mostly clear. Highs in the lower 90s. Lows in the lower 70s. Saturday and Saturday night, partly cloudy. A slight chance of showers and thunderstorms. Highs in the lower 90s. Lows around 70. Sunday and Sunday night, mostly cloudy. A chance of showers and thunderstorms. Highs around 90. Lows around 70. Monday and Monday night, showers likely and a chance of thunderstorms. Highs in the mid-80s. Lows in the upper 60s. For more detailed weather, water, and climate information, please visit our website at weather.gov/Atlanta. The current time is 4:03 p.m. Eastern Daylight Time. Here are the 3 p.m. weather observations from around the area. At Athens, it was cloudy, the temperature was 77 degrees, dew point 69 degrees, relative humidity 76%, wind west at 5 miles an hour, pressure was 30.21 inches and falling. At Winder, with light rain, the temperature was 73. At Greensboro, it was mostly cloudy and 77, wind calm. At Jefferson, with light rain it was 74, wind northwest at 3. At Monroe, it was partly sunny, the temperature was 79. At Albertton, it was mostly sunny and 75, wind southwest at 5. At Canyon, it was cloudy and 75, wind southwest at 3. At Clemson, it was partly sunny and 77, wind calm. Elsewhere across Georgia, at Atlanta it was partly sunny and 82, wind southeast at 7. At Cartersville, it was mostly sunny and 86, wind southeast at 6. At Lawrenceville, it was mostly sunny, wind calm. At Macon, it was partly sunny and 82, wind southeast at 9. At Rome, it was mostly sunny and 88, wind south at 6. At Augusta, it was partly sunny and 88, wind south at 10. At Savannah, it was partly sunny and 91, wind east at 10. Elsewhere across the region, at Chattanooga, it was partly sunny and 86, wind south at 9. At Asheville, it was cloudy and 73, wind south at 6. At Greenville-Spartanburg, it was partly sunny and 75, wind calm. Here are the 4 p.m. weather observations from around the area. At Athens, it was cloudy, the temperature was 78 degrees, dew point 71 degrees, relative humidity 79%, wind calm, pressure was 30.20 inches and falling. At Winder, with light rain, the temperature was 73. At Greensboro, it was mostly cloudy and 77, wind calm. At Jefferson, it was cloudy and 75, wind west at 3. At Monroe, it was mostly sunny, the temperature was 80. At Albertton, it was cloudy and 75, wind calm. At Canyon, it was cloudy and 76, wind southeast at 3. At Clemson, it was partly sunny and 78, wind east at 5. Elsewhere across Georgia, at Atlanta it was partly sunny and 81, wind south at 9. At Cartersville, it was mostly sunny and 86, wind variable at 8. At Lawrenceville, it was mostly sunny, wind east at 6. At Macon, it was partly sunny and 82, wind southeast at 8. At Rome, it was mostly sunny, the temperature was 88. At Augusta, it was partly sunny and 89, wind variable at 7. At Savannah, it was mostly sunny and 90, wind east at 12. Elsewhere across the region, at Chattanooga, it was mostly sunny and 87, wind south at 7. At Asheville, with light rain and fog, it was 72, wind south at 5. At Greenville-Spartanburg, it was partly sunny and 77, wind west at 6.

From your National Weather Service for the Athens listening area. This afternoon, mostly cloudy with a chance of showers and thunderstorms early this afternoon, then mostly sunny with a slight chance of showers and thunderstorms this afternoon. Highs in the lower 80s. South winds 5 to 10 miles an hour. Chance of rain 40%. Tonight, partly cloudy in the evening, then becoming mostly cloudy. Lows in the upper 60s. Light and variable winds. Wednesday, mostly sunny. A slight chance of showers and thunderstorms in the afternoon. Highs in the upper 80s. Southwest winds 5 to 10 miles an hour. Wednesday night, mostly clear in the evening, then becoming partly cloudy. Lows in the lower 70s. Light west winds. And now the extended forecast. Thursday and Thursday night, mostly clear. A slight chance of showers and thunderstorms. Highs in the lower 90s. Lows in the lower 70s. Friday and Friday night, mostly clear. Highs in the lower 90s. Lows in the lower 70s. Saturday and Saturday night, partly cloudy. A slight chance of showers and thunderstorms. Highs in the lower 90s. Lows around 70. Sunday and Sunday night, mostly cloudy. A chance of showers and thunderstorms. Highs around 90. Lows around 70. Monday and Monday night, showers likely and a chance of thunderstorms. Highs in the mid-80s. Lows in the upper 60s. For more detailed weather, water, and climate information, please visit our website at weather.gov/Atlanta. The current time is 4:09 p.m. Eastern Daylight Time. Here are the 4 p.m. weather observations from around the area. At Athens, it was cloudy, the temperature was 78 degrees, dew point 71 degrees, relative humidity 79%, wind calm, pressure was 30.20 inches and falling. At Winder, with light rain, the temperature was 73. At Greensboro, it was mostly cloudy and 77, wind calm. At Jefferson, it was cloudy and 75, wind west at 3. At Monroe, it was mostly sunny, the temperature was 80. At Albertton, it was cloudy and 75, wind calm. At Canyon, it was cloudy and 76, wind southeast at 3. At Clemson, it was partly sunny and 78, wind east at 5. Elsewhere across Georgia, at Atlanta it was partly sunny and 81, wind south at 9. At Cartersville, it was mostly sunny and 86, wind variable at 8. At Lawrenceville, it was mostly sunny, wind east at 6. At Macon, it was partly sunny and 82, wind southeast at 8. At Rome, it was mostly sunny, the temperature was 88. At Augusta, it was partly sunny and 89, wind variable at 7. At Savannah, it was mostly sunny and 90, wind east at 12. Elsewhere across the region, at Chattanooga, it was mostly sunny and 87, wind south at 7. At Asheville, with light rain and fog, it was 72, wind south at 5. At Greenville-Spartanburg, it was partly sunny and 77, wind west at 6. Here are the 4 p.m. weather observations from around the area. At Athens, it was cloudy, the temperature was 78 degrees, dew point 71 degrees, relative humidity 79%, wind calm, pressure was 30.20 inches and falling. At Winder, with light rain, the temperature was 73. At Greensboro, it was cloudy and 77, wind calm. At Jefferson, it was cloudy and 75, wind west at 3. At Monroe, it was cloudy, the temperature was 80. At Albertton, it was cloudy and 75, wind calm. At Canyon, it was cloudy and 76, wind southeast at 3. At Clemson, it was cloudy and 78, wind east at 5. Elsewhere across Georgia, at Atlanta it was partly sunny and 81, wind south at 9. At Cartersville, it was

Mostly sunny and 86, wind variable at 8. At Lawrenceville, it was cloudy, wind east at 6. At Macon, it was partly sunny and 82, wind southeast at 8. At Rome, it was sunny, the temperature was 88. At Augusta, it was partly sunny and 89, wind variable at 7. At Savannah, it was mostly sunny and 90, wind east at 12. Elsewhere across the region, at Chattanooga, it was mostly sunny and 87, wind south at 7. At Asheville, with light rain and fog, it was 72, wind south at 5. At Greenville-Spartanburg, it was cloudy and 77, wind west at 6. Here is the hazardous weather outlook. This hazardous weather outlook is for North and Central Georgia. For this afternoon and tonight, locally heavy rainfall and training thunderstorms will pose a risk for flash flooding today, primarily over portions of North and East Central Georgia, where localized rainfall rates may exceed 2 to 3 inches per hour. And now the extended outlook for the period Wednesday through Monday. Daily thunderstorm chances will last through much of the upcoming week. While widespread severe weather is not expected, storms could include heavy rain, gusty winds, and frequent lightning. Spotter information statement, spotter activation will not be needed through tonight. Here is the official forecast from your National Weather Service for the Athens listening area. This afternoon, mostly cloudy with a chance of showers and thunderstorms early this afternoon, then mostly sunny with a slight chance of showers and thunderstorms this afternoon. Highs in the lower 80s. South winds 5 to 10 miles an hour. Chance of rain 40%. Tonight, partly cloudy in the evening, then becoming mostly cloudy. Lows in the upper 60s. Light and variable winds. Wednesday, mostly sunny. A slight chance of showers and thunderstorms in the afternoon. Highs in the upper 80s. Southwest winds 5 to 10 miles an hour. Wednesday night, mostly clear in the evening, then becoming partly cloudy. Lows in the lower 70s. Light west winds. And now the extended forecast. Thursday and Thursday night, mostly clear. A slight chance of showers and thunderstorms. Highs in the lower 90s. Lows in the lower 70s. Friday and Friday night, mostly clear. Highs in the lower 90s. Lows in the lower 70s. Saturday and Saturday night, partly cloudy. A slight chance of showers and thunderstorms. Highs in the lower 90s. Lows around 70. Sunday and Sunday night, mostly cloudy. A chance of showers and thunderstorms. Highs around 90. Lows around 70. Monday and Monday night, showers likely and a chance of thunderstorms. Highs in the mid-80s. Lows in the upper 60s. For more detailed weather, water, and climate information, please visit our website at weather.gov/Atlanta. The current time is 4:16 p.m. Eastern Daylight Time. Here are the 4 p.m. weather observations from around the area. At Athens, it was cloudy, the temperature was 78 degrees, dew point 71 degrees, relative humidity 79%, wind calm, pressure was 30.20 inches and falling. At Winder, with light rain, the temperature was 73. At Greensboro, it was cloudy and 77, wind calm. At Jefferson, it was cloudy and 75, wind west at 3. At Monroe, it was cloudy, the temperature was 80. At Albertton, it was cloudy and 75, wind calm. At Canyon, it was cloudy and 76, wind southeast at 3. At Clemson, it was cloudy and 78, wind east at 5. Elsewhere across Georgia, at Atlanta it was partly sunny and 81, wind south at 9. At Cartersville, it was mostly sunny and 86, wind variable at 8. At Lawrenceville, it was cloudy, wind east at 6. At Macon, it was partly sunny and 82, wind southeast at 8. At Rome, it was sunny, the temperature was 88.

at Augusta, it was partly sunny in 89, wind variable at 7. At Savannah, it was mostly sunny and 90, wind east at 12. Elsewhere across the region, at Chattanooga, it was mostly sunny and 87, wind south at 7. At Asheville, with light rain and fog, it was 72, wind south at 5. At Greenville-Spartanburg, it was cloudy and 77, wind west at 6. Here is the hazardous weather outlook. This hazardous weather outlook is for north and central Georgia. For this afternoon and tonight, locally heavy rainfall and training thunderstorms will pose a risk for flash flooding today, primarily over portions of north and east central Georgia, where localized rainfall rates may exceed 2 to 3 inches per hour. And now the extended outlook for the period Wednesday through Monday. Daily thunderstorm chances will last through much of the upcoming week. While widespread severe weather is not expected, storms could include heavy rain, gusty winds, and frequent lightning. Spotter information statement: spotter activation will not be needed through tonight. Here is the official forecast from your National Weather Service for the Athens listening area. This afternoon, mostly cloudy with a chance of showers and thunderstorms early this afternoon, then mostly sunny with a slight chance of showers and thunderstorms this afternoon. Highs in the lower 80s. South winds 5 to 10 miles an hour. Chance of rain 40%. Tonight, partly cloudy in the evening, then becoming mostly cloudy. Lows in the upper 60s. Light and variable winds. Wednesday, mostly sunny. A slight chance of showers and thunderstorms in the afternoon. Highs in the upper 80s. Southwest winds 5 to 10 miles an hour. Wednesday night, mostly clear in the evening, then becoming partly cloudy. Lows in the lower 70s. Light west winds. And now the extended forecast. Thursday and Thursday night, mostly clear. A slight chance of showers and thunderstorms. Highs in the lower 90s. Lows in the lower 70s. Friday and Friday night, mostly clear. Highs in the lower 90s. Lows in the lower 70s. Saturday and Saturday night, partly cloudy. A slight chance of showers and thunderstorms. Highs in the lower 90s. Lows around 70. Sunday and Sunday night, mostly cloudy. A chance of showers and thunderstorms. Highs around 90. Lows around 70. Monday and Monday night, showers likely and a chance of thunderstorms. Highs in the mid-80s. Lows in the upper 60s. For more detailed weather, water, and climate information, please visit our website at weather.gov/Atlanta. The current time is 4:21 p.m. Eastern Daylight Time. Here are the 4 p.m. weather observations from around the area. At Athens, it was cloudy, the temperature was 78 degrees, dew point 71 degrees, relative humidity 79%, wind calm, pressure was 30.20 inches and falling. At Winder, with light rain, the temperature was 73. At Greensboro, it was cloudy and 77, wind calm. At Jefferson, it was cloudy and 75, wind west at 3. At Monroe, it was cloudy, the temperature was 80. At Albertton, it was cloudy and 75, wind calm. At Canyon, it was cloudy and 76, wind southeast at 3. At Clemson, it was cloudy and 78, wind east at 5. Elsewhere across Georgia, at Atlanta it was partly sunny and 81, wind south at 9. At Cartersville, it was mostly sunny and 86, wind variable at 8. At Lawrenceville, it was cloudy, wind east at 6. At Macon, it was partly sunny and 82, wind southeast at 8. At Rome, it was sunny, the temperature was 88. At Augusta, it was partly sunny and 89, wind variable at 7. At Savannah, it was mostly sunny and 90, wind east at 12. Elsewhere across the region, at Chattanooga, it was mostly sunny and 87.

7, wind south at 7. At Asheville, with light rain and fog, it was 72, wind south at 5. At Greenville Spartanburg, it was cloudy and 77, wind west at 6. Here is the hazardous weather outlook. This hazardous weather outlook is for north and central Georgia. For this afternoon and tonight, locally heavy rainfall and training thunderstorms will pose a risk for flash flooding today, primarily over portions of north and east central Georgia, where localized rainfall rates may exceed 2 to 3 inches per hour. And now the extended outlook for the period Wednesday through Monday. Daily thunderstorm chances will last through much of the upcoming week. While widespread severe weather is not expected, storms could include heavy rain, gusty winds, and frequent lightning. Spotter information statement: spotter activation will not be needed through tonight. Here is the official forecast from your National Weather Service for the Athens listening area. This afternoon, mostly cloudy with a chance of showers and thunderstorms early this afternoon, then mostly sunny with a slight chance of showers and thunderstorms this afternoon. Highs in the lower 80s. South winds 5 to 10 miles an hour. Chance of rain 40%. Tonight, partly cloudy in the evening, then becoming mostly cloudy. Lows in the upper 60s. Light and variable winds. Wednesday, mostly sunny. A slight chance of showers and thunderstorms in the afternoon. Highs in the upper 80s. Southwest winds 5 to 10 miles an hour. Wednesday night, mostly clear in the evening, then becoming partly cloudy. Lows in the lower 70s. Light west winds. And now the extended forecast. Thursday and Thursday night, mostly clear. A slight chance of showers and thunderstorms. Highs in the lower 90s. Lows in the lower 70s. Friday and Friday night, mostly clear. Highs in the lower 90s. Lows in the lower 70s. Saturday and Saturday night, partly cloudy. A slight chance of showers and thunderstorms. Highs in the lower 90s. Lows around 70. Sunday and Sunday night, mostly cloudy. A chance of showers and thunderstorms. Highs around 90. Lows around 70. Monday and Monday night, showers likely and a chance of thunderstorms. Highs in the mid-80s. Lows in the upper 60s. For more detailed weather, water, and climate information, please visit our website at weather.gov/Atlanta. The current time is 4:25 p.m. Eastern Daylight Time. Here are the 4 p.m. weather observations from around the area. At Athens, it was cloudy, the temperature was 78 degrees, dew point 71 degrees, relative humidity 79%, wind calm, pressure was 30.20 inches and falling. At Winder, with light rain, the temperature was 73. At Greensboro, it was cloudy and 77, wind calm. At Jefferson, it was cloudy and 75, wind west at 3. At Monroe, it was cloudy, the temperature was 80. At Albertton, it was cloudy and 75, wind calm. At Canyon, it was cloudy and 76, wind southeast at 3. At Clemson, it was cloudy and 78, wind east at 5. Elsewhere across Georgia, at Atlanta it was partly sunny and 81, wind south at 9. At Cartersville, it was mostly sunny and 86, wind variable at 8. At Lawrenceville, it was cloudy, wind east at 6. At Macon, it was partly sunny and 82, wind southeast at 8. At Rome, it was sunny, the temperature was 88. At Augusta, it was partly sunny and 89, wind variable at 7. At Savannah, it was mostly sunny and 90, wind east at 12. Elsewhere across the region, at Chattanooga, it was mostly sunny and 87, wind south at 7. At Asheville, with light rain and fog, it was 72, wind south at 5. At Greenville Spartanburg, it was cloudy and 77, wind west at 6. Here is the hazardous weather

outlook. This hazardous weather outlook is for north and central Georgia. For this afternoon and tonight, locally heavy rainfall and training thunderstorms will pose a risk for flash flooding today, primarily over portions of north and east central Georgia, where localized rainfall rates may exceed 2 to 3 inches per hour. And now the extended outlook for the period Wednesday through Monday. Daily thunderstorm chances will last through much of the upcoming week. While widespread severe weather is not expected, storms could include heavy rain, gusty winds, and frequent lightning. Spotter information statement. Spotter activation will not be needed through tonight. Here is the official forecast from your National Weather Service for the Athens listening area. This afternoon, mostly cloudy with a chance of showers and thunderstorms early this afternoon, then mostly sunny with a slight chance of showers and thunderstorms this afternoon. Highs in the lower 80s. South winds 5 to 10 miles an hour. Chance of rain 40%. Tonight, partly cloudy in the evening, then becoming mostly cloudy. Lows in the upper 60s. Light and variable winds. Wednesday, mostly sunny. A slight chance of showers and thunderstorms in the afternoon. Highs in the upper 80s. Southwest winds 5 to 10 miles an hour. Wednesday night, mostly clear in the evening, then becoming partly cloudy. Lows in the lower 70s. Light west winds. And now the extended forecast. Thursday and Thursday night, mostly clear. A slight chance of showers and thunderstorms. Highs in the lower 90s. Lows in the lower 70s. Friday and Friday night, mostly clear. Highs in the lower 90s. Lows in the lower 70s. Saturday and Saturday night, partly cloudy. A slight chance of showers and thunderstorms. Highs in the lower 90s. Lows around 70. Sunday and Sunday night, mostly cloudy. A chance of showers and thunderstorms. Highs around 90. Lows around 70. Monday and Monday night, showers likely and a chance of thunderstorms. Highs in the mid-80s. Lows in the upper 60s. For more detailed weather, water, and climate information, please visit our website at weather.gov/Atlanta. The current time is 4:30 p.m. Eastern Daylight Time. Here are the 4 p.m. weather observations from around the area. At Athens, it was cloudy, the temperature was 78 degrees, dew point 71 degrees, relative humidity 79%, wind calm, pressure was 30.20 inches and falling. At Winder, with light rain, the temperature was 73. At Greensboro, it was cloudy and 77, wind calm. At Jefferson, it was cloudy and 75, wind west at 3. At Monroe, it was cloudy, the temperature was 80. At Albertton, it was cloudy and 75, wind calm. At Canyon, it was cloudy and 76, wind southeast at 3. At Clemson, it was cloudy and 78, wind east at 5. Elsewhere across Georgia, at Atlanta it was partly sunny and 81, wind south at 9. At Cartersville, it was mostly sunny and 86, wind variable at 8. At Lawrenceville, it was cloudy, wind east at 6. At Macon, it was partly sunny and 82, wind southeast at 8. At Rome, it was sunny, the temperature was 88. At Augusta, it was partly sunny and 89, wind variable at 7. At Savannah, it was mostly sunny and 90, wind east at 12. Elsewhere across the region, at Chattanooga, it was mostly sunny and 87, wind south at 7. At Asheville, with light rain and fog, it was 72, wind south at 5. At Greenville-Spartanburg, it was cloudy and 77, wind west at 6. Here is the hazardous weather outlook. This hazardous weather outlook is for north and central Georgia. For this afternoon and tonight, locally heavy rainfall and training thunderstorms will pose a risk for flash flooding today, primarily over portions of north and east central Georgia, where localized

rainfall rates may exceed 2 to 3 inches per hour. And now the extended outlook for the period Wednesday through Monday. Daily thunderstorm chances will last through much of the upcoming week. While widespread severe weather is not expected, storms could include heavy rain, gusty winds, and frequent lightning. Spotter information statement. Spotter activation will not be needed through... Spotter information statement. Spotter activation will not be needed through tonight. Here is the official forecast from your National Weather Service for the Athens listening area. This afternoon, mostly cloudy with a chance of showers and thunderstorms early this afternoon, then mostly sunny with a slight chance of showers and thunderstorms this afternoon. Highs in the lower 80s. South winds 5 to 10 miles an hour. Chance of rain 40%. Tonight, partly cloudy in the evening, then becoming mostly cloudy. Lows in the upper 60s. Light and variable winds. Wednesday, mostly sunny. A slight chance of showers and thunderstorms in the afternoon. Highs in the upper 80s. Southwest winds 5 to 10 miles an hour. Wednesday night, mostly clear in the evening, then becoming partly cloudy. Lows in the lower 70s. Light west winds. And now the extended forecast. Thursday and Thursday night, mostly clear. A slight chance of showers and thunderstorms. Highs in the lower 90s. Lows in the lower 70s. Friday and Friday night, mostly clear. Highs in the lower 90s. Lows in the lower 70s. Saturday and Saturday night, partly cloudy. A slight chance of showers and thunderstorms. Highs in the lower 90s. Lows around 70. Sunday and Sunday night, mostly cloudy. A chance of showers and thunderstorms. Highs around 90. Lows around 70. Monday and Monday night, showers likely and a chance of thunderstorms. Highs in the mid-80s. Lows in the upper 60s. For more detailed weather, water, and climate information, please visit our website at weather.gov/Atlanta. The current time is 4:35 p.m. Eastern Daylight Time. Here are the 4 p.m. weather observations from around the area. At Athens, it was cloudy, the temperature was 78 degrees, dew point 71 degrees, relative humidity 79%, wind calm, pressure was 30.20 inches and falling. At Winder, with light rain, the temperature was 73. At Greensboro, it was cloudy and 77, wind calm. At Jefferson, it was cloudy and 75, wind west at 3. At Monroe, it was cloudy, the temperature was 80. At Albertton, it was cloudy and 75, wind calm. At Canyon, it was cloudy and 76, wind southeast at 3. At Clemson, it was cloudy and 78, wind east at 5. Elsewhere across Georgia, at Atlanta it was partly sunny and 81, wind south at 9. At Cartersville, it was mostly sunny and 86, wind variable at 8. At Lawrenceville, it was cloudy, wind east at 6. At Macon, it was partly sunny and 82, wind southeast at 8. At Rome, it was sunny, the temperature was 88. At Augusta, it was partly sunny and 89, wind variable at 7. At Savannah, it was mostly sunny and 90, wind east at 12. Elsewhere across the region, at Chattanooga, it was mostly sunny and 87, wind south at 7. At Asheville, with light rain and fog, it was 72, wind south at 5. At Greenville-Spartanburg, it was cloudy and 77, wind west at 6. Here is the hazardous weather outlook. This hazardous weather outlook is for North and Central Georgia. For this afternoon and tonight, locally heavy rainfall and training thunderstorms will pose a risk for flash flooding today primarily over portions of North and East Central Georgia where localized rainfall rates may exceed 2 to 3 inches per hour. And now the extended outlook for the period Wednesday through Monday. Daily thunderstorm chances will last through much of the upcoming week.

While widespread severe weather is not expected, storms could include heavy rain, gusty winds, and frequent lightning. Spotter information statement. Spotter activation will not be needed through tonight. Here is the official forecast from your National Weather Service for the Athens listening area. This afternoon, mostly cloudy with a chance of showers and thunderstorms early this afternoon, then mostly sunny with a slight chance of showers and thunderstorms this afternoon. Highs in the lower 80s. South winds 5 to 10 miles an hour. Chance of rain 40%. Tonight, partly cloudy in the evening, then becoming mostly cloudy. Lows in the upper 60s. Light and variable winds. Wednesday, mostly sunny. A slight chance of showers and thunderstorms in the afternoon. Highs in the upper 80s. Southwest winds 5 to 10 miles an hour. Wednesday night, mostly clear in the evening, then becoming partly cloudy. Lows in the lower 70s. Light west winds. And now the extended forecast. Thursday and Thursday night, mostly clear. A slight chance of showers and thunderstorms. Highs in the lower 90s. Lows in the lower 70s. Friday and Friday night, mostly clear. Highs in the lower 90s. Lows in the lower 70s. Saturday and Saturday night, partly cloudy. A slight chance of showers and thunderstorms. Highs in the lower 90s. Lows around 70. Sunday and Sunday night, mostly cloudy. A chance of showers and thunderstorms. Highs around 90. Lows around 70. Monday and Monday night, showers likely and a chance of thunderstorms. Highs in the mid-80s. Lows in the upper 60s. For more detailed weather, water, and climate information, please visit our website at weather.gov/Atlanta. 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Here are the 4 p.m. weather observations from around the area. At Athens, it was cloudy, the temperature was 78 degrees, dew point 71 degrees, relative humidity 79%, wind calm, pressure was 30.20 inches and falling. At Winder, with light rain, the temperature was 73. At Greensboro, it was cloudy and 77, wind calm. At Jefferson, it was cloudy and 75, wind west at 3. At Monroe, it was cloudy, the temperature was 80. At Albertton, it was cloudy and 75, wind calm. At Canyon, it was cloudy and 76, wind southeast at 3. At Clemson, it was cloudy and 78, wind east at 5. Elsewhere across Georgia, at Atlanta it was partly sunny and 81, wind south at 9. At Cartersville, it was mostly sunny and 86, wind variable at 8. At Lawrenceville, it was cloudy, wind east at 6. At Macon, it was partly sunny and 82, wind southeast at 8. At Rome, it was sunny, the temperature was 88. At Augusta, it was partly sunny and 89, wind variable at 7. At Savannah, it was mostly sunny and 90, wind east at 12. Elsewhere across the region, at Chattanooga, it was mostly sunny and 87, wind south at 7. At Asheville, with light rain and fog, it was 72, wind south at 5. At Greenville-Spartanburg, it was cloudy.

into 77, wind west at 6. Here is the hazardous weather outlook. This hazardous weather outlook is for north and central Georgia. For this afternoon and tonight, locally heavy rainfall and training thunderstorms will pose a risk for flash flooding today, primarily over portions of north and east central Georgia, where localized rainfall rates may exceed 2 to 3 inches per hour. And now the extended outlook for the period Wednesday through Monday. Daily thunderstorm chances will last through much of the upcoming week. While widespread severe weather is not expected, storms could include heavy rain, gusty winds, and frequent lightning. Spotter information statement: spotter activation will not be needed through tonight. Here is the official forecast from your National Weather Service for the Athens listening area. This afternoon, mostly cloudy with a chance of showers and thunderstorms early this afternoon, then mostly sunny with a slight chance of showers and thunderstorms this afternoon. Highs in the lower 80s. South winds 5 to 10 miles an hour. Chance of rain 40%. Tonight, partly cloudy in the evening, then becoming mostly cloudy. Lows in the upper 60s. Light and variable winds. Wednesday, mostly sunny. A slight chance of showers and thunderstorms in the afternoon. Highs in the upper 80s. Southwest winds 5 to 10 miles an hour. Wednesday night, mostly clear in the evening, then becoming partly cloudy. Lows in the lower 70s. Light west winds. And now the extended forecast. Thursday and Thursday night, mostly clear. A slight chance of showers and thunderstorms. Highs in the lower 90s. Lows in the lower 70s. Friday and Friday night, mostly clear. Highs in the lower 90s. Lows in the lower 70s. Saturday and Saturday night, partly cloudy. A slight chance of showers and thunderstorms. Highs in the lower 90s. Lows around 70. Sunday and Sunday night, mostly cloudy. A chance of showers and thunderstorms. Highs around 90. Lows around 70. Monday and Monday night, showers likely and a chance of thunderstorms. Highs in the mid-80s. Lows in the upper 60s. For more detailed weather, water, and climate information, please visit our website at weather.gov/Atlanta. The current time is 4:45 p.m. Eastern Daylight Time. Here are the 4 p.m. weather observations from around the area. At Athens, it was cloudy, the temperature was 78 degrees, dew point 71 degrees, relative humidity 79%, wind calm, pressure was 30.20 inches and falling. At Winder, with light rain, the temperature was 73. At Greensboro, it was cloudy and 77, wind calm. At Jefferson, it was cloudy and 75, wind west at 3. At Monroe, it was cloudy, the temperature was 80. At Albertton, it was cloudy and 75, wind calm. At Canyon, it was cloudy and 76, wind southeast at 3. At Clemson, it was cloudy and 78, wind east at 5. Elsewhere across Georgia, at Atlanta it was partly sunny and 81, wind south at 9. At Cartersville, it was mostly sunny and 86, wind variable at 8. At Lawrenceville, it was cloudy, wind east at 6. At Macon, it was partly sunny and 82, wind southeast at 8. At Rome, it was sunny, the temperature was 88. At Augusta, it was partly sunny and 89, wind variable at 7. At Savannah, it was mostly sunny and 90, wind east at 12. Elsewhere across the region, at Chattanooga, it was mostly sunny and 87, wind south at 7. At Asheville, with light rain and fog, it was 72, wind south at 5. At Greenville-Spartanburg, it was cloudy and 77, wind west at 6. Here is the hazardous weather outlook. This hazardous weather outlook is for north and central Georgia. For this afternoon and tonight, locally heavy rainfall and training thunderstorms will pose a risk.

for flash flooding today, primarily over portions of north and east central Georgia, where localized rainfall rates may exceed 2 to 3 inches per hour. And now the extended outlook for the period Wednesday through Monday. Daily thunderstorm chances will last through much of the upcoming week. While widespread severe weather is not expected, storms could include heavy rain, gusty winds, and frequent lightning. Spotter information statement. Spotter activation will not be needed through tonight. Here is the official forecast from your National Weather Service for the Athens listening area. This afternoon, mostly cloudy with a chance of showers and thunderstorms early this afternoon, then mostly sunny with a slight chance of showers and thunderstorms this afternoon. Highs in the lower 80s. South winds 5 to 10 miles an hour. Chance of rain 40%. Tonight, partly cloudy in the evening, then becoming mostly cloudy. Lows in the upper 60s. Light and variable winds. Wednesday, mostly sunny. A slight chance of showers and thunderstorms in the afternoon. Highs in the upper 80s. Southwest winds 5 to 10 miles an hour. Wednesday night, mostly clear in the evening, then becoming partly cloudy. Lows in the lower 70s. Light west winds. And now the extended forecast. Thursday and Thursday night, mostly clear. A slight chance of showers and thunderstorms. Highs in the lower 90s. Lows in the lower 70s. Friday and Friday night, mostly clear. Highs in the lower 90s. Lows in the lower 70s. Saturday and Saturday night, partly cloudy. A slight chance of showers and thunderstorms. Highs in the lower 90s. Lows around 70. Sunday and Sunday night, mostly cloudy. A chance of showers and thunderstorms. Highs around 90. Lows around 70. Monday and Monday night, showers likely and a chance of thunderstorms. Highs in the mid-80s. Lows in the upper 60s. For more detailed weather, water, and climate information, please visit our website at weather.gov/Atlanta. The current time is 4:50 p.m. Eastern Daylight Time. Here are the 4 p.m. weather observations from around the area. At Athens, it was cloudy, the temperature was 78 degrees, dew point 71 degrees, relative humidity 79%, wind calm, pressure was 30.20 inches and falling. At Winder, with light rain, the temperature was 73. At Greensboro, it was cloudy and 77, wind calm. At Jefferson, it was cloudy and 75, wind west at 3. At Monroe, it was cloudy, the temperature was 80. At Albertton, it was cloudy and 75, wind calm. At Canyon, it was cloudy and 76, wind southeast at 3. At Clemson, it was cloudy and 78, wind east at 5. Elsewhere across Georgia, at Atlanta it was partly sunny and 81, wind south at 9. At Cartersville, it was mostly sunny and 86, wind variable at 8. At Lawrenceville, it was cloudy, wind east at 6. At Macon, it was partly sunny and 82, wind southeast at 8. At Rome, it was sunny, the temperature was 88. At Augusta, it was partly sunny and 89, wind variable at 7. At Savannah, it was mostly sunny and 90, wind east at 12. Elsewhere across the region, at Chattanooga, it was mostly sunny and 87, wind south at 7. At Asheville, with light rain and fog, it was 72, wind south at 5. At Greenville-Spartanburg, it was cloudy and 77, wind west at 6. Here is the hazardous weather outlook. This hazardous weather outlook is for north and central Georgia. For this afternoon and tonight, locally heavy rainfall and training thunderstorms will pose a risk for flash flooding today, primarily over portions of north and east central Georgia, where localized rainfall rates may exceed 2 to 3 inches per hour. And now the extended outlook for the period Wednesday through Monday. Daily thunderstorm chances will last through much of the upcoming week.

degrees, which was set in 2008. Today's low temperature of 70 degrees occurred at 11:56 a.m. This low was 5 degrees above the normal low of 65. The record low is 51 degrees, which was last set in 1977. 0.47 inches of precipitation fell today, which brings the monthly total to 0.99 inches. This is 0.34 inches below the normal amount of 1.33 inches for June. The total precipitation for the year now stands at 19.81 inches, which is 1.41 inches below normal. There were no heating degree days today. This leaves the monthly total at zero. The yearly total since July 1st is 2,314. There were 10 cooling degree days today. This brings the monthly total to 70. The yearly total since January 1st is 461. Sunset tonight is at 8:44 p.m. Sunrise tomorrow is at 6:22 a.m. Here is the official forecast from your National Weather Service for the Athens listening area. Tonight, partly cloudy this evening, then becoming mostly cloudy. Lows in the upper 60s. Light and variable winds. Wednesday, mostly sunny. A slight chance of showers and thunderstorms in the afternoon. Highs in the upper 80s. Southwest winds 5 to 10 miles an hour. Wednesday night, mostly clear in the evening, then becoming partly cloudy. Lows in the lower 70s. Light west winds. Thursday, sunny. A slight chance of showers and thunderstorms in the afternoon. Highs in the lower 90s. West winds 5 to 10 miles an hour. Chance of rain 20%. Thursday night, mostly clear. Lows in the lower 70s. Light west winds. And now the extended forecast. Friday and Friday night, mostly clear. Highs in the lower 90s. Lows in the lower 70s. Saturday and Saturday night, partly cloudy. A slight chance of showers and thunderstorms. Highs in the lower 90s. Lows around 70. Sunday and Sunday night, mostly cloudy. A chance of showers and thunderstorms. Highs around 90. Lows around 70. Monday and Monday night, showers likely and a chance of thunderstorms. Highs in the mid-80s. Lows in the upper 60s. Tuesday and Tuesday night, showers likely and a chance of thunderstorms. Highs in the mid-80s. Lows in the upper 60s. For more detailed weather, water, and climate information, please visit our website at weather.gov/Atlanta. The current time is 5:05 p.m. Eastern Daylight Time. Here are the 5 p.m. weather observations from around the area. At Athens, it was cloudy, the temperature was 81 degrees, dew point 72 degrees, relative humidity 74%, wind north at 3 miles an hour, pressure was 30.17 inches and falling. At Winder, it was cloudy, the temperature was 75. At Greensboro, it was cloudy and 79, wind variable at 3. At Jefferson, it was cloudy and 76, wind calm. At Monroe, it was cloudy, the temperature was 79. At Albertton, it was partly sunny and 78, wind east at 5. At Canyon, it was cloudy and 76, wind south at 5. At Clemson, it was cloudy and 78, wind variable at 3. Elsewhere across Georgia, at Atlanta it was partly sunny and 81, wind southeast at 9. At Cartersville, it was mostly sunny and 88, wind variable at 6 gusting to 14. At Lawrenceville, it was cloudy, wind east at 7. At Macon, it was partly sunny and 83, wind east at 7. At Rome, it was mostly sunny and 88, wind south at 6. At Augusta, it was partly sunny and 89, wind east at 7. At Savannah, it was mostly sunny and 89, wind east at 8 gusting to 18. Elsewhere across the region, at Chattanooga, it was mostly sunny and

spotter information statement, spotter activation will not be needed through tonight. Here is the official forecast from your National Weather Service for the Athens listening area. Tonight, partly cloudy this evening, then becoming mostly cloudy. Lows in the upper 60s. Light and variable winds. Wednesday, mostly sunny. A slight chance of showers and thunderstorms in the afternoon. Highs in the upper 80s. Southwest winds 5 to 10 miles an hour. Wednesday night, mostly clear in the evening, then becoming partly cloudy. Lows in the lower 70s. Light west winds. Thursday, sunny. A slight chance of showers and thunderstorms in the afternoon. Highs in the lower 90s. West winds 5 to 10 miles an hour. Chance of rain 20%. Thursday night, mostly clear. Lows in the lower 70s. Light west winds. And now the extended forecast. Friday and Friday night, mostly clear. Highs in the lower 90s. Lows in the lower 70s. Saturday and Saturday night, partly cloudy. A slight chance of showers and thunderstorms. Highs in the lower 90s. Lows around 70. Sunday and Sunday night, mostly cloudy. A chance of showers and thunderstorms. Highs around 90. Lows around 70. Monday and Monday night, showers likely and a chance of thunderstorms. Highs in the mid-80s. Lows in the upper 60s. Tuesday and Tuesday night, showers likely and a chance of thunderstorms. Highs in the mid-80s. Lows in the upper 60s. For more detailed weather, water, and climate information, please visit our website at weather.gov/Atlanta. The Athens climate summary for this evening, as of 4 p.m., June 9, 2026. Today's high temperature of 79 degrees occurred at 2:59 p.m. This high was 9 degrees below the normal high of 88. The record high is 102 degrees, which was set in 2008. Today's low temperature of 70 degrees occurred at 11:56 a.m. This low was 5 degrees above the normal low of 65. The record low is 51 degrees, which was last set in 1977. 0.47 inches of precipitation fell today, which brings the monthly total to 0.99 inches. This is 0.34 inches below the normal amount of 1.33 inches for June. The total precipitation for the year now stands at 19.81 inches, which is 1.41 inches below normal. There were no heating degree days today. This leaves the monthly total at zero. The yearly total since July 1st is 2,314. There were 10 cooling degree days today. This brings the monthly total to 70. The yearly total since January 1st is 461. Sunset tonight is at 8:44 p.m. Sunrise tomorrow is at 6:22 a.m. The current time is 5:12 p.m. Eastern Daylight Time. Here are the 5 p.m. weather observations from around the area. At Athens, it was partly sunny, the temperature was 81 degrees, dew point 72 degrees, relative humidity 74%, wind north at 3 miles an hour, pressure was 30.17 inches and falling. At Winder, it was partly sunny, the temperature was 75. At Greensboro, it was cloudy and 79, wind variable at 3. At Jefferson, it was cloudy and 76, wind calm. At Monroe, it was cloudy, the temperature was 79. At Albertton, it was cloudy and 78, wind east at 5. At Canyon, it was cloudy and 76, wind south at 5. At Clemson, it was partly sunny and 78, wind variable at 3. Elsewhere across Georgia, at Atlanta it was partly sunny and 81, wind southeast at 9. At Cartersville, it was sunny and 88, wind variable at 6 gusting to 14. At Lawrenceville, it was partly sunny, wind southeast at 7. At Macon,

It was mostly sunny and 83, wind east at 7. At Rome, it was mostly sunny and 88, wind south at 6. At Augusta, it was partly sunny and 89, wind east at 7. At Savannah, it was mostly sunny and 89, wind east at 8, gusting to 18. Elsewhere across the region, at Chattanooga, it was mostly sunny and 88, wind south at 10. At Asheville, it was partly sunny and 74, wind south at 6. At Greenville-Spartanburg, it was partly sunny and 78, wind calm. Here is the hazardous weather outlook. This hazardous weather outlook is for north and central Georgia. For this afternoon and tonight, locally heavy rainfall and training thunderstorms will pose a risk for flash flooding today, primarily over portions of north and east central Georgia, where localized rainfall rates may exceed 2 to 3 inches per hour. And now the extended outlook for the period Wednesday through Monday. Daily thunderstorm chances will last through much of the upcoming week. While widespread severe weather is not expected, storms could include heavy rain, gusty winds, and frequent lightning. Spotter information statement. Spotter activation will not be needed through tonight. Here is the official forecast from your National Weather Service for the Athens listening area. Tonight, partly cloudy this evening, then becoming mostly cloudy. Lows in the upper 60s. Light and variable winds. Wednesday, mostly sunny. A slight chance of showers and thunderstorms in the afternoon. Highs in the upper 80s. Southwest winds 5 to 10 miles an hour. Wednesday night, mostly clear in the evening, then becoming partly cloudy. Lows in the lower 70s. Light west winds. Thursday, sunny. A slight chance of showers and thunderstorms in the afternoon. Highs in the lower 90s. West winds 5 to 10 miles an hour. Chance of rain 20%. Thursday night, mostly clear. Lows in the lower 70s. Light west winds. And now the extended forecast. Friday and Friday night, mostly clear. Highs in the lower 90s. Lows in the lower 70s. Saturday and Saturday night, partly cloudy. A slight chance of showers and thunderstorms. Highs in the lower 90s. Lows around 70. Sunday and Sunday night, mostly cloudy. A chance of showers and thunderstorms. Highs around 90. Lows around 70. Monday and Monday night, showers likely and a chance of thunderstorms. Highs in the mid-80s. Lows in the upper 60s. Tuesday and Tuesday night, showers likely and a chance of thunderstorms. Highs in the mid-80s. Lows in the upper 60s. For more detailed weather, water, and climate information, please visit our website at weather.gov/Atlanta. The current time is 5:16 p.m. Eastern Daylight Time. Here are the 5 p.m. weather observations from around the area. At Athens, it was partly sunny, the temperature was 81 degrees, dew point 72 degrees, relative humidity 74%, wind north at 3 miles an hour, pressure was 30.17 inches and falling. At Winder, it was partly sunny, the temperature was 75. At Greensboro, it was cloudy and 79, wind variable at 3. At Jefferson, it was cloudy and 76, wind calm. At Monroe, it was cloudy, the temperature was 79. At Albertton, it was cloudy and 78, wind east at 5. At Canyon, it was cloudy and 76, wind south at 5. At Clemson, it was partly sunny and 78, wind variable at 3. Elsewhere across Georgia, at Atlanta it was partly sunny and 81, wind southeast at 9. At Cartersville, it was sunny and 88, wind variable at 6, gusting to 14. At Lawrenceville, it was partly sunny, wind southeast at 7. At Macon, it was mostly sunny and 83, wind east at 7. At Rome, it was mostly sunny and 88, wind south at 6.

at Augusta, it was partly sunny and 89, wind east at 7. At Savannah, it was mostly sunny and 89, wind east at 8, gusting to 18. Elsewhere across the region, at Chattanooga, it was mostly sunny and 88, wind south at 10. At Asheville, it was partly sunny and 74, wind south at 6. At Greenville-Spartanburg, it was partly sunny and 78, wind calm. Here is the hazardous weather outlook. This hazardous weather outlook is for north and central Georgia. For this afternoon and tonight, locally heavy rainfall and training thunderstorms will pose a risk for flash flooding today, primarily over portions of north and east central Georgia, where localized rainfall rates may exceed 2 to 3 inches per hour. And now the extended outlook for the period Wednesday through Monday. Daily thunderstorm chances will last through much of the upcoming week. While widespread severe weather is not expected, storms could include heavy rain, gusty winds, and frequent lightning. Spotter information statement: spotter activation will not be needed through tonight. Here is the official forecast from your National Weather Service for the Athens listening area. Tonight, partly cloudy this evening, then becoming mostly cloudy. Lows in the upper 60s. Light and variable winds. Wednesday, mostly sunny. A slight chance of showers and thunderstorms in the afternoon. Highs in the upper 80s. Southwest winds 5 to 10 miles an hour. Wednesday night, mostly clear in the evening, then becoming partly cloudy. Lows in the lower 70s. Light west winds. Thursday, sunny. A slight chance of showers and thunderstorms in the afternoon. Highs in the lower 90s. West winds 5 to 10 miles an hour. Chance of rain 20%. Thursday night, mostly clear. Lows in the lower 70s. Light west winds. And now the extended forecast. Friday and Friday night, mostly clear. Highs in the lower 90s. Lows in the lower 70s. Saturday and Saturday night, partly cloudy. A slight chance of showers and thunderstorms. Highs in the lower 90s. Lows around 70. Sunday and Sunday night, mostly cloudy. A chance of showers and thunderstorms. Highs around 90. Lows around 70. Monday and Monday night, showers likely and a chance of thunderstorms. Highs in the mid-80s. Lows in the upper 60s. Tuesday and Tuesday night, showers likely and a chance of thunderstorms. Highs in the mid-80s. Lows in the upper 60s. For more detailed weather, water, and climate information, please visit our website at weather.gov/Atlanta. The Athens climate summary for this evening, as of 4 p.m., June 9, 2026. Today's high temperature of 79 degrees occurred at 2:59 p.m. This high was 9 degrees below the normal high of 88. The record high is 102 degrees, which was set in 2008. Today's low temperature of 70 degrees occurred at 11:56 a.m. This low was 5 degrees above the normal low of 65. The record low is 51 degrees, which was last set in 1977. 0.47 inches of precipitation fell today, which brings the monthly total to 0.99 inches. This is 0.34 inches below the normal amount of 1.33 inches for June. The total precipitation for the year now stands at 19.81 inches, which is 1.41 inches below normal. There were no heating degree days today. This leaves the monthly total at zero. The yearly total since July 1st is 2,314. There were 10 cooling degree days today. This brings the monthly total to 70. The yearly total since January 1st is 461. Sunset tonight is at 8:44 p.m. Sunrise tomorrow is at 6:22 a.m. The current time is 5:23 p.m. Eastern Daylight Time. Here are the 5 p.m. weather observations from around the area. At Athens,

It was partly sunny. The temperature was 81 degrees. Dew point 72 degrees. Relative humidity 74%. Wind north at 3 miles an hour. Pressure was 30.17 inches and falling. At Winder, it was partly sunny. The temperature was 75. At Greensboro, it was cloudy and 79. Wind variable at 3. At Jefferson, it was cloudy and 76. Wind calm. At Monroe, it was cloudy. The temperature was 79. At Alberton, it was cloudy and 78. Wind east at 5. At Canyon, it was cloudy and 76. Wind south at 5. At Clemson, it was partly sunny and 78. Wind variable at 3. Elsewhere across Georgia, at Atlanta it was partly sunny and 81. Wind southeast at 9. At Cartersville, it was sunny and 88. Wind variable at 6 gusting to 14. At Lawrenceville, it was partly sunny. Wind southeast at 7. At Macon, it was mostly sunny and 83. Wind east at 7. At Rome, it was mostly sunny and 88. Wind south at 6. At Augusta, it was partly sunny and 89. Wind east at 7. At Savannah, it was mostly sunny and 89. Wind east at 8 gusting to 18. Elsewhere across the region, at Chattanooga, it was mostly sunny and 88. Wind south at 10. At Asheville, it was partly sunny and 74. Wind south at 6. At Greenville-Spartanburg, it was partly sunny and 78. Wind calm. Here is the hazardous weather outlook. This hazardous weather outlook is for North and Central Georgia. For this afternoon and tonight, locally heavy rainfall and training thunderstorms will pose a risk for flash flooding today, primarily over portions of North and East Central Georgia, where localized rainfall rates may exceed 2 to 3 inches per hour. And now the extended outlook for the period Wednesday through Monday. Daily thunderstorm chances will last through much of the upcoming week. While widespread severe weather is not expected, storms could include heavy rain, gusty winds, and frequent lightning. Spotter information statement. Spotter activation will not be needed through tonight. Here is the official forecast from your National Weather Service for the Athens listening area. Tonight, partly cloudy this evening, then becoming mostly cloudy. Lows in the upper 60s. Light and variable winds. Wednesday, mostly sunny. A slight chance of showers and thunderstorms in the afternoon. Highs in the upper 80s. Southwest winds 5 to 10 miles an hour. Wednesday night, mostly clear in the evening, then becoming partly cloudy. Lows in the lower 70s. Light west winds. Thursday, sunny. A slight chance of showers and thunderstorms in the afternoon. Highs in the lower 90s. West winds 5 to 10 miles an hour. Chance of rain 20%. Thursday night, mostly clear. Lows in the lower 70s. Light west winds. And now the extended forecast. Friday and Friday night, mostly clear. Highs in the lower 90s. Lows in the lower 70s. Saturday and Saturday night, partly cloudy. A slight chance of showers and thunderstorms. Highs in the lower 90s. Lows around 70. Sunday and Sunday night, mostly cloudy. A chance of showers and thunderstorms. Highs around 90. Lows around 70. Monday and Monday night, showers likely and a chance of thunderstorms. Highs in the mid-80s. Lows in the upper 60s. Tuesday and Tuesday night, showers likely and a chance of thunderstorms. Highs in the mid-80s. Lows in the upper 60s. For more detailed weather, water, and climate information, please visit our website at weather.gov/Atlanta. The current time is 5:28 p.m. Eastern Daylight Time. Here are the 5 p.m. weather observations from around the area. At Athens, it was partly sunny. The temperature was 81 degrees. Dew point 72 degrees. Relative humidity 74%. Wind north at 3 miles an hour.

hour, pressure was 30.17 inches and falling. At Winder, it was partly sunny. The temperature was 75. At Greensboro, it was cloudy and 79, wind variable at 3. At Jefferson, it was cloudy and 76, wind calm. At Monroe, it was cloudy, the temperature was 79. At Albertton, it was cloudy and 78, wind east at 5. At Canyon, it was cloudy and 76, wind south at 5. At Clemson, it was partly sunny and 78, wind variable at 3. Elsewhere across Georgia, at Atlanta it was partly sunny and 81, wind southeast at 9. At Cartersville, it was sunny and 88, wind variable at 6 gusting to 14. At Lawrenceville, it was partly sunny, wind southeast at 7. At Macon, it was mostly sunny and 83, wind east at 7. At Rome, it was mostly sunny and 88, wind south at 6. At Augusta, it was partly sunny and 89, wind east at 7. At Savannah, it was mostly sunny and 89, wind east at 8 gusting to 18. Elsewhere across the region, at Chattanooga, it was mostly sunny and 88, wind south at 10. At Asheville, it was partly sunny and 74, wind south at 6. At Greenville-Spartanburg, it was partly sunny and 78, wind calm. The Athens climate summary for this evening, as of 4 p.m., June 9, 2026. Today's high temperature of 79 degrees occurred at 2:59 p.m. This high was 9 degrees below the normal high of 88. The record high is 102 degrees, which was set in 2008. Today's low temperature of 70 degrees occurred at 11:56 a.m. This low was 5 degrees above the normal low of 65. The record low is 51 degrees, which was last set in 1977. 0.47 inches of precipitation fell today, which brings the monthly total to 0.99 inches. This is 0.34 inches below the normal amount of 1.33 inches for June. The total precipitation for the year now stands at 19.81 inches, which is 1.41 inches below normal. There were no heating degree days today. This leaves the monthly total at zero. The yearly total since July 1st is 2,314. There were 10 cooling degree days today. This brings the monthly total to 70. The yearly total since January 1st is 461. Sunset tonight is at 8:44 p.m. Sunrise tomorrow is at 6:22 a.m. Here is the hazardous weather outlook. This hazardous weather outlook is for North and Central Georgia. For this afternoon and tonight, locally heavy rainfall and training thunderstorms will pose a risk for flash flooding today, primarily over portions of North and East Central Georgia, where localized rainfall rates may exceed 2 to 3 inches per hour. And now the extended outlook for the period Wednesday through Monday. Daily thunderstorm chances will last through much of the upcoming week. While widespread severe weather is not expected, storms could include heavy rain, gusty winds, and frequent lightning. Spotter information statement. Spotter activation will not be needed through tonight. Here is the official forecast from your National Weather Service for the Athens listening area. Tonight, partly cloudy this evening, then becoming mostly cloudy. Lows in the upper 60s. Light and variable winds. Wednesday, mostly sunny. A slight chance of showers and thunderstorms in the afternoon. Highs in the upper 80s. Southwest winds 5 to 10 miles an hour. Wednesday night, mostly clear in the evening, then becoming partly cloudy. Lows in the lower 70s. Light west winds. Thursday, sunny. A slight chance of showers and thunderstorms in the afternoon. Highs. A slight chance of showers and thunderstorms in the afternoon. Highs in the lower 90s. West winds 5 to 10 miles an hour. Chance of rain 20%. Thursday night, mostly clear. Lows in the lower 70s. Light west winds.

And now the extended forecast. Friday and Friday night, mostly clear. Highs in the lower 90s. Lows in the lower 70s. Saturday and Saturday night, partly cloudy. A slight chance of showers and thunderstorms. Highs in the lower 90s. Lows around 70. Sunday and Sunday night, mostly cloudy. A chance of showers and thunderstorms. Highs around 90. Lows around 70. Monday and Monday night, showers likely and a chance of thunderstorms. Highs in the mid-80s. Lows in the upper 60s. Tuesday and Tuesday night, showers likely and a chance of thunderstorms. Highs in the mid-80s. Lows in the upper 60s. For more detailed weather, water, and climate information, please visit our website at weather.gov/Atlanta. The current time is 5:34 p.m. Eastern Daylight Time. Here are the 5 p.m. weather observations from around the area. At Athens, it was partly sunny, the temperature was 81 degrees, dew point 72 degrees, relative humidity 74%, wind north at 3 miles an hour, pressure was 30.17 inches and falling. At Winder, it was partly sunny, the temperature was 75. At Greensboro, it was cloudy and 79, wind variable at 3. At Jefferson, it was cloudy and 76, wind calm. At Monroe, it was cloudy, the temperature was 79. At Albertton, it was cloudy and 78, wind east at 5. At Canyon, it was cloudy and 76, wind south at 5. At Clemson, it was partly sunny and 78, wind variable at 3. Elsewhere across Georgia, at Atlanta it was partly sunny and 81, wind southeast at 9. At Cartersville, it was sunny and 88, wind variable at 6 gusting to 14. At Lawrenceville, it was partly sunny, wind southeast at 7. At Macon, it was mostly sunny and 83, wind east at 7. At Rome, it was mostly sunny and 88, wind south at 6. At Augusta, it was partly sunny and 89, wind east at 7. At Savannah, it was mostly sunny and 89, wind east at 8 gusting to 18. Elsewhere across the region, at Chattanooga, it was mostly sunny and 88, wind south at 10. At Asheville, it was partly sunny and 74, wind south at 6. At Greenville-Spartanburg, it was partly sunny and 78, wind calm. Here is the hazardous weather outlook. This hazardous weather outlook is for North and Central Georgia. For this afternoon and tonight, locally heavy rainfall and training thunderstorms will pose a risk for flash flooding today primarily over portions of North and East Central Georgia where localized rainfall rates may exceed 2 to 3 inches per hour. And now the extended outlook for the period Wednesday through Monday. Daily thunderstorm chances will last through much of the upcoming week. While widespread severe weather is not expected, storms could include heavy rain, gusty winds, and frequent lightning. Spotter information statement, spotter activation will not be needed through tonight. Here is the official forecast from your National Weather Service for the Athens listening area. Tonight, partly cloudy this evening, then becoming mostly cloudy. Lows in the upper 60s. Light and variable winds. Wednesday, mostly sunny. A slight chance of showers and thunderstorms in the afternoon. Highs in the upper 80s. Southwest winds 5 to 10 miles an hour. Wednesday night, mostly clear in the evening, then becoming partly cloudy. Lows in the lower 70s. Light west winds. Thursday, sunny. A slight chance of showers and thunderstorms in the afternoon. Highs in the lower 90s. West winds 5 to 10 miles an hour. Chance of rain 20%. Thursday night, mostly clear. Lows in the lower 70s. Light west winds. And now the extended forecast. Friday and Friday night, mostly clear. Highs in the lower 90s.
lows in the lower 70s. Saturday and Saturday night, partly cloudy. A slight chance of showers and thunderstorms. Highs in the lower 90s. Lows around 70. Sunday and Sunday night, mostly cloudy. A chance of showers and thunderstorms. Highs around 90. Lows around 70. Monday and Monday night, showers likely and a chance of thunderstorms. Highs in the mid-80s. Lows in the upper 60s. Tuesday and Tuesday night, showers likely and a chance of thunderstorms. Highs in the mid-80s. Lows in the upper 60s. For more detailed weather, water, and climate information, please visit our website at weather.gov/Atlanta. The current time is 5:39 p.m. Eastern Daylight Time. Here are the 5 p.m. weather observations from around the area. At Athens, it was partly sunny, the temperature was 81 degrees, dew point 72 degrees, relative humidity 74%, wind north at 3 miles an hour, pressure was 30.17 inches and falling. At Winder, it was partly sunny, the temperature was 75. At Greensboro, it was cloudy and 79, wind variable at 3. At Jefferson, it was cloudy and 76, wind calm. At Monroe, it was cloudy, the temperature was 79. At Albertton, it was cloudy and 78, wind east at 5. At Canyon, it was cloudy and 76, wind south at 5. At Clemson, it was partly sunny and 78, wind variable at 3. Elsewhere across Georgia, at Atlanta it was partly sunny and 81, wind southeast at 9. At Cartersville, it was sunny and 88, wind variable at 6 gusting to 14. At Lawrenceville, it was partly sunny, wind southeast at 7. At Macon, it was mostly sunny and 83, wind east at 7. At Rome, it was mostly sunny and 88, wind south at 6. At Augusta, it was partly sunny and 89, wind east at 7. At Savannah, it was mostly sunny and 89, wind east at 8 gusting to 18. Elsewhere across the region, at Chattanooga, it was mostly sunny and 88, wind south at 10. At Asheville, it was partly sunny and 74, wind south at 6. At Greenville-Spartanburg, it was partly sunny and 78, wind calm. The Athens climate summary for this evening, as of 4 p.m., June 9, 2026. Today's high temperature of 79 degrees occurred at 2:59 p.m. This high was 9 degrees below the normal high of 88. The record high is 102 degrees, which was set in 2008. Today's low temperature of 70 degrees occurred at 11:56 a.m. This low was 5 degrees above the normal low of 65. The record low is 51 degrees, which was last set in 1977. 0.47 inches of precipitation fell today, which brings the monthly total to 0.99 inches. This is 0.34 inches below the normal amount of 1.33 inches for June. The total precipitation for the year now stands at 19.81 inches, which is 1.41 inches below normal. There were no heating degree days today. This leaves the monthly total at zero. The yearly total since July 1st is 2,314. There were 10 cooling degree days today. This brings the monthly total to 70. The yearly total since January 1st is 461. Sunset tonight is at 8:44 p.m. Sunrise tomorrow is at 6:22 a.m. You're listening to NOAA Weather Radio Station, WXK 56, originating from the National Weather Service office in Peachtree City, and transmitting from Athens on a frequency of 162.4 MHz. 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

latest weather information, including watches and warnings. You can also like your Peachtree City National Weather Service on Facebook or follow NWS Atlanta on Twitter. Here is the hazardous weather outlook. This hazardous weather outlook is for North and Central Georgia. For this afternoon and tonight, locally heavy rainfall and training thunderstorms will pose a risk for flash flooding today, primarily over portions of North and East Central Georgia, where localized rainfall rates may exceed 2 to 3 inches per hour. And now the extended outlook for the period Wednesday through Monday. Daily thunderstorm chances will last through much of the upcoming week. While widespread severe weather is not expected, storms could include heavy rain, gusty winds, and frequent lightning. Spotter information statement. Spotter activation will not be needed through tonight. Here is the official forecast from your National Weather Service for the Athens listening area. Tonight, partly cloudy this evening, then becoming mostly cloudy. Lows in the upper 60s. Light and variable winds. Wednesday, mostly sunny. A slight chance of showers and thunderstorms in the afternoon. Highs in the upper 80s. Southwest winds 5 to 10 miles an hour. Wednesday night, mostly clear in the evening, then becoming partly cloudy. Lows in the lower 70s. Light west winds. Thursday, sunny. A slight chance of showers and thunderstorms in the afternoon. Highs in the lower 90s. West winds 5 to 10 miles an hour. Chance of rain 20%. Thursday night, mostly clear. Lows in the lower 70s. Light west winds. And now the extended forecast. Friday and Friday night, mostly clear. Highs in the lower 90s. Lows in the lower 70s. Saturday and Saturday night, partly cloudy. A slight chance of showers and thunderstorms. Highs in the lower 90s. Lows around 70. Sunday and Sunday night, mostly cloudy. A chance of showers and thunderstorms. Highs around 90. Lows around 70. Monday and Monday night, showers likely and a chance of thunderstorms. Highs in the mid-80s. Lows in the upper 60s. Tuesday and Tuesday night, showers likely and a chance of thunderstorms. Highs in the mid-80s. Lows in the upper 60s. For more detailed weather, water, and climate information, please visit our website at weather.gov/Atlanta. The current time is 5:46 p.m. Eastern Daylight Time. Here are the 5 p.m. weather observations from around the area. At Athens, it was partly sunny, the temperature was 81 degrees, dew point 72 degrees, relative humidity 74%, wind north at 3 miles an hour, pressure was 30.17 inches and falling. At Winder, it was partly sunny, the temperature was 75. At Greensboro, it was cloudy and 79, wind variable at 3. At Jefferson, it was cloudy and 76, wind calm. At Monroe, it was cloudy, the temperature was 79. At Albertton, it was cloudy and 78, wind east at 5. At Canyon, it was cloudy and 76, wind south at 5. At Clemson, it was partly sunny and 78, wind variable at 3. Elsewhere across Georgia, at Atlanta it was partly sunny and 81, wind southeast at 9. At Cartersville, it was sunny and 88, wind variable at 6 gusting to 14. At Lawrenceville, it was partly sunny, wind southeast at 7. At Macon, it was mostly sunny and 83, wind east at 7. At Rome, it was mostly sunny and 88, wind south at 6. At Augusta, it was partly sunny and 89, wind east at 7. At Savannah, it was mostly sunny and 89, wind east at 8 gusting to 18. Elsewhere across the region, at Chattanooga, it was mostly sunny and 88, wind south at 10. At Asheville, it was partly sunny and 74, wind south at 6. At Greenville-Spartanburg, it was partly sunny and 78.

wind calm. Here is the hazardous weather outlook. This hazardous weather outlook is for north and central Georgia. For this afternoon and tonight, locally heavy rainfall and training thunderstorms will pose a risk for flash flooding today, primarily over portions of north and east central Georgia, where localized rainfall rates may exceed 2 to 3 inches per hour. And now the extended outlook for the period Wednesday through Monday. Daily thunderstorm chances will last through much of the upcoming week. While widespread severe weather is not expected, storms could include heavy rain, gusty winds, and frequent lightning. Spotter information statement: spotter activation will not be needed through tonight. Here is the official forecast from your National Weather Service for the Athens listening area. Tonight, partly cloudy this evening, then becoming mostly cloudy. Lows in the upper 60s. Light and variable winds. Wednesday, mostly sunny. A slight chance of showers and thunderstorms in the afternoon. Highs in the upper 80s. Southwest winds 5 to 10 miles an hour. Wednesday night, mostly clear in the evening, then becoming partly cloudy. Lows in the lower 70s. Light west winds. Thursday, sunny. A slight chance of showers and thunderstorms in the afternoon. Highs in the lower 90s. West winds 5 to 10 miles an hour. Chance of rain 20%. Thursday night, mostly clear. Lows in the lower 70s. Light west winds. And now the extended forecast. Friday and Friday night, mostly clear. Highs in the lower 90s. Lows in the lower 70s. Saturday and Saturday night, partly cloudy. A slight chance of showers and thunderstorms. Highs in the lower 90s. Lows around 70. Sunday and Sunday night, mostly cloudy. A chance of showers and thunderstorms. Highs around 90. Lows around 70. Monday and Monday night, showers likely and a chance of thunderstorms. Highs in the mid-80s. Lows in the upper 60s. Tuesday and Tuesday night, showers likely and a chance of thunderstorms. Highs in the mid-80s. Lows in the upper 60s. For more detailed weather, water, and climate information, please visit our website at weather.gov/Atlanta. The Athens climate summary for this evening, as of 4 p.m., June 9, 2026. Today's high temperature of 79 degrees occurred at 2:59 p.m. This high was 9 degrees below the normal high of 88. The record high is 102 degrees, which was set in 2008. Today's low temperature of 70 degrees occurred at 11:56 a.m. This low was 5 degrees above the normal low of 65. The record low is 51 degrees, which was last set in 1977. 0.47 inches of precipitation fell today, which brings the monthly total to 0.99 inches. This is 0.34 inches below the normal amount of 1.33 inches for June. The total precipitation for the year now stands at 19.81 inches, which is 1.41 inches below normal. There were no heating degree days today. This leaves the monthly total at zero. The yearly total since July 1st is 2,314. There were 10 cooling degree days today. This brings the monthly total to 70. The yearly total since January 1st is 461. Sunset tonight is at 8:44 p.m. Sunrise tomorrow is at 6:22 a.m. The current time is 5:52 p.m. Eastern Daylight Time. Here are the 5 p.m. weather observations from around the area. At Athens, it was partly sunny, the temperature was 81 degrees, dew point 72 degrees, relative humidity 74%, wind north at 3 miles an hour, pressure was 30.17 inches and falling. At Winder, it was partly sunny, the temperature was 75. At Greensboro, it was cloudy and 79, wind variable at 3. At Jefferson, it was cloudy and 76, wind calm.

At Monroe, it was cloudy. The temperature was 79. At Albertton, it was cloudy and 78. Wind east at 5. At Canyon, it was cloudy and 76. Wind south at 5. At Clemson, it was partly sunny and 78. Wind variable at 3. Elsewhere across Georgia, at Atlanta it was partly sunny and 81, wind southeast at 9. At Cartersville, it was sunny and 88, wind variable at 6 gusting to 14. At Lawrenceville, it was partly sunny, wind southeast at 7. At Macon, it was mostly sunny and 83, wind east at 7. At Rome, it was mostly sunny and 88, wind south at 6. At Augusta, it was partly sunny and 89, wind east at 7. At Savannah, it was mostly sunny and 89, wind east at 8 gusting to 18. Elsewhere across the region, at Chattanooga, it was mostly sunny and 88, wind south at 10. At Asheville, it was partly sunny and 74, wind south at 6. At Greenville-Spartanburg, it was partly sunny and 78, wind calm. Here is the hazardous weather outlook. This hazardous weather outlook is for North and Central Georgia. For this afternoon and tonight, locally heavy rainfall and training thunderstorms will pose a risk for flash flooding today, primarily over portions of North and East Central Georgia where localized rainfall rates may exceed 2 to 3 inches per hour. And now the extended outlook for the period Wednesday through Monday. Daily thunderstorm chances will last through much of the upcoming week. While widespread severe weather is not expected, storms could include heavy rain, gusty winds, and frequent lightning. Spotter information statement, spotter activation will not be needed through tonight. Here is the official forecast from your National Weather Service for the Athens listening area. Tonight, partly cloudy this evening, then becoming mostly cloudy. Lows in the upper 60s. Light and variable winds. Wednesday, mostly sunny. A slight chance of showers and thunderstorms in the afternoon. Highs in the upper 80s. Southwest winds 5 to 10 miles an hour. Wednesday night, mostly clear in the evening, then becoming partly cloudy. Lows in the lower 70s. Light west winds. Thursday, sunny. A slight chance of showers and thunderstorms in the afternoon. Highs in the lower 90s. West winds 5 to 10 miles an hour. Chance of rain 20%. Thursday night, mostly clear. Lows in the lower 70s. Light west winds. And now the extended forecast. Friday and Friday night, mostly clear. Highs in the lower 90s. Lows in the lower 70s. Saturday and Saturday night, partly cloudy. A slight chance of showers and thunderstorms. Highs in the lower 90s. Lows around 70. Sunday and Sunday night, mostly cloudy. A chance of showers and thunderstorms. Highs around 90. Lows around 70. Monday and Monday night, showers likely and a chance of thunderstorms. Highs in the mid-80s. Lows in the upper 60s. Tuesday and Tuesday night, showers likely and a chance of thunderstorms. Highs in the mid-80s. Lows in the upper 60s. For more detailed weather, water, and climate information, please visit our website at weather.gov/Atlanta. The current time is 5:57 p.m. Eastern Daylight Time. Here are the 5 p.m. weather observations from around the area. At Athens, it was partly sunny. The temperature was 81 degrees, dew point 72 degrees, relative humidity 74%, wind north at 3 miles an hour, pressure was 30.17 inches and falling. At Winder, it was partly sunny. The temperature was 75. At Greensboro, it was cloudy and 79, wind variable at 3. At Jefferson, it was cloudy and 76, wind calm. At Monroe, it was cloudy, the temperature was 79. At Albertton, it was cloudy and 78, wind east at 5.
At Canyon, it was cloudy and 76, wind south at 5. At Clemson, it was partly sunny and 78, wind variable at 3. Elsewhere across Georgia, at Atlanta it was partly sunny and 81, wind southeast at 9. At Cartersville, it was sunny and 88, wind variable at 6 gusting to 14. At Lawrenceville, it was partly sunny, wind southeast at 7. At Macon, it was mostly sunny and 83, wind east at 7. At Rome, it was mostly sunny and 88, wind south at 6. At Augusta, it was partly sunny and 89, wind east at 7. At Savannah, it was mostly sunny and 89, wind east at 8 gusting to 18. Elsewhere across the region, at Chattanooga, it was mostly sunny and 88, wind south at 10. At Asheville, it was partly sunny and 74, wind south at 6. At Greenville-Spartanburg, it was partly sunny and 78, wind calm. Here is the hazardous weather outlook. This hazardous weather outlook is for North and Central Georgia. For this afternoon and tonight, locally heavy rainfall and training thunderstorms will pose a risk for flash flooding today, primarily over portions of North and East Central Georgia, where localized rainfall rates may exceed 2 to 3 inches per hour. And now the extended outlook for the period Wednesday through Monday. Daily thunderstorm chances will last through much of the upcoming week. While widespread severe weather is not expected, storms could include heavy rain, gusty winds, and frequent lightning. Spotter information statement, spotter activation will not be needed through tonight. The Athens climate summary for this evening, as of 4 p.m., June 9, 2026. Today's high temperature of 79 degrees occurred at 2:59 p.m. This high was 9 degrees below the normal high of 88. The record high is 102 degrees, which was set in 2008. Today's low temperature of 70 degrees occurred at 11:56 a.m. This low was 5 degrees above the normal low of 65. The record low is 51 degrees, which was last set in 1977. 0.47 inches of precipitation fell today, which brings the monthly total to 0.99 inches. This is 0.34 inches below the normal amount of 1.33 inches for June. The total precipitation for the year now stands at 19.81 inches, which is 1.41 inches below normal. There were no heating degree days today. This leaves the monthly total at zero. The yearly total since July 1st is 2,314. There were 10 cooling degree days today. This brings the monthly total to 70. The yearly total since January 1st is 461. Sunset tonight is at 8:44 p.m. Sunrise tomorrow is at 6:22 a.m. Here is the official forecast from your National Weather Service for the Athens listening area. Tonight, partly cloudy this evening, then becoming mostly cloudy. Lows in the upper 60s. Light and variable winds. Wednesday, mostly sunny. A slight chance of showers and thunderstorms in the afternoon. Highs in the upper 80s. Southwest winds 5 to 10 miles an hour. Wednesday night, mostly clear in the evening, then becoming partly cloudy. Lows in the lower 70s. Light west winds. Thursday, sunny. A slight chance of showers and thunderstorms in the afternoon. Highs in the lower 90s. West winds 5 to 10 miles an hour. Chance of rain 20%. Thursday night, mostly clear. Lows in the lower 70s. Light west winds. And now the extended forecast. Friday and Friday night, mostly clear. Highs in the lower 90s. Lows in the lower 70s. Saturday and Saturday night, partly cloudy. A slight chance of showers and thunderstorms. Highs in the lower 90s. Lows around 70. Sunday and Sunday night, mostly cloudy. A chance of showers and thunderstorms. Highs around 90. Lows around 70.

Monday and Monday night, showers likely and a chance of thunderstorms. Highs in the mid-80s. Lows in the upper 60s. Tuesday and Tuesday night, showers likely and a chance of thunderstorms. Highs in the mid-80s. Lows in the upper 60s. For more detailed weather, water, and climate information, please visit our website at weather.gov/Atlanta. The current time is 6:03 p.m. Eastern Daylight Time. Here are the 5 p.m. weather observations from around the area. At Athens, it was partly sunny. The temperature was 81 degrees, dew point 72 degrees, relative humidity 74%, wind north at 3 miles an hour, pressure was 30.17 inches and falling. At Winder, it was partly sunny, the temperature was 75. At Greensboro, it was cloudy and 79, wind variable at 3. At Jefferson, it was cloudy and 76, wind calm. At Monroe, it was cloudy, the temperature was 79. At Albertton, it was cloudy and 78, wind east at 5. At Canyon, it was cloudy and 76, wind south at 5. At Clemson, it was partly sunny and 78, wind variable at 3. Elsewhere across Georgia, at Atlanta it was partly sunny and 81, wind southeast at 9. At Cartersville, it was sunny and 88, wind variable at 6 gusting to 14. At Lawrenceville, it was partly sunny, wind southeast at 7. At Macon, it was mostly sunny and 83, wind east at 7. At Rome, it was mostly sunny and 88, wind south at 6. At Augusta, it was partly sunny and 89, wind east at 7. At Savannah, it was mostly sunny and 89, wind east at 8 gusting to 18. Elsewhere across the region, at Chattanooga, it was mostly sunny and 88, wind south at 10. At Asheville, it was partly sunny and 74, wind south at 6. At Greenville-Spartanburg, it was partly sunny and 78, wind calm. Here are the 6 p.m. weather observations from around the area. At Athens, it was partly sunny, the temperature was 80 degrees, dew point 72 degrees, relative humidity 76%, wind southeast at 3 miles an hour, pressure was 30.14 inches and falling. At Winder, it was partly sunny, the temperature was 77. At Greensboro, it was cloudy and 79, wind calm. At Jefferson, it was cloudy and 78, wind south at 3. At Monroe, it was partly sunny, the temperature was 80. At Albertton, it was cloudy and 79, wind south at 6. At Canyon, it was partly sunny and 79, wind southeast at 3. At Clemson, it was cloudy and 78, wind variable at 5. Elsewhere across Georgia, at Atlanta it was partly sunny and 82, wind southeast at 12. At Cartersville, it was sunny and 86, wind southeast at 9. At Lawrenceville, it was partly sunny, wind variable at 5. At Macon, it was mostly sunny and 84, wind southeast at 7. At Rome, it was partly sunny and 85, wind southeast at 7. At Augusta, it was partly sunny and 87, wind south at 5. At Savannah, it was mostly sunny and 88, wind east at 10. Elsewhere across the region, at Chattanooga, it was partly sunny and 87, wind south at 6. At Asheville, it was partly sunny and 76, wind variable at 5. At Greenville-Spartanburg, it was partly sunny and 79, wind variable at 5. Here is the hazardous weather outlook. This hazardous weather outlook is for North and Central Georgia. For this afternoon and tonight, locally heavy rainfall and training thunderstorms will pose a risk for flash flooding today primarily over portions of North and East Central Georgia where localized rainfall rates may exceed 2 to 3 inches per hour. And now the extended outlook for the period Wednesday through Monday. Daily thunderstorm chances will last through much of the upcoming week. While widespread severe weather is not expected, storms could include heavy rain.

cloudy. Lows in the lower 70s. Light west winds. Thursday, sunny. A slight chance of showers and thunderstorms in the afternoon. Highs in the lower 90s. West winds 5 to 10 miles an hour. Chance of rain 20%. Thursday night, mostly clear. Lows in the lower 70s. Light west winds. And now the extended forecast. Friday and Friday night, mostly clear. Highs in the lower 90s. Lows in the lower 70s. Saturday and Saturday night, partly cloudy. A slight chance of showers and thunderstorms. Highs in the lower 90s. Lows around 70. Sunday and Sunday night, mostly cloudy. A chance of showers and thunderstorms. Highs around 90. Lows around 70. Monday and Monday night, showers likely and a chance of thunderstorms. Highs in the mid-80s. Lows in the upper 60s. Tuesday and Tuesday night, showers likely and a chance of thunderstorms. Highs in the mid-80s. Lows in the upper 60s. For more detailed weather, water, and climate information, please visit our website at weather.gov/Atlanta. The current time is 6:10 p.m. Eastern Daylight Time. The Athens climate summary for this evening, as of 4 p.m., June 9, 2026. Today's high temperature of 79 degrees occurred at 2:59 p.m. This high was 9 degrees below the normal high of 88. The record high is 102 degrees, which was set in 2008. Today's low temperature of 70 degrees occurred at 11:56 a.m. This low was 5 degrees above the normal low of 65. The record low is 51 degrees, which was last set in 1977. 0.47 inches of precipitation fell today, which brings the monthly total to 0.99 inches. This is 0.34 inches below the normal amount of 1.33 inches for June. The total precipitation for the year now stands at 19.81 inches, which is 1.41 inches below normal. There were no heating degree days today. This leaves the monthly total at zero. The yearly total since July 1st is 2,314. There were 10 cooling degree days today. This brings the monthly total to 70. The yearly total since January 1st is 461. Sunset tonight is at 8:44 p.m. Sunrise tomorrow is at 6:22 a.m. Here is the official forecast from your National Weather Service for the Athens listening area. Tonight, partly cloudy this evening, then becoming mostly cloudy. Lows in the upper 60s. Light and variable winds. Wednesday, mostly sunny. A slight chance of showers and thunderstorms in the afternoon. Highs in the upper 80s. Southwest winds 5 to 10 miles an hour. Wednesday night, mostly clear in the evening, then becoming partly cloudy. Lows in the lower 70s. Light west winds. Thursday, sunny. A slight chance of showers and thunderstorms in the afternoon. Highs in the lower 90s. West winds 5 to 10 miles an hour. Chance of rain 20%. Thursday night, mostly clear. Lows in the lower 70s. Light west winds. And now the extended forecast. Friday and Friday night, mostly clear. Highs in the lower 90s. Lows in the lower 70s. Saturday and Saturday night, partly cloudy. A slight chance of showers and thunderstorms. Highs in the lower 90s. Lows around 70. Sunday and Sunday night, mostly cloudy. A chance of showers and thunderstorms. Highs around 90. Lows around 70. Monday and Monday night, showers likely and a chance of thunderstorms. Highs in the mid-80s. Lows in the upper 60s. Tuesday and Tuesday night, showers likely and a chance of thunderstorms. Highs in the mid-80s. Lows in the upper 60s.

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The current time is 6:14 p.m. Eastern Daylight Time. Here are the 6 p.m. weather observations from around the area. At Athens, it was mostly sunny. The temperature was 80 degrees, dew point 72 degrees, relative humidity 76%, wind southeast at 3 miles an hour, pressure was 30.14 inches and falling. At Winder, it was mostly sunny. The temperature was 77. At Greensboro, it was mostly cloudy and 79, wind calm. At Jefferson, it was mostly sunny and 78, wind south at 3. At Monroe, it was mostly sunny, the temperature was 80. At Albertton, it was mostly sunny and 79, wind south at 6. At Canyon, it was mostly sunny and 79, wind southeast at 3. At Clemson, it was cloudy and 78, wind variable at 5. Elsewhere across Georgia, at Atlanta it was partly sunny and 82, wind southeast at 12. At Cartersville, it was sunny and 86, wind southeast at 9. At Lawrenceville, it was mostly sunny, wind variable at 5. At Macon, it was mostly sunny and 84, wind southeast at 7. At Rome, it was partly sunny and 85, wind southeast at 7. At Augusta, it was partly sunny and 87, wind south at 5. At Savannah, it was mostly sunny and 88, wind east at 10. Elsewhere across the region, at Chattanooga, it was partly sunny and 87, wind south at 6. At Asheville, it was mostly sunny and 76, wind variable at 5. At Greenville-Spartanburg, it was mostly sunny and 79, wind variable at 5. Here is the hazardous weather outlook. This hazardous weather outlook is for North and Central Georgia. For this afternoon and tonight, locally heavy rainfall and training thunderstorms will pose a risk for flash flooding today, primarily over portions of North and East Central Georgia, where localized rainfall rates may exceed 2 to 3 inches per hour. And now the extended outlook for the period Wednesday through Monday. Daily thunderstorm chances will last through much of the upcoming week. While widespread severe weather is not expected, storms could include heavy rain, gusty winds, and frequent lightning. Spotter information statement. Spotter activation will not be needed through tonight. Here is the official forecast from your National Weather Service for the Athens listening area. Tonight, partly cloudy this evening, then becoming mostly cloudy. Lows in the upper 60s. Light and variable winds. Wednesday, mostly sunny. A slight chance of showers and thunderstorms in the afternoon. Highs in the upper 80s. Southwest winds 5 to 10 miles an hour. Wednesday night, mostly clear in the evening, then becoming partly cloudy. Lows in the lower 70s. Light west winds. Thursday, sunny. A slight chance of showers and thunderstorms in the afternoon. Highs in the lower 90s. West winds 5 to 10 miles an hour. Chance of rain 20%. Thursday night, mostly clear. Lows in the lower 70s. Light west winds. And now the extended forecast. Friday and Friday night, mostly clear. Highs in the lower 90s. Lows in the lower 70s. Saturday and Saturday night, partly cloudy. A slight chance of showers and thunderstorms. Highs in the lower 90s. Lows around 70. Sunday and Sunday night, mostly cloudy. A chance of showers and thunderstorms. Highs around 90. Lows around 70. Monday and Monday night, showers likely and a chance of thunderstorms. Highs in the mid-80s. Lows in the upper 60s. Tuesday and Tuesday night, showers likely and a chance of thunderstorms. Highs in the mid-80s. Lows in the upper 60s. For more detailed weather, water, and climate information, please visit our website at weather.gov.

Atlanta. The current time is 6:19 p.m. Eastern Daylight Time. Here are the 6 p.m. weather observations from around the area. At Athens, it was mostly sunny. The temperature was 80 degrees, dew point 72 degrees, relative humidity 76%, wind southeast at 3 miles an hour, pressure was 30.14 inches and falling. At Winder, it was mostly sunny. The temperature was 77. At Greensboro, it was mostly cloudy and 79, wind calm. At Jefferson, it was mostly sunny and 78, wind south at 3. At Monroe, it was mostly sunny. The temperature was 80. At Alberton, it was mostly 79, wind south at 6. At Canyon, it was mostly sunny and 79, wind southeast at 3. At Clemson, it was cloudy and 78, wind variable at 5. Elsewhere across Georgia, at Atlanta it was partly sunny and 82, wind southeast at 12. At Cartersville, it was sunny and 86, wind southeast at 9. At Lawrenceville, it was mostly sunny, wind variable at 5. At Macon, it was mostly sunny and 84, wind southeast at 7. At Rome, it was partly sunny and 85, wind southeast at 7. At Augusta, it was partly sunny and 87, wind south at 5. At Savannah, it was mostly sunny and 88, wind east at 10. Elsewhere across the region, at Chattanooga, it was partly sunny and 87, wind south at 6. At Asheville, it was mostly sunny and 76, wind variable at 5. At Greenville-Spartanburg, it was mostly sunny and 79, wind variable at 5. The Athens climate summary for this evening, as of 4 p.m., June 9, 2026. Today's high temperature of 79 degrees occurred at 2:59 p.m. This high was 9 degrees below the normal high of 88. The record high is 102 degrees, which was set in 2008. Today's low temperature of 70 degrees occurred at 11:56 a.m. This low was 5 degrees above the normal low of 65. The record low is 51 degrees, which was last set in 1977. 0.47 inches of precipitation fell today, which brings the monthly total to 0.99 inches. This is 0.34 inches below the normal amount of 1.33 inches for June. The total precipitation for the year now stands at 19.81 inches, which is 1.41 inches below normal. There were no heating degree days today. This leaves the monthly total at zero. The yearly total since July 1st is 2,314. There were 10 cooling degree days today. This brings the monthly total to 70. The yearly total since January 1st is 461. Sunset tonight is at 8:44 p.m. Sunrise tomorrow is at 6:22 a.m. Here is the hazardous weather outlook. This hazardous weather outlook is for North and Central Georgia. For this afternoon and tonight, locally heavy rainfall and training thunderstorms will pose a risk for flash flooding today, primarily over portions of North and East Central Georgia, where localized rainfall rates may exceed 2 to 3 inches per hour. And now the extended outlook for the period Wednesday through Monday. Daily thunderstorm chances will last through much of the upcoming week. While widespread severe weather is not expected, storms could include heavy rain, gusty winds, and frequent lightning. Spotter information statement, spotter activation will not be needed through tonight. Here is the official forecast from your National Weather Service for the Athens listening area. Tonight, partly cloudy this evening, then becoming mostly cloudy. Lows in the upper 60s. Light and variable winds. Wednesday, mostly sunny. A slight chance of showers and thunderstorms in the afternoon. Highs in the upper 80s. Southwest winds 5 to 10 miles an hour. Wednesday night, mostly clear in the evening, then becoming partly cloudy. Lows in the lower 70s. Light west winds. Thursday.

sunny. A slight chance of showers and thunderstorms in the afternoon. Highs in the lower 90s. West winds 5 to 10 miles an hour. Chance of rain 20%. Thursday night, mostly clear. Lows in the lower 70s. Light west winds. And now the extended forecast. Friday and Friday night, mostly clear. Highs in the lower 90s. Lows in the lower 70s. Saturday and Saturday night, partly cloudy. A slight chance of showers and thunderstorms. Highs in the lower 90s. Lows around 70. Sunday and Sunday night, mostly cloudy. A chance of showers and thunderstorms. Highs around 90. Lows around 70. Monday and Monday night, showers likely and a chance of thunderstorms. Highs in the mid-80s. Lows in the upper 60s. Tuesday and Tuesday night, showers likely and a chance of thunderstorms. Highs in the mid-80s. Lows in the upper 60s. For more detailed weather, water, and climate information, please visit our website at weather.gov/Atlanta. The current time is 6:25 p.m. Eastern Daylight Time. Here are the 6 p.m. weather observations from around the area. At Athens, it was mostly sunny. The temperature was 80 degrees, dew point 72 degrees, relative humidity 76%, wind southeast at 3 miles an hour, pressure was 30.14 inches and falling. At Winder, it was mostly sunny. The temperature was 77. At Greensboro, it was mostly cloudy and 79, wind calm. At Jefferson, it was mostly sunny and 78, wind south at 3. At Monroe, it was mostly sunny, the temperature was 80. At Albertton, it was mostly sunny and 79, wind south at 6. At Canyon, it was mostly sunny and 79, wind southeast at 3. At Clemson, it was cloudy and 78, wind variable at 5. Elsewhere across Georgia, at Atlanta it was partly sunny and 82, wind southeast at 12. At Cartersville, it was sunny and 86, wind southeast at 9. At Lawrenceville, it was mostly sunny, wind variable at 5. At Macon, it was mostly sunny and 84, wind southeast at 7. At Rome, it was partly sunny and 85, wind southeast at 7. At Augusta, it was partly sunny and 87, wind south at 5. At Savannah, it was mostly sunny and 88, wind east at 10. Elsewhere across the region, at Chattanooga, it was partly sunny and 87, wind south at 6. At Asheville, it was mostly sunny and 76, wind variable at 5. At Greenville-Spartanburg, it was mostly sunny and 79, wind variable at 5. Here is the hazardous weather outlook. This hazardous weather outlook is for North and Central Georgia. For this afternoon and tonight, locally heavy rainfall and training thunderstorms will pose a risk for flash flooding today primarily over portions of North and East Central Georgia where localized rainfall rates may exceed 2 to 3 inches per hour. And now the extended outlook for the period Wednesday through Monday, daily thunderstorm chances will last through much of the upcoming week. While widespread severe weather is not expected, storms could include heavy rain, gusty winds, and frequent lightning. Spotter information statement, spotter activation will not be needed through tonight. Here is the official forecast from your National Weather Service for the Athens listening area. Tonight, partly cloudy this evening, then becoming mostly cloudy. Lows in the upper 60s. Light and variable winds. Wednesday, mostly sunny. A slight chance of showers and thunderstorms in the afternoon. Highs in the upper 80s. Southwest winds 5 to 10 miles an hour. Wednesday night, mostly clear in the evening, then becoming partly cloudy. Lows in the lower 70s. Light west winds. Thursday, sunny. A slight chance of showers and thunderstorms in the afternoon.

in the lower 90s. West winds 5 to 10 miles an hour. Chance of rain 20%. Thursday night, mostly clear. Lows in the lower 70s. Light west winds. And now the extended forecast. Friday and Friday night, mostly clear. Highs in the lower 90s. Lows in the lower 70s. Saturday and Saturday night, partly cloudy. A slight chance of showers and thunderstorms. Highs in the lower 90s. Lows around 70. Sunday and Sunday night, mostly cloudy. A chance of showers and thunderstorms. Highs around 90. Lows around 70. Monday and Monday night, showers likely and a chance of thunderstorms. Highs in the mid-80s. Lows in the upper 60s. Tuesday and Tuesday night, showers likely and a chance of thunderstorms. Highs in the mid-80s. Lows in the upper 60s. For more detailed weather, water, and climate information, please visit our website at weather.gov/Atlanta. The Athens climate summary for this evening, as of 4 p.m., June 9, 2026. Today's high temperature of 79 degrees occurred at 2:59 p.m. This high was 9 degrees below the normal high of 88. The record high is 102 degrees, which was set in 2008. Today's low temperature of 70 degrees occurred at 11:56 a.m. This low was 5 degrees above the normal low of 65. The record low is 51 degrees, which was last set in 1977. 0.47 inches of precipitation fell today, which brings the monthly total to 0.99 inches. This is 0.34 inches below the normal amount of 1.33 inches for June. The total precipitation for the year now stands at 19.81 inches, which is 1.41 inches below normal. There were no heating degree days today. This leaves the monthly total at zero. The yearly total since July 1st is 2,314. There were 10 cooling degree days today. This brings the monthly total to 70. The yearly total since January 1st is 461. Sunset tonight is at 8:44 p.m. Sunrise tomorrow is at 6:22 a.m. The current time is 6:31 p.m. Eastern Daylight Time. Here are the 6 p.m. weather observations from around the area. At Athens, it was mostly sunny. The temperature was 80 degrees, dew point 72 degrees, relative humidity 76%, wind southeast at 3 miles an hour, pressure was 30.14 inches and falling. At Winder, it was mostly sunny. The temperature was 77. At Greensboro, it was mostly cloudy and 79, wind calm. At Jefferson, it was mostly sunny and 78, wind south at 3. At Monroe, it was mostly sunny, the temperature was 80. At Albertton, it was mostly sunny and 79, wind south at 6. At Canyon, it was mostly sunny and 79, wind southeast at 3. At Clemson, it was cloudy and 78, wind variable at 5. Elsewhere across Georgia, at Atlanta it was partly sunny and 82, wind southeast at 12. At Cartersville, it was sunny and 86, wind southeast at 9. At wind southeast at 12. At Cartersville, it was sunny and 86, wind southeast at 9. At Lawrenceville, it was mostly sunny, wind variable at 5. At Macon, it was mostly sunny and 84, wind southeast at 7. At Rome, it was partly sunny and 85, wind southeast at 7. At Augusta, it was partly sunny and 87, wind south at 5. At Savannah, it was mostly sunny and 88, wind east at 10. Elsewhere across the region, at Chattanooga, it was partly sunny and 87, wind south at 6. At Asheville, it was mostly sunny and 76, wind variable at 5. At Greenville-Spartanburg, it was mostly sunny and 79, wind variable at 5. Here is the hazardous weather.

Outlook. This hazardous weather outlook is for North and Central Georgia. For this afternoon and tonight, locally heavy rainfall and training thunderstorms will pose a risk for flash flooding today, primarily over portions of North and East Central Georgia, where localized rainfall rates may exceed 2 to 3 inches per hour. And now the extended outlook for the period Wednesday through Monday. Daily thunderstorm chances will last through much of the upcoming week. While widespread severe weather is not expected, storms could include heavy rain, gusty winds, and frequent lightning. Spotter information statement. Spotter activation will not be needed through tonight. Here is the official forecast from your National Weather Service for the Athens listening area. Tonight, partly cloudy this evening, then becoming mostly cloudy. Lows in the upper 60s. Light and variable winds. Wednesday, mostly sunny. A slight chance of showers and thunderstorms in the afternoon. Highs in the upper 80s. Southwest winds 5 to 10 miles an hour. Wednesday night, mostly clear in the evening, then becoming partly cloudy. Lows in the lower 70s. Light west winds. Thursday, sunny. A slight chance of showers and thunderstorms in the afternoon. Highs in the lower 90s. West winds 5 to 10 miles an hour. Chance of rain 20%. Thursday night, mostly clear. Lows in the lower 70s. Light west winds. And now the extended forecast. Friday and Friday night, mostly clear. Highs in the lower 90s. Lows in the lower 70s. Saturday and Saturday night, partly cloudy. A slight chance of showers and thunderstorms. Highs in the lower 90s. Lows around 70. Sunday and Sunday night, mostly cloudy. A chance of showers and thunderstorms. Highs around 90. Lows around 70. Monday and Monday night, showers likely and a chance of thunderstorms. Highs in the mid-80s. Lows in the upper 60s. Tuesday and Tuesday night, showers likely and a chance of thunderstorms. Highs in the mid-80s. Lows in the upper 60s. For more detailed weather, water, and climate information, please visit our website at weather.gov/Atlanta. The current time is 6:36 p.m. Eastern Daylight Time. Here are the 6 p.m. weather observations from around the area. At Athens, it was mostly sunny. The temperature was 80 degrees, dew point 72 degrees, relative humidity 76%, wind southeast at 3 miles an hour, pressure was 30.14 inches and falling. At Winder, it was mostly sunny. The temperature was 77. At Greensboro, it was mostly cloudy and 79, wind calm. At Jefferson, it was mostly sunny and 78, wind south at 3. At Monroe, it was mostly sunny, the temperature was 80. At Albertton, it was mostly sunny and 79, wind south at 6. At Canyon, it was mostly sunny and 79, wind southeast at 3. At Clemson, it was cloudy and 78, wind variable at 5. Elsewhere across Georgia, at Atlanta it was partly sunny and 82, wind southeast at 12. At Cartersville, it was sunny and 86, wind southeast at 9. At Lawrenceville, it was mostly sunny, wind variable at 5. At Macon, it was mostly sunny and 84, wind southeast at 7. At Rome, it was partly sunny and 85, wind southeast at 7. At Augusta, it was partly sunny and 87, wind south at 5. At Savannah, it was mostly sunny and 88, wind east at 10. Elsewhere across the region, at Chattanooga, it was partly sunny and 87, wind south at 6. At Asheville, it was mostly sunny and 76, wind variable at 5. At Greenville-Spartanburg, it was mostly sunny and 79, wind variable at 5. Here is the hazardous weather outlook. This hazardous weather outlook is for North and Central Georgia.
For this afternoon and tonight, locally heavy rainfall and training thunderstorms will pose a risk for flash flooding today, primarily over portions of north and east central Georgia, where localized rainfall rates may exceed 2 to 3 inches per hour. And now the extended outlook for the period Wednesday through Monday. Daily thunderstorm chances will last through much of the upcoming week. While widespread severe weather is not expected, storms could include heavy rain, gusty winds, and frequent lightning. Spotter information statement: spotter activation will not be needed through tonight. Here is the official forecast from your National Weather Service for the Athens listening area. Tonight, partly cloudy this evening, then becoming mostly cloudy. Lows in the upper 60s. Light and variable winds. Wednesday, mostly sunny. A slight chance of showers and thunderstorms in the afternoon. Highs in the upper 80s. Southwest winds 5 to 10 miles an hour. Wednesday night, mostly clear in the evening, then becoming partly cloudy. Lows in the lower 70s. Light west winds. Thursday, sunny. A slight chance of showers and thunderstorms in the afternoon. Highs in the lower 90s. West winds 5 to 10 miles an hour. Chance of rain 20%. Thursday night, mostly clear. Lows in the lower 70s. Light west winds. And now the extended forecast. Friday and Friday night, mostly clear. Highs in the lower 90s. Lows in the lower 70s. Saturday and Saturday night, partly cloudy. A slight chance of showers and thunderstorms. Highs in the lower 90s. Lows around 70. Sunday and Sunday night, mostly cloudy. A chance of showers and thunderstorms. Highs around 90. Lows around 70. Monday and Monday night, showers likely and a chance of thunderstorms. Highs in the mid-80s. Lows in the upper 60s. Tuesday and Tuesday night, showers likely and a chance of thunderstorms. Highs in the mid-80s. Lows in the upper 60s. For more detailed weather, water, and climate information, please visit our website at weather.gov/Atlanta. The Athens climate summary for this evening, as of 4 p.m., June 9, 2026. Today's high temperature of 79 degrees occurred at 2:59 p.m. This high was 9 degrees below the normal high of 88. The record high is 102 degrees, which was set in 2008. Today's low temperature of 70 degrees occurred at 11:56 a.m. This low was 5 degrees above the normal low of 65. The record low is 51 degrees, which was last set in 1977. 0.47 inches of precipitation fell today, which brings the monthly total to 0.99 inches. This is 0.34 inches below the normal amount of 1.33 inches for June. The total precipitation for the year now stands at 19.81 inches, which is 1.41 inches below normal. There were no heating degree days today. This leaves the monthly total at zero. The yearly total since July 1st is 2,314. There were 10 cooling degree days today. This brings the monthly total to 70. The yearly total since January 1st is 461. Sunset tonight is at 8:44 p.m. Sunrise tomorrow is at 6:22 a.m. You are listening to NOAA Weather Radio Station, WXK 56, originating from the National Weather Service office in Peachtree City, and transmitting from Athens on a frequency of 162.4 MHz. 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

The current time is 6:43 p.m. Eastern Daylight Time. Here are the 6 p.m. weather observations from around the area. At Athens, it was mostly sunny. The temperature was 80 degrees, dew point 72 degrees, relative humidity 76%, wind southeast at 3 miles an hour. Pressure was 30.14 inches and falling. At Winder, it was mostly sunny. The temperature was 77. At Greensboro, it was mostly cloudy and 79, wind calm. At Jefferson, it was mostly sunny and 78, wind south at 3. At Monroe, it was mostly sunny. The temperature was 80. At Albertton, it was mostly sunny and 79, wind south at 6. At Canyon, it was mostly sunny and 79, wind southeast at 3. At Clemson, it was cloudy and 78, wind variable at 5. Elsewhere across Georgia, at Atlanta it was partly sunny and 82, wind southeast at 12. At Cartersville, it was sunny and 86, wind southeast at 9. At Lawrenceville, it was mostly sunny, wind variable at 5. At Macon, it was mostly sunny and 84, wind southeast at 7. At Rome, it was partly sunny and 85, wind southeast at 7. At Augusta, it was partly sunny and 87, wind south at 5. At Savannah, it was mostly sunny and 88, wind east at 10. Elsewhere across the region, at Chattanooga, it was partly sunny and 87, wind south at 6. At Asheville, it was mostly sunny and 76, wind variable at 5. At Greenville-Spartanburg, it was mostly sunny and 79, wind variable at 5. Here is the hazardous weather outlook. This hazardous weather outlook is for North and Central Georgia. For this afternoon and tonight, locally heavy rainfall and training thunderstorms will pose a risk for flash flooding today, primarily over portions of North and East Central Georgia, where localized rainfall rates may exceed 2 to 3 inches per hour. And now the extended outlook for the period Wednesday through Monday. Daily thunderstorm chances will last through much of the upcoming week. While widespread severe weather is not expected, storms could include heavy rain, gusty winds, and frequent lightning. Spotter information statement: spotter activation will not be needed through tonight. Here is the official forecast from your National Weather Service for the Athens listening area. Tonight, partly cloudy this evening, then becoming mostly cloudy. Lows in the upper 60s. Light and variable winds. Wednesday, mostly sunny. A slight chance of showers and thunderstorms in the afternoon. Highs in the upper 80s. Southwest winds 5 to 10 miles an hour. Wednesday night, mostly clear in the evening, then becoming partly cloudy. Lows in the lower 70s. Light west winds. Thursday, sunny. A slight chance of showers and thunderstorms in the afternoon. Highs in the lower 90s. West winds 5 to 10 miles an hour. Chance of rain 20%. Thursday night, mostly clear. Lows in the lower 70s. Light west winds. And now the extended forecast. Friday and Friday night, mostly clear. Highs in the lower 90s. Lows in the lower 70s. Saturday and Saturday night, partly cloudy. A slight chance of showers and thunderstorms. Highs in the lower 90s. Lows around 70. Sunday and Sunday night, mostly cloudy. A chance of showers and thunderstorms. Highs around 90. Lows around 70. Monday and Monday night, showers likely and a chance of thunderstorms. Highs in the mid-80s. Lows in the upper 60s. Tuesday and Tuesday night, showers likely and a chance of thunderstorms. Highs in the mid-80s. Lows in the upper 60s. For more detailed weather, water, and climate information, please visit our website at weather.gov/Atlanta. Here is the official forecast from your National Weather Service for the Athens listening area.

tonight, partly cloudy this evening, then becoming mostly cloudy. Lows in the upper 60s. Light and variable winds. Wednesday, mostly sunny. A slight chance of showers and thunderstorms in the afternoon. Highs in the upper 80s. Southwest winds 5 to 10 miles an hour. Wednesday night, mostly clear in the evening, then becoming partly cloudy. Lows in the lower 70s. Light west winds. Thursday, sunny. A slight chance of showers and thunderstorms in the afternoon. Highs in the lower 90s. West winds 5 to 10 miles an hour. Chance of rain 20%. Thursday night, mostly clear. Lows in the lower 70s. Light west winds. And now the extended forecast. Friday and Friday night, mostly clear. Highs in the lower 90s. Lows in the lower 70s. Saturday and Saturday night, partly cloudy. A slight chance of showers and thunderstorms. Highs in the lower 90s. Lows around 70. Sunday and Sunday night, mostly cloudy. A chance of showers and thunderstorms. Highs around 90. Lows around 70. Monday and Monday night, showers likely and a chance of thunderstorms. Highs in the mid-80s. Lows in the upper 60s. Tuesday and Tuesday night, showers likely and a chance of thunderstorms. Highs in the mid-80s. Lows in the upper 60s. For more detailed weather, water, and climate information, please visit our website at weather.gov/Atlanta. The Athens climate summary for this evening, as of 4 p.m., June 9, 2026. Today's high temperature of 79 degrees occurred at 2:59 p.m. This high was 9 degrees below the normal high of 88. The record high is 102 degrees, which was set in 2008. Today's low temperature of 70 degrees occurred at 11:56 a.m. This low was 5 degrees above the normal low of 65. The record low is 51 degrees, which was last set in 1977. 0.47 inches of precipitation fell today, which brings the monthly total to 0.99 inches. This is 0.34 inches below the normal amount of 1.33 inches for June. The total precipitation for the year now stands at 19.81 inches, which is 1.41 inches below normal. There were no heating degree days today. This leaves the monthly total at zero. The yearly total since July 1st is 2,314. There were 10 cooling degree days today. This brings the monthly total to 70. The yearly total since January 1st is 461. Sunset tonight is at 8:44 p.m. Sunrise tomorrow is at 6:22 a.m. The current time is 6:52 p.m. Eastern Daylight Time. Here are the 6 p.m. weather observations from around the area. At Athens, it was mostly sunny, the temperature was 80 degrees, dew point 72 degrees, relative humidity 76%, wind southeast at 3 miles an hour, pressure was 30.14 inches and falling. At Winder, it was mostly sunny, the temperature was 77. At Greensboro, it was mostly cloudy and 79, wind calm. At Jefferson, it was mostly sunny and 78, wind south at 3. At Monroe, it was mostly sunny, the temperature was 80. At Albertton, it was mostly sunny and 79, wind south at 6. At Canyon, it was mostly sunny and 79, wind southeast at 3. At Clemson, it was cloudy and 78, wind variable at 5. Elsewhere across Georgia, at Atlanta it was partly sunny and 82, wind southeast at 12. At Cartersville, it was sunny and 86, wind southeast at 9. At Lawrenceville, it was mostly sunny, wind variable at 5. At Macon, it was mostly sunny and 84, wind southeast at 7. At Rome, it was partly sunny and 85, wind southeast at 7. At Augusta,

It was partly sunny and 87, wind south at 5. At Savannah, it was mostly sunny and 88, wind east at 10. Elsewhere across the region, at Chattanooga, it was partly sunny and 87, wind south at 6. At Asheville, it was mostly sunny and 76, wind variable at 5. At Greenville-Spartanburg, it was mostly sunny and 79, wind variable at 5. Here is the hazardous weather outlook. This hazardous weather outlook is for north and central Georgia. For this afternoon and tonight, locally heavy rainfall and training thunderstorms will pose a risk for flash flooding today, primarily over portions of north and east central Georgia, where localized rainfall rates may exceed 2 to 3 inches per hour. And now the extended outlook for the period Wednesday through Monday. Daily thunderstorm chances will last through much of the upcoming week. While widespread severe weather is not expected, storms could include heavy rain, gusty winds, and frequent lightning. Spotter information statement: spotter activation will not be needed through tonight. Here is the official forecast from your National Weather Service for the Athens listening area. Tonight, partly cloudy this evening, then becoming mostly cloudy. Lows in the upper 60s. Light and variable winds. Wednesday, mostly sunny. A slight chance of showers and thunderstorms in the afternoon. Highs in the upper 80s. Southwest winds 5 to 10 miles an hour. Wednesday night, mostly clear in the evening, then becoming partly cloudy. Lows in the lower 70s. Light west winds. Thursday, sunny. A slight chance of showers and thunderstorms in the afternoon. Highs in the lower 90s. West winds 5 to 10 miles an hour. Chance of rain 20%. Thursday night, mostly clear. Lows in the lower 70s. Light west winds. And now the extended forecast. Friday and Friday night, mostly clear. Highs in the lower 90s. Lows in the lower 70s. Saturday and Saturday night, partly cloudy. A slight chance of showers and thunderstorms. Highs in the lower 90s. Lows around 70. Sunday and Sunday night, mostly cloudy. A chance of showers and thunderstorms. Highs around 90. Lows around 70. Monday and Monday night, showers likely and a chance of thunderstorms. Highs in the mid-80s. Lows in the upper 60s. Tuesday and Tuesday night, showers likely and a chance of thunderstorms. Highs in the mid-80s. Lows in the upper 60s. For more detailed weather, water, and climate information, please visit our website at weather.gov/Atlanta. The current time is 6:57 p.m. Eastern Daylight Time. Here are the 6 p.m. weather observations from around the area. At Athens, it was mostly sunny. The temperature was 80 degrees, dew point 72 degrees, relative humidity 76%, wind southeast at 3 miles an hour, pressure was 30.14 inches and falling. At Winder, it was mostly sunny. The temperature was 77. At Greensboro, it was mostly cloudy and 79, wind calm. At Jefferson, it was mostly sunny and 78, wind south at 3. At Monroe, it was mostly sunny, the temperature was 80. At Elberton, it was mostly sunny and 79, wind south at 6. At Canyon, it was mostly sunny and 79, wind southeast at 3. At Clemson, it was cloudy and 78, wind variable at 5. Elsewhere across Georgia, at Atlanta it was partly sunny and 82, wind southeast at 12. At Cartersville, it was sunny and 86, wind southeast at 9. At Lawrenceville, it was mostly sunny, wind variable at 5. At Macon, it was mostly sunny and 84, wind southeast at 7. At Rome, it was partly sunny and 85, wind southeast at 7. At Augusta, it was partly sunny and 87, wind south at 5. At Savannah, it was mostly

mostly sunny and 88, wind east at 10. Elsewhere across the region, at Chattanooga, it was partly sunny and 87, wind south at 6. At Asheville, it was mostly sunny and 76, wind variable at 5. At Greenville-Spartanburg, it was mostly sunny and 79, wind variable at 5. Here is the hazardous weather outlook. This hazardous weather outlook is for North and Central Georgia. For this afternoon and tonight, locally heavy rainfall and training thunderstorms will pose a risk for flash flooding today, primarily over portions of North and East Central Georgia, where localized rainfall rates may exceed 2 to 3 inches per hour. And now the extended outlook for the period Wednesday through Monday. Daily thunderstorm chances will last through much of the upcoming week. While widespread severe weather is not expected, storms could include heavy rain, gusty winds, and frequent lightning. Spotter information statement, spotter activation will not be needed through tonight. The Athens climate summary for this evening, as of 4 p.m., June 9, 2026. Today's high temperature of 79 degrees occurred at 2:59 p.m. This high was 9 degrees below the normal high of 88. The record high is 102 degrees, which was set in 2008. Today's low temperature of 70 degrees occurred at 11:56 a.m. This low was 5 degrees above the normal low of 65. The record low is 51 degrees, which was last set in 1977. 0.47 inches of precipitation fell today, which brings the monthly total to 0.99 inches. This is 0.34 inches below the normal amount of 1.33 inches for June. The total precipitation for the year now stands at 19.81 inches, which is 1.41 inches below normal. There were no heating degree days today. This leaves the monthly total at zero. The yearly total since July 1st is 2,314. There were 10 cooling degree days today. This brings the monthly total to 70. The yearly total since January 1st is 461. Sunset tonight is at 8:44 p.m. Sunrise tomorrow is at 6:22 a.m. Here is the official forecast from your National Weather Service for the Athens listening area. Tonight, partly cloudy this evening, then becoming mostly cloudy. Lows in the upper 60s. Light and variable winds. Wednesday, mostly sunny. A slight chance of showers and thunderstorms in the afternoon. Highs in the upper 80s. Southwest winds 5 to 10 miles an hour. Wednesday night, mostly clear in the evening, then becoming partly cloudy. Lows in the lower 70s. Light west winds. Thursday, sunny. A slight chance of showers and thunderstorms in the afternoon. Highs in the lower 90s. West winds 5 to 10 miles an hour. Chance of rain 20%. Thursday night, mostly clear. Lows in the lower 70s. Light west winds. And now the extended forecast. Friday and Friday night, mostly clear. Highs in the lower 90s. Lows in the lower 70s. Saturday and Saturday night, partly cloudy. A slight chance of showers and thunderstorms. Highs in the lower 90s. Lows around 70. Sunday and Sunday night, mostly cloudy. A chance of showers and thunderstorms. Highs around 90. Lows around 70. Monday and Monday night, showers likely and a chance of thunderstorms. Highs in the mid-80s. Lows in the upper 60s. Tuesday and Tuesday night, showers likely and a chance of thunderstorms. Highs in the mid-80s. Lows in the upper 60s. For more detailed weather, water, and climate information, please visit our website at weather.gov/Atlanta. The current time is 7:03 p.m. Eastern Daylight Time. Here are the 6 p.m. weather observations from around the area. At Athens, it was mostly sunny. The temperature was 80 degrees, dew point 72 degrees, relative humidity 70%.

76%. Wind southeast at 3 miles an hour. Pressure was 30.14 inches and falling. At Winder, it was mostly sunny. The temperature was 77. At Greensboro, it was mostly cloudy and 79, wind calm. At Jefferson, it was mostly sunny and 78, wind south at 3. At Monroe, it was mostly sunny. The temperature was 80. At Alberton, it was mostly sunny and 79, wind south at 6. At Canyon, it was mostly sunny and 79, wind southeast at 3. At Clemson, it was cloudy and 78, wind variable at 5. Elsewhere across Georgia, at Atlanta it was partly sunny and 82, wind southeast at 12. At Cartersville, it was sunny and 86, wind southeast at 9. At Lawrenceville, it was mostly sunny, wind variable at 5. At Macon, it was mostly sunny and 84, wind southeast at 7. At Rome, it was partly sunny and 85, wind southeast at 7. At Augusta, it was partly sunny and 87, wind south at 5. At Savannah, it was mostly sunny and 88, wind east at 10. Elsewhere across the region, at Chattanooga, it was partly sunny and 87, wind south at 6. At Asheville, it was mostly sunny and 76, wind variable at 5. At Greenville-Spartanburg, it was mostly sunny and 79, wind variable at 5. Here are the 7 p.m. weather observations from around the area. At Athens, it was mostly sunny. The temperature was 79 degrees, dew point 73 degrees, relative humidity 82%, wind east at 5 miles an hour, pressure was 30.14 inches and steady. At Winder, it was mostly sunny. The temperature was 77. At Greensboro, it was partly cloudy and 79, wind calm. At Jefferson, it was mostly sunny and 77, wind south at 5. At Monroe, it was mostly sunny. The temperature was 79. At Alberton, it was mostly sunny and 78, wind south at 3. At Canyon, it was mostly sunny and 78, wind west at 3. At Clemson, it was mostly sunny and 77, wind calm. Elsewhere across Georgia, at Atlanta it was mostly sunny and 82, wind south at 10. At Cartersville, it was sunny and 88, wind southeast at 8. At Lawrenceville, it was mostly sunny, wind east at 7. At Macon, it was mostly sunny and 83, wind southeast at 3. At Rome, it was mostly sunny and 84, wind variable at 3. At Augusta, it was partly sunny and 85, wind calm. At Savannah, it was mostly sunny and 86, wind south at 10. Elsewhere across the region, at Chattanooga, it was partly sunny and 83, wind southwest at 8. At Asheville, it was mostly sunny and 75, wind south at 7. At Greenville-Spartanburg, it was mostly sunny and 78, wind southeast at 6. Here is the hazardous weather outlook. This hazardous weather outlook is for north and central Georgia. For this afternoon and tonight, locally heavy rainfall and training thunderstorms will pose a risk for flash flooding today, primarily over portions of north and east central Georgia, where localized rainfall rates may exceed 2 to 3 inches per hour. And now the extended outlook for the period Wednesday through Monday. Daily thunderstorm chances will last through much of the upcoming week. While widespread severe weather is not expected, storms could include heavy rain, gusty winds, and frequent lightning. Spotter information statement. Spotter activation will not be needed through tonight. Here is the official forecast from your National Weather Service for the Athens listening area. Tonight, partly cloudy this evening, then becoming mostly cloudy. Lows in the upper 60s. Light and variable winds. Wednesday, mostly sunny. A slight chance of showers and thunderstorms in the afternoon. Highs in the upper 80s. Southwest winds 5 to 10 miles an hour. Wednesday night, mostly clear in the evening.

70. Sunday and Sunday night, mostly cloudy. A chance of showers and thunderstorms. Highs around 90. Lows around 70. Monday and Monday night, showers likely and a chance of thunderstorms. Highs in the mid-80s. Lows in the upper 60s. Tuesday and Tuesday night, showers likely and a chance of thunderstorms. Highs in the mid-80s. Lows in the upper 60s. For more detailed weather, water, and climate information, please visit our website at weather.gov/Atlanta. The current time is 7:10 p.m. Eastern Daylight Time. The Athens climate summary for this evening, as of 4 p.m., June 9, 2026. Today's high temperature of 79 degrees occurred at 2:59 p.m. This high was 9 degrees below the normal high of 88. The record high is 102 degrees, which was set in 2008. Today's low temperature of 70 degrees occurred at 11:56 a.m. This low was 5 degrees above the normal low of 65. The record low is 51 degrees, which was last set in 1977. 0.47 inches of precipitation fell today, which brings the monthly total to 0.99 inches. This is 0.34 inches below the normal amount of 1.33 inches for June. The total precipitation for the year now stands at 19.81 inches, which is 1.41 inches below normal. There were no heating degree days today. This leaves the monthly total at zero. The yearly total since July 1st is 2,314. There were 10 cooling degree days today. This brings the monthly total to 70. The yearly total since January 1st is 461. Sunset tonight is at 8:44 p.m. Sunrise tomorrow is at 6:22 a.m. Here is the official forecast from your National Weather Service for the Athens listening area. Tonight, partly cloudy this evening, then becoming mostly cloudy. Lows in the upper 60s. Light and variable winds. Wednesday, mostly sunny. A slight chance of showers and thunderstorms in the afternoon. Highs in the upper 80s. Southwest winds 5 to 10 miles an hour. Wednesday night, mostly clear in the evening, then becoming partly cloudy. Lows in the lower 70s. Light west winds. Thursday, sunny. A slight chance of showers and thunderstorms in the afternoon. Highs in the lower 90s. West winds 5 to 10 miles an hour. Chance of rain 20%. Thursday night, mostly clear. Lows in the lower 70s. Light west winds. And now the extended forecast. Friday and Friday night, mostly clear. Highs in the lower 90s. Lows in the lower 70s. Saturday and Saturday night, partly cloudy. A slight chance of showers and thunderstorms. Highs in the lower 90s. Lows around 70. Sunday and Sunday night, mostly cloudy. A chance of showers and thunderstorms. Highs around 90. Lows around 70. Monday and Monday night, showers likely and a chance of thunderstorms. Highs in the mid-80s. Lows in the upper 60s. Tuesday and Tuesday night, showers likely and a chance of thunderstorms. Highs in the mid-80s. Lows in the upper 60s. For more detailed weather, water, and climate information, please visit our website at weather.gov/Atlanta. The current time is 7:14 p.m. Eastern Daylight Time. Here are the 7 p.m. weather observations from around the area. At Athens, it was mostly sunny. The temperature was 79 degrees, dew point 73 degrees, relative humidity 82%, wind east at 5 miles an hour, pressure was 30.14 inches and steady. At Winder, it was partly sunny. The temperature was 77. At Greensboro, it was partly cloudy and 79, wind calm. At Jefferson, it was partly sunny and 77, wind south at 5.

At Monroe, it was partly sunny. The temperature was 79. At Albertton, it was partly sunny and 78. Wind south at 3. At Canyon, it was mostly sunny and 78. Wind west at 3. At Clemson, it was mostly sunny and 77. Wind calm. Elsewhere across Georgia, at Atlanta it was mostly sunny and 82, wind south at 10. At Cartersville, it was sunny and 88, wind southeast at 8. At Lawrenceville, it was partly sunny, wind east at 7. At Macon, it was sunny and 83, wind southeast at 3. At Rome, it was mostly sunny and 84, wind variable at 3. At Augusta, it was mostly sunny and 85, wind calm. At Savannah, it was mostly sunny and 86, wind south at 10. Elsewhere across the region, at Chattanooga, it was partly sunny and 83, wind southwest at 8. At Asheville, it was mostly sunny and 75, wind south at 7. At Greenville-Spartanburg, it was mostly sunny and 78, wind southeast at 6. Here is the hazardous weather outlook. This hazardous weather outlook is for North and Central Georgia. For this afternoon and tonight, locally heavy rainfall and training thunderstorms will pose a risk for flash flooding today, primarily over portions of North and East Central Georgia, where localized rainfall rates may exceed 2 to 3 inches per hour. And now the extended outlook for the period Wednesday through Monday. Daily thunderstorm chances will last through much of the upcoming week. While widespread severe weather is not expected, storms could include heavy rain, gusty winds, and frequent lightning. Spotter information statement, spotter activation will not be needed through tonight. Here is the official forecast from your National Weather Service for the Athens listening area. Tonight, partly cloudy this evening, then becoming mostly cloudy. Lows in the upper 60s. Light and variable winds. Wednesday, mostly sunny. A slight chance of showers and thunderstorms in the afternoon. Highs in the upper 80s. Southwest winds 5 to 10 miles an hour. Wednesday night, mostly clear in the evening, then becoming partly cloudy. Lows in the lower 70s. Light west winds. Thursday, sunny. A slight chance of showers and thunderstorms in the afternoon. Highs in the lower 90s. West winds 5 to 10 miles an hour. Chance of rain 20%. Thursday night, mostly clear. Lows in the lower 70s. Light west winds. And now the extended forecast. Friday and Friday night, mostly clear. Highs in the lower 90s. Lows in the lower 70s. Saturday and Saturday night, partly cloudy. A slight chance of showers and thunderstorms. Highs in the lower 90s. Lows around 70. Sunday and Sunday night, mostly cloudy. A chance of showers and thunderstorms. Highs around 90. Lows around 70. Monday and Monday night, showers likely and a chance of thunderstorms. Highs in the mid-80s. Lows in the upper 60s. Tuesday and Tuesday night, showers likely and a chance of thunderstorms. Highs in the mid-80s. Lows in the upper 60s. For more detailed weather, water, and climate information, please visit our website at weather.gov/Atlanta. The current time is 7:18 p.m. Eastern Daylight Time. Here are the 7 p.m. weather observations from around the area. At Athens, it was mostly sunny. The temperature was 79 degrees, dew point 73 degrees, relative humidity 82%, wind east at 5 miles an hour, pressure was 30.14 inches and steady. At Winder, it was partly sunny. The temperature was 77. At Greensboro, it was partly cloudy and 79, wind calm. At Jefferson, it was partly sunny and 77, wind south at 5. At Monroe, it was partly sunny, the temperature was 79. At Albertton, it was partly sunny and 78, wind south at 3.

at Canyon. It was mostly sunny and 78. Wind west at 3. At Clemson, it was mostly sunny and 77. Wind calm. Elsewhere across Georgia, at Atlanta it was mostly sunny and 82, wind south at 10. At Cartersville, it was sunny and 88, wind southeast at 8. At Lawrenceville, it was partly sunny, wind east at 7. At Macon, it was sunny and 83, wind southeast at 3. At Rome, it was mostly sunny and 84, wind variable at 3. At Augusta, it was mostly sunny and 85, wind calm. At Savannah, it was mostly sunny and 86, wind south at 10. Elsewhere across the region, at Chattanooga, it was partly sunny and 83, wind southwest at 8. At Asheville, it was mostly sunny and 75, wind south at 7. At Greenville-Spartanburg, it was mostly sunny and 78, wind southeast at 6. The Athens climate summary for this evening, as of 4 p.m., June 9, 2026. Today's high temperature of 79 degrees occurred at 2:59 p.m. This high was 9 degrees below the normal high of 88. The record high is 102 degrees, which was set in 2008. Today's low temperature of 70 degrees occurred at 11:56 a.m. This low was 5 degrees above the normal low of 65. The record low is 51 degrees, which was last set in 1977. 0.47 inches of precipitation fell today, which brings the monthly total to 0.99 inches. This is 0.34 inches below the normal amount of 1.33 inches for June. The total precipitation for the year now stands at 19.81 inches, which is 1.41 inches below normal. There were no heating degree days today. This leaves the monthly total at zero. The yearly total since July 1st is 2,314. There were 10 cooling degree days today. This brings the monthly total to 70. The yearly total since January 1st is 461. Sunset tonight is at 8:44 p.m. Sunrise tomorrow is at 6:22 a.m. Here is the hazardous weather outlook. This hazardous weather outlook is for North and Central Georgia. For this afternoon and tonight, locally heavy rainfall and training thunderstorms will pose a risk for flash flooding today, primarily over portions of North and East Central Georgia, where localized rainfall rates may exceed 2 to 3 inches per hour. And now the extended outlook for the period Wednesday through Monday. Daily thunderstorm chances will last through much of the upcoming week. While widespread severe weather is not expected, storms could include heavy rain, gusty winds, and frequent lightning. Spotter information statement, spotter activation will not be needed through tonight. Here is the official forecast from your National Weather Service for the Athens listening area. Tonight, partly cloudy this evening, then becoming mostly cloudy. Lows in the upper 60s. Light and variable winds. Wednesday, mostly sunny. A slight chance of showers and thunderstorms in the afternoon. Highs in the upper 80s. Southwest winds 5 to 10 miles an hour. Wednesday night, mostly clear in the evening, then becoming partly cloudy. Lows in the lower 70s. Light west winds. Thursday, sunny. A slight chance of showers and thunderstorms in the afternoon. Highs in the lower 90s. West winds 5 to 10 miles an hour. Chance of rain 20%. Thursday night, mostly clear. Lows in the lower 70s. Light west winds. And now the extended forecast. Friday and Friday night, mostly clear. Highs in the lower 90s. Lows in the lower 70s. Saturday and Saturday night, partly cloudy. A slight chance of showers and thunderstorms. Highs in the lower 90s. Lows around 70. Sunday and Sunday night, mostly cloudy. A chance of showers and thunderstorms. Highs around 90. Lows around 70. Monday and Monday night,

showers, likely and a chance of thunderstorms. Highs in the mid-80s. Lows in the upper 60s. Tuesday and Tuesday night, showers likely and a chance of thunderstorms. Highs in the mid-80s. Lows in the upper 60s. For more detailed weather, water, and climate information, please visit our website at weather.gov/Atlanta. The current time is 7:25 p.m. Eastern Daylight Time. Here are the 7 p.m. weather observations from around the area. At Athens, it was mostly sunny. The temperature was 79 degrees, dew point 73 degrees, relative humidity 82%, wind east at 5 miles an hour, pressure was 30.14 inches and steady. At Winder, it was partly sunny. The temperature was 77. At Greensboro, it was partly cloudy and 79, wind calm. At Jefferson, it was partly sunny and 77, wind south at 5. At Monroe, it was partly sunny, the temperature was 79. At Albertton, it was partly sunny and 78, wind south at 3. At Canyon, it was mostly sunny and 78, wind west at 3. At Clemson, it was mostly sunny and 77, wind calm. Elsewhere across Georgia, at Atlanta it was mostly sunny and 82, wind south at 10. At Cartersville, it was sunny and 88, wind southeast at 8. At Lawrenceville, it was partly sunny, wind east at 7. At Macon, it was sunny and 83, wind southeast at 3. At Rome, it was mostly sunny and 84, wind variable at 3. At Augusta, it was mostly sunny and 85, wind calm. At Savannah, it was mostly sunny and 86, wind south at 10. Elsewhere across the region, at Chattanooga, it was partly sunny and 83, wind southwest at 8. At Asheville, it was mostly sunny and 75, wind south at 7. At Greenville-Spartanburg, it was mostly sunny and 78, wind southeast at 6. Here is the hazardous weather outlook. This hazardous weather outlook is for North and Central Georgia. For this afternoon and tonight, locally heavy rainfall and training thunderstorms will pose a risk for flash flooding today, primarily over portions of North and East Central Georgia, where localized rainfall rates may exceed 2 to 3 inches per hour. And now the extended outlook for the period Wednesday through Monday. Daily thunderstorm chances will last through much of the upcoming week. While widespread severe weather is not expected, storms could include heavy rain, gusty winds, and frequent lightning. Spotter information statement, spotter activation will not be needed through tonight. Here is the official forecast from your National Weather Service for the Athens listening area. Tonight, partly cloudy this evening, then becoming mostly cloudy. Lows in the upper 60s. Light and variable winds. Wednesday, mostly sunny. A slight chance of showers and thunderstorms in the afternoon. Highs in the upper 80s. Southwest winds 5 to 10 miles an hour. Wednesday night, mostly clear in the evening, then becoming partly cloudy. Lows in the lower 70s. Light west winds. Thursday, sunny. A slight chance of showers and thunderstorms in the afternoon. Highs in the lower 90s. West winds 5 to 10 miles an hour. Chance of rain 20%. Thursday night, mostly clear. Lows in the lower 70s. Light west winds. And now the extended forecast. Friday and Friday night, mostly clear. Highs in the lower 90s. Lows in the lower 70s. Saturday and Saturday night, partly cloudy. A slight chance of showers and thunderstorms. Highs in the lower 90s. Lows around 70. Sunday and Sunday night, mostly cloudy. A chance of showers and thunderstorms. Highs around 90. Lows around 70. Monday and Monday night, showers likely and a chance of thunderstorms. Highs in the mid-80s. Lows in the upper 60s. Tuesday and Tuesday night,
showers, likely and a chance of thunderstorms. Highs in the mid-80s. Lows in the upper 60s. For more detailed weather, water, and climate information, please visit our website at weather.gov/Atlanta. The Athens climate summary for this evening, as of 4 p.m., June 9, 2026. Today's high temperature of 79 degrees occurred at 2:59 p.m. This high was 9 degrees below the normal high of 88. The record high is 102 degrees, which was set in 2008. Today's low temperature of 70 degrees occurred at 11:56 a.m. This low was 5 degrees above the normal low of 65. The record low is 51 degrees, which was last set in 1977. 0.47 inches of precipitation fell today, which brings the monthly total to 0.99 inches. This is 0.34 inches below the normal amount of 1.33 inches for June. The total precipitation for the year now stands at 19.81 inches, which is 1.41 inches below normal. There were no heating degree days today. This leaves the monthly total at zero. The yearly total since July 1st is 2,314. There were 10 cooling degree days today. This brings the monthly total to 70. The yearly total since January 1st is 461. Sunset tonight is at 8:44 p.m. Sunrise tomorrow is at 6:22 a.m. The current time is 7:31 p.m. Eastern Daylight Time. Here are the 7 p.m. weather observations from around the area. At Athens, it was mostly sunny. The temperature was 79 degrees, dew point 73 degrees, relative humidity 82%, wind east at 5 miles an hour, pressure was 30.14 inches and steady. At Winder, it was partly sunny, the temperature was 77. At Greensboro, it was partly cloudy and 79, wind calm. At Jefferson, it was partly sunny and 77, wind south at 5. At Monroe, it was partly sunny, the temperature was 79. At Albertton, it was partly sunny and 78, wind south at 3. At Canyon, it was mostly sunny and 78, wind west at 3. At Clemson, it was mostly sunny and 77, wind calm. Elsewhere across Georgia, at Atlanta it was mostly sunny and 82, wind south at 10. At Cartersville, it was sunny and 88, wind southeast at 8. At Lawrenceville, it was partly sunny, wind east at 7. At Macon, it was sunny and 83, wind southeast at 3. At Rome, it was mostly sunny and 84, wind variable at 3. At Augusta, it was mostly sunny, and 84, wind variable at 3. At Augusta, it was mostly sunny and 85, wind calm. At Savannah, it was mostly sunny and 86, wind south at 10. Elsewhere across the region, at Chattanooga, it was partly sunny and 83, wind southwest at 8. At Asheville, it was mostly sunny and 75, wind south at 7. At Greenville-Spartanburg, it was mostly sunny and 78, wind southeast at 6. Here is the hazardous weather outlook. This hazardous weather outlook is for North and Central Georgia. For this afternoon and tonight, locally heavy rainfall and training thunderstorms will pose a risk for flash flooding today, primarily over portions of North and East Central Georgia where localized rainfall rates may exceed 2 to 3 inches per hour. And now the extended outlook for the period Wednesday through Monday. Daily thunderstorm chances will last through much of the upcoming week. While widespread severe weather is not expected, storms could include heavy rain, gusty winds, and frequent lightning. Spotter information statement, spotter activation will not be needed through tonight. Here is the official forecast from your National Weather Service for the Athens listening area. Tonight, partly cloudy this evening, then becoming mostly cloudy. Lows in the upper 60s. Light and variable winds. Wednesday, mostly sunny. A slight chance of showers and

Thunderstorms in the afternoon. Highs in the upper 80s. Southwest winds 5 to 10 miles an hour. Wednesday night, mostly clear in the evening, then becoming partly cloudy. Lows in the lower 70s. Light west winds. Thursday, sunny. A slight chance of showers and thunderstorms in the afternoon. Highs in the lower 90s. West winds 5 to 10 miles an hour. Chance of rain 20%. Thursday night, mostly clear. Lows in the lower 70s. Light west winds. And now the extended forecast. Friday and Friday night, mostly clear. Highs in the lower 90s. Lows in the lower 70s. Saturday and Saturday night, partly cloudy. A slight chance of showers and thunderstorms. Highs in the lower 90s. Lows around 70. Sunday and Sunday night, mostly cloudy. A chance of showers and thunderstorms. Highs around 90. Lows around 70. Monday and Monday night, showers likely and a chance of thunderstorms. Highs in the mid-80s. Lows in the upper 60s. Tuesday and Tuesday night, showers likely and a chance of thunderstorms. Highs in the mid-80s. Lows in the upper 60s. For more detailed weather, water, and climate information, please visit our website at weather.gov/Atlanta. The current time is 7:36 p.m. Eastern Daylight Time. Here are the 7 p.m. weather observations from around the area. At Athens, it was mostly sunny. The temperature was 79 degrees, dew point 73 degrees. Relative humidity 82%, wind east at 5 miles an hour, pressure was 30.14 inches and steady. At Winder, it was partly sunny, the temperature was 77. At Greensboro, it was partly cloudy and 79, wind calm. At Jefferson, it was partly sunny and 77, wind south at 5. At Monroe, it was partly sunny, the temperature was 79. At Albertton, it was partly sunny and 78, wind south at 3. At Canyon, it was mostly sunny and 78, wind west at 3. At Clemson, it was mostly sunny and 77, wind calm. Elsewhere across Georgia, at Atlanta it was mostly sunny and 82, wind south at 10. At Cartersville, it was sunny and 88, wind southeast at 8. At Lawrenceville, it was partly sunny, wind east at 7. At Macon, it was sunny and 83, wind southeast at 3. At Rome, it was mostly sunny and 84, wind variable at 3. At Augusta, it was mostly sunny and 85, wind calm. At Savannah, it was mostly sunny and 86, wind south at 10. Elsewhere across the region, at Chattanooga, it was partly sunny and 83, wind southwest at 8. At Asheville, it was mostly sunny and 75, wind south at 7. At Greenville-Spartanburg, it was mostly sunny and 78, wind southeast at 6. Here is the hazardous weather outlook. This hazardous weather outlook is for North and Central Georgia. For this afternoon and tonight, locally heavy rainfall and training thunderstorms will pose a risk for flash flooding today primarily over portions of north and east central Georgia where localized rainfall rates may exceed 2 to 3 inches per hour. And now the extended outlook for the period Wednesday through Monday. Daily thunderstorm chances will last through much of the upcoming week. While widespread severe weather is not expected, storms could include heavy rain, gusty winds, and frequent lightning. Spotter information statement, spotter activation will not be needed through tonight. Here is the official forecast from your National Weather Service for the Athens listening area. Tonight, partly cloudy this evening, then becoming mostly cloudy. Lows in the upper 60s. Light and variable winds. Wednesday, mostly sunny. A slight chance of showers and thunderstorms in the afternoon. Highs in the upper 80s. Southwest winds 5 to 10 miles an hour. Wednesday night,
mostly clear in the evening, then becoming partly cloudy. Lows in the lower 70s. Light west winds. Thursday, sunny. A slight chance of showers and thunderstorms in the afternoon. Highs in the lower 90s. West winds 5 to 10 miles an hour. Chance of rain 20%. Thursday night, mostly clear. Lows in the lower 70s. Light west winds. And now the extended forecast. Friday and Friday night, mostly clear. Highs in the lower 90s. Lows in the lower 70s. Saturday and Saturday night, partly cloudy. A slight chance of showers and thunderstorms. Highs in the lower 90s. Lows around 70. Sunday and Sunday night, mostly cloudy. A chance of showers and thunderstorms. Highs around 90. Lows around 70. Monday and Monday night, showers likely and a chance of thunderstorms. Highs in the mid-80s. Lows in the upper 60s. Tuesday and Tuesday night, showers likely and a chance of thunderstorms. Highs in the mid-80s. Lows in the upper 60s. For more detailed weather, water, and climate information, please visit our website at weather.gov/Atlanta. The Athens climate summary for this evening, as of 4 p.m., June 9, 2026. Today's high temperature of 79 degrees occurred at 2:59 p.m. This high was 9 degrees below the normal high of 88. The record high is 102 degrees, which was set in 2008. Today's low temperature of 70 degrees occurred at 11:56 a.m. This low was 5 degrees above the normal low of 65. The record low is 51 degrees, which was last set in 1977. 0.47 inches of precipitation fell today, which brings the monthly total to 0.99 inches. This is 0.34 inches below the normal amount of 1.33 inches for June. The total precipitation for the year now stands at 19.81 inches, which is 1.41 inches below normal. There were no heating degree days today. This leaves the monthly total at zero. The yearly total since July 1st is 2,314. There were 10 cooling degree days today. This brings the monthly total to 70. The yearly total since January 1st is 461. Sunset tonight is at 8:44 p.m. Sunrise tomorrow is at 6:22 a.m. You're listening to NOAA Weather Radio Station, WXK 56. 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The current time is 7:43 p.m. Eastern Daylight Time. Here are the 7 p.m. weather observations from around the area. At Athens, it was mostly sunny. The temperature was 79 degrees, dew point 73 degrees, relative humidity 82%, wind east at 5 miles an hour, pressure was 30.14 inches and steady. At Winder, it was partly sunny, the temperature was 77. At Greensboro, it was partly cloudy and 79, wind calm. At Jefferson, it was partly sunny and 77, wind south at 5. At Monroe, it was partly sunny, the temperature was 79. At Albertton, it was partly sunny and 78, wind south at 3. At Canyon, it was mostly sunny and 78, wind west at 3. At Clemson, it was mostly sunny and 77, wind calm.
Elsewhere across Georgia, at Atlanta it was mostly sunny and 82, wind south

10. At Cartersville, it was sunny and 88, wind southeast at 8. At Lawrenceville, it was partly sunny, wind east at 7. At Macon, it was sunny and 83, wind southeast at 3. At Rome, it was mostly sunny and 84, wind variable at 3. At Augusta, it was mostly sunny and 85, wind calm. At Savannah, it was mostly sunny and 86, wind south at 10. Elsewhere across the region, at Chattanooga, it was partly sunny and 83, wind southwest at 8. At Asheville, it was mostly sunny and 75, wind south at 7. At Greenville-Spartanburg, it was mostly sunny and 78, wind southeast at 6. Here is the hazardous weather outlook. This hazardous weather outlook is for north and central Georgia. For this afternoon and tonight, locally heavy rainfall and training thunderstorms will pose a risk for flash flooding today, primarily over portions of north and east central Georgia, where localized rainfall rates may exceed 2 to 3 inches per hour. And now the extended outlook for the period Wednesday through Monday. Daily thunderstorm chances will last through much of the upcoming week. While widespread severe weather is not expected, storms could include heavy rain, gusty winds, and frequent lightning. Spotter information statement, spotter activation will not be needed through tonight. Here is the official forecast from your National Weather Service for the Athens listening area. Tonight, partly cloudy this evening, then becoming mostly cloudy. Lows in the upper 60s. Light and variable winds. Wednesday, mostly sunny. A slight chance of showers and thunderstorms in the afternoon. Highs in the upper 80s. Southwest winds 5 to 10 miles an hour. Wednesday night, mostly clear in the evening, then becoming partly cloudy. Lows in the lower 70s. Light west winds. Thursday, sunny. A slight chance of showers and thunderstorms in the afternoon. Highs in the lower 90s. West winds 5 to 10 miles an hour. Chance of rain 20%. Thursday night, mostly clear. Lows in the lower 70s. Light west winds. And now the extended forecast. Friday and Friday night, mostly clear. Highs in the lower 90s. Lows in the lower 70s. Saturday and Saturday night, partly cloudy. A slight chance of showers and thunderstorms. Highs in the lower 90s. Lows around 70. Sunday and Sunday night, mostly cloudy. A chance of showers and thunderstorms. Highs around 90. Lows around 70. Monday and Monday night, showers likely and a chance of thunderstorms. Highs in the mid-80s. Lows in the upper 60s. Tuesday and Tuesday night, showers likely and a chance of thunderstorms. Highs in the mid-80s. Lows in the upper 60s. For more detailed weather, water, and climate information, please visit our website at weather.gov/Atlanta. The current time is 7:48 p.m. Eastern Daylight Time. Here are the 7 p.m. weather observations from around the area. At Athens, it was mostly sunny. The temperature was 79 degrees, dew point 73 degrees, relative humidity 82%, wind east at 5 miles an hour, pressure was 30.14 inches and steady. At Winder, it was partly sunny. The temperature was 77. At Greensboro, it was partly cloudy and 79, wind calm. At Jefferson, it was partly sunny and 77, wind south at 5. At Monroe, it was partly sunny, the temperature was 79. At Elberton, it was partly sunny and 78, wind south at 3. At Canyon, it was mostly sunny and 78, wind west at 3. At Clemson, it was mostly sunny and 77, wind calm. Elsewhere across Georgia, at Atlanta it was mostly sunny and 82, wind south at 10. At Cartersville, it was sunny and 88, wind southeast at 8. At Lawrenceville, it was partly sunny, wind east at 7.

7. At Macon, it was sunny and 83, wind southeast at 3. At Rome, it was mostly sunny and 84, wind variable at 3. At Augusta, it was mostly sunny and 85, wind calm. At Savannah, it was mostly sunny and 86, wind south at 10. Elsewhere across the region, at Chattanooga, it was partly sunny and 83, wind southwest at 8. At Asheville, it was mostly sunny and 75, wind south at 7. At Greenville-Spartanburg, it was mostly sunny and 78, wind southeast at 6. The Athens climate summary for this evening, as of 4 p.m., June 9, 2026. Today's high temperature of 79 degrees occurred at 2:59 p.m. This high was 9 degrees below the normal high of 88. The record high is 102 degrees, which was set in 2008. Today's low temperature of 70 degrees occurred at 11:56 a.m. This low was 5 degrees above the normal low of 65. The record low is 51 degrees, which was last set in 1977. 0.47 inches of precipitation fell today, which brings the monthly total to 0.99 inches. This is 0.34 inches below the normal amount of 1.33 inches for June. The total precipitation for the year now stands at 19.81 inches, which is 1.41 inches below normal. There were no heating degree days today. This leaves the monthly total at zero. The yearly total since July 1st is 2,314. There were 10 cooling degree days today. This brings the monthly total to 70. The yearly total since January 1st is 461. Sunset tonight is at 8:44 p.m. Sunrise tomorrow is at 6:22 a.m. Here is the hazardous weather outlook. This hazardous weather outlook is for North and Central Georgia. For this afternoon and tonight, locally heavy rainfall and training thunderstorms will pose a risk for flash flooding today, primarily over portions of North and East Central Georgia, where localized rainfall rates may exceed 2 to 3 inches per hour. And now the extended outlook for the period Wednesday through Monday. Daily thunderstorm chances will last through much of the upcoming week. While widespread severe weather is not expected, storms could include heavy rain, gusty winds, and frequent lightning. Spotter information statement, spotter activation will not be needed through tonight. Here is the official forecast from your National Weather Service for the Athens listening area. Tonight, partly cloudy this evening, then becoming mostly cloudy. Lows in the upper 60s. Light and variable winds. Wednesday, mostly sunny. A slight chance of showers and thunderstorms in the afternoon. Highs in the upper 80s. Southwest winds 5 to 10 miles an hour. Wednesday night, mostly clear in the evening, then becoming partly cloudy. Lows in the lower 70s. Light west winds. Thursday, sunny. A slight chance of showers and thunderstorms in the afternoon. Highs in the lower 90s. West winds 5 to 10 miles an hour. Chance of rain 20%. Thursday night, mostly clear. Lows in the lower 70s. Light west winds. And now the extended forecast. Friday and Friday night, mostly clear. Highs in the lower 90s. Lows in the lower 70s. Saturday and Saturday night, partly cloudy. A slight chance of showers and thunderstorms. Highs in the lower 90s. Lows around 70. Sunday and Sunday night, mostly cloudy. A chance of showers and thunderstorms. Highs around 90. Lows around 70. Monday and Monday night, showers likely and a chance of thunderstorms. Highs in the mid-80s. Lows in the upper 60s. Tuesday and Tuesday night, showers likely and a chance of thunderstorms. Highs in the mid-80s. Lows in the upper 60s. For more detailed weather, water, and climate information, please visit our website at weather.gov/Atlanta.